high is 87. The record high is 108 degrees, which was set in 2000. Today's low temperature was 61 degrees. The normal low is 65. The record low is 50 degrees, which was last set in 1967. No precipitation fell today, which leaves the monthly total at 0.51 inches. The total precipitation for the year still stands at 29.37 inches. Today the maximum wind observed was 12 miles an hour from the north. The highest wind gust observed was 19 miles per hour from the north. Sunset tonight is at 8 p.m. Sunrise tomorrow is at 6:48 a.m. The Manhattan, Kansas climate summary for this evening, as of 4 p.m., August 27, 2026. Today's high temperature was 87 degrees. This high was 1 degree below the normal high of 88. Today's low temperature was 63 degrees. This high the normal low of 63. No precipitation fell today, which leaves the monthly total at 3.87 inches. The total precipitation for the year still stands at 24.38 inches. Today the maximum wind observed was 9 miles an hour from the north. The highest wind gust observed was 13 miles per hour from the northeast. Sunset tonight is at 8:05 p.m. Sunrise tomorrow is at 6:52 a.m. This is NOAA Weather Radio Station WXK91 in Topeka. Now here is your National Weather Service forecast. Tonight, mostly clear this evening, then becoming partly cloudy. Lows in the middle 60s. Northeast winds around 5 miles per hour, becoming southeast after midnight. Friday, mostly sunny. A slight chance of showers in the morning. Highs around 90. Southeast winds 5 to 10 miles per hour. Chance of rain 20%. Friday night, mostly clear in the evening, then becoming partly cloudy. Lows around 70. Southeast winds 5 to 10, mostly sunny. Hot with highs in the middle 90s. South winds 15 to 20 miles per hour with gusts up to 30 miles per hour. Saturday night, mostly clear in the evening, then becoming partly cloudy. Lows in the upper 70s. South winds 15 to 20 miles per hour with gusts up to 30 miles per hour. Sunday, sunny, hot with highs in the upper 90s. Sunday night, mostly clear in the evening, then partly cloudy with a slight chance of showers and thunderstorms after midnight. Lows in the upper 70s. Monday, partly sunny in the morning, then clearing. Hot with highs in the upper 90s. Monday night, mostly clear. A slight chance of showers and thunderstorms after midnight. Lows in the upper 70s. Tuesday through Wednesday night, mostly clear. Hot. Highs in the middle 90s. Lows in the middle 70s. Thursday, mostly sunny. Hot with highs in the middle 90s. This hazardous weather outlook is for central Kansas, east central Kansas, north central Kansas, and northeast Kansas. For today and tonight, the probability for widespread hazardous weather is low. For Friday through Wednesday, the probability for widespread hazardous weather is low. The Topeka, Kansas climate summary for this evening, as of 4 p.m., August 27, 2026. Today's high temperature was 86 degrees. The normal high is 87. The record high is 108 degrees, which was set in 2000. Today's low temperature was 61 degrees. The normal low is 65. The record low is 50 degrees, which was last set in 1967. No precipitation fell today, which leaves the monthly total at 0.51 inches. The total precipitation for the year still stands at 29.37 inches. Today the maximum wind observed was 12 miles an hour from the north. The highest wind gust observed was 19 miles per hour from the north. Sunset tonight is at 8 p.m. Sunrise tomorrow is at 6:48 a.m.
The current time is 7:08 p.m. Central Daylight Time. The Manhattan, Kansas climate summary for this evening, as of 4 p.m., August 27, 2026. Today's high temperature was 87 degrees. This high was 1 degree below the normal high of 88. Today's low temperature was 63 degrees. This tied the normal low of 63. No precipitation fell today, which leaves the monthly total at 3.87 inches. The total precipitation for the year still stands at 24.38 inches. Today the maximum wind observed was 9 miles an hour from the north. The highest wind gust observed was 13 miles per hour from the northeast.

becoming southeast after midnight. Friday, mostly sunny. A slight chance of showers in the morning. Highs around 90. Southeast winds 5 to 10 miles per hour. Chance of rain 20%. Friday night, mostly clear in the evening, then becoming partly cloudy. Lows around 70. Southeast winds 5 to 10 miles per hour. Saturday, mostly sunny. Hot with highs in the middle 90s. South winds 15 to 20 miles per hour with gusts up to 30 miles per hour. Saturday night, mostly clear in the evening, then becoming partly cloudy. Lows in the upper 70s. South winds 15 to 20 miles per hour with gusts up to 30 miles per hour. Sunday, sunny, hot with highs in the upper 90s. Sunday night, mostly clear in the evening, then partly cloudy with a slight chance of showers and thunderstorms after midnight. Lows in the upper 70s. Monday, partly sunny in the morning, then clearing. Hot with highs in the upper 90s. Monday night, mostly clear. A slight chance of showers and thunderstorms after midnight. Lows in the upper 70s. Tuesday through Wednesday night, mostly clear. Hot. Highs in the middle 90s. Lows in the middle 70s. Thursday, mostly sunny. Hot with highs in the middle 90s. This hazardous weather outlook is for central Kansas, east central Kansas, north central Kansas, and northeast Kansas. For today and tonight, the probability for widespread hazardous weather is low. For Friday through Wednesday, the probability for widespread hazardous weather is low. The Topeka, Kansas climate summary for this evening, as of 4 p.m., August 27, 2026. Today's high temperature was 86 degrees. The normal high is 87. The record high is 108 degrees, which was set in 2000. Today's low temperature was 61 degrees. The normal low is 65. The record low is 50 degrees, which was last set in 1967. No precipitation fell today, which leaves the monthly total at 0.51 inches. The total precipitation for the year still stands at 29.37 inches. Today the maximum wind observed was 12 miles an hour from the north. The highest wind gust observed was 19 miles per hour from the north. Sunset tonight is at 8 p.m. Sunrise tomorrow is at 6:48 a.m. The Manhattan, Kansas climate summary for this evening, as of 4 p.m., August 27, 2026. Today's high temperature was 87 degrees. This high was 1 degree below the normal high of 88. Today's low temperature was 63 degrees. This high the normal low of 63. No precipitation fell today, which leaves the monthly total at 3.87 inches. The total precipitation for the year still stands at 24.38 inches. Today the maximum wind observed was 9 miles an hour from the north. The highest wind gust observed was 13 miles per hour from the northeast. Sunset tonight is at 8:05 p.m. Sunrise tomorrow is at 6:52 a.m. Station WXK91, in Topeka. Here are the 7 p.m. conditions for the local area. At Topeka, it was sunny. The temperature was 82 degrees, the dew point 61, and the relative humidity was 48%. The wind was northeast at 7 miles an hour. The pressure was 30.06 inches and falling. At Manhattan, it was sunny. The temperature was 82 degrees, the dew point 62, and the relative humidity was 50%. The wind was northeast at 5 miles an hour. Around the region, it was sunny, with a temperature of 80 at Lawrence, 82 at Kansas City, and 84 at Emporia. Under sunny skies, Concordia reported 82, Beatrice reported 80, and Springfield reported 85. It was mostly sunny, with a temperature of 80 at Omaha, and 92 at Wichita. Once again, at Manhattan, it was 82 degrees under sunny skies. Once again, at Topeka, it was 82 degrees.

days under sunny skies. Now here is your National Weather Service forecast. Tonight, mostly clear this evening, then becoming partly cloudy. Lows in the middle 60s. Northeast winds around 5 miles per hour, becoming southeast after midnight. Friday, mostly sunny. A slight chance of showers in the morning. Highs around 90. Southeast winds 5 to 10 miles per hour. Chance of rain 20%. Friday night, mostly clear in the evening, then becoming partly cloudy. Lows around 70. Southeast winds 5 to 10 miles per hour. Saturday, mostly sunny. Hot with highs in the middle 90s. South winds 15 to 20 miles per hour with gusts up to 30 miles per hour. Saturday night, mostly clear in the evening, then becoming partly cloudy. Lows in the upper 70s. South winds 15 to 20 miles per hour with gusts up to 30 miles per hour. Sunday, sunny, hot with highs in the upper 90s. Sunday night, mostly clear in the evening, then partly cloudy with a slight chance of showers and thunderstorms after midnight. Lows in the upper 70s. Monday, partly sunny in the morning, then clearing. Hot with highs in the upper 90s. Monday night, mostly clear. A slight chance of showers and thunderstorms after midnight. Lows in the upper 70s. Tuesday through Wednesday night, mostly clear. Hot. Highs in the middle 90s. Lows in the middle 70s. Thursday, mostly sunny. Hot with highs in the middle 90s. This hazardous weather outlook is for Central Kansas, East Central Kansas, North Central Kansas and Northeast Kansas. For today and tonight, the probability for widespread hazardous weather is low. For Friday through Wednesday, the probability for widespread hazardous weather is low. Refer this evening, as of 4 p.m., August 27, 2026. Today's high temperature was 86 degrees. The normal high is 87. The record high is 108 degrees, which was set in 2000. Today's low temperature was 61 degrees. The normal low is 65. The record low is 50 degrees, which was last set in 1967. No precipitation fell today, which leaves the monthly total at 0.51 inches. The total precipitation for the year still stands at 29.37 inches. Today the maximum wind observed was 12 miles an hour from the north. The highest wind gust observed was 19 miles per hour from the north. Sunset tonight is at 8 p.m. Sunrise tomorrow is at 6:48 a.m. The Manhattan, Kansas climate summary for this evening, as of 4 p.m., August 27, 2026. Today's high temperature was 87 degrees. This high was 1 degree below the normal high of 88. Today's low temperature was 63 degrees. This high the normal low of 63. No precipitation fell today, which leaves the monthly total at 3.87 inches. The total precipitation for the year still stands at 24.38 inches. Today the maximum wind observed was 9 miles an hour from the north. The highest wind gust observed was 13 miles per hour from the northeast. Sunset tonight is at 8.05 p.m. Sunrise tomorrow is at 6.52 a.m. WXK 91, in Topeka. Here are the 7 p.m. conditions for the local area. The temperature was 82 degrees, the dew point 61, and the relative humidity was 48%. The pressure was 30.06 inches and falling. At Manhattan, it was sunny. The temperature was 82 degrees, the dew point 62, and the relative humidity was 50%. The wind was northeast at 5 mile was sunny, with a temperature of 80 at Lawrence, 82 at Kansas City, and 84 at Emporia. Under sunny skies, Concordia reported 82, Beatrice reported 80, and Springfield reported 85. It was mostly sunny, with a temperature. Once again, at Manhattan, it was 82 degrees under sunny skies.

Once again, at Topeka, it was 82 degrees under sunny skies. Now here is your National Weather Service forecast. Tonight, mostly clear this evening, then becoming partly cloudy. Lows in the middle 60s. Northeast winds around 5 miles per hour. Big Friday, mostly sunny. A slight chance of showers in the morning. Highs around 90. Southeast winds 5 to 10 miles per hour. Chance of rain 20%. Friday night, mostly clear in the evening, then becoming partly. Southeast winds 5 to 10 miles per hour. Saturday, mostly sunny. Hot with highs in the middle 90s. South winds 15 to 20 miles per hour with gusts up to 30 miles per hour. Saturday night, partly cloudy. Lows in the upper 70s. South winds 15 to 20 miles per hour with gusts. Sunday, sunny, hot with highs in the upper 90s. Sunday night, mostly

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Hot. Is in the middle 70s. Thursday, mostly sunny. Hot with highs in the middle 90s. This hazardous weather outlook is for central Kansas, east central Kansas, north central Kansas, and northeast Kansas. For today and tonight, thermal. For Friday through Wednesday, the probability for widespread hazardous weather is low. The Topeka, Kansas climate summary for this evening, as of 4 p.m., August 27, 2026. Today's high temperature was 86 degrees. The normal high is 87. The record high is 108 degrees, which was set in 2000. Today's low temperature was 61 degrees. The normal low is 65. The record low is 50 degrees, which was last set in 1967. No precipitation fell today, which leaves the monthly total at 0.51 inches. The total precipitation for the year still stands at 29.37 inches. Today the maximum wind observed was 12 miles an hour from the north. The highest wind gust observed was 19 miles per hour from the north. Sunset tonight is at 8 p.m. Sunrise tomorrow is at 6:48 a.m. The current time is 7:23 p.m. Central Daylight Time. The Manhattan, Kansas climate summary for this evening, as of 4 p.m., August 27, 2026. Today's high temperature was 87 degrees. This high was 1 degree below the normal high of 88. Today's low temperature was 63 degrees. This high the normal low of 63. No precipitation fell today, which leaves the monthly total at 3.87 inches. The total precipitation for the year still stands at 24.38 inches. Today the maximum wind observed was 9 miles an hour from the north. The highest wind gust observed was 13 miles per hour from the northeast. Sunset tonight is at 8:05 p.m. Sunrise tomorrow is at 6:52 a.m. This is NOAA Weather Radio Station WXK91 in Topeka. Here are the 7 p.m. conditions for the local area. At Topeka, it was sunny. The temperature was 82 degrees, the dew point 61, and the relative humidity was 48%. The wind was northeast at 7 miles an hour. The pressure was 30.06 inches and falling. At Manhattan, it was sunny. The temperature was 82 degrees, the dew point 62, and the relative humidity was 50%. The wind was northeast at 5 miles an hour. Around the region, it was sunny, with a temperature of 80 at Lawrence, 82 at Kansas City, and 84 at Emporia. Under sunny skies, Concordia reported 82, Beatrice reported 80, and Springfield reported 85. It was mostly sunny, with a temperature of 80 at Omaha, and 92 at Wichita. Once again, at Manhattan, it was 82 degrees under sunny skies. Once again, at Topeka, it was 82 degrees under sunny skies. Now here is your National Weather Service forecast. Tonight, mostly clear this evening, then becoming partly cloudy. Northeast winds around 5 miles per hour, becoming southeast after midnight. Friday, mostly sunny. A slight chance of showers in the morning. Highs around 90. Southeast winds 5 to 10 miles per hour. Chance of rain 20%. Friday night, mostly clear in the evening, then becoming partly cloudy. Lows around 70. Southeast winds 5 to 10 miles per hour. Saturday, mostly sunny. Hot with highs in the middle 90s. South winds 15 to 20 miles per hour with gusts up to 30 miles per hour. Saturday night, mostly clear in the evening, then becoming partly cloudy. Lows in the upper 70s. South winds 15 to 20 miles per hour with gusts up to 30 miles per hour. Sunday, sunny. Sunday night, mostly clear in the evening, then partly cloudy with a slight chance of showers and thunderstorms after midnight. Lows in the upper 70s. Monday, partly sunny in the morning, then clearing.

hot with highs in the upper 90s. Monday night, mostly clear. A slight chance of showers and thunderstorms after midnight. Lows in the upper 70s. Tuesday through Wednesday night, mostly clear. Hot. Highs in the middle 90s. Lows in the middle 70s. Thursday, mostly sunny. Hot with highs in the middle 90s. This hazardous weather outlook is for central Kansas, east central Kansas, north central Kansas, and northeast Kansas. For today and tonight, the probability for widespread hazardous weather is low. For Friday through Wednesday, the probability for widespread hazardous weather is low. The Topeka, Kansas climate summary for this evening, as of 4 p.m. Today's high temperature was 86 degrees. The normal high is 87. The record high is 108 degrees, which was set in 2000. Today's low temperature was 61 degrees. The normal low is 65. Was last set in 1967. No precipitation fell today, which leaves the monthly total at 0.51 inches. The total precipitation for the year still stands at 29.37 inches. Today the maximum wind observed was 12 miles an hour from the north. The highest wind gust observed was 19 miles per hour from the north. Sunset tonight is at 8 p.m. Sunrise tomorrow is at 6:48 a.m. The Manhattan, Kansas climate summary for this evening, as of 4 p.m., August 27, 2026. Today's high temperature was 87 degrees. This high was 1 degree below the normal high of 88. Today's low temperature was 63 degrees. This high the normal low of 63. No precipitation fell today, which leaves the monthly total at 3.87 inches. The total precipitation for the year still stands at 24.38 inches. Today the maximum wind observed was 9 miles an hour from the north. The highest wind gust observed was 13 miles per hour from the northeast. Sunset tonight is at 8:05 p.m. Sunrise tomorrow is at 6:52 a.m. This is NOAA Weather Radio Station WXK91 in Topeka. Here are the 7 p.m. conditions for the local area. At Topeka, it was sunny. The temperature was 82 degrees, humidity was 48%. The wind was northeast at 7 miles an hour. The pressure was 30.06 inches and falling. At Manhattan, it was sunny. The temperature was 82 degrees, the dew

measure of 80 at Omaha and 92 at Wichita. Once again, at Manhattan, it was 82 degrees under sunny skies. Once again, at Topeka, it was 82 degrees under sunny skies. Now here is your National Weather Service forecast. Tonight, mostly clear this evening, then becoming partly cloudy. Lows in the middle 60s. Northeast winds around 5 miles per hour, becoming southeast after midnight. Friday, mostly sunny. Highs around 90. Southeast winds 5 to 10 miles per hour.

Middle 90s. South winds 15 to 20 miles per hour. Saturday night, mostly clear in the evening, then becoming partly cloudy. Lows in the upper 70s. South winds 15 to 20 miles per hour with gusts up to 30 miles per hour. Sunday, sunny, hot with night, mostly clear in the evening, then partly cloudy with a slight chance of showers and thunderstorms after midnight. Lows in the upper 70s. Monday, partly sunny in the morning, then clearing. Hot with highs in the upper 90s. Monday night, mostly clear. A slight chance of showers and thunderstorms after midnight. Lows in the upper 70s. Tuesday through Wednesday night, mostly clear. Hot. Highs in the middle 90s. Lows in the middle 70s. Thursday, mostly sunny. Hot with highs in the middle 90s. This hazardous weather outlook is for central Kansas, east central Kansas. For today and tonight, the probability for widespread hazardous weather is low. For Friday through Wednesday, the probability for widespread hazardous weather is low. The Topeka, Kansas climate summary for this evening, as of 4 p.m., August 27, 2026. Today's high temperature was 86 degrees. The normal high is 87.

sunset tonight is at 8 p.m. a.m. The Manhattan, Kansas climate summary for this evening, as of 4 p.m., August 27, 2026. Today's high temperature was 87 degrees. This high was 1 degree below the normal high of 88. Today, this high the normal low of 63. No precipitation fell today, which leaves the monthly total at 3.87 inches. The total precipitation for the year still stands at 24.38 inches. Today the maximum wind observed, the highest wind gust observed was 13 miles per hour from the northeast. Sunset tonight is at 8.05 p.m. Sunrise tomorrow is at 6.52 a.m. This is NOAA Weather Radio Station WXK91, in Topeka. Here are the 7 p.m. conditions for the local area. At Topeka, it was sunny. The temperature was 82 degrees, the dew point 61, and the relative humidity was 48%. The wind was northeast at 7 miles an hour. The pressure was 30.06 inches and falling. At Manhattan, it was sunny. The temperature was 82 degrees, the dew point 62, and the relative humidity was 50%. The wind was northeast at 5 miles an hour. Around the region, it was sunny, with a temperature of 80 at Lawrence, 82 at Kansas City, and 84 at Emporia. Under sunny skies, Concordia reported 82, Beatrice reported 80, and Springfield reported 85. It was mostly sunny, with a temperature of 80 at Omaha, and 92 at Wichita. Once again, at Manhattan, it was 82 degrees under sunny skies. Once again, at Topeka, it was 82 degrees under sunny skies. Now here is your National Weather Service forecast. Tonight, mostly clear this evening, then becoming partly cloudy. Lows in the middle 65 miles per hour, becoming southeast after midnight. Friday, mostly sunny. A slight chance of showers in the morning. Highs around 90. Southeast winds 5 to 10 miles per hour. Chance of rain 20%. Friday night, mostly clear in the evening, then becoming partly cloudy. Lows around 70. Southeast winds 5 to 10 miles per hour. Saturday, mostly sunny. Hot with highs in the middle 90s. South winds 15 to 20 miles per hour with gusts up to 30 miles per hour. Saturday night, mostly clear in the evening, then becoming partly cloudy. Lows in the upper 70s. South winds 15 to 20 miles per hour with gusts up to 30 miles per hour. Sunday, sunny, hot with highs in the upper 90s. Sunday night, mostly clear in the evening, then partly cloudy with a slight chance of showers and thunderstorms after midnight. Lows in the upper 70s. Monday, partly sunny in the morning, then clearing. Hot with highs in the upper 90s. Monday night, mostly clear. A slight chance of showers and thunderstorms after midnight. Lows in the upper 70s. Tuesday through Wednesday night, mostly clear. Hot. Highs in the middle 90s. Lows in the middle 70s. Thursday, mostly sunny. Hot with highs in the middle 90s. This is NOAA Weather Radio WXK91 in Topeka. The current time is 7:38 p.m. Central Daylight Time. This hazardous weather outlook is for Central Kansas, East Central Kansas, North Central Kansas and Northeast Kansas. For today and tonight, the probability for widespread hazardous weather is low. For Friday through Wednesday, the probability for widespread hazardous weather is low. The Topeka, Kansas climate summary for this evening, as of 4 p.m., August 27, 2026. Today's high temperature was 86 degrees. The normal high is 87. The record high is 108 degrees, which was set in 2000. Today's low temperature was 61 degrees. The normal low is 65. The record low is 50 degrees, which was last set in 1967. No precipitation fell today, which

leaves the monthly total at 0.51 inches. The total precipitation for the year still stands at 29.37 inches. Today the maximum wind observed was 12 miles an hour from the north. The highest wind gust observed was 19 miles per hour from the north. Sunset tonight is at 8 p.m. Sunrise tomorrow is at 6:48 a.m. The Manhattan, Kansas climate summary for this evening, as of 4 p.m., August 27, 2026. Today's high temperature was 87 degrees. This high was 1 degree below the normal high of 88. Today's low temperature was 63 degrees. This tied the normal low of 63. No precipitation fell today, which leaves the monthly total at 3.87 inches. The total precipitation for the year still stands at 24.38 inches. Today the maximum wind observed was 9 miles an hour from the north. The highest wind gust observed was 13 miles per hour from the northeast. Sunset tonight is at 8:05 p.m. Sunrise tomorrow is at 6:52 a.m. This is NOAA Weather Radio Station WXK91 in Topeka. Here are the 7 p.m. conditions for the local area. At Topeka, it was sunny. The temperature was 82 degrees, the dew point 61, and the relative humidity was 48%. The wind was northeast at 7 miles an hour. The pressure was 30.06 inches and falling. At Manhattan, it was sunny. The temperature was 82 degrees, the dew point 62, and the relative humidity was 50%. The wind was northeast at 5 miles an hour. Around the region, it was sunny, with a temperature of 80 at Lawrence, 82 at Kansas City, and 84 at Emporia. Under sunny skies, Concordia reported 82, Beatrice reported 80, and Springfield reported 85. It was mostly sunny, with a temperature of 80 at Omaha, and 92 at Wichita. Once again, at Manhattan, it was 82 degrees under sunny skies. Once again, at Topeka, it was 82 degrees under sunny skies. Now here is your National Weather Service forecast. Tonight, mostly clear this evening, then becoming partly cloudy. Lows in the middle 60s. Northeast winds around 5 miles per hour, becoming southeast after midnight. Friday, mostly sunny. A slight chance of showers in the morning. Highs around 90. Southeast winds 5 to 10 miles per hour. Chance of rain 20%. Friday night, mostly clear in the evening, then becoming partly cloudy. Lows around 70. Southeast winds 5 to 10 miles per hour. Saturday, mostly sunny. Hot with highs in the middle 90s. South winds 15 to 20 miles per hour with gusts up to 30 miles per hour. Saturday night, mostly clear in the evening, then becoming partly cloudy. Lows in the upper 70s. South winds 15 to 20 miles per hour with gusts up to 30 miles per hour. Sunday, sunny, hot with highs in the upper 90s. Sunday night, mostly clear in the evening, then partly cloudy with a slight chance of showers and thunderstorms after midnight. Lows in the upper 70s. Monday, partly sunny in the morning, then clearing. Hot with highs in the upper 90s. Monday night, mostly clear. A slight chance of showers and thunderstorms after midnight. Lows in the upper 70s. Tuesday through Wednesday night, mostly clear. Hot. Highs in the middle 90s. Lows in the middle 70s. Thursday, mostly sunny. Hot with highs in the middle 90s. This hazardous weather outlook is for Central Kansas, East Central Kansas, North Central Kansas and Northeast Kansas. For today and tonight, the probability for widespread hazardous weather is low. For Friday through Wednesday, the probability for widespread hazardous weather is low. The Topeka, Kansas climate summary for this evening, as of 4 p.m., August 27, 2026. Today's high temperature was 86 degrees. The normal high is

87. The record high is 108 degrees, which was set in 2000. Today's low temperature was 61 degrees. The normal low is 65. The record low is 50 degrees, which was last set in 1967. No precipitation fell today, which leaves the monthly total at 0.51 inches. The total precipitation for the year still stands at 29.37 inches. Today the maximum wind observed was 12 miles an hour from the north. The highest wind gust observed was 19 miles per hour from the north. Sunset tonight is at 8 p.m. Sunrise tomorrow is at 6:48 a.m. The Manhattan, Kansas climate summary for this evening, as of 4 p.m., August 27, 2026. Today's high temperature was 87 degrees. This high was 1 degree below the normal high of 88. Today's low temperature was 63 degrees. This tied the normal low of 63. No precipitation fell today, which leaves the monthly total at 3.87 inches. The total precipitation for the year still stands at 24.38 inches. Today the maximum wind observed was 9 miles an hour from the north. The highest wind gust observed was 13 miles per hour from the northeast. Sunset tonight is at 8:05 p.m. Sunrise tomorrow is at 6:52 a.m. This is NOAA Weather Radio Station WXK91 in Topeka. Here are the 7 p.m. conditions for the local area. At Topeka, it was sunny. The temperature was 82 degrees, the dew point 61, and the relative humidity was 48%. The wind was northeast at 7 miles an hour. The pressure was 30.06 inches and falling. At Manhattan, it was sunny. The temperature was 82 degrees, the dew point 62, and the relative humidity was 50%. The wind was northeast at 5 miles an hour. Around the region, it was sunny, with a temperature of 80 at Lawrence, 82 at Kansas City, and 84 at Emporia. Under sunny skies, Concordia reported 82, Beatrice reported 80, and Springfield reported 85. It was mostly sunny, with a temperature of 80 at Omaha, and 92 at Wichita. Once again, at Manhattan, it was 82 degrees under sunny skies. Once again, at Topeka, it was 82 degrees under sunny skies. Now here is your National Weather Service forecast. Tonight, mostly clear this evening, then becoming partly cloudy. Lows in the middle 60s. Northeast winds around 5 miles per hour, becoming southeast after midnight. Friday, mostly sunny. A slight chance of showers in the morning. Highs around 90. Southeast winds 5 to 10 miles per hour. Chance of rain 20%. Friday night, mostly clear in the evening, then becoming partly cloudy. Lows around 70. Southeast winds 5 to 10 miles per hour. Saturday, mostly sunny. Hot with highs in the middle 90s. South winds 15 to 20 miles per hour. Saturday night, mostly clear in the evening, then becoming partly cloudy. Lows in the upper 70s. South winds 15 to 20 miles per hour with gusts up to 30 miles per hour. Sunday, sunny, hot with highs in the upper 90s. Sunday night, mostly clear in the evening, then partly cloudy with a slight chance of showers and thunderstorms after midnight. Lows in the upper 70s. Monday, partly sunny in the morning, then clearing. Hot with highs in the upper 90s. Monday night, mostly clear. A slight chance of showers and thunderstorms after midnight. Lows in the upper 70s. Tuesday through Wednesday night, mostly clear. Hot. Highs in the middle 90s. Lows in the middle 70s. Thursday, mostly sunny. Hot with highs in the middle 90s. This hazardous weather outlook is for Central Kansas, East Central Kansas, North Central Kansas, and Northeast Kansas. For today and tonight, the probability for widespread hazardous weather is low.
for Friday through Wednesday.

the probability for widespread hazardous weather is low. The Topeka, Kansas climate summary for this evening, as of 4 p.m., August 27, 2026. Today's high temperature was 86 degrees. The normal high is 87. The record high is 108 degrees, which was set in 2000. Today's low temperature was 61 degrees. The normal low is 65. The record low is 50 degrees, which was last set in 1967. No precipitation fell today, which leaves the monthly total at 0.51 inches. The total precipitation for the year still stands at 29.37 inches. Today the maximum wind observed was 12 miles an hour from the north. The highest wind gust observed was 19 miles per hour from the north. Sunset tonight is at 8 p.m. Sunrise tomorrow is at 6:48 a.m. The Manhattan, Kansas climate summary for this evening, as of 4 p.m., August 27, 2026. Today's high temperature was 87 degrees. This high was 1 degree below the normal high of 88. Today's low temperature was 63 degrees. This high the normal low of 63. No precipitation fell today, which leaves the monthly total at 3.87 inches. The total precipitation for the year still stands at 24.38 inches. Today the maximum wind observed was 9 miles an hour from the north. The highest wind gust observed was 13 miles per hour from the northeast. Sunset tonight is at 8:05 p.m. Sunrise tomorrow is at 6:52 a.m. This is NOAA Weather Radio Station WXK91 in Topeka. Here are the 7 p.m. conditions for the local area. At Topeka, it was sunny. The temperature was 82 degrees, the dew point 61, and the relative humidity was 48%. The wind was northeast at 7 miles an hour. The pressure was 30.06 inches and falling. At Manhattan, it was sunny. The temperature was 82 degrees, the dew point 62, and the relative humidity northeast at 5 miles an hour. Around the region, it was sunny, with a temperature of 80 at Lawrence, 82 at Kansas City, and 84 at Emporia. Under sunny skies, Concordia reported 82, Beatrice reported 80, and Springfield reported 85. It was mostly sunny, with a temperature of 80 at Omaha, and 92 at Wichita. Once again, at Manhattan, it was 82 degrees under sunny skies. Once again, at Topeka, it was 82 degrees under sunny skies. Now here is your National Weather Service forecast. Tonight, mostly clear this evening, then becoming partly cloudy. Lows in the middle 60s. Northeast winds around 5 miles per hour, becoming southeast after midnight. Friday, mostly sunny. A slight chance of showers in the morning. Highs around 90. Southeast winds 5 to 10 miles per hour. Chance of rain 20%. Friday night, mostly clear in the evening, then becoming partly cloudy. Lows around 70. Southeast winds 5 to 10 miles per hour. Saturday, mostly sunny. Hot with highs in the middle 90s. South winds 15 to 20 miles per hour with gusts up to 30 miles per hour. Saturday night, mostly clear in the evening, then becoming partly cloudy. Lows in the upper 70s. South winds 15 to 20 miles per hour with gusts up to 30 miles per hour. Sunday, sunny, hot with highs in the upper 90s. Sunday night, mostly clear in the evening, then partly cloudy with a slight chance of showers and thunderstorms after midnight. Lows in the upper 70s. Monday, partly sunny in the morning, then clearing. Hot with highs in the upper 90s. Monday night, mostly clear. A slight chance of showers and thunderstorms after midnight. Lows in the upper 70s. Tuesday through Wednesday night, mostly clear. Hot. Highs in the middle 90s. Lows in the middle 70s. Thursday, mostly sunny.
hot with highs in the middle 90s. The current time is 7:54 p.m. Central Daylight Time. This hazardous weather outlook is for Central Kansas, East Central Kansas, North Central Kansas, and Northeast Kansas. For today and tonight, the probability for widespread hazardous weather is low. For Friday through Wednesday, the probability for widespread hazardous weather is low. The Topeka, Kansas climate summary for this evening, as of 4 p.m., August 27, 2026. Today's high temperature was 86 degrees. The normal high is 87. The record high is 108 degrees, which was set in 2000. Today's low temperature was 61 degrees. The normal low is 65. The record low is 50 degrees, which was last set in 1967. No precipitation fell today, which leaves the monthly total at 0.51 inches. The total precipitation for the year still stands at 29.37 inches. Today the maximum wind observed was 12 miles an hour from the north. The highest wind gust observed was 19 miles per hour from the north. Sunset tonight is at 8 p.m. Sunrise tomorrow is at 6:48 a.m. The Manhattan, Kansas climate summary for this evening, as of 4 p.m., August 27, 2026. Today's high temperature was 87 degrees. This high was 1 degree below the normal high of 88. Today's low temperature was 63 degrees. This high the normal low of 63. No precipitation fell today, which leaves the monthly total at 3.87 inches. The total precipitation for the year still stands at 24.38 inches. Today the maximum wind observed was 9 miles an hour from the north. The highest wind gust observed was 13 miles per hour from the northeast. Sunset tonight is at 8:05 p.m. Sunrise tomorrow is at 6:52 a.m. This is NOAA Weather Radio Station WXK91 in Topeka. Here are the 7 p.m. conditions for the local area. At Topeka, it was sunny. The temperature was 82 degrees, the dew point 61, and the relative humidity was 48%. The wind was northeast at 7 miles an hour. The pressure was 30.06 inches and falling. At Manhattan, it was sunny. Dew point 62, and the relative humidity was 50%. The wind was northeast at 5 miles an hour. Around the region, it was sunny, with a temperature of 80 at Lawrence, 82 at Kansas City, and 84 at Emporia. Under sunny skies, Concordia reported 82, Beatrice reported 80, and Springfield reported 85. It was mostly sunny, with a temperature of 80 at Omaha, and 92 at Wichita. Once again, at Manhattan, it was 82 degrees under sunny skies. Once again, at Topeka, it was 82 degrees under sunny skies. Now here is your National Weather Service forecast. Tonight, mostly clear this evening, then becoming partly cloudy. Lows in the middle 60s. Northeast winds around 5 miles per hour, becoming southeast after midnight. Friday, mostly sunny. A slight chance of showers in the morning. Highs around 90. Southeast winds 5 to 10 miles per hour. Chance of rain 20%. Friday night, mostly clear in the evening, then becoming partly cloudy. Lows around 70. Southeast winds 5 to 10 miles per hour. Saturday, mostly sunny. Hot with highs in the middle 90s. South winds 15 to 20 miles per hour with gusts up to 30 miles per hour. Saturday night, mostly clear in the evening, then becoming partly cloudy. Lows in the upper 70s. South winds 15 to 20 miles per hour with gusts up to 30 miles per hour. Sunday, sunny, hot with highs in the upper 90s. Sunday night, mostly clear in the evening, then partly cloudy with a slight chance of showers and thunderstorms after midnight. Lows in the upper 70s. Monday, partly sunny in the morning, then clearing.
hot with highs in the upper 90s.

Monday night, mostly clear. A slight chance of showers and thunderstorms after midnight. Lows in the upper 70s. Tuesday through Wednesday night, mostly clear. Hot. Highs in the middle 90s. Lows in the middle 70s. Thursday, mostly sunny. Hot with highs in the middle 90s. This hazardous weather outlook is for central Kansas, east central Kansas, north central Kansas and northeast Kansas. For today and tonight, the probability for widespread hazardous weather is low. For Friday through Wednesday, the probability for widespread hazardous weather is low. This is NOAA Weather Radio Station WXK 91 in Topeka. Here are the 7 p.m. conditions for the local area. At Topeka, it was sunny. The temperature was 82 degrees, the dew point 61, and the relative humidity was 48%. The wind was northeast at 7 miles an hour. The pressure was 30.06 inches and falling. At Manhattan, it was sunny. The temperature was 82 degrees, the dew point 62, and the relative humidity was 50%. The wind was northeast at 5 miles an hour. Around the region, it was sunny, with a temperature of 80 at Lawrence, 82 at Kansas City, and 84 at Emporia. Under sunny skies, Concordia reported 82, Beatrice reported 80, and Springfield reported 85. It was mostly sunny, with a temperature of 80 at Omaha, and 92 at Wichita. Once again, at Manhattan, it was 82 degrees under sunny skies. Once again, at Topeka, it was 82 degrees under sunny skies. Now here is your National Weather Service forecast. Tonight, mostly clear this evening, then becoming partly cloudy. Lows in the middle 60s. Northeast winds around 5 miles per hour, becoming southeast after midnight. Friday, mostly sunny. A slight chance of showers in the morning. Highs around 90. Southeast winds 5 to 10 miles per hour. Chance of rain 20%. Friday night, mostly clear in the evening, then becoming partly cloudy. Lows around 70. Southeast winds 5 to 10 miles per hour. Saturday, mostly sunny. Hot with highs in the middle 90s. South winds 15 to 20 miles per hour with gusts up to 30 miles per hour. Saturday night, mostly clear in the evening, then becoming partly cloudy. Lows in the upper 70s. South winds 15 to 20 miles per hour with gusts up to 30 miles per hour. Sunday, sunny, hot with highs in the upper 90s. Sunday night, mostly clear in the evening, then partly cloudy with a slight chance of showers and thunderstorms after midnight. Lows in the upper 70s. Monday, partly sunny in the morning, then clearing. Hot with highs in the upper 90s. Monday night, mostly clear. A slight chance of showers and thunderstorms after midnight. Lows in the upper 70s. Tuesday through Wednesday night, mostly clear. Hot. Highs in the middle 90s. Lows in the middle 70s. Thursday, mostly sunny. Hot with highs in the middle 90s. This hazardous weather outlook is for central Kansas, east central Kansas, north central Kansas and northeast Kansas. For today and tonight, the probability for widespread hazardous weather is low. For Friday through Wednesday, the probability for widespread hazardous weather is low. This is NOAA Weather Radio Station WXK 91 in Topeka. Here are the 7 p.m. conditions for the local area. At Topeka, it was sunny. The temperature was 82 degrees, the dew point 61, and the relative humidity was 48%. The wind was northeast at 7 miles an hour. The pressure was 30.06 inches and falling. At Manhattan, it was sunny. The temperature was 82 degrees, the dew point 62, and the relative humidity was 50%. The wind was northeast at 5 miles an hour. Around the region, it was sunny, with a temperature of 80 at Lawrence.

82 at Kansas City, and 84 at Emporia. Under sunny skies, Concordia reported 82, Beatrice reported 80, and Springfield reported 85. It was mostly sunny, with a temperature of 80 at Omaha, and 92 at Wichita. Once again, at Manhattan, it was 82 degrees under sunny skies. Once again, at Topeka, it was... Now here is your National Weather Service forecast. Tonight, mostly clear this evening, lows in the middle 60s. Northeast winds around 5 miles per hour, becoming southeast after midnight. Friday, mostly sunny. A slight chance of showers in the morning. Highs around 90. Southeast winds 5 to 10 miles per hour. Chance of rain 20%. Friday night, mostly clear in the evening, then becoming partly cloudy. Lows around 70. Southeast winds 5 to 10 miles per hour. Saturday, mostly sunny. Hot with highs in the middle 90s. South winds 15 to 20 miles per hour with gusts up to 30 miles per hour. Saturday night, mostly clear in the evening, then becoming partly cloudy. Lows in the upper 70s. South winds 15 to 20 miles per hour with gusts up to 30 miles per hour. Sunday, sunny, hot with highs in the upper 90s. Sunday night, mostly clear in the evening, then partly cloudy with a slight chance of showers and thunderstorms after midnight. Lows in the upper 70s. Monday, partly sunny in the morning, then clearing. Hot with highs in the upper 90s. Monday night, mostly clear. A slight chance of showers and thunderstorms after midnight. Lows in the upper 70s. Tuesday through Wednesday night, mostly clear. Hot. Highs in the middle 90s. Lows in the middle 70s. Thursday, mostly sunny. Hot with highs in the middle 90s. This hazardous weather outlook is for central Kansas, east central Kansas, north central Kansas, and northeast Kansas. For today and tonight, the probability for widespread hazardous weather is low. For Friday through Wednesday, the probability for widespread hazardous weather is low. 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Now here is your National Weather Service forecast. Tonight, mostly clear this evening, then becoming partly cloudy. Lows in the middle 60s. Northeast winds around 5 miles per hour, becoming southeast after midnight. Friday, mostly sunny. A slight chance of showers in the morning. Highs around 90. Southeast winds 5 to 10 miles per hour. Chance of rain 20%. Friday night, mostly clear in the evening, then becoming partly cloudy. Lows around 70. Southeast winds 5 to 10 miles per hour. Saturday, mostly sunny. Hot with highs in the middle 90s. South winds 15 to 20 miles per hour with gusts up to 30 miles per hour. Saturday night, mostly clear in the evening, then becoming partly cloudy. Lows in the upper 70s. South winds 15 to 20 miles per hour with gusts up to 30 miles per hour. Sunday, sunny, hot with highs in the upper 90s. Sunday night, mostly clear in the evening, then partly cloudy with a slight chance of showers and thunderstorms after midnight. Lows in the upper 70s. Monday, partly sunny in the morning, then clearing. Hot with highs in the upper 90s. Monday night, mostly clear. A slight chance of showers and thunderstorms after midnight. Tuesday through Wednesday night, mostly clear. Hot. Highs in the middle 90s. Lows in the middle 70s. Thursday, mostly sunny. Hot with highs in the middle 90s. The current time is 8:09 p.m. Central Daylight Time. This hazardous weather outlook is for central Kansas, east central Kansas, north central Kansas, and northeast Kansas. For today and tonight, the probability for widespread hazardous weather is low. For Friday through Wednesday,

miles per hour with gusts up to 30 miles per hour. Saturday night, mostly clear in the evening, then becoming partly cloudy. Lows in the upper 70s. South winds 15 to 20 miles per hour with gusts up to 30 miles per hour. Sunday, sunny. Sunday night, mostly clear in the evening, then partly cloudy with a slight chance of showers and thunderstorms after midnight. Monday, partly sunny in the morning, then clearing. Hot with highs in the upper 90s. A slight chance of showers and thunderstorms after midnight. Lows in the upper 70s. Clear. Hot. Highs in the middle 90s. Lows in the middle 70s. Hot with highs in the middle 90s. This hazardous weather outlook is for central Kansas, east central Kansas. For today and tonight, the probability for widespread hazardous weather is low. For Friday, widespread hazardous weather is low. This is NOAA Weather Radio Station WXK91 in Topeka. Here are the 8 p.m. conditions for the local area. At Topeka, it was clear. The temperature was 76 degrees, the dew point 63, and the relative humidity was 64%. The wind was north at 5 miles an hour. The pressure was 30.06 inches and steady. At Manhattan, it was clear. The temperature was 75 degrees, the dew point 62, and the relative humidity was 64%. The wind was calm. Around the region, it was clear, with a temperature of 73 at Lawrence, 81 at Kansas City, 78 at Emporia, and 80 at Springfield. It was partly cloudy, with a temperature of 77 at Concordia, 78 at Beatrice, and 88 at Wichita. At Omaha, it was mostly cloudy, with a temperature of 76. Once again, it was under clear skies. Once again, at Topeka, it was 76 degrees under clear skies. Service forecast. Tonight, mostly clear this evening, then becoming partly cloudy. Lows in the middle 60s. Northeast winds around 5 miles per hour, becoming southeast after midnight. Friday, mostly sunny. A slight chance of showers in the morning. Highs around 90. Southeast winds 5 to 10 miles per hour. Chance of rain 20%. Friday night, mostly clear in the evening, then becoming partly cloudy. Lows around 70. Southeast winds 5 to 10 miles per hour. Saturday, mostly sunny. Hot with highs in the middle 90s. South winds 15 to miles per hour. Saturday night, mostly clear in the evening, then becoming partly cloudy. Lows in the upper 70s. South winds 15 to 20 miles per hour with gusts up to 30 miles per hour.

then partly cloudy with a slight chance of showers and thunderstorms after midnight. Monday, partly sunny in the morning, then clearing. Hot with highs in the upper 90s. A slight chance of showers and thunderstorms after midnight. Lows in the upper 70s. Tuesday through Wednesday night, mostly clear. Hot. Highs in the middle 90s. Lows in the middle 70s. Thursday, mostly sunny. Hot with highs in the middle 90s. This hazardous weather outlook is for central Kansas, east central Kansas, north central Kansas, and northeast Kansas. For today and tonight, the probability for widespread hazardous weather is low. For Friday through Wednesday, the probability for widespread hazardous weather is low. 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Here are the 8 p.m. conditions for the local area. At Topeka, it was clear. The temperature was 76 degrees and humidity was 64%. The wind was north at 5 miles an hour. The pressure was 30. At Manhattan, it was clear. The temperature was 75 degrees. The dew point 62, and the relative humidity was 64%. The wind was calm. Around the region, it was clear, with a temperature of 73 at Lawrence, Poria, and 80 at Springfield. It was partly cloudy, with a temperature of 77 at Concordia, Tata. At Omaha, it was mostly cloudy, with a temperature of 76. Once again, at Manhattan, it was 75 degrees under clear skies. Once again, at Topeka, it was 76 degrees under clear skies. Now here is your National Weather Service forecast. Tonight, mostly clear this evening, then becoming partly clear.

becoming southeast after midnight. Friday, mostly sunny. Highs around 90. Southeast winds 5 to 10 miles per hour. Chance of rain, mostly clear in the evening, then becoming partly cloudy. Lows around 70. Southeast, Saturday, mostly sunny. Hot with highs in the middle 90s. South winds 15 to 20 miles per hour. Saturday night, mostly clear in the evening, then becoming partly cloudy. Lows in the upper 70s. South winds 15 to 20 miles per hour with gusts up to 30 miles per hour. Sunday, sunny, hot with highs in the upper 90s. Sunday night, mostly clear in the evening, then partly cloudy with a slight chance of showers and thunderstorms after midnight. Lows in the upper 70s. Monday, partly sunny in the morning, then clearing. Hot with highs in the upper 90s. Monday night, mostly clear. A slight chance of showers and thunderstorms after midnight. Lows in the upper 70s. Tuesday through Wednesday night, mostly clear. Hot. Highs in the middle 90s. Lows in the middle 70s. Hot with highs in the middle 90s. This hazardous weather outlook is for Central

the probability for widespread hazardous weather is low. This is NOAA Weather Radio Station WXK91 in Topeka. Here are the 8 p.m. conditions for the local area. At Topeka, it was clear. The temperature was 76 degrees, the dew point 63, and the relative humidity was 64%. The wind was north at 5 miles an hour. The pressure was 30.06 inches and steady. At Manhattan, it was clear. The temperature was 75 degrees, the dew point 62, and the relative humidity was 64%. The wind was calm. Around the region, it was clear, with a temperature of 73 at Lawrence, 81 at Kansas City, 78 at Emporia, and 80 at Springfield. It was partly cloudy, with a temperature of 77 at Concordia, 78 at Beatrice, and 88 at Wichita. At Omaha, it was mostly cloudy, with a temperature of 76. Once again, at Manhattan, it was 75 degrees under clear skies. Once again, at Topeka, it was 76 degrees under clear skies. Now here is your National Weather Service forecast. Tonight, mostly clear this evening, then becoming partly cloudy. Lows in the middle 60s. Northeast winds around 5 miles per hour, becoming southeast after midnight. Friday, mostly sunny. A slight chance of showers in the morning. Highs around 90. Southeast winds 5 to 10 miles per hour. Chance of rain 20%. Friday night, mostly clear in the evening, then becoming partly cloudy. Lows around 70. Southeast winds 5 to 10 miles per hour. Saturday, mostly sunny. Hot with highs in the middle 90s. South winds 15 to 20 miles per hour with gusts up to 30 miles per hour. Saturday night, mostly clear in the evening, then becoming partly cloudy. Lows in the upper 70s. South winds 15 to 20 miles per hour with gusts up to 30 miles per hour. Sunday, sunny, hot with highs in the upper 90s. Sunday night, mostly clear in the evening, then partly cloudy with a slight chance of showers and thunderstorms after midnight. Lows in the upper 70s. Monday, partly sunny in the morning, then clearing. Hot with highs in the upper 90s. Monday night, mostly clear. A slight chance of showers and thunderstorms after midnight. Lows in the upper 70s. Tuesday through Wednesday night, mostly clear. Hot. Highs in the middle 90s. Lows in the middle 70s. Thursday, mostly sunny. Hot with highs in the middle 90s. This hazardous weather outlook is for Central Kansas, East Central Kansas, North Central Kansas, and Northeast Kansas. For today and tonight, the probability for widespread hazardous weather is low. For Friday through Wednesday, the probability for widespread hazardous weather is low. This is NOAA Weather Radio Station WXK91 in Topeka. Here are the 8 p.m. conditions for the local area. At Topeka, it was clear. The temperature was 76 degrees, the dew point 63, and the relative humidity was 64%. The wind was north at 5 miles an hour. The pressure was 30.06 inches and steady. At Manhattan, it was clear. The temperature was 75 degrees, the dew point 62, and the relative humidity was 64%. The wind was calm. Around the region, it was clear, with a temperature of 73 at Lawrence, 81 at Kansas City, 78 at Emporia, and 80 at Springfield. It was partly cloudy, with a temperature of 77 at Concordia, 78 at Beatrice, and 88 at Wichita. At Omaha, it was mostly cloudy, with a temperature of 76. Once again, at Manhattan, it was 75 degrees under clear skies. Once again, at Topeka, it was 76 degrees under clear skies. The current time is 8:23 p.m. Central Daylight Time. Now here is your National Weather Service forecast.

Tonight, mostly clear this evening, then becoming partly cloudy. Lows in the middle 60s. Northeast winds around 5 miles per hour, becoming southeast after midnight. Friday, mostly sunny. A slight chance of showers in the morning. Highs around 90. Southeast winds 5 to 10 miles per hour. Chance of rain 20%. Friday night, mostly clear in the evening, then becoming partly cloudy. Lows around 70. Southeast winds 5 to 10 miles per hour. Saturday, mostly sunny. Hot with highs in the middle 90s. South winds 15 to 20 miles per hour with gusts up to 30 miles per hour. Saturday night, mostly clear in the evening, then becoming partly cloudy. Lows in the upper 70s. South winds 15 to 20 miles per hour with gusts up to 30 miles per hour. Sunday, sunny, hot with highs in the upper 90s. Sunday night, mostly clear in the evening, then partly cloudy with a slight chance of showers and thunderstorms after midnight. Lows in the upper 70s. Monday, partly sunny in the morning, then clearing. Hot with highs in the upper 90s. Monday night, mostly clear. A slight chance of showers and thunderstorms after midnight. Lows in the upper 70s. Tuesday through Wednesday night, mostly clear. Hot. Highs in the middle 90s. Lows in the middle 70s. Thursday, mostly sunny. Hot with highs in the middle 90s. This hazardous weather outlook is for central Kansas, east central Kansas, north central Kansas, and northeast Kansas. For today and tonight, the probability for widespread hazardous weather is low. For Friday through Wednesday, the probability for widespread hazardous weather is low. 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Here are the 8 p.m. conditions for the local area. At Topeka, it was clear. The temperature was 76 degrees, the dew point 63, and the relative humidity was 64% an hour. The pressure was 30.06 inches and steady. At Manhattan, it was clear. The temperature was 75 degrees, the dew point 62, and the relative humidity was 64%. The wind was calm. Around the region, it was clear, with a temperature of 73 at Lawrence, 81 at Kansas City, 78 at Emporia, and 80 at Springfield. It was partly cloudy, with a temperature of 77 at Concordia, 78 at Beatrice, and 88 at Wichita. At Omaha, of 76. Once again, at Manhattan, it was 75 degrees under clear skies. Once again, at Topeka, it was 76 degrees under clear skies. Now here is your National Weather Service forecast. Tonight, mostly clear this evening, then becoming partly cloudy. Lows in the middle 60s. Northeast winds around 5 miles per hour, becoming southeast after midnight. Friday, mostly sunny. A slight chance of showers in the morning. Highs around 90. Southeast winds 5 to 10 miles per hour. Chance of rain 20%. Friday night, mostly clear in the evening, then becoming partly cloudy. Lows around 70. Southeast winds 5 to 10 miles per hour. Saturday, mostly sunny. Hot with highs in the middle 90s. South winds 15 to 20 miles per hour with gusts up to 30 miles per hour. Saturday night, mostly clear in the evening, then becoming partly cloudy. Lows in the upper 70s. South winds 15 to 20 miles per hour with gusts up to 30 miles per hour. Sunday, sunny, hot with highs in the upper 90s. Sunday night, mostly clear in the evening, then partly cloudy with a slight chance of showers and thunderstorms after midnight. Lows in the upper 70s. Monday, partly sunny in the morning, then clearing. Hot with highs in the upper 90s. Monday night, mostly clear. A slight chance of showers, lows in the upper 70s. Tuesday through Wednesday night,

mostly clear. Hot. Highs in the middle 90s. Lows in the middle 70s. Thursday, mostly sunny. Hot with highs in the middle 90s. This hazardous weather outlook is for central Kansas, east central Kansas, north central Kansas and northeast Kansas. For today and tonight, the probability for widespread hazardous weather is low. For Friday through Wednesday, the probability for widespread hazardous weather is low. 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Here are the 8 p.m. conditions for the local area. At Topeka, it was clear. The temperature was 76 degrees, the dew point 63, and the relative humidity was 64%. The wind was north at 5 miles an hour. The pressure was 30.06 inches and steady. At Manhattan, it was clear. The temperature was 75 degrees, the dew point 62, and the relative humidity was 64%. The wind was calm. Around the region, it was clear, with a temperature of 73 at Lawrence, 81 at Kansas City, 78 at Emporia, and 80 at Springfield. It was partly cloudy, with a temperature of 77 at Concordia, 78 at Beatrice, and 88 at Wichita. At Omaha, it was mostly cloudy, with a temperature of 76. Once again, at Manhattan, it was 75 degrees under clear skies. Once again, at Topeka, it was 76 degrees under clear skies. Now here is your National Weather Service forecast. Tonight, mostly clear this evening, then becoming partly cloudy. Lows in the middle 60s. Northeast winds around 5 miles per hour, becoming southeast after midnight. Friday, mostly sunny. A slight chance of showers in the morning. Highs around 90. Southeast winds 5 to 10 miles per hour. Chance of rain 20%. Friday night, mostly clear in the evening, then becoming partly cloudy. Lows around 70. Southeast winds 5 to 10 miles per hour. Saturday, mostly sunny. Hot with highs in the middle 90s. South winds 15 to 20 miles per hour with gusts up to 30 miles per hour. Saturday night, mostly clear in the evening, then becoming partly cloudy. Lows in the upper 70s. South winds 15 to 20 miles per hour with gusts up to 30 miles per hour. Sunday, sunny, hot with highs in the upper 90s. Sunday night, mostly clear in the evening, then partly cloudy with a slight chance of showers and thunderstorms after midnight. Lows in the upper 70s. Monday, partly sunny in the morning, then clearing. Hot with highs in the upper 90s. Monday night, mostly clear. A slight chance of showers and thunderstorms after midnight. Lows in the upper 70s. Tuesday through Wednesday night, mostly clear. Hot. Highs in the middle 90s. Lows in the middle 70s. Thursday, mostly sunny. Hot with highs in the middle 90s. This hazardous weather outlook is for central Kansas.

widespread hazardous weather is low. For Friday through Wednesday, the probability for widespread hazardous weather is low. This is NOAA Weather Radio Station WXK91 in Topeka. Here are the 8 p.m. conditions for the local area. At Topeka, it was clear. The temperature was 76 degrees, the dew point 63, and the relative humidity was 64%. The wind was north at 5 miles an hour. The temperature was 76 degrees, the dew point 63, and the relative humidity was 64%. The wind was north at 5 miles an hour. The pressure was 30.06 inches and steady. At Manhattan, it was clear. The temperature was 75 degrees, the dew point 62, and the relative humidity was 64%. The wind was calm. Around the region, it was clear, with a temperature of 73 at Lawrence, 81 at Kansas City, 78 at Emporia, and 80 at Springfield. It was partly cloudy, with a temperature of 77 at Concordia, 78 at Beatrice, and 88 at Wichita. At Omaha, it was mostly cloudy, with a temperature of 76. Once again, at Manhattan, it was 75 degrees under clear skies. Once again, at Topeka, it was 76 degrees under clear skies. Now here is your National Weather Service forecast. Tonight, mostly clear this evening, then becoming partly cloudy. Lows in the middle 60s. Northeast winds around 5 miles per hour, becoming southeast after midnight. Friday, mostly sunny. A slight chance of showers in the morning. Highs around 90. Southeast winds 5 to 10 miles per hour. Chance of rain 20%. Friday night, mostly clear in the evening, then becoming partly cloudy. Lows around 70. Southeast winds 5 to 10 miles per hour. Saturday, mostly sunny. Hot with highs in the middle 90s. South winds 15 to 20 miles per hour with gusts up to 30 miles per hour. Saturday night, mostly clear in the evening, then becoming partly cloudy. Lows in the upper 70s. South winds 15 to 20 miles per hour with gusts up to 30 miles per hour. Sunday, sunny, hot with highs in the upper 90s. Sunday night, mostly clear in the evening, then partly cloudy with a slight chance of showers and thunderstorms after midnight. Lows in the upper 70s. Monday, partly sunny in the morning, then clearing. Hot with highs in the upper 90s. Monday night, mostly clear. A slight chance of showers and thunderstorms after midnight. Lows in the upper 70s. Tuesday through Wednesday night, mostly clear. Hot. Highs in the middle 90s. Lows in the middle 70s. Thursday, mostly sunny. Hot with highs in the middle 90s. This hazardous weather outlook is for Central Kansas, East Central Kansas, North Central Kansas, and Northeast Kansas. For today and tonight, the probability for widespread hazardous weather is low. For Friday through Wednesday, the probability for widespread hazardous weather is low. 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Here are the 8 p.m. conditions for the local area. At Topeka, it was clear. The temperature was 76 degrees, the dew point 63, and the relative humidity was 64%. The wind was north at 5 miles an hour. The pressure was 30.06 inches and steady. At Manhattan, it was clear. The temperature was 75 degrees, the dew point 62, and the relative humidity was 64%. The wind was calm. Around the region, it was clear, with a temperature of 73 at Lawrence, 81 at Kansas City, 78 at Emporia, and 80 at Springfield. It was partly cloudy, with a temperature of 77 at Concordia, 78 at Beatrice, and 88 at Wichita. At Omaha, it was mostly cloudy, with a temperature of 76. Once again, at Manhattan, it was 75 degrees under clear skies.

Once again, at Topeka, it was 76 degrees under clear skies. Now here is your National Weather Service forecast. Tonight, mostly clear this evening, then becoming partly cloudy. Lows in the middle 60s. Northeast winds around 5 miles per hour, becoming southeast after midnight. Friday, mostly sunny. A slight chance of showers in the morning. Highs around 90. Southeast winds 5 to 10 miles per hour. Chance of rain 20%. Friday night, mostly clear in the evening, then becoming partly cloudy. Lows around 70. Southeast winds 5 to 10 miles per hour. Saturday, mostly sunny. Hot with highs in the middle 90s. South winds 15 to 20 miles per hour with gusts up to 30 miles per hour. Saturday night, mostly clear in the evening, then becoming partly cloudy. Lows in the upper 70s. South winds 15 to 20 miles per hour with gusts up to 30 miles per hour. Sunday, sunny, hot with highs in the upper 90s. Sunday night, mostly clear in the evening, then partly cloudy with a slight chance of showers and thunderstorms after midnight. Lows in the upper 70s. Monday, partly sunny in the morning, then clearing. Hot with highs in the upper 90s. Monday night, mostly clear. A slight chance of showers and thunderstorms after midnight. Lows in the upper 70s. Tuesday through Wednesday night, mostly clear. Hot. Highs in the middle 90s. Lows in the middle 70s. Thursday, mostly sunny. Hot with highs in the middle 90s. 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The current time is 8:39 p.m. Central Daylight Time. This hazardous weather outlook is for Central Kansas, East Central Kansas, North Central Kansas and Northeast Kansas. For today and tonight, the probability for widespread hazardous weather is low. For Friday through Wednesday, the probability for widespread hazardous weather is low. 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Here are the 8 p.m. conditions for the local area. At Topeka, it was clear. The temperature was 76 degrees, the dew point 63, and the relative humidity was 64%. The wind was north at 5 miles an hour. The pressure was 30.06 inches and steady. At Manhattan, 75 degrees, the dew point 62, and the relative humidity was 64%. The wind was calm. Around the region, it was clear, with a temperature of 73 at Lawrence, 81 at Kansas City, 78 at Emporia, and 80 at Springfield. It was partly cloudy, with a temperature of 77 at Concordia, 78 at Beatrice, and 88 at Wichita. At Omaha, it was mostly cloudy, with a temperature of 76. Once again, at Manhattan, it was 75 degrees under clear skies, was 76 degrees under clear skies. Now here is your National Weather Service forecast. Tonight, mostly clear this evening, then becoming partly cloudy. Lows in the middle 60s. Northeast winds around 5 miles per hour, becoming southeast after midnight. Friday, mostly sunny. A slight chance of showers in the morning. Highs around 90. Southeast winds 5 to 10 miles per hour. Chance of rain 20%. Friday night, mostly clear in the evening, then becoming partly cloudy. Lows around 70. Southeast winds 5 to 10 miles per hour. Saturday, mostly sunny. Hot with highs in the middle 90s. South winds 15 to 20 miles per hour with gusts up to 30 miles per hour. Saturday night, mostly clear in the evening, then becoming partly cloudy. Lows in the upper 70s. South winds 15 to 20 miles per hour with gusts up to 30 miles per hour. Sunday, sunny, hot with highs in the upper 90s. Sunday night, mostly clear in the evening, then partly cloudy with a slight chance of showers and thunderstorms

after midnight. Lows in the upper 70s. Monday, partly sunny in the morning, then clearing. Hot with highs in the upper 90s. Monday night, mostly clear. A slight chance of showers and thunderstorms after midnight. Lows in the upper 70s. Tuesday through Wednesday night, mostly clear. Hot. Highs in the middle 90s. Lows in the middle 70s. Thursday, mostly sunny. Hot with highs in the middle 90s. This hazardous weather outlook is for central Kansas, east central Kansas, north central Kansas, and northeast Kansas. For today and tonight, the probability for widespread hazardous weather is low. For Friday through Wednesday, the probability for widespread hazardous weather is low. This is NOAA Weather Radio Station WXK91 in Topeka. Here are the 8 p.m. conditions for the local area. At Topeka, it was clear. The temperature was 76 degrees, the dew point 63, and the relative humidity was 64%. The wind was north at 5 miles an hour. The pressure was 30.06 inches and steady. At Manhattan was 75 degrees, the dew point 62, and the relative humidity was 64%. The wind was calm. Around the region, it was clear, with a temperature of 73 at Lawrence, 81 at Kansas City, 78 at Emporia, and 80 at Springfield. It was partly cloudy, with a temperature of 77 at Concordia, 78 at Beatrice, and 88 at Wichita. At Omaha, it was mostly cloudy, with a temperature of 76. Once again, at Manhattan, it was 75 degrees under clear skies. Once again, at Topeka, it was 76 degrees under clear skies. Now here is your National Weather Service forecast. Tonight, mostly clear this evening, then becoming partly cloudy. Lows in the middle 60s. Northeast winds around 5 miles per hour, becoming southeast after midnight. Friday, mostly sunny. A slight chance of showers in the morning. Highs around 90. Southeast winds 5 to 10 miles per hour. Chance of rain 20%. Friday night, mostly clear in the evening, then becoming partly cloudy. Lows around 70. Southeast winds 5 to 10 miles per hour. Saturday, mostly sunny. Hot with highs in the middle 90s. South winds 15 to 20 miles per hour with gusts up to 30 miles per hour. Saturday night, mostly clear in the evening, then becoming partly cloudy. Lows in the upper 70s. South winds 15 to 20 miles per hour with gusts up to 30 miles per hour. Sunday, sunny, hot with highs in the upper 90s. Sunday night, mostly clear in the evening, then partly cloudy with a slight chance of showers and thunderstorms after midnight. Lows in the upper 70s. Monday, partly sunny in the morning, then clearing. Hot with highs in the upper 90s. Monday night, mostly clear. A slight chance of showers and thunderstorms after midnight. Lows in the upper 70s. Tuesday through Wednesday night, mostly clear. Hot. Highs in the middle 90s. Lows in the middle 70s. Thursday, mostly sunny. Hot with highs in the middle 90s. This hazardous weather outlook is for central Kansas, east central Kansas, north central Kansas, and northeast Kansas. For today and tonight, the probability for widespread hazardous weather is low. For Friday through Wednesday, the probability for widespread hazardous weather is low. This is NOAA Weather Radio Station WXK91 in Topeka. Here are the 8 p.m. conditions for the local area. At Topeka, it was clear. The temperature was 76 degrees, the dew point 63, and the relative humidity was 64%. The wind was north at 5 miles an hour. The pressure was 30.06 inches and steady. At Manhattan, it was clear. The temperature was 75 degrees,
the dew point 62, and the relative humidity was 65%.

4%. The wind was calm. Around the region, it was clear, with a temperature of 73 at Lawrence, 81 at Kansas City, 78 at Emporia, and 80 at Springfield. It was partly cloudy, with a temperature of 77 at Concordia, 78 at Beatrice, and 88 at Wichita. At Omaha, it was mostly cloudy, with a temperature of 76. Once again, at Manhattan, it was 75 degrees under clear skies. Once again, at Topeka, it was 76 degrees under clear skies. Now here is your National Weather Service forecast. Tonight, mostly clear this evening, then becoming partly cloudy. Lows in the middle 60s. Northeast winds around 5 miles per hour, becoming southeast after midnight. Friday, mostly sunny. A slight chance of showers in the morning. Highs around 90. Southeast winds 5 to 10 miles per hour. Chance of rain 20%. Friday night, mostly clear in the evening, then becoming partly cloudy. Lows around 70. Southeast winds 5 to 10 miles per hour. Saturday, mostly sunny. Hot with highs in the middle 90s. South winds 15 to 20 miles per hour with gusts up to 30 miles per hour. Saturday night, mostly clear in the evening, then becoming partly cloudy. Lows in the upper 70s. South winds 15 to 20 miles per hour with gusts up to 30 miles per hour. Sunday, sunny, hot with highs in the upper 90s. Sunday night, mostly clear in the evening, then partly cloudy with a slight chance of showers and thunderstorms after midnight. Lows in the upper 70s. Monday, partly sunny in the morning, then clearing. Hot with highs in the upper 90s. Monday night, mostly clear. A slight chance of showers and thunderstorms after midnight. Lows in the upper 70s. Tuesday through Wednesday night, mostly clear. Hot. Highs in the middle 90s. Lows in the middle 70s. Thursday, mostly sunny. Hot with highs in the middle 90s. This hazardous weather outlook is for central Kansas, east central Kansas, north central Kansas, and northeast Kansas. For today and tonight, the probability for widespread hazardous weather is low. For Friday through Wednesday, the probability for widespread hazardous weather is low. 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Here are the 8 p.m. conditions for the local area. At Topeka, it was clear. The temperature was 76 degrees, the dew point 63, and the relative humidity was 64 miles an hour. The pressure was 30.06 inches and steady. At Manhattan, it was clear. The temperature was 75 degrees, the dew point 62, and the relative humidity was 64%. The wind was calm. Around the region, it was clear, with a temperature of 73 at Lawrence, 81 at Kansas City, 78 at Emporia, and 80 at Springfield. It was partly cloudy, with a temperature of 77 at Concordia, 78 at Beatrice, and 88 at

once again, at Manhattan, it was 75 degrees under clear skies. Once again, at Topeka, it was 76 degrees under clear skies. Now here is your National Weather Service forecast. Tonight, mostly clear this evening, then becoming partly cloudy. Lows in the middle 60s. Northeast winds around 5 miles per hour, becoming southeast after midnight. Friday, mostly sunny. A slight chance of showers in the morning. Highs around 90. Southeast winds 5 to 10 miles per hour. Chance of rain 20%. Friday night, mostly clear in the evening, then becoming partly cloudy. Lows around 70. Southeast winds 5 to 10 miles per hour. Saturday, mostly sunny. Hot with highs in the middle 90s. South winds 15 to 20 miles per hour with gusts up to 30 miles per hour. Saturday night, mostly clear in the evening, then becoming partly cloudy. Lows in the upper 70s. South winds 15 to 20 miles per hour with gusts up to 30 miles per hour. Sunday, sunny, hot with highs in the upper 90s. Sunday night, mostly clear in the evening, then partly cloudy with a slight chance of showers and thunderstorms after midnight. Lows in the upper 70s. Monday, partly sunny in the morning, then clearing. Hot with highs in the upper 90s. Monday night, mostly clear. A slight chance of showers and thunderstorms after midnight. Lows in the upper 70s. Tuesday through Wednesday night, mostly clear. Hot. Highs in the middle 90s. Lows in the middle 70s. Thursday, mostly sunny. Hot with highs in the middle 90s. The current time is 8:53 p.m. Central Daylight Time. This hazardous weather outlook is for Central Kansas, East Central Kansas, North Central Kansas and Northeast Kansas. For today and tonight, the probability for widespread hazardous weather is low. For Friday through Wednesday, the probability for widespread hazardous weather is low. 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Here are the 8 p.m. conditions for the local area. At Topeka, it was clear. The temperature was 76 degrees, the dew point 63, and the relative humidity was 64%. The wind was north at 5 miles an hour. The pressure was 30.06 inches and steady. At Manhattan, it was clear. The temperature was 75 degrees, the dew point 62, and the relative humidity was 64%. The wind was calm. Around the region, it was clear, with a temperature of 73 at Lawrence, 81 at Kansas City, 78 at Emporia, and 80 at Springfield. It was partly cloudy, with a temperature of 77 at Concordia, 78 at Beatrice, and 88 at Wichita. At Omaha, it was mostly cloudy, with a temperature of 76. Once again, at Manhattan, it was 75 degrees under clear skies. Once again, at Topeka, it was 76 degrees under clear skies. Now here is your National Weather Service forecast. Tonight, mostly clear this evening, then becoming partly cloudy. Lows in the middle 60s. Northeast winds around 5 miles per hour, becoming southeast after midnight. Friday, mostly sunny. A slight chance of showers in the morning. Highs around 90. Southeast winds 5 to 10 miles per hour. Chance of rain 20%. Friday night, mostly clear in the evening, then becoming partly cloudy. Lows around 70. Southeast winds 5 to 10 miles per hour. Saturday, mostly sunny. Hot with highs in the middle 90s. South winds 15 to 20 miles per hour with gusts up to 30 miles per hour. Saturday night, mostly clear in the evening, then becoming partly cloudy. Lows in the upper 70s. South winds 15 to 20 miles per hour with gusts up to 30 miles per hour. Sunday, sunny, hot with highs in the upper 90s.
Sunday night, mostly clear in the evening, then partly cloudy with a slight chance of showers and thunderstorms after midnight. Lows in the upper 70s. Monday, partly sunny in the morning, then clearing. Hot with highs in the upper 90s. Monday night, mostly clear. A slight chance of showers and thunderstorms after midnight. Lows in the upper 70s. Tuesday through Wednesday night, mostly clear. Hot. Highs in the middle 90s. Lows in the middle 70s. Thursday, mostly sunny. Hot with highs in the middle 90s. This hazardous weather outlook is for central Kansas, east central Kansas, north central Kansas, and northeast Kansas. For today and tonight, the probability for widespread hazardous weather is low. For Friday through Wednesday, the probability for widespread hazardous weather is low. 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Here are the 8 p.m. conditions for the local area. At Topeka, it was clear. The temperature was 76 degrees, the dew point 63, and the relative humidity was 64%. The wind was north at 5 miles an hour. The pressure was 30.06 inches and steady. At Manhattan, it was clear. The temperature was 75 degrees, the dew point 62, and the relative humidity was 64%. The wind was calm. Around the region, it was clear, with a temperature of 73 at Lawrence, 81 at Kansas City, 78 at Emporia, and 80 at Springfield. It was partly cloudy, with a temperature of 77 at Concordia, 78 at Beatrice, and 88 at Wichita. At Omaha, it was mostly cloudy, with a temperature of 76. Once again, at Manhattan, it was 75 degrees under clear skies. Once again, at Topeka, it was 76 degrees under clear skies. Now here is your National Weather Service forecast. Tonight, mostly clear this evening, then becoming partly cloudy. Lows in the middle 60s. Northeast winds around 5 miles per hour, becoming southeast after midnight. Friday, mostly sunny. A slight chance of showers in the morning. Highs around 90. Southeast winds 5 to 10 miles per hour. Chance of rain 20%. Friday night, mostly clear in the evening, then becoming partly cloudy. Lows around 70. Southeast winds 5 to 10 miles per hour. Saturday, mostly sunny. Hot with highs in the middle 90s. South winds 15 to 20 miles per hour with gusts up to 30 miles per hour. Saturday night, mostly clear in the evening, then becoming partly cloudy. Lows in the upper 70s. South winds 15 to 20 miles per hour with gusts up to 30 miles per hour. Sunday, sunny, hot with highs in the upper 90s. Sunday night, mostly clear in the evening, then partly cloudy with a slight chance of showers and thunderstorms after midnight. Lows in the upper 70s. Monday, partly sunny in the morning, then clearing. Hot with highs in the upper 90s. Monday night, mostly clear. A slight chance of showers and thunderstorms after midnight. Lows in the upper 70s. Tuesday through Wednesday night, mostly clear. Hot. Highs in the middle 90s. Lows in the middle 70s. Thursday, mostly sunny. Hot with highs in the middle 90s. This hazardous weather outlook is for central Kansas, east central Kansas, north central Kansas, and northeast Kansas. For today and tonight, the probability for widespread hazardous weather is low. For Friday through Wednesday, the probability for widespread hazardous weather is low. This is NOAA Weather Radio Station WXK91 in Topeka. Here are the 8 p.m. conditions for the local area. At Topeka, it was clear. The temperature was 76 degrees, the dew point 63, and the relative humidity was 64%. The wind was north at 5 miles an hour. The pressure was 30.06 inches and steady.

at Manhattan, it was clear. The temperature was 75 degrees, the dew point 62, and the relative humidity was 64%. The wind was calm. Around the region, it was clear, with a temperature of 73 at Lawrence, 81 at Kansas City, 78 at Emporia, and 80 at Springfield. It was partly cloudy, with a temperature of 77 at Concordia, 78 at Beatrice, and 88 at Wichita. At Omaha, it was mostly cloudy, with a temperature of 76. Once again, at Manhattan, it was 75 degrees under clear skies. Once again, at Topeka, it was 76 degrees under clear skies. Now here is your National Weather Service forecast. Tonight, mostly clear this evening, then becoming partly cloudy. Lows in the middle 60s. Northeast winds around 5 miles per hour, becoming southeast after midnight. Friday, mostly sunny. A slight chance of showers in the morning. Highs around 90. Southeast winds 5 to 10 miles per hour. Chance of rain 20%. Friday night, mostly clear in the evening, then becoming partly cloudy. Lows around 70. Southeast winds 5 to 10 miles per hour. Saturday, mostly sunny. Hot with highs in the middle 90s. South winds 15 to 20 miles per hour with gusts up to 30 miles per hour. Saturday night, mostly clear in the evening, then becoming partly cloudy. Lows in the upper 70s. South winds 15 to 20 miles per hour with gusts up to 30 miles per hour. Sunday, sunny, hot with highs in the upper 90s. Sunday night, mostly clear in the evening, then partly cloudy with a slight chance of showers and thunderstorms after midnight. Lows in the upper 70s. Monday, partly sunny in the morning, then clearing. Hot with highs in the upper 90s. Monday night, mostly clear. A slight chance of showers and thunderstorms after midnight. Lows in the upper 70s. Tuesday through Wednesday night, mostly clear. Hot. Highs in the middle 90s. Lows in the middle 70s. Thursday, mostly sunny. Hot with highs in the middle 90s. This hazardous weather outlook is for Central Kansas, East Central Kansas, North Central Kansas, and Northeast Kansas. For today and tonight, the probability for widespread hazardous weather is low. For Friday through Wednesday, the probability for widespread hazardous weather is low. This is NOAA Weather Radio Station WXK91 in Topeka. Here are the 8 p.m. conditions for the local area. At Topeka, it was clear. The temperature was 76 degrees, the dew point 63, and the relative humidity was 64%. The wind was north at 5 miles an hour. The pressure was 30.06 inches and steady. At Manhattan, it was clear. The temperature was 75 degrees, the dew point 4%. The wind was calm. Around the region, it was clear, with a temperature of 73 at Lawrence, 81 at Kansas City, 78 at Emporia, and 80 at Springfield. It was partly cloudy, with a temperature of 77 and 88 at Wichita. At Omaha, it was mostly cloudy, with a temperature of 76. Once again, at Manhattan, it was 75 degrees under clear skies. Once again, at Topeka, it was 76 degrees under clear skies. Now here is your National Weather Service forecast. Tonight, mostly clear this evening, then becoming partly cloudy. Lows in the middle 60s. Northeast winds around 5 miles per hour, becoming southeast after midnight. Friday, mostly sunny. A slight chance of showers in the morning. Highs around 90. Southeast winds 5 to 10 miles per hour. Chance of rain 20%. Friday night, mostly clear in the evening, then becoming partly cloudy. Lows around 70. Southeast winds 5 to 10 miles per hour. Saturday, mostly sunny. Hot with highs in the middle 90s.

south winds 15 to 20 miles per hour with gusts up to 30 miles per hour. Saturday night, mostly clear in the evening, then becoming partly cloudy. Lows in the upper 70s. South winds 15 to 20 miles per hour with gusts up to 30 miles per hour. Sunday, sunny, hot with highs in the upper 90s. Sunday night, mostly clear in the evening, then partly cloudy with a slight chance of showers and thunderstorms after midnight. Lows in the upper 70s. Monday, partly sunny in the morning, then clearing. Hot with highs in the upper 90s. Monday night, mostly clear. A slight chance of showers and thunderstorms after midnight. Lows in the upper 70s. Tuesday through Wednesday night, mostly clear. Hot. Highs in the middle 90s. Lows in the middle 70s. Thursday, mostly sunny. Hot with highs in the middle 90s. This hazardous weather outlook is for central Kansas, east central Kansas, north central Kansas, and northeast Kansas. For today and tonight, the probability for widespread hazardous weather is low. For Friday through Wednesday, the probability for widespread hazardous weather is low. The current time is 9:08 p.m. Central Daylight Time. 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Now here is your National Weather Service forecast. Tonight, mostly clear this evening, then becoming partly cloudy. Lows in the middle 60s. Northeast winds around 5 miles per hour, becoming southeast after midnight. Friday, mostly sunny. A slight chance of showers in the morning. Highs around 90. Southeast winds 5 to 10 miles per hour. Chance of rain 20%. Friday night, mostly clear in the evening, then becoming partly cloudy. Lows around 70. Southeast winds 5 to 10 miles per hour. Saturday, mostly sunny. Hot with highs in the middle 90s. South winds 15 to 20 miles per hour with gusts up to 30 miles per hour. Saturday night, mostly clear in the evening, then becoming partly cloudy. Lows in the upper 70s. South winds 15 to 20 miles per hour with gusts up to 30 miles per hour. Sunday, sunny, hot with highs in the upper 90s. Sunday night, mostly clear in the evening, then partly cloudy with a slight chance of showers and thunderstorms after midnight. Lows in the upper 70s. Monday, partly sunny in the morning, then clearing. Hot with highs in the upper 90s. Monday night, mostly clear. A slight chance of showers and thunderstorms after midnight. Lows in the upper 70s. Tuesday through Wednesday night, mostly clear. Hot. Highs in the middle 90s. Lows in the middle 70s. Thursday, mostly sunny. Hot with highs in the middle 90s. This hazardous weather outlook is for central Kansas, east central Kansas, north central Kansas, and northeast Kansas. For today and tonight, the probability for widespread hazardous weather is low. For Friday through Wednesday,

about 90. Southeast winds 5 to 10 miles per hour. Chance of rain 20%. Friday night, mostly clear in the evening, then becoming partly cloudy. Lows around 70. Southeast winds 5 to 10 miles per hour. Saturday, mostly sunny. Hot with highs in the middle 90s. South winds 15 to 20 miles per hour with gusts up to 30 miles per hour. Saturday night, mostly clear in the evening, then becoming partly cloudy. Lows in the upper 70s. South winds 15 to 20 miles per hour with gusts up to 30 miles per hour. Sunday, sunny, hot with highs in the upper 90s. Sunday night, mostly clear in the evening, then partly cloudy with a slight chance of showers and thunderstorms after midnight. Lows in the upper 70s. Monday, partly sunny in the morning, then clearing. Hot with highs in the upper 90s. Monday night, mostly clear. A slight chance of showers and thunderstorms after midnight. Lows in the upper 70s. Tuesday through Wednesday night, mostly clear. Hot. Highs in the middle 90s. Lows in the middle 70s. Thursday, mostly sunny. Hot with highs in the middle 90s. This hazardous weather outlook is for central Kansas, east central Kansas, north central Kansas, and northeast Kansas. For today and tonight, the probability for widespread hazardous weather is low. For Friday through Wednesday, the probability for widespread hazardous weather is low. 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Here are the 9 p.m. conditions for the local area. At Topeka, it was clear. The temperature was 73 degrees, the dew point 64, and the relative humidity was 73%. The wind was calm. The pressure was 30.06 inches and steady. At Manhattan, it was partly cloudy. The temperature was 71 degrees, the dew point 63, and the relative humidity was 75%. The wind was north at 3 miles an hour. Around the region, it was clear, with a temperature of 68 at Lawrence, 79 at Kansas City, 76 at Emporia, and 76 at Springfield. At Wichita, it was partly cloudy, with a temperature of 84. It was mostly cloudy, with a temperature of 72 at Concordia, 75 at Beatrice, and 73 at Omaha. Once again, at Manhattan, it was 71 degrees under partly cloudy skies. Once again, at Topeka, it was 73 degrees under clear skies. Now here is your National Weather Service forecast. Tonight, mostly clear this evening, then becoming partly cloudy. Lows in the middle 60s. Northeast winds around 5 miles per hour, becoming southeast after midnight. Friday, mostly sunny. A slight chance of showers in the morning. Highs around 90. Southeast winds 5 to 10 miles per hour. Chance of rain 20%. Friday night, mostly clear in the evening, then becoming partly cloudy. Lows around 70. Southeast winds 5 to 10 miles per hour. Saturday, mostly sunny. Hot with highs in the middle 90s. South winds 15 to 20 miles per hour with gusts up to 30 miles per hour. Saturday night, mostly clear in the evening, then becoming partly cloudy. Lows in the upper 70s. South winds 15 to 20 miles per hour with gusts up to 30 miles per hour. Sunday, sunny, hot with highs in the upper 90s. Sunday night, mostly clear in the evening, then partly cloudy with a slight chance of showers and thunderstorms after midnight. Lows in the upper 70s. Monday, partly sunny in the morning, then clearing. Hot with highs in the upper 90s. Monday night, mostly clear. A slight chance of showers and thunderstorms after midnight. Lows in the upper 70s. Tuesday through Wednesday night, mostly clear. Hot. Highs in the middle 90s. Lows in the middle 70s. Thursday, mostly sunny.

hot with highs in the middle 90s. This hazardous weather outlook is for central Kansas, east central Kansas, north central Kansas, and northeast Kansas. For today and tonight, the probability for widespread hazardous weather is low. For Friday through Wednesday, the probability for widespread hazardous weather is low. 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Here are the 9 p.m. conditions for the local area. At Topeka, it was clear. The temperature was 73 degrees, the dew point 64, and the relative humidity was 73%. The wind was calm. The pressure was 30.06 inches and steady. At Manhattan, it was partly cloudy. The temperature was 71 degrees, the dew point 63, and the relative humidity was 75%. The wind was north at 3 miles an hour. Around the region, it was clear, with a temperature of 68 at Lawrence, 79 at Kansas City, 76 at Emporia, and 76 at Springfield. At Wichita, it was partly cloudy, with a temperature of 84. It was mostly cloudy, with a temperature of 72 at Concordia, 75 at Beatrice, and 73 at Omaha. Once again, at Manhattan, it was 71 degrees under partly cloudy skies. Once again, at Topeka, it was 73 degrees under clear skies. Now here is your National Weather Service forecast. Tonight, mostly clear this evening, then becoming partly cloudy. Lows in the middle 60s. Northeast winds around 5 miles per hour, becoming southeast after midnight. Friday, mostly sunny. A slight chance of showers in the morning. Highs around 90. Southeast winds 5 to 10 miles per hour. Chance of rain 20%. Friday night, mostly clear in the evening, then becoming partly cloudy. Lows around 70. Southeast winds 5 to 10 miles per hour. Saturday, mostly sunny. Hot with highs in the middle 90s. South winds 15 to 20 miles per hour with gusts up to 30 miles per hour. Saturday night, mostly clear in the evening, then becoming partly cloudy. Lows in the upper 70s. South winds 15 to 20 miles per hour with gusts up to 30 miles per hour. Sunday, sunny, hot with highs in the upper 90s. Sunday night, mostly clear in the evening, then partly cloudy with a slight chance of showers and thunderstorms after midnight. Lows in the upper 70s. Monday, partly sunny in the morning, then clearing. Hot with highs in the upper 90s. Monday night, mostly clear. A slight chance of showers and thunderstorms after midnight. Lows in the upper 70s. Tuesday through Wednesday night, mostly clear. Hot. Highs in the middle 90s. Lows in the middle 70s. Thursday, mostly sunny. Hot with highs in the middle 90s. This hazardous weather outlook is for central Kansas, east central Kansas, north central Kansas, and northeast Kansas. For today and tonight, the probability for widespread hazardous weather is low. For Friday through Wednesday, the probability for widespread hazardous weather is low. This is NOAA Weather Radio Station WXK91 in Topeka. Here are the 9 p.m. conditions for the local area. At Topeka, it was clear. The temperature was 73 degrees, the dew point 64, and the relative humidity was 73%. The wind was calm. The pressure was 30.06 inches and steady. At Manhattan, it was partly cloudy. The temperature was 71 degrees, the dew point 63, and the relative humidity was 75%. The wind was north at 3 miles an hour. Around the region, it was clear, with a temperature of 68 at Lawrence, 79 at Kansas City, 76 at Emporia, and 76 at Springfield. At Wichita, it was partly cloudy, with a temperature of 84. It was mostly cloudy, with a temperature of 72 at Concordia, 75 at Beatrice, and 73 at Omaha. Once again,

again at Manhattan, it was 71 degrees under partly cloudy skies. Once again, at Topeka, it was 73 degrees under clear skies. Now here is your National Weather Service forecast. Tonight, mostly clear this evening, then becoming partly cloudy. Lows in the middle 60s. Northeast winds around 5 miles per hour, becoming southeast after midnight. Friday, mostly sunny. A slight chance of showers in the morning. Highs around 90. Southeast winds 5 to 10 mph. Friday night, mostly clear in the evening, then becoming partly cloudy. Lows around 70. Southeast winds 5 to 10 miles per hour. Saturday, mostly sunny. Hot with highs in the middle 90s. South winds 15 to 20 miles per hour with gusts up to 30 miles per hour. Saturday night, mostly clear in the evening, then becoming partly cloudy. Lows in the upper 70s. South winds 15 to 20 miles per hour with gusts up to 30 miles per hour. Sunday, sunny, hot with highs in the upper 90s. Sunday night, mostly clear in the evening, then partly cloudy with a slight chance of showers and thunderstorms after midnight. Lows in the upper 70s. Monday, partly sunny in the morning, then clearing. Hot with highs in the upper 90s. Monday night, mostly clear. A slight chance of showers and thunderstorms after midnight. Lows in the upper 70s. Tuesday through Wednesday night, mostly clear. Hot. Highs in the middle 90s. Lows in the middle 70s. Thursday, mostly sunny. Hot with highs in the middle 90s. The current time is 9:23 p.m. Central Daylight Time. Now here is your National Weather Service forecast. West of tonight, partly cloudy. Lows in the middle 60s. East winds around 5 miles per hour. Friday, mostly sunny. A slight chance of showers in the morning. Highs around 90. Southeast winds 5 to 10 miles per hour. Chance of rain 20%. Friday night, mostly clear in the evening, then becoming partly cloudy. Lows around 70. Southeast winds 5 to 10 miles per hour. Saturday, mostly sunny. Hot with highs in the middle 90s. South winds 15 to 20 miles per hour with gusts up to 30 miles per hour. Saturday night, mostly clear in the evening, then becoming partly cloudy. Lows in the upper 70s. South winds 15 to 20 miles per hour with gusts up to 30 miles per hour. Sunday, sunny, hot with highs in the upper 90s. Sunday night, mostly clear in the evening, then partly cloudy with a slight chance of showers and thunderstorms after midnight. Lows in the upper 70s. Monday, partly sunny in the morning, then clearing. Hot with highs in the upper 90s. Monday night, mostly clear. A slight chance of showers and thunderstorms after midnight. Lows in the upper 70s. Tuesday through Wednesday night, mostly clear. Hot. Highs in the middle 90s. Lows in the middle 70s. Thursday, mostly sunny. Hot with highs in the middle 90s. This hazardous weather outlook is for Central Kansas, East Central Kansas, North Central Kansas and Northeast Kansas. For today and tonight, the probability for widespread hazardous weather is low. For Friday through Wednesday, the probability for widespread hazardous weather is low. This is NOAA Weather Radio Station WXK91 in Topeka. Here are the 9 p.m. conditions for the local area. At Topeka, it was clear. The temperature was 73 degrees, the dew point 64, and the relative humidity was 73%. The wind was calm. The pressure was 30.06 inches and steady. At Manhattan, it was partly cloudy. The temperature was 71 degrees, the dew point 63, and the relative humidity was 75%. The wind was north at 3 miles an hour.

around the region, it was clear, with a temperature of 68 at Lawrence, 79 at Kansas City, 76 at Emporia, and 76 at Springfield. At Wichita, it was partly cloudy, with a temperature of 84. It was mostly cloudy, with a temperature of 72 at Concordia, 75 at Beatrice, and 73 at Omaha. Once again, at Manhattan, it was 71 degrees under partly cloudy skies. Once again, at Topeka, it was 73 degrees under clear skies. Now here is your National Weather Service forecast. West of tonight, partly cloudy. Lows in the middle 60s. East winds around 5 miles per hour. Friday, mostly sunny. A slight chance of showers in the morning. Highs around 90. Southeast winds 5 to 10 miles per hour. Chance of rain 20%. Friday night, mostly clear in the evening, then becoming partly cloudy. Lows around 70. Southeast winds 5 to 10 miles per hour. Saturday, mostly sunny. Hot with highs in the middle 90s. South winds 15 to 20 miles per hour with gusts up to 30 miles per hour. Saturday night, mostly clear in the evening, then becoming partly cloudy. Lows in the upper 70s. South winds 15 to 20 miles per hour with gusts up to 30 miles per hour. Sunday, sunny, hot with highs in the upper 90s. Sunday night, mostly clear in the evening, then partly cloudy with a slight chance of showers and thunderstorms after midnight. Lows in the upper 70s. Monday, partly sunny in the morning, then clearing. Hot with highs in the upper 90s. Monday night, mostly clear. A slight chance of showers and thunderstorms after midnight. Lows in the upper 70s. Tuesday through Wednesday night, mostly clear. Hot. Lows in the middle 70s. Thursday, mostly sunny. Hot with highs in the middle 90s. This hazardous weather outlook is for central Kansas, east central Kansas, north central Kansas, and northeast Kansas. For today and tonight, the probability for widespread hazardous weather is low. For Friday through Wednesday, the probability for widespread hazardous weather is low. 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Here are the 9 p.m. conditions for the local area. At Topeka, it was clear. The temperature was 73 degrees, the dew point 64, and the relative humidity was 73%. The wind was calm. The pressure was 30.06 inches and steady. At Manhattan, it was partly cloudy. The temperature was 71 degrees, the dew point 63, and the relative humidity was 75%. The wind was north at 3 miles an hour. Around the region, it was clear, with a temperature of 68 at Lawrence, 79 at Kansas City, 76 at Emporia, and 76 at Springfield. At Wichita, it was partly cloudy, with a temperature of 84. It was mostly cloudy, with a temperature of 72 at Concordia, 75 at Beatrice, and 73 at Omaha. Once again, at Manhattan, it was 71 degrees under partly cloudy skies. Once again, at Topeka, it was 73 degrees under clear skies. Now here is your National Weather Service forecast. West of tonight, partly cloudy. Lows in the middle 60s. East winds around 5 miles per hour. Friday, mostly sunny. A slight chance of showers in the morning. Highs around 90. Southeast winds 5 to 10 miles per hour. Chance of rain 20%. Friday night, mostly clear in the evening, then becoming partly cloudy. Lows around 70. Southeast winds 5 to 10 miles per hour. Saturday, mostly sunny. Hot with highs in the middle 90s. South winds 15 to 20 miles per hour with gusts up to 30 miles per hour. Saturday night, mostly clear in the evening, then becoming partly cloudy. Lows in the upper 70s.
South winds 15 to 20 miles per hour with gusts up to 30 miles per hour. Sunday, sunny, hot with highs in the upper 90s. Sunday night, mostly clear in the evening, then partly cloudy with a slight chance of showers and thunderstorms after midnight. Lows in the upper 70s. Monday, partly sunny in the morning, then clearing. Hot with highs in the upper 90s. Monday night, mostly clear. A slight chance of showers and thunderstorms after midnight. Lows in the upper 70s. Tuesday through Wednesday night, mostly clear. Hot. Highs in the middle 90s. Lows in the middle 70s. Thursday, mostly sunny. Hot with highs in the middle 90s. This hazardous weather outlook is for central Kansas, east central Kansas, north central Kansas, and northeast Kansas. For today and tonight, the probability for widespread hazardous weather is low. For Friday through Wednesday, the probability for widespread hazardous weather is low. 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Here are the 9 p.m. conditions for the local area. At Topeka, it was clear. The temperature was 73 degrees, the dew point 64, and the relative humidity was 73%. The wind was calm. The pressure was 30.06 inches and steady. At Manhattan, it was partly cloudy. The temperature was 71 degrees, the dew point 63, and the relative humidity was 75%. The wind was north at 3 miles an hour. Around the region, it was clear, with a temperature of 68 at Lawrence, 79 at Kansas City, 70s around the region, it was clear, with a temperature of 68 at Lawrence, 79 at Kansas City, 76 at Emporia, and 76 at Springfield. At Wichita, it was partly cloudy, with a temperature of 84. It was mostly cloudy, with a temperature of 72 at Concordia, 75 at Beatrice, and 73 at Omaha. Once again, at Manhattan, it was 71 degrees under partly cloudy skies. Once again, at Topeka, it was 73 degrees under clear skies. Now here is your National Weather Service forecast. West of tonight, partly cloudy. Lows in the middle 60s. East winds around 5 miles per hour. Friday, mostly sunny. A slight chance of showers in the morning. Highs around 90. Southeast winds 5 to 10 miles per hour. Chance of rain 20%. Friday night, mostly clear in the evening, then becoming partly cloudy. Lows around 70. Southeast winds 5 to 10 miles per hour. Saturday, mostly sunny. Hot with highs in the middle 90s. South winds 15 to 20 miles per hour with gusts up to 30 miles per hour. Saturday night, mostly clear in the evening, then becoming partly cloudy. Lows in the upper 70s. South winds 15 to 20 miles per hour with gusts up to 30 miles per hour. Sunday, sunny, hot with highs in the upper 90s. Sunday night, mostly clear in the evening, then partly cloudy with a slight chance of showers and thunderstorms after midnight. Lows in the upper 70s. Monday, partly sunny in the morning, then clearing. Hot with highs in the upper 90s. Monday night, mostly clear. A slight chance of showers and thunderstorms after midnight. Lows in the upper 70s. Tuesday through Wednesday night, mostly clear. Hot. Highs in the middle 90s. Lows in the middle 70s. Thursday, mostly sunny. Hot with highs in the middle 90s. This hazardous weather outlook is for central Kansas, east central Kansas, north central Kansas, and northeast Kansas. For today and tonight, the probability for widespread hazardous weather is low. For Friday through Wednesday, the probability for widespread hazardous weather is low. 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Here are the 9 p.m. conditions for the local area. At Topeka, it was clear.
The temperature

temperature was 73 degrees, the dew point 64, and the relative humidity was 73%. The wind was calm. The pressure was 30.06 inches and steady. At Manhattan, it was partly cloudy. The temperature was 71 degrees, the dew point 63, and the relative humidity was 75%. The wind was north at 3 miles an hour. Around the region, it was clear, with a temperature of 68 at Lawrence, 79 at Kansas City, 76 at Emporia, and 76 at Springfield. At Wichita, it was partly cloudy, with a temperature of 84. It was mostly cloudy, with a temperature of 72 at Concordia, 75 at Beatrice, and 73 at Omaha. Once again, at Manhattan, it was 71 degrees under partly cloudy skies. Once again, at Topeka, it was 73 degrees under clear skies. Now here is your National Weather Service forecast. West of tonight, partly cloudy. Lows in the middle 60s. East winds around 5 miles per hour. Friday, mostly sunny. A slight chance of showers in the morning. Highs around 90. Southeast winds 5 to 10 miles per hour. Chance of rain 20%. Friday night, mostly clear in the evening, then becoming partly cloudy. Lows around 70. Southeast winds 5 to 10 miles per hour. Saturday, mostly sunny. Hot with highs in the middle 90s. South winds 15 to 20 miles per hour with gusts up to 30 miles per hour. Clear in the evening, then becoming partly cloudy. Lows in the upper 70s. South winds 15 to 20 miles per hour with gusts up to 30 miles per hour. Sunday, sunny, hot with highs in the upper 90s. Sunday night, mostly clear in the evening, then partly cloudy with a slight chance of showers and thunderstorms after midnight. Lows in the upper 70s. Monday, partly sunny in the morning, then clearing. Hot with highs in the upper 90s. Monday night, mostly clear. A slight chance of showers and thunderstorms after midnight. Lows in the upper 70s. Tuesday through Wednesday night, mostly clear. Hot. Highs in the middle 90s. Lows in the middle 70s. Thursday, mostly sunny. Hot with highs in the middle 90s. 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The current time is 9:39 p.m. Central Daylight Time. This hazardous weather outlook is for Central Kansas, East Central Kansas, North Central Kansas, and Northeast Kansas. For today and tonight, the probability for widespread hazardous weather is low. For Friday through Wednesday, the probability for widespread hazardous weather is low. 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Here are the 9 p.m. conditions for the local area. At Topeka, it was clear. The temperature was 73 degrees, the dew point 64, and the relative humidity was 73%. The wind was calm. The pressure was 30.06 inches and steady. At Manhattan, it was partly cloudy. The temperature was 71 degrees, the dew point 63, and the relative humidity was 75%. The wind was north at 3 miles an hour. Around the region, it was clear, with a temperature of 68 at Lawrence, 79 at Kansas City, 76 at Emporia, and 76 at Springfield. At Wichita, it was partly cloudy, with a temperature of 84. It was mostly cloudy, with a temperature of 72 at Concordia, 75 at Beatrice, and 73 at Omaha. Once again, at Manhattan, it was 71 degrees under partly cloudy skies. Once again, at Topeka, it was 73 degrees under clear skies. Now here is your National Weather Service forecast. West of tonight, partly cloudy. Lows in the middle 60s. East winds around 5 miles per hour. Friday, mostly sunny. A slight chance of showers in the morning. Highs around 90.
southeast winds 5 to 10 miles per hour. Chance of rain 20%. Friday night, mostly clear in the evening, then becoming partly cloudy. Lows around 70. Southeast winds 5 to 10 miles per hour. Saturday, mostly sunny. Hot with highs in the middle 90s. South winds 15 to 20 miles per hour with gusts up to 30 miles per hour. Saturday night, mostly clear in the evening, then becoming partly cloudy. Lows in the upper 70s. South winds 15 to 20 miles per hour with gusts up to 30 miles per hour. Sunday, sunny, hot with highs in the upper 90s. Sunday night, mostly clear in the evening, then partly cloudy with a slight chance of showers and thunderstorms after midnight. Lows in the upper 70s. Monday, partly sunny in the morning, then clearing. Hot with highs in the upper 90s. Monday night, mostly clear. A slight chance of showers and thunderstorms after midnight. Lows in the upper 70s. Tuesday through Wednesday night, mostly clear. Hot. Highs in the middle 90s. Lows in the middle 70s. Thursday, mostly sunny. Hot with highs in the middle 90s. This hazardous weather outlook is for central Kansas, east central Kansas, north central Kansas, and northeast Kansas. For today and tonight, the probability for widespread hazardous weather is low. For Friday through Wednesday, the probability for widespread hazardous weather is low. This is NOAA Weather Radio Station WXK91 in Topeka. Here are the 9 p.m. conditions for the local area. At Topeka, it was clear. The temperature was 73 degrees, the dew point 64, and the relative humidity was 73%. The wind was calm. The pressure was 30.06 inches and steady. At Manhattan, it was partly cloudy. The temperature was 71 degrees, the dew point 63, and the relative humidity was 75%. The wind was north at 3 miles an hour. Around the region, it was clear, with a temperature of 68 at Lawrence, 79 at Kansas City, 76 at Emporia, and 76 at Springfield. At Wichita, it was partly cloudy, with a temperature of 84. It was mostly cloudy, with a temperature of 72 at Concordia, 75 at Beatrice, and 73 at Omaha. Once again, at Manhattan, it was 71 degrees under partly cloudy skies. Once again, at Topeka, it was 73 degrees under clear skies. Now here is your National Weather Service forecast. West of tonight, partly cloudy. Lows in the middle 60s. East winds around 5 miles per hour. Friday, mostly sunny. A slight chance of showers in the morning. Highs around 90. Southeast winds 5 to 10 miles per hour. Chance of rain 20%. Friday night, mostly clear in the evening, then becoming partly cloudy. Lows around 70. Southeast winds 5 to 10 miles per hour. Saturday, mostly sunny. Hot with highs in the middle 90s. South winds 15 to 20 miles per hour with gusts up to 30 miles per hour. Saturday night, mostly clear in the evening, then becoming partly cloudy. Lows in the upper 70s. South winds 15 to 20 miles per hour with gusts up to 30 miles per hour. Sunday, sunny, hot with highs in the upper 90s. Sunday night, mostly clear in the evening, then partly cloudy with a slight chance of showers and thunderstorms after midnight. Lows in the upper 70s. Monday, partly sunny in the morning, then clearing. Hot with highs in the upper 90s. Monday night, mostly clear. A slight chance of showers and thunderstorms after midnight. Lows in the upper 70s. Tuesday through Wednesday night, mostly clear. Hot. Highs in the middle 90s. Lows in the middle 70s. Thursday, mostly sunny. Hot with highs in the middle 90s.
This hazardous weather outlook is for central Kansas, east central Kansas, north central Kansas, and northeast Kansas. For today and tonight, the probability for widespread hazardous weather is low. For Friday through Wednesday, the probability for widespread hazardous weather is low. This is NOAA Weather Radio Station WXK91 in Topeka. Here are the 9 p.m. conditions for the local area. At Topeka, it was clear. The temperature was 73 degrees, the dew point 64, and the relative humidity was 73%. The wind was calm. The pressure was 30.06 inches and steady. At Manhattan, it was partly cloudy. The temperature was 71 degrees, the dew point 63, and the relative humidity was 75%. The wind was north at 3 miles an hour. Around the region, it was clear, with a temperature of 68 at Lawrence, 79 at Kansas City, 76 at Emporia, and 76 at Springfield. At Wichita, it was partly cloudy, with a temperature of 84. It was mostly cloudy, with a temperature of 72 at Concordia, 75 at Beatrice, and 73 at Omaha. Once again, at Manhattan, it was 71 degrees under partly cloudy skies. Once again, at Topeka, it was 73 degrees under clear skies. Now here is your National Weather Service forecast. West of tonight, partly cloudy. Lows in the middle 60s. East winds around 5 miles per hour. Friday, mostly sunny. A slight chance of showers in the morning. Highs around 90. Southeast winds 5 to 10 miles per hour. Chance of rain 20%. Friday night, mostly clear in the evening, then becoming partly cloudy. Lows around 70. Southeast winds 5 to 10 miles per hour. Saturday, mostly sunny. Hot with highs in the middle 90s. South winds 15 to 20 miles per hour with gusts up to 30 miles per hour. Saturday night, mostly clear in the evening, then becoming partly cloudy. Lows in the upper 70s. South winds 15 to 20 miles per hour with gusts up to 30 miles per hour. Sunday, sunny, hot with highs in the upper 90s. Sunday night, mostly clear in the evening, then partly cloudy with a slight chance of showers and thunderstorms after midnight. Lows in the upper 70s. Monday, partly sunny in the morning, then clearing. Hot with highs in the upper 90s. Monday night, mostly clear. A slight chance of showers and thunderstorms after midnight. Lows in the upper 70s. Tuesday through Wednesday night, mostly clear. Hot. Highs in the middle 90s. Lows in the middle 70s. Thursday, mostly sunny. Hot with highs in the middle 90s. This hazardous weather outlook is for central Kansas, east central Kansas, north central Kansas, and northeast Kansas. For today and tonight, the probability for widespread hazardous weather is low. For Friday through Wednesday, the probability for widespread hazardous weather is low. This is NOAA Weather Radio Station WXK91 in Topeka. Here are the 9 p.m. conditions for the local area. At Topeka, it was clear. The temperature was 73 degrees, the dew point 64, and the relative humidity was 73%. The wind was calm. The pressure was 30.06 inches and steady. At Manhattan, it was partly cloudy. The temperature was 71 degrees, the dew point 63, and the relative humidity was 75%. The wind was north at 3 miles an hour. Around the region, it was clear, with a temperature of 68 at Lawrence, 79 at Kansas City, 76 at Emporia, and 76 at Springfield. At Wichita, it was partly cloudy, with a temperature of 84. It was mostly cloudy, with a temperature of 72 at Concordia, 75 at Beatrice, and 73 at Omaha. Once again, at Manhattan, it was 71 degrees under partly cloudy skies. Once again,
At Topeka, it was 73 degrees under clear skies. Now here is your National Weather Service forecast. West of tonight, partly cloudy. Lows in the middle 60s. East winds around 5 miles per hour. Friday, mostly sunny. A slight chance of showers in the morning. Highs around 90. Southeast winds 5 to 10 miles per hour. Chance of rain 20%. Friday night, mostly clear in the evening, then becoming partly cloudy. Lows around 70. Southeast winds 5 to 10 miles per hour. Saturday, mostly sunny. Hot with highs in the middle 90s. South winds 15 to 20 miles per hour with gusts up to 30 miles per hour. Saturday night, mostly clear in the evening, then becoming partly cloudy. Lows in the upper 70s. South winds 15 to 20 miles per hour with gusts up to 30 miles per hour. Sunday, sunny, hot with highs in the upper 90s. Sunday night, mostly clear in the evening, then partly cloudy with a slight chance of showers and thunderstorms after midnight. Lows in the upper 70s. Monday, partly sunny in the morning, then clearing. Hot with highs in the upper 90s. Monday night, mostly clear. A slight chance of showers and thunderstorms after midnight. Lows in the upper 70s. Tuesday through Wednesday night, mostly clear. Hot. Highs in the middle 90s. Lows in the middle 70s. Thursday, mostly sunny. Hot with highs in the middle 90s. The current time is 9:53 p.m. Central Daylight Time. This hazardous weather outlook is for Central Kansas, East Central Kansas, North Central Kansas, and Northeast Kansas. For today and tonight, the probability for widespread hazardous weather is low. For Friday through Wednesday, the probability for widespread hazardous weather is low. 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Here are the 9 p.m. conditions for the local area. At Topeka, it was clear. The temperature was 73 degrees, the dew point 64, and the relative humidity was 73%. The wind was calm. The pressure was 30.06 inches and steady. At Manhattan, it was partly cloudy. The temperature was 71 degrees, the dew point 63, and the relative humidity was 75%. The wind was north at 3 miles an hour. Around the region, it was clear, with a temperature of 68 at Lawrence, 79 at Kansas City, 76 at Emporia, and 76 at Springfield. At Wichita, it was partly cloudy, with a temperature of 84. It was mostly cloudy, with a temperature of 72 at Concordia, 75 at Beatrice, and 73 at Omaha. Once again, at Manhattan, it was 71 degrees under partly cloudy skies. Once again, at Topeka, it was 73 degrees under clear skies. Now here is your National Weather Service forecast. West of tonight, partly cloudy. Lows in the middle 60s. East winds around 5 miles per hour. Friday, mostly sunny. A slight chance of showers in the morning. Highs around 90. Southeast winds 5 to 10 miles per hour. Chance of rain 20%. Friday night, mostly clear in the evening, then becoming partly cloudy. Lows around 70. Southeast winds 5 to 10 miles per hour. Saturday, mostly sunny. Hot with highs in the middle 90s. South winds 15 to 20 miles per hour with gusts up to 30 miles per hour. Saturday night, mostly clear in the evening, then becoming partly cloudy. Lows in the upper 70s. South winds 15 to 20 miles per hour with gusts up to 30 miles per hour. Sunday, sunny, hot with highs in the upper 90s. Sunday night, with a slight chance of showers and thunderstorms after midnight. Lows in the upper 70s. Monday, partly sunny in the morning, then clearing. Hot with highs in the upper 90s.
Monday night, mostly clear. A slight chance of showers and thunderstorms.

then partly cloudy with a slight chance of showers and thunderstorms after midnight. Lows in the upper 70s. Monday, partly sunny in the morning, then clearing. Hot with highs in the upper 90s. Monday night, mostly clear. A slight chance of showers and thunderstorms after midnight. Lows in the upper 70s. Tuesday through Wednesday night, mostly clear. Hot. Highs in the middle 90s. Lows in the middle 70s. Thursday, mostly sunny. Hot with highs in the middle 90s. This hazardous weather outlook is for central Kansas, east central Kansas, north central Kansas, and northeast Kansas. For today and tonight, the probability for widespread hazardous weather is low. For Friday through Wednesday, the probability for widespread hazardous weather is low. 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Now here is your National Weather Service forecast. West of tonight, partly cloudy. Lows in the middle 60s. East winds around 5 miles per hour. Friday, mostly sunny. A slight chance of showers in the morning. Highs around 90. Southeast winds 5 to 10 miles per hour. Chance of rain 20%. Friday night, mostly clear in the evening, then becoming partly cloudy. Lows around 70. Southeast winds 5 to 10 miles per hour. Saturday, mostly sunny. Hot with highs in the middle 90s. South winds 15 to 20 miles per hour with gusts up to 30 miles per hour. Saturday night, mostly clear in the evening, then becoming partly cloudy. Lows in the upper 70s. South winds 15 to 20 miles per hour with gusts up to 30 miles per hour. Sunday, sunny, hot with highs in the upper 90s. Sunday night, mostly clear in the evening, then partly cloudy with a slight chance of showers and thunderstorms after midnight. Lows in the upper 70s. Monday, partly sunny in the morning, then clearing. Hot with highs in the upper 90s. Monday night, mostly clear. A slight chance of showers and thunderstorms after midnight. Lows in the upper 70s. Tuesday through Wednesday night, mostly clear. Hot. Highs in the middle 90s. Lows in the middle 70s. Thursday, mostly sunny. Hot with highs in the middle 90s. The current time is 10:09 p.m. Central Daylight Time. This hazardous weather outlook is for central Kansas, east central Kansas, north central Kansas, and northeast Kansas. For today and tonight, the probability for widespread hazardous weather is low. For Friday through Wednesday, the probability for widespread hazardous weather is low. 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Now here is your National Weather Service forecast. West of tonight, partly cloudy. Lows in the middle 60s. East winds around 5 miles per hour. Friday, mostly sunny. A slight chance of showers in the morning. Highs around 90. Southeast winds 5 to 10 miles per hour. Chance of rain 20%. Friday night, mostly clear in the evening, then becoming partly cloudy. Lows around 70. Southeast winds 5 to 10 miles per hour. Saturday, mostly sunny. South winds 15 to 20 miles per hour with gusts up to 30 miles per hour. Saturday night, mostly clear in the evening, then becoming partly cloudy. Lows in the upper 70s. South winds 15 to 20 miles per hour with gusts up to 30 miles per hour. Sunday, sunny, hot with highs in the upper 90s. Sunday night, mostly clear in the evening, then partly cloudy with a slight chance of showers and thunderstorms after midnight. Lows in the upper 70s. Monday, partly sunny in the morning, then clearing. Hot with highs in the upper 90s. Monday night, mostly clear. A slight chance of showers and thunderstorms after midnight. Lows in the upper 70s.

Well, the radio station WXK91 in Topeka. Here are the 10 p.m. conditions for the local area. At Topeka, it was partly cloudy. The temperature was 69 degrees, the dew point 64, and the relative humidity was 84%. The wind was calm. The pressure was 30.09 inches and rising. At Manhattan, it was mostly cloudy. The temperature was 68 degrees, the dew point 63, and the relative humidity was 84%. The wind was calm. Around the region, it was clear, with a temperature of 65 at Lawrence, 78 at Kansas City, and 74 at Springfield. It was partly cloudy, with a temperature of 70 at Emporia, 72 at Concordia, and 82 at Wichita. It was mostly cloudy, with a temperature of 72 at Beatrice, and 70 at Omaha. Once again, at Manhattan, it was 68 degrees under mostly cloudy skies. Once again, at Topeka, it was 69 degrees under partly cloudy skies. Now here is your National Weather Service forecast. West of tonight, partly cloudy. Lows in the middle 60s. East winds around 5 miles per hour. Friday, mostly sunny. A slight chance of showers in the morning. Highs around 90. Southeast winds 5 to 10 miles per hour. Chance of rain 20%. Friday night, mostly clear in the evening, then becoming partly cloudy. Lows around 70. Southeast winds 5 to 10 miles per hour. Saturday, mostly sunny. Hot with highs in the middle 90s. South winds 15 to 20 miles per hour with gusts up to 30 miles per hour. Saturday night, mostly clear in the evening, then becoming partly cloudy. Lows in the upper 70s. South winds 15 to 20 miles per hour with gusts up to 30 miles per hour. Sunday, sunny, hot with highs in the upper 90s. Sunday night, mostly clear in the evening, then partly cloudy with a slight chance of showers and thunderstorms after midnight. Lows in the upper 70s. Monday, partly sunny in the morning, then clearing. Hot with highs in the upper 90s. Monday night, mostly clear. A slight chance of showers and thunderstorms after midnight. Lows in the upper 70s. Tuesday through Wednesday night, mostly clear. Hot. Highs in the middle 90s. Lows in the middle 70s. Thursday, mostly sunny. Hot with highs in the middle 90s. This hazardous weather outlook is for Central Kansas, East Central Kansas, North Central Kansas, and Northeast Kansas. For today and tonight, the probability for widespread hazardous weather is low. For Friday through Wednesday, the probability for widespread hazardous weather is low. This is NOAA Weather Radio Station WXK91 in Topeka. Here are the 10 p.m. conditions for the local area. At Topeka, it was partly cloudy. The temperature was 69 degrees, the dew point 64, and the relative humidity was 84%. The wind was calm. The pressure was 30.09 inches and rising. At Manhattan, it was mostly cloudy. The temperature was 68 degrees, the dew point 63, and the relative humidity was 84%. The wind was calm. Around the region, it was clear, with a temperature of 65 at Lawrence, 78 at Kansas City, and 74 at Springfield. It was partly cloudy, with a temperature of 70 at Emporia, 72 at Concordia, and 82 at Wichita. It was mostly cloudy, with a temperature of 72 at Beatrice, and 70 at Omaha. Once again, at Manhattan, it was 68 degrees under mostly cloudy skies. Once again, at Topeka, it was 69 degrees under partly cloudy skies. Now here is your National Weather Service forecast. West of tonight, partly cloudy. Lows in the middle 60s. East winds around 5 miles per hour. Friday, mostly sunny. A slight chance of showers in the morning.
highs around 90.

southeast winds 5 to 10 miles per hour. Chance of rain 20%. Friday night, mostly clear in the evening, then becoming partly cloudy. Lows around 70. Southeast winds 5 to 10 miles per hour. Saturday, mostly sunny. Hot with highs in the middle 90s. South winds 15 to 20 miles per hour with gusts up to 30 miles per hour. Saturday night, mostly clear in the evening, then becoming partly cloudy. Lows in the upper 70s. South winds 15 to 20 miles per hour with gusts up to 30 miles per hour. Sunday, sunny, hot with highs in the upper 90s. Sunday night, mostly clear in the evening, then partly cloudy with a slight chance of showers and thunderstorms after midnight. Lows in the upper 70s. Monday, partly sunny in the morning, then clearing. Hot with highs in the upper 90s. Monday night, mostly clear. A slight chance of showers and thunderstorms after midnight. Lows in the upper 70s. Tuesday through Wednesday night, mostly clear. Hot. Highs in the middle 90s. Lows in the middle 70s. Thursday, mostly sunny. Hot with highs in the middle 90s. This hazardous weather outlook is for central Kansas, east central Kansas, north central Kansas, and northeast Kansas. For today and tonight, the probability for widespread hazardous weather is low. For Friday through Wednesday, the probability for widespread hazardous weather is low. This is NOAA Weather Radio Station WXK91 in Topeka. Here are the 10 p.m. conditions for the local area. At Topeka, it was partly cloudy. The temperature was 69 degrees, the dew point 64, and the relative humidity was 84%. The wind was calm. The pressure was 30.09 inches and rising. At Manhattan, it was mostly cloudy. The temperature was 68 degrees, the dew point 63, and the relative humidity was 84%. The wind was calm. Around the region, it was clear, with a temperature of 65 at Lawrence, 78 at Kansas City, and 74 at Springfield. It was partly cloudy, with a temperature of 70 at Emporia, 72 at Concordia, and 82 at Wichita. It was mostly cloudy, with a temperature of 72 at Beatrice, and 70 at Omaha. Once again, at Manhattan, it was 68 degrees under mostly cloudy skies. Once again, at Topeka, it was 69 degrees under partly cloudy skies. Now here is your National Weather Service forecast. West of tonight, partly cloudy. Lows in the middle 60s. East winds around 5 miles per hour. Friday, mostly sunny. A slight chance of showers in the morning. Highs around 90. Southeast winds 5 to 10 miles per hour. Chance of rain 20%. Friday night, mostly clear in the evening, then becoming partly cloudy. Lows around 70. Southeast winds 5 to 10 miles per hour. Saturday, mostly sunny. Hot with highs in the middle 90s. South winds 15 to 20 miles per hour with gusts up to 30 miles per hour. Saturday night, mostly clear in the evening, then becoming partly cloudy. Lows in the upper 70s. South winds 15 to 20 miles per hour with gusts up to 30 miles per hour. Sunday, sunny, hot with highs in the upper 90s. Sunday night, mostly clear in the evening, then partly cloudy with a slight chance of showers and thunderstorms after midnight. Lows in the upper 70s. Monday, partly sunny in the morning, then clearing. Hot with highs in the upper 90s. Monday night, mostly clear. A slight chance of showers and thunderstorms after midnight. Lows in the upper 70s. Tuesday through Wednesday night, mostly clear. Hot. Highs in the middle 90s. Lows in the middle 70s. Thursday, mostly sunny. Hot with highs in the middle 90s.
This hazardous weather outlook is for central Kansas and northeast Kansas. For today and tonight, the probability for widespread hazardous weather is low. For Friday through Wednesday, the probability for widespread hazardous weather is low. This is NOAA Weather Radio Station WXK91 in Topeka. Here are the 10 p.m. conditions for the local area. At Topeka, it was partly cloudy. The temperature was 69 degrees, the dew point 64, and the relative humidity was 84%. The wind was calm. The pressure was 30.09 inches and rising. At Manhattan, it was mostly cloudy. The temperature was 68 degrees, the dew point 63, and the relative humidity was 84%. The wind was calm. Around the region, it was clear, with a temperature of 65 at Lawrence, 78 at Kansas City, and 74 at Springfield. It was partly cloudy, with a temperature of 70 at Emporia, 72 at Concordia, and 82 at Wichita. It was mostly cloudy, with a temperature of 72 at Beatrice, and 70 at Omaha. Once again, at Manhattan, it was 68 degrees under mostly cloudy skies. Once again, at Topeka, it was 69 degrees under partly cloudy skies. The current time is 10:23 p.m. Central Daylight Time. Now here is your National Weather Service forecast. West of tonight, partly cloudy. Lows in the middle 60s. Northeast winds around 5 miles per hour, becoming southeast. Friday, mostly sunny. A slight chance of showers in the morning. Highs around 90. Southeast winds 5 to 10 miles per hour. Chance of rain 20%. Friday night, mostly clear in the evening, then becoming partly cloudy. Lows around 70. Southeast winds 5 to 10 miles per hour. Saturday, mostly sunny. Hot with highs in the middle 90s. South winds 15 to 20 miles per hour with gusts up to 30 miles per hour. Saturday night, mostly lows in the upper 70s. South winds 15 to 20 miles per hour with gusts up to 30 miles per hour. Sunday, sunny, hot with highs in the upper 90s. Sunday night, mostly clear in the evening, then partly cloudy with a slight chance of showers and thunderstorms after midnight. Lows in the upper 70s. Monday, partly sunny in the morning, then clearing. Hot with highs in the upper 90s. Monday night, mostly clear. A slight chance of showers and thunderstorms after midnight. Lows in the upper 70s. Tuesday through Wednesday night, mostly clear. Hot. Highs in the middle 90s. Lows in the middle 70s. Thursday, mostly sunny. Hot with highs in the middle 90s. This hazardous weather outlook is for central Kansas, east central Kansas, north central Kansas, and northeast Kansas. For today and tonight, the probability for widespread hazardous weather is low. For Friday through Wednesday, the probability for widespread hazardous weather is low. This is NOAA Weather Radio Station WXK91 in Topeka. Here are the 10 p.m. conditions for the local area. At Topeka, it was partly cloudy. The temperature was 69 degrees, the dew point 64, and the relative humidity was 84%. The wind was calm. The pressure was 30.09 inches and rising. At Manhattan, it was mostly cloudy. The temperature was 68 degrees, the dew point 63, and the relative humidity was 84%. The wind was calm. Around the region, it was clear, with a temperature of 65 at Lawrence, 78 at Kansas City, and 74 at Springfield. It was partly cloudy, with a temperature of 70 at Emporia, 72 at Concordia, and 82 at Wichita. It was mostly cloudy, with a temperature of 72 at Beatrice, and 70 at Omaha. Once again, at Manhattan, it was 68 degrees under mostly cloudy skies. Once again,
At Topeka, it was 69 degrees under partly cloudy skies.

Now here is your National Weather Service forecast. West of tonight, partly cloudy. Lows in the middle 60s. Northeast winds around 5 miles per hour, becoming southeast. Friday, mostly sunny. A slight chance of showers in the morning. Highs around 90. Southeast winds 5 to 10 miles per hour. Chance of rain 20%. Friday night, mostly clear in the evening, then becoming partly cloudy. Lows around 70. Southeast winds 5 to 10 miles per hour. Saturday, mostly sunny. Hot with highs in the middle 90s. South winds 15 to 20 miles per hour with gusts up to 30 miles per hour. Saturday night, mostly clear in the evening, then becoming partly cloudy. Lows in the upper 70s. South winds 15 to 20 miles per hour with gusts up to 30 miles per hour. Sunday, sunny, hot with highs in the upper 90s. Sunday night, mostly clear in the evening, then partly cloudy with a slight chance of showers and thunderstorms after midnight. Lows in the upper 70s. Monday, partly sunny in the morning, then clearing. Hot with highs in the upper 90s. Monday night, mostly clear. A slight chance of showers and thunderstorms after midnight. Lows in the upper 70s. Tuesday through Wednesday night, mostly clear. Hot. Highs in the middle 90s. Lows in the middle 70s. Thursday, mostly sunny. Hot with highs in the middle 90s. This hazardous weather outlook is for central Kansas, east central Kansas, north central Kansas, and northeast Kansas. For today and tonight, the probability for widespread hazardous weather is low. For Friday through Wednesday, the probability for widespread hazardous weather is low. This is NOAA Weather Radio Station WXK91 in Topeka. Here are the 10 p.m. conditions for the local area. At Topeka, it was partly cloudy. The temperature was 69 degrees, the dew point 64, and the relative humidity was 84%. The wind was calm. The pressure was 30.09 inches and rising. At Manhattan, it was mostly cloudy. The temperature was 68 degrees, the dew point 63, and the relative humidity was 84%. The wind was calm. Around the region, it was clear, with a temperature of 65 at Lawrence, 78 at Kansas City, and 74 at Springfield. It was partly cloudy, with a temperature of 70 at Emporia, 72 at Concordia, and 82 at Wichita. It was mostly cloudy, with a temperature of 72 at Beatrice, and 70 at Omaha. Once again, at Manhattan, it was 68 degrees under mostly cloudy skies. Once again, at Topeka, it was 69 degrees under partly cloudy skies. Now here is your National Weather Service forecast. West of tonight, partly cloudy. Lows in the middle 60s. Northeast winds around 5 miles per hour, becoming southeast. Friday, mostly sunny. A slight chance of showers in the morning. Highs around 90. Southeast winds 5 to 10 miles per hour. Chance of rain 20%. Friday night, mostly clear in the evening, then becoming partly cloudy. Lows around 70. Southeast winds 5 to 10 miles per hour. Saturday, mostly sunny. Hot with highs in the middle 90s. South winds 15 to 20 miles per hour with gusts up to 30 miles per hour. Saturday night, mostly clear in the evening, then becoming partly cloudy. Lows in the upper 70s. South winds 15 to 20 miles per hour with gusts up to 30 miles per hour. Sunday, sunny, hot with highs in the upper 90s. Sunday night, mostly clear in the evening, then partly cloudy with a slight chance of showers and thunderstorms after midnight. Lows in the upper 70s. Monday, partly sunny in the morning, then clearing. Hot with highs in the upper 90s. Monday night, mostly clear. A slight chance of showers and thunderstorms.

comes after midnight. Lows in the upper 70s. Tuesday through Wednesday night, mostly clear. Hot. Highs in the middle 90s. Lows in the middle 70s. Thursday, mostly sunny. Hot with highs in the middle 90s. This hazardous weather outlook is for central Kansas, east central Kansas, north central Kansas and northeast Kansas. For today and tonight, the probability for widespread hazardous weather is low. For Friday through Wednesday, the probability for widespread hazardous weather is low. This is NOAA Weather Radio Station WXK91 in Topeka. Here are the 10 p.m. conditions for the local area. At Topeka, it was partly cloudy. The temperature was 69 degrees, the dew point 64, and the relative humidity was 84%. The wind was calm. The pressure was 30.09 inches and rising. At Manhattan, it was mostly cloudy. The temperature was 68 degrees, the dew point 63, and the relative humidity was 84%. The wind was calm, was 84%. The wind was calm. Around the region, it was clear, with a temperature of 65 at Lawrence, 78 at Kansas City, and 74 at Springfield. It was partly cloudy, with a temperature of 70 at Emporia, 72 at Concordia, and 82 at Wichita. It was mostly cloudy, with a temperature of 72 at Beatrice, and 70 at Omaha. Once again, at Manhattan, it was 68 degrees under mostly cloudy skies. Once again, at Topeka, it was 69 degrees under partly cloudy skies. Now here is your National Weather Service forecast. West of tonight, partly cloudy. Lows in the middle 60s. Northeast winds around 5 miles per hour, becoming southeast. Friday, mostly sunny. A slight chance of showers in the morning. Highs around 90. Southeast winds 5 to 10 miles per hour. Chance of rain 20%. Friday night, mostly clear in the evening, then becoming partly cloudy. Lows around 70. Southeast winds 5 to 10 miles per hour. Saturday in the middle 90s. South winds 15 to 20 miles per hour with gusts up to 30 miles per hour. Evening, then becoming partly cloudy. Lows in the upper 70s. South winds 15 to 20 miles per hour with gusts up to 30 miles per hour. Sunday, sunny, hot with highs in the upper 90s. Sunday night, mostly clear in the evening, then partly cloudy with a slight chance of showers and thunderstorms after midnight. Lows in the upper 70s. Monday, partly sunny in the morning, then clearing. Hot with highs in the upper 90s. Monday night, mostly clear. A slight chance of showers and thunderstorms after midnight. Lows in the upper 70s. Tuesday through Wednesday night, mostly clear. Hot. Highs in the middle 90s. Lows in the middle 70s. Thursday, mostly sunny. Hot with highs in the middle 90s. This hazardous weather outlook is for central Kansas, east central Kansas, north central Kansas and northeast Kansas. For today and tonight, the probability for widespread hazardous weather is low. For Friday through Wednesday, the probability for widespread hazardous weather is low. This is NOAA Weather Radio Station WXK91 in Topeka. Here are the 10 p.m. conditions for the local area. At Topeka, it was partly cloudy. The temperature was 69 degrees, the dew point 64, and the relative humidity was 84%. The wind was calm. The pressure was 30.09 inches and rising. At Manhattan, it was mostly cloudy. The temperature was 68 degrees, the dew point 63, and the relative humidity was 84%. The wind was calm. Around the region, it was clear, with a temperature of 65 at Lawrence, 78 at Kansas City, and 74 at Springfield. It was partly cloudy, with a temperature of 70 at Emporia, 72 at Concordia,

and 82 at Wichita. It was mostly cloudy, with a temperature of 72 at Beatrice and 70 at Omaha. Once again, at Manhattan, it was 68 degrees under mostly cloudy skies. Once again, at Topeka, it was 69 degrees under partly cloudy skies. Now here is your National Weather Service forecast. Rest of tonight, partly cloudy. Lows in the middle 60s. Northeast winds around 5 miles per hour, becoming southeast. Friday, mostly sunny. A slight chance of showers in the morning. Highs around 90. Southeast winds 5 to 10 miles per hour. Chance of rain 20%. Friday night, mostly clear in the evening, then becoming partly cloudy. Lows around 70. Southeast winds 5 to 10 miles per hour. Saturday, mostly sunny. Hot with highs in the middle 90s. South winds 15 to 20 miles per hour with gusts up to 30 miles per hour. Saturday night, mostly clear in the evening, then becoming partly cloudy. Lows in the upper 70s. South winds 15 to 20 miles per hour with gusts up to 30 miles per hour. Sunday, sunny, hot with highs in the upper 90s. Sunday night, mostly clear in the evening, then partly cloudy with a slight chance of showers and thunderstorms after midnight. Lows in the upper 70s. Monday, partly sunny in the morning, then clearing. Hot with highs in the upper 90s. Monday night, mostly clear. A slight chance of showers and thunderstorms after midnight. Lows in the upper 70s. Tuesday through Wednesday night, mostly clear. Hot. Highs in the middle 90s. Lows in the middle 70s. Thursday, mostly sunny. Hot with highs in the middle 90s. 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The current time is 10:39 p.m. Central Daylight Time. This hazardous weather outlook is for Central Kansas, East Central Kansas, North Central Kansas, and Northeast Kansas. For today and tonight, the probability for widespread hazardous weather is low. For Friday through Wednesday, the probability for widespread hazardous weather is low. 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Here are the 10 p.m. conditions for the local area. At Topeka, it was partly cloudy. The temperature was 69 degrees, the dew point 64, and the relative humidity was 84%. 30.09 inches and rising. At Manhattan, it was mostly cloudy. The temperature was 68 degrees, the dew point 63, and the relative humidity was 84%. The wind was calm. Around the region, it was clear, with a temperature of 65 at Lawrence, 78 at Kansas City, and 74 at Springfield. It was partly cloudy, with a temperature of 70 at Emporia, 72 at Concordia, and 82 at Wichita. It was mostly cloudy, with a temperature of 72 at Beatrice. Once again, at Manhattan, it was 68 degrees under mostly cloudy skies. Once again, at the cloudy skies. Now here is your National Weather Service forecast. West of tonight, partly cloudy. Lows in the middle 60s. Northeast winds around 5 miles per hour, becoming southeast. Friday, mostly sunny. A slight chance of showers in the morning. Highs around 90. Southeast winds 5 to 10 miles per hour. Chance of rain 20%. Friday night, mostly clear in the evening, then becoming partly cloudy. Lows around 70. Southeast winds 5 to 10 miles per hour. Saturday, mostly sunny. Hot with highs in the middle 90s. South winds 15 to 20 miles per hour with gusts up to 30 miles per hour. Saturday night, mostly clear in the evening, then becoming partly cloudy. Lows in the upper 70s. South winds 15 to 20 miles per hour with gusts up to 30 miles per hour. Sunday, sunny, hot with highs in the upper 90s.

Sunday night, mostly clear in the evening, then partly cloudy with a slight chance of showers and thunderstorm in the upper 70s. Monday, partly sunny in the morning, then clearing. Hot with highs in the upper 90s. Monday night, mostly clear. A slight chance of showers and thunderstorms after midnight. Lows in the upper 70s. Tuesday through Wednesday night, mostly clear. Hot. Highs in the middle 90s. Lows in the middle 70s. Thursday, mostly sunny. Hot with highs in the middle 90s. This hazardous weather outlook is for central Kansas, east central Kansas, north central Kansas and northeast Kansas. For today and tonight, the probability for widespread hazardous weather is low. For Friday through Wednesday, the probability for widespread hazardous weather is low. This is NOAA Weather Radio Station WXK91 in Topeka. Here are the 10 p.m. conditions for the local area. At Topeka, it was partly cloudy. The temperature was 69 degrees, the dew point 64, and the relative humidity was 84%. The wind was calm. The pressure was 30.09 inches and rising. At Manhattan, it was mostly cloudy. The temperature was 68 degrees, the dew point 63, and the relative humidity was 84%. The wind was calm. Around the region, it was clear, with a temperature of 65 at Lawrence, 78 at Kansas City, and 74 at Springfield. It was partly cloudy, with a temperature of 70 at Emporia, 72 at Concordia, and 82 at Wichita. It was mostly cloudy, with a temperature of 72 at Beatrice, and 70 at Omaha. Once again, at Manhattan, it was 68 degrees under mostly cloudy skies. Once again, at Topeka, it was 69 degrees under partly cloudy skies. Now here is your National Weather Service forecast. West of tonight, partly cloudy. Lows in the middle around 5 miles per hour, becoming southeast. Friday, mostly sunny. A slight chance of showers in the morning. Highs around 90. Southeast winds 5 to 10 miles per hour. Chance of rain 20%. Friday night, mostly clear in the evening, then becoming partly cloudy. Lows around 70. Southeast winds 5 to 10 miles per hour. Saturday, mostly sunny. Hot with highs in the middle 90s. South winds 15 to 20 miles per hour with gusts up to 30 miles per hour. Saturday night, mostly clear in the evening, then becoming partly cloudy. Lows in the upper 70s. South winds 15 to 20 miles per hour with gusts up to 30 miles per hour. Sunday, sunny, hot with highs in the upper 90s. Sunday night, mostly clear in the evening, then partly cloudy with a slight chance of showers and thunderstorms after midnight. Lows in the upper 70s. Monday, partly sunny in the morning, then clearing. Hot with highs in the upper 90s. Monday night, mostly clear. A slight chance of showers and thunderstorms after midnight. Lows in the upper 70s. Tuesday through Wednesday night, mostly clear. Hot. Highs in the middle 90s. Lows in the middle 70s. Thursday, mostly sunny. Hot with highs in the middle 90s. This hazardous weather outlook is for central Kansas, east central Kansas, north central Kansas. Today and tonight, the probability for widespread hazardous weather is low. For Friday through Wednesday, the probability for widespread hazardous weather is low. This is NOAA Weather Radio Station WXK91 in Topeka. Here are the 10 p.m. conditions for the local area. At Topeka, it was partly cloudy. The temperature was 69 degrees, the dew point 64, and the relative humidity was 84%. The wind was calm. The pressure was 30.09 inches and rising. At Manhattan, it was mostly cloudy. The temperature was 68 degrees, the dew point 63, and the relative humidity was 84%.

The wind was calm. Around the region, it was clear, with a temperature of 65 at Lawrence, 78 at Kansas City, and 74 at Springfield. It was partly cloudy, with a temperature of 70 at Emporia, 72 at Concordia, and 82 at Wichita. It was mostly cloudy, with a temperature of 72 at Beatrice, and 70 at Omaha. Once again, at Manhattan, it was 68 degrees under mostly cloudy skies. Once again, at Topeka, it was 69 degrees under partly cloudy skies. Now here is your National Weather Service forecast. West of tonight, partly cloudy. Lows in the middle 60s. Northeast winds around 5 miles per hour, becoming southeast. Friday, mostly sunny. A slight chance of showers in the morning. Highs around 90. Southeast winds 5 to 10 miles per hour. Chance of rain 20%. Friday night, mostly clear in the evening, then becoming partly cloudy. Lows around 70. Southeast winds 5 to 10 miles per hour. Saturday, mostly sunny. Hot with highs in the middle 90s. South winds 15 to 20 miles per hour with gusts up to 30 miles per hour. Saturday night, mostly clear in the evening, then becoming partly cloudy. Lows in the upper 70s. South winds 15 to 20 miles per hour with gusts up to 30 miles per hour. Sunday, sunny, hot with highs in the upper 90s. Sunday night, mostly clear in the evening, then partly cloudy with a slight chance of showers and thunderstorms after midnight. Lows in the upper 70s. Monday, partly sunny in the morning, then clearing. Hot with highs in the upper 90s. Monday night, mostly clear. A slight chance of showers and thunderstorms after midnight. Lows in the upper 70s. Tuesday through Wednesday night, mostly clear. Hot. Highs in the middle 90s. Lows in the middle 70s. Thursday, mostly sunny. Hot with highs in the middle 90s. This hazardous weather outlook is for Central Kansas, East Central Kansas, North Central Kansas, and Northeast Kansas. For today and tonight, the probability for widespread hazardous weather is low. For Friday through Wednesday, the probability for widespread hazardous weather is low. 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Here are the 10 p.m. conditions for the local area. At Topeka, it was partly cloudy. The temperature was 69 degrees, the dew point 64, and the relative humidity was 84%. The wind was calm. The pressure was 30.09 inches and rising. At Manhattan, it was mostly cloudy. The temperature was 68 degrees, the dew point 63, and the relative humidity was 84%. The wind was calm. Around the region, it was clear, with a temperature of 65 at Lawrence, 78 at Kansas City, and 74 at Springfield. It was partly cloudy, with a temperature of 70 at Emporia, 72 at Concordia, and 82 at Wichita. It was mostly cloudy, with a temperature of 72 at Beatrice, and 70 at Omaha. Once again, at Manhattan, it was 68 degrees under mostly cloudy skies. Once again, at Topeka, it was 69 degrees under partly cloudy skies. Now here is your National Weather Service forecast. West of tonight, partly cloudy. Lows in the middle 60s. Northeast winds around 5 miles per hour, becoming southeast. Friday, mostly sunny. A slight chance of showers in the morning. Highs around 90. Southeast winds 5 to 10 miles per hour. Chance of rain 20%. Friday night, mostly clear in the evening, then becoming partly cloudy. Lows around 70. Southeast winds 5 to 10 miles per hour. Saturday, mostly sunny. Hot with highs in the middle 90s. South winds 15 to 20 miles per hour with gusts up to 30 miles per hour. Saturday night, mostly clear in the evening,

been becoming partly cloudy. Lows in the upper 70s. South winds 15 to 20 miles per hour with gusts up to 30 miles per hour. Sunday, sunny, hot with highs in the upper 90s. Sunday night, mostly clear in the evening, then partly cloudy with a slight chance of showers and thunderstorms after midnight. Lows in the upper 70s. Monday, partly sunny in the morning, then clearing. Hot with highs in the upper 90s. Monday night, mostly clear. A slight chance of showers and thunderstorms after midnight. Lows in the upper 70s. Tuesday through Wednesday night, mostly clear. Hot. Highs in the middle 90s. Lows in the middle 70s. Thursday, mostly sunny. Hot with highs in the middle 90s. The current time is 10:53 p.m. Central Daylight Time. This hazardous weather outlook is for Central Kansas, East Central Kansas, North Central Kansas and Northeast Kansas. For today and tonight, the probability for widespread hazardous weather is low. For Friday through Wednesday, the probability for widespread hazardous weather is low. This is NOAA Weather Radio Station WXK91 in Topeka. Here are the 10 p.m. conditions for the local area. At Topeka, it was partly cloudy. The temperature was 69 degrees, the dew point 64, and the relative humidity was 84%. The wind was calm. The pressure was 30.09 inches and rising. At Manhattan, it was mostly cloudy. The temperature was 68 degrees, the dew point 63, and the relative humidity was 84%. The wind was calm. Around the region, it was clear, with a temperature of 65 at Lawrence, 78 at Kansas City, and 74 at Springfield. It was partly cloudy, with a temperature of 70 at Emporia, 72 at Concordia, and 82 at Wichita. It was mostly cloudy, with a temperature of 72 at Beatrice, and 70 at Omaha. At Topeka, it was 69 degrees under partly cloudy skies. Now here is your National Weather Service forecast. West of tonight, partly cloudy. Lows in the middle 60s. Northeast winds around 5 miles per hour, becoming southeast. Friday, mostly sunny. A slight chance of showers in the morning. Highs around 90. Southeast winds 5 to 10 miles per hour. Chance of rain 20%. Friday night, mostly clear in the evening, then becoming partly cloudy. Lows around 70. Southeast winds 5 to 10 miles per hour. Saturday is in the middle 90s. South winds 15 to 20 miles per hour with gusts up to 30 miles per hour. Saturday night, mostly clear in the evening, then becoming partly cloudy. Lows in the upper 70s. South winds 15 to 20 miles per hour with gusts up to 30 miles per hour. Sunday, sunny, hot with highs in the upper 90s. Sunday night, mostly clear in the evening, then partly cloudy with a slight chance of showers and thunderstorms after midnight. Lows in the upper 70s. Monday, partly sunny in the morning, then clearing. Hot with highs in the upper 90s. Monday night, mostly clear. A slight chance of showers and thunderstorms after midnight. Lows in the upper 70s. Tuesday through Wednesday night, mostly clear. Hot. Highs in the middle 90s. Lows in the middle 70s. Thursday, mostly sunny. Hot with highs in the middle 90s. This hazardous weather outlook is for Central Kansas, East Central Kansas, North Central Kansas and Northeast Kansas. For today and tonight, the probability for widespread hazardous weather is low. For Friday through Wednesday, the probability for widespread hazardous weather is low. This is NOAA Weather Radio Station WXK91 in Topeka. Here are the 10 p.m. conditions for the local area. At Topeka, it was partly cloudy. The temperature

again at Manhattan, it was 68 degrees under mostly cloudy skies. Once again, at Topeka, it was 69 degrees under partly cloudy skies, Weather Service forecast. West of tonight, partly cloudy. Lows in the middle 60s. Northeast winds around 5 miles per hour, becoming southeast. Friday, mostly sunny. A slight chance of showers in the morning. Highs around 90. Southeast winds 5 to 10 miles per hour. Chance of rain 20%. Friday night, mostly clear in the evening, then becoming partly cloudy. Lows around 70. Southeast winds 5 to 10 miles per hour. Saturday, mostly sunny. Hot with highs in the middle 90s. South winds 15 to 20 miles per hour with gusts up to 30 miles per hour. Saturday night, mostly clear in the evening, then becoming partly cloudy. Lows in the upper 70s. South winds 15 to 20 miles per hour with gusts up to 30 miles per hour. Sunday, sunny, hot with highs in the upper 90s. Sunday night, mostly clear in the evening, then partly cloudy with a slight chance of showers and thunderstorms after midnight. Lows in the upper 70s. Monday, partly sunny in the morning, then clearing. Hot with highs in the upper 90s. Monday night, mostly clear. A slight chance of showers and thunderstorms after midnight. Lows in the upper 70s. Tuesday through Wednesday night, mostly clear. Hot. Highs in the middle 90s. Lows in the middle 70s. Thursday, mostly sunny. Hot middle 90s. This hazardous weather outlook is for Central Kansas, East Central Kansas, North Central Kansas and Northeast Kansas. For today and tonight, the probability for widespread hazardous weather is low. For Friday through Wednesday, the probability for widespread hazardous weather is low.

after midnight. Lows in the upper 70s. Monday, partly sunny in the morning, then clearing. Hot with highs in the upper 90s. Monday night, mostly clear. A slight chance of showers and thunderstorms after midnight. Lows in the upper 70s. Tuesday through Wednesday night, mostly clear. Hot. Highs in the middle 90s. Lows in the middle 70s. Thursday, mostly sunny. Hot with highs in the middle 90s. This hazardous weather outlook is for central Kansas, east central Kansas, north central Kansas and northeast Kansas. For today and tonight, the probability for widespread hazardous weather is low. For Friday through Wednesday, the probability for widespread

at Manhattan, it was partly cloudy. The temperature was 65 degrees, the dew point 63, and the relative humidity was 93%. The wind was calm. Around the region, at Springfield, it was clear, with a temperature of 72. Fort Lawrence, 73 at Kansas City, 69 at Emporia, and 79 at Wichita. It was mostly cloudy, with a temperature of 68 at Concordia, 71 at Beatrice, and 70 at Omaha. Once again, at Manhattan, it was 65 degrees under partly cloudy skies. Once again, at Topeka, it was 68 degrees under partly cloudy skies. Now here is your National Weather Service forecast. West of tonight, partly cloudy. Lows in the middle 60s. East winds around 5 miles per hour, becoming southeast. Friday, sunny. Highs around 90. Southeast winds 5 to 10 miles per hour. Friday night, mostly clear in the evening, then becoming partly cloudy. Lows around 70. Southeast winds 5 to 10 miles per hour with gusts up to 20 miles per hour. Saturday, mostly sunny. Hot with highs in the middle 90s. South winds 15 to 20 miles per hour with gusts up to 30 miles per hour. Saturday night, mostly clear in the evening, then becoming partly cloudy. Lows in the upper 70s. South winds 15 to 20 miles per hour with gusts up to 30 miles per hour. Sunday, sunny, hot with highs in the upper 90s. Sunday night, mostly clear in the evening, then partly cloudy with a slight chance of showers and thunderstorms after midnight. Lows in the upper 70s. Monday, partly sunny in the morning, then clearing. Hot with highs in the upper 90s. Monday night, mostly clear. A slight chance of showers and thunderstorms after midnight. Lows in the upper 70s. Tuesday through Wednesday night, mostly clear. Hot. Highs in the middle 90s. Lows in the middle 70s. Thursday, mostly sunny. Hot with highs in the middle 90s. This hazardous weather outlook is for Central Kansas, East Central Kansas, North Central Kansas, and Northeast Kansas. For today and tonight, the probability for widespread hazardous weather is low. For Friday through Wednesday, the probability for widespread hazardous weather is low. This is NOAA Weather Radio Station WXK91 in Topeka. Here are the 11 p.m. conditions for the local area. At Topeka, it was partly cloudy. The temperature was 68 degrees, the dew point 64, and the relative humidity was 87%. The wind was calm. The pressure was 30.09 inches and steady. At Manhattan, it was partly cloudy. The temperature was 65 degrees, the dew point 63, and the relative humidity was 93%. The wind was calm. Around the region, at Springfield too. It was partly cloudy, with a temperature of 64 at Lawrence, 73 at Kansas City, 69 at Emporia, and 79 at Wichita. It was mostly cloudy, with a temperature of 68 at Concordia, 71 at Beatrice, and 70 at Omaha. Once again, at Manhattan, it was 65 degrees under partly cloudy skies. Once again, at Topeka, it was 68 degrees under partly cloudy skies. Now here is your National Weather Service forecast. West of tonight, partly cloudy. Lows in the middle 60s. East winds around 5 miles per hour, becoming southeast. Friday, sunny. Highs around 90. Southeast winds 5 to 10 miles per hour. Friday night, mostly clear in the evening, then becoming partly cloudy. Lows around 70. Southeast winds 5 to 10 miles per hour with gusts up to 20 miles per hour. Saturday, mostly sunny. Hot with highs in the middle 90s. South winds 15 to 20 miles per hour with gusts up to 30 miles per hour. Saturday night, mostly clear in the evening, then becoming partly

cloudy. Lows in the upper 70s. South winds 15 to 20 miles per hour with gusts up to 30 miles per hour. Sunday, sunny, hot with highs in the upper 90s. Sunday night, mostly clear in the evening, then partly cloudy with a slight chance of showers and thunderstorms after midnight. Lows in the upper 70s. Monday, partly sunny in the morning, then clearing. Hot with highs in the upper 90s. Monday night, mostly clear. A slight chance of showers and thunderstorms after midnight. Lows in the upper 70s. Tuesday through Wednesday night, mostly clear. Hot. Highs in the middle 90s. Lows in the middle 70s. Thursday, mostly sunny. Hot with highs in the middle 90s. This hazardous weather outlook is for central Kansas, east central Kansas, north central Kansas and northeast Kansas. For today and tonight, the probability for widespread hazardous weather is low. For Friday through Wednesday, the probability for widespread hazardous weather is low. This is NOAA Weather Radio Station WXK91 in Topeka. Here are the 11 p.m. conditions for the local area. At Topeka, it was partly cloudy. The temperature was 68 degrees, the dew point 64, and the relative humidity was 87%. The wind was calm. The pressure was 30.09 inches and steady. At Manhattan, it was partly cloudy. The temperature was 65 degrees, the dew point 63, and the relative humidity was 93%. The wind was calm. Around the region, at Springfield, it was clear, with a temperature of 72. It was partly cloudy, with a temperature of 64 at Lawrence, 73 at Kansas City, 69 at Emporia, and 79 at Wichita. It was mostly cloudy, with a temperature of 68 at Concordia, 71 at Beatrice, and 70 at Omaha. Once again, at Manhattan, it was 65 degrees under partly cloudy skies. Once again, at Topeka, it was 68 degrees under partly cloudy skies. Now here is your National Weather Service forecast. West of tonight, partly cloudy. Lows in the middle 60s. East winds around 5 miles per hour, becoming southeast. Friday, sunny. Highs around 90. Southeast winds 5 to 10 miles per hour. Friday night, mostly clear in the evening, then becoming partly cloudy. Lows around 70. Southeast winds 5 to 10 miles per hour with gusts up to 20 miles per hour. Saturday, mostly sunny. Hot with highs in the middle 90s. South winds 15 to 20 miles per hour with gusts up to 30 miles per hour. Saturday night, mostly clear in the evening, then becoming partly cloudy. Lows in the upper 70s. South winds 15 to 20 miles per hour with gusts up to 30 miles per hour. Sunday, sunny, hot with highs in the upper 90s. Sunday night, mostly clear in the evening, then partly cloudy with a slight chance of showers and thunderstorms after midnight. Lows in the upper 70s. Monday, partly sunny in the morning, then clearing. Hot with highs in the upper 90s. Monday night, mostly clear. A slight chance of showers and thunderstorms after midnight. Lows in the upper 70s. Tuesday through Wednesday night, mostly clear. Hot. Highs in the middle 90s. Lows in the middle 70s. Thursday, mostly sunny. Hot with highs in the middle 90s. This hazardous weather outlook is for central Kansas, east central Kansas, north central Kansas and northeast Kansas. For today and tonight, the probability for widespread hazardous weather is low. For Friday through Wednesday, the probability for widespread hazardous weather is low. This is NOAA Weather Radio Station WXK91 in Topeka. Here are the 11 p.m. conditions for the local area. At Topeka, it was partly cloudy. The temperature was 68 degrees, the dew point 64, and the relative humidity

humidity was 87%. The wind was calm. The pressure was 30.09 inches and steady. At Manhattan, it was partly cloudy. The temperature was 65 degrees, the dew point 63, and the relative humidity was 93%. The wind was calm. Around the region, at Springfield, it was clear, with a temperature of 72. It was partly cloudy, with a temperature of 64 at Lawrence, 73 at Kansas City, 69 at Emporia, and 79 at Wichita. It was mostly cloudy, with a temperature of 68 at Concordia, 71 at Beatrice, and 70 at Omaha. Once again, at Manhattan, it was 65 degrees under partly cloudy skies. Once again, at Topeka, it was 68 degrees under partly cloudy skies. The current time is 11:23 p.m. Central Daylight Time. Now here is your National Weather Service forecast. West of tonight, partly cloudy. Lows in the middle 60s. East winds around 5 miles per hour, becoming southeast. Friday, sunny. Highs around 90. Southeast winds 5 to 10 miles per hour. Friday night, mostly clear in the evening, then becoming partly cloudy. Lows around 70. Southeast winds 5 to 10 miles per hour with gusts up to 20 miles per hour. Saturday, mostly sunny. Hot with highs in the middle 90s. South winds 15 to 20 miles per hour with gusts up to 30 miles per hour. Saturday night, mostly clear in the evening, then becoming partly cloudy. Lows in the upper 70s. South winds 15 to 20 miles per hour with gusts up to 30 miles per hour. Sunday, sunny, hot with highs in the upper 90s. Sunday night, mostly clear in the evening, then partly cloudy with a slight chance of showers and thunderstorms after midnight. Lows in the upper 70s. Monday, partly sunny in the morning, then clearing. Hot with highs in the upper 90s. Monday night, mostly clear. A slight chance of showers and thunderstorms after midnight. Lows in the upper 70s. Tuesday through Wednesday night, mostly clear. Hot. Highs in the middle 90s. Lows in the middle 70s. Hot with highs in the middle 90s. This hazardous weather outlook is for Central Kansas, East Central Kansas, North Central Kansas and Northeast Kansas. For today and tonight, the probability for widespread hazardous weather is low. For Friday through Wednesday, the probability for widespread hazardous weather is low. This is NOAA Weather Radio Station WXK91 in Topeka. Here are the 11 p.m. conditions for the local area. At Topeka, it was partly cloudy. The temperature was 68 degrees, the dew point 64, and the relative humidity was 87%. The wind was calm. The pressure was 30.09 inches and steady. At Manhattan, it was partly cloudy. The temperature was 65 degrees, the dew point 63, and the relative humidity was 93%. The wind was calm. Around the region, at Springfield, it was clear, with a temperature of 72. It was partly cloudy, with a temperature of 64 at Lawrence, 73 at Kansas City, 69 at Emporia, and 79 at Wichita. It was mostly cloudy, with a temperature of 68 at Concordia, 71 at Beatrice, and 70 at Omaha. Once again, at Manhattan, it was 65 degrees under partly cloudy skies. Once again, at Topeka, it was 68 degrees under partly cloudy skies. Now here is your National Weather Service forecast. West of tonight, partly cloudy. Lows in the middle 60s. East winds around 5 miles per hour, becoming southeast. Friday, sunny. Highs around 90. Southeast winds 5 to 10 miles per hour. Friday night, mostly clear in the evening, then becoming partly cloudy. Lows around 70. Southeast winds 5 to 10 miles per hour with gusts up to 20 miles per hour.

Saturday, mostly sunny. Hot with highs in the middle 90s. South winds 15 to 20 miles per hour with gusts up to 30 miles per hour. Saturday night, mostly clear in the evening, then becoming partly cloudy. Lows in the upper 70s. South winds 15 to 20 miles per hour with gusts up to 30 miles per hour. Sunday, sunny, hot with highs in the upper 90s. Sunday night, mostly clear in the evening, then partly cloudy with a slight chance of showers and thunderstorms after midnight. Lows in the upper 70s. Monday, partly sunny in the morning, then clearing. Hot with highs in the upper 90s. Monday night, mostly clear. A slight chance of showers and thunderstorms after midnight. Lows in the upper 70s. Tuesday through Wednesday night, mostly clear. Hot. Highs in the middle 90s. Lows in the middle 70s. Thursday, mostly sunny. Hot with highs in the middle 90s. This hazardous weather outlook is for central Kansas, east central Kansas, north central Kansas, and northeast Kansas. For today and tonight, the probability for widespread hazardous weather is low. For Friday through Wednesday, the probability for widespread hazardous weather is low. This is NOAA Weather Radio Station WXK91 in Topeka. Here are the 11 p.m. conditions for the local area. At Topeka, it was partly cloudy. The temperature was 68 degrees, the dew point 64, and the relative humidity was 87%. The wind was calm. The pressure was 30.09 inches and steady. At Manhattan, it was partly cloudy. The temperature was 65 degrees, the dew point 63, and the relative humidity was 93%. The wind was calm. Around the region, at Springfield, it was clear, with a temperature of 72. It was partly cloudy, with a temperature of 64 at Lawrence, 73 at Kansas City, 69 at Emporia, and 79 at Wichita. It was mostly cloudy, with a temperature of 68 at Concordia, 71 at Beatrice, and 70 at Omaha. Once again, at Manhattan, it was 65 degrees under partly cloudy skies. Once again, at Topeka, it was 68 degrees under partly cloudy skies. Now here is your National Weather Service forecast. West of tonight, partly cloudy. Lows in the middle 60s. East winds around 5 miles per hour, becoming southeast. Friday, sunny. Highs around 90. Southeast winds 5 to 10 miles per hour. Friday night, mostly clear in the evening, then becoming partly cloudy. Lows around 70. Southeast winds 5 to 10 miles per hour with gusts up to 20 miles per hour. Saturday, mostly sunny. Hot with highs in the middle 90s. South winds 15 to 20 miles per hour with gusts up to 30 miles per hour. Saturday night, mostly clear in the evening, then becoming partly cloudy. Lows in the upper 70s. South winds 15 to 20 miles per hour with gusts up to 30 miles per hour. Sunday, sunny, hot with highs in the upper 90s. Sunday night, mostly clear in the evening, then partly cloudy with a slight chance of showers and thunderstorms after midnight. Lows in the upper 70s. Monday, partly sunny in the morning, then clearing. Hot with highs in the upper 90s. Monday night, mostly clear. A slight chance of showers and thunderstorms after midnight. Lows in the upper 70s. Tuesday through Wednesday night, mostly clear. Hot. Highs in the middle 90s. Lows in the middle 70s. Thursday, mostly sunny. Hot with highs in the middle 90s. This hazardous weather outlook is for central Kansas, east central Kansas, north central Kansas, and northeast Kansas. For today and tonight, the probability for widespread hazardous weather is low. For Friday through Wednesday, the probability for widespread hazardous weather is low.
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Here are the 11 p.m. conditions for the local area. At Topeka, it was partly cloudy. The temperature was 68 degrees, the dew point 64, and the relative humidity was 87%. The wind was calm. The pressure was 30.09 inches and steady. At Manhattan, the pressure was 30.09 inches and steady. At Manhattan, it was partly cloudy. The temperature was 65 degrees, the dew point 63, and the relative humidity wind was calm. Around the region, at Springfield, it was clear, with a temperature of 72. It was partly cloudy, with a temperature of 64 at Lawrence, 73 at Kansas City, 69 at Emporia, and 79 at Wichita. It was mostly cloudy, with a temperature of 68 at Concordia, 71 at Beatrice, and 70 at Omaha. Once again, at Manhattan, it was 65 degrees under partly cloudy skies. Once again, at Topeka, it was 68 degrees under partly cloudy skies. Now here is your National Weather Service forecast. West of tonight, partly cloudy. Lows in the middle 60s. Becoming southeast. Friday, sunny. Highs around 90. Southeast winds 5 to 10 miles per hour. Friday night, mostly clear in the evening, then becoming partly cloudy. Lows around 70. Southeast winds 5 to 10 miles per hour with gusts up to 20 miles per hour. Saturday, mostly sunny. Hot with highs in the middle 90s. South winds 15 to 20 miles per hour with gusts up to 30 miles per hour. Saturday night, mostly clear in the evening, then becoming partly cloudy. Lows in the upper 70s. South winds 15 to 20 miles per hour with gusts up to 30 miles per hour. Sunday, sunny, hot with highs in the upper 90s. Sunday night, mostly clear in the evening, then partly cloudy with a slight chance of showers and thunderstorms after midnight. Lows in the upper 70s. Monday, partly sunny in the morning, then clearing. Hot with highs in the upper 90s. Monday night, mostly clear. A slight chance of showers and thunderstorms after midnight. Lows in the upper 70s. Tuesday through Wednesday night, mostly clear. Hot. Highs in the middle 90s. Lows in the middle 70s. Thursday, mostly sunny. Hot with highs in the middle 90s. This hazardous weather outlook is for Central Kansas, East Central Kansas, North Central Kansas, and Northeast Kansas. For today and tonight, the probability for widespread hazardous weather is low. For Friday through Wednesday, the probability for widespread hazardous weather is low. This is NOAA Weather Radio Station WXK91 in Topeka. Here are the 11 p.m. conditions for the local area. At Topeka, it was partly cloudy. The temperature was 68 degrees, the dew point 64, and the relative humidity was 87%. The wind was calm. The pressure was 30.09 inches and steady. At Manhattan, it was partly cloudy. The temperature was 65 degrees, the dew point 63, and the relative humidity was 93%. The wind was calm. Around the region, air of 72. It was partly cloudy, with a temperature of 64 at Lawrence, 73 at Kansas City, 9 at Wichita. It was mostly cloudy, with a temperature of 68 at Concordia, 71 at Beatrice, and 70 at Omaha. Once again, at Manhattan, it was 65 degrees under partly cloudy skies. Once again, at the cloudy skies. Now here is your National Weather Service forecast. West of tonight, middle 60s. East winds around 5 miles per hour, becoming southeast. Friday, sunny. Highs around 90. Southeast winds 5 to 10 miles per hour. Friday night, mostly clear in the evening, then becoming partly cloudy. Lows around 70.
southeast winds 5 to 10.

miles per hour with gusts up to 20 miles per hour. Saturday, mostly sunny. Hot with highs in the middle 90s. South winds 15 to 20 miles per hour with gusts up to 30 miles per hour. Saturday night, mostly clear in the evening, then becoming partly cloudy. Lows in the upper 70s. South winds 15 to 20 miles per hour with gusts up to 30 miles per hour. Sunday, sunny, hot with highs in the upper 90s. Sunday night, mostly clear in the evening, then partly cloudy with a slight chance of showers and thunderstorms after midnight. Lows in the upper 70s. Monday, partly sunny in the morning, then clearing. Hot with highs in the upper 90s. Monday night, mostly clear. A slight chance of showers and thunderstorms after midnight. Lows in the upper 70s. Tuesday through Wednesday night, mostly clear. Hot. Highs in the middle 90s. Lows in the middle 70s. Thursday, mostly sunny. Hot with highs in the middle 90s. 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The current time is 11:39 p.m. Central Daylight Time. This hazardous weather outlook is for Central Kansas, East Central Kansas, North Central Kansas and Northeast Kansas. For today and tonight, the probability for widespread hazardous weather is low. For Friday through Wednesday, the probability for widespread hazardous weather is low. This is NOAA Weather Radio Station WXK91 in Topeka. Here are the 11 p.m. conditions for the local area. At Topeka, it was partly cloudy. The temperature was 68 degrees, the dew point 64, and the relative humidity was 87%. The wind was calm. The pressure was 30.09 inches and steady. At Manhattan, it was partly cloudy. The temperature was 65 degrees, the dew point 63, and the relative humidity was 93%. The wind was calm. Around the region, at Springfield, it was clear, with a temperature of 72. It was partly cloudy, with a temperature of 64 at Lawrence, 73 at Kansas City, 69 at Emporia, and 79 at Wichita. It was mostly cloudy, with a temperature of 68 at Concordia, 71 at Beatrice, and 70 at Omaha. Once again, at Manhattan, it was 65 degrees under partly cloudy skies. Once again, at Topeka, it was 68 degrees under partly cloudy skies. Now here is your National Weather Service forecast. West of tonight, partly cloudy. Lows in the middle 60s. East winds around 5 miles per hour, becoming southeast. Friday, sunny. Highs around 90. Southeast winds 5 to 10 miles per hour. Friday night, mostly clear in the evening, then becoming partly cloudy. Lows around 70. Southeast winds 5 to 10 miles per hour with gusts up to 20 miles per hour. Saturday, mostly sunny. Hot with highs in the middle 90s. South winds 15 to 20 miles per hour with gusts up to 30 miles per hour. Saturday night, mostly clear in the evening, then becoming partly cloudy. Lows in the upper 70s. South winds 15 to 20 miles per hour with gusts up to 30 miles per hour. Sunday, sunny, hot with highs in the upper 90s. Sunday night, mostly clear in the evening, then partly cloudy with a slight chance of showers and thunderstorms after midnight. Lows in the upper 70s. Monday, partly sunny in the morning, then clearing. Hot with highs in the upper 90s. Monday night, mostly clear. A slight chance of showers and thunderstorms after midnight. Lows in the upper 70s. Tuesday through Wednesday night, mostly clear. Hot. Highs in the middle 90s. Lows in the middle 70s. Thursday, mostly sunny. Hot with highs in the middle 90s. This hazardous weather outlook is for Central Kansas, East Central Kansas, North Central Kansas and Northeast Kansas.
For today and tonight, the probability for widespread hazardous weather is low. For Friday through Wednesday, the probability for widespread hazardous weather is low. This is NOAA Weather Radio Station WXK91 in Topeka. Here are the 11 p.m. conditions for the local area. At Topeka, it was partly cloudy. The temperature was 68 degrees, the dew point 64, and the relative humidity was 87%. The wind was calm. The pressure was 30.09 inches and steady. At Manhattan, it was partly cloudy. The temperature was 65 degrees, the dew point 63, and the relative humidity was 93%. The wind was calm. Around the region, at Springfield, it was clear, with a temperature of 72. It was partly cloudy, with a temperature of 64 at Lawrence, 73 at Kansas City, 69 at Emporia, and 79 at Wichita. It was mostly cloudy, with a temperature of 68 at Concordia, 71 at Beatrice, and 70 at Omaha. Once again, at Manhattan, it was 65 degrees under partly cloudy skies. Once again, at Topeka, it was 68 degrees under partly cloudy skies. Now here is your National Weather Service forecast. Rest of tonight, partly cloudy. Lows in the middle 60s. East winds around 5 miles per hour, becoming southeast. Friday, sunny. Highs around 90. Southeast winds 5 to 10 miles per hour. Friday night, mostly clear in the evening, then becoming partly cloudy. Lows around 70. Southeast winds 5 to 10 miles per hour with gusts up to 20 miles per hour. Saturday, mostly sunny. Hot with highs in the middle 90s. South winds 15 to 20 miles per hour with gusts up to 30 miles per hour. Saturday night, mostly clear in the evening, then becoming partly cloudy. Lows in the upper 70s. South winds 15 to 20 miles per hour with gusts up to 30 miles per hour. Sunday, sunny, hot with highs in the upper 90s. Sunday night, mostly clear in the evening, then partly cloudy with a slight chance of showers and thunderstorms after midnight. Lows in the upper 70s. Monday, partly sunny in the morning, then clearing. Hot with highs in the upper 90s. Monday night, mostly clear. A slight chance of showers and thunderstorms after midnight. Lows in the upper 70s. Tuesday through Wednesday night, mostly clear. Hot. Highs in the middle 90s. Lows in the middle 70s. Thursday, mostly sunny. Hot with highs in the middle 90s. This hazardous weather outlook is for Central Kansas, East Central Kansas, North Central Kansas, and Northeast Kansas. For today and tonight, the probability for widespread hazardous weather is low. For Friday through Wednesday, the probability for widespread... This is NOAA Weather Radio Station WXK91 in Topeka. Here are the 11 p.m. conditions for the local area. At Topeka, it was partly cloudy. The temperature was 68 degrees, the dew point 64, and the relative humidity was 87%. The wind was calm. The pressure was 30.09 inches and steady. At Manhattan, it was partly cloudy. The temperature was 65 degrees, the dew point 63, and the relative humidity was 93%. At Springfield, it was clear, with a temperature of 72. It was partly cloudy, with a temperature of 64 at Lawrence, 73 at Kansas City, 69 at Emporia, and 79 at Wichita. It was mostly cloudy, with a temperature of 68 at Concordia, 71 at Beatrice, and 70 at Omaha. Once again, at Manhattan, it was 65 degrees under partly cloudy. At Topeka, it was 68 degrees under partly cloudy skies. Now here is your national weather tonight, partly cloudy. Lows in the middle 60s. East winds around 5 miles per hour. Sunny. Highs around 90. Southeast winds 5 to 10 miles per hour.

then becoming partly cloudy. Lows around 70. Southeast winds 5 to 10 miles per hour. Saturday, mostly sunny. Hot with highs in the middle 90s. South winds up to 30 miles per hour. Saturday night, mostly clear in the evening, then becoming partly cloudy. Lows in the upper 70s. South winds 15 to 20 miles per hour with gusts up to 30 miles per hour. Sunday, sunny, hot with highs in the upper 90s. Sunday night, mostly clear in the evening, then partly cloudy with a slight chance of showers and thunderstorms, upper 70s. Monday, partly sunny in the morning, then clearing. Hot with highs in the upper 90s. Monday night, mostly clear. A slight chance of showers and thunderstorms after midnight. Lows in the upper 70s. Tuesday through Wednesday night, mostly clear. Hot. Highs in the middle 90s. Lows in the middle 70s. Thursday, mostly sunny. Hot with highs in the middle 90s. This hazardous weather outlook is for central Kansas, east central Kansas, north central Kansas, and northeast Kansas. For today and tonight, the probability for widespread hazardous weather is low. For Friday through Wednesday, the probability for widespread hazardous weather is low. This is NOAA Weather Radio Station WXK91 in Topeka. Here are the 11 p.m. conditions for the local area. At Topeka, it was partly cloudy. The temperature was 68 degrees, the dew point 64, and the relative humidity was 87%. The wind was calm. The pressure was 30.09 inches and steady. At Manhattan, it was partly cloudy. The temperature was 65 degrees, the dew point 63, and the relative humidity was 93%. The wind was calm. Around the region, at Springfield, it was clear, with a temperature of 72. It was partly cloudy, with a temperature of 64 at Lawrence, 73 at Kansas City, 69 at Emporia, and 79 at Wichita. It was mostly cloudy, with a temperature of 68 at Concordia, 71 at Beatrice, and 70 at Omaha. Once again, at Manhattan, it was 65 degrees under partly cloudy skies. Once again, at Topeka, it was 68 degrees under partly cloudy skies. Now here is your National Weather Service forecast. West of tonight, partly cloudy. Lows in the middle 60s. East winds around 5 miles per hour, becoming southeast. Friday, sunny. Highs around 90. Southeast winds 5 to 10 miles per hour. Friday night, mostly clear in the evening, then becoming partly cloudy. Lows around 70. Southeast winds 5 to 10 miles per hour with gusts up to 20 miles per hour. Saturday, mostly sunny. Hot with highs in the middle 90s. South winds 15 to 20 miles per hour with gusts up to 30 miles per hour. Saturday night, mostly clear in the evening, then becoming partly cloudy. Lows in the upper 70s. South winds 15 to 20 miles per hour with gusts up to 30 miles per hour. Sunday, sunny, hot with highs in the upper 90s. Sunday night, mostly clear in the evening, then partly cloudy with a slight chance of showers and thunderstorms after midnight. Lows in the upper 70s. Monday, partly sunny in the morning, then clearing. Hot with highs in the upper 90s. Monday night, mostly clear. A slight chance of showers and thunderstorms after midnight. Lows in the upper 70s. Tuesday through Wednesday night, mostly clear. Hot. Highs in the middle 90s. Lows in the middle 70s. Thursday, mostly sunny. Hot with highs in the middle 90s. The current time is 11:53 p.m. Central Daylight Time. This hazardous weather outlook is for central Kansas, east central Kansas, north central Kansas, and northeast Kansas. For today and tonight, the probability for widespread hazardous weather is low.

for Friday through Wednesday. The probability for widespread hazardous weather is low. This is NOAA Weather Radio Station WXK91 in Topeka. Here are the 11 p.m. conditions for the local area. At Topeka, it was partly cloudy. The temperature was 68 degrees, the dew point 64, and the relative humidity was 87%. The wind was calm. The pressure was 30.09 inches and steady. At Manhattan, it was partly cloudy. The temperature was 65 degrees, the dew point 63, and the relative humidity was 93%. The wind was calm. Around the region, at Springfield, it was clear, with a temperature of 72. It was partly cloudy, with a temperature of 64 at Lawrence, 73 at Kansas City, 69 at Emporia, and 79 at Wichita. It was mostly cloudy, with a temperature of 68 at Concordia, 71 at Beatrice, and 70 at Omaha. Once again, at Manhattan, it was 65 degrees under partly cloudy skies. Once again, at Topeka, it was 68 degrees under partly cloudy skies. Now here is your National Weather Service forecast. West of tonight, partly cloudy. Lows in the middle 60s. East winds around 5 miles per hour, becoming southeast. Friday, sunny. Highs around 90. Southeast winds 5 to 10 miles per hour. Friday night, mostly clear in the evening, then becoming partly cloudy. Lows around 70. Southeast winds 5 to 10 miles per hour with gusts up to 20 miles per hour. Saturday, mostly sunny. Hot with highs in the middle 90s. South winds 15 to 20 miles per hour with gusts up to 30 miles per hour. Saturday numbing partly cloudy. Lows in the upper 70s. South winds 15 to 20 miles per hour with gusts up to 30 miles per hour. Sunday, sunny, hot with highs in the upper 90s. Sunday night, mostly clear in the evening, then partly cloudy with a slight chance of showers and thunderstorms after midnight. Lows in the upper 70s. Monday, partly sunny in the morning, then clearing. Hot with highs in the upper 90s. Monday night, mostly clear. A slight chance of showers and thunderstorms after midnight. Lows in the upper 70s. Tuesday through Wednesday night, mostly clear. Hot. Highs in the middle 90s. Lows in the middle 70s. Thursday, mostly sunny. Hot with highs in the middle 90s. This hazardous weather outlook is for central Kansas, east central Kansas, north central Kansas, and northeast Kansas. For today and tonight, the probability for widespread hazardous weather is low. For Friday through Wednesday, the probability for widespread hazardous weather is low. This is NOAA Weather Radio Station WXK91 in Topeka. Here are the 11 p.m. conditions for the local area. At Topeka, it was partly cloudy. The temperature was 68 degrees, the dew point 64, and the relative humidity was 87%. The wind was calm. The pressure was 30.09 inches and steady. At Manhattan, it was partly cloudy. The temperature was 65 degrees, the dew point 63, and the relative humidity was 93%. The wind was calm. Around the region, at Springfield, it was clear, with a temperature of 72. It was partly cloudy, with a temperature of 64 at Lawrence, 73 at Kansas City, 69 at Emporia, and 79 at Wichita. It was mostly cloudy, with a temperature of 68 at Concordia, 71 at Beatrice, and 70 at Omaha. Once again, at Manhattan, it was 65 degrees under partly cloudy skies. Once again, at Topeka, it was 68 degrees under partly cloudy skies. Now here is your National Weather Service forecast. West of tonight, partly cloudy. Lows in the middle 60s. East winds around 5 miles per hour, becoming southeast. Friday, sunny.

Highs around 90. Southeast winds 5 to 10 miles per hour. Friday night, mostly clear in the evening, then becoming partly cloudy. Lows around 70. Southeast winds 5 to 10 miles per hour with gusts up to 20 miles per hour. Saturday, mostly sunny. Hot with highs in the middle 90s. South winds 15 to 20 miles per hour with gusts up to 30 miles per hour. Saturday night, mostly clear in the evening, then becoming partly cloudy. Lows in the upper 70s. South winds 15 to 20 miles per hour with gusts up to 30 miles per hour. Sunday, sunny, hot with highs in the upper 90s. Sunday night, mostly clear in the evening, then partly cloudy with a slight chance of showers and thunderstorms after midnight. Lows in the upper 70s. Monday, partly sunny in the morning, then clearing. Hot with highs in the upper 90s. Monday night, mostly clear. A slight chance of showers and thunderstorms after midnight. Lows in the upper 70s. Tuesday through Wednesday night, mostly clear. Hot. Highs in the middle 90s. Lows in the middle 70s. Thursday, mostly sunny. Hot with highs in the middle 90s. This hazardous weather outlook is for central Kansas, east central Kansas, north central Kansas and northeast Kansas. For today and tonight, the probability for widespread hazardous weather is low. For Friday through Wednesday, the probability for widespread hazardous weather is low. This is NOAA Weather Radio Station WXK91 in Topeka. Here are the 11 p.m. conditions for the local area. At Topeka, it was partly cloudy. The temperature was 68 degrees, the dew point 64, and the relative humidity was 87%. The wind was calm. The pressure was 30.09 inches and steady. At Manhattan, it was partly cloudy. The temperature was 65 degrees, the dew point 63, and the relative humidity was 93%. The wind was calm. Around the region, at Springfield, it was clear, with a temperature of 72. It was partly cloudy, with a temperature of 64 at Lawrence, 73 at Kansas City, 69 at Emporia, and 79 at Wichita. It was mostly cloudy, with a temperature of 68 at Concordia, 71 at Beatrice, and 70 at Omaha. Once again, at Manhattan, it was 65 degrees under partly cloudy skies. Once again, at Topeka, it was 68 degrees under partly cloudy skies. Now here is your National Weather Service forecast. West of tonight, partly cloudy. Lows in the middle 60s. East winds around 5 miles per hour, becoming southeast. Friday, sunny. Highs around 90. Southeast winds 5 to 10 miles per hour. Friday night, mostly clear in the evening, then becoming partly cloudy. Lows around 70. Southeast winds 5 to 10 miles per hour with gusts up to 20 miles per hour. Saturday, mostly sunny. Hot with highs in the middle 90s. South winds 15 to 20 miles per hour with gusts up to 30 miles per hour. Saturday night, mostly clear in the evening, then becoming partly cloudy. Lows in the upper 70s. South winds 15 to 20 miles per hour with gusts up to 30 miles per hour. Sunday, sunny, hot with highs in the upper 90s. Sunday night, mostly clear in the evening, then partly cloudy with a slight chance of showers and thunderstorms after midnight. Lows in the upper 70s. Monday, partly sunny in the morning, then clearing. Hot with highs in the upper 90s. Monday night, mostly clear. A slight chance of showers and thunderstorms after midnight. Lows in the upper 70s. Tuesday through Wednesday night, mostly clear. Hot. Highs in the middle 90s. Lows in the middle 70s. Thursday, mostly sunny. Hot with highs in the middle 90s. This hazardous weather outlook is for Central

Central Kansas, East Central Kansas, North Central Kansas, and Northeast Kansas. For today and tonight, the probability for widespread hazardous weather is low. For Friday through Wednesday, the probability for widespread hazardous weather is low. This is NOAA Weather Radio Station WXK91 in Topeka. Here are the 11 p.m. conditions for the local area. At Topeka, it was partly cloudy. The temperature was 68 degrees, the dew point 64, and the relative humidity was 87%. The wind was calm. The pressure was 30.09 inches and steady. At Manhattan, it was partly cloudy. The temperature was 65 degrees, the dew point 63, and the relative humidity was 93%. The wind was calm. Around the region, at Springfield, it was clear, with a temperature of 72. It was partly cloudy, with a temperature of 64 at Lawrence, 73 at Kansas City, 69 at Emporia, and 79 at Wichita. It was mostly cloudy, with a temperature of 68 at Concordia, 71 at Beatrice, and 70 at Omaha. Once again, at Manhattan, it was 65 degrees under partly cloudy skies. Once again, at Topeka, it was 68 degrees under partly cloudy skies. Now here is your National Weather Service forecast. West of tonight, partly cloudy. Lows in the middle 60s. East winds around 5 miles per hour, becoming southeast. Friday, sunny. Highs around 90. Southeast winds 5 to 10 miles per hour. Friday night, mostly clear in the evening, then becoming partly cloudy. Lows around 70. Southeast winds 5 to 10 miles per hour with gusts up to 20 miles per hour. Saturday, mostly sunny. Hot with highs in the middle 90s. South winds 15 to 20 miles per hour with gusts up to 30. Mostly clear in the evening, then becoming partly cloudy. Lows in the upper 70s. Gusts up to 30 miles per hour. Sunday, sunny, hot with highs in the upper 90s. Sunday night, mostly clear in the evening, then partly cloudy with a slight chance of showers and thunderstorms after midnight. Lows in the upper 70s. Monday, partly sunny in the morning, then clearing. Hot with highs in the upper 90s. Monday night, mostly clear. A slight chance of showers and thunderstorms after midnight. Lows in the upper 70s. Tuesday through Wednesday night, mostly clear. Hot. Highs in the middle 90s. Lows in the middle 70s. Thursday, mostly sunny. Hot with highs in the middle 90s. This hazardous weather outlook is for Central Kansas, East Central Kansas, North Central Kansas, and Northeast Kansas. For today and tonight, the probability for widespread hazardous weather is low. For Friday through Wednesday, the probability for widespread hazardous weather is low. This is NOAA Weather Radio Station WXK91 in Topeka. Now here is west of tonight, partly cloudy. Lows in the middle 60s. East winds around 5 miles per hour, becoming southeast. Friday, sunny. Highs around 90. Southeast winds 5 to 10 miles per hour. Friday night, mostly clear in the evening, then becoming partly cloudy. Lows around 70. Southeast winds 5 to 10 miles per hour with gusts up to 20 miles per hour. Saturday, mostly sunny. Hot with highs in the middle.

Saturday night, mostly clear in the evening, then becoming partly cloudy. Lows in the upper 70s. South winds 15 to 20 miles per hour with gusts up to 30 miles per hour. Sunday, sunny, hot with highs in the upper 90s. Sunday night, mostly clear in the evening, then partly cloudy with a slight chance of showers and thunderstorms after midnight. Lows in the upper 70s. Monday, partly sunny in the morning, then clearing. Hot with highs in the upper 90s. Monday night, mostly clear. A slight chance of showers and thunderstorms after midnight. Lows in the upper 70s. Tuesday through Wednesday night, mostly clear. Hot. Highs in the middle 90s. Lows in the middle 70s. Thursday, mostly sunny. Hot with highs in the middle 90s. The current time is 12:09 a.m. This hazardous weather outlook is for Central Kansas, East Central Kansas, North Central Kansas, and Northeast Kansas. For today and tonight, the probability for widespread hazardous weather is low. For Friday through Wednesday, the probability for widespread hazardous weather is low. 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Now here is your National Weather Service forecast. West of tonight, partly cloudy. Lows in the middle 60s. East winds around 5 miles per hour, becoming southeast. Friday, sunny. Highs around 90. Southeast winds 5 to 10 miles per hour in the evening, then becoming partly cloudy. Lows around 70. Southeast winds 5 to 10 miles per hour with gusts up to 20 miles per hour. Saturday, mostly sunny. Hot with highs in the middle 90s. South winds 15 to 20 miles per hour with gusts up to 30 miles per hour. Saturday night, mostly clear in the evening, then becoming partly cloudy. South winds 15 to 20 miles per hour with gusts up to 30 miles per hour. Sunday, sunny, hot with highs in the upper 90s. Sunday night, mostly clear in the evening, then partly cloudy with a slight chance of showers and thunderstorms after midnight. Lows in the upper 70s. Monday, partly sunny in the morning, then clearing. Hot with highs in the upper 90s. Monday night, mostly clear. A slight chance of showers and thunderstorms after midnight. Lows in the upper 70s. Tuesday through Wednesday night, mostly clear. Hot. Highs in the middle 90s. Lows in the middle 70s. Thursday, mostly sunny. Hot with highs in the middle 90s. This hazardous weather outlook is for Central Kansas, East Central Kansas, North Central Kansas, and Northeast Kansas. For today and tonight, the probability for widespread hazardous weather is low. For Friday through Wednesday, the probability for widespread hazardous weather is low. This is NOAA Weather Radio Station WXK91 in Topeka. Here are the midnight conditions for the local area. At Topeka, it was partly cloudy. The temperature was 67 degrees, the dew point 65, and the relative humidity was 93%. The wind was calm. The pressure was 30.10 inches and rising. At Manhattan, it was mostly cloudy. The temperature was 65 degrees, the dew point 63, and the relative humidity was 93%. The wind was calm. Around the region, it was clear, with a temperature of 66 at Emporia, and 71 at Springfield. It was partly cloudy, with a temperature of 62 at Lawrence, 70 at Kansas City, and 77 at Wichita. It was mostly cloudy, with a temperature of 70 at Beatrice, and 69 at Omaha. At Concordia, it was cloudy.

becoming partly cloudy. Lows around 70. Southeast winds 5 to 10 miles per hour with gusts up to 20 miles per hour. Saturday, mostly sunny. Hot with highs in the middle 90s. South winds 15 to 20 miles per hour with gusts up to 30 miles per hour. Saturday night, mostly clear in the evening, then becoming partly cloudy. Lows in the upper 70s. South winds 15 to 20 miles per hour with gusts up to 30 miles per hour. Sunday, sunny, hot with highs in the upper 90s. Sunday night, mostly clear in the evening, then partly cloudy with a slight chance of showers and thunderstorms after midnight. Lows in the upper 70s. Monday, partly sunny in the morning, then clearing. Hot with highs in the upper 90s. Monday night, mostly clear. A slight chance of showers and thunderstorms after midnight. Lows in the upper 70s. Tuesday through Wednesday night, mostly clear. Hot. Highs in the middle 90s. Lows in the middle 70s. Thursday, mostly sunny. Hot with highs in the middle 90s. This hazardous weather outlook is for central Kansas, east central Kansas, north central Kansas, and northeast Kansas. For today and tonight, the probability for widespread hazardous weather is low. For Friday through Wednesday, the probability for widespread hazardous weather is low. This is NOAA Weather Radio Station WXK91 in Topeka. Here are the midnight conditions for the local area. At Topeka, it was partly cloudy. The temperature was 67 degrees, the dew point 65, and the relative humidity was 93%. The wind was calm. The pressure was 30.10 inches and rising. At Manhattan, it was mostly cloudy. The temperature was 65 degrees, the dew point 63, and the relative humidity was 93%. The wind was calm. Around the region, it was clear, with a temperature of 66 at Emporia, and 71 at Springfield. It was partly cloudy, with a temperature of 62 at Lawrence, 70 at Kansas City, and 77 at Wichita. It was mostly cloudy, with a temperature of 70 at Beatrice, and 69 at Omaha. At Concordia, it was cloudy, with a temperature of 70. Once again, at Manhattan, it was 65 degrees under mostly cloudy skies. Once again, at Topeka, it was 67 degrees under partly cloudy skies. Now here is your National Weather Service forecast. Rest of tonight, partly cloudy. Lows in the middle 60s. East winds around 5 miles per hour, becoming southeast. Friday, sunny. Highs around 90. Southeast winds 5 to 10 miles per hour. Friday night, mostly clear in the evening, then becoming partly cloudy. Lows around 70. Southeast winds 5 to 10 miles per hour with gusts up to 20 miles per hour. Saturday, mostly sunny. Hot with highs in the middle 90s. South winds 15 to 20 miles per hour with gusts up to 30 miles per hour. Saturday night, mostly clear in the evening, then becoming partly cloudy. Lows in the upper 70s. South winds 15 to 20 miles per hour with gusts up to 30 miles per hour. Sunday, sunny, hot with highs in the upper 90s. Sunday night, mostly clear in the evening, then partly cloudy with a slight chance of showers and thunderstorms after midnight. Lows in the upper 70s. Monday, partly sunny in the morning, then clearing. Hot with highs in the upper 90s. Monday night, mostly clear. A slight chance of showers and thunderstorms after midnight. Lows in the upper 70s. Tuesday through Wednesday night, mostly clear. Hot. Highs in the middle 90s. Lows in the middle 70s. Thursday, mostly sunny. Hot with highs in the middle 90s. This hazardous weather outlook is for central Kansas, east central Kansas, north central Kansas, and northeast Kansas. For today and tonight, the

probability for widespread hazardous weather is low. For Friday through Wednesday, the probability for widespread hazardous weather is low. This is NOAA Weather Radio Station WXK91 in Topeka. Here are the midnight conditions for the local area. At Topeka, it was partly cloudy. The temperature was 67 degrees, the dew point 65, and the relative humidity was 93%. The wind was calm. The pressure was 30.10 inches and rising. At Manhattan, it was mostly cloudy. The temperature was 65 degrees, the dew point 63, and the relative humidity was 93%. The wind was calm. Around the region, it was clear, with a temperature of 66 at Emporia, and 71 at Springfield. It was partly cloudy, with a temperature of 62 at Lawrence, 70 at Kansas City, and 77 at Wichita. It was mostly cloudy, with a temperature of 70 at Beatrice.

once again, at Manhattan. It was 65 degrees under mostly cloudy at Topeka. It was 67 degrees under partly cloudy skies. Now here is your national weather tonight, partly cloudy. Lows in the middle 60s. East winds around 5 miles per hour, becoming southeast. Friday, sunny. Highs around 90. Southeast winds 5 to 10 miles per hour. Friday night, mostly clear in the evening, then becoming partly cloudy. Lows around 70. Southeast winds 5 to 10 miles per hour with gusts up to 20 miles per hour. Saturday, mostly sunny. Hot with highs in the middle 90s. South winds 15 to 20 miles per hour with gusts up to 30 miles per hour. Saturday night, mostly clear in the evening, then becoming partly cloudy. Lows in the upper 70s. South winds 15 to 20 miles per hour with gusts up to 30 miles per hour. Sunday, sunny, hot with highs in the upper 90s. Sunday night, mostly clear in the evening, then partly cloudy with a slight chance of showers and thunderstorms after midnight. Lows in the upper 70s. Monday, partly sunny in the morning, then clearing. Hot with highs in the upper 90s. Monday night, mostly clear. A slight chance of showers and thunderstorms after midnight. Lows in the upper 70s. Tuesday through Wednesday night, mostly clear. Hot. Highs in the middle 90s. Lows in the middle 70s. Thursday, mostly sunny. Hot with highs in the middle 90s. This hazardous weather outlook is for central Kansas, east central Kansas, north central Kansas and northeast Kansas. For today and tonight, the probability for widespread hazardous weather is low. For Friday through Wednesday, the probability for widespread hazardous weather is low. This is NOAA Weather Radio Station WXK91 in Topeka. Here are the midnight conditions for the local area. At Topeka, it was partly cloudy. The temperature was 5, and the relative humidity was 93%. The wind was calm. The pressure was 30.10 inches and rising. At Manhattan, it was mostly cloudy. The temperature was 65 degrees, the dew point 63, and the relative humidity was 93%. The wind was calm. Around the region, it was clear, with a temperature of 66 at Emporia, and 71 at Springfield. It was partly cloudy, with a temperature of 62 at Lawrence, 70 at Kansas City, and 77 at Wichita. It was mostly cloudy, with a temperature of 70 at Beatrice, and 69 at Omaha. At Concordia, it was cloudy, with a temperature of 70. Once again, at Manhattan, it was 65 degrees under mostly cloudy skies. Once again, at Topeka, it was 67 degrees under partly cloudy skies. The current time is 12:23 a.m. Central Daylight Time. Now here is your National Weather Service forecast. West of tonight, partly cloudy. Lows in the middle 60s. East winds around 5 miles per hour, becoming southeast. Friday, sunny. Highs around 90. Southeast winds 5 to 10 miles per hour. Friday night, mostly clear in the evening, then becoming partly cloudy. Lows around 70. Southeast winds 5 to 10 miles per hour with gusts up to 20 miles per hour. Saturday, mostly sunny. Hot with highs in the middle 90s. South winds 15 to 20 miles per hour with gusts up to 30 miles per hour. Saturday night, mostly clear in the evening, then becoming partly cloudy. Lows in the upper 70s. South winds 15 to 20 miles per hour with gusts up to 30 miles per hour. Sunday, sunny, hot with highs in the upper 90s. Sunday night, mostly clear in the evening, then partly cloudy with a slight chance of showers and thunderstorms after midnight. Lows in the upper 70s. Monday, partly sunny in the morning, then clearing. Hot with highs in the upper 90s.

Monday night, mostly clear. A slight chance of showers and thunderstorms after midnight. Lows in the upper 70s. Tuesday through Wednesday night, mostly clear. Hot. Highs in the middle 90s. Lows in the middle 70s. Thursday, mostly sunny. Hot with highs in the middle 90s. This hazardous weather outlook is for central Kansas, east central Kansas, north central Kansas and northeast Kansas. For today and tonight, the probability for widespread hazardous weather is low. For Friday through Wednesday, the probability for widespread hazardous weather is low. This is NOAA Weather Radio Station WXK91 in Topeka. Here are the midnight conditions for the local area. At Topeka, it was partly cloudy. The temperature was 67 degrees, the dew point 65, and the relative humidity was 93%. The wind was calm. The pressure was 30.10 inches and rising. At Manhattan, it was mostly cloudy. The temperature was 65 degrees, the dew point 63, and the relative humidity was 93%. The wind was calm. Around the region, it was clear, with a temperature of 66 at Emporia, and 71 at Springfield. It was partly cloudy, with a temperature of 62 at Lawrence, 70. It was mostly cloudy, with a temperature of 70 at Beatrice, and 69 at Omaha. At Concordia, it was cloudy, with a temperature of 70. Once again, at Manhattan, it was 65 degrees under mostly cloudy skies, with 67 degrees under partly cloudy skies. Now here is your National Weather Service forecast. West of tonight, partly cloudy. Lows in the middle 60s. East winds around 5 miles per hour, becoming southeast. Friday, sunny. Highs around 90. Southeast winds 5 to 10 miles per hour. Friday night partly cloudy. Lows around 70. Southeast winds 5 to 10 miles per hour with gusts up to 20 miles per hour. Saturday, mostly sunny. Hot with highs in the middle 90s. South winds 15 to 20 per hour. Saturday night, mostly clear in the evening, then becoming partly cloudy. Lows 15 to 20 miles per hour with gusts up to 30 miles per hour. Sunday, sunny, hot with highs in the upper 90s. Sunday night, mostly clear in the evening, then partly cloudy with a slight chance of showers and thunderstorms after midnight. Lows in the upper 70s. Monday, partly sunny in the morning, then clearing. Hot with highs in the upper 90s. Monday night, mostly clear. A slight chance of showers and thunderstorms after midnight. Lows in the upper 70s. Tuesday through Wednesday night, mostly clear. Hot. Highs in the middle 90s. Lows in the middle 70s. Thursday, mostly sunny. Hot with highs in the middle 90s. This hazardous weather outlook is for central Kansas, east central Kansas, north central Kansas and northeast Kansas. For today and tonight, the probability for widespread hazardous weather is low. For Friday through Wednesday, the probability for widespread hazardous weather is low. This is NOAA Weather Radio Station WXK91 in Topeka. Here are the midnight conditions for the local area. At Topeka, it was partly cloudy. The temperature was 67 degrees, the dew point 65, and the relative humidity was 93%. The wind was calm. The pressure was 30.10 inches and rising. At Manhattan, it was mostly cloudy. The temperature was 65 degrees, the dew point 63, and the relative humidity was 93%. The wind was calm. Around the region, it was clear, with a temperature of 66 at Emporia, and 71 at Springfield. It was partly cloudy, with a temperature of 62 at Lawrence, 70 at Kansas City, and 77 at Wichita. It was mostly cloudy, with a temperature of 70 at Beatrice, and 69 at Omaha.

at Concordia, it was cloudy with a temperature of 70. Once again, at Manhattan, it was 65 degrees under mostly cloudy skies. Once again, at Topeka, it was 67 degrees under partly cloudy skies. Now here is your National Weather Service forecast. West of tonight, partly cloudy. Lows in the middle 60s. East winds around 5 miles per hour, becoming southeast. Friday, sunny. Highs around 90. Southeast winds 5 to 10 miles per hour. Friday night, mostly clear in the evening, then becoming partly cloudy. Lows around 70. Southeast winds 5 to 10 miles per hour with gusts up to 20 miles per hour. Saturday, mostly sunny. Hot with highs in the middle 90s. South winds 15 to 20 miles per hour with gusts up to 30 miles per hour. Saturday night, mostly clear in the evening, then becoming partly cloudy. Lows in the upper 70s. South winds 15 to 20 miles per hour with gusts up to 30 miles per hour. Sunday, sunny, hot with highs in the upper 90s. Sunday night, mostly clear in the evening, then partly cloudy with a slight chance of showers and thunderstorms after midnight. Lows in the upper 70s. Monday, partly sunny in the morning, then clearing. Hot with highs in the upper 90s. Monday night, mostly clear. A slight night. Lows in the upper 70s. Tuesday through Wednesday night, mostly clear. Hot. Highs in the middle 90s. Lows in the middle 70s. Thursday, mostly sunny. Hot with highs in the middle 90s. This hazardous weather outlook is for central Kansas, east central Kansas, north central Kansas and northeast Kansas. For today and tonight, the probability for widespread hazardous weather is low. For Friday through Wednesday, the probability for widespread hazardous weather is low. This is NOAA Weather Radio Station WXK91 in Topeka. Here are the midnight conditions for the local area. At Topeka, it was partly cloudy. The temperature was 67 degrees, the dew point 65, and the relative humidity was 93%. The wind was calm. The pressure was 30.10 inches and rising. At Manhattan, it was mostly cloudy. The temperature was 65 degrees, the dew point 63, and the relative humidity was 93%. The wind was calm, clear, with a temperature of 66 at Emporia, and 71 at Springfield. It was partly cloudy, with a temperature of 62 at Lawrence, 70 at Kansas City, and 71 at Springfield. It was partly cloudy, with a temperature of 62 at Lawrence, 70 at Kansas City, and 77 at Wichita. It was mostly cloudy, with a temperature of 70 at Beatrice, and 69 at Omaha. At Concordia, it was cloudy, with a temperature of 70. Once again, at Manhattan, it was 65 degrees under mostly cloudy skies. Once again, at Topeka, it was 67 degrees under partly cloudy skies. Now here is your National Weather Service forecast. West of tonight, partly cloudy. Lows in the middle 60s. East winds around 5 miles per hour, becoming southeast. Friday, sunny. Highs around 90. Southeast winds 5 to 10 miles per hour. Friday night, mostly clear in the evening, then becoming partly cloudy. Lows around 70. Southeast winds 5 to 10 miles per hour with gusts up to 20 miles per hour. Saturday, mostly sunny. Hot with highs in the middle 90s. South winds 15 to 20 miles per hour with gusts up to 30 miles per hour. Saturday night, mostly clear in the evening, then becoming partly cloudy. Lows in the upper 70s. South winds 15 to 20 miles per hour with gusts up to 30 miles per hour. Sunday, sunny, hot with highs in the upper 90s. Sunday night, mostly clear in the evening, then partly cloudy with a slight chance of showers and thunderstorms after midnight.

lows in the upper 70s. Monday, partly sunny in the morning, then clearing. Hot with highs in the upper 90s. Monday night, mostly clear. A slight chance of showers and thunderstorms after midnight. Lows in the upper 70s. Tuesday through Wednesday night, mostly clear. Hot. Highs in the middle 90s. Lows in the middle 70s. Thursday, mostly sunny. Hot with highs in the middle 90s. This hazardous weather ends north central Kansas and northeast Kansas. For today and tonight, the probability for widespread hazard through Wednesday. The probability for widespread hazardous weather is low. This is NOAA Weather Radio Station WXK91 in Topeka. Here are the midnight conditions for the local area. At Topeka, it was partly 10 degrees, the dew point 65, and the relative humidity was 93%. The wind was calm, 0 inches and rising. At Manhattan, it was mostly cloudy. The temperature was 65 degrees, the dew point 63, and the relative humidity was 93%. The wind was calm. Around the region, it was clear, with a temperature of 66 at Emporia, and 71 at Springfield. It was partly cloudy, with a temperature of 62 at Lawrence, 70 at Kansas City, and 77 at Wichita. It was mostly cloudy, with a temperature of 70 at Beatrice, and 69 at Omaha. At Concordia, it was cloudy, with a temperature of 70. Once again, at Manhattan, it was 65 degrees under mostly cloudy skies. Once again, at Topeka, it was 67 degrees under partly cloudy skies. Now here is your National Weather Service forecast. West of tonight, partly cloudy. Lows in the middle 60s. East winds around 5 miles per hour, becoming southeast. Friday, sunny. Highs around 90. Southeast winds 5 to 10 miles per hour. Friday night, mostly clear in the evening, then becoming partly cloudy. Lows around 70. Southeast winds 5 to 10 miles per hour with gusts up to 20 miles per hour. Saturday, mostly sunny. Hot with highs in the middle 90s. South winds 15 to 20 miles per hour with gusts up to 30 miles per hour. Saturday night, mostly clear in the evening, then becoming partly cloudy. Lows in the upper 70s. South winds 15 to 20 miles per hour with gusts up to 30 miles per hour. Sunday, sunny, hot with highs in the upper 90s. Sunday night, mostly clear in the evening, then partly cloudy with a slight chance of showers and thunderstorms after midnight. Lows in the upper 70s. Monday, partly sunny in the morning, then clearing. Hot with highs in the upper 90s. Monday night, mostly clear. A slight chance of showers and thunderstorms after midnight. Lows in the upper 70s. Tuesday through Wednesday night, mostly clear. Hot. Highs in the middle 90s. Lows in the middle 70s. Thursday, mostly sunny. Hot with highs in the middle 90s. 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The current time is 12:39 a.m. Central Daylight Time. This hazardous weather outlook is for Central Kansas, East Central Kansas, North Central Kansas and Northeast Kansas. For today and tonight, the probability for widespread hazardous weather is low. For Friday through Wednesday, the probability for widespread hazardous weather is low. This is NOAA Weather Radio Station WXK91 in Topeka. Here are the midnight conditions for the local area. At Topeka, it was partly cloudy. The temperature was 67 degrees, the dew point 65, and the relative humidity was 93%. The wind was calm. The pressure was 30.10 inches and rising. At Manhattan, it was mostly cloudy. The temperature was 65 degrees, the dew point 63, and the relative humidity was 93%. The wind

wind was calm. Around the region, it was clear, with a temperature of 66 at Emporia and 71 at Springfield. It was partly cloudy, with a temperature of 62 at Lawrence, 70 at Kansas City, and 77 at Wichita. It was mostly cloudy, with a temperature of 70 at Beatrice, and 69 at Omaha. At Concordia, it was cloudy, with a temperature of 70. Once again, at Manhattan, it was 65 degrees under mostly cloudy skies. Once again, at Topeka, it was 67 degrees under partly cloudy skies. Now here is your National Weather Service forecast. West of tonight, partly cloudy. Lows in the middle 60s. East winds around 5 miles per hour, becoming southeast. Friday, sunny.

miles per hour with gusts up to 20 miles per hour. Saturday, in the middle 90s. South winds 15 to 20 miles per hour with gusts up to 30 miles per hour. Saturday night, mostly clear in the evening, then becoming partly cloudy. Lows in the upper 70s. South winds 15 to 20 miles per hour with gusts up to 30 miles per hour. Sunday, sunny, hot with highs in the upper 90s. Sunday night, mostly clear in the evening, then partly cloudy with a slight chance of showers and thunderstorms after midnight. Lows in the upper 70s. Monday, partly sunny in the morning, then clearing. Hot with highs in the upper 90s. Monday night, mostly clear. A slight chance of showers and thunderstorms after midnight. Lows in the upper 70s. Tuesday through Wednesday night, mostly clear. Hot. Highs in the middle 90s. Lows in the middle 70s. Thursday, mostly sunny. Hot with highs in the middle 90s. This hazardous weather outlook is for central Kansas, east central Kansas, north central Kansas, and northeast Kansas. For today and tonight, the probability for widespread hazardous weather is low. For Friday through Wednesday, the probability for widespread hazardous weather is low. This is NOAA Weather Radio Station WXK91 in Topeka. Here are the midnight conditions for the local area. At Topeka, it was partly cloudy. The temperature was 67 degrees, the dew point 65, and the relative humidity was 93%. The wind was calm. The pressure was 30.10 inches and rising. At Manhattan, it was mostly cloudy. The temperature was 65 degrees, the dew point 63, and the relative humidity was 93%. The wind was calm. Around the region, it was clear, with a temperature of 66 at Emporia, and 71 at Springfield. It was partly cloudy, with a temperature of 62 at Lawrence, 70 at Kansas City, and 77 at Wichita. It was mostly cloudy, with a temperature of 70 at Beatrice, and 69 at Omaha. At Concordia, it was cloudy, with a temperature of 70. Once again, at Manhattan, at Topeka, it was 67 degrees under partly cloudy skies. Now here is your National Weather Service forecast. West of tonight, partly cloudy. Lows in the middle 60s. East winds around 5 miles per hour, becoming southeast. Friday, sunny. Highs around 90. Southeast winds 5 to 10 miles per hour. Friday night, mostly clear in the evening, then becoming partly cloudy. Lows around 70. Southeast winds 5 to 10 miles per hour with gusts up to 20 miles per hour. Saturday, mostly sunny. Hot with highs in the middle 90s. South winds 15 to 20 miles per hour with gusts up to 30 miles per hour. Saturday night, mostly clear in the evening, then becoming partly cloudy. Lows in the upper 70s. South winds 15 to 20 miles per hour with gusts up to 30 miles per hour. Sunday, sunny, hot with highs in the upper 90s. Sunday night, mostly clear in the evening, then partly cloudy with a slight chance of showers and thunderstorms after midnight. Lows in the upper 70s. Monday, partly sunny in the morning, then clearing. Hot with highs in the upper 90s. Monday night, mostly clear. A slight chance of showers and thunderstorms after midnight. Lows in the upper 70s. Tuesday through Wednesday night, mostly clear. Hot. Highs in the middle 90s. Lows in the middle 70s. Thursday, mostly sunny. Hot with highs in the middle 90s. This hazardous weather outlook is for central Kansas, east central Kansas, north central Kansas, and northeast Kansas. For today and tonight, the probability for widespread hazardous weather is low. For Friday through Wednesday, the probability for widespread hazardous weather is low. This is NOAA Weather Radio.

station WXK91 in Topeka. Here are the midnight conditions for the local area. At Topeka, it was partly cloudy. The temperature was 67 degrees, the dew point 65, and the relative humidity was 93%. The wind was calm. The pressure was 30.10 inches and rising. At Manhattan, it was mostly cloudy. The temperature was 65 degrees, the dew point 63, and the relative humidity was 93%. The wind was calm. Around the region, it was clear, with a temperature of 66 at Emporia, and 71 at Springfield. It was partly cloudy, with a temperature of 62 at Lawrence, 70 at Kansas City, and 77 at Wichita. It was mostly cloudy, with a temperature of 70 at Beatrice, and 69 at Omaha. At Concordia, it was cloudy, with a temperature of 70. Once again, at Manhattan, it was 65 degrees under mostly cloudy skies. Once again, at Topeka, it was 67 degrees under partly cloudy skies. Now here is your National Weather Service forecast. Lows in the middle 60s. East winds around 5 miles per hour, becoming southeast. Friday, sunny. Highs around 90. Southeast winds 5 to 10 miles per hour. Friday night, mostly clear in the evening, then becoming partly cloudy. Lows around 70. Southeast winds 5 to 10 miles per hour with gusts up to 20 miles per hour. Saturday, mostly sunny. Hot with highs in the middle 90s. South winds 15 to 20 miles per hour with gusts up to 30 miles per hour. Saturday night, mostly clear in the evening, then becoming partly cloudy. Lows in the upper 70s. South winds 15 to 20 miles per hour with gusts up to 30 miles per hour. Sunday, sunny, hot with highs in the upper 90s. Sunday night, mostly clear in the evening, then partly cloudy with a slight chance of showers and thunderstorms after midnight. Lows in the upper 70s. Monday, partly sunny in the morning, then clearing. Hot with highs in the upper 90s. Monday night, mostly clear. A slight chance of showers and thunderstorms after midnight. Lows in the upper 70s. Tuesday through Wednesday night, mostly clear. Hot. Highs in the middle 90s. Lows in the middle 70s. Thursday, mostly sunny. Hot with highs in the middle 90s. This hazardous weather outlook is for Central Kansas, East Central Kansas, North Central Kansas and Northeast Kansas. For today and tonight, the probability for widespread hazardous weather is low. For Friday through Wednesday, the probability for widespread hazardous weather is low. This is NOAA Weather Radio Station WXK91 in Topeka. Here are the midnight conditions for the local area. At Topeka, it was partly cloudy. The temperature was 67 degrees, the dew point 65, and the relative humidity was 93%. The wind was calm. The pressure was 30.10 inches and rising. At Manhattan, it was mostly cloudy. The temperature was 65 degrees, the dew point 63, and the relative humidity was 93%. The wind was calm. Around the region, it was clear, with a temperature of 66 at Emporia, and 71 at Springfield. It was partly cloudy, with a temperature of 62 at Lawrence, 70 at Kansas City, and 77 at Wichita. It was mostly cloudy, with a temperature of 70 at Beatrice, and 69 at Omaha. At Concordia, it was cloudy, with a temperature of 70. Once again, at Manhattan, it was 65 degrees under mostly cloudy skies. Once again, at Topeka, it was 67 degrees under partly cloudy skies. Now here is your National Weather Service forecast. West of tonight, partly cloudy. Lows in the middle 60s. East winds around 5 miles per hour, becoming southeast. Friday, sunny. Highs around 90.
southeast winds 5 to 10 miles per hour. Friday night, mostly clear in the evening, then becoming partly cloudy. Lows around 70. Southeast winds 5 to 10 miles per hour with gusts up to 20 miles per hour. Saturday, mostly sunny. Hot with highs in the middle 90s. South winds 15 to 20 miles per hour with gusts up to 30 miles per hour. Saturday night, mostly clear in the evening, then becoming partly cloudy. Lows in the upper 70s. South winds 15 to 20 miles per hour with gusts up to 30 miles per hour. Sunday, sunny, hot with highs in the upper 90s. Sunday night, mostly clear in the evening, then partly cloudy with a slight chance of showers and thunderstorms after midnight. Lows in the upper 70s. Monday, partly sunny in the morning, then clearing. Hot with highs in the upper 90s. Monday night, mostly clear. A slight chance of showers and thunderstorms after midnight. Lows in the upper 70s. Tuesday through Wednesday night, mostly clear. Hot. Highs in the middle 90s. Lows in the middle 70s. Thursday, mostly sunny. Hot with highs in the middle 90s. The current time is 12:53 a.m. Central Daylight Time. This hazardous weather outlook is for Central Kansas, East Central Kansas, North Central Kansas, and Northeast Kansas. For today and tonight, the probability for widespread hazardous weather is low. For Friday through Wednesday, the probability for widespread hazardous weather is low. This is NOAA Weather Radio Station WXK91 in Topeka. Here are the midnight conditions for the local area. At Topeka, it was partly cloudy. The temperature was 67 degrees, the dew point 65, and the relative humidity was 93%. The wind was calm. The pressure was 30.10 inches and rising. At Manhattan, it was mostly cloudy. The temperature was 65 degrees, the dew point 63, and the relative humidity was 93%. The wind was calm. Around the region, it was clear, with a temperature of 66 at Emporia, and 71 at Springfield. It was partly cloudy, with a temperature of 62 at Lawrence, 70 at Kansas City, and 77 at Wichita. It was mostly cloudy, with a temperature of 70 at Beatrice, and 69 at Omaha. At Concordia, it was cloudy, with a temperature of 70. Once again, at Manhattan, it was 65 degrees under mostly cloudy skies. Once again, at Topeka, it was 67 degrees under partly cloudy skies. Now here is your National Weather Service forecast. West of tonight, partly cloudy. Lows in the middle 60s. East winds around 5 miles per hour, becoming southeast. Friday, sunny. Highs around 90. Southeast winds 5 to 10 miles per hour. Friday night, mostly clear in the evening, then becoming partly cloudy. Lows around 70. Southeast winds 5 to 10 miles per hour with gusts up to 20 miles per hour. Saturday, mostly sunny. Hot with highs in the middle 90s. South winds 15 to 20 miles per hour with gusts up to 30 miles per hour. Saturday night, mostly clear in the evening, then becoming partly cloudy. Lows in the upper 70s. South winds 15 to 20 miles per hour with gusts up to 30 miles per hour. Sunday, sunny, hot with highs in the upper 90s. Sunday night, mostly clear in the evening, then partly cloudy with a slight chance of shower.

at Concordia, it was cloudy, with a temperature of 70. Once again, at Manhattan, it was 65 degrees under mostly cloudy skies. Once again, at Topeka, it was 67 degrees under partly cloudy skies. Now here is your National Weather Service forecast. West of tonight, partly cloudy. Lows in the middle 60s. East winds around 5 miles per hour, becoming southeast. Friday, sunny. Highs around 90. Southeast winds 5 to 10 miles per hour. Friday night, mostly clear in the evening, then becoming partly cloudy. Lows around 70. Southeast winds 5 to 10 miles per hour with gusts up to 20 miles per hour. Saturday, mostly sunny. Hot with highs in the middle 90s. South winds up to 30 miles per hour. Saturday night, mostly clear in the evening, then becoming partly cloudy. Lows in the upper 70s. South winds 15 to 20 miles per hour with gusts up to 30 miles per hour. Sunday, sunny, hot with highs in the upper 90s. Sunday night, mostly clear in the evening, then partly cloudy with a slight chance of showers and thunderstorms after midnight. Lows in the upper 70s. Monday, partly sunny in the morning, then clearing. Hot with highs in the upper 90s. Monday night, mostly clear. A slight chance of showers and thunderstorms after midnight. Lows in the upper 70s. Tuesday through Wednesday night, mostly clear. Hot. Highs in the middle 90s. Lows in the middle 70s. Thursday, mostly sunny. Hot with highs in the middle 90s. This hazardous weather outlook is for Central Kansas, East Central Kansas, North Central Kansas and Northeast Kansas. For today and tonight, the probability for widespread hazardous weather is low. For Friday through Wednesday, the probability for widespread hazardous weather is low. This is NOAA Weather Radio Station WXK91 in Topeka. Here are the midnight conditions for the local area. At Topeka, it was partly cloudy. The temperature was 67 degrees, the dew point 65, and the relative humidity was 93%. The wind was calm. The pressure was 30.10 inches and rising. At Manhattan, it was mostly cloudy. The temperature was 65 degrees, the dew point 63, and the relative humidity was 93%. The wind was calm. Around the region, it was clear, with a temperature of 66 at Emporia, and 71 at Springfield. It was partly cloudy, with a temperature of 62 at Lawrence, 70 at Kansas City, and 77 at Wichita. It was mostly cloudy, with a temperature of 70 at Beatrice, and 69 at Omaha. At Concordia, it was cloudy, with a temperature of 70. Once again, at Manhattan, it was 65 degrees under mostly cloudy skies. Once again, at Topeka, it was 67 degrees under partly cloudy skies. Now here is your National Weather Service forecast. West of tonight, partly cloudy. Lows in the middle 60s. East winds around 5 miles per hour, becoming southeast. Friday, sunny. Highs around 90. Southeast winds 5 to 10 miles per hour. Friday night, mostly clear in the evening, then becoming partly cloudy. Lows around 70. Southeast winds 5 to 10 miles per hour with gusts up to 20 miles per hour. Saturday, mostly sunny. Hot with highs in the middle 90s. South winds 15 to 20 miles per hour with gusts up to 30 miles per hour. Saturday night, mostly clear in the evening, then becoming partly cloudy. Lows in the upper 70s. South winds 15 to 20 miles per hour with gusts up to 30 miles per hour. Sunday, sunny, hot with highs in the upper 90s. Sunday night, mostly clear in the evening, then partly cloudy with a slight chance of showers and thunderstorms after midnight. Lows in the upper 70s.
Monday, partly sunny in the morning, then clearing. Hot with highs in the upper 90s. Monday night, mostly clear. A slight chance of showers and thunderstorms after midnight. Lows in the upper 70s.

Tuesday through Wednesday night, mostly clear. Hot. Highs in the middle 90s. Lows in the middle 70s. Thursday, mostly sunny. Hot with highs in the middle 90s. This hazardous weather outlook is for central Kansas, east central Kansas, north central Kansas and northeast Kansas. For today and tonight, the probability for widespread hazardous weather is low. For Friday through Wednesday, the probability for widespread hazardous weather is low. This is NOAA Weather Radio Station WXK91 in Topeka. Now here is your National Weather Service forecast. West of tonight, partly cloudy. Lows in the middle 60s. East winds around 5 miles per hour, becoming southeast. Friday, sunny. Highs around 90. Southeast winds 5 to 10 miles per hour. Friday night, mostly clear in the evening, then becoming partly cloudy. Lows around 70. Southeast winds 5 to 10 miles per hour with gusts up to 20 miles per hour. Saturday, mostly sunny. Hot with highs in the middle 90s. South winds 15 to 20 miles per hour with gusts up to 30 miles per hour. Saturday night, mostly clear in the evening, then becoming partly cloudy. Lows in the upper 70s. South winds 15 to 20 miles per hour with gusts up to 30 miles per hour. Sunday, sunny, hot with highs in the upper 90s. Sunday night, mostly clear in the evening, then partly cloudy with a slight chance of showers and thunderstorms after midnight. Lows in the upper 70s. Monday, partly sunny in the morning, then clearing. Hot with highs in the upper 90s. Monday night, mostly clear. A slight chance of showers and thunderstorms after midnight. Lows in the upper 70s. Tuesday through Wednesday night, mostly clear. Hot. Highs in the middle 90s. Lows in the middle 70s. Thursday, mostly sunny. Hot with highs in the middle 90s. The current time is 1:09 a.m. Central Daylight Time. This hazardous weather outlook is for central Kansas, east central Kansas, north central Kansas and northeast Kansas. For today and tonight, the probability for widespread hazardous weather is low. For Friday through Wednesday, the probability for widespread hazardous weather is low. 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Now here is your National Weather Service forecast. West of tonight, partly cloudy. Lows in the middle 60s. East winds around 5 miles per hour, becoming southeast. Friday, sunny. Highs around 90. Southeast winds 5 to 10 miles per hour. Friday night, mostly clear in the evening, then becoming partly cloudy. Lows around 70. Southeast winds 5 to 10 miles per hour with gusts up to 20 miles per hour. Saturday, mostly sunny. Hot with highs in the middle 90s. South winds 15 to 20 miles per hour with gusts up to 30 miles per hour. Saturday night, mostly clear in the evening, then becoming partly cloudy. Lows in the upper 70s. South winds 15 to 20 miles per hour with gusts up to 30 miles per hour. Sunday, sunny, hot with highs in the upper 90s. Sunday night, mostly clear in the evening, then partly cloudy with a slight chance of showers and thunderstorms after midnight. Lows in the upper 70s. Monday, partly sunny in the morning, then clearing. Hot with highs in the upper 90s. Monday night, mostly clear. A slight chance of showers and thunderstorms after midnight. Lows in the upper 70s. Tuesday through Wednesday night, mostly clear. Hot. Highs in the middle 90s. Lows in the middle 70s. Thursday, mostly sunny. Hot with highs in the middle 90s. This hazardous weather outlook is for central Kansas, east central Kansas, north central Kansas and northeast Kansas.
For today and tonight, the probability for widespread hazardous weather is low. For Friday through Wednesday, the probability for widespread hazardous weather is low. This is NOAA Weather Radio Station WXK91 in Topeka. Here are the 1 a.m. conditions for the local area. At Topeka, it was partly cloudy. The temperature was 65 degrees, the dew point 64, and the relative humidity was 97%. The pressure was 30.10 inches and steady. At Manhattan, it was partly cloudy. The temperature was 66 degrees, the dew point 62, and the relative humidity was 87%. The wind was calm. Around the region, at Lawrence, rain was falling, with a temperature of 62. At Springfield, it was clear, with a temperature of 67. It was partly cloudy, with a temperature of 70 at Kansas City, and 66 at Emporia. It was mostly cloudy, with a temperature of 66 at Omaha, and 75 at Wichita. It was cloudy, with a temperature of 68 at Concordia, and 70 at Beatrice. Once again, at Manhattan, it was 66 degrees under partly cloudy skies. Once again, at Topeka, it was 65 degrees under partly cloudy skies. Now here is your National Weather Service.

Sunday night, mostly clear in the evening, then partly cloudy with a slight chance of showers and thunderstorms after midnight. Lows in the upper 70s. Monday, partly sunny in the morning, then clearing. Hot with highs in the upper 90s. Monday night, mostly clear. A slight chance of showers and thunderstorms after midnight. Lows in the upper 70s. Tuesday through Wednesday night, mostly clear. Hot. Highs in the middle 90s. Lows in the middle 70s. Thursday, mostly sunny. Hot with highs in the middle 90s. This hazardous weather outlook is for central Kansas, east central Kansas, north central Kansas and northeast Kansas. For today and tonight, the probability for widespread hazardous weather is low. For Friday through Wednesday, the probability for widespread hazardous weather is low. 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Here are the 1 a.m. conditions for the local area. At Topeka, it was partly cloudy. The temperature was 65 degrees, the dew point 64, and the relative humidity was 97%. The pressure was 30.10 inches and steady. At Manhattan, it was partly cloudy. The temperature was 66 degrees, the dew point 62, and the relative humidity was 87%. The wind was calm. Around the region, at Lawrence, rain was falling, with a temperature of 62. At Springfield, it was clear, with a temperature of 67. It was partly cloudy, with a temperature of 70 at Kansas City, and 66 at Emporia. It was mostly cloudy, with a temperature of 66 at Omaha, and 75 at Wichita. It was cloudy, with a temperature of 68 at Concordia, and 70 at Beatrice. Once again, at Manhattan, it was 66 degrees under partly cloudy skies. Once again, at Topeka, it was 65 degrees under partly cloudy skies. Now here is your National Weather Service forecast. West of tonight, partly cloudy. Lows in the middle 60s. East winds around 5 miles per hour, becoming southeast. Friday, sunny. Highs around 90. Southeast winds 5 to 10 miles per hour. Friday night, mostly clear in the evening, then becoming partly cloudy. Lows around 70. Southeast winds 5 to 10 miles per hour with gusts up to 20 miles per hour. Saturday, mostly sunny. Hot with highs in the middle 90s. South winds 15 to 20 miles per hour with gusts up to 30 miles per hour. Saturday night, mostly clear in the evening, then becoming partly cloudy. Lows in the upper 70s. South winds 15 to 20 miles per hour with gusts up to 30 miles per hour. Sunday, sunny, hot with highs in the upper 90s. Sunday night, mostly clear in the evening, then partly cloudy with a slight chance of showers and thunderstorms after midnight. Lows in the upper 70s. Monday, partly sunny in the morning, then clearing. Hot with highs in the upper 90s. Monday night, mostly clear. A slight chance of showers and thunderstorms after midnight. Lows in the upper 70s. Tuesday through Wednesday night, mostly clear. Hot. Highs in the middle 90s. Lows in the middle 70s. Thursday, mostly sunny. Hot with highs in the middle 90s. This hazardous weather outlook is for central Kansas, east central Kansas, north central Kansas and northeast Kansas. For today and tonight, the probability for widespread hazardous weather is low. For Friday through Wednesday, the probability for widespread hazardous weather is low. This is NOAA Weather Radio Station WXK91 in Topeka. Here are the 1 a.m. conditions for the local area. At Topeka, it was partly cloudy. The temperature was 65 degrees, the dew point 64, and the relative humidity was 97%. The pressure was 30.10 inches and steady. At Manhattan, it was partly cloudy. The temperature was 66.

degrees, the dew point 62, and the relative humidity was 87%. The wind was calm. Around the region, at Lawrence, rain was falling, with a temperature of 62. At Springfield, it was clear, with a temperature of 67. It was partly cloudy, with a temperature of 70 at Kansas City, and 66 at Emporia. It was mostly cloudy, with a temperature of 66 at Omaha, and 75 at Wichita. It was cloudy, with a temperature of 68 at Concordia, and 70 at Beatrice. Once again, at Manhattan, it was 66 degrees under partly cloudy skies. Once again, at Topeka, it was 65 degrees under partly cloudy skies. Now here is your National Weather Service forecast. West of tonight, partly cloudy. Lows in the middle 60s. East winds around 5 miles per hour, becoming southeast. Friday, sunny. Highs around 90. Southeast winds 5 to 10 miles per hour. Friday night, mostly clear in the evening, then becoming partly cloudy. Lows around 70. Southeast winds 5 to 10 miles per hour with gusts up to 20 miles per hour. Saturday, mostly sunny. Hot with highs in the middle 90s. South winds 15 to 20 miles per hour with gusts up to 30 miles per hour. Saturday night, mostly clear in the evening, then becoming partly cloudy. Lows in the upper 70s. South winds 15 to 20 miles per hour with gusts up to 30 miles per hour. Sunday, sunny, hot with highs in the upper 90s. Sunday night, mostly clear in the evening, then partly cloudy with a slight chance of showers and thunderstorms after midnight. Lows in the upper 70s. Monday, partly sunny in the morning, then clearing. Hot with highs in the upper 90s. Monday night, mostly clear. A slight chance of showers and thunderstorms after midnight. Lows in the upper 70s. Tuesday through Wednesday night, mostly clear. Hot. Highs in the middle 90s. Lows in the middle 70s. Thursday, mostly sunny. Hot with highs in the middle 90s. This hazardous weather outlook is for Central Kansas, East Central Kansas, North Central Kansas, and Northeast Kansas. For today and tonight, the probability for widespread hazardous weather is low. For Friday through Wednesday, the probability for widespread hazardous weather is low. This is NOAA Weather Radio Station WXK91 in Topeka. Here are the 1 a.m. conditions for the local area. At Topeka, it was partly cloudy. The temperature was 65 degrees, the dew point 64, and the relative humidity was 97%. The pressure was 30.10 inches and steady. At Manhattan, it was partly cloudy. The temperature was 66 degrees, the dew point 62, and the relative humidity was 87%. The wind was calm. Around the region, at Lawrence, rain was falling, with a temperature of 62. At Springfield, it was clear, with a temperature of 67. It was partly cloudy, with a temperature of 70 at Kansas City, and 66 at Emporia. It was mostly cloudy, with a temperature of 66 at Omaha, and 75 at Wichita. It was cloudy, with a temperature of 68 at Concordia, and 70 at Beatrice. Once again, at Manhattan, it was 66 degrees under partly cloudy skies. Once again, at Topeka, it was 65 degrees under partly cloudy skies. The current time is 1:20. Now here is your National Weather Service forecast. West of tonight, partly cloudy. Lows in the middle 60s. East winds around 5 miles per hour, becoming southeast. Friday, sunny. Highs around 90. Southeast winds 5 to 10 miles per hour. Friday night, mostly clear in the evening, then becoming partly cloudy. Lows around 70. Southeast winds 5 to 10 miles per hour with gusts up to 20 miles per hour. Saturday, mostly sunny.
hot with highs in the middle 90s. South winds 15 to 20 miles per hour with gusts up to 30 miles per hour. Saturday night, mostly clear in the evening, then becoming partly cloudy. Lows in the upper 70s. South winds 15 to 20 miles per hour with gusts up to 30 miles per hour. Sunday, sunny, hot with highs in the upper 90s. Sunday night, mostly clear in the evening, then partly cloudy with a slight chance of showers and thunderstorms after midnight. Lows in the upper 70s. Monday, partly sunny in the morning, then clearing. Hot with highs in the upper 90s. Monday night, mostly clear. A slight chance of showers and thunderstorms after midnight. Lows in the upper 70s. Tuesday through Wednesday night, mostly clear. Hot. Highs in the middle 90s. Lows in the middle 70s. Thursday, mostly sunny. Hot with highs in the middle 90s. This hazardous weather outlook is for central Kansas, east central Kansas, north central Kansas, and northeast Kansas. For today and tonight, the probability for widespread hazardous weather is low. For Friday through Wednesday, the probability for widespread hazardous weather is low. The Rangeland Fire Danger Index will be in a low category this afternoon. Low fire danger means controlled burns can be executed with reasonable safety. Check with local authorities to ensure burning is allowed before starting a planned burn. 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Here are the 1 a.m. conditions for the local area. At Topeka, it was partly cloudy. The temperature was 65 degrees, the dew point 64, and the relative humidity was 97%. The pressure was 30.10 inches and steady. At Manhattan, it was partly cloudy. The temperature was 66 degrees, the dew point 62, and the relative humidity was 87%. The wind was calm. Around the region, at Lawrence, rain was falling, with a temperature of 62. At Springfield, it was clear, with a temperature of 67. It was partly cloudy, with a temperature of 70 at Kansas City, and 66 at Emporia. It was mostly cloudy, with a temperature of 66 at Omaha, and 75 at Wichita. It was cloudy, with a temperature of 68 at Concordia, and 70 at Beatrice. Once again, at Manhattan, it was 66 degrees under partly cloudy skies. Once again, at Topeka, it was 65 degrees under partly cloudy skies. Now here is your National Weather Service forecast. West of tonight, partly cloudy. Lows in the middle 60s. East winds around 5 miles per hour, becoming southeast. Friday, sunny. Highs around 90. Southeast winds 5 to 10 miles per hour. Friday night, mostly clear in the evening, then becoming partly cloudy. Lows around 70. Southeast winds 5 to 10 miles per hour with gusts up to 20 miles per hour. Saturday, mostly sunny. Hot with highs in the middle 90s. South winds 15 to 20 miles per hour with gusts up to 30 miles per hour. Saturday night, mostly clear in the evening, then becoming partly cloudy. Lows in the upper 70s. South winds 15 to 20 miles per hour with gusts up to 30 miles per hour. Sunday, sunny, hot with highs in the upper 90s. Sunday night, mostly clear in the evening, then partly cloudy with a slight chance of showers and thunderstorms after midnight. Lows in the upper 70s. Monday, partly sunny in the morning, then clearing. Hot with highs in the upper 90s. Monday night, mostly clear. A slight chance of showers and thunderstorms after midnight. Lows in the upper 70s. Tuesday through Wednesday night, mostly clear. Hot. Highs in the middle 90s. Lows in the middle 70s. Thursday, mostly sunny. Hot with highs in the middle 90s. Now here is your National Weather Service forecast.
Rest of tonight, partly cloudy.

cloudy. Near steady temperature in the middle 60s. Southeast winds around 5 miles per hour. Friday, sunny. Highs in the upper 80s. Southeast winds 5 to 10 miles per hour. Friday night, mostly clear in the evening, then becoming partly cloudy. Lows in the upper 60s. Southeast winds 5 to 10 miles per hour with gusts up to 20 miles per hour. Saturday, mostly sunny. Hot with highs in the middle 90s. South winds 15 to 20 miles per hour with gusts up to 30 miles per hour. Saturday night, mostly clear in the evening, then becoming partly cloudy. Lows in the middle 70s. South winds 10 to 15 miles per hour with gusts up to 30 miles per hour. Sunday, mostly sunny. Hot with highs in the upper 90s. Sunday night through Wednesday night, mostly clear. Hot. Lows in the upper 70s. Highs in the upper 90s. Thursday, mostly sunny. Hot with highs in the upper 90s. This hazardous weather outlook is for central Kansas, east central Kansas, north central Kansas, and northeast Kansas. For today and tonight, the probability for widespread hazardous weather is low. For Friday through Wednesday, the probability for widespread hazardous weather is low. The Topeka, Kansas climate summary for yesterday, August 27, 2026. Yesterday's high temperature was 86 degrees. The normal high is 87. The record high is 108 degrees, which was set in 2000. Yesterday's low temperature was 61 degrees. The normal low is 65. The record low is 50 degrees, which was last set in 1967. No precipitation fell yesterday, which leaves the monthly total at 0.51 inches. This is 3.44 inches below the normal amount of 3.95 inches for August. The total precipitation for the year still stands at 29.37 inches, which is 3.08 inches above normal. Yesterday the maximum wind observed was 12 miles an hour from the north. The highest wind gust observed was 19 miles per hour from the north. The normal high temperature for today is 87 degrees, and the normal low is 64. The record high for today is 107, which occurred in 2000, and the record low is 43, which occurred in 1891. Sunrise today is at 6:48 a.m. and sunset is at 7:59 p.m. The Manhattan, Kansas climate summary for yesterday, August 27, 2026. Yesterday's high temperature was 87 degrees. The normal high is 88. Yesterday's low temperature was 63 degrees. The normal low is 63. No precipitation fell yesterday, which leaves the monthly total at 3.87 inches. This is 0.17 inches below the normal amount of 4.04 inches for August. The total precipitation for the year still stands at 24.38 inches, which is 0.28 inches above normal. Yesterday the maximum wind observed was 12 miles an hour from the northeast. The highest wind gust observed was 16 miles per hour from the northeast. The normal high temperature for today is 87 degrees, and the normal low is 63. Sunrise today is at 6:52 a.m. and sunset is at 8:03 p.m. This is NOAA Weather Radio Station WXK91 in Topeka. 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At 52 a.m. and sunset is at 8:03 p.m. This is NOAA Weather Radio Station WXK91 in Topeka. Here are the 1 a.m. conditions for the local area. At Topeka, it was partly cloudy. The temperature was 65 degrees, the dew point 7%. The pressure was 30.10 inches and steady. At Manhattan, it was partly cloudy. The temperature was 66 degrees, the dew point 62, and the relative humidity was 87%. The wind was calm. Around the region, at Lawrence, rain was falling, with a temperature of 62. At Springfield, it was clear, with a temperature of 80.

with a temperature of 70 at Kansas City and 66 at Emporia. It was mostly cloudy, with a temperature of 66 at Omaha and 75 at Wichita. It was cloudy, with a temperature of 68 at Concordia and 70 at Beatrice. Once again, at Manhattan, it was 66 degrees under partly cloudy skies. Once again, at Topeka, it was 65 degrees under partly cloudy skies. The Rangeland Fire Danger Index will be in a low category this afternoon. Low fire danger means controlled burns can be executed with reasonable safety. Check with local authorities to ensure burning is allowed before starting a planned burn. Now here is your National Weather Service forecast. West of tonight, partly cloudy. Near steady temperature in the middle 60s. Southeast winds around 5 miles per hour. Friday, sunny. Highs in the upper 80s. Southeast winds 5 to 10 miles per hour. Friday night, mostly clear in the evening, then becoming partly cloudy. Lows in the upper 60s. Southeast winds 5 to 10 miles per hour with gusts up to 20 miles per hour. Saturday, mostly sunny. Hot with highs in the middle 90s. South winds 15 to 20 miles per hour with gusts up to 30 miles per hour. Saturday night, mostly clear in the evening, then becoming partly cloudy. Lows in the middle 70s. South winds 10 to 15 miles per hour with gusts up to 30 miles per hour. Sunday, mostly sunny. Hot with highs in the upper 90s. Sunday night through Wednesday night, mostly clear. Hot. Lows in the upper 70s. Highs in the upper 90s. Thursday, mostly sunny. Hot with highs in the upper 90s. This hazardous weather outlook is for central Kansas, east central Kansas, north central Kansas, and northeast Kansas. For today and tonight, the probability for widespread hazardous weather is low. For Friday through Wednesday, the probability for widespread hazardous weather is low. The Topeka, Kansas climate summary for yesterday, August 27, 2026. Yesterday's high temperature was 86 degrees. The normal high is 87. The record high is 108 degrees, which was set in 2000. Yesterday's low temperature was 61 degrees. The normal low is 65. The record low is 50 degrees, which was last set in 1967. No precipitation fell yesterday, which leaves the monthly total at 0.51 inches. This is 3.44 inches below the normal amount of 3.95 inches for August. The total precipitation for the year still stands at 29.37 inches, which is 3.08 inches above normal. Yesterday the maximum wind observed was 12 miles an hour from the north. The highest wind gust observed was 19 miles per hour from the north. The normal high temperature for today is 87 degrees, and the normal low is 64. The record high for today is 107, which occurred in 2000, and the record low is 43, which occurred in 1891. Sunrise today is at 6:48 a.m. and sunset is at 7:59 p.m. The Manhattan, Kansas climate summary for yesterday, August 27, 2026. Yesterday's high temperature was 87 degrees. The normal high is 88. Yesterday's low temperature was 63 degrees. The normal low is 63. No precipitation fell yesterday, which leaves the monthly total at 3.87 inches. This is 0.17 inches below the normal amount of 4.04 inches for August. The total precipitation for the year still stands at 24.38 inches, which is 0.28 inches above normal. Yesterday the maximum wind observed was 12 miles an hour from the northeast. The highest wind gust observed was 16 miles per hour from the northeast. The normal high temperature for today is 87 degrees, and the normal low is 63. Sunrise today is at 6:52 a.m. and sunset is at 8:03 p.m. This is NOAA Weather Radio WXK91 in Topeka.

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Here are the 1 a.m. conditions for the local area. At Topeka, it was partly cloudy. The temperature was 65 degrees, the dew point 64, and the relative humidity was 97%. The pressure was 30.10 inches and steady. At Manhattan, it was partly cloudy. The temperature was 66 degrees, the dew point 62, and the relative humidity was 87%. The wind was calm. Around the region, at Lawrence, rain was falling, with a temperature of 62. At Springfield, it was clear, with a temperature of 67. It was partly cloudy, with a temperature of 70 at Kansas City, and 66 at Emporia. It was mostly cloudy, with a temperature of 66 at Omaha, and 75 at Wichita. It was cloudy, with a temperature of 68 at Concordia, and 70 at Beatrice. Once again, at Manhattan, it was 66 degrees under partly cloudy skies. Once again, at Topeka, it was 65 degrees under partly cloudy skies. Now here is your National Weather Service forecast. West of tonight, partly cloudy. Near steady temperature in the middle 60s. Southeast winds around 5 miles per hour. Friday, sunny. Highs in the upper 80s. Southeast winds 5 to 10 miles per hour. Friday night, mostly clear in the evening, then becoming partly cloudy. Lows in the upper 60s. Southeast winds 5 to 10 miles per hour with gusts up to 20 miles per hour. Saturday, mostly sunny. Hot with highs in the middle 90s. South winds 15 to 20 miles per hour with gusts up to 30 miles per hour. Saturday night, mostly clear in the evening, then becoming partly cloudy. Lows in the middle 70s. South winds 10 to 15 miles per hour with gusts up to 30 miles per hour. Sunday, mostly sunny. Hot with highs in the upper 90s. Sunday night through Wednesday night, mostly clear. Hot. Lows in the upper 70s. Highs in the upper 90s. Thursday, mostly sunny. Hot with highs in the upper 90s. This hazardous weather outlook is for Central Kansas, East Central Kansas, North Central Kansas, and Northeast Kansas. For today and tonight, the probability for widespread hazardous weather is low. For Friday through Wednesday, the probability for widespread hazardous weather is low. The Topeka, Kansas climate summary for yesterday, August 27, 2026. Yesterday's high temperature was 86 degrees. The normal high is 87. The record high is 108 degrees, which was set in 2000. Yesterday's low temperature was 61 degrees. The normal low is 65. The record low is 50 degrees, which was last set in 1967. No precipitation fell yesterday, which leaves the monthly total at 0.51 inches. This is 3.44 inches below the normal amount of 3.95 inches for August. The total precipitation for the year still stands at 29.37 inches, which is 3.08 inches above normal. Yesterday the maximum wind observed was 12 miles an hour from the north. The highest wind gust observed was 19 miles per hour from the north. The normal high temperature for today is 87 degrees, and the normal low is 64. The record high for today is 107, which occurred in 2000, and the record low is 43, which occurred in 1891. Sunrise today is at 6:48 a.m. and sunset is at 7:59 p.m. The Manhattan, Kansas climate summary for yesterday, August 27, 2026. Yesterday's high temperature was 87 degrees. The normal high is 88. Yesterday's low temperature was 63 degrees. The normal low is 63. No precipitation fell yesterday, which leaves the monthly total at 3.87 inches. This is 0.17 inches below the normal amount

of 4.04 inches for August. The total precipitation for the year still stands at 24.38 inches, which is 0.28 inches above normal. Yesterday the maximum wind observed was 12 miles an hour from the northeast. The highest wind gust observed was 16 miles per hour from the northeast. The normal high temperature for today is 87 degrees, and the normal low is 63. Sunrise today is at 6:52 a.m. and sunset is at 8:03 p.m. The Rangeland Fire Danger Index will be in a low category. Means controlled burns can be executed with reasonable safety. Check with local authorities to ensure burning is allowed before starting a planned burn. 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Here are the 1 a.m. conditions for the local area. At Topeka, it was partly cloudy. The temperature was 65 degrees. The dew point 64, and the relative humidity was 97%. The pressure was 30.10 inches and steady. At Manhattan, it was partly cloudy. The dew point 62, and the relative humidity was 87%. The wind was calm. Around the region, at Lawrence, rain was falling, with a temperature of 62. At Springfield, it was clear, with a temperature of 67. It was partly cloudy, with a temperature of 70 at Kansas City, and 66 at Emporia. It was mostly cloudy, with a temperature of 66 at Omaha, and 75 at Wichita. It was cloudy, with a temperature of 68 at Concordia, and 70 at Beatrice. Once again, at Manhattan, it was 66 degrees under partly cloudy skies. Once again, at Topeka, it was 65 degrees under partly cloudy skies. Now here is your National Weather Service forecast. West of tonight, partly cloudy. Near steady temperature winds around 5 miles per hour. Friday, sunny. Highs in the upper 80s. Southeast winds 5 to 10 miles per hour. Friday night, mostly clear in the evening, then becoming partly cloudy. Lows in the upper 60s. Southeast winds 5 to 10 miles per hour with gusts up to 20 miles per hour. Saturday, mostly sunny. Hot with highs in the middle 90s. South winds 15 to 20 miles per hour with gusts up to 30 miles per hour. Saturday night, mostly clear in the evening, then becoming partly cloudy. Lows in the middle 70s. South winds 10 to 15 miles per hour with gusts up to 30 miles per hour. Sunday, mostly sunny. Hot with highs in the upper 90s. Sunday night through Wednesday night, mostly clear. Hot. Lows in the upper 70s. Highs in the upper 90s. Thursday, mostly sunny. This hazardous weather outlook is for Central Kansas, East Central Kansas, North Central Kansas and Northeast Kansas. For today and tonight, the probability for widespread hazardous weather is low. For Friday through Wednesday, the probability for widespread hazardous weather is low. The Topeka, Kansas climate summary for yesterday, August 27, 2026. Yesterday's high temperature was 86 degrees. The normal high is 87. The record high is 108 degrees, which was set in 2000. Yesterday's low temperature was 61 degrees. The normal low is 65. The record low is 50 degrees, which was last set in 1967. No precipitation fell yesterday, which leaves the monthly total at 0.51 inches. This is 3.44 inches below the normal amount of 3.95 inches for August. The total precipitation for the year still stands at 29.37 inches, which is 3.08 inches above normal. Yesterday the maximum wind observed was 12 miles an hour from the north. The highest wind gust observed was 19 miles per hour from the north. The normal high temperature for today is 87 degrees, and the normal low is 64. The record high for today is 107, which occurred in 2000, and the record low is 43, which occurred in 1891.
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6:48 a.m. and sunset is at 7:59 p.m. The Manhattan, Kansas climate summary for yesterday, August 27, 2026. Yesterday's high temperature was 87 degrees. The normal high is 88. Yesterday's low temperature was 63 degrees. The normal low is 63. No precipitation fell yesterday, which leaves the monthly total at 3.87 inches. This is 0.17 inches below the normal amount of 4.04 inches for August. The total precipitation for the year still stands at 24.38 inches, which is 0.28 inches above normal. Yesterday the maximum wind observed was 12 miles an hour from the northeast. The highest wind gust observed was 16 miles per hour from the northeast. The normal high temperature for today is 87 degrees, and the normal low is 63. Sunrise today is at 6:52 a.m. and sunset is at 8:03 p.m. This is NOAA Weather Radio Station WXK91 in Topeka. Here are the 1 a.m. conditions for the local area. At Topeka, it was partly cloudy. The temperature was 65 degrees, the dew point 64, and the relative humidity was 97%. The pressure was 30.10 inches and steady. At Manhattan, it was partly cloudy. The temperature was 66 degrees, the dew point 62, and the relative humidity was 87%. The wind was calm. Around the region, at Lawrence, rain was falling. At Springfield, it was clear, with a temperature of 67. It was partly cloudy, with a temperature of 70 at Kansas City, and 66 at Emporia. It was mostly cloudy, with a temperature of 66 at Omaha, and 75 at Wichita. It was cloudy, with a temperature of 68 at Concordia, and 70 at Beatrice. Once again, at Manhattan, it was 66 degrees under partly cloudy skies. Once again, at Topeka, it was 65 degrees under partly cloudy skies. Now here is your National Weather Service forecast. West of tonight, partly cloudy. Near steady temperature in the middle 60s. Southeast winds around 5 miles per hour. Friday, sunny. Highs in the upper 80s. Southeast winds 5 to 10 miles per hour. Friday night, mostly clear in the evening, then becoming partly cloudy. Lows in the upper 60s. Southeast winds 5 to 10 miles per hour with gusts up to 20 miles per hour. Saturday, mostly sunny. Hot with highs in the middle 90s. South winds 15 to 20 miles per hour with gusts up to 30 miles per hour. Saturday night, mostly clear in the evening, then becoming partly cloudy. Lows in the middle 70s. South winds 10 to 15 miles per hour with gusts up to 30 miles per hour. Sunday, mostly sunny. Hot with highs in the upper 90s. Sunday night through Wednesday night, mostly clear. Hot. Lows in the upper 70s. Highs in the upper 90s. Thursday, mostly sunny. Hot with highs in the upper 90s. The current time is 1:53 a.m. Central Daylight Time. This hazardous weather outlook is for Central Kansas, East Central Kansas, North Central Kansas, and Northeast Kansas. For today and tonight, the probability for widespread hazardous weather is low. For Friday through Wednesday, the probability for widespread hazardous weather is low. The Topeka, Kansas climate summary for yesterday, August 27, 2026. Yesterday's high temperature was 86 degrees. The normal high is 87. The record high is 108 degrees, which was set in 2000. Yesterday's low temperature was 61 degrees. The normal low is 65. The record low is 50 degrees, which was last set in 1967. No precipitation fell yesterday, which leaves the monthly total at 0.51 inches. This is 3.44 inches below the normal amount of 3.95 inches for August. The total is 9.37 inches, which is 3.08 inches above normal.

Yesterday, the maximum wind observed was 12 miles an hour from the north. The highest wind gust observed was 19 miles per hour from the north. The normal high temperature for today is 87 degrees, and the normal low is 64. The record high for today is 107, which occurred in 2000, and the record low is 43, which occurred in 1891. Sunrise today is at 6:48 a.m. and sunset is at 7:59 p.m. The Rangeland Fire Danger Index will be in the low category this afternoon. Low fire danger means controlled burns can be executed with reasonable safety. Check with local authorities to ensure burning is allowed before starting a planned burn. The Manhattan, Kansas climate summary for yesterday, August 27, 2026. Yesterday's high temperature was 87 degrees. The normal high is 88. Yesterday's low temperature was 63 degrees. The normal low is 63. No precipitation fell yesterday, which leaves the monthly total at 3.87 inches. This is 0.17 inches below the normal amount of 4.04 inches for August. The total precipitation for the year still stands at 24.38 inches, which is 0.28 inches above normal. Yesterday, the maximum wind observed was 12 miles an hour from the northeast. The highest wind gust observed was 16 miles per hour from the northeast. The normal high temperature for today is 87 degrees, and the normal low is 63. Sunrise today is at 6:52 a.m. and sunset is at 8:03 p.m. This is NOAA Weather Radio Station WXK91 in Topeka. Here are the 1 a.m. conditions for the local area. At Topeka, it was partly cloudy. The temperature was 65 degrees, the dew point 64, and the relative humidity was 97%. The pressure was 30.10 inches and steady. At Manhattan, it was partly cloudy. The temperature was 66 degrees, the dew point 62, and the relative humidity was 87%. The wind was calm. Around the region, at Lawrence, rain was falling, with a temperature of 62. At Springfield, it was clear, with a temperature of 67. It was partly cloudy, with a temperature of 70 at Kansas City, and 66 at Emporia. It was mostly cloudy, with a temperature of 66 at Omaha, and 75 at Wichita. It was cloudy, with a temperature of 68 at Concordia, and 70 at Beatrice. Once again, at Manhattan, it was 66 degrees under partly cloudy skies. Once again, at Topeka, it was 65 degrees under partly cloudy skies. Now here is your National Weather Service forecast. West of tonight, partly cloudy. Near steady temperature in the middle 60s. Southeast winds around 5 miles per hour. Friday, sunny. Highs in the upper 80s. Southeast winds 5 to 10 miles per hour. Friday night, mostly clear in the evening, then becoming partly cloudy. Lows in the upper 60s. Southeast winds 5 to 10 miles per hour with gusts up to 20 miles per hour. Saturday, mostly sunny. Hot with highs in the middle 90s. South winds 15 to 20 miles per hour with gusts up to 30 miles per hour. Saturday night, mostly clear in the evening, then becoming partly cloudy. Lows in the middle 70s. South winds 10 to 15 miles per hour with gusts up to 30 miles per hour. Sunday, mostly sunny. Hot with highs in the upper 90s. Sunday night through Wednesday night, mostly clear. Hot. Lows in the upper 70s. Highs in the upper 90s. Thursday, mostly sunny. Hot with highs in the upper 90s. This hazardous weather outlook is for Central Kansas, East Central Kansas, North Central Kansas and Northeast Kansas. For today and tonight, the probability for widespread hazardous weather is low. For Friday through Wednesday, the probability for widespread hazardous weather is low. The Topeka, Kansas climate summary for yesterday, August 27, 2026.
Yesterday's high temperature was 86 degrees. The normal high is 87. The record high is 108 degrees, which was set in 2000. Yesterday's low temperature was 61 degrees. The normal low is 65. The record low is 50 degrees, which was last set in 1967. No precipitation fell yesterday, which leaves the monthly total at 0.51 inches. This is 3.44 inches below the normal amount of 3.95 inches for August. The total precipitation for the year still stands at 29.37 inches, which is 3.08 inches above normal. Yesterday the maximum wind observed was 12 miles an hour from the north. The highest wind gust observed was 19 miles per hour from the north. The normal high temperature for today is 87 degrees, and the normal low is 64. The record high for today is 107, which occurred in 2000, and the record low is 43, which occurred in 1891. Sunrise today is at 6:48 a.m. and sunset is at 7:59 p.m. The Manhattan, Kansas climate summary for yesterday, August 27, 2026. Yesterday's high temperature was 87 degrees. The normal high is 88. Yesterday's low temperature was 63 degrees. The normal low is 63. No precipitation fell yesterday, which leaves the monthly total at 3.87 inches. This is 0.17 inches below the normal amount of 4.04 inches for August. The total precipitation for the year still stands at 24.38 inches, which is 0.28 inches above normal. Yesterday the maximum wind observed was 12 miles an hour from the northeast. The highest wind gust observed was 16 miles per hour from the northeast. The normal high temperature for today is 87 degrees, and the normal low is 63. Sunrise today is at 6:52 a.m. and sunset is at 8:03 p.m. This is NOAA Weather Radio Station WXK91 in Topeka. Here are the 1 a.m. conditions for the local area. At Topeka, it was partly cloudy. The temperature was 65 degrees, the dew point 64, and the relative humidity was 97%. The pressure was 30.10 inches and steady. At Manhattan, it was partly cloudy. The temperature was 66 degrees, the dew point 62, and the relative humidity was 87%. The wind was calm. Around the region, at Lawrence, rain was falling, with a temperature of 62. At of 67. It was partly cloudy, with a temperature of 70 at Kansas City, and 66 at Emporia. It was mostly cloudy, with a temperature of 66 at Omaha, and 75 at Wichita. It was cloudy, with a temperature of 68 at Concordia, and 70 at Beatrice. Once again, at Manhattan, it was 66 degrees under partly cloudy skies. Once again, at Topeka, it was 65 degrees under partly cloudy skies. Now here is your National Weather Service forecast. West of tonight, partly cloudy. Near steady temperature in the middle 60s. Southeast winds around 5 miles per hour. Friday, sunny. Highs in the upper 80s. Southeast winds 5 to 10 miles per hour. Friday night, mostly clear in the evening, then becoming partly cloudy. Lows in the upper 60s. Southeast winds 5 to 10 miles per hour with gusts up to 20 miles per hour. Saturday, mostly sunny. Hot with highs in the middle 90s. South winds 15 to 20 miles per hour with gusts up to 30 miles per hour. Saturday night, mostly clear in the evening, then becoming partly cloudy. Lows in the middle 70s. South winds 10 to 15 miles per hour with gusts up to 30 miles per hour. Sunday, mostly sunny. Hot with highs in the upper 90s. Sunday night through Wednesday night, mostly clear. Hot. Lows in the upper 70s. Highs in the upper 90s. Thursday, mostly sunny. Hot with highs in the upper 90s.
The Rangeland Fire Danger Index will be in a low category this afternoon. Low fire danger means controlled burns can be executed with reasonable safety. Check with local authorities to ensure burning is allowed before starting a planned burn. This hazardous weather outlook is for Central Kansas, East Central Kansas, North Central Kansas, and Northeast Kansas. For today and tonight, the probability for widespread hazardous weather is low. For Friday through Wednesday, the probability for widespread hazardous weather is low. The Topeka, Kansas climate summary for yesterday, August 27, 2026. Yesterday's high temperature was 86 degrees. The normal high is 87. The record high is 108 degrees, which was set in 2000. Yesterday's low temperature was 61 degrees. The normal low is 65. The record low is 50 degrees, which was last set in 1967. No precipitation fell yesterday, which leaves the monthly total at 0.51 inches. This is 3.44 inches below the normal amount of 3.95 inches for August. The total precipitation for the year still stands at 29.37 inches, which is 3.08 inches above normal. Yesterday the maximum wind observed was 12 miles an hour from the north. The highest wind gust observed was 19 miles per hour from the north. The normal high temperature for today is 87 degrees, and the normal low is 64. The record high for today is 107, which occurred in 2000, and the record low is 43, which occurred in 1891. Sunrise today is at 6:48 a.m. and sunset is at 7:59 p.m. The Manhattan, Kansas climate summary for yesterday, August 27, 2026. Yesterday's high temperature was 87 degrees. The normal high is 88. Yesterday's low temperature was 63 degrees. The normal low is 63. No precipitation fell yesterday, which leaves the monthly total at 3.87 inches. This is 0.17 inches below the normal amount of 4.04 inches for August. The total precipitation for the year still stands at 24.38 inches, which is 0.28 inches above normal. Yesterday the maximum wind observed was 12 miles an hour from the northeast. The highest wind gust observed was 16 miles per hour from the northeast. The normal high temperature for today is 87 degrees, and the normal low is 63. Sunrise today is at 6:52 a.m. and sunset is at 8:03 p.m. This is NOAA Weather Radio Station WXK91 in Topeka. Now here is your National Weather Service forecast. West of tonight, partly cloudy. Near steady temperature in the middle 60s. Southeast winds around 5 miles per hour. Friday, sunny. Highs in the upper 80s. Southeast winds 5 to 10 miles per hour. Friday night, mostly clear in the evening, then becoming partly cloudy. Lows in the upper 60s. Southeast winds 5 to 10 miles per hour with gusts up to 20 miles per hour. Saturday, mostly sunny. Hot with highs in the middle 90s. South winds 15 to 20 miles per hour with gusts up to 30 miles per hour. Saturday night, mostly clear in the evening, then becoming partly cloudy. Lows in the middle 70s. South winds 10 to 15 miles per hour with gusts up to 30 miles per hour. Sunday, mostly sunny. Hot with highs in the upper 90s. Sunday night through Wednesday night, mostly clear. Hot. Lows in the upper 70s. Highs in the upper 90s. Thursday, mostly sunny. Hot with highs in the upper 90s. The current time is 2:08 a.m. Central Daylight Time. This hazardous weather outlook is for Central Kansas, East Central Kansas, North Central Kansas, and Northeast Kansas. For today and tonight, the probability for widespread hazardous weather is low. For Friday through Wednesday, the probability for widespread hazardous weather is low.
the Topeka, Kansas climate summary for yesterday, August 27, 2026. Yesterday's high temperature was 86 degrees. The normal high is 87. The record high is 108 degrees, which was set in 2000. Yesterday's low temperature was 61 degrees. The normal low is 65. The record low is 50 degrees, which was last set in 1967. No precipitation fell yesterday, which leaves the monthly total at 0.51 inches. This is 3.44 inches below the normal amount of 3.95 inches for August. The total precipitation for the year still stands at 29.37 inches, which is 3.08 inches above normal. Yesterday the maximum wind observed was 12 miles an hour from the north. The highest wind gust observed was 19 miles per hour from the north. The normal high temperature for today is 87 degrees, and the normal low is 64. The record high for today is 107, which occurred in 2000, and the record low is 43, which occurred in 1891. Sunrise today is at 6:48 a.m. and sunset is at 7:59 p.m. The Manhattan, Kansas climate summary for yesterday, August 27, 2026. Yesterday's high temperature was 87 degrees. The normal high is 88. Yesterday's low temperature was 63 degrees. The normal low is 63. No precipitation fell yesterday, which leaves the monthly total at 3.87 inches. This is 0.17 inches below the normal amount of 4.04 inches for August. The total precipitation for the year still stands at 24.38 inches, which is 0.28 inches above normal. Yesterday the maximum wind observed was 12 miles an hour from the northeast. The highest wind gust observed was 16 miles per hour from the northeast. The normal high temperature for today is 87 degrees, and the normal low is 63. Sunrise today is at 6:52 a.m. and sunset is at 8:03 p.m. This is NOAA Weather Radio Station WXK91 in Topeka. Here are the two AM conditions for the local area. At Topeka, it was mostly cloudy. The temperature was 67 degrees, the dew point 65, and the relative humidity was 93%. The wind was calm. The pressure was 30.12 inches and rising. At Manhattan, it was mostly cloudy. The temperature was 66 degrees, the dew point 62, and the relative humidity was 87%. The wind was calm. Around the region, at Springfield, it was clear, with a temperature of 66. It was mostly cloudy, with a temperature of 61 at Lawrence, 70 at Kansas City, 65 at Emporia, 66 at Omaha, and 73 at Wichita. It was cloudy, with a temperature of 71 at Concordia, and 70 at Beatrice. Once again, at Manhattan, it was 66 degrees under mostly cloudy skies. Once again, at Topeka, it was 67 degrees under mostly cloudy skies. Now here is your National Weather Service forecast. West of tonight, partly cloudy. Near steady temperature in the middle 60s. Southeast winds around 5 miles per hour. Friday, sunny. Highs in the upper 80s. Southeast winds 5 to 10 miles per hour. Friday night, mostly clear in the evening, then becoming partly cloudy. Lows in the upper 60s. Southeast winds 5 to 10 miles per hour with gusts up to 20 miles per hour. Saturday, mostly sunny. Hot with highs in the middle 90s. South winds 15 to 20 miles per hour with gusts up to 30 miles per hour. Saturday night, mostly clear in the evening, then becoming partly cloudy. Lows in the middle 70s. South winds 10 to 15 miles per hour with gusts up to 30 miles per hour. Sunday, mostly sunny. Hot with highs in the upper 90s. Sunday night through Wednesday night, mostly clear. Hot. Lows in the upper 70s. Highs in the upper 90s. Thursday, mostly sunny.
hot with highs in the upper 90s.

the probability for widespread hazardous weather is low. The Topeka, Kansas climate summary for yesterday, August 27, 2026. Yesterday's high temperature was 86 degrees. The normal high is 87. The record high is 108 degrees, which was set in 2000. Yesterday's low temperature was 61 degrees. The normal low is 65. The record low is 50 degrees, which was last set in 1967. No precipitation fell yesterday, which leaves the monthly total at 0.51 inches. This is 3.44 inches below the normal amount of 3.95 inches for August. The total precipitation for the year still stands at 29.37 inches, which is 3.08 inches above normal. Yesterday the maximum wind observed was 12 miles an hour from the north. The highest wind gust observed was 19 miles per hour from the north. The normal high temperature for today is 87 degrees, and the normal low is 64. The record high for today is 107, which occurred in 2000, and the record low is 43, which occurred in 1891. Sunrise today is at 6:48 a.m. and sunset is at 7:59 p.m. This is NOAA Weather Radio Station WXK91 in Topeka. Here are the two a.m. conditions for the local area. At Topeka, it was mostly cloudy. The temperature was 67 degrees, the dew point 65, and the relative humidity was 93%. The wind was calm, 2 inches and rising. At Manhattan, it was mostly cloudy. The temperature was 66 degrees, the dew point 62, and the relative humidity was 87%. The wind was calm. Around the region, at Springfield, it was clear, with a temperature of 66. It was mostly cloudy, with a temperature of 61 at Lawrence, 70 at Kansas City, 65 at Emporia, 66 at Omaha, and 73 at Wichita. It was cloudy, with a temperature of 71 at Concordia, and 70 at Beatrice. Once again, at Manhattan, it was 66 degrees under mostly cloudy skies. Once again, at Topeka, it was 67 degrees under mostly cloudy skies. Now here is your National Weather Service forecast. West of tonight, partly cloudy. Near steady temperature in the middle 60s. Southeast winds around 5 miles per hour. Friday, sunny. Highs in the upper 80s. Southeast winds 5 to 10 miles per hour. Friday night, mostly clear in the evening, then becoming partly cloudy. Lows in the upper 60s. Southeast winds 5 to 10 miles per hour with gusts up to 20 miles per hour. Saturday, mostly sunny. Hot with highs in the middle 90s. South winds 15 to 20 miles per hour with gusts up to 30 miles per hour. Saturday night, mostly clear in the evening, then becoming partly cloudy. Lows in the middle 70s. South winds 10 to 15 miles per hour with gusts up to 30 miles per hour. Sunday, mostly sunny. Hot with highs in the upper 90s. Sunday night through Wednesday night, mostly clear. Hot. Lows in the upper 70s. Highs in the upper 90s. Thursday, mostly sunny. Hot with highs in the upper 90s. This hazardous weather outlook is for central Kansas, east central Kansas, north central Kansas, and northeast Kansas. For today and tonight, the probability for widespread hazardous weather is low. For Friday through Wednesday, the probability for widespread hazardous weather is low. The Topeka, Kansas climate summary for yesterday, August 27, 2026. Yesterday's high temperature was 86 degrees. The normal high is 87. The record high is 108 degrees, which was set in 2000. Yesterday's low temperature was 61 degrees. The normal low is 65. The record low is 50 degrees, which was last set in 1967. No precipitation fell yesterday, which leaves the monthly total at 0.51 inches. This is 3.4.

4 inches below the normal amount of 3.95 inches for August. The total precipitation for the year still stands at 29.37 inches, which is 3.08 inches above normal. Yesterday, the maximum wind observed was 12 miles an hour from the north. The highest wind gust observed was 19 miles per hour from the north. The normal high temperature for today is 87 degrees, and the normal low is 64. The record high for today is 107, which occurred in 2000, and the record low is 43, which occurred in 1891. Sunrise today is at 6:48 a.m. and sunset is at 7:59 p.m. The Manhattan, Kansas climate summary for yesterday, August 27, 2026. Yesterday's high temperature was 87 degrees. The normal high is 88. Yesterday's low temperature was 63 degrees. The normal low is 63. No precipitation fell yesterday, which leaves the monthly total at 3.87 inches. This is 0.17 inches below the normal amount of 4.04 inches for August. The total precipitation for the year still stands at 24.38 inches, which is 0.28 inches above normal. Yesterday, the maximum wind observed was 12 miles an hour from the northeast. The highest wind gust observed was 16 miles per hour from the northeast. The normal high temperature for today is 87 degrees, and the normal low is 63. Sunrise today is at 6:52 a.m. and sunset is at 8:03 p.m. This is NOAA Weather Radio Station WXK91 in Topeka. Here are the two AM conditions for the local area. At Topeka, it was mostly cloudy. The temperature was 67 degrees, the dew point 65, and the relative humidity was 93%. The wind was calm. The pressure was 30.12 inches and rising. At Manhattan, it was mostly cloudy. The temperature was 66 degrees, the dew point 62, and the relative humidity was 87%. At Springfield, it was clear, with a temperature of 66. It was mostly cloudy, with a temperature of 61 at Lawrence, 70 at Kansas City, 65 at Emporia, 66 at Omaha, and 73 at Wichita. It was cloudy, with a temperature of 71 at Concordia, and 70 at Beatrice. Once again, at Manhattan, it was 66 degrees under mostly cloudy skies. Once again, at Topeka, it was 67 degrees under mostly cloudy skies. The current time is 2:23 a.m. Central Daylight Time. Now here is your National Weather Service forecast. Rest of tonight, partly cloudy. Near steady temperature in the middle 60s. Southeast winds around 5 miles per hour. Friday, sunny. Highs in the upper 80s. Southeast winds 5 to 10 miles per hour. Friday night, mostly clear in the evening, then becoming partly cloudy. Lows in the upper 60s. Southeast winds 5 to 10 miles per hour with gusts up to 20 miles per hour. Saturday, mostly sunny. Hot with highs in the middle 90s. South winds 15 to 20 miles per hour with gusts up to 30 miles per hour. Saturday night, mostly clear in the evening, then becoming partly cloudy. Lows in the middle 70s. South winds 10 to 15 miles per hour with gusts up to 30 miles per hour. Sunday, mostly sunny. Hot with highs in the upper 90s. Sunday night through Wednesday night, mostly clear. Hot. Lows in the upper 70s. Highs in the upper 90s. Thursday, mostly sunny. Hot with highs in the upper 90s. The Rangeland Fire Danger Index will be in the low category this afternoon. Low fire danger means controlled burns can be executed with reasonable safety. Check with local authorities to ensure burning is allowed before starting a planned burn. This hazardous weather outlook is for Central Kansas, East Central Kansas, North Central Kansas, and Northeast Kansas. For today and tonight, the probability for widespread hazardous weather is low.
for Friday through Wednesday. The probability for widespread hazardous weather is low. The Topeka, Kansas climate summary for yesterday, August 27, 2026. Yesterday's high temperature was 86 degrees. The normal high is 87. The record high is 108 degrees, which was set in 2000. The normal low is 65. The record low is 50 degrees, which was last set in 19 fell yesterday, which leaves the monthly total at 0.51 inches. This is 3.44 inches below the normal amount of 3.95 inches for August. The total precipitation for the year still stands at 29.37 inches, which is 3.08 inches above normal. Yesterday the maximum wind observed was 12 miles an hour from the north. The highest wind gust observed. The normal high temperature for today is 87 degrees, and the normal low is 64. The record high for today is 107, which occurred in 2000, and the record low is 43, which occurred in 1891. Sunrise today is at 6:48 a.m. and sunset is at 7:59 p.m. The Manhattan, Kansas climate summary for yesterday, August 27, 2026. Yesterday's high temperature was 87 degrees. The normal high is 88. Yesterday's low temperature was 63 degrees. The normal low is 63. No precipitation fell yesterday, which leaves the monthly total at 3.87 inches. This is 0.17 inches below the normal amount of 4.04 inches for August. The total precipitation for the year still stands at 24.38 inches, which is 0.28 inches above normal. Yesterday the maximum wind observed was 12 miles an hour from the northeast. The highest wind gust observed was 16 miles per hour from the northeast. The normal high temperature for today is 87 degrees, and the normal low is 63. Sunrise today is at 6:52 a.m. and sunset is at 8:03 p.m. This is NOAA Weather Radio Station WXK91 in Topeka. Here are the two AM conditions for the local area. At Topeka, it was mostly cloudy. The temperature was 67 degrees, the dew point 65, and the relative humidity was 93%. The wind was calm. The pressure was 30.12 inches and rising. At Manhattan, it was mostly cloudy. The temperature was 66 degrees, the dew point 62, and the relative humidity was 87%. The wind was calm. Around the region, at Springfield, it was clear, with a temperature of 66. It was mostly cloudy, with a temperature of 61 at Lawrence, 70 at Kansas City, 65 at Emporia, 66 at Omaha, and 73 at Wichita. It was cloudy, with a temperature of 71 at Concordia, and 70 at Beatrice. Once again, at Manhattan, it was 66 degrees under mostly cloudy skies. Once again, at Topeka, it was 67 degrees under mostly cloudy skies. Now here is your National Weather Service forecast. West of tonight, partly cloudy. Near steady temperature in the middle 60s. Southeast winds around 5 miles per hour. Friday, sunny. Highs in the upper 80s. Southeast winds 5 to 10 miles per hour. Friday night, mostly clear in the evening, then becoming partly cloudy. Southeast winds 5 to 10 miles per hour with gusts up to 20 miles per hour. Saturday, mostly sunny. Hot with highs in the middle 90s. South winds 15 to 20 miles per hour with gusts up to 30 miles per hour. Saturday night, mostly clear in the evening, then becoming partly cloudy. Lows in the middle 70s. South winds 10 to 15 miles per hour with gusts up to 30 miles per hour. Sunday, mostly sunny. Hot with highs in the upper 90s. Sunday night through Wednesday night, mostly clear. Hot. Lows in the upper 70s. Highs in the upper 90s. Thursday, mostly sunny. Hot with highs in the upper 90s.

This hazardous weather outlook is for Central Kansas, East Central Kansas, North Central Kansas, and Northeast Kansas. For today and tonight, the probability for widespread hazardous weather is low. For Friday through Wednesday, the probability for widespread hazardous weather is low. The Topeka, Kansas climate summary for yesterday, August 27, 2026. Yesterday's high temperature was 86 degrees. The normal high is 87. The record high is 108 degrees, which was set in 2000. Yesterday's low temperature was 61 degrees. The normal low is 65. The record low is 50 degrees, which was last set in 1967. No precipitation fell yesterday, which leaves the monthly total at 0.51 inches. This is 3.44 inches below the normal amount of 3.95 inches for August. The total precipitation for the year still stands at 29.37 inches, which is 3.08 inches above normal. Yesterday the maximum wind observed was 12 miles an hour from the north. The highest wind gust observed was 19 miles per hour from the north. The normal high temperature for today is 87 degrees, and the normal low is 64. The record high for today is 107, which occurred in 2000, and the record low is 43. Sunrise today is at 6:48 a.m. and sunset is at 7:59 p.m. The Manhattan, Kansas climate summary for yesterday, August 27, 2026. Yesterday's high temperature was 87 degrees. The normal high is 88. Yesterday's low temperature was 63 degrees. The normal low is 63. No precipitation fell yesterday, which leaves the monthly total at 3.87 inches. This is 0.17 inches below the normal amount of 4.04 inches for August. The total precipitation for the year still stands at 24.38 inches, which is 0.28 inches above normal. Yesterday the maximum wind observed was 12 miles an hour from the northeast. The highest wind gust observed was 16 miles per hour from the northeast. The normal high temperature for today is 87 degrees, and the normal low is 63. Sunrise today is at 6:52 a.m. and sunset is at 8:03 p.m. This is NOAA Weather Radio Station WXK91 in Topeka. Here are the 2 a.m. conditions for the local area. At Topeka, it was mostly cloudy. The temperature was 67 degrees, the dew point 65, and the relative humidity was 93%. The wind was calm. The pressure was 3rd local area. At Topeka, it was mostly cloudy. The temperature was 67 degrees, the dew point 65, and the relative humidity was 93%. The wind was calm. The pressure was 30.12 inches and rising. At Manhattan, it was mostly cloudy. The temperature was 66 degrees, the dew point 62, and the relative humidity was 87%. The wind was calm. Around the region, at Springfield, it was clear, with a temperature of 66. It was mostly cloudy, with a temperature of 61 at Lawrence, 70 at Kansas City, 65 at Emporia, 66 at Omaha, and 73 at Wichita. It was cloudy, with a temperature of 71 at Concordia, and 70 at Beatrice. Once again, at Manhattan, it was 66 degrees under mostly cloudy skies. Once again, at Topeka, it was 67 degrees under mostly cloudy skies. The Rangeland Fire Danger Index will be in a low category this afternoon. Low fire danger means controlled burns can be executed with reasonable safety. Check with local authorities to ensure burning is allowed before starting a planned burn. Now here is your National Weather Service forecast. West of tonight, partly cloudy. Near steady temperature in the middle 60s. Southeast winds around 5 miles per hour. Friday, sunny. Highs in the upper 80s. Southeast winds 5 to 10 miles per hour. Friday night, mostly clear in the evening, then becoming partly cloudy. Lows in the

upper 60s. Southeast winds 5 to 10 miles per hour with gusts up to 20 miles per hour. Saturday, mostly sunny. Hot with highs in the middle 90s. South winds 15 to 20 miles per hour with gusts up to 30 miles per hour. Saturday night, mostly clear in the evening, then becoming partly cloudy. Lows in the middle 70s. South winds 10 to 15 miles per hour with gusts up to 30 miles per hour. Sunday, mostly sunny. Hot with highs in the upper 90s. Sunday night through Wednesday night, mostly clear. Hot. Lows in the upper 70s. Highs in the upper 90s. Sunny. Hot with highs in the upper 90s. This hazardous weather outlook is for central Kansas, east central Kansas, north central Kansas and northeast Kansas. For today and tonight, the probability for widespread hazardous weather is low. For Friday through Wednesday, the probability for widespread hazardous weather is low. The Topeka, Kansas climate summary for yesterday, August 27, 2026. Yesterday's high temperature was 86 degrees. The normal high is 87. The record high is 108 degrees, which was set in 2000. Yesterday's low temperature was 61 degrees. The normal low is 65. The record low is 50 degrees, which was last set in 1967. No precipitation fell yesterday, which leaves the monthly total at 0.51 inches. This is 3.44 inches below the normal amount of 3.95 inches for August. The total precipitation for the year still stands at 29.37 inches, which is 3.08 inches above normal. Yesterday the maximum wind observed was 12 miles an hour from the north. The highest wind gust observed was 19 miles per hour from the north. The normal high temperature for today is 87 degrees. And the normal low is 64. The record high for today is 107, which occurred in 2000, and the record low is 43, which occurred in 1891. Sunrise today is at 6:48 a.m. and sunset is at 7:59 p.m. The Manhattan, Kansas climate summary for yesterday, August 27, 2026. Yesterday's high temperature was 87 degrees. The normal high is 88. Yesterday's low temperature was 63 degrees. The normal low is 63. No precipitation fell yesterday, which leaves the monthly total at 3.87 inches. This is 0.17 inches below the normal amount of 4.04 inches for August. The total precipitation for the year still stands at 24.38 inches, which is 0.28 inches above normal. Yesterday the maximum wind observed was 12 miles an hour from the northeast. The highest wind gust observed was 16 miles per hour from the northeast. The normal high temperature for today is 87 degrees, and the normal low is 63. Sunrise today is at 6:52 a.m. and sunset is at 8:03 p.m. This is NOAA Weather Radio WXK91 in Topeka. The current time is 2:38 a.m. Central Daylight Time. 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Here are the 2 a.m. conditions for the local area. At Topeka, it was mostly cloudy. The temperature was 67 degrees, the dew point 65, and the relative humidity was 93%. The wind was calm. The pressure was 30.12 inches and rising. At Manhattan, it was mostly cloudy. The temperature was 66 degrees, the dew point 62, and the relative humidity was 87%. The wind was calm. Around the region, at Springfield, it was clear, with a temperature of 66. It was mostly cloudy, with a temperature of 61 at Lawrence, 70 at Kansas City, 65 at Emporia, 66 at Omaha, and 73 at Wichita. It was cloudy, with a temperature of 71 at Concordia, and 70 at Beatrice. Once again, at Manhattan, it was 66 degrees under mostly cloudy skies. Once again, at Topeka, it was 67 degrees.

degrees under mostly cloudy skies. Now here is your National Weather Service forecast. West of tonight, partly cloudy. Near steady temperature in the middle 60s. Southeast winds around 5 miles per hour. Friday, sunny. Highs in the upper 80s. Southeast winds 5 to 10 miles per hour. Friday night, mostly clear in the evening, then becoming partly cloudy. Lows in the upper 60s. Southeast winds 5 to 10 miles per hour with gusts up to 20 miles per hour. Saturday, mostly sunny. Hot with highs in the middle 90s. South winds 15 to 20 miles per hour with gusts up to 30 miles per hour. Saturday night, mostly clear in the evening, then becoming partly cloudy. Lows in the middle 70s. South winds 10 to 15 miles per hour with gusts up to 30 miles per hour. Sunday, mostly sunny. Hot with highs in the upper 90s. Sunday night through Wednesday night, mostly clear. Hot. Lows in the upper 70s. Highs in the upper 90s. Thursday, mostly sunny. Hot with highs in the upper 90s. This hazardous weather outlook is for central Kansas, east central Kansas, north central Kansas, and northeast Kansas. For today and tonight, the probability for widespread hazardous weather is low. For Friday through Wednesday, the probability for widespread hazardous weather is low. The Topeka, Kansas climate summary for yesterday, August 27, 2026. Yesterday's high temperature was 86 degrees. The normal high is 87. The record high is 108 degrees, which was set in 2000. Yesterday's low temperature was 61 degrees. The normal low is 65. The record low is 50 degrees, which was last set in 1967. No precipitation fell yesterday, which leaves the monthly total at 0.51 inches. This is 3.44 inches below the normal amount of 3.95 inches for August. The total precipitation for the year still stands at 29.37 inches, which is 3.08 inches above normal. Yesterday the maximum wind observed was 12 miles an hour from the north. The highest wind gust observed was 19 miles per hour from the north. The normal high temperature for today is 87 degrees, and the normal low is 64. The record high for today is 107, which occurred in 2000, and the record low is 43, which occurred in 1891. Sunrise today is at 6:48 a.m. and sunset is at 7:59 p.m. The Manhattan, Kansas climate summary for yesterday, August 27, 2026. Yesterday's high temperature was 87 degrees. The normal high is 88. Yesterday's low temperature was 63 degrees. The normal low is 63. No precipitation fell yesterday, which leaves the monthly total at 3.87 inches. This is 0.17 inches below the normal amount of 4.04 inches for August. The total precipitation for the year still stands at 24.38 inches, which is 0.28 inches above normal. Yesterday the maximum wind observed was 12 miles an hour from the northeast. The highest wind gust observed was 16 miles per hour from the northeast. The normal high temperature for today is 87 degrees, and the normal low is 63. Sunrise today is at 6:52 a.m. and sunset is at 8:03 p.m. The Rangeland Fire Danger Index will be in the low category this afternoon. Low fire danger means controlled burns can be executed with reasonable safety. Check with local authorities to ensure burn. 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Here are the two AM conditions for the local area. At Topeka, it was mostly cloudy. The temperature was 67 degrees, the dew point 65, and the relative humidity was 93%. The wind was calm. The pressure was 30.12 inches and rising. At Manhattan, it was mostly cloudy.
The temperature was 66 degrees, the dew point 62, and the relative humidity was 87%. The wind was calm. Around the region, at Springfield, it was clear, with a temperature of 66. It was mostly 70 at Kansas City, 65 at Emporia, 66 at Omaha, and 73 at Wichita. It was cloudy, with a temperature of 71 at Concordia, and 70 at Beatrice. Once again, at Manhattan, it was 66 degrees under mostly cloudy skies. Once again, at Topeka, it was 67 degrees under mostly cloudy skies. Now here is your National Weather Service forecast. West of tonight, partly cloudy. Near steady temperature in the middle 60s. Southeast winds around 5 miles per hour. Friday, sunny. Highs in the upper 80s. Southeast winds 5 to 10 miles per hour clear in the evening, then becoming partly cloudy. Lows in the upper 60s. Southeast winds 5 to 10 miles per hour with gusts up to 20 miles per hour. Saturday, mostly sunny. Hot with highs in the middle 90s. South winds 15 to 20 miles per hour with gusts up to 30 miles per hour. Saturday night, mostly clear in the evening, then becoming partly cloudy. Lows in the middle 70s. South winds 10 to 15 miles per hour with gusts up to 30 miles per hour. Sunday, mostly sunny. Hot with highs in the upper 90s. Sunday night through Wednesday night, mostly clear. Hot. Lows in the upper 70s. Highs in the upper 90s. Thursday, mostly sunny. Hot with highs in the upper 90s. This hazardous weather outlook is for Central Kansas, East Central Kansas, North Central Kansas, and Northeast Kansas. For today and tonight, the probability for widespread hazardous weather is low. For Friday through Wednesday, the probability for widespread hazardous weather is low. The Topeka, Kansas climate summary for yesterday, August 27, 2026. Yesterday's high temperature was 86 degrees. The normal high is 87. The record high is 108 degrees, which was set in 2000. Yesterday's low temperature was 61 degrees. The normal low is 65. The record low is 50 degrees, which was last set in 1967. No precipitation fell yesterday, which leaves the monthly total at 0.51 inches. This is 3.44 inches below the normal amount of 3.95 inches for August. The total precipitation for the year still stands at 29.37 inches, which is 3.08 inches above normal. Yesterday the maximum wind observed was 12 miles an hour from the north. The highest wind gust observed was 19 miles per hour from the north. The normal high temperature for today is 87 degrees, and the normal low is 64. The record high for today is 107, which occurred in 2000, and the record low is 43, which occurred in 1891. Sunrise today is at 6:48 a.m. and sunset is at 7:59 p.m. The Manhattan, Kansas climate summary for yesterday, August 27, 2026. Yesterday's high temperature was 87 degrees. The normal high is 88. Yesterday's low temperature was 63 degrees. The normal low is 63. No precipitation fell yesterday, which leaves the monthly total at 3.87 inches. This is 0.17 inches below the normal amount of 4.04 inches for August. The total precipitation for the year still stands at 24.38 inches, which is 0.28 inches above normal. Yesterday the maximum wind observed was 12 miles an hour from the northeast. The highest wind gust observed was 16 miles per hour from the northeast. The normal high temperature for today is 87 degrees. And the normal low is 63. Sunrise today is at 6:52 a.m. and sunset is at 8:03 p.m. This is NOAA Weather Radio Station WXK91 in Topeka. Here are the two AM conditions for the local area.
at Topeka, it was mostly cloudy. The temperature was 67 degrees.

the dew point 65, and the relative humidity was 93%. The wind was calm. The pressure was 30.12 inches and rising. At Manhattan, it was mostly cloudy. The temperature was 66 degrees, the dew point 62, and the relative humidity was 87%. The wind was calm. Around the region, at Springfield, it was clear, with a temperature of 66. It was mostly cloudy, with a temperature of 61 at Lawrence, 70 at Kansas City, 65 at Emporia, 66 at Omaha, and 73 at Wichita. It was cloudy, with a temperature of 71 at Concordia, and 70 at Beatrice. Once again, at Manhattan, it was 66 degrees under mostly cloudy skies. Once again, at Topeka, it was 67 degrees under mostly cloudy skies. Now here is your National Weather Service forecast. West of tonight, partly cloudy. Near steady temperature in the middle 60s. Southeast winds around 5 miles per hour. Friday, sunny. Highs in the upper 80s. Southeast winds 5 to 10 miles per hour. Friday night, mostly clear in the evening, then becoming partly cloudy. Lows in the upper 60s. Southeast winds 5 to 10 miles per hour with gusts up to 20 miles per hour. Saturday, mostly sunny. Hot with highs in the middle 90s. South winds 15 to 20 miles per hour with gusts up to 30 miles per hour. Saturday night, mostly clear in the evening, then becoming partly cloudy. Lows in the middle 70s. South winds 10 to 15 miles per hour with gusts up to 30 miles per hour. Sunday, mostly sunny. Hot with highs in the upper 90s. Sunday night through Wednesday night, mostly clear. Hot. Lows in the upper 70s. Highs in the upper 90s. Thursday, mostly sunny. Hot with highs in the upper 90s. The Topeka, Kansas climate summary for yesterday, August 27, 2026. Yesterday's high temperature was 86 degrees. The normal high is 87. The record high is 108 degrees, which was set in 2000. Yesterday's low temperature was 61 degrees. The normal low is 65. The record low is 50 degrees, which was last set in 1967. No precipitation fell yesterday, which leaves the monthly total at 0.51 inches. This is 3.44 inches below the normal amount of 3.95 inches for August. The total precipitation for the year still stands at 29.37 inches, which is 3.08 inches above normal. Yesterday the maximum wind observed was 12 miles an hour from the north. The highest wind gust observed was 19 miles per hour from the north. The normal high temperature for today is 87 degrees, and the normal low is 64. The record high for today is 107, which occurred in 2000, and the record low is 43, which occurred in 1891. Sunrise today is at 6:48 a.m. and sunset is at 7:59 p.m. The current time is 2:53 a.m. Central Daylight Time. The Rangeland Fire Danger Index will be in the low category this afternoon. Low fire danger means controlled burns can be executed with reasonable safety. Check with local authorities to ensure burning is allowed before starting a planned burn. The Manhattan, Kansas climate summary for yesterday, August 27, 2026. Yesterday's high temperature was 87 degrees. The normal high is 88. Yesterday's low temperature was 63 degrees. The normal low is 63. No monthly total at 3.87 inches. This is 0.17 inches below the normal amount of 4.04 inches for August. The total precipitation for the year still stands at 24.38 inches, which is 0.28 inches above normal. Yesterday the maximum wind observed was 12 miles an hour from the northeast. The highest wind gust observed was 16 miles per hour from the northeast. The normal high temperature for today is 87 degrees.

and the normal low is 63. Sunrise today is at 6:52 a.m. and sunset is at 8:03 p.m. This is NOAA Weather Radio Station WXK91 in Topeka. Here are the 2 a.m. conditions for the local area. At Topeka, it was mostly cloudy. The temperature was 67 degrees, the dew point 65, and the relative humidity was 93%. The wind was calm. The pressure was 30.12 inches and rising. At Manhattan, it was mostly cloudy. The temperature was 66 degrees, the dew point 62, and the relative humidity was 87%. The wind was calm. Around the region, at Springfield, it was clear, with a temperature of 66. It was mostly cloudy, with a temperature of 61 at Lawrence, 70 at Kansas City, 65 at Emporia, 66 at Omaha, and 73 at Wichita. It was cloudy, with a temperature of 71 at Concordia, and 70 at Beatrice. Once again, at Manhattan, it was 66 degrees under mostly cloudy skies. Once again, at Topeka, it was 67 degrees under mostly cloudy skies. Now here is your National Weather Service forecast. West of tonight, partly cloudy. Near steady temperature in the middle 60s. Southeast winds around 5 miles per hour. Friday, sunny. Highs in the upper 80s. Southeast winds 5 to 10 miles per hour. Friday night, mostly clear in the evening, then becoming partly cloudy. Lows in the upper 60s. Southeast winds 5 to 10 miles per hour with gusts up to 20 miles per hour. Saturday, mostly sunny. Hot with highs in the middle 90s. South winds 15 to 20 miles per hour with gusts up to 30 miles per hour. Saturday night, mostly clear in the evening, then becoming partly cloudy. Lows in the middle 70s. South winds 10 to 15 miles per hour with gusts up to 30 miles per hour. Sunday, mostly sunny. Hot with highs in the upper 90s. Sunday night through Wednesday night, mostly clear. Hot. Lows in the upper 70s. Highs in the upper 90s. Thursday, mostly sunny. Hot with highs in the upper 90s. The Topeka, Kansas climate summary for yesterday, August 27, 2026. Yesterday's high temperature was 86 degrees. The normal high is 87. The record high is 108 degrees, which was set in 2000. Yesterday's low temperature was 61 degrees. The normal low is 65. The record low is 50 degrees, which was last set in 1967. No precipitation fell yesterday, which leaves the monthly total at 0.51 inches. This is 3.44 inches below the normal amount of 3.95 inches for August. The total precipitation for the year still stands at 29.37 inches, which is 3.08 inches above normal. Yesterday the maximum wind observed was 12 miles an hour from the north. The highest wind gust observed was 19 miles per hour from the north. The normal high temperature for today is 87 degrees, and the normal low is 64. The record high for today is 107, which occurred in 2000, and the record low is 43, which occurred in 1891. Sunrise today is at 6:48 a.m. and sunset is at 7:59 p.m. The Manhattan, Kansas climate summary for yesterday, August 27, 2026. Yesterday's high temperature was 87 degrees. The normal high is 88. Yesterday's low temperature was 63 degrees. The normal low is 63. No precipitation fell yesterday, which leaves the monthly total at 3.87 inches. This is 0.17 inches below the normal amount of 4.04 inches for August. The total precipitation for the year still stands at 24.38 inches, which is 0.28 inches above normal. Yesterday the maximum wind observed was 12 miles an hour from the northeast. The highest wind gust observed was 16 miles per hour from the northeast.

The normal high temperature for today is 87 degrees, and the normal low is 63. Sunrise today is at 6:52 a.m. and sunset is at 8:03 p.m. This is NOAA Weather Radio Station WXK91 in Topeka. Here are the two AM conditions for the local area. At Topeka, it was mostly cloudy. The temperature was 67 degrees, the dew point 65, and the relative humidity was 93%. The wind was calm. The pressure was 30.12 inches and rising. At Manhattan, it was mostly cloudy. The temperature was 66 degrees, the dew point 62, and the relative humidity was 87%. The wind was calm. Around the region, at Springfield, it was clear, with a temperature of 66. It was mostly cloudy, with a temperature of 61 at Lawrence, 70 at Kansas City, 65 at Emporia, 66 at Omaha, and 73 at Wichita. It was cloudy, with a temperature of 71 at Concordia, and 70 at Beatrice. Once again, at Manhattan, it was 66 degrees under mostly cloudy skies. Once again, at Topeka, it was 67 degrees under mostly cloudy skies. Now here is your National Weather Service forecast. West of tonight, partly cloudy. Near steady temperature in the middle 60s. Southeast winds around 5 miles per hour. Friday, sunny. Highs in the upper 80s. Southeast winds 5 to 10 miles per hour. Friday night, mostly clear in the evening, then becoming partly cloudy. Lows in the upper 60s. Southeast winds 5 to 10 miles per hour with gusts up to 20 miles per hour. Saturday, mostly sunny. Hot with highs in the middle 90s. South winds 15 to 20 miles per hour with gusts up to 30 miles per hour. Saturday night, mostly clear in the evening, then becoming partly cloudy. Lows in the middle 70s. South winds 10 to 15 miles per hour with gusts up to 30 miles per hour. Sunday, mostly sunny. Hot with highs in the upper 90s. Sunday night through Wednesday night, mostly clear. Hot. Lows in the upper 70s. Highs in the upper 90s. Thursday, mostly sunny. Hot with highs in the upper 90s. The Topeka, Kansas climate summary for yesterday, August 27, 2026. Yesterday's high temperature was 86 degrees. The normal high is 87. The record high is 108 degrees, which was set in 2000. Yesterday's low temperature was 61 degrees. The normal low is 65. The record low is 50 degrees, which was last set in 1967. No precipitation fell yesterday, which leaves the monthly total at 0.51 inches. This is 3.44 inches below the normal amount of 3.95 inches for August. The total precipitation for the year still stands at 29.37 inches, which is 3.08 inches above normal. Yesterday the maximum wind observed was 12 miles an hour from the north. The highest wind gust observed was 19 miles per hour from the north. The normal high temperature for today is 87 degrees, and the normal low is 64. The record high for today is 107, which occurred in 2000, and the record low is 43, which occurred in 1891. Sunrise today is at 6:48 a.m. and sunset is at 7:59 p.m. The Rangeland Fire Danger Index will be in a low category this afternoon. Low fire danger means controlled burns can be executed with reasonable safety. Check with local authorities to ensure burning is allowed before starting a planned burn. The Manhattan, Kansas climate summary for yesterday, August 27, 2026. Yesterday's high temperature was 87 degrees. The normal high is 88. Yesterday's low temperature was 63 degrees. The normal low is 63. No precipitation fell yesterday, which leaves the monthly total at 3.87 inches.
This is 0.17 inches below the normal amount of 4.04 inches for August. The total precipitation for the year still stands at 24.38 inches, which is 0.28 inches above normal. Yesterday, the maximum wind observed was 12 miles an hour from the northeast. The highest wind gust observed was 16 miles per hour from the northeast. The normal high temperature for today is 87 degrees, and the normal low is 63. Sunrise today is at 6:52 a.m. and sunset is at 8:03 p.m. This is NOAA Weather Radio Station WXK91 in Topeka. Now here is your National Weather Service forecast. West of tonight, partly cloudy. Near steady temperature in the middle 60s. Southeast winds around 5 miles per hour. Friday, sunny. Highs in the upper 80s. Southeast winds 5 to 10 miles per hour. Friday night, mostly clear in the evening, then becoming partly cloudy. Lows in the upper 60s. Southeast winds 5 to 10 miles per hour with gusts up to 20 miles per hour. Saturday, mostly sunny. Hot with highs in the middle 90s. South winds 15 to 20 miles per hour with gusts up to 30 miles per hour. Saturday night, mostly clear in the evening, then becoming partly cloudy. Lows in the middle 70s. South winds 10 to 15 miles per hour with gusts up to 30 miles per hour. Sunday, mostly sunny. Hot with highs in the upper 90s. Sunday night through Wednesday night, mostly clear. Hot. Lows in the upper 70s. Highs in the upper 90s. Thursday, mostly sunny. Hot with highs in the upper 90s. The Topeka, Kansas climate summary for yesterday, August 27, 2026. Yesterday's high temperature was 86 degrees. The normal high is 87. The record high is 108 degrees, which was set in 2000. Yesterday's low temperature was 61 degrees. The normal low is 65. The record low is 50 degrees, which was last set in 1967. No precipitation fell yesterday, which leaves the monthly total at 0.51 inches. This is 3.44 inches below the normal amount of 3.95 inches for August. The total precipitation for the year still stands at 29.37 inches, which is 3.08 inches above normal. Yesterday, the maximum wind observed was 12 miles an hour from the north. The highest wind gust observed was 19 miles per hour from the north. The normal high temperature for today is 87 degrees, and the normal low is 64. The record high for today is 107, which occurred in 2000, and the record low is 43, which occurred in 1891. Sunrise today is at 6:48 a.m. and sunset is at 7:59 p.m. The current time is 3:08 a.m. Central Daylight Time. The Manhattan, Kansas climate summary for yesterday, August 27, 2026. Yesterday's high temperature was 87 degrees. The normal high is 88. Yesterday's low temperature was 63 degrees. The normal low is 63. No precipitation fell yesterday, which leaves the monthly total at 3.87 inches. This is 0.17 inches below the normal amount of 4.04 inches for August. The total precipitation for the year still stands at 24.38 inches, which is 0.28 inches above normal. Yesterday, the maximum wind observed was 12 miles an hour from the northeast. The highest wind gust observed was 16 miles per hour from the northeast. The normal high temperature for today is 87 degrees, and the normal low is 63. Sunrise today is at 6:52 a.m. and sunset is at 8:03 p.m. This is NOAA Weather Radio Station WXK91 in Topeka. Now here is your National Weather Service forecast. West of tonight, partly cloudy. Near steady temperature in the middle 60s. Southeast winds around 5 miles per hour. Friday, sunny.
Highs in the upper 80s. Southeast winds 5 to 10 miles.

miles per hour. Friday night, mostly clear in the evening, then becoming partly cloudy. Lows in the upper 60s. Southeast winds 5 to 10 miles per hour with gusts up to 20 miles per hour. Saturday, mostly sunny. Hot with highs in the middle 90s. South winds 15 to 20 miles per hour with gusts up to 30 miles per hour. Saturday night, mostly clear in the evening, then becoming partly cloudy. Lows in the middle 70s. South winds 10 to 15 miles per hour with gusts up to 30 miles per hour. Sunday, mostly sunny. Hot with highs in the upper 90s. Sunday night through Wednesday night, mostly clear. Hot. Lows in the upper 70s. Highs in the upper 90s. Thursday, mostly sunny. Hot with highs in the upper 90s. The Topeka, Kansas climate summary for yesterday, August 27, 2026. Yesterday's high temperature was 86 degrees. The normal high is 87. The record high is 108 degrees, which was set in 2000. Yesterday's low temperature was 61 degrees. The normal low is 65. The record low is 50 degrees, which was last set in 1967. No precipitation fell yesterday, which leaves the monthly total at 0.51 inches. This is 3.44 inches below the normal amount of 3.95 inches for August. The total precipitation for the year still stands at 29.37 inches, which is 3.08 inches above normal. Yesterday the maximum wind observed was 12 miles an hour from the north. The highest wind gust observed was 19 miles per hour from the north. The normal high temperature for today is 87 degrees, and the normal low is 64. The record high for today is 107, which occurred in 2000, and the record low is 43, which occurred in 1891. Sunrise today is at 6:48 a.m. and sunset is at 7:59 p.m. The Manhattan, Kansas climate summary for yesterday, August 27, 2026. Yesterday's high temperature was 87 degrees. The normal high is 88. Yesterday's low temperature was 63 degrees. The normal low is 63. No precipitation fell yesterday, which leaves the monthly total at 3.87 inches. This is 0.17 inches below the normal amount of 4.04 inches for August. The total precipitation for the year still stands at 24.38 inches, which is 0.28 inches above normal. Yesterday the maximum wind observed was 12 miles an hour from the northeast. The highest wind gust observed was 16 miles per hour from the northeast. The normal high temperature for today is 87 degrees, and the normal low is 63. Sunrise today is at 6:52 a.m. and sunset is at 8:03 p.m. This is NOAA Weather Radio Station WXK91 in Topeka. Here are the 3 a.m. conditions for the local area. At Topeka, it was mostly cloudy. The temperature was 66 degrees, the dew point 64, and the relative humidity was 93%. The wind was calm. The pressure was 30.12 inches and steady. At Manhattan, it was cloudy. The temperature was 69 degrees, the dew point 61, and the relative humidity was 75%. The wind was calm. Around the region, at Springfield, it was clear, with a temperature of 65. It was partly cloudy, with a temperature of 70 at Kansas City, and 64 at Omaha. It was mostly cloudy, with a temperature of 61 at Lawrence, 66 at Emporia, and 71 at Wichita. It was cloudy, with a temperature of 72 at Concordia, and 69 at Beatrice. Once again, at Manhattan, it was 69 degrees under cloudy skies. Once again, at Topeka, it was 66 degrees under mostly cloudy skies. The Rangeland Fire Danger Index will be in a low category this afternoon. Low fire danger means controlled burns can be executed with reasonable safety. Check with local authorities to ensure burning is allowed before starting.

at Manhattan, it was cloudy. The temperature was 69 degrees, the dew point 61, and the relative humidity was 75%. The wind was calm. Around the region, at Springfield, it was clear, with a temperature of 65. It was partly cloudy, with a temperature of 70 at Kansas City, and 64 at Omaha. It was mostly cloudy, with a temperature of 61 at Lawrence, 66 at Emporia, and 71 at Wichita. It was cloudy, with a temperature of 72 at Concordia, and 69 at Beatrice. Once again, at Manhattan, it was 69 degrees under cloudy skies. Once again, at Topeka, it was 66 degrees under mostly cloudy skies. Now here is your National Weather Service forecast. West of tonight, partly cloudy. Near steady temperature in the middle 60s. Southeast winds around 5 miles per hour. Friday, sunny. Highs in the upper 80s. Southeast winds 5 to 10 miles per hour. Friday night, mostly clear in the evening, then becoming partly cloudy. Lows in the upper 60s. Southeast winds 5 to 10 miles per hour with gusts up to 20 miles per hour. Saturday, mostly sunny. Hot with highs in the middle 90s. South winds 15 to 20 miles per hour with gusts up to 30 miles per hour. Saturday night, mostly clear in the evening, then becoming partly cloudy. Lows in the middle 70s. South winds 10 to 15 miles per hour with gusts up to 30 miles per hour. Sunday, mostly sunny. Hot with highs in the upper 90s. Sunday night through Wednesday. Lows in the upper 70s. Highs in the upper 90s. Thursday, mostly sunny. Hot with highs in the upper 90s. The Topeka, Kansas climate summary for yesterday, August 27, 2026. Yesterday's high temperature was 86 degrees. The normal high is 87. The record high is 108 degrees, which was set in 2000. Yesterday's low temperature was 61 degrees. The normal low is 65. The record low is 50 degrees, which was last set in 1967. No precipitation fell yesterday, which leaves the monthly total at 0.51 inches. This is 3.44 inches below the normal amount of 3.95 inches for August. The total precipitation for the year still stands at 29.37 inches, which is 3.08 inches above normal. Yesterday the maximum wind observed was 12 miles an hour from the north. The highest wind gust observed was 19 miles per hour from the north. The normal high temperature for today is 87 degrees, and the normal low is 64. The record high for today is 107, which occurred in 2000, and the record low is 43, which occurred in 1891. Sunrise today is at 6:48 a.m. and sunset is at 7:59 p.m. The Manhattan, Kansas climate summary for yesterday, August 27, 2026. Yesterday's high temperature was 87 degrees. The normal high is 88. Yesterday's low temperature was 63 degrees. The normal low is 63. No precipitation fell yesterday, which leaves the monthly total at 3.87 inches. This is 0.17 inches below the normal amount of 4.04 inches for August. The total precipitation for the year still stands at 24.38 inches, which is 0.28 inches above normal. Yesterday the maximum wind observed was 12 miles an hour from the northeast. The highest wind gust observed was 16 miles per hour from the northeast. The normal high temperature for today is 87 degrees, and the normal low is 63. Sunrise today is at 6:52 a.m. and sunset is at 8:03 p.m. This is NOAA Weather Radio Station WXK91 in Topeka. Here are the 3 a.m. conditions for the local area. At Topeka, it was mostly cloudy. The temperature was 66 degrees, the dew point 64, and the relative humidity was 93%. The wind was calm.

The pressure was 30.12 inches and steady. At Manhattan, it was cloudy. The temperature was 69 degrees, the dew point 61, and the relative humidity was 75%. The wind was calm. Around the region, at Springfield, it was clear, with a temperature of 65. It was partly cloudy, with a temperature of 70 at Kansas City, and 64 at Omaha. It was mostly cloudy, with a temperature of 61 at Lawrence, 66 at Emporia, and 71 at Wichita. It was cloudy, with a temperature of 72 at Concordia, and 69 at Beatrice. Once again, at Manhattan, it was 69 degrees under cloudy skies. Once again, at Topeka, it was 66 degrees under mostly cloudy skies. Now here is your National Weather Service forecast. West of tonight, partly cloudy. Near steady temperature in the middle 60s. Southeast winds around 5 miles per hour. Friday, sunny. Highs in the upper 80s. Southeast winds 5 to 10 miles per hour. Friday night, mostly clear in the evening, then becoming partly cloudy. Lows in the upper 60s. Southeast winds 5 to 10 miles per hour with gusts up to 20 miles per hour. Saturday, mostly sunny. Hot with highs in the middle 90s. South winds 15 to 20 miles per hour with gusts up to 30 miles per hour. Saturday night, mostly clear in the evening, then becoming partly cloudy. Lows in the middle 70s. South winds 10 to 15 miles per hour with gusts up to 30 miles per hour. Sunday, mostly sunny. Hot with highs in the upper 90s. Sunday night through Wednesday night, mostly clear. Hot. Lows in the upper 70s. Highs in the upper 90s. Thursday, mostly sunny. Hot with highs in the upper 90s. The current time is 3:23 a.m. Central Daylight Time. The Topeka, Kansas climate summary for yesterday, August 27, 2026. Yesterday's high temperature was 86 degrees. The normal high is 87. The record high is 108 degrees, which was set in 2000. Yesterday's low temperature was 61 degrees. The normal low is 65. The record low is 50 degrees, which was last set in 1967. No precipitation fell yesterday, which leaves the monthly total at 0.51 inches. This is 3.44 inches below the normal amount, 0.95 inches for August. The total precipitation for the year still stands at 29.37 inches, which is 3.08 inches above normal. Yesterday the maximum wind observed was 12 miles an hour from the north. The highest wind gust observed was 19 miles per hour from the north. The normal high temperature for today is 87 degrees, and the normal low is 64. The record high for today is 107, which occurred in 2000, and the record low is 43, which occurred in 1891. Sunrise today is at 6:48 a.m. and sunset is at 7:59 p.m. The Rangeland Fire Danger Index will be in a low category this afternoon. Low fire danger means controlled burns can be executed with reasonable safety. Check with local authorities to ensure burning is allowed before starting a planned burn. The Manhattan, Kansas climate summary for yesterday, August 27, high temperature was 87 degrees. The normal high is 88. Yesterday's low temperature was 63 degrees. The normal low is 63. No precipitation fell yesterday, which leaves the monthly total at 3.87 inches. This is 0.17 inches below the normal amount of 4.04 inches for August. The total precipitation for the year still stands at 24.38 inches, which is 0.28 inches above normal. Yesterday the maximum wind observed was 12 miles an hour from the northeast. The highest wind gust observed was 16 miles per hour from the northeast. The normal high temperature for today is 87 degrees, and the normal low is 63.
Sunrise today is at 6:52 a.m. and sunset is at 8:03 p.m. This is NOAA Weather Radio Station WXK91 in Topeka. Here are the 3 a.m. conditions for the local area. At Topeka, it was mostly cloudy. The temperature was 66 degrees, the dew point 64, and the relative humidity was 93%. The wind was calm. The pressure was 30.12 inches and steady. At Manhattan, it was cloudy. The temperature was 69 degrees, the dew point 61, and the relative humidity was 75%. The wind was calm. Around the region, at Springfield, it was clear, with a temperature of 65. It was partly cloudy, with a temperature of 70 at Kansas City, and 64 at Omaha. It was mostly cloudy, with a temperature of 61 at Lawrence, 66 at Emporia, and 71 at Wichita. It was cloudy, with a temperature of 72 at Concordia, and 69 at Beatrice. Once again, at Manhattan, it was 69 degrees under cloudy skies. Once again, at Topeka, it was 66 degrees under mostly cloudy skies. Now here is your National Weather Service forecast. West of tonight, partly cloudy. Near steady temperature in the middle 60s. Southeast winds around 5 miles per hour. Friday, sunny. Highs in the upper 80s. Southeast winds 5 to 10 miles per hour. Friday night, mostly clear in the evening, then becoming partly cloudy. Lows in the upper 60s. Southeast winds 5 to 10 miles per hour with gusts up to 20 miles per hour. Saturday, mostly sunny. Hot with highs in the middle 90s. South winds 15 to 20 miles per hour with gusts up to 30 miles per hour. Saturday night, mostly clear in the evening, then becoming partly cloudy. Lows in the middle 70s. South winds 10 to 15 miles per hour with gusts up to 30 miles per hour. Sunday, mostly sunny. Hot with highs in the upper 90s. Sunday night through Wednesday night, mostly clear. Hot. Lows in the upper 70s. Highs in the upper 90s. Thursday, mostly sunny. Hot with highs in the upper 90s. The Topeka, Kansas climate summary for yesterday, August 27, 2026. Yesterday's high temperature was 86 degrees. The normal high is 87. The record high is 108 degrees, which was set in 2000. Yesterday's low temperature was 61 degrees. The normal low is 65. The record low is 50 degrees, which was last set in 1967. No precipitation fell yesterday, which leaves the monthly total at 0.51 inches. This is 3.44 inches below the normal amount of 3.95 inches for August. The total precipitation for the year still stands at 29.37 inches, which is 3.08 inches above normal. Yesterday the maximum wind observed was 12 miles an hour from the north. The highest wind gust observed was 19 miles per hour from the north. The normal high temperature for today is 87 degrees, and the normal low is 64. The record high for today is 107, which occurred in 2000, and the record low is 43, which occurred in 1891. Sunrise today is at 6:48 a.m. and sunset is at 7:59 p.m. The Manhattan, Kansas climate summary for yesterday, August 27, 2026. Yesterday's high temperature was 87 degrees. The normal high is 88. Yesterday's low temperature was 63 degrees. The normal low is 63. No precipitation fell yesterday, which leaves the monthly total at 3.87 inches. This is 0.17 inches below the normal amount of 4.04 inches for August. The total precipitation for the year still stands at 24.38 inches, which is 0.28 inches above normal. Yesterday the maximum wind observed was 12 miles an hour from the northeast. The highest wind gust observed was 16 miles per hour from the northeast.
The normal high temperature for today is 87.

degrees, and the normal low is 63. Sunrise today is at 6:52 a.m., and sunset is at 8:03 p.m. This is NOAA Weather Radio Station WXK91, in Topeka. Here are the 3 a.m. conditions for the local area. At Topeka, it was mostly cloudy. The temperature was 66 degrees, the dew point 64, and the relative humidity was 93%. The wind was calm. The pressure was 30.12 inches and steady. At Manhattan, it was cloudy. The temperature was 69 degrees, the dew point 61, and the relative humidity was 75%. The wind was calm. Around the region, at Springfield, it was clear, with a temperature of 65. It was partly cloudy, with a temperature of 70 at Kansas City, and 64 at Omaha. It was mostly cloudy, with a temperature of 61 at Lawrence, 66 at Emporia, and 71 at Wichita. It was cloudy, with a temperature of 72 at Concordia, and 69 at Beatrice. Once again, at Manhattan, it was 69 degrees under cloudy skies. Once again, at Topeka, it was 66 degrees under mostly cloudy skies. Now here is your National Weather Service forecast. West of tonight, partly cloudy. Near steady temperature in the middle 60s. Southeast winds around 5 miles per hour. Friday, sunny. Highs in the upper 80s. Southeast winds 5 to 10 miles per hour. Friday night, mostly clear in the evening, then becoming partly cloudy. Lows in the upper 60s. Southeast winds 5 to 10 miles per hour with gusts up to 20 miles per hour. Saturday, mostly sunny. Hot with highs in the middle 90s. South winds 15 to 20 miles per hour with gusts up to 30 miles per hour. Saturday night, mostly clear in the evening, then becoming partly cloudy. Lows in the middle 70s. South winds 10 to 15 miles per hour with gusts up to 30 miles per hour. Sunday, mostly sunny. Clear in the evening, then becoming partly cloudy. Lows in the middle 70s. South winds 10 to 15 miles per hour with gusts up to 30 miles per hour. Sunday, mostly sunny. Hot with highs in the upper 90s. Sunday night through Wednesday night, mostly clear. Hot. Lows in the upper 70s. Highs in the upper 90s. Thursday, mostly sunny. Hot with highs in the upper 90s. The Topeka, Kansas climate summary for yesterday, August 27, 2026. Yesterday's high temperature was 86 degrees. The normal high is 87. The record high is 108 degrees, which was set in 2000. Yesterday's low temperature was 61 degrees. The normal low is 65. The record low is 50 degrees, which was last set in 1967. No precipitation fell yesterday, which leaves the monthly total at 0.51 inches. This is 3.44 inches below the normal amount of 3.95 inches for August. The total precipitation for the year still stands at 29.37 inches, which is 3.08 inches above normal. Yesterday the maximum wind observed was 12 miles an hour from the north. The highest from the north. The normal high temperature for today is 87 degrees, and the normal low is 64. The record high for today is 107, which occurred in 2000, and the record low is 43, which occurred in 1891. Sunrise today is at 6:48 a.m. and sunset is at 7:59 p.m. The Rangeland Fire Danger Index will be in the low category this afternoon. Low fire danger means controlled burns can be executed with reasonable safety. Check with local authorities to ensure burning is allowed before starting a planned burn. The Manhattan, Kansas climate summary for yesterday, August 27, 2026. The normal high is 88. Yesterday's low temperature was 63 degrees. The normal low is 63. No precipitation fell yesterday, which leaves

the monthly total at 3.87 inches. This is 0.17 inches below the normal amount of 4.04 inches for August. The total precipitation for the year still stands at 24.38 inches, which is 0.28 inches above normal. Yesterday, the maximum wind observed was 12 miles an hour from the northeast. The highest wind gust observed was 16 miles per hour from the northeast. The normal high temperature for today is 87 degrees, and the normal low is 63. Sunrise today is at 6:52 a.m. and sunset is at 8:03 p.m. This is NOAA Weather Radio Station WXK91 in Topeka. Here are the 3 a.m. conditions for the local area. At Topeka, it was mostly cloudy. The temperature was 66 degrees, the dew point 64, and the relative humidity was 93%. The wind was calm. The pressure was 30.12 inches and steady. At Manhattan, it was cloudy. The temperature was 69 degrees, the dew point 61, and the relative humidity was 75%. The wind was calm. Around the region, at Springfield, it was clear, with a temperature of 65. It was partly cloudy, with a temperature of 70 at Kansas City, and 64 at Omaha. It was mostly cloudy, with a temperature of 61 at Lawrence, 66 at Emporia, and 71 at Wichita. It was cloudy, with a temperature of 72 at Concordia, and 69 at Beatrice. Once again, at Manhattan, it was 69 degrees under cloudy skies. Once again, at Topeka, it was 66 degrees under mostly cloudy skies. Now here is your National Weather Service forecast. West of tonight, partly cloudy. Near steady temperature in the middle 60s. Southeast winds around 5 miles per hour. Friday, sunny. Highs in the upper 80s. Southeast winds 5 to 10 miles per hour. Friday night, mostly clear in the evening, then becoming partly cloudy. Southeast winds 5 to 10 miles per hour with gusts up to 20 miles per hour. Saturday, mostly sunny. Hot with highs in the middle 90s. South winds 15 to 20 miles per hour with gusts up to 30 miles per hour in the evening, then becoming partly cloudy. Lows in the middle 70s. South winds 10 to 15 miles per hour with gusts up to 30 miles per hour. Sunday, mostly sunny. Hot with highs in the upper 90s. Sunday night through Wednesday night, mostly clear. Hot. Lows in the upper 70s. Highs in the upper 90s. Thursday, mostly sunny. Hot with highs in the upper 90s. This is NOAA Weather Radio WXK91 in Topeka. The current time is 3:39 a.m. Central Daylight Time. The Topeka, Kansas climate summary for yesterday, August 27, 2026. Yesterday's high temperature was 86 degrees. The normal high is 87. The record high is 108 degrees, which was set in 2000. Yesterday's low temperature was 61 degrees. The normal low is 65. The record low is 50 degrees, which was last set in 1967. No precipitation fell yesterday, which leaves the monthly total at 0.51 inches. This is 3.44 inches below the normal amount of 3.95 inches for August. The total precipitation for the year still stands at 29.37 inches, which is 3.08 inches above normal. Yesterday, the maximum wind observed was 12 miles an hour from the north. The highest wind gust observed was 19 miles per hour from the north. The normal high temperature for today is 87 degrees, and the normal low is 64. The record high for today is 107, which occurred in 2000, and the record low is 43, which occurred in 1891. Sunrise today is at 6:48 a.m. and sunset is at 7:59 p.m. The Manhattan, Kansas climate summary for yesterday, August 27, 2026. Yesterday's high temperature was 87 degrees. The normal high

high as 88. Yesterday's low temperature was 63 degrees. The normal low is 63. No precipitation fell yesterday, which leaves the monthly total at 3.87 inches. This is 0.17 inches below the normal amount of 4.04 inches for August. The total precipitation for the year still stands at 24.38 inches, which is 0.28 inches above normal. Yesterday the maximum wind observed was 12 miles an hour from the northeast. The highest wind gust observed was 16 miles per hour from the northeast. The normal high temperature for today is 87 degrees, and the normal low is 63. Sunrise today is at 6:52 a.m. and sunset is at 8:03 p.m. This is NOAA Weather Radio Station WXK91 in Topeka. Here are the 3 a.m. conditions for the local area. At Topeka, it was mostly cloudy. The temperature was 66 degrees, the dew point 64, and the relative humidity was 93%. The wind was calm. The pressure was 30.12 inches and steady. At Manhattan, it was cloudy. The temperature was 69 degrees, the dew point 61, and the relative humidity was 75%. The wind was calm. Around the region, at Springfield, it was clear, with a temperature of 65. It was partly cloudy, with a temperature of 70 at Kansas City, and 64 at Omaha. It was mostly cloudy, with a temperature of 61 at Lawrence, 66 at Emporia, and 71 at Wichita. It was cloudy, with a temperature of 72 at Concordia, and 69 at Beatrice. Once again, at Manhattan, it was 69 degrees under cloudy skies. Once again, at Topeka, it was 66 degrees under mostly cloudy skies. Now here is, west of tonight, partly cloudy. Near steady temperature in the middle 60s. Southeast winds around 5 miles per hour. Friday, sunny. Highs in the upper 80s. Southeast winds 5 to 10 miles per hour. Friday night, mostly clear in the evening, then becoming partly cloudy. Lows in the upper 60s. Southeast winds 5 to 10 miles per hour with gusts up to 20 miles per hour. Saturday, mostly sunny. Hot with highs in the middle 90s. South winds 15 to 20 miles per hour with gusts up to 30 miles per hour. Saturday night, mostly clear in the evening, then becoming partly cloudy. Lows in the middle 70s. South winds 10 to 15 miles per hour with gusts up to 30 miles per hour. Sunday, mostly sunny. Hot with highs in the upper 90s. Sunday night through Wednesday night, mostly clear. Hot. Lows in the upper 70s. Highs in the upper 90s. Thursday, mostly sunny. Hot with highs in the upper 90s. The Rangeland Fire Danger Index will be in the low category this afternoon. Low fire danger means controlled burns can be executed with reasonable safety. Check with local authorities to ensure burning is allowed before starting a planned burn. The Topeka, Kansas climate summary for yesterday, August 27, 2026. Yesterday's high temperature was 86 degrees. The normal high is 87. The record high is 108 degrees, which was set in 2000. Yesterday's low temperature was 61 degrees. The normal low is 65. The record low is 50 degrees, which was last set in 1967. No precipitation fell yesterday, which leaves the monthly total at 0.51 inches. This is 3.44 inches below the normal amount of 3.95 inches for August. The total precipitation for the year still stands at 29.37 inches, which is 3.08 inches above normal. Yesterday the maximum wind observed was 12 miles an hour from the north. The highest wind gust observed was 19 miles per hour from the north. The normal high temperature for today is 87 degrees, and the normal low is 64.
The record high for today is 107, which occurred in 2000, and the record low is 43, which occurred in 1891. Sunrise today is at 6:48 a.m. and sunset is at 7:59 p.m. The Manhattan, Kansas climate summary for yesterday, August 27, 2026. Yesterday's high temperature was 87 degrees. The normal high is 88. Yesterday's low temperature was 63 degrees. The normal low is 63. No precipitation fell yesterday, which leaves the monthly total at 3.87 inches. This is 0.17 inches below the normal amount of 4.04 inches for August. The total precipitation for the year still stands at 24.38 inches, which is 0.28 inches above normal. Yesterday the maximum wind observed was 12 miles an hour from the northeast. The highest wind gust observed was 16 miles per hour from the northeast. The normal high temperature for today is 87 degrees, and the normal low is 63. Sunrise today is at 6:52 a.m. and sunset is at 8:03 p.m. This is NOAA Weather Radio Station WXK91 in Topeka. Here are the 3 a.m. conditions for the local area. At Topeka, it was mostly cloudy. The temperature was 66 degrees, the dew point 64, and the relative humidity was 93%. The wind was calm. The pressure was 30.12 inches and steady. At Manhattan, it was cloudy. The temperature was 69 degrees, the dew point 61, and the relative humidity was 75%. The wind was calm. Around the region, at Springfield, it was clear, with a temperature of 65. It was partly cloudy, with a temperature of 70 at Kansas City, and 64 at Omaha. It was mostly cloudy, with a temperature of 61 at Lawrence, 66 at Emporia, and 71 at Wichita. It was cloudy, with a temperature of 72 at Concordia, and 69 at Beatrice. Once again, at Manhattan, it was 69 degrees under cloudy skies. Once again, at Topeka, it was 66 degrees under mostly cloudy skies. Now here is your National Weather Service forecast. West of tonight, partly cloudy. Near steady temperature in the middle 60s. Southeast winds around 5 miles per hour. Friday, sunny. Highs in the upper 80s. Southeast winds 5 to 10 miles per hour. Friday night, mostly clear in the evening, then becoming partly cloudy. Lows in the upper 60s. Southeast winds 5 to 10 miles per hour with gusts up to 20 miles per hour. Saturday, mostly sunny. Hot with highs in the middle 90s. South winds 15 to 20 miles per hour with gusts up to 30 miles per hour. Saturday night, mostly clear in the evening, then becoming partly cloudy. Lows in the middle 70s. South winds 10 to 15 miles per hour with gusts up to 30 miles per hour. Sunday, mostly sunny. Hot with highs in the upper 90s. Sunday night through Wednesday night, mostly clear. Hot. Lows in the upper 70s. Highs in the upper 90s. Thursday, mostly sunny. Hot with highs in the upper 90s. The Topeka, Kansas climate summary for yesterday, August 27, 2026. The normal high is 87. The record high is 108 degrees, which was set in 2000. Yesterday's low temperature was 61 degrees. The normal low is 65. The record low is 50 degrees, which was last set in 1967. No precipitation fell yesterday, which leaves the monthly total at 0.51 inches. This is 3.44 inches below the normal amount of 3.95 inches for August. The total precipitation for the year still stands at 29.37 inches, which is 3.08 inches above normal. Yesterday the maximum wind observed was 12 miles an hour from the north. The highest wind gust observed was 19 miles per hour from the north.
The normal high temperature for today is 87 degrees, and the normal low is 64. The record high for today is 107, which occurred in 2000, and the record low is 43, which occurred in 1891. Sunrise today is at 6:48 a.m. and sunset is at 7:59 p.m. The Manhattan, Kansas climate summary for yesterday, August 27, 2026. Yesterday's high temperature was 87 degrees. The normal high is 88. Yesterday's low temperature was 63 degrees. The normal low is 63. No precipitation fell yesterday, which leaves the monthly total at 3.87 inches. This is 0.17 inches below the normal amount of 4.04 inches for August. The total precipitation for the year still stands at 24.38 inches, which is 0.28 inches above normal. Yesterday the maximum wind observed was 12 miles an hour from the northeast. The highest wind gust observed was 16 miles per hour from the northeast. The normal high temperature for today is 87 degrees, and the normal low is 63. Sunrise today is at 6:52 a.m. and sunset is at 8:03 p.m. This is NOAA Weather Radio Station WXK91 in Topeka. Here are the 3 a.m. conditions for the local area. At Topeka, it was mostly cloudy. The temperature was 66 degrees, the dew point 64, and the relative humidity was 93%. The wind was calm. The pressure was 30.12 inches and steady. At Manhattan, it was cloudy. The temperature was 69 degrees, the dew point 61, and the relative humidity was 75%. The wind was calm. Around the region, at Springfield, it was clear, with a temperature of 65. It was partly cloudy, with a temperature of 70 at Kansas City, and 64 at Omaha. It was mostly cloudy, with a temperature of 61 at Lawrence, 66 at Emporia, and 71 at Wichita. It was cloudy, with a temperature of 72 at Concordia, and 69 at Beatrice. Once again, at Manhattan, it was 69 degrees under cloudy skies. Once again, at Topeka, it was 66 degrees under mostly cloudy skies. The current time is 3:53 a.m. Central Daylight Time. Now here is your National Weather Service forecast. West of tonight, partly cloudy. Near steady temperature in the middle 60s. Southeast winds around 5 miles per hour. Friday, sunny. Highs in the upper 80s. Southeast winds 5 to 10 miles per hour. Friday night, mostly clear in the evening, then becoming partly cloudy. Lows in the upper 60s. Southeast winds 5 to 10 miles per hour with gusts up to 20 miles per hour. Saturday, mostly sunny. Hot with highs in the middle 90s. South winds 15 to 20 miles per hour with gusts up to 30 miles per hour. Saturday night, mostly clear in the evening, then becoming partly cloudy. Lows in the middle 70s. South winds 10 to 15 miles per hour with gusts up to 30 miles per hour. Sunday, mostly sunny. Hot with highs in the upper 90s. Sunday night through Wednesday night, mostly clear. Hot. Lows in the upper 70s. Highs in the upper 90s. Thursday, mostly sunny. Hot with highs in the upper 90s. The Rangeland Fire Danger Index will be in a low category this afternoon. Low fire danger means controlled burns can be executed with reasonable safety. Check with local authorities to ensure burning is allowed before starting a planned burn. The Topeka, Kansas climate summary for yesterday, August 27, 2026. Yesterday's high temperature was 86 degrees. The normal high is 87. The record high is 108 degrees, which was set in 2000. Yesterday's low temperature was 61 degrees. The normal low is 65. The record low is 50 degrees, which was last set in 1967.
No precipitation fell yesterday, which leaves the monthly total at 0.51 inches. This is 3.44 inches below the normal amount of 3.95 inches for August.

The total precipitation for the year still stands at 29.37 inches, which is 3.08 inches above normal. Yesterday, the maximum wind observed was 12 miles an hour from the north. The highest wind gust observed was 19 miles per hour from the north. The normal high temperature for today is 87 degrees, and the normal low is 64. The record high for today is 107, which occurred in 2000, and the record low is 43, which occurred in 1891. Sunrise today is at 6:48 a.m. and sunset is at 7:59 p.m. The Manhattan, Kansas climate summary for yesterday, August 27, 2026. Yesterday's high temperature was 87 degrees. The normal high is 88. Yesterday's low temperature was 63 degrees. The normal low is 63. No precipitation fell yesterday, which leaves the monthly total at 3.87 inches. This is 0.17 inches below the normal amount of 4.04 inches for August. The total precipitation for the year still stands at 24.38 inches, which is 0.28 inches above normal. Yesterday, the maximum wind observed was 12 miles an hour from the northeast. The highest wind gust observed was 16 miles per hour from the northeast. The normal high temperature for today is 87 degrees, and the normal low is 63. Sunrise today is at 6:52 a.m. and sunset is at 8:03 p.m. This is NOAA Weather Radio Station WXK91 in Topeka. Here are the 3 a.m. conditions for the local area. At Topeka, it was mostly cloudy. The temperature was 66 degrees, the dew point 64, and the relative humidity was 93%. The wind was calm. The pressure was 30.12 inches and steady. At Manhattan, it was cloudy. The temperature was 69 degrees, the dew point percent. The wind was calm. Around the region, at Springfield, it was clear, with a temperature of 65. It was partly cloudy, with a temperature of 70 at Kansas City, and 64 at Omaha. It was mostly cloudy, with a temperature of 61 at Lawrence, 66 at Emporia, and 71 at Wichita. It was cloudy, with a temperature of 72 at Concordia, and 69 at Beatrice. Once again, at Manhattan, it was 69 degrees under cloudy skies. Once again, at Topeka, it was 66 degrees under mostly cloudy skies. Now here is your National Weather Service forecast. West of tonight, partly cloudy. Near steady temperature in the middle 60s. Southeast winds around 5 miles per hour. Friday, sunny. Highs in the upper 80s. Southeast winds 5 to 10 miles per hour. Friday night, mostly clear in the evening, then becoming partly cloudy. Lows in the upper 60s. Southeast winds 5 to 10 miles per hour with gusts up to 20 miles per hour. Saturday, mostly sunny. Hot with highs in the middle 90s. South winds 15 to 20 miles per hour with gusts up to 30 miles per hour. Saturday night, mostly clear in the evening, then becoming partly cloudy. Lows in the middle 70s. South winds 10 to 15 miles per hour with gusts up to 30 miles per hour. Sunday, mostly sunny. Hot with highs in the upper 90s. Sunday night through Wednesday night, mostly clear. Hot. Lows in the upper 70s. Highs in the upper 90s. Thursday, mostly sunny. Hot with highs in the upper 90s. The Topeka, Kansas climate summary for yesterday, August 27, 2026. Yesterday's high temperature was 86 degrees. The normal high is 87. The record high is 108 degrees, which was set in 2000. Yesterday's low temperature was 61 degrees. The normal low is 65. The record low is 50 degrees, which was last set in 1967. No precipitation fell yesterday, which leaves the monthly total at 0.51 inches. This is 3.44 inches below the normal amount of

3.95 inches for August. The total precipitation for the year still stands at 29.37 inches, which is 3.08 inches above normal. Yesterday the maximum wind observed was 12 miles an hour from the north. The highest wind gust observed was 19 miles per hour from the north. The normal high temperature for today is 87 degrees, and the normal low is 64. The record high for today is 107, which occurred in 2000, and the record low is 43, which occurred in 1891. Sunrise today is at 6:48 a.m. and sunset is at 7:59 p.m. The Manhattan, Kansas climate summary for yesterday, August 27, 2026. Yesterday's high temperature was 87 degrees. The normal high is 88. Yesterday's low temperature was 63 degrees. The normal low is 63. No precipitation fell yesterday, which leaves the monthly total at 3.87 inches. This is 0.17 inches below the normal amount of 4.04 inches for August. The total precipitation for the year still stands at 24.38 inches, which is 0.28 inches above normal. Yesterday the maximum wind observed was 12 miles an hour from the northeast. The highest wind gust observed was 16 miles per hour from the northeast. The normal high temperature for today is 87 degrees, and the normal low is 63. Sunrise today is at 6:52 a.m. and sunset is at 8:03 p.m. This is NOAA Weather Radio Station WXK91 in Topeka. Here are the 3 a.m. conditions for the local area. At Topeka, it was mostly cloudy. The temperature was 66 degrees, the dew point 64, and the relative humidity was 93%. The wind was calm. The pressure was 30.12 inches and steady. At Manhattan, it was cloudy. The temperature was 69 degrees, the dew point 61, and the relative humidity was 75%. The wind was calm. Around the region, at Springfield, it was clear, with a temperature of 65. It was partly cloudy, with a temperature of 70 at Kansas City, and 64 at Omaha. It was mostly cloudy, with a temperature of 61 at Lawrence, 66 at Emporia, and 71 at Wichita. It was cloudy, with a temperature of 72 at Concordia, and 69 at Beatrice. Once again, at Manhattan, it was 69 degrees under cloudy skies. Once again, at Topeka, it was 66 degrees under mostly cloudy skies. Now here is your National Weather Service forecast. West of tonight, partly cloudy. Near steady temperature in the middle 60s. Southeast winds around 5 miles per hour. Friday, sunny. Highs in the upper 80s. Southeast winds 5 to 10 miles per hour. Friday night, mostly clear in the evening, then becoming partly cloudy. Lows in the upper 60s. Southeast winds 5 to 10 miles per hour with gusts up to 20 miles per hour. Saturday, mostly sunny. Hot with highs in the middle 90s. South winds 15 to 20 miles per hour with gusts up to 30 miles per hour. Saturday night, mostly clear in the evening, then becoming partly cloudy. Lows in the middle 70s. South winds 10 to 15 miles per hour with gusts up to 30 miles per hour. Sunday, mostly sunny. Hot with highs in the upper 90s. Sunday night through Wednesday night, mostly clear. Hot. Lows in the upper 70s. Highs in the upper 90s. Thursday, mostly sunny. Hot with highs in the upper 90s. The Rangeland Fire Danger Index will be in a low category this afternoon. Low fire danger means controlled burns can be executed with reasonable safety. Check with local authorities to ensure burning is allowed before starting a planned burn. The Topeka, Kansas climate summary for yesterday, August 27, 2026. Yesterday's high temperature was 86 degrees. The normal high is 87. The record high is 108 degrees, which was set in 2000.
Yesterday's low temperature was 61 degrees. The normal low is 65. The record low is 50 degrees, which was last set in 1967. No precipitation fell yesterday, which leaves the monthly total at 0.51 inches. This is 3.44 inches below the normal amount of 3.95 inches for August. The total precipitation for the year still stands at 29.37 inches, which is 3.08 inches above normal. Yesterday the maximum wind observed was 12 miles an hour from the north. The highest wind gust observed was 19 miles per hour from the north. The normal high temperature for today is 87 degrees, and the normal low is 64. The record high for today is 107, which occurred in 2000, and the record low is 43, which occurred in 1891. Sunrise today is at 6:48 a.m. and sunset is at 7:59 p.m. The Manhattan, Kansas climate summary for yesterday, August 27, 2026. Yesterday's high temperature was high as 88. Yesterday's low temperature was 63 degrees. The normal low is 63. No precipitation fell yesterday, which leaves the monthly total at 3.87 inches. This is 0.17 inches below the normal amount of 4.04 inches for August. The total precipitation for the year still stands at 24.38 inches, which is 0.28 inches above normal. Yesterday the maximum wind observed was 12 miles an hour from the northeast. The highest wind gust observed was 16 miles per hour from the northeast. The normal high temperature for today is 87 degrees, and the normal low is 63. Sunrise today is at 6:52 a.m. and sunset is at 8:03 p.m. The current time is 4:08 a.m. Central Daylight Time. 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Now here is your National Weather Service forecast. West of tonight, partly cloudy. Near steady temperature in the middle 60s. Southeast winds around 5 miles per hour. Friday, sunny. Highs in the upper 80s. Southeast winds 5 to 10 miles per hour. Friday night, mostly clear in the evening, then becoming partly cloudy. Lows in the upper 60s. Southeast winds 5 to 10 miles per hour with gusts up to 20 miles per hour. Saturday, mostly sunny. Hot with highs in the middle 90s. South winds 15 to 20 miles per hour with gusts up to 30 miles per hour. Saturday night, mostly clear in the evening, then becoming partly cloudy. Lows in the middle 70s. South winds 10 to 15 miles per hour with gusts up to 30 miles per hour. Sunday, mostly sunny. Hot with highs in the upper 90s. Sunday night through Wednesday night, mostly clear. Hot. Lows in the upper 70s. Highs in the upper 90s. Thursday, mostly sunny. Hot with highs in the upper 90s. The Topeka, Kansas climate summary for yesterday, August 27, 2026. Yesterday's high temperature was 86 degrees. The normal high is 87. The record high is 108 degrees, which was set in 2000. Yesterday's low temperature was 61 degrees. The normal low is 65. The record low is 50 degrees, which was last set in 1967. No precipitation fell yesterday, which leaves the monthly total at 0.51 inches. This is 3.44 inches below the normal amount of 3.95 inches for August. The total precipitation for the year still stands at 29.37 inches, which is 3.08 inches above normal. Yesterday the maximum wind observed was 12 miles an hour from the north. The highest wind gust observed was 19 miles per hour from the north. The normal high temperature for today is 87 degrees, and the normal low is 64. The record high for today is 107, which occurred in 2000, and the record low is 43, which occurred in 1891. Sunrise today is at 6:48 a.m. and sunset

sunset is at 7:59 p.m. The Manhattan, Kansas climate summary for yesterday, August 27, 2026. Yesterday's high temperature was 87 degrees. The normal high is 88. Yesterday's low temperature was 63 degrees. The normal low is 63. No precipitation fell yesterday, which leaves the monthly total at 3.87 inches. This is 0.17 inches below the normal amount of 4.04 inches for August. The total precipitation for the year still stands at 24.38 inches, which is 0.28 inches above normal. Yesterday the maximum wind observed was 12 miles an hour from the northeast. The highest wind gust observed was 16 miles per hour from the northeast. The normal high temperature for today is 87 degrees, and the normal low is 63. Sunrise today is at 6:52 a.m. and sunset is at 8:03 p.m. This is NOAA Weather Radio Station WXK91 in Topeka. Here are the 4 a.m. conditions for the local area. At Topeka, it was mostly cloudy. The temperature was 65 degrees, the dew point 64, and the relative humidity was 97%. The wind was calm. The pressure was 30.11 inches and falling. At Manhattan, it was cloudy. The temperature was 68 degrees, the dew point 61, and the relative humidity was 78%. The wind was calm. Around the region, at Lawrence, fog was reported, with a temperature of 59. At Springfield, it was clear, with a temperature of 65. It was partly cloudy, with a temperature of 67 at Kansas City, and 66 at Omaha. It was mostly cloudy, with a temperature of 65 at Emporia, and 66 at Beatrice. It was cloudy, with a temperature of 68 at Concordia, and 70 at Wichita. Once again, at Manhattan, it was 68 degrees under cloudy skies. Once again, at Topeka, it was 65 degrees under mostly cloudy skies. Now here is your National Weather Service forecast. West of tonight, partly cloudy. Near steady temperature in the middle 60s. Southeast winds around 5 miles per hour. Friday, sunny. Highs in the upper 80s. Southeast winds 5 to 10 miles per hour. Friday night, mostly clear in the evening, then becoming partly cloudy. Lows in the upper 60s. Southeast winds 5 to 10 miles per hour with gusts up to 20 miles per hour. Saturday, mostly sunny. Hot with highs in the middle 90s. South winds 15 to 20 miles per hour with gusts up to 30 miles per hour. Saturday night, mostly clear in the evening, then becoming partly cloudy. Lows in the middle 70s. South winds 10 to 15 miles per hour with gusts up to 30 miles per hour. Sunday, mostly sunny. Hot with highs in the upper 90s. Sunday night through Wednesday night, mostly clear. Hot. Lows in the upper 70s. Highs in the upper 90s. Thursday, mostly sunny. Hot with highs in the upper 90s. The Rangeland Fire Danger Index will be in a low category this afternoon. Low fire danger means controlled burns can be executed with reasonable safety. Check with local authorities to ensure burning is allowed before starting a planned burn. The Topeka, Kansas climate summary for yesterday, August 27, 2026. Yesterday's high temperature was 86 degrees. The normal high is 87. The record high is 108 degrees, which was set in 2000. Yesterday's low temperature was 61 degrees. The normal low is 65. The record low is 50 degrees, which was last set in 1967. No precipitation fell yesterday, which leaves the monthly total at 0.51 inches. This is 3.44 inches below the normal amount of 3.95 inches for August. The total precipitation for the year still stands at 29.37 inches, which is 3.08 inches above normal. Yesterday the maximum wind observed

1 in Topeka. Here are the 4 a.m. conditions for the local area. At Topeka, it was mostly cloudy. The temperature was 65 degrees, the dew point 64, and the relative humidity was 97%. The wind was calm. The pressure was 30.11 inches and falling. At Manhattan, it was cloudy. The temperature was 68 degrees, the dew point 61, and the relative humidity was 78%. The wind was calm. Around the region, at Lawrence, fog was reported, with a temperature of 59. At Springfield, it was clear, with a temperature of 65. It was partly cloudy, with a temperature of 67 at Kansas City, and 66 at Omaha. It was mostly cloudy, with a temperature of 65 at Emporia, and 66 at Beatrice. It was cloudy, with a temperature of 68 at Concordia, and 70 at Wichita. Once again, at Manhattan, it was 68 degrees under cloudy skies. Once again, at Topeka, it was 65 degrees under mostly cloudy skies. Now here is your National Weather Service forecast. West of tonight, partly cloudy. Near steady temperature in the middle 60s. Southeast winds around 5 miles per hour. Friday, sunny. Highs in the upper 80s. Southeast winds 5 to 10 miles per hour. Friday night, mostly clear in the evening, then becoming partly cloudy. Lows in the upper 60s. Southeast winds 5 to 10 miles per hour with gusts up to 20 miles per hour. Saturday, mostly sunny. Hot with highs in the middle 90s. South winds 15 to 20 miles per hour with gusts up to 30 miles per hour. Saturday night, mostly clear in the evening, then becoming partly cloudy. Lows in the middle 70s. South winds 10 to 15 miles per hour with gusts up to 30 miles per hour. Sunday, mostly sunny. Hot with highs in the upper 90s. Sunday night through Wednesday night, mostly clear. Hot. Lows in the upper 70s. Highs in the upper 90s. Thursday, mostly sunny. Hot with highs in the upper 90s. The Topeka, Kansas climate summary for yesterday, August 27, 2026. Yesterday's high temperature was 86 degrees. The normal high is 87. The record high is 108 degrees, which was set in 2000. Yesterday's low temperature was 61 degrees. The normal low is 65. The record low is 50 degrees, which was last set in 1967. No precipitation fell yesterday, which leaves the monthly total at 0.51 inches. This is 3.44 inches below the normal amount of 3.95 inches for August. The total precipitation for the year still stands at 29.37 inches, which is 3.08 inches above normal. Yesterday the maximum wind observed was 12 miles an hour from the north. The highest wind gust observed was 19 miles per hour from the north. The normal high temperature for today is 87 degrees, and the normal low is 64. The record high for today is 107, which occurred in 2000, and the record low is 43, which occurred in 1891. Sunrise today is at 6:48 a.m. and sunset is at 7:59 p.m. The Manhattan, Kansas climate summary for yesterday, August 27, 2026. Yesterday's high temperature was 87 degrees. The normal high is 88. Yesterday's low temperature was 63 degrees. The normal low is 63. No precipitation fell yesterday, which leaves the monthly total at 3.87 inches. This is 0.17 inches below the normal amount of 4.04 inches for August. The total precipitation for the year still stands at 24.38 inches, which is 0.28 inches above normal. Yesterday the maximum wind observed was 12 miles an hour from the northeast. The highest wind gust observed was 16 miles per hour from the northeast. The normal high temperature for today is 87 degrees, and the normal low is 63.

Sunrise today is at 6:52 a.m. and sunset is at 8:03 p.m. This is NOAA Weather Radio Station WXK91 in Topeka. Here are the 4 a.m. conditions for the local area. At Topeka, it was mostly cloudy. The temperature was 65 degrees, the dew point 64, and the relative humidity was 97%. The wind was calm. The pressure was 30.11 inches and falling. At Manhattan, it was cloudy. The temperature was 68 degrees, the dew point 61, and the relative humidity was 78%. The wind was calm. Around the region, at Lawrence, fog was reported, with a temperature of 59. At Springfield, it was clear, with a temperature of 65. It was partly cloudy, with a temperature of 67 at Kansas City, and 66 at Omaha. It was mostly cloudy, with a temperature of 65 at Emporia, and 66 at Beatrice. It was cloudy, with a temperature of 68 at Concordia, and 70 at Wichita. Once again, at Manhattan, it was 68 degrees under cloudy skies. Once again, at Topeka, it was 65 degrees under mostly cloudy skies. Now here is your National Weather Service forecast. West of tonight, partly cloudy. Near steady temperature in the middle 60s. Southeast winds around 5 miles per hour. Highs in the upper 80s. Southeast winds 5 to 10 miles per hour. Friday night, mostly clear in the evening, then becoming partly cloudy. Lows in the upper 60s. Southeast winds 5 to 10 miles per hour with gusts up to 20 miles per hour. Saturday, mostly sunny. Hot with highs in the middle 90s. South winds 15 to 20 miles per hour with gusts up to 30 miles per hour. Saturday night, mostly clear in the evening, then becoming partly cloudy. Lows in the middle 70s. South winds 10 to 15 miles per hour with gusts up to 30 miles per hour. Sunday, mostly sunny. Hot with highs in the upper 90s. Sunday night through Wednesday night, mostly clear. Hot. Lows in the upper 70s. Highs in the upper 90s. Thursday, mostly sunny. Hot with highs in the upper 90s. The current time is 4:24 a.m. Central Daylight Time. The Rangeland Fire Danger Index will be in the low category this afternoon. Low fire danger means controlled burns can be executed with reasonable safety. Check with local authorities to ensure burning is allowed before starting a planned burn. The Topeka, Kansas climate summary for yesterday, August 27, 2026. Yesterday's high temperature was 86 degrees. The normal high is 87. The record high is 108 degrees, which was set in 2000. Yesterday's low temperature was 61 degrees. The normal low is 65. The record low is 50 degrees, which was last set in 1967. No precipitation fell yesterday, which leaves the monthly total at 0.51 inches. This is 3.44 inches below the normal amount of 3.95 inches for August. The total precipitation for the year still stands at 29.37 inches, which is 3.08 inches above normal. Yesterday the maximum wind observed was 12 miles an hour from the north. The highest wind gust observed was 19 miles per hour from the north. The normal high temperature for today is 87 degrees, and the normal low is 64. The record high for today is 107, which occurred in 2000, and the record low is 43, which occurred in 1891. Sunrise today is at 6:48 a.m. and sunset is at 7:59 p.m. The Manhattan, Kansas climate summary for yesterday, August 27, 2026. Yesterday's high temperature was 87 degrees. The normal high is 88. Yesterday's low temperature was 63 degrees. The normal low is 63. No precipitation fell yesterday, which leaves the monthly total at 3.87 inches.
This is 0.17 inches below the normal amount of 4.04 inches for August. The total precipitation for the year still stands at 22.8 inches above normal. Yesterday, the maximum wind observed was 12 miles an hour from the northeast. The highest wind gust observed was 16 miles per hour from the northeast. The normal high temperature for today is 87 degrees, and the normal low is 63. Sunrise today is at 6:52 a.m. and sunset is at 8:03 p.m. This is NOAA Weather Radio Station WXK91 in Topeka. Here are the 4 a.m. conditions for the local area. At Topeka, it was mostly cloudy. The temperature was 65 degrees, the dew point 64, and the relative humidity was 97%. The wind was calm. The pressure was 30.11 inches and falling. At Manhattan, it was cloudy. The temperature was 68 degrees, the dew point 61, and the relative humidity was 78%. The wind was calm. Around the region, at Lawrence, fog was reported, with a temperature of 59. At Springfield, it was clear, with a temperature of 65. It was partly cloudy, with a temperature of 67 at Kansas City, and 66 at Omaha. It was mostly cloudy, with a temperature of 65 at Emporia, and 66 at Beatrice. It was cloudy, with a temperature of 68 at Concordia, and 70 at Wichita. Once again, at Manhattan, it was 68 degrees under cloudy skies. Once again, at Topeka, it was 65 degrees under mostly cloudy skies. Now here is your National Weather Service forecast. West of tonight, partly cloudy. Near steady temperature in the middle 60s. Southeast winds around 5 miles per hour. Friday, sunny. Highs in the upper 80s. Southeast winds 5 to 10 miles per hour. Friday night, mostly clear in the evening, then becoming partly cloudy. Lows in the upper 60s. Southeast winds 5 to 10 miles per hour with gusts up to 20 miles per hour. Saturday, mostly sunny. Hot with highs in the middle 90s. South winds 15 to 20 miles per hour with gusts up to 30 miles per hour. Saturday night, mostly clear in the evening, then becoming partly cloudy. Lows in the middle 70s. South winds 10 to 15 miles per hour with gusts up to 30 miles per hour. Sunday, mostly sunny. Hot with highs in the upper 90s. Sunday night through Wednesday night, mostly clear. Hot. Lows in the upper 70s. Highs in the upper 90s. Thursday, mostly sunny. Hot with highs in the upper 90s. The Topeka, Kansas climate summary for yesterday, August 27, 2026. Yesterday's high temperature was 86 degrees. The normal high is 87. The record high is 108 degrees, which was set in 2000. Yesterday's low temperature was 61 degrees. The normal low is 65. The record low is 50 degrees, which was last set in 1967. No precipitation fell yesterday, which leaves the monthly total at 0.51 inches. This is 3.44 inches below the normal amount of 3.95 inches for August. The total precipitation for the year still stands at 29.37 inches, which is 3.08 inches above normal. Yesterday, the maximum wind observed was 12 miles an hour from the north. The highest wind gust observed was 19 miles per hour from the north. The normal high temperature for today is 87 degrees, and the normal low is 64. The record high for today is 107, which occurred in 2000, and the record low is 43, which occurred in 1891. Sunrise today is at 6:48 a.m. and sunset is at 7:59 p.m. The Manhattan, Kansas climate summary for yesterday, August 27, 2026. Yesterday's high temperature was 87 degrees. The normal high is 88. Yesterday's low temperature was 63 degrees. The normal low is 63.
No precipitation failure.

yesterday, which leaves the monthly total at 3.87 inches. This is 0.17 inches below the normal amount of 4.04 inches for August. The total precipitation for the year still stands at 24.38 inches, which is 0.28 inches above normal. Yesterday, the maximum wind observed was 12 miles an hour from the northeast. The highest wind gust observed was 16 miles per hour from the northeast. The normal high temperature for today is 87 degrees, and the normal low is 63. Sunrise today is at 6:52 a.m. and sunset is at 8:03 p.m. This is NOAA Weather Radio Station WXK91 in Topeka. Here are the 4 a.m. conditions for the local area. At Topeka, it was mostly cloudy. The temperature was 65 degrees, the dew point 64, and the relative humidity was 97%. The wind was calm. The pressure was 30.11 inches and falling. At Manhattan, it was cloudy. The temperature was 68 degrees, the dew point 61, and the relative humidity was 78%. The wind was calm. Around the region, at Lawrence, fog was reported, with a temperature of 59. At Springfield, it was clear, with a temperature of 65. It was partly cloudy, with a temperature of 67 at Kansas City, and 66 at Omaha. It was mostly cloudy, with a temperature of 65 at Emporia, and 66 at Beatrice. 7 at Kansas City, and 66 at Omaha. It was mostly cloudy, with a temperature of 65 at Emporia, and 66 at Beatrice. It was cloudy, with a temperature of 68 at Concordia, and 70 at Wichita. Once again, at Manhattan, it was 68 degrees under cloudy skies. Once again, at Topeka, it was 65 degrees under mostly cloudy skies. Now here is your National Weather Service forecast. West of tonight, partly cloudy. Near steady temperature in the middle 60s. Southeast winds around 5 miles per hour. Friday, sunny. Highs in the upper 80s. Southeast winds 5 to 10 miles per hour. Friday night, mostly clear in the evening, then becoming partly cloudy. Lows in the upper 60s. Southeast winds 5 to 10 miles per hour with gusts up to 20 miles per hour. Saturday, mostly sunny. Hot with highs in the middle 90s. South winds 15 to 20 miles per hour with gusts up to 30 miles per hour. Saturday night, mostly clear in the evening, then becoming partly cloudy. Lows in the middle 70s. South winds 10 to 15 miles per hour with gusts up to 30 miles per hour. Sunday, mostly 90s. Sunday night through Wednesday night, mostly clear. Hot. Lows in the upper 70s. Highs in the upper 90s. Thursday, mostly sunny. Hot with highs in the upper 90s. The Rangeland Fire Danger Index will be in the low category this afternoon. Low fire danger means controlled burns can be executed with reasonable safety. Check with local authorities to ensure burning is allowed before starting a planned burn. The Topeka, Kansas climate summary for yesterday, August 27, 2026. Yesterday's high temperature was 86 degrees. The normal high is 87. The record high is 108 degrees, which was set in 2000. Yesterday's low temperature was 61 degrees. The normal low is 65. The record low is 50 degrees, which was last set in 1967. No precipitation fell yesterday, which leaves the monthly total at 0.51 inches. This is 3.44 inches below the normal amount of 3.95 inches for August. The total precipitate 37 inches, which is 3.08 inches above normal. Yesterday the maximum wind observed was 12 miles an hour from the north. The highest wind gust observed was 19 miles per hour from the north. The normal high temperature for today is 87 degrees, and the normal low is 64. The record high for today is 107, which occurred in 2000, and the record

third low is 43, which occurred in 1891. Sunrise today is at 6:48 a.m. and sunset is at 7:59 p.m. The August 27th, 2026. Yesterday's high temperature was 87 degrees. The normal high is 88. Yesterday's low temperature was 63 degrees. The normal low is 63. No precipitation fell yesterday, which leaves the monthly total at 3.87 inches. This is 0.17 inches below the normal amount of 4.04 inches for August. The total precipitation for the year still stands at 24.38 inches, which is 0.28 inches above normal. Miles an hour from the northeast. The highest wind gust observed was 16 miles per hour from the northeast. The normal high temperature for today is 87 degrees, and the normal low is 63. Sunrise today is at 6:52 a.m. and sunset is at 8:03 p.m. This is NOAA Weather Radio Station WXK91 in Topeka. Here are the 4 a.m. conditions for the local area. At Topeka, it was mostly cloudy. The temperature was 65 degrees, the dew point 64, and the relative humidity was 97%. The wind was calm. The pressure was 30.11 inches and falling. At Manhattan, it was cloudy. The temperature was 68 degrees, the dew point 61, and the relative humidity was 78%. The wind was calm. Around the region, at Lawrence, fog was reported, with a temperature of 59. At Springfield, it was clear, with a temperature of 65. It was partly cloudy, with a temperature of 67 at Kansas City, and 66 at Omaha. It was mostly cloudy, with a temperature of 65 at Emporia, and 66 at Beatrice. It was cloudy, with a temperature of 68 at Concordia, and 70 at Wichita. Once again, at Manhattan, it was 68 degrees under cloudy skies. Once again, at Topeka, it was 65 degrees under mostly cloudy skies. This is NOAA Weather Radio WXK91 in Topeka. The current time is 4:39 a.m. Central Daylight Time. Now here is your National Weather Service forecast. West of tonight, partly cloudy. Near steady temperature in the middle 60s. Southeast winds around 5 miles per hour. Friday, sunny. Highs in the upper 80s. Southeast winds 5 to 10 miles per hour. Friday night, mostly clear in the evening, then becoming partly cloudy. Lows in the upper 60s. Southeast winds 5 to 10 miles per hour with gusts up to 20 miles per hour. Saturday, mostly sunny. Hot with highs in the middle 90s. South winds 15 to 20 miles per hour with gusts up to 30 miles per hour. Saturday night, mostly clear in the evening, then becoming partly cloudy. Lows in the middle 70s. South winds 10 to 15 miles per hour with gusts up to 30 miles per hour. Sunday, mostly sunny. Hot with highs in the upper 90s. Sunday night through Wednesday night, mostly clear. Hot. Lows in the upper 70s. Highs in the upper 90s. Thursday, mostly sunny. Hot with highs in the upper 90s. The Topeka, Kansas climate summary for yesterday, August 27, 2026. Yesterday's high temperature was 86 degrees. The normal high is 87. The record high is 108 degrees, which was set in 2000. Yesterday's low temperature was 61 degrees. The normal low is 65. The record low is 50 degrees, which was last set in 1967. No precipitation fell yesterday, which leaves the monthly total at 0.51 inches. This is 3.44 inches below the normal amount of 3.95 inches for August. The total precipitation for the year still stands at 29.37 inches, which is 3.08 inches above normal. Yesterday the maximum wind observed was 12 miles an hour from the north. The highest wind gust observed

observed was 19 miles per hour from the north. The normal high temperature for today is 87 degrees, and the normal low is 64. The record high for today is 107, which occurred in 2000, and the record low is 43, which occurred in 1891. Sunrise today is at 6:48 a.m. and sunset is at 7:59 p.m. The Manhattan, Kansas climate summary for yesterday, August 27, 2026. Yesterday's high temperature was 87 degrees. The normal high is 88. Yesterday's low temperature was 63 degrees. The normal low is 63. No precipitation fell yesterday, which leaves the monthly total at 3.87 inches. This is 0.17 inches below the normal amount of 4.04 inches for August. The total precipitation for the year still stands at 24.38 inches, which is 0.28 inches above normal. Yesterday the maximum wind observed was 12 miles an hour from the northeast. The highest wind gust observed was 16 miles per hour from the northeast. The normal high temperature for today is 87 degrees, and the normal low is 63. Sunrise today is at 6:52 a.m. and sunset is at 8:03 p.m. This is NOAA Weather Radio Station WXK91 in Topeka. Here are the 4 a.m. conditions for the local area. At Topeka, it was mostly cloudy. The temperature was 65 degrees, the dew point 64, and the relative humidity was 97%. The wind was calm. The pressure was 30.11 inches and falling. At Manhattan, it was cloudy. The temperature was 68 degrees, the dew point 61, and the relative humidity was 78%. The wind was calm. Around the region, at Lawrence, fog was reported, with a temperature of 59. At Springfield, it was clear, with a temperature of 65. It was partly cloudy, with a temperature of 67 at Kansas City, and 66 at Omaha. It was mostly cloudy, with a temperature of 65 at Emporia, and 66 at Beatrice. It was cloudy, with a temperature of 68 at Concordia, and 70 at Wichita. Once again, at Manhattan, it was 68 degrees under cloudy skies. Once again, at Topeka, it was 65 degrees under mostly cloudy skies. The Rangeland Fire Danger Index will be in a low category this afternoon. Low fire danger means controlled burns can be executed with reasonable safety. Check with local authorities to ensure burning is allowed before starting a planned burn. Now here is your National Weather Service forecast. West of tonight, partly cloudy. Near steady temperature in the middle 60s. Southeast winds around 5 miles per hour. Friday, sunny. Highs in the upper 80s. Southeast winds 5 to 10 miles per hour. Friday night, mostly clear in the evening, then becoming partly cloudy. Lows in the upper 60s. Southeast winds 5 to 10 miles per hour with gusts up to 20 miles per hour. Saturday, mostly sunny. Hot with highs in the middle 90s. South winds 15 to 20 miles per hour with gusts up to 30 miles per hour. Saturday night, mostly clear in the evening, then becoming partly cloudy. Lows in the middle 70s. South winds 10 to 15 miles per hour with gusts up to 30 miles per hour. Sunday, mostly sunny. Hot with highs in the upper 90s. Sunday night through Wednesday night, mostly clear. Hot. Lows in the upper 70s. Highs in the upper 90s. Thursday, mostly sunny. Hot with highs in the upper 90s. The Topeka, Kansas climate summary for yesterday, August 27, 2026. Yesterday's high temperature was 86 degrees. The normal high is 87. The record high is 108 degrees, which was set in 2000. Yesterday's low temperature was 61 degrees. The normal low is 65. The record low is 50 degrees, which was last set in 1967.
No precipitation fell yesterday.

leaves the monthly total at 0.51 inches. This is 3.44 inches below the normal amount of 3.95 inches for August. The total precipitation for the year still stands at 29.37 inches, which is 3.08 inches above normal. Yesterday the maximum wind observed was 12 miles an hour from the north. The highest wind gust observed was 19 miles per hour from the north. The normal high temperature for today is 87 degrees, and the normal low is 64. The record high for today is 107, which occurred in 2000, and the record low is 43, which occurred in 1891. Sunrise today is at 6:48 a.m. and sunset is at 7:59 p.m. The Manhattan, Kansas climate summary for yesterday, August 27, 2026. Yesterday's high temperature was 87 degrees. The normal high is 88. Yesterday's low temperature was 63 degrees. The normal low is 63. No precipitation fell yesterday, which leaves the monthly total at 3.87 inches. This is 0.17 inches below the normal amount of 4.04 inches for August. The total precipitation for the year still stands at 24.38 inches, which is 0.28 inches above normal. Yesterday the maximum wind observed was 12 miles an hour from the northeast. The highest wind gust observed was 16 miles per hour from the northeast. The normal high temperature for today is 87 degrees, and the normal low is 63. Sunrise today is at 6:52 a.m. and sunset is at 8:03 p.m. This is NOAA Weather Radio Station WXK91 in Topeka. Here are the 4 a.m. conditions for the local area. At Topeka, it was mostly cloudy. The temperature was 65 degrees, the dew point 64, and the relative humidity was 97%. The wind was calm. The pressure was 30.11 inches and falling. At Manhattan, it was cloudy. The temperature was 68 degrees, the dew point 61, and the relative humidity was 78%. The wind was calm. Around the region, at Lawrence, fog was reported, with a temperature of 59. At Springfield, it was clear, with a temperature of 65. It was partly cloudy, with a temperature of 67 at Kansas City, and 66 at Omaha. It was mostly cloudy, with a temperature of 65 at Emporia, and 66 at Beatrice. It was cloudy, with a temperature of 68 at Concordia, and 70 at Wichita. Once again, at Manhattan, it was 68 degrees under cloudy skies. Once again, at Topeka, it was 65 degrees under mostly cloudy skies. Now here is your National Weather Service forecast. West of tonight, partly cloudy. Near steady temperature in the middle 60s. Southeast winds around 5 miles per hour. Friday, sunny. Highs in the upper 80s. Southeast winds 5 to 10 miles per hour. Friday night, mostly clear in the evening, then becoming partly cloudy. Lows in the upper 60s. Southeast winds 5 to 10 miles per hour with gusts up to 20 miles per hour. Saturday, mostly sunny. Hot with highs in the middle 90s. South winds 15 to 20 miles per hour with gusts up to 30 miles per hour. Saturday night, mostly clear in the evening, then becoming partly cloudy. Lows in the middle 70s. South winds 10 to 15 miles per hour with gusts up to 30 miles per hour. Sunday, mostly sunny. Hot with highs in the upper 90s. Sunday night through Wednesday night, mostly clear. Hot. Lows in the upper 70s. Highs in the upper 90s. Thursday, mostly sunny. Hot with highs in the upper 90s. The Topeka, Kansas climate summary for yesterday, August 27, 2026. Yesterday's high temperature was 86 degrees. The normal high is 87. The record high is 108 degrees, which was set in 2000. Yesterday's low temperature was 61 degrees.
The normal low is 65. The record low is 50 degrees, which was last set in 1967. No precipitation fell yesterday, which leaves the monthly total at 0.51 inches. This is 3.44 inches below the normal amount of 3.95 inches for August. The total precipitation for the year still stands at 29.37 inches, which is 3.08 inches above normal. Yesterday the maximum wind observed was 12 miles an hour from the north. The highest wind gust observed was 19 miles per hour from the north. The normal high temperature for today is 87 degrees, and the normal low is 64. The record high for today is 107, which occurred in 2000, and the record low is 43, which occurred in 1891. Sunrise today is at 6:48 a.m. and sunset is at 7:59 p.m. The Manhattan, Kansas climate summary for yesterday, August 27, 2026. Yesterday's high temperature was 87 degrees. The normal high is 88. Yesterday's low temperature was 63 degrees. The normal low is 63. No precipitation fell yesterday, which leaves the monthly total at 3.87 inches. This is 0.17 inches below the normal amount of 4.04 inches for August. The total precipitation for the year still stands at 24.38 inches, which is 0.28 inches above normal. Yesterday the maximum wind observed was 12 miles an hour from the northeast. The highest wind gust observed was 16 miles per hour from the northeast. The normal high temperature for today is 87 degrees, and the normal low is 63. Sunrise today is at 6:52 a.m. and sunset is at 8:03 p.m. The current time is 4:53 a.m. Central Daylight Time. 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Here are the 4 a.m. conditions for the local area. At Topeka, it was mostly cloudy. The temperature was 65 degrees, the dew point 64, and the relative humidity was 97%. The wind was calm. The pressure was 30.11 inches and falling. At Manhattan, it was cloudy. The temperature was 68 degrees, the dew point 61, and the relative humidity was 78%. The wind was calm. Around the region, at Lawrence, fog was reported, with a temperature of 59. At Springfield, it was clear, with a temperature of 65. It was partly cloudy, with a temperature of 67 at Kansas City, and 66 at Omaha. It was mostly cloudy, with a temperature of 65 at Emporia, and 66 at Beatrice. It was cloudy, with a temperature of 68 at Concordia, and 70 at Wichita. Once again, at Manhattan, it was 68 degrees under cloudy skies. Once again, at Topeka, it was 65 degrees under mostly cloudy skies. The Rangeland Fire Danger Index will be in a low category this afternoon. Low fire danger means controlled burns can be executed with reasonable safety. Check with local authorities to ensure burning is allowed before starting a planned burn. Now here is your National Weather Service forecast. West of tonight, partly cloudy. Near steady temperature in the middle 60s. Southeast winds around 5 miles per hour. Friday, sunny. Highs in the upper 80s. Southeast winds 5 to 10 miles per hour. Friday night, mostly clear in the evening, then becoming partly cloudy. Lows in the upper 60s. Southeast winds 5 to 10 miles per hour with gusts up to 20 miles per hour. Saturday, mostly sunny. Hot with highs in the middle 90s. South winds 15 to 20 miles per hour with gusts up to 30 miles per hour. Saturday night, mostly clear in the evening, then becoming partly cloudy. Lows in the middle 70s. South winds 10 to 15 miles per hour with gusts up to 30 miles per hour. Sunday, mostly sunny. Hot with highs in the upper 90s. Sunday night through Wednesday night, mostly clear. Hot,

Lows in the upper 70s. Highs in the upper 90s. Thursday, mostly sunny. Hot with highs in the upper 90s. The Topeka, Kansas climate summary for yesterday, August 27, 2026. Yesterday's high temperature was 86 degrees. The normal high is 87. The record high is 108 degrees, which was set in 2000. Yesterday's low temperature was 61 degrees. The normal low is 65. The record low is 50 degrees, which was last set in 1967. No precipitation fell yesterday, which leaves the monthly total at 0.51 inches. This is 3.44 inches below the normal amount of 3.95 inches for August. The total precipitation for the year still stands at 29.37 inches. Yesterday the maximum wind observed was 12 miles an hour from the north. The highest wind gust observed was 19 miles per hour from the north. The normal high temperature for today is 87 degrees, and the normal low is 64. The record high for today is 107, which occurred in 2000, and the record low is 43, which occurred in 1891. Sunrise today is at 6:48 a.m. and sunset is at 7:59 p.m. The Manhattan, Kansas climate summary for yesterday, August 27, 2026. Yesterday's high temperature was 87 degrees. The normal high is 88. Yesterday's low temperature was 63 degrees. The normal low is 63. No precipitation fell yesterday, which leaves the monthly total at 3.87 inches. This is 0.17 inches below the normal amount of 4.04 inches for August. The total precipitation for the year still stands at 24.38 inches, which is 0.28 inches above normal. Yesterday the maximum wind observed was 12 miles an hour from the northeast. The highest wind gust observed was 16 miles per hour from the northeast. The normal high temperature for today is 87 degrees, and the normal low is 63. Sunrise today is at 6:52 a.m. and sunset is at 8:03 p.m. This is NOAA Weather Radio Station WXK91 in Topeka. Here are the 4 a.m. conditions for the local area. At Topeka, it was mostly cloudy. The temperature was 65 degrees, the dew point 64, and the relative humidity was 97%. The wind was calm. The pressure was 30.11 inches and falling. At Manhattan, it was cloudy. The temperature was 68 degrees, the dew point 61, and the relative humidity was 78%. The wind was calm. Around the region, at Lawrence, fog was reported, with a temperature of 59. At Springfield, it was clear, with a temperature of 65. It was partly cloudy, with a temperature of 67 at Kansas City, and 66 at Omaha. It was mostly cloudy, with a temperature of 65 at Emporia, and 66 at Beatrice. It was cloudy, with a temperature of 68 at Concordia, and 70 at Wichita. Once again, at Manhattan, it was 68 degrees under cloudy skies. Once again, at Topeka, it was 65 degrees under mostly cloudy skies. Now here is your National Weather Service forecast. West of tonight, partly cloudy. Near steady temperature in the middle 60s. Southeast winds around 5 miles per hour. Friday, sunny. Highs in the upper 80s. Southeast winds 5 to 10 miles per hour. Friday night, mostly clear in the evening, then becoming partly cloudy. Lows in the upper 60s. Southeast winds 5 to 10 miles per hour with gusts up to 20 miles per hour. Saturday, mostly sunny. Hot with highs in the middle 90s. South winds 15 to 20 miles per hour with gusts up to 30 miles per hour. Saturday night, mostly clear in the evening, then becoming partly cloudy. Lows in the middle 70s. South winds 10 to 15 miles per hour with gusts up to 30 miles per hour. Sunday, mostly sunny.
hot with highs in the upper 90s. Sunday night through Wednesday night, mostly clear. Hot. Lows in the upper 70s. Highs in the upper 90s. Thursday, mostly sunny. Hot with highs in the upper 90s. The Topeka, Kansas climate summary for yesterday, August 27, 2026. Yesterday's high temperature was 86 degrees. The normal high is 87. The record high is 108 degrees, which was set in 2000. Yesterday's low temperature was 61 degrees. The normal low is 65. The record low is 50 degrees, which was last set in 1967. No precipitation fell yesterday, which leaves the monthly total at 0.51 inches. This is 3.44 inches below the normal amount of 3.95 inches for August. The total precipitation for the year still stands at 29.37 inches, which is 3.08 inches above normal. Yesterday the maximum wind observed was 12 miles an hour from the north. The highest wind gust observed was 19 miles per hour from the north. The normal high temperature for today is 87 degrees, and the normal low is 64. The record high for today is 107, which occurred in 2000, and the record low is 43, which occurred in 1891. Sunrise today is at 6:48 a.m. and sunset is at 7:59 p.m. The Manhattan, Kansas climate summary for yesterday, August 27, 2026. Yesterday's high temperature was 87 degrees. The normal high is 88. Yesterday's low temperature was 63 degrees. The normal low is 63. No precipitation fell yesterday, which leaves the monthly total at 3.87 inches. This is 0.17 inches below the normal amount of 4.04 inches for August. The total precipitation for the year still stands at 24.38 inches, which is 0.28 inches above normal. Yesterday the maximum wind observed was 12 miles an hour from the northeast, 15 miles per hour from the northeast. The normal high temperature for today is 87 degrees, and the normal low is 63. Sunrise today is at 6:52 a.m. and sunset is at 8:03 p.m. The Rangeland Fire Danger Index will be in a low category this afternoon. Low fire danger means controlled burns can be executed with reasonable safety. Check with local authorities to ensure burning is allowed before starting a planned burn. 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Here are the 4 a.m. conditions for the local area. At Topeka, it was mostly cloudy. The temperature was 65 degrees, the dew point 64, and the relative humidity was 97%. The wind was calm. The pressure was 30.11 inches and falling. At Manhattan, it was cloudy. The temperature was 68 degrees, the dew point 61, and the relative humidity was 78%. The wind was calm. Around the region, at Lawrence, fog was reported, with a temperature of 59. At Springfield, it was clear, with a temperature of 65. It was partly cloudy, with a temperature of 67 at Kansas City, and 66 at Omaha. It was mostly cloudy, with a temperature of 65 at Emporia, and 66 at Beatrice. It was cloudy, with a temperature of 68 at Concordia, and 70 at Wichita. Once again, at Manhattan, it was 68 degrees under cloudy skies. Once again, at Topeka, it was 65 degrees under mostly cloudy skies. Now here is your National Weather Service forecast. West of tonight, partly cloudy. Near steady temperature in the middle 60s. Southeast winds around 5 miles per hour. Friday, sunny. Highs in the upper 80s. Southeast winds 5 to 10 miles per hour. Friday night, mostly clear in the evening, then becoming partly cloudy. Lows in the upper 60s. Southeast winds 5 to 10 miles per hour with gusts up to 20 miles per hour. Saturday, mostly sunny.
hot with highs in the middle 90s.

south, winds 15 to 20 miles per hour with gusts up to 30 miles per hour. Saturday night, mostly clear in the evening, then becoming partly cloudy. Lows in the middle 70s. South winds 10 to 15 miles per hour with gusts up to 30 miles per hour. Sunday, mostly sunny. Hot with highs in the upper 90s. Sunday night through Wednesday night, mostly clear. Hot. Lows in the upper 70s. Highs in the upper 90s. Thursday, mostly sunny. Hot with highs in the upper 90s. The Topeka, Kansas climate summary for yesterday, August 27, 2026. Yesterday's high temperature was 86 degrees. The normal high is 87. The record high is 108 degrees, which was set in 2000. Yesterday's low temperature was 61 degrees. The normal low is 65. The record low is 50 degrees, which was last set in 1967. No precipitation fell yesterday, which leaves the monthly total at 0.51 inches. This is 3.44 inches below the normal amount of 3.95 inches for August. The total precipitation for the year still stands at 29.37 inches, which is 3.08 inches above normal. Yesterday the maximum wind observed was 12 miles an hour from the north. The highest wind gust observed was 19 miles per hour from the north. The normal high temperature for today is 87 degrees, and the normal low is 64. The record high for today is 107, which occurred in 2000, and the record low is 43, which occurred in 1891. Sunrise today is at 6:48 a.m. and sunset is at 7:59 p.m. The current time is 5:08 a.m. Central Daylight Time. The Manhattan, Kansas climate summary for yesterday, August 27, 2026. Yesterday's high temperature was 87 degrees. The normal high is 88. Yesterday's low temperature was 63 degrees. The normal low is 63. No precipitation fell yesterday, which leaves the monthly total at 3.87 inches. This is 0.17 inches below the normal amount of 4.04 inches for August. The total precipitation for the year still stands at 24.38 inches, which is 0.28 inches above normal. Yesterday the maximum wind observed was 12 miles an hour from the northeast. The highest wind gust observed was 16 miles per hour from the northeast. The normal high temperature for today is 87 degrees, and the normal low is 63. Sunrise today is at 6:52 a.m. and sunset is at 8:03 p.m. This is NOAA Weather Radio Station WXK91 in Topeka. Now here is your National Weather Service forecast. West of tonight, partly cloudy. Near steady temperature in the middle 60s. Southeast winds around 5 miles per hour. Friday, sunny. Highs in the upper 80s. Southeast winds 5 to 10 miles per hour. Friday night, mostly clear in the evening, then becoming partly cloudy. Lows in the upper 60s. Southeast winds 5 to 10 miles per hour with gusts up to 20 miles per hour. Saturday, mostly sunny. Hot with highs in the middle 90s. South winds 15 to 20 miles per hour with gusts up to 30 miles per hour. Saturday night, mostly clear in the evening, then becoming partly cloudy. Lows in the middle 70s. South winds 10 to 15 miles per hour with gusts up to 30 miles per hour. Sunday, mostly sunny. Hot with highs in the upper 90s. Sunday night through Wednesday night, mostly clear. Hot. Lows in the upper 70s. Highs in the upper 90s. Thursday, mostly sunny. Hot with highs in the upper 90s. The Topeka, Kansas climate summary for yesterday, August 27, 2026. Yesterday's high temperature was 86 degrees. The normal high is 87. The record high is 108 degrees, which was set in 2000.
Yesterday's low temperature was 61 degrees. The normal low is 65. The record low is 50 degrees, which was last set in 1967. No precipitation fell yesterday, which leaves the monthly total at 0.51 inches. This is 3.44 inches below the normal amount of 3.95 inches for August. The total precipitation for the year still stands at 29.37 inches, which is 3.08 inches above normal. Yesterday the maximum wind observed was 12 miles an hour from the north. The highest wind gust observed was 19 miles per hour from the north. The normal high temperature for today is 87 degrees, and the normal low is 64. The record high for today is 107, which occurred in 2000, and the record low is 43, which occurred in 1891. Sunrise today is at 6:48 a.m. and sunset is at 7:59 p.m. The Manhattan, Kansas climate summary for yesterday, August 27, 2026. Yesterday's high temperature was 87 degrees. The normal high is 88. Yesterday's low temperature was 63 degrees. The normal low is 63. No precipitation fell yesterday, which leaves the monthly total at 3.87 inches. This is 0.17 inches below the normal amount of 4.04 inches for August. The total precipitation for the year still stands at 24.38 inches, which is 0.28 inches above normal. Yesterday the maximum wind observed was 12 miles an hour from the northeast. The highest wind gust observed was 16 miles per hour from the northeast. The normal high temperature for today is 87 degrees, and the normal low is 63. Sunrise today is at 6:52 a.m. and sunset is at 8:03 p.m. This is NOAA Weather Radio Station WXK91 in Topeka. Here are the 5 a.m. conditions for the local area. At Topeka, it was partly cloudy. The temperature was 63 degrees, the dew point 62, and the relative humidity was 97%. The wind was east at 3 miles an hour. The pressure was 30.11 inches and steady. At Manhattan, it was cloudy. The temperature was 67 degrees, the dew point 61, and the relative humidity was 81%. The wind was west at 5 miles an hour. Around the region, at Springfield, it was clear, with a temperature of 63. It was partly cloudy, with a temperature of 58 at Lawrence, and 68 at Kansas City. It was mostly cloudy, with a temperature of 64 at Emporia, 65 at Beatrice, and 66 at Omaha. It was cloudy, with a temperature of 66 at Concordia, and 69 at Wichita. Once again, at Manhattan, it was 67 degrees under cloudy skies. Once again, at Topeka, it was 63 degrees under partly cloudy skies. The Rangeland Fire Danger Index will be in a low category this afternoon. Low fire danger means controlled burns can be executed with reasonable safety. Check with local authorities to ensure burning is allowed before starting a planned burn. 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Here are the 5 a.m. conditions for the local area. At Topeka, it was partly cloudy. The temperature was 63 degrees, the dew point 62, and the relative humidity was 97%. The wind was east at 3 miles an hour. The pressure was 30.11 inches and steady. At Manhattan, it was cloudy. The temperature was 67 degrees, the dew point 61, and the relative humidity was 81%. The wind was west at 5 miles an hour. Around the region, at Springfield, it was clear, with a temperature of 63. It was partly cloudy, with a temperature of 58 at Lawrence, and 68 at Kansas City. It was mostly cloudy, with a temperature of 64 at Emporia, 65 at Beatrice, and 66 at Omaha. It was cloudy, with a temperature of 66 at Concordia, and 69 at Wichita. Once again, at Manhattan, it was 67 degrees under cloudy skies. Once again,
at Topeka. It was 63 degrees.

15 to 20 miles per hour with gusts up to 30 miles per hour. Saturday night, mostly clear in the evening, then becoming partly cloudy. Lows in the middle 70s. South winds 10 to 15 miles per hour with gusts up to 30 miles per hour. Sunday, mostly sunny. Hot with highs in the upper 90s. Sunday night through Wednesday night, mostly clear. Hot. Lows in the upper 70s. Highs in the upper 90s. Thursday, mostly sunny. Hot with highs in the upper 90s. The Topeka, Kansas climate summary for yesterday, August 27, 2026. Yesterday's high temperature was 86 degrees. The normal high is 87. The record high is 108 degrees, which was set in 2000. Yesterday's low temperature was 61 degrees. The normal low is 65. The record low is 50 degrees, which was last set in 1967. No precipitation fell yesterday, which leaves the monthly total at 0.51 inches. This is 3.44 inches below the normal amount of 3.95 inches for August. The total precipitation for the year still stands at 29.37 inches, which is 3.08 inches above normal. Yesterday the maximum wind observed was 12 miles an hour from the north. The highest wind gust observed was 19 miles per hour from the north. The normal high temperature for today is 87 degrees, and the normal low is 64. The record high for today is 107, which occurred in 2000, and the record low is 43, which occurred in 1891. Sunrise today is at 6:48 a.m. and sunset is at 7:59 p.m. The Manhattan, Kansas climate summary for yesterday, August 27, 2026. Yesterday's high temperature was 87 degrees. The normal high is 88. Yesterday's low temperature was 63 degrees. The normal low is 63. No precipitation fell yesterday, which leaves the monthly total at 3.87 inches. This is 0.17 inches below the normal amount of 4.04 inches for August. The total precipitation for the year still stands at 24.38 inches, which is 0.28 inches above normal. Yesterday the maximum wind observed was 12 miles an hour from the northeast. The highest wind gust observed was 16 miles per hour from the northeast. The normal high temperature for today is 87 degrees, and the normal low is 63. Sunrise today is at 6:52 a.m. and sunset is at 8:03 p.m. This is NOAA Weather Radio Station WXK91 in Topeka. Here are the 5 a.m. conditions for the local area. At Topeka, it was partly cloudy. The temperature was 63 degrees, the dew point 62, and the relative humidity was 97%. The wind was east at 3 miles an hour. The pressure was 30.11 inches and steady. At Manhattan, it was cloudy. The temperature was 67 degrees. The dew point 61, and the relative humidity was 81%. The wind was west at 5 miles an hour. Around the region, at Springfield, it was clear, with a temperature of 63. It was partly cloudy, with a temperature of 58 at Lawrence, and 68 at Kansas City. It was mostly cloudy, with a temperature of 64 at Emporia, 65 at Beatrice, and 66 at Omaha. It was cloudy, with a temperature of 66 at Concordia, and 69 at Wichita. Once again, at Manhattan, it was 67 degrees under cloudy skies. Once again, at Topeka, it was 63 degrees under partly cloudy skies. Now here is your National Weather Service forecast. West of tonight, partly cloudy. Near steady temperature in the middle 60s. Southeast winds around 5 miles per hour. Friday, sunny. Highs in the upper 80s. Southeast winds 5 to 10 miles per hour. Friday night, mostly clear in the evening, then becoming partly cloudy. Lows in the upper 60s. Southeast winds 5 to 10 miles per hour with gusts up to 20.

20 miles per hour. Saturday, mostly sunny. Hot with highs in the middle 90s. South winds 15 to 20 miles per hour with gusts up to 30 miles per hour. Saturday night, mostly clear in the evening, then becoming partly cloudy. Lows in the middle 70s. South winds 10 to 15 miles per hour with gusts up to 30 miles per hour. Sunday, mostly sunny. Hot with highs in the upper 90s. Sunday night through Wednesday night, mostly clear. Hot. Lows in the upper 70s. Highs in the upper 90s. Thursday, mostly sunny. Hot with highs in the upper 90s. The current time is 5:23 a.m. Central Daylight Time. The Topeka, Kansas climate summary for yesterday, August 27, 2026. Yesterday's high temperature was 86 degrees. The normal high is 87. The record high is 108 degrees, which was set in 2000. Yesterday's low temperature was 61 degrees. The normal low is 65. The record low is 50 degrees, which was last set in 1967. No precipitation fell yesterday, which leaves the monthly total at 0.51 inches. This is 3.44 inches below the normal amount of 3.95 inches for August. The total precipitation for the year still stands at 29.37 inches, which is 3.08 inches above normal. Yesterday the maximum wind observed was 12 miles an hour from the north. The highest wind gust observed was 19 miles per hour from the north. The normal high temperature for today is 87 degrees, and the normal low is 64. The record high for today is 107, which occurred in 2000, and the record low is 43, which occurred in 1891. Sunrise today is at 6:48 a.m. and sunset is at 7:59 p.m. The Manhattan, Kansas climate summary for yesterday, August 27, 2026. Yesterday's high temperature was 87 degrees. The normal high is 88. Yesterday's low temperature was 63 degrees. The normal low is 63. No precipitation fell yesterday, which leaves the monthly total at 3.87 inches. This is 0.17 inches below the normal amount of 4.04 inches for August.

sunrise today is at 6:52 a.m. and sunset is at 8:03 p.m. This is NOAA Weather Radio Station WXK91 in Topeka. Here are the 5 a.m. conditions for the local area. At Topeka, it was partly cloudy. The temperature was 63 degrees, the dew point 62, and the relative humidity was 97%. The wind was east at 3 miles an hour. The pressure was 30.11 inches and steady. At Manhattan, it was cloudy. The temperature was 67 degrees, the dew point 61, and the relative humidity was 81%. The wind was west at 5 miles an hour. Around the region, at Springfield, it was clear, with a temperature of 63. It was partly cloudy, with a temperature of 58 at Lawrence, and 68 at Kansas City. It was mostly cloudy, with a temperature of 64 at Emporia, 65 at Beatrice, and 66 at Omaha. It was cloudy, with a temperature of 66 at Concordia, and 69 at Wichita. Once again, at Manhattan, it was 67 degrees under cloudy skies. Once again, at Topeka, it was 63 degrees under partly cloudy skies. Now here is your National Weather Service forecast. West of tonight, partly cloudy. Near steady temperature in the middle 60s. Southeast winds around 5 miles per hour. Friday, sunny. Highs in the upper 80s. Southeast winds 5 to 10 miles per hour. Friday night, mostly clear in the evening, then becoming partly cloudy. Lows in the upper 60s. Southeast winds 5 to 10 miles per hour with gusts up to 20 miles per hour. Saturday, mostly sunny. Hot with highs in the middle 90s. South winds 15 to 20 miles per hour with gusts up to 30 miles per hour. Saturday night, mostly clear in the evening, then becoming partly cloudy. Lows in the middle 70s. South winds 10 to 15 miles per hour with gusts up to 30 miles per hour. Hot with highs in the upper 90s. Sunday night through Wednesday night, mostly clear. Hot. Highs in the upper 90s. Thursday, mostly sunny. Hot with highs in the upper 90s. The Topeka, Kansas climate summary for yesterday, August 27, 2026. Yesterday's high temperature was 86 degrees. The normal high is 87. The record high is 108 degrees, which was set in 2000. Yesterday's low temperature was 61 degrees. The normal low is 65. The record low is 50 degrees, which was last set in 1967. No precipitation fell yesterday, which leaves the monthly total at 0.51 inches. This is 3.44 inches below the normal amount of 3.95 inches for August. The total precipitation for the year still stands at 29.37 inches, which is 3.08 inches above normal. Yesterday the maximum wind observed was 12 miles an hour from the north. The highest wind gust observed was 19 miles per hour from the north. The normal high temperature for today is 87 degrees, and the normal low is 64. The record high for today is 107, which occurred in 2000, and the record low is 43, which occurred in 1891. Sunrise today is at 6:48 a.m. and sunset is at 7:59 p.m. The Manhattan, Kansas climate summary for yesterday, August 27, 2026. Yesterday's high temperature was 87 degrees. The normal high is 88. Yesterday's low temperature was 63 degrees. The normal low is 63. No precipitation fell yesterday, which leaves the monthly total at 3.87 inches. This is 0.17 inches below the normal amount of 4.04 inches for August. The total precipitation for the year still stands at 24.38 inches, which is 0.28 inches above normal. Yesterday the maximum wind observed was 12 miles an hour from the northeast. The highest wind gust observed was 16 miles per hour from the northeast. The normal high temperature for today is 87 degrees, and the

is 63. Sunrise today is at 6:52 a.m. and sunset is at 8:03 p.m. This is NOAA Weather Radio Station WXK91 in Topeka. Here are the 5 a.m. conditions for the local area. At Topeka, it was partly cloudy. The temperature was 63 degrees, the dew point 62, and the relative humidity was 97%. The wind was east at 3 miles an hour. The pressure was 30.11 inches and steady. At Manhattan, it was cloudy. The temperature was 67 degrees, that's 81%. The wind was west at 5 miles an hour. Around the region, at Springfield, it was clear, with a temperature of 63. It was partly cloudy, with a temperature of 58 at Lawrence, and 68 at Kansas City. It was mostly cloudy, with a temperature of 64 at Emporia, 65 at Beatrice, and 66 at Omaha. It was cloudy, with a temperature of 66 at Concordia, and 69 at Wichita. Once again, at Manhattan, it was 67 degrees under cloudy skies. Once again, at Topeka, it was 63 degrees under partly cloudy skies. Now here is your National Weather Service forecast. West of tonight, partly cloudy. Near steady temperature in the middle 60s. Southeast winds around 5 miles per hour. Friday, sunny. Highs in the upper 80s. Southeast winds 5 to 10 miles per hour. Friday night, mostly clear in the evening, then becoming partly cloudy. Lows in the upper 60s. Southeast winds 5 to 10 miles per hour with gusts up to 20 miles per hour. Saturday, mostly sunny. Hot with highs in the middle 90s. South winds 15 to 20 miles per hour with gusts up to 30 miles per hour. Saturday night, mostly clear in the evening, then becoming partly cloudy. Lows in the middle 70s. South winds 10 to 15 miles per hour with gusts up to 30 miles per hour. Sunday, mostly sunny. Hot with high 70s. South winds 10 to 15 miles per hour with gusts up to 30 miles per hour. Sunday, mostly sunny. Hot with highs in the upper 90s. Sunday night through Wednesday night, mostly clear. Hot. Lows in the upper 70s. Highs in the upper 90s. Thursday, mostly sunny. Hot with highs in the upper 90s. The Topeka, Kansas climate summary for yesterday, August 27, 2026. Yesterday's high temperature was 86 degrees. The normal high is 87. The record high is 108 degrees, which was set in 2000. Yesterday's low temperature was 61 degrees. The normal low is 65. The record low is 50 degrees, which was last set in 1967. No precipitation fell yesterday, which leaves the monthly total at 0.51 inches. This is 3.44 inches below the normal amount of 3.95 inches for August. The total precipitation for the year still stands at 29.37 inches, which is 3.08 inches above normal. Yesterday the maximum wind observed was 12 miles an hour from the north. The highest wind gust observed was 19 miles per hour from the north. The normal high temperature for today is 87 degrees, and the normal low is 64. The record high for today is 107, which occurred in 2000, and the record low is 43, which occurred in 1891. Sunrise today is at 6:48 a.m. and sunset is at 7:59 p.m. The Manhattan, Kansas climate summary for yesterday, August 27, 2026. Yesterday's high temperature was 87 degrees. The normal high is 88. Yesterday's low temperature was 63 degrees. The normal low is 63. No precipitation fell yesterday, which leaves the monthly total at 3.87 inches. This is 0.17 inches below the normal amount of 4.04 inches for August. The total precipitation for the year still stands at 24.38 inches, which is 0.28 inches.

above normal. Yesterday the maximum wind observed was 12 miles an hour from the northeast. The highest wind gust observed was 16 miles per hour from the northeast. The normal high temperature for today is 87 degrees, and the normal low is 63. Sunrise today is at 6:52 a.m. and sunset is at 8:03 p.m. This is NOAA Weather Radio Station WXK91, in Topeka. Here are the 5 a.m. conditions for the local area. At Topeka, it was partly cloudy. The temperature was 63 degrees, the dew point 62, and the relative humidity was 97%. The wind was east at 3 miles an hour. The pressure was 30.11 inches and steady. At Manhattan, it was cloudy. The temperature was 67 degrees, the dew point 61, and the relative humidity was 81%. The wind was west at 5 miles an hour. Around the region, at Springfield, it was clear, with a temperature of 63. It was partly cloudy, with a temperature of 58 at Lawrence, and 68 at Kansas City. It was mostly cloudy, with a temperature of 64 at Emporia, 65 at Beatrice, and 66 at Omaha. It was cloudy, with a temperature of 66 at Concordia, and 69 at Wichita. Once again, at Manhattan, it was 67 degrees under cloudy skies. Once again, at Topeka, it was 63 degrees under partly cloudy skies. Now here is your National Weather Service forecast. West of tonight, partly cloudy. Near steady temperature in the middle 60s. Southeast winds around 5 miles per hour. Friday, sunny. Highs in the upper 80s. Southeast winds 5 to 10 miles per hour. Friday night, mostly clear in the evening, then becoming partly cloudy. Lows in the upper 60s. Southeast winds 5 to 10 miles per hour with gusts up to 20 miles per hour. Saturday, mostly sunny. Hot with highs in the middle 90s. South winds 15 to 20 miles per hour with gusts up to 30 miles per hour. Saturday night, mostly clear in the evening, then becoming partly cloudy. Lows in the middle 70s. South winds 10 to 15 miles per hour with gusts up to 30 miles per hour. Sunday, mostly sunny. Hot with highs in the upper 90s. Sunday night through Wednesday night, mostly clear. Hot. Lows in the upper 70s. Highs in the upper 90s. Thursday, mostly sunny. Hot with highs in the upper 90s. 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The current time is 5:38 a.m. Central Daylight Time. The Topeka, Kansas climate summary for yesterday, August 27, 2026. Yesterday's high temperature was 86 degrees. The normal high is 87. The record high is 108 degrees, which was set in 2000. Yesterday's low temperature was 61 degrees. The normal low is 65. The record low is 50 degrees, which was last set in 1967. No precipitation fell yesterday, which leaves the monthly total at 0.51 inches. This is 3.44 inches below the normal amount of 3.95 inches for August. The total precipitation for the year still stands at 29.37 inches, which is 3.08 inches above normal. Yesterday the maximum wind observed was 12 miles an hour from the north. The highest wind gust observed was 19 miles per hour from the north. The normal high temperature for today is 87 degrees, and the normal low is 64. The record high for today is 107, which occurred in 2000, and the record low is 43, which occurred in 1891. Sunrise today is at 6:48 a.m. and sunset is at 7:59 p.m. The Manhattan, Kansas climate summary for yesterday, August 27, 2026. Yesterday's high temperature was 87 degrees. The normal high is 88. Yesterday's low temperature was 63 degrees. The normal low is 63. No precipitation fell.

yesterday, which leaves the monthly total at 3.87 inches. This is 0.17 inches below the normal amount of 4.04 inches for August. The total precipitation for the year still stands at 24.38 inches, which is 0.28 inches above normal. Yesterday, the maximum wind observed was 12 miles an hour from the northeast. The highest wind gust observed was 16 miles per hour from the northeast. The normal high temperature for today is 87 degrees, and the normal low is 63. Sunrise today is at 6:52 a.m. and sunset is at 8:03 p.m. This is NOAA Weather Radio Station WXK91 in Topeka. Here are the 5 a.m. conditions for the local area. At Topeka, it was partly cloudy. The temperature was 63 degrees, the dew point 62, and the relative humidity was 97%. The wind was east at 3 miles an hour. The pressure was 30.11 inches and steady. At Manhattan, it was cloudy. The temperature was 67 degrees, the dew point 61, and the relative humidity was 81%. The wind was west at 5 miles an hour. Around the region, at Springfield, it was clear, with a temperature of 63. It was partly cloudy, with a temperature of 58 at Lawrence, and 68 at Kansas City. It was mostly cloudy, with a temperature of 64 at Emporia, 65 at Beatrice, and 66 at Omaha. It was cloudy, with a temperature of 66 at Concordia, and 69 at Wichita. Once again, at Manhattan, it was 67 degrees under cloudy skies. Once again, at Topeka, it was 63 degrees under partly cloudy skies. Now here is your National Weather Service forecast. West of tonight, partly cloudy. Near steady temperature in the middle 60s. Southeast winds around 5 miles per hour. Friday, sunny. Highs in the upper 80s. Southeast winds 5 to 10 miles per hour. Friday night, mostly clear in the evening, then becoming partly cloudy. Lows in the upper 60s. Southeast winds 5 to 10 miles per hour with gusts up to 20 miles per hour. Saturday, mostly sunny. Hot with highs in the middle 90s. South winds 15 to 20 miles per hour with gusts up to 30 miles per hour. Saturday night, mostly clear in the evening, then becoming partly cloudy. Lows in the middle 70s. South winds 10 to 15 miles per hour with gusts up to 30 miles per hour. Sunday, mostly sunny. Hot with highs in the upper 90s. Sunday night through Wednesday night, mostly clear. Hot. Lows in the upper 70s. Highs in the upper 90s. Thursday, mostly sunny. Hot with highs in the upper 90s. The Topeka, Kansas climate summary for yesterday, August 27, 2026. Yesterday's high temperature was 86 degrees. The normal high is 87. The record high is 108 degrees, which was set in 2000. Yesterday's low temperature was 61 degrees. The normal low is 65. The record low is 50 degrees, which was last set in 1967. No precipitation fell yesterday, which leaves the monthly total at 0.51 inches. This is 3.44 inches below the normal amount of 3.95 inches for August. The total precipitation for the year still stands at 29.37 inches, which is 3.08 inches above normal. Yesterday, the maximum wind observed was 12 miles an hour from the north. The highest wind gust observed was 19 miles per hour from the north. The normal high temperature for today is 87 degrees, and the normal low is 64. The record high for today is 107, which occurred in 2000, and the record low is 43, which occurred in 1891. Sunrise today is at 6:48 a.m. and sunset is at 7:59 p.m. The Manhattan, Kansas climate summary for yesterday, August 27, 2026. Yesterday's high temperature was 87 degrees. The normal high is 88.
Yesterday's low temperature was 63 degrees. The normal low is 63. No precipitation fell yesterday, which leaves the monthly total at 3.87 inches. This is 0.17 inches below the normal amount of 4.04 inches for August. The total precipitation for the year still stands at 24.38 inches, which is 0.28 inches above normal. Yesterday the maximum wind observed, the highest wind gust observed was 16 miles per hour from the northeast. The normal high temperature for today is 87 degrees, and the normal low is 63. Sunrise today is at 6:52 a.m. and sunset is at 8:03 p.m. This is NOAA Weather Radio Station WXK91 in Topeka. Here are the 5 a.m. conditions for the local area. At Topeka, it was partly cloudy. The temperature was 63 degrees, the dew point 62, and the relative humidity was 97%. The wind was east at 3 miles an hour. The pressure was 30.11 inches and steady. At Manhattan, it was cloudy. The temperature was 67 degrees, the dew point 61, and the relative humidity was 81%. The wind was west at 5 miles an hour. Around the region, at Springfield, it was clear, with a temperature of 63. It was partly cloudy, with a temperature of 58 at Lawrence, and 68 at Kansas City. It was mostly cloudy, with a temperature of 64 at Emporia, 65 at Beatrice, and 66 at Omaha. It was cloudy, with a temperature of 66 at Concordia, and 69 at Wichita. Once again, at Manhattan, it was 67 degrees under cloudy skies. Once again, at Topeka, it was 63 degrees under partly cloudy skies. Now here is your National Weather Service forecast. West of tonight, partly cloudy. Near steady temperature in the middle 60s. Southeast winds around 5 miles per hour. Friday, sunny. Highs in the upper 80s. Southeast winds 5 to 10, mostly clear in the evening, then becoming partly cloudy. Lows in the upper 60s. Southeast winds 5 to 10 miles per hour with gusts up to 20 miles per hour. Saturday, mostly sunny. Hot with highs in the middle 90s. South winds 15 to 20 miles per hour with gusts up to 30 miles per hour. Saturday night, mostly clear in the evening, then becoming partly cloudy. Lows in the middle 70s. South winds 10 to 15 miles per hour with gusts up to 30 miles per hour. Sunday, mostly sunny. Hot with highs in the upper 90s. Sunday night through Wednesday night, mostly clear. Hot. Lows in the upper 70s. Highs in the upper 90s. Thursday, mostly sunny. Hot with highs in the upper 90s. The Topeka, Kansas climate summary for yesterday, August 27, 2026. Yesterday's high temperature was 86 degrees. The normal high is 87. The record high is 108 degrees, which was set in 2000. Yesterday's low temperature was 61 degrees. The normal low is 65. The record low is 50 degrees, which was last set in 1967. No precipitation fell yesterday, which leaves the monthly total at 0.51 inches. This is 3.44 inches below the normal amount of 3.95 inches for August. The total precipitation for the year still stands at 29.37 inches, which is 3.08 inches above normal. Yesterday the maximum wind observed was 12 miles an hour from the north. The highest wind gust observed was 19 miles per hour from the north. The normal high temperature for today is 87 degrees, and the normal low is 64. The record high for today is 107, which occurred in 2000, and the record low is 43, which occurred in 1891. Sunrise today is at 6:48 a.m. and sunset is at 7:59 p.m. The Manhattan, Kansas climate summary for yesterday, August 27, 2026. Yesterday's high temperature was 87 degrees.

The normal high is 88. Yesterday's low temperature was 63 degrees. The normal low is 63. No precipitation fell yesterday, which leaves the monthly total at 3.87 inches. This is 0.17 inches below the normal amount of 4.04 inches for August. The total precipitation for the year still stands at 24.38 inches, which is 0.28 inches above normal. Yesterday the maximum wind observed was 12 miles an hour from the northeast. The highest wind gust observed was 16 miles per hour from the northeast. The normal high temperature for today is 87 degrees, and the normal low is 63. Sunrise today is at 6:52 a.m. and sunset is at 8:03 p.m. This is NOAA Weather Radio Station WXK91 in Topeka. Here are the 5 a.m. conditions for the local area. At Topeka, it was partly cloudy. The temperature was 63 degrees, the dew point 62, and the relative humidity was 97%. The wind was east at 3 miles an hour. The pressure was 30.11 inches and steady. At Manhattan, it was cloudy. The temperature was 67 degrees, the dew point 61, and the relative humidity was 81%. The wind was west at 5 miles an hour. Around the region, at Springfield, it was clear, with a temperature of 63. It was partly cloudy, with a temperature of 58 at Lawrence, and 68 at Kansas City. It was mostly cloudy, with a temperature of 64 at Emporia, 65 at Beatrice, and 66 at Omaha. It was cloudy, with a temperature of 66 at Concordia, and 69 at Wichita. Once again, at Manhattan, it was 67 degrees under cloudy skies. Once again, at Topeka, it was 63 degrees under partly cloudy skies. Now here is your National Weather Service forecast. West of tonight, partly cloudy. Near steady temperature in the middle 60s. Southeast winds around 5 miles per hour. Friday, sunny. Highs in the upper 80s. Southeast winds 5 to 10 miles per hour. Friday night, mostly clear in the evening, then becoming partly cloudy. Lows in the upper 60s. Southeast winds 5 to 10 miles per hour with gusts up to 20 miles per hour. Saturday, mostly sunny. Hot with highs in the middle 90s. South winds 15 to 20 miles per hour with gusts up to 30 miles per hour. Saturday night, mostly clear in the evening, then becoming partly cloudy. Lows in the middle 70s. South winds 10 to 15 miles per hour with gusts up to 30 miles per hour. Sunday, mostly sunny. Hot with highs in the upper 90s. Sunday night through Wednesday night, mostly clear. Hot. Lows in the upper 70s. Highs in the upper 90s. Thursday, mostly sunny. Hot with highs in the upper 90s. The current time is 5:54 a.m. Central Daylight Time. The Topeka, Kansas climate summary for yesterday, August 27, 2026. Yesterday's high temperature was 86 degrees. The normal high is 87. The record high is 108 degrees, which was set in 2000. Yesterday's low temperature was 61 degrees. The normal low is 65. The record low is 50 degrees, which was last set in 1967. No precipitation fell yesterday, which leaves the monthly total at 0.51 inches. This is 3.44 inches below the normal amount of 3.95 inches for August. The total precipitation for the year still stands at 29.37 inches, which is 3.08 inches above normal. Yesterday the maximum wind observed was 12 miles an hour from the north. The highest wind gust observed was 19 miles per hour from the north. The normal high temperature for today is 87 degrees, and the normal low is 64. The record high for today is 107, which occurred in 2000, and the record low is 43, which occurred in 1891.
Sunrise today is at 6:48 a.m. and sunset is at 7:59 p.m. The Manhattan, Kansas climate summary for yesterday, August 27, 2026. Yesterday's high temperature was 87 degrees. The normal high is 88. Yesterday's low temperature was 63 degrees. The normal low is 63. No precipitation fell yesterday, which leaves the monthly total at 3.87 inches. This is 0.17 inches below the normal amount of 4.04 inches for August. The total precipitation for the year still stands at 24.38 inches, which is 0.28 inches above normal. Yesterday the maximum wind observed was 12 miles an hour from the northeast. The highest wind gust observed was 16 miles per hour from the northeast. The normal high temperature for today is 87 degrees, and the normal low is 63. Sunrise today is at 6:52 a.m. and sunset is at 8:03 p.m. This is NOAA Weather Radio Station WXK91 in Topeka. Here are the 5 a.m. conditions for the local area. At Topeka, it was partly cloudy. The temperature was 63 degrees, the dew point 62, and the relative humidity was 97%. The wind was east at 3 miles an hour. The pressure was 30.11 inches and steady. At Manhattan, it was cloudy. The temperature was 67 degrees, the dew point 61, and the relative humidity was 81%. The wind was west at 5 miles an hour. Around the region, at Springfield, it was clear, with a temperature of 63. It was partly cloudy, with a temperature of 58 at Lawrence, and 68 at Kansas City. It was mostly cloudy, with a temperature of 64 at Emporia, 65 at Beatrice, and 66 at Omaha. It was cloudy, with a temperature of 66 at Concordia, and 69 at Wichita. Once again, at Manhattan, it was 67 degrees under cloudy skies. Once again, at Topeka, it was 63 degrees under partly cloudy skies. Now here is your National Weather Service forecast. West of tonight, partly cloudy. Near steady temperature in the middle 60s. Southeast winds around 5 miles per hour. Friday, sunny. Highs in the upper 80s. Southeast winds 5 to 10 miles per hour. Friday night, mostly clear in the evening, then becoming partly cloudy. Lows in the upper 60s. Southeast winds 5 to 10 miles per hour with gusts up to 20 miles per hour. Saturday, mostly sunny. Hot with highs in the middle 90s. South winds 15 to 20 miles per hour with gusts up to 30 miles per hour. Saturday night, mostly clear. Lows in the middle 70s. South winds 10 to 15 miles per hour with gusts up to 30 miles per hour. Sunday, mostly sunny. Hot with highs in the upper 90s. Sunday night through Wednesday night, mostly clear. Hot. Lows in the upper 70s. Highs in the upper 90s. Thursday, mostly sunny. Hot with highs in the upper 90s. The Topeka, Kansas climate summary for yesterday, August 27, 2026. Yesterday's high temperature was 86 degrees. The normal high is 87. The record high is 108 degrees, which was set in 2000. Yesterday's low temperature was 61 degrees. The normal low is 65. The record low is 50 degrees, which was last set in 1967. No precipitation fell yesterday, which leaves the monthly total at 0.51 inches. This is 3.44 inches below the normal amount of 3.95 inches for August. The total precipitation for the year still stands at 29.37 inches, which is 3.08 inches above normal. Yesterday the maximum wind observed was 12 miles an hour from the north. The highest wind gust observed was 19 miles per hour from the north. The normal high temperature for today is 87 degrees, and the normal low is 64.
The record high for today is 107, which occurred in 2000, and the record low is 43, which occurred in 1891. Sunrise today is at 6:48 a.m. and sunset is at 7:59 p.m. The Manhattan, Kansas climate summary for yesterday, August 27, 2026. Yesterday's high temperature was 87 degrees. The normal high is 88. Yesterday's low temperature was 63 degrees. The normal low is 63. No precipitation fell yesterday, which leaves the monthly total at 3.87 inches. This is 0.17 inches below the normal amount of 4.04 inches for August. The total precipitation for the year still stands at 24.38 inches, which is 0.28 inches above normal. Yesterday the maximum wind observed was 12 miles an hour from the northeast. The highest wind gust observed was 16 miles per hour from the northeast. The normal high temperature for today is 87 degrees, and the normal low is 63. Sunrise today is at 6:52 a.m. and sunset is at 8:03 p.m. This is NOAA Weather Radio Station WXK91 in Topeka. Here are the 5 a.m. conditions for the local area. At Topeka, it was partly cloudy. The temperature was 63 degrees, the dew point 62, and the relative humidity was 97%. The wind was east at 3 miles an hour. The pressure was 30.11 inches and steady. At Manhattan, it was cloudy. The temperature was 67 degrees, the dew point 61, and the relative humidity was 81%. The wind was west at 5 miles an hour. Around the region, at Springfield, it was clear, with a temperature of 63. It was partly cloudy, with a temperature of 58 at Lawrence, and 68 at Kansas City. It was mostly cloudy, with a temperature of 64 at Emporia, 65 at Beatrice, and 66 at Omaha. It was cloudy, with a temperature of 66 at Concordia, and 69 at Wichita. Once again, at Manhattan, it was 67 degrees under cloudy skies. Once again, at Topeka, it was 63 degrees under partly cloudy skies. Now here is your National Weather Service forecast. West of tonight, partly cloudy. Near steady temperature in the middle 60s. Southeast winds around 5 miles per hour. Friday, sunny. Highs in the upper 80s. Southeast winds 5 to 10 miles per hour. Friday night, mostly clear in the evening, then becoming partly cloudy. Lows in the upper 60s. Southeast winds 5 to 10 miles per hour with gusts up to 20 miles per hour. Saturday, mostly sunny. Hot with highs in the middle 90s. South winds 15 to 20 miles per hour with gusts up to 30 miles per hour. Saturday night, mostly clear in the evening, then becoming partly cloudy. Lows in the middle 70s. South winds 10 to 15 miles per hour with gusts up to 30 miles per hour. Sunday, mostly sunny. Hot with highs in the upper 90s. Sunday night through Wednesday night, mostly clear. Hot. Lows in the upper 70s. Highs in the upper 90s. Thursday, mostly sunny. Hot with highs in the upper 90s. The Topeka, Kansas climate summary for yesterday, August 27, 2026. Yesterday's high temperature was 86 degrees. The normal high is 87. The record high is 108 degrees, which was set in 2000. Yesterday's low temperature was 61 degrees. The normal low is 65. The record low is 50 degrees, which was last set in 1967. No precipitation fell yesterday, which leaves the monthly total at 0.51 inches. This is 3.44 inches below the normal amount of 3.95 inches for August. The total precipitation for the year still stands at 29.37 inches, which is 3.08 inches above normal. Yesterday the maximum wind observed was 12 miles an hour from the north.
The highest wind gust observed was 19 miles per hour from the north. The normal high temperature for today is 87 degrees, and the normal low is 64.

4. The record high for today is 107, which occurred in 2000, and the record low is 43, which occurred in 1891. Sunrise today is at 6:48 a.m. and sunset is at 7:59 p.m. The Manhattan, Kansas climate summary for yesterday, August 27, 2026. Yesterday's high temperature was 87 degrees. The normal high is 88. Yesterday's low temperature was 63 degrees. The normal low is 63. No precipitation fell yesterday, which leaves the monthly total at 3.87 inches. This is 0.17 inches below the normal amount of 4.04 inches for August. The total precipitation for the year still stands at 24.38 inches, which is 0.28 inches above normal. Yesterday the maximum wind observed was 12 miles an hour from the northeast. The highest wind gust observed was 16 miles per hour from the northeast. The normal high temperature for today is 87 degrees, and the normal low is 63. Sunrise today is at 6:52 a.m. and sunset is at 8:03 p.m. This is NOAA Weather Radio Station WXK91 in Topeka. Now here is your National Weather Service forecast. West of tonight, partly cloudy. Near steady temperature in the middle 60s. Southeast winds around 5 miles per hour. Friday, sunny. Highs in the upper 80s. Southeast winds 5 to 10 miles per hour. Friday night, mostly clear in the evening, then becoming partly cloudy. Lows in the upper 60s. Southeast winds 5 to 10 miles per hour with gusts up to 20 miles per hour. Saturday, mostly sunny. Hot with highs in the middle 90s. South winds 15 to 20 miles per hour with gusts up to 30 miles per hour. Saturday night, mostly clear in the evening, then becoming partly cloudy. Lows in the middle 70s. South winds 10 to 15 miles per hour with gusts up to 30 miles per hour. Sunday, mostly sunny. Hot with highs in the upper 90s. Sunday night through Wednesday night. Lows in the upper 70s. Highs in the upper 90s. Thursday, mostly sunny. Hot with highs in the upper 90s. The current time is 6:08 a.m. Central Daylight Time. The Topeka, Kansas climate summary for yesterday, August 27, 2026. Yesterday's high temperature was 86 degrees. The normal high is 87. The record high is 108 degrees, which was set in 2000. Yesterday's low temperature was 61 degrees. The normal low is 65. The record low is 50 degrees, which was last set in 1967. No precipitation fell yesterday, which leaves the monthly total at 0.51 inches. This is 3.44 inches below the normal amount of 3.95 inches for August. The total precipitation for the year still stands at 29.37 inches, which is 3.08 inches above normal. Yesterday the maximum wind observed was 12 miles an hour from the north. The highest wind gust observed was 19 miles per hour from the north. The normal high temperature for today is 87 degrees, and the normal low is 64. The record high for today is 107, which occurred in 2000, and the record low is 43, which occurred in 1891. Sunrise today is at 6:48 a.m. and sunset is at 7:59 p.m. The Manhattan, Kansas climate summary for yesterday, August 27, 2026. Yesterday's high temperature was 87 degrees. The normal high is 88. Yesterday's low temperature was 63 degrees. The normal low is 63. No precipitation fell yesterday, which leaves the monthly total at 3.87 inches. This is 0.17 inches for August. The total precipitation for the year still stands at 24.38 inches, which is 0.28 inches above normal. Yesterday the maximum wind observed was 12 miles an hour from the northeast.
The highest wind gust observed was 16 miles.

miles per hour from the northeast. The normal high temperature for today is 87 degrees, and the normal low is 63. Sunset is at 8:03 p.m. This is NOAA Weather Radio Station WXK91 in Topeka. Now here is your National Weather Service forecast. West of tonight, partly cloudy. Near steady temperature in the middle 60s. Southeast winds around 5 miles per hour. Friday, sunny. Highs in the upper 80s. Friday night, mostly clear in the evening, then becoming partly cloudy. Lows in the upper 60s. Southeast winds 5 to 10 miles per hour with gusts up to 20 miles per hour. Saturday, mostly sunny. Hot with highs in the middle 90s. South winds 15 to 20 miles per hour with gusts up to 30 miles per hour. Saturday night, mostly clear in the evening, then becoming partly cloudy. Lows in the middle 70s. South winds 10 to 15 miles per hour with gusts up to 30 miles per hour. Sunday, mostly sunny. Hot with highs in the upper 90s. Sunday night through Wednesday night, mostly clear. Hot. Lows in the upper 70s. Highs in the upper 90s. Thursday, mostly sunny. Hot with highs in the upper 90s. The Topeka, Kansas climate summary for yesterday, August 27, 2026. Yesterday's high temperature was 86 degrees. The normal high is 87. The record high is 108 degrees, which was set in 2000. Yesterday's low temperature was 61 degrees. The normal low is 65. The record low is 50 degrees, which was last set in 1967. No precipitation fell yesterday, which leaves the monthly total at 0.51 inches. This is 3.44 inches below the normal amount of 3.95 inches for August. The total precipitation for the year still stands at 29.37 inches, which is 3.08 inches above normal. Yesterday the maximum wind observed was 12 miles an hour from the north. The highest wind gust observed was 19 miles per hour from the north. The normal high temperature for today is 87 degrees, and the normal low is 64. The record high for today is 107, which occurred in 2000, and the record low is 43, which occurred in 1891. Sunrise today is at 6:48 a.m. and sunset is at 7:59 p.m. The Manhattan, Kansas climate summary for yesterday, August 27, 2026. Yesterday's high temperature was 87 degrees. The normal high is 88. Yesterday's low temperature was 63 degrees. The normal low is 63. No precipitation fell yesterday, which leaves the monthly total at 3.87 inches. This is 0.17 inches below the normal amount of 4.04 inches for August. The total precipitation for the year still stands at 24.38 inches, which is 0.28 inches above normal. Yesterday the maximum wind observed was 12 miles an hour from the northeast. The highest wind gust observed was 16 miles per hour from the northeast. The normal high temperature for today is 87 degrees, and the normal low is 63. Sunrise today is at 6:52 a.m. and sunset is at 8:03 p.m. This is NOAA Weather Radio Station WXK91 in Topeka. Here are the 6 a.m. conditions for the local area. At Topeka, it was partly cloudy. The temperature was 64 degrees, the dew point 63, and the relative humidity was 96%. The wind was calm. The pressure was 30.11 inches and steady. At Manhattan, it was mostly cloudy. The temperature was 65 degrees, the dew point 62, and the relative humidity was 90%. The wind was calm. Around the region, at Lawrence, fog was reported, with a temperature of 57. At Springfield, it was clear, with a temperature of 64. It was partly cloudy, with a temperature of 69 at Kansas City, and 63 at Emporia.

was mostly cloudy, with a temperature of 65 at Concordia, 65 at Beatrice, and 68 at Omaha. At Wichita, it was cloudy, with a temperature of 70. Once again, at Manhattan, it was 65 degrees under mostly cloudy skies. Once again, at Topeka, it was 64 degrees under partly cloudy skies. Now here is your National Weather Service forecast. West of tonight, partly cloudy. Near steady temperature in the middle 60s. Southeast winds around 5 miles per hour. Friday, sunny. Highs in the upper 80s. Southeast winds 5 to 10 miles per hour. Friday night, mostly clear in the evening, then becoming partly cloudy. Lows in the upper 60s. Southeast winds 5 to 10 miles per hour with gusts up to 20 miles per hour. Saturday, mostly sunny. Hot with highs in the middle 90s. South winds 15 to 20 miles per hour with gusts up to 30 miles per hour. Saturday night, mostly clear in the evening, then becoming partly cloudy. Lows in the middle 70s. South winds 10 to 15 miles per hour with gusts up to 30 miles per hour. Sunday, mostly sunny. Hot with highs in the upper 90s. Sunday night.

in 1967. No precipitation fell yesterday, which leaves the monthly total at 0.51 inches. This is 3.44 inches below the normal amount of 3.95 inches for August. The total precipitation for the year still stands at 29.37 inches, which is 3.08 inches above normal. Yesterday the maximum wind observed was 12 miles an hour from the north. The highest wind gust observed was 19 miles per hour from the north. The normal high temperature for today is 87 degrees, and the normal low is 64. The record high for today is 107, which occurred in 2000, and the record low is 43, which occurred in 1891. Sunrise today is at 6:48 a.m. and sunset is at 7:59 p.m. The Manhattan, Kansas climate summary for yesterday, August 27, 2026. Yesterday's high temperature was 87 degrees. The normal high is 88. Yesterday's low temperature was 63 degrees. The normal low is 63. No precipitation fell yesterday, which leaves the monthly total at 3.87 inches. This is 0.17 inches below the normal amount of 4.04 inches for August. The total precipitation for the year still stands at 24.38 inches, which is 0.28 inches above normal. Yesterday the maximum wind observed was 12 miles an hour from the northeast. The highest wind gust observed was 16 miles per hour from the northeast. The normal high temperature for today is 87 degrees, and the normal low is 63. Sunrise today is at 6:52 a.m. and sunset is at 8:03 p.m. This is NOAA Weather Radio Station WXK91 in Topeka. Here are the 6 a.m. conditions for the local area. At Topeka, it was partly cloudy. The temperature was 64 degrees, the dew point 63, and the relative humidity was 96%. The wind was calm. The pressure was 30.11 inches and steady. At Manhattan, it was mostly cloudy. The temperature was 65 degrees, the dew point 62, and the relative humidity was 90%. The wind was calm. Around the region, at Lawrence, 57. At Springfield, it was clear, with a temperature of 64. It was partly cloudy, with a temperature of 69 at Kansas City, and 63 at Emporia. It was mostly cloudy, with a temperature of 65 at Concordia, at Omaha. At Wichita, it was cloudy, with a temperature of 70. Once again, at Manhattan, it was 65 degrees under mostly cloudy skies. Once again, at Topeka, it was 64 degrees under partly cloudy skies. Service forecast. Rest of tonight, partly cloudy. Near steady temperature in the middle 60s miles per hour. Friday, sunny. Highs in the upper 80s. Southeast winds 5 to 10 miles per hour. Friday night, mostly clear in the evening, then becoming partly cloudy. Lows in the upper 60s. Southeast winds 5 to 10 miles per hour with gusts up to 20 miles per hour. Saturday, mostly sunny. Hot with highs in the middle 90s. South winds 15 to 20 miles per hour with gusts up to 30 miles per hour. Saturday night, mostly clear in the evening, then becoming partly cloudy. Lows in the middle 70s. South winds 10 to 15 miles per hour with gusts up to 30 miles per hour. Sunday, mostly sunny. Hot with highs in the upper 90s. Sunday night through Wednesday night, mostly clear. Hot. Lows in the upper 70s. Highs in the upper 90s. Thursday, mostly sunny. Hot with highs in the upper 90s. The Topeka, Kansas climate summary for yesterday, August 27, 2026. Yesterday's high temperature was 86 degrees. The normal high is 87. The record high is 108 degrees, which was set in 2000. Yesterday's low temperature was 61 degrees. The normal low is 65.
The record low is 50 degrees, which was last set in 1960.

7. No precipitation fell yesterday, which leaves the monthly total at 0.51 inches. This is 3.44 inches below the normal amount of 3.95 inches for August. The total precipitation for the year still stands at 29.37 inches, which is 3.08 inches above normal. Yesterday the maximum wind observed was 12 miles an hour from the north. The highest wind gust observed was 19 miles per hour from the north. The normal high temperature for today is 87 degrees, and the normal low is 64. The record high for today is 107, which occurred in 2000, and the record low is 43, which occurred in 1891. Sunrise today is at 6:48 a.m. and sunset is at 7:59 p.m. The current time is 6:24 a.m. Central Daylight Time. The Manhattan, Kansas climate summary for yesterday, August 27, 2026. Yesterday's high temperature was 87 degrees. The normal high is 88. Yesterday's low temperature was 63 degrees. The normal low is 63. No precipitation fell yesterday, which leaves the monthly total at 3.87 inches. This is 0.17 inches below the normal amount of 4.04 inches for August. The total precipitation for the year still stands at 24.38 inches, which is 0.28 inches above normal. Yesterday the maximum wind observed was 12 miles an hour from the northeast. The highest wind gust observed was 16 miles per hour from the northeast. The normal high temperature for today is 87 degrees, and the normal low is 63. Sunrise today is at 6:52 a.m. and sunset is at 8:03 p.m. This is NOAA Weather Radio Station WXK91 in Topeka. Here are the 6 a.m. conditions for the local area. At Topeka, it was partly cloudy. The temperature was 64 degrees, the dew point 63, and the relative humidity was 96%. The wind was calm. The pressure was 30.11 inches and steady. At Manhattan, it was mostly cloudy. The temperature was 65 degrees, the dew point 62, and the relative humidity was 90%. The wind was calm. Around the region, at Lawrence, fog was reported, with a temperature of 57. At Springfield, it was clear, with a temperature of 64. It was partly cloudy, with a temperature of 69 at Kansas City, and 63 at Emporia. It was mostly cloudy, with a temperature of 65 at Concordia, 65 at Beatrice, and 68 at Omaha. At Wichita, it was cloudy, with a temperature of 70. Once again, at Manhattan, it was 65 degrees under mostly cloudy skies. Once again, at Topeka, it was 64 degrees under partly cloudy skies. Now here is your National Weather Service forecast. West of tonight, partly cloudy. Near steady temperature in the middle 60s. Southeast winds around 5 miles per hour. Friday, sunny. Highs in the upper 80s. Southeast winds 5 to 10 miles per hour. Friday night, mostly clear in the evening, then becoming partly cloudy. Lows in the upper 60s. Southeast winds 5 to 10 miles per hour with gusts up to 20 miles per hour. Saturday, mostly sunny. Hot with highs in the middle 90s. South winds 15 to 20 miles per hour with gusts up to 30 miles per hour. Saturday night, mostly clear in the evening, then becoming partly cloudy. Lows in the middle 70s. South winds 10 to 15 miles per hour with gusts up to 30 miles per hour. Sunday, mostly sunny. Hot with highs in the upper 90s. Sunday night through Wednesday night, mostly clear. Hot. Lows in the upper 70s. Highs in the upper 90s. Thursday, mostly sunny. Hot with highs in the upper 90s. The Topeka, Kansas climate summary for yesterday, August 27, 2026. Yesterday's high temperature was 86 degrees. The normal high is 87.
The record high is 108 degrees, which was set in 2000. Yesterday's low temperature was 61 degrees. The normal low is 65. The record low is 50 degrees, which was last set in 1967. No precipitation fell yesterday, which leaves the monthly total at 0.51 inches. This is 3.44 inches below the normal amount of 3.95 inches for August. The total precipitation for the year still stands at 29.37 inches, which is 3.08 inches above normal. Yesterday the maximum wind observed was 12 miles an hour from the north. The highest wind gust observed was 19 miles per hour from the north. The normal high temperature for today is 87 degrees, and the normal low is 64. The record high for today is 107, which occurred in 2000, and the record low is 43, which occurred in 1891. Sunrise today is at 6:48 a.m. and sunset is at 7:59 p.m. The Manhattan, Kansas climate summary for yesterday, August 27, 2026. Yesterday's high temperature was 87 degrees. The normal high is 88. Yesterday's low temperature was 63 degrees. The normal low is 63. No precipitation fell yesterday, which leaves the monthly total at 3.87 inches. This is 0.17 inches below the normal amount of 4.04 inches for August. The total precipitation for the year still stands at 24.38 inches, which is 0.28 inches above normal. Yesterday the maximum wind observed was 12 miles an hour from the northeast. The highest wind gust observed was 16 miles per hour from the northeast. The normal high temperature for today is 7 degrees, and the normal low is 63. Sunrise today is at 6:52 a.m. and sunset is at 8:03 p.m. This is NOAA Weather Radio Station WXK91 in Topeka. Here are the 6 a.m. conditions for the local area. At Topeka, it was partly cloudy. The temperature was 64 degrees, the dew point 63, and the relative humidity was 96%. The wind was calm. The pressure was 30.11 inches and steady. At Manhattan, it was mostly cloudy. The temperature was 65 degrees, the dew point 62, and the relative humidity was 90%. The wind was calm. Around the region, at Lawrence, fog was reported, with a temperature of 57. At Springfield, it was clear, with a temperature of 64. It was partly cloudy, with a temperature of 69 at Kansas City, and 63 at Emporia. It was mostly cloudy, with a temperature of 65 at Concordia, 65 at Beatrice, and 68 at Omaha. At Wichita, it was cloudy, with a temperature of 70. Once again, at Manhattan, it was 65 degrees under mostly cloudy skies. Once again, at Topeka, it was 64 degrees under partly cloudy skies. Now here is your National Weather Service forecast. West of tonight, partly cloudy. Near steady temperature in the middle 60s. Southeast winds around 5 miles per hour. Friday, southeast winds 5 to 10 miles per hour. Friday night, mostly clear in the evening, then becoming partly cloudy. Lows in the upper 60s. Southeast winds 5 to 10 miles per hour with gusts up to 20 miles per hour. Saturday, mostly sunny. Hot with highs in the middle 90s. South winds 15 to 20 miles per hour with gusts up to 30 miles per hour. Saturday night, mostly clear in the evening, then becoming partly cloudy. Lows in the middle 70s per hour with gusts up to 30 miles per hour. Sunday, mostly sunny. Hot with highs in the upper 90s. Sunday night through Wednesday night, mostly clear. Hot. Lows in the upper 70s. Highs in the upper 90s. Thursday, highs in the upper 90s. Thursday, mostly sunny. Hot with highs in the upper 90s. The Topeka, Kansas climate summary for yesterday, August 27th.

2026. Yesterday's high temperature was 86 degrees. The normal high is 87. The record high is 108 degrees, which was set in 2000. Yesterday's low temperature was 61 degrees. The normal low is 65. The record low is 50 degrees, which was last set in 1967. No precipitation fell yesterday, which leaves the monthly total at 0.51 inches. This is 3.44 inches below the normal amount of 3.95 inches for August. The total precipitation for the year still stands at 29.37 inches, which is 3.08 inches above normal. Yesterday the maximum wind observed was 12 miles an hour from the north. The highest wind gust observed was 19 miles per hour from the north. The normal high temperature for today is 87 degrees, and the normal low is 64. The record high for today is 107, which occurred in 2000, and the record low is 43, which occurred in 1891. Sunrise today is at 6:48 a.m. and sunset is at 7:59 p.m. The Manhattan, Kansas climate summary for yesterday, August 27, 2026. Yesterday's high temperature was 87 degrees. The normal high is 88. Yesterday's low temperature was 63 degrees. The normal low is 63. No precipitation fell yesterday, which leaves the monthly total at 3.87 inches. This is 0.17 inches below the normal amount of 4.04 inches for August. The total precipitation for the year still stands at 24.38 inches, which is 0.28 inches above normal. Yesterday the maximum wind observed was 12 miles an hour from the northeast. The highest wind gust observed was 16 miles per hour from the northeast. The normal high temperature for today is 87 degrees, and the normal low is 63. Sunrise today is at 6:52 a.m. and sunset is at 8:03 p.m. This is NOAA Weather Radio Station WXK91 in Topeka. Here are the 6 a.m. conditions for the local area. At Topeka, it was partly cloudy. The temperature was 64 degrees, the dew point 63, and the relative humidity was 96%. The wind was calm. The pressure was 30.11 inches and steady. At Manhattan, it was mostly cloudy. The temperature was 65 degrees, the dew point 62, and the relative humidity was 90%. The wind was calm. Around the region, at Lawrence, fog was reported, with a temperature of 57. At Springfield, it was clear, with a temperature of 64. It was partly cloudy, with a temperature of 69 at Kansas City, and 63 at Emporia. It was mostly cloudy, with a temperature of 65 at Concordia, 65 at Beatrice, and 68 at Omaha. At Wichita, it was cloudy, with a temperature of 70. Once again, at Manhattan, it was 65 degrees under mostly cloudy skies. Once again, at Topeka, it was 64 degrees under partly cloudy skies. Now here is your National Weather Service forecast. West of tonight, partly cloudy. Near steady temperature in the middle 60s. Southeast winds around 5 miles per hour. Friday, sunny. Highs in the upper 80s. Southeast winds 5 to 10 miles per hour. Friday night, mostly clear in the evening, then becoming partly cloudy. Lows in the upper 60s. Southeast winds 5 to 10 miles per hour with gusts up to 20 miles per hour. Saturday, mostly sunny. Hot with highs in the middle 90s. South winds 15 to 20 miles per hour with gusts up to 30 miles per hour. Saturday night, mostly clear in the evening, then becoming partly cloudy. Lows in the middle 70s. South winds 10 to 15 miles per hour with gusts up to 30 miles per hour. Sunday, mostly sunny. Hot with highs in the upper 90s. Sunday night through Wednesday night, mostly clear. Hot. Lows in the upper 70s. Highs in the upper 90s.
Thursday, mostly sunny. Hot with highs in the upper 90s. This is NOAA Weather Radio WXK91 in Topeka. The current time is 6:38 a.m. Central Daylight Time. The Topeka, Kansas climate summary for yesterday, August 27, 2026. Yesterday's high temperature was 86 degrees. The normal high is 87. The record high is 108 degrees, which was set in 2000. Yesterday's low temperature was 61 degrees. The normal low is 65. The record low is 50 degrees, which was last set in 1967. No precipitation fell yesterday, which leaves the monthly total at 0.51 inches. This is 3.44 inches below the normal amount of 3.95 inches for August. The total precipitation for the year still stands at 29.37 inches, which is 3.08 inches above normal. Yesterday the maximum wind observed was 12 miles an hour from the north. The highest wind gust observed was 19 miles per hour from the north. The normal high temperature for today is 87 degrees, and the normal low is 64. The record high for today is 107, which occurred in 2000, and the record low is 43, which occurred in 1891. Sunrise today is at 6:48 a.m. and sunset is at 7:59 p.m. The Manhattan, Kansas climate summary for yesterday, August 27, 2026. Yesterday's high temperature was 87 degrees. The normal high is 88. Yesterday's low temperature was 63 degrees. The normal low is 63. No precipitation fell yesterday, which leaves the monthly total at 3.87 inches. This is 0.17 inches below the normal amount of 4.04 inches for August. The total precipitation for the year still stands at 24.38 inches, which is 0.28 inches above normal. Yesterday the maximum wind observed was 12 miles an hour from the northeast. The highest wind gust observed was 16 miles per hour from the northeast. The normal high temperature for today is 87 degrees, and the normal low is 63. Sunrise today is at 6:52 a.m. and sunset is at 8:03 p.m. This is NOAA Weather Radio Station WXK91 in Topeka. Here are the 6 a.m. conditions for the local area. At Topeka, it was partly cloudy. The temperature was 64 degrees, the dew point 63, and the relative humidity was 96%. The wind was calm. The pressure was 30.11 inches and steady. At Manhattan, it was mostly cloudy. The temperature was 65 degrees, the dew point 62, and the relative humidity was 90%. The wind was calm. Around the region, at Lawrence, fog was reported, with a temperature of 57. At Springfield, it was clear, with a temperature of 64. It was partly cloudy, with a temperature of 69 at Kansas City, and 63 at Emporia. It was mostly cloudy, with a temperature of 65 at Concordia, 65 at Beatrice, and 68 at Omaha. At Wichita, it was cloudy, with a temperature of 70. Once again, at Manhattan, it was 65 degrees under mostly cloudy skies. Once again, at Topeka, it was 64 degrees under partly cloudy skies. Now here is your National Weather Service forecast. West of tonight, partly cloudy. Near steady temperature in the middle 60s. Southeast winds around 5 miles per hour. Friday, sunny. Highs in the upper 80s. Southeast winds 5 to 10 miles per hour. Friday night, mostly clear in the evening, then becoming partly cloudy. Lows in the upper 60s. Southeast winds 5 to 10 miles per hour with gusts up to 20 miles per hour. Saturday, mostly sunny. Hot with highs in the middle 90s. South winds 15 to 20 miles per hour with gusts up to 30 miles per hour. Saturday night, mostly clear in the evening, then becoming partly cloudy. Lows in the middle 70s.
tomorrow with gusts up to

30 miles per hour. Sunday, mostly sunny. Hot with highs in the upper 90s. Sunday night through Wednesday night, mostly clear. Hot. Lows in the upper 70s. Highs in the upper 90s. Thursday, mostly sunny. Hot with highs in the upper 90s. The Topeka, Kansas climate summary for yesterday, August 27, 2026. Yesterday's high temperature was 86 degrees. The normal high is 87. The record high is 108 degrees, which was set in 2000. Yesterday's low temperature was 61 degrees. The normal low is 65. The record low is 50 degrees, which was last set in 1967. No precipitation fell yesterday, which leaves the monthly total at 0.51 inches. This is 3.44 inches below the normal amount of 3.95 inches for August. The total precipitation for the year still stands at 29.37 inches, which is 3.08 inches above normal. Yesterday the maximum wind observed was 12 miles an hour from the north. The highest wind gust observed was 19 miles per hour from the north. The normal high temperature for today is 87 degrees, and the normal low is 64. The record high for today is 107, which occurred in 2000, and the record low is 43, which occurred in 1891. Sunrise today is at 6:48 a.m. and sunset is at 7:59 p.m. The Manhattan, Kansas climate summary for yesterday, August 27, 2026. Yesterday's high temperature was 87 degrees. The normal high is 88. Yesterday's low temperature was 63 degrees. The normal low is 63. No precipitation fell yesterday, which leaves the monthly total at 3.87 inches. This is 0.17 inches below the normal amount of 4.04 inches for August. The total precipitation for the year still stands at 24.38 inches, which is 0.28 inches above normal. Yesterday the maximum wind observed was 12 miles an hour from the northeast. The highest wind gust observed was 16 miles per hour from the northeast. The normal high temperature for today is 87 degrees, and the normal low is 63. Sunrise today is at 6:52 a.m. and sunset is at 8:03 p.m. This is NOAA Weather Radio Station WXK91 in Topeka. Here are the 6 a.m. conditions for the local area. At Topeka, it was partly cloudy. The temperature was 64 degrees, the dew point 63, and the relative humidity was 96%. The wind was calm. The pressure was 30.11 inches and steady. At Manhattan, it was mostly cloudy. The temperature was 65 degrees, the dew point 62, and the relative humidity was 90%. The wind was calm. Around the region, at Lawrence, fog was reported, with a temperature of 57. At Springfield, it was clear, with a temperature of 64. It was partly cloudy, with a temperature of 69 at Kansas City, and 63 at Emporia. It was mostly cloudy, with a temperature of 65 at Concordia, 65 at Beatrice, and 68 at Omaha. At Wichita, it was cloudy, with a temperature of 70. Once again, at Manhattan, it was 65 degrees under mostly cloudy skies. Once again, at Topeka, it was 64 degrees under partly cloudy skies. Now here is your National Weather Service forecast. West of tonight, partly cloudy. Near steady temperature in the middle 60s. Southeast winds around 5 miles per hour. Friday, sunny. Highs in the upper 80s. Southeast winds 5 to 10 miles per hour. Friday night, mostly clear in the evening, then becoming partly cloudy. Lows in the upper 60s. Southeast winds 5 to 10 miles per hour with gusts up to 20 miles per hour. Saturday, mostly sunny. Hot with highs in the middle 90s. South winds 15 to 20 miles per hour with gusts up to 30 miles per hour.
Saturday night, mostly clear in the evening, then becoming partly cloudy. Lows in the middle 70s. South winds 10 to 15 miles per hour with gusts up to 30 miles per hour. Sunday, mostly sunny. Hot with highs in the upper 90s. Sunday night through Wednesday night, mostly clear. Hot. Lows in the upper 70s. Highs in the upper 90s. Thursday, mostly sunny. Hot with highs in the upper 90s. The Topeka, Kansas climate summary for yesterday, August 27, 2026. Yesterday's high temperature was 86 degrees. The normal high is 87. The record high is 108 degrees, which was set in 2000. Yesterday's low temperature was 61 degrees. The normal low is 65. The record low is 50 degrees, which was last set in 1967. No precipitation fell yesterday, which leaves the monthly total at 0.51 inches. This is 3.44 inches below the normal amount of 3.95 inches for August. The total precipitation for the year still stands at 29.37 inches, which is 3.08 inches above normal. Yesterday the maximum wind observed was 12 miles an hour from the north. The highest wind gust observed was 19 miles per hour from the north. The normal high temperature for today is 87 degrees, and the normal low is 64. The record high for today is 107, which occurred in 2000, and the record low is 43, which occurred in 1891. Sunrise today is at 6:48 a.m. and sunset is at 7:59 p.m. The Manhattan, Kansas climate summary for yesterday, August 27, 2026. Yesterday's high temperature was 87 degrees. The normal high is 88. Yesterday's low temperature was 63 degrees. The normal low is 63. No precipitation fell yesterday, which leaves the monthly total at 3.87 inches. This is 0.17 inches below the normal amount of 4.04 inches for August. The total precipitation for the year still stands at 24.38 inches, which is 0.28 inches above normal. Yesterday the maximum wind observed was 12 miles an hour from the northeast. The highest wind gust observed was 16 miles per hour from the northeast. The normal high temperature for today is 87 degrees, and the normal low is 63. Sunrise today is at 6:52 a.m. and sunset is at 8:03 p.m. This is NOAA Weather Radio Station WXK91 in Topeka. Here are the 6 a.m. conditions for the local area. At Topeka, it was partly cloudy. The temperature was 64 degrees, the dew point 63, and the relative humidity was 96%. The wind was calm. The pressure was 30.11 inches and steady. At Manhattan, it was mostly 5 degrees, the dew point 62, and the relative humidity was 90%. The wind was calm. Around the region, at Lawrence, fog was reported, with a temperature of 57. At Springfield, it was clear, with a temperature of 64. It was partly cloudy, with a temperature of 69 at Kansas City, and 63 at Emporia. It was mostly cloudy, with a temperature of 65 at Concordia, 65 at Beatrice, and 68 at Omaha. At Wichita, it was cloudy, with a temperature of 70. Once again, at Manhattan, it was 65 degrees under mostly cloudy skies. Once again, at Topeka, it was 64 degrees under partly cloudy skies. Now here is your National Weather Service forecast. West of tonight, partly cloudy. Near steady temperature in the middle 60s. Southeast winds around 5 miles per hour. Friday, sunny. Highs in the upper 80s. Southeast winds 5 to 10 miles per hour. Friday night, mostly clear in the evening, then becoming partly cloudy. Lows in the upper 60s. Southeast winds 5 to 10 miles per hour with gusts up to 20 miles per hour. Hot with highs in the middle 90s.
south winds 15 to 20 miles per hour with gusts up to 30 miles, mostly clear in the evening, then becoming partly cloudy. Lows in the middle 70s. South winds 10 to 15 miles per hour with gusts up to 30 miles per hour. Sunday, mostly sunny. Hot with highs in the upper 90s. Sunday night through Wednesday night, mostly clear. Hot. Lows in the upper 70s. Highs in the upper 90s. Thursday, mostly sunny. Hot with highs in the upper 90s. The current time is 6:54 a.m. Central Daylight Time. The Topeka, Kansas climate summary for yesterday, August 27, 2026. Yesterday's high temperature was 86 degrees. The normal high is 87. The record high is 108 degrees, which was set in 2000. Yesterday's low temperature was 61 degrees. The normal low is 65. The record low is 50 degrees, which was last set in 1967. No precipitation fell yesterday, which leaves the monthly total at 0.51 inches. This is 3.44 inches below the normal amount of 3.95 inches for August. The total precipitation for the year still stands at 29.37 inches, which is 3.08 inches above normal. Yesterday the maximum wind observed was 12 miles an hour from the north. The highest wind gust observed was 19 miles per hour from the north. The normal high temperature for today is 87 degrees, and the normal low is 64. The record high for today is 107, which occurred in 2000, and the record low is 43, which occurred in 1891. Sunrise today is at 6:48 a.m. and sunset is at 7:59 p.m. The Manhattan, Kansas climate summary for yesterday, August 27, 2026. Yesterday's high temperature was 87 degrees. The normal high is 88. Yesterday's low temperature was 63 degrees. The normal low is 63. No precipitation fell yesterday, which leaves the monthly total at 3.87 inches. This is 0.17 inches below the normal amount of 4.04 inches for August. The total precipitation for the year still stands at 24.38 inches, which is 0.28 inches above normal. Yesterday the maximum wind observed was 12 miles an hour from the northeast. The highest wind gust observed was 16 miles per hour from the northeast. The normal high temperature for today is 87 degrees, and the normal low is 63. Sunrise today is at 6:52 a.m. and sunset is at 8:03 p.m. This is NOAA Weather Radio Station WXK91 in Topeka. Here are the 6 a.m. conditions for the local area. At Topeka, it was partly cloudy. The temperature was 64 degrees, the dew point 63, and the relative humidity was 96%. The wind was calm. The pressure was 30.11 inches and steady. At Manhattan, it was mostly cloudy. The temperature was 65 degrees, the dew point 62, and the relative humidity was 90%. The wind was calm. Around the region, at Lawrence, fog was reported, with a temperature of 57. At Springfield, it was clear, with a temperature of 64. It was partly cloudy, with a temperature of 69 at Kansas City, and 63 at Emporia. It was mostly cloudy, with a temperature of 65 at Concordia, 65 at Beatrice, and 68 at Omaha. At Wichita, it was cloudy, with a temperature of 70. Once again, at Manhattan, it was 65 degrees under mostly cloudy skies. Once again, at Topeka, it was 64 degrees under partly cloudy skies. Now here is your National Weather Service forecast. West of tonight, partly cloudy. Near steady temperature in the middle 60s. Southeast winds around 5 miles per hour. Friday, sunny. Highs in the upper 80s. Southeast winds 5 to 10 miles per hour. Friday night, mostly clear in the evening, then becoming partly cloudy.
lows in the upper 60s. Southeast winds

5 to 10 miles per hour with gusts up to 20 miles per hour. Saturday, mostly sunny. Hot with highs in the middle 90s. South winds 15 to 20 miles per hour with gusts up to 30 miles per hour. Saturday night, mostly clear in the evening, then becoming partly cloudy. Lows in the middle 70s. South winds 10 to 15 miles per hour with gusts up to 30 miles per hour. Sunday, mostly sunny. Hot with highs in the upper 90s. Sunday night through Wednesday night, mostly clear. Hot. Lows in the upper 70s. Highs in the upper 90s. Thursday, mostly sunny. Hot with highs in the upper 90s. The Topeka, Kansas climate summary for yesterday, August 27, 2026. Yesterday's high temperature was 86 degrees. The normal high is 87. The record high is 108 degrees, which was set in 2000. Yesterday's low temperature was 61 degrees. The normal low is 65. The record low is 50 degrees, which was last set in 1967. No precipitation fell yesterday, which leaves the monthly total at 0.51 inches. This is 3.44 inches below the normal amount of 3.95 inches for August. The total precipitation for the year still stands at 29.37 inches, which is 3.08 inches above normal. Yesterday the maximum wind observed was 12 miles an hour from the north. The highest wind gust observed was 19 miles per hour from the north. The normal high temperature for today is 87 degrees, and the normal low is 64. The record high for today is 107, which occurred in 2000, and the record low is 43, which occurred in 1891. Sunrise today is at 6:48 a.m. and sunset is at 7:59 p.m. The Manhattan, Kansas climate summary for yesterday, August 27, 2026. Yesterday's high temperature was 87 degrees. The normal high is 88. Yesterday's low temperature was 63 degrees. The normal low is 63. No precipitation fell yesterday, which leaves the monthly total at 3.87 inches. This is 0.17 inches below the normal amount of 4.04 inches for August. The total precipitation for the year still stands at 24.38 inches, which is 0.28 inches above normal. Yesterday the maximum wind observed was 12 miles an hour from the northeast. The highest wind gust observed was 16 miles per hour from the northeast. The normal high temperature for today is 87 degrees, and the normal low is 63. Sunrise today is at 6:52 a.m. and sunset is at 8:03 p.m. This is NOAA Weather Radio Station WXK91 in Topeka. Here are the 6 a.m. conditions for the local area. At Topeka, it was partly cloudy. The temperature was 64 degrees, the dew point 63, and the relative humidity was 96%. The wind was calm. The pressure was 30.11 inches and steady. At Manhattan, it was mostly cloudy. The temperature was 65 degrees, the dew 90%. The wind was calm. Around the region, at Lawrence, fog was reported, with a temperature of 57. At Springfield, it was clear, with a temperature of 64. It was partly cloudy, with a temperature of 69 at Kansas City, and 63 at Emporia. It was mostly cloudy, with a temperature of 65 at Concordia, 65 at Beatrice, and 68 at Omaha. At Wichita, it was cloudy, with a temperature of 70. Once again, at Manhattan, it was 65 degrees under mostly cloudy skies. Once again, at Topeka, it was 64 degrees under partly cloudy skies. Now here is your National Weather Service forecast. West of tonight, partly cloudy. Near steady temperature in the middle 60s. Southeast, Friday, sunny. Highs in the upper 80s. Southeast winds 5 to 10 miles per hour. Friday night, mostly clear in the evening, then becoming partly cloudy.

lows in the upper 60s. Southeast winds 5 to 10 miles per hour with gusts up to 20 miles per hour. Saturday, mostly sunny. Hot with highs in the middle 90s. South winds 15 to 20 miles per hour with gusts up to 30 miles per hour. Saturday night, mostly clear in the evening, then becoming partly cloudy. Lows in the middle 70s. South winds 10 to 15 miles per hour with gusts up to 30 miles per hour. Sunday, mostly sunny. Hot with highs in the upper 90s. Sunday night through Wednesday night, mostly clear. Hot. Lows in the upper 70s. Highs in the upper 90s. Thursday, mostly sunny. Hot with highs in the upper 90s. The Topeka, Kansas climate summary for yesterday, August 27, 2026. Yesterday's high temperature was 86 degrees. The normal high is 87. The record high is 108 degrees, which was set in 2000. Yesterday's low temperature was 61 degrees. The normal low is 65. The record low is 50 degrees, which was last set in 1967. No precipitation fell yesterday, which leaves the monthly total at 0.51 inches. This is 3.44 inches below the normal amount of 3.95 inches for August. The total precipitation for the year still stands at 29.37 inches, which is 3.08 inches above normal. Yesterday the maximum wind observed was 12 miles an hour from the north. The highest wind gust observed was 19 miles per hour from the north. The normal high temperature for today is 87 degrees, and the normal low is 64. The record high for today is 107, which occurred in 2000, and the record low is 43, which occurred in 1891. Sunrise today is at 6:48 a.m. and sunset is at 7:59 p.m. The Manhattan, Kansas climate summary for yesterday, August 27, 2026. Yesterday's high temperature was 87 degrees. The normal high is 88. Yesterday's low temperature was 63 degrees. The normal low is 63. No precipitation fell yesterday, which leaves the monthly total at 3.87 inches. This is 0.17 inches below the normal amount of 4.04 inches for August. The total precipitation for the year still stands at 24.38 inches, which is 0.28 inches above normal. Yesterday the maximum wind observed was 12 miles an hour from the northeast. The highest wind gust observed was 16 miles per hour from the northeast. The normal high temperature for today is 87 degrees, and the normal low is 63. Sunrise today is at 6:52 a.m. and sunset is at 8:03 p.m. This is NOAA Weather Radio Station WXK91 in Topeka. Now here is your National Weather Service forecast. West of tonight, partly cloudy. Near steady temperature in the middle 60s. Southeast winds around 5 miles per hour. Friday, sunny. Highs in the upper 80s. Southeast winds 5 to 10 miles per hour. Friday night, mostly clear in the evening, then becoming partly cloudy. Lows in the upper 60s. Southeast winds 5 to 10 miles per hour with gusts up to 20 miles per hour. Saturday, mostly sunny. Hot with highs in the middle 90s. South winds 15 to 20 miles per hour with gusts up to 30 miles per hour. Saturday night, mostly clear in the evening, then becoming partly cloudy. Lows in the middle 70s. South winds 10 to 15 miles per hour with gusts up to 30 miles per hour. Sunday, mostly sunny. Hot with highs in the upper 90s. Sunday night through Wednesday night, mostly clear. Hot. Lows in the upper 70s. Highs in the upper 90s. Thursday, mostly sunny. Hot with highs in the upper 90s. The current time is 7:08 a.m. Central Daylight Time. The Topeka, Kansas climate summary for yesterday, August 27th.

2026. Yesterday's high temperature was 86 degrees. The normal high is 87. The record high is 108 degrees, which was set in 2000. Yesterday's low temperature was 61 degrees. The normal low is 65. The record low is 50 degrees, which was last set in 1967. No precipitation fell yesterday, which leaves the monthly total at 0.51 inches. This is 3.44 inches below the normal amount of 3.95 inches for August. The total precipitation for the year still stands at 29.37 inches, which is 3.08 inches above normal. Yesterday the maximum wind observed was 12 miles an hour from the north. The highest wind gust observed was 19 miles per hour from the north. The normal high temperature for today is 87 degrees, and the normal low is 64. The record high for today is 107, which occurred in 2000, and the record low is 43, which occurred in 1891. Sunrise today is at 6:48 a.m. and sunset is at 7:59 p.m. The Manhattan, Kansas climate summary for yesterday, August 27, 2026. Yesterday's high temperature was 87 degrees. The normal high is 88. Yesterday's low temperature was 63 degrees. The normal low is 63. No precipitation fell yesterday, which leaves the monthly total at 3.87 inches. This is 0.17 inches below the normal amount of 4.04 inches for August. The total precipitation for the year still stands at 24.38 inches, which is 0.28 inches above normal. Yesterday the maximum wind observed was 12 miles an hour from the northeast. The highest wind gust observed was 16 miles per hour from the northeast. The normal high temperature for today is 87 degrees, and the normal low is 63. Sunrise today is at 6:52 a.m. and sunset is at 8:03 p.m. This is NOAA Weather Radio Station WXK91 in Topeka. Now here is your National Weather Service forecast. West of tonight, partly cloudy. Near steady temperature in the middle 60s. Southeast winds around 5 miles per hour. Friday, sunny. Highs in the upper 80s. Southeast winds 5 to 10 miles per hour. Friday night, mostly clear in the evening, then becoming partly cloudy. Lows in the upper 60s. Southeast winds 5 to 10 miles per hour with gusts up to 20 miles per hour. Saturday, mostly sunny. Hot with highs in the middle 90s. South winds 15 to 20 miles per hour with gusts up to 30 miles per hour. Saturday night, mostly clear in the evening, then becoming partly cloudy. Lows in the middle 70s. South winds 10 to 15 miles per hour with gusts up to 30 miles per hour. Sunday, mostly sunny. Hot with highs in the upper 90s. Sunday night through Wednesday night, mostly clear. Hot. Lows in the upper 70s. Highs in the upper 90s. Thursday, mostly sunny. Hot with highs in the upper 90s. The Topeka, Kansas climate summary for yesterday, August 27, 2026. Yesterday's high temperature was 86 degrees. The normal high is 87. The record high is 108 degrees, which was set in 2000. Yesterday's low temperature was 61 degrees. The normal low is 65. The record low is 50 degrees, which was last set in 1967. No precipitation fell yesterday, which leaves the monthly total at 0.51 inches. This is 3.44 inches below the normal amount of 3.95 inches for August. The total precipitation for the year still stands at 29.37 inches, which is 3.08 inches above normal. Yesterday the maximum wind observed was 12 miles an hour from the north. The highest wind gust observed was 19 miles per hour from the north. The normal high temperature for today is 87 degrees, and the normal low is 64. The record high for today is 107, which occurs

occurred in 2000, and the record low is 43, which occurred in 1891. Sunrise today is at 6:48 a.m. and sunset is at 7:59 p.m. The Manhattan, Kansas climate summary for yesterday, August 27, 2026. Yesterday's high temperature was 87 degrees. The normal high is 88. Yesterday's low temperature was 63 degrees. The normal low is 63. No precipitation fell yesterday, which leaves the monthly total at 3.87 inches. This is 0.17 inches below the normal amount of 4.04 inches for August. The total precipitation for the year still stands at 24.38 inches, which is 0.28 inches above normal. Yesterday the maximum wind observed was 12 miles an hour from the northeast. The highest wind gust observed was 16 miles per hour from the northeast. The normal high temperature for today is 87 degrees, and the normal low is 63. Sunrise today is at 6:52 a.m. and sunset is at 8:03 p.m. This is NOAA Weather Radio Station WXK91 in Topeka. Here are the 7 a.m. conditions for the local area. The temperature was 63 degrees, the dew point 62, and the relative humidity was 97%. The wind was west at 9 miles an hour. The pressure was 30.16 inches and rising. At Manhattan, it was mostly cloudy. The temperature was 65 degrees, the dew point 62, and the relative humidity was 90%. The wind was calm, it was clear, with a temperature of 64. It was partly cloudy, with a temperature of 59 at Lawrence, 68 at Kansas City, and 65 at Beatrice. It was mostly cloudy, with a temperature of 63 at Emporia, 64 at Concordia, 69 at Omaha, and 68 at Wichita. Once again, at Manhattan, it was 65 degrees under mostly cloudy skies. Once again, at Topeka, it was 63 degrees under partly cloudy skies. Now here is your National Weather Service forecast. West of tonight, partly cloudy. Near steady temperature in the middle 60s. Southeast winds around 5 miles per hour. Friday, sunny. Highs in the upper 80s. Southeast winds 5 to 10 miles per hour. Friday night, mostly clear in the evening, then becoming partly cloudy. Lows in the upper 60s. Southeast winds 5 to 10 miles per hour with gusts up to 20 miles per hour. Saturday, mostly sunny. Hot with highs in the middle 90s. South winds 15 to 20 miles per hour with gusts up to 30 miles per hour. Saturday night, mostly clear in the evening, then becoming partly cloudy. Lows in the middle 70s. South winds 10 to 15 miles per hour with gusts up to 30 miles per hour. Sunday, mostly sunny. Hot with highs in the upper 90s. Sunday night through Wednesday night, mostly clear. Hot. Lows in the upper 70s. Highs in the upper 90s. Thursday, mostly sunny. Hot with highs in the upper 90s. The Topeka, Kansas climate summary for yesterday, August 27, 2026. Yesterday's high temperature was 86 degrees. The normal high is 87. The record high is 108 degrees, which was set in 2000. Yesterday's low temperature was 61 degrees. The normal low is 65. The record low is 50 degrees, which was last set in 1967. No precipitation fell yesterday, which leaves the monthly total at 0.51 inches. This is 3.44 inches below the normal amount of 3.95 inches for August. The total precipitation for the year still stands at 29.37 inches.

7:48 a.m. and sunset is at 7:59 p.m. The Manhattan, Kansas climate summary for yesterday, August 27, 2026. Yesterday's high the normal high is 88. Yesterday's low temperature was 63 degrees. The normal low is 63. No precipitation fell yesterday, which leaves the monthly total at 3.87 inches. This is 0.17 inches below the normal amount of 4.04 inches for August. The total precipitation for the year still stands at 24.38 inches, which is 0.28 inches above normal. Yesterday the maximum wind observed was 12 miles an hour from the northeast. The highest wind gust observed was 16 miles per hour from the northeast. The normal high temperature for today is 87 degrees, and the normal low is 63. Sunrise today is at 6:52 a.m. and sunset is at 8:03 p.m. This is NOAA Weather Radio Station WXK91 in Topeka. Here are the 7 a.m. conditions for the local area. At Topeka, it was partly cloudy. The temperature was 63 degrees, the dew point 62, and the relative humidity was 97%. The wind was west at 9 miles an hour. The pressure was 30.16 inches and rising. At Manhattan, it was mostly cloudy. The temperature was 65 degrees, the dew point 62, and the relative humidity was 90%. The wind was calm. Around the region, at Springfield, it was clear, with a temperature of 64. It was partly cloudy, with a temperature of 59 at Lawrence, 68 at Kansas City, and 65 at Beatrice. It was mostly cloudy, with a temperature of 63 at Emporia, 64 at Concordia, 69 at Omaha, and 68 at Wichita. Once again, at Manhattan, it was 65 degrees under mostly cloudy skies. Once again, at Topeka, it was 63 degrees under partly cloudy skies. Now here is your National Weather Service forecast. West of tonight, partly cloudy. Near steady temperature in the middle 60s. Southeast winds around 5 miles per hour. Friday, sunny. Highs in the upper 80s. Southeast winds 5 to 10 miles per hour. Friday night, mostly clear in the evening, then becoming partly cloudy. Lows in the upper 60s. Southeast winds 5 to 10 miles per hour with gusts up to 20 miles per hour. Saturday, mostly sunny. Hot with highs in the middle 90s. South winds 15 to 20 miles per hour with gusts up to 30 miles per hour. Saturday night, mostly clear in the evening, then becoming partly cloudy. Lows in the middle 70s. South winds 10 to 15 miles per hour with gusts up to 30 miles per hour. Sunday, mostly sunny. Hot with highs in the upper 90s. Sunday night through Wednesday night, mostly clear. Hot. Lows in the upper 70s. Highs in the upper 90s. Thursday, mostly sunny. Hot with highs in the upper 90s. The Topeka, Kansas climate summary for yesterday, August 27, 2026. Yesterday's high temperature was 86 degrees. The normal high is 87. The record high is 108 degrees, which was set in 2000. Yesterday's low temperature was 61 degrees. The normal low is 65. The record low is 50 degrees, which was last set in 1967. No precipitation fell yesterday, which leaves the monthly total at 0.51 inches. This is 3.44 inches below the normal amount of 3.95 inches for August. The total precipitation for the year still stands at 29.37 inches, which is 3.08 inches above normal. Yesterday the maximum wind observed was 12 miles an hour from the north. The highest wind gust observed was 19 miles per hour from the north. The normal high temperature for today is 87 degrees, and the normal low is 64. The record high for today is 107, which occurred in 2000, and the record low is 43, which occurred in 1891.

and sunset is at 7:59 p.m. The current time is 7:24 a.m. Central Daylight Time. The Manhattan, Kansas climate summary for yesterday, August 27, 2026. Yesterday's high temperature was 87 degrees. The normal high is 88. Yesterday's low temperature was 63 degrees. The normal low is 63. No precipitation fell yesterday, which leaves the monthly total at 3.87 inches. This is 0.17 inches below the normal amount of 4.04 inches for August. The total precipitation for the year still stands at 24.38 inches, which is 0.28 inches above normal. Yesterday the maximum wind observed was 12 miles an hour from the northeast. The highest wind gust observed was 16 miles per hour from the northeast. The normal high temperature for today is 87 degrees, and the normal low is 63. Sunrise today is at 6:52 a.m. and sunset is at 8:03 p.m. This is NOAA Weather Radio Station WXK91 in Topeka. Here are the 7 a.m. conditions for the local area. At Topeka, it was partly cloudy. The temperature was 63 degrees, the dew point 62, and the relative humidity was 97%. The wind was west at 9 miles an hour. The pressure was 30.16 inches and rising. At Manhattan, it was mostly cloudy. The temperature was 65 degrees, the dew point 62, and the relative humidity was 90%. The wind was calm. Around the region, at Springfield, it was clear, with a temperature of 64. It was partly cloudy, with a temperature of 59 at Lawrence, 68 at Kansas City, and 65 at Beatrice. It was mostly cloudy, with a temperature of 63 at Emporia, 64 at Concordia, 69 at Omaha, and 68 at Wichita. Once again, at Manhattan, it was 65 degrees under mostly cloudy skies. Once again, at Topeka, it was 63 degrees under partly cloudy skies. Now here is your National Weather Service forecast. West of tonight, partly cloudy. Near steady temperature winds around 5 miles per hour. Friday, sunny. Highs in the upper 80s. Southeast winds 5 to 10 miles per hour. Friday night, mostly clear in the evening, then becoming partly cloudy. Lows in the upper 60s. Southeast winds 5 to 10 miles per hour with gusts up to 20 miles per hour. Saturday, mostly sunny. Hot with highs in the middle 90s. South winds 15 to 20 miles per hour with gusts up to 30 miles per hour. Saturday night, mostly clear in the evening, then becoming partly cloudy. Lows in the middle 70s. South winds 10 to 15 miles per hour with gusts up to 30 miles per hour. Sunday, mostly sunny. Hot with highs in the upper 90s. Sunday night through Wednesday night, mostly clear. Hot. Lows in the upper 70s. Highs in the upper 90s. Thursday, mostly sunny. Hot with highs in the upper 90s. The Topeka, Kansas climate summary for yesterday, August 27, 2026. Yesterday's high temperature was 86 degrees. The normal high is 87. The record high is 108 degrees, which was set in 2000. Yesterday's low temperature was 61 degrees. The normal low is 65. The record low is 50 degrees, which was last set in 1967. No precipitation fell yesterday, which leaves the monthly total at 0.51 inches. This is 3.44 inches below the normal amount of 3.95 inches for August. The total precipitation for the year still stands at 29.37 inches, which is 3.08 inches above normal. Yesterday the maximum wind observed was 12 miles an hour from the north. The highest wind gust observed was 19 miles per hour from the north. The normal high temperature for today is 87 degrees, and the normal low is 64.
The record high for today is 107, which occurred in 2000, and the record low is 43, which occurred in 1891. Sunrise today is at 6:48 a.m. and sunset is at 7:59 p.m. The Manhattan, Kansas climate summary for yesterday, August 27, 2026. Yesterday's high temperature was 87 degrees. The normal high is 88. Yesterday's low temperature was 63 degrees. The normal low is 63. No precipitation fell yesterday, which leaves the monthly total at 3.87 inches. This is 0.17 inches below the normal amount of 4.04 inches for August. The total precipitation for the year still stands at 24.38 inches, which is 0.28 inches above normal. Yesterday the maximum wind observed was 12 miles an hour from the northeast. The highest wind gust observed was 16 miles per hour from the northeast. The normal high temperature for today is 87 degrees, and the normal low is 63. Sunrise today is at 6:52 a.m. and sunset is at 8:03 p.m. This is NOAA Weather Radio Station WXK91 in Topeka. Here are the 7 a.m. conditions for the local area. At Topeka, it was partly cloudy. The temperature was 63 degrees, the dew point 62, and the relative humidity was 97%. The pressure was 30.16 inches and rising. At Manhattan, it was mostly cloudy. The temperature was 65 degrees, the dew point 62, and the relative humidity was 90%. The wind was calm. Around the region, at Springfield, it was clear, with a temperature of 64. It was partly cloudy, with a temperature of 59 at Lawrence, 68 at Kansas City, and 65 at Beatrice. It was mostly cloudy, with a temperature of 63 at Emporia, 64 at Concordia, 69 at Omaha, and 68 at Wichita. Once again, at Manhattan, it was 65 degrees under mostly cloudy skies. Once again, at Topeka, it was 63 degrees under partly cloudy skies. Now here is your National Weather Service forecast. West of tonight, partly cloudy. Near steady temperature in the middle 60s. Southeast winds around 5 miles per hour. Friday, sunny. Highs in the upper 80s. Southeast winds 5 to 10 miles per hour. Friday night, mostly clear in the evening, then becoming partly cloudy. Lows in the upper 60s. Southeast winds 5 to 10 miles per hour with gusts up to 20 miles per hour. Saturday, mostly sunny. Hot with highs in the middle 90s. South winds 15 to 20 miles per hour with gusts up to 30 miles per hour. Saturday night, mostly clear in the evening, then becoming partly cloudy. Lows in the middle 70s. South winds 10 to 15 miles per hour with gusts up to 30 miles per hour. Sunday, mostly sunny. Hot with highs in the upper 90s. Sunday night through Wednesday night, mostly clear. Hot. Lows in the upper 70s. Highs in the upper 90s. Thursday, mostly sunny. Hot with highs in the upper 90s. The Topeka, Kansas climate summary for yesterday, August 27, 2026. Yesterday's high temperature was 86 degrees. The normal high is 87. The record high is 108 degrees, which was set in 2000. Yesterday's low temperature was 61 degrees. The normal low is 65. The record high is 108 degrees, which was set in 2000. Yesterday's low temperature was 61 degrees. The normal low is 65. The record low is 50 degrees, which was last set in 1967. No precipitation fell yesterday, which leaves the monthly total at 0.51 inches. This is 3.44 inches below the normal amount of 3.95 inches for August. The total precipitation for the year still stands at 29.37 inches, which is 3.08 inches above normal.
Yesterday the maximum wind observed was 12 miles an hour from the north. The highest wind gust observed

19 miles per hour from the north. The normal high temperature for today is 87 degrees, and the normal low is 64. The record high for today is 107, which occurred in 2000, occurred in 1891. Sunrise today is at 6:48 a.m. and sunset is at 7:59 p.m. The Manhattan, Kansas climate summary for yesterday, August 27, 2026. Yesterday's high temperature was 87 degrees. The normal high is 88. Yesterday's low temperature was 63 degrees. The normal low is 63. No precipitation fell yesterday, which leaves the monthly total at 3.87 inches. This is 0.17 inches below the normal amount of 4.04 inches for August. The total precipitation for the year still stands at 24.38 inches, which is 0.28. The maximum wind observed was 12 miles an hour from the northeast. The highest wind gust observed was 16 miles per hour from the northeast. The normal high temperature for today is 87 degrees, and the normal low is 63. Sunrise today is at 6:52 a.m. and sunset is at 8:03 p.m. This is NOAA Weather Radio Station WXK91, in Topeka. Here are the 7 a.m. conditions for the local area. At Topeka, it was partly cloudy. The temperature was 63 degrees, the dew point 62, and the relative humidity was 97%. The wind was west at 9 miles an hour. The pressure was 30.16 inches and rising. At Manhattan, it was mostly cloudy. The temperature was 65 degrees, the dew point 62, and the relative humidity was 90%. The wind was calm. Around the region, at Springfield, it was clear, with a temperature of 64. It was partly cloudy, with a temperature of 59 at Lawrence, 68 at Kansas City, and 65 at Beatrice. It was mostly cloudy, with a temperature of 63 at Emporia, 64 at Concordia, 69 at Omaha, and 68 at Wichita. Once again, at Manhattan, it was 65 degrees under mostly cloudy skies. Once again, at Topeka, it was 63 degrees under partly cloudy skies. Now here is your National Weather Service forecast. West of tonight, partly cloudy. Near steady temperature in the middle 60s. Southeast winds around 5 miles per hour. Friday, sunny. Highs in the upper 80s. Southeast winds 5 to 10 miles per hour. Friday night, mostly clear in the evening, then becoming partly cloudy. Lows in the upper 60s. Southeast winds 5 to 10 miles per hour with gusts up to 20 miles per hour. Saturday, mostly sunny. Hot with highs in the middle 90s. South winds 15 to 20 miles per hour with gusts up to 30 miles per hour. Saturday night, mostly clear in the evening, then becoming partly cloudy. Lows in the middle 70s. South winds 10 to 15 miles per hour with gusts up to 30 miles per hour. Sunday, mostly sunny. Hot with highs in the upper 90s. Sunday night through Wednesday night, mostly clear. Hot. Lows in the upper 70s. Highs in the upper 90s. Thursday, mostly sunny. Hot with highs in the upper 90s. This is NOAA Weather Radio WXK91 in Topeka. The current time is 7:38 a.m. Central Daylight Time. The Topeka, Kansas climate summary for yesterday, August 27, 2026. Yesterday's high temperature was 86 degrees. The normal high is 87. The record high is 108 degrees, which was set in 2000. Yesterday's low temperature was 61 degrees. The normal low is 65. The record low is 50 degrees, which was last set in 1967. No precipitation fell yesterday, which leaves the monthly total at 0.51 inches. This is 3.44 inches below the normal amount of 3.95 inches for August. The total precipitation for the year still stands at 29.3 inches above normal.

Yesterday, the maximum wind observed was 12 miles an hour from the north. The highest wind gust observed was 19 miles per hour from the north. The normal high temperature for today is 87 degrees, and the normal low is 64. The record high for today is 107, which occurred in 2000, and the record low is 43, which occurred in 1891. Sunrise today is at 6:48 a.m. and sunset is at 7:59 p.m. The Manhattan, Kansas climate summary for yesterday, August 27, 2026. Yesterday's high temperature was 87 degrees. The normal high is 88. Yesterday's low temperature was 63 degrees. The normal low is 63. No precipitation fell yesterday, which leaves the monthly total at 3.87 inches. This is 0.17 inches below the normal amount of 4.04 inches for August. The total precipitation for the year still stands at 24.38 inches, which is 0.28 inches above normal. Yesterday the maximum wind observed was 12 miles an hour from the northeast. The highest wind gust observed was 16 miles per hour from the northeast. The normal high temperature for today is 87 degrees, and the normal low is 63. Sunrise today is at 6:52 a.m. and sunset is at 8:03 p.m. This is NOAA Weather Radio Station WXK91 in Topeka. Here are the 7 a.m. conditions for the local area. At Topeka, it was partly cloudy. The temperature was 63 degrees, the dew point 62, and the relative humidity was 97%. The wind was west at 9 miles an hour. The pressure was 30.16 inches and rising. At Manhattan, it was mostly cloudy. The temperature was 65 degrees, the dew point 62, and the relative humidity was 90%. The wind was calm. Around the region, at Springfield, it was clear, with a temperature of 64. It was partly cloudy, with a temperature of 59 at Lawrence, 68 at Kansas City, and 65 at Beatrice. It was mostly cloudy, with a temperature of 63 at Emporia, 64 at Concordia, 69 at Omaha, and 68 at Wichita. Once again, at Manhattan, it was 65 degrees under mostly cloudy skies. Once again, at Topeka, it was 63 degrees under partly cloudy skies. Now here is your National Weather Service forecast. West of tonight, partly cloudy. Near steady temperature in the middle 60s. Southeast winds around 5 miles per hour. Friday, sunny. Highs in the upper 80s. Southeast winds 5 to 10 miles per hour. Friday night, mostly clear in the evening, then becoming partly cloudy. Lows in the upper 60s. Southeast winds 5 to 10 miles per hour with gusts up to 20 miles per hour. Saturday, mostly sunny. Hot with highs in the middle 90s. South winds 15 to 20 miles per hour with gusts up to 30 miles per hour. Saturday night, mostly clear in the evening, then becoming partly cloudy. Lows in the middle 70s. South winds 10 to 15 miles per hour with gusts up to 30 miles per hour. Sunday, mostly sunny. Hot night through Wednesday night, mostly clear. Hot. Lows in the upper 70s. Highs in the upper 90s. Thursday, mostly sunny. Hot with highs in the upper 90s. The Topeka, Kansas climate summary for yesterday, August 27, 2026. Yesterday's high temperature was 86 degrees. The normal high is 87. The record high is 108 degrees, which was set in 2000. Yesterday's low temperature was 61 degrees. The normal low is 65. The record low is 50 degrees, which was last set in 1967. No precipitation fell yesterday, which leaves the monthly total at 0.51 inches. This is 3.44 inches below the normal amount of 3.95 inches for August. The total precipitation for the year still stands at 29.37 inches, which is 3.

2.08 inches above normal. Yesterday, the maximum wind observed was 12 miles an hour from the north. The highest wind gust observed was 19 miles per hour from the north. The normal high temperature for today is 87 degrees, and the normal low is 64. The record high for today is 107, which occurred in 2000, and the record low is 43, which occurred in 1891. Sunrise today is at 6:48 a.m. and sunset is at 7:59 p.m. The Manhattan, Kansas climate summary for yesterday, August 27, 2026. Yesterday's high temperature was 87 degrees. The normal high is 88. Yesterday's low temperature was 63 degrees. The normal low is 63. No precipitation fell yesterday, which leaves the monthly total at 3.87 inches. This is 0.17 inches below the normal amount of 4.04 inches for August. The total precipitation for the year still stands at 24.38 inches, which is 0.28 inches above normal. Yesterday, the maximum wind observed was 12 miles an hour from the northeast. The highest wind gust observed was 16 miles per hour from the northeast. The normal high temperature for today is 87 degrees, and the normal low is 63. Sunrise today is at 6:52 a.m. and sunset is at 8:03 p.m. This is NOAA Weather Radio Station WXK91 in Topeka. Here are the 7 a.m. conditions for the local area. At Topeka, it was partly cloudy. The temperature was 63 degrees, the dew point 62, and the relative humidity was 97%. The wind was west at 9 miles an hour. The pressure was 30.16 inches and rising. At Manhattan, it was mostly cloudy. The temperature was 65 degrees, the dew point 62, and the relative humidity was 90%. The wind was calm. Around the region, at Springfield, it was clear, with a temperature of 64. It was partly cloudy, with a temperature of 59 at Lawrence, 68 at Kansas City, and 65 at Beatrice. It was mostly cloudy, 64 at Concordia, 69 at Omaha, and 68 at Wichita. Once again, at Manhattan, it was 65 degrees under mostly cloudy skies. Once again, at Topeka, it was 63 degrees under partly cloudy skies. Now here is your National Weather Service forecast. West of tonight, partly cloudy. Near steady temperature in the middle 60s. Southeast winds around 5 miles per hour. Friday, sunny. Highs in the upper 80s. Southeast winds 5 to 10 miles per hour. Friday night, mostly clear in the evening, then becoming partly cloudy. Lows in the upper 60s. Southeast winds 5 to 10 miles per hour with gusts up to 20 miles per hour. Saturday, mostly sunny. Hot with highs in the middle 90s. South winds 15 to 20 miles per hour with gusts up to 30 miles per hour. Saturday night, mostly clear in the evening, then becoming partly cloudy. Lows in the middle 70s. South winds 10 to 15 miles per hour with gusts up to 30 miles per hour. Sunday, mostly sunny. Hot with highs in the upper 90s. Sunday night through Wednesday night, mostly clear. Hot. Lows in the upper 70s. Highs in the upper 90s. Thursday, mostly sunny. Hot with highs in the upper 90s. The Topeka, Kansas climate summary for yesterday, August 27, 2026. Yesterday's high temperature was 86 degrees. The normal high is 87. The record high is 108 degrees, which was set in 2000. Yesterday's low temperature was 61 degrees. The normal low is 65. The record low is 50 degrees, which was last set in 1967. No precipitation fell yesterday, which leaves the monthly total at 0.51 inches. This is 3.44 inches below the normal amount of 3.95 inches for August. The total precipitation for the year still stands at 29.

3.37 inches, which is 3.08 inches above normal. Yesterday the maximum wind observed was 12 miles an hour from the north. The highest wind gust observed was 19 miles per hour from the north. The normal high temperature for today is 87 degrees, and the normal low is 64. The record high for today is 107, which occurred in 2000, and the record low is 43, which occurred in 1891. Sunrise today is at 6:48 a.m. and sunset is at 7:59 p.m. The Manhattan, Kansas climate summary for yesterday, August 27, 2026. Yesterday's high temperature was 87 degrees. The normal high is 88. Yesterday's low temperature was 63 degrees. The normal low is 63. No precipitation fell yesterday, which leaves the monthly total at 3.87 inches. This is 0.17 inches below the normal amount of 4.04 inches for August. The total precipitation for the year still stands at 24.38 inches, which is 0.28 inches above normal. Yesterday the maximum wind observed was 12 miles an hour from the northeast. The highest wind gust observed was 16 miles per hour from the northeast. The normal high temperature for today is 87 degrees, and the normal low is 63. Sunrise today is at 6:52 a.m. and sunset is at 8:03 p.m. This is NOAA Weather Radio Station WXK91 in Topeka. Here are the 7 a.m. conditions for the local area. At Topeka, it was partly cloudy. The temperature was 63 degrees, the dew point 62, and the relative humidity was 97%. The wind was west at 9 miles an hour. The pressure was 30.16 inches and rising. At Manhattan, it was mostly cloudy. The temperature was 65 degrees, the dew point 62, and the relative humidity was 90%. The wind was calm. Around the region, at Springfield, it was clear, with a temperature of 64. It was partly cloudy, with a temperature of 59 at Lawrence, 68 at Kansas City, and 65 at Beatrice. It was mostly cloudy, with a temperature of 63 at Emporia, 64 at Concordia, 69 at Omaha, and 68 at Wichita. Once again, at Manhattan, it was 65 degrees under mostly cloudy skies. Once again, at Topeka, it was 63 degrees under partly cloudy skies. Now here is your National Weather Service forecast. West of tonight, partly cloudy. Near steady temperature in the middle 60s. Southeast winds around 5 miles per hour. Friday, sunny. Highs in the upper 80s. Southeast winds 5 to 10 miles per hour. Friday night, mostly clear in the evening, then becoming partly cloudy. Lows in the upper 60s. Southeast winds 5 to 10 miles per hour with gusts up to 20 miles per hour. Saturday, mostly sunny. Hot with highs in the middle 90s. South winds 15 to 20 miles per hour with gusts up to 30 miles per hour. Saturday night, mostly clear in the evening, then becoming partly cloudy. Lows in the middle 70s. South winds 10 to 15 miles per hour with gusts up to 30 miles per hour. Sunday, mostly sunny. Hot with highs in the upper 90s. Sunday night through Wednesday night, mostly clear. Hot. Lows in the upper 70s. Highs in the upper 90s. Thursday, mostly sunny. Hot with highs in the upper 90s. The current time is 7:53 a.m. Central Daylight Time. The Topeka, Kansas climate summary for yesterday, August 27, 2026. Yesterday's high temperature was 86 degrees. The normal high is 87. The record high is 108 degrees, which was set in 2000. Yesterday's low temperature was 61 degrees. The normal low is 65. The record low is 50 degrees, which was last set in 1967.
No precipitation fell yesterday, which leaves the monthly total at 0.51 inches. This is 3.44 inches below the normal amount of 3.95 inches for August. The total precipitation for the year still stands at 29.37 inches, which is 3.08 inches above normal. Yesterday the maximum wind observed was 12 miles an hour from the north. The highest wind gust observed was 19 miles per hour from the north. The normal high temperature for today is 87 degrees, and the normal low is 64. The record high for today is 107, which occurred in 2000, and the record low is 43, which occurred in 1891. Sunrise today is at 6:48 a.m. and sunset is at 7:59 p.m. The Manhattan, Kansas climate summary for yesterday, August 27, 2026. Yesterday's high temperature was 87 degrees. The normal high is 88. Yesterday's low temperature was 63 degrees. The normal low is 63. No precipitation fell yesterday, which leaves the monthly total at 3.87 inches. This is 0.17 inches below the normal amount of 4.04 inches for August. The total precipitation for the year still stands at 24.38 inches, which is 0.28 inches above normal. Yesterday the maximum wind observed was 12 miles an hour from the northeast. The highest wind gust observed was 16 miles per hour from the northeast. The normal high temperature for today is 87 degrees, and the normal low is 63. Sunrise today is at 6:52 a.m. and sunset is at 8:03 p.m. This is NOAA Weather Radio Station WXK91 in Topeka. Here are the 7 a.m. conditions for the local area. At Topeka, it was partly cloudy. The temperature was 63 degrees, the dew point 62, and the relative humidity was 97%. The wind was west. Pressure was 30.16 inches and rising. At Manhattan, it was mostly cloudy. The temperature was 65 degrees, the dew point 62, and the relative humidity was 90%. The wind was calm. Around the region, at Springfield, it was clear, with a temperature of 64. It was partly cloudy, with a temperature of 59 at Lawrence, 68 at Kansas City, and 65 at Beatrice. It was mostly cloudy, with a temperature of 63 at Emporia, 64 at Concordia, 69 at Omaha, and 68 at Wichita. Once again, at Manhattan, it was 65 degrees under mostly cloudy skies. Once again, partly cloudy skies. Now here is your National Weather Service forecast. West of tonight, partly cloudy. Near steady temperature in the middle 60s. Southeast winds around 5 miles per hour. Friday, sunny. Highs in the upper 80s. Southeast winds 5 to 10 miles per hour. Friday night, mostly clear in the evening, then becoming partly cloudy. Lows in the upper 60s. Southeast winds 5 to 10 miles per hour with gusts up to 20 miles per hour. Saturday, mostly sunny. Hot with highs in the middle 90s. South winds 15 to 20 miles per hour with gusts up to 30 miles per hour. Saturday night, mostly clear in the evening, then becoming partly cloudy. Lows in the middle 70s. South winds 10 to 15 miles per hour with gusts up to 30 miles per hour. Sunday, mostly sunny. Hot with highs in the upper 90s. Sunday night through Wednesday night, mostly clear. Hot. Lows in the upper 70s. Highs in the upper 90s. Thursday, mostly sunny. Hot with highs in the upper 90s. The Topeka, Kansas climate summary for yesterday, August 27, 2026. Yesterday's high temperature was 86 degrees. The normal high is 87. The record high is 108 degrees, which was set in 2000. Yesterday's low temperature was 61 degrees. The normal low is 65. The record low is 50 degrees, which was last set in 1967.
No precipitation fell yesterday, which leaves the monthly total at 0.51 inches.

This is 3.44 inches below the normal amount of 3.95 inches for August. The total precipitation for the year still stands at 29.37 inches, which is 3.08 inches above normal. Yesterday, the maximum wind observed was 12 miles an hour from the north. The highest wind gust observed was 19 miles per hour from the north. The normal high temperature for today is 87 degrees, and the normal low is 64. The record high for today is 107, which occurred in 2000, and the record low is 43, which occurred in 1891. Sunrise today is at 6:48 a.m. and sunset is at 7:59 p.m. The Manhattan, Kansas climate summary for yesterday, August 27, 2026. Yesterday's high temperature was 87 degrees. The normal high is 88. Yesterday's low temperature was 63 degrees. The normal low is 63. No precipitation fell yesterday, which leaves the monthly total at 3.87 inches. This is 0.17 inches below the normal amount of 4.04 inches for August. The total precipitation for the year still stands at 24.38 inches, which is 0.28 inches above normal. Yesterday, the maximum wind observed was 12 miles an hour from the northeast. The highest wind gust observed was 16 miles per hour from the northeast. The normal high temperature for today is 87 degrees, and the normal low is 63. Sunrise today is at 6:52 a.m. and sunset is at 8:03 p.m. This is NOAA Weather Radio Station WXK91 in Topeka. Here are the 7 a.m. conditions for the local area. At Topeka, it was partly cloudy. The temperature was 63 degrees, the dew point 62, and the relative humidity was 97%. The wind was west at 9 miles an hour. The pressure was 30.16 inches and rising. At Manhattan, it was mostly cloudy. The temperature was 65 degrees, the dew point 62, and the relative humidity was 90%. The wind was calm. Around the region, at Springfield, it was clear, with a temperature of 64. It was partly cloudy, with a temperature of 59 at Lawrence, 68 at Kansas City, and 65 at Beatrice. It was mostly cloudy, with a temperature of 63 at Emporia, 64 at Concordia, 69 at Omaha, and 68 at Wichita. Once again, at Manhattan, it was 65 degrees under mostly cloudy skies. Once again, at Topeka, it was 63 degrees under partly cloudy skies. Now here is your National Weather Service forecast. Rest of tonight, partly cloudy. Near steady temperature in the middle 60s. Southeast winds around 5 miles per hour. Friday, sunny. Highs in the upper 80s. Southeast winds 5 to 10 miles per hour. Friday night, mostly clear in the evening, then becoming partly cloudy. Lows in the upper 60s. Southeast winds 5 to 10 miles per hour with gusts up to 20 miles per hour. Saturday, mostly sunny. Hot with highs in the middle 90s. South winds 15 to 20 miles per hour with gusts up to 30 miles per hour. Saturday night, mostly clear in the evening, lows in the middle 70s. South winds 10 to 15 miles per hour with gusts up to 30 miles per hour. Sunday, mostly sunny. Hot with highs in the upper 90s. Sunday night through Wednesday night, mostly clear. Hot. Lows in the upper 70s. Highs in the upper 90s. Thursday, mostly sunny. Hot with highs in the upper 90s. The Topeka, Kansas climate summary for yesterday, August 27, 2026. Yesterday's high temperature was 86 degrees. The normal high is 87. The record high is 108 degrees, which was set in 2000. Yesterday's low temperature was 61 degrees. The normal low is 65. The record low is 50 degrees, which was last set in 1967.
No precipitation fell yesterday, which leaves the monthly total at 0.51 inches. This is 3.44 inches below the normal amount of 3.95 inches for August. The total precipitation for the year still stands at 29.37 inches, which is 3.08 inches above normal. Yesterday the maximum wind observed was 12 miles an hour from the north. The highest wind gust observed was 19 miles per hour from the north. The normal high temperature for today is 87 degrees, and the normal low is 64. The record high for today is 107, which occurred in 2000, and the record low is 43, which occurred in 1891. Sunrise today is at 6:48 a.m. and sunset is at 7:59 p.m. The Manhattan, Kansas climate summary for yesterday, August 27, 2026. Yesterday's high temperature was 87 degrees. The normal high is 88. Yesterday's low temperature was 63 degrees. The normal low is 63. No precipitation fell yesterday, which leaves the monthly total at 3.87 inches. This is 0.17 inches below the normal amount of 4.04 inches for August. The total precipitation for the year still stands at 24.38 inches, which is 0.28 inches above normal. Yesterday the maximum wind observed was 12 miles an hour from the northeast. The highest wind gust observed was 16 miles per hour from the northeast. The normal high temperature for today is 87 degrees, and the normal low is 63. Sunrise today is at 6:52 a.m. and sunset is at 8:03 p.m. This is NOAA Weather Radio Station WXK91 in Topeka. Now here is your National Weather Service forecast. West of tonight, partly cloudy. Near steady temperature in the middle 60s. Southeast winds around 5 miles per hour. Friday, sunny. Highs in the upper 80s. Southeast winds 5 to 10 miles per hour. Friday night, mostly clear in the evening, then becoming partly cloudy. Lows in the upper 60s. Southeast winds 5 to 10 miles per hour with gusts up to 20 miles per hour. Saturday, mostly sunny. Hot with highs in the middle 90s. South winds 15 to 20 miles per hour with gusts up to 30 miles per hour. Saturday night, mostly clear in the evening, then becoming partly cloudy. Lows in the middle 70s. South winds 10 to 15 miles per hour with gusts up to 30 miles per hour. Sunday, mostly sunny. Hot with highs in the upper 90s. Sunday night through Wednesday night, mostly clear. Hot. Lows in the upper 70s. Highs in the upper 90s. Thursday, mostly sunny. Hot with highs in the upper 90s. The Topeka, Kansas climate summary for yesterday, August 27, 2026. Yesterday's high temperature was 86 degrees. The normal high is 87. The record high is 108 degrees, which was set in 2000. Yesterday's low temperature was 61 degrees. The normal low is 65. Set in 1967. No precipitation fell yesterday, which leaves the monthly total at 0.544 inches below the normal amount of 3.95 inches for August. The total precipitation for the year still stands at 29.37 inches, which is 3.08 inches above normal. Yesterday the maximum wind observed was 12 miles an hour from the north. The highest wind gust observed was 19 miles per hour from the north. The normal high temperature for today is 87 degrees, and the normal low is 64. The record high for today is 107, which occurred in 2000, and the record low is 43, which occurred in 1891. Sunrise today is at 6:48 a.m. and sunset is at 7:59 p.m. The current time is 8:09 a.m. Central Daylight Time. The Manhattan, Kansas climate summary for yesterday, August 27, 2026. Yesterday's high temperature was 87 degrees.
The normal high is 88. Yesterday's low temperature was 63 degrees.

No precipitation fell yesterday, which leaves the monthly total at 3.87 inches. This is 0.17 inches below the normal amount of 4.04 inches for August. The total precipitation for the year still stands at 24.38 inches, which is 0.28 inches above normal. Yesterday the maximum wind observed was 12 miles an hour from the northeast. The highest wind gust observed was 16 miles per hour from the northeast. The normal high temperature for today is 87 degrees, and the normal low is 63. Sunrise today is at 6:52 a.m. and sunset is at 8:03 p.m. This is NOAA Weather Radio Station WXK91 in Topeka. Now here is your National Weather Service forecast. West of tonight, partly cloudy. Near steady temperature in the middle 60s. Southeast winds around 5 miles per hour. Friday, sunny. Highs in the upper 80s. Southeast winds 5 to 10 miles per hour. Friday night, mostly clear in the evening, then becoming partly cloudy. Lows in the upper 60s. Southeast winds 5 to 10 miles per hour with gusts up to 20 miles per hour. Saturday, mostly sunny. Hot with highs in the middle 90s. South winds 15 to 20 miles per hour with gusts up to 30 miles per hour. Saturday night, mostly clear in the evening, then becoming partly cloudy. Lows in the middle 70s. South winds 10 to 15 miles per hour with gusts up to 30 miles per hour. Sunday, mostly sunny. Hot with highs in the upper 90s. Sunday night through Wednesday night, mostly clear. Hot. Lows in the upper 70s. Highs in the upper 90s. Thursday, mostly sunny. Hot with highs in the upper 90s. The Topeka, Kansas climate summary for yesterday, August 27, 2026. Yesterday's high temperature was 86 degrees. The normal high is 87. The record high is 108 degrees, which was set in 2000. Yesterday's low temperature was 61 degrees. The normal low is 65. The record low is 50 degrees, which was last set in 1967. No precipitation fell yesterday, which leaves the monthly total at 0.51 inches. This is 3.44 inches below the normal amount of 3.95 inches for August. The total precipitation for the year still stands at 29.37 inches, which is 3.08 inches above normal. Yesterday the maximum wind observed was 12 miles an hour from the north. The highest wind gust observed was 19 miles per hour from the north. The normal high temperature for today is 87 degrees, and the normal low is 64. The record high for today is 107, which occurred in 2000, and the record low is 43, which occurred in 1891. Sunrise today is at 6:48 a.m. and sunset is at 7:59 p.m. The Manhattan, Kansas climate summary for yesterday, August 27, 2026. Yesterday's high temperature was 87 degrees. The normal high is 88. Yesterday's low temperature was 63 degrees. The normal low is 63. No precipitation fell yesterday, which leaves the monthly total at 3.87 inches. This is 0.17 inches below the normal amount of 4.04 inches for August. The total precipitation for the year still stands at 24.38 inches, which is 0.28 inches above normal. Yesterday the maximum wind observed was 12 miles an hour from the northeast. The highest wind gust observed was 16 miles per hour from the northeast. The normal high temperature for today is 87 degrees, and the normal low is 63. Sunrise today is at 6:52 a.m. and sunset is at 8:03 p.m. This is NOAA Weather Radio Station WXK91 in Topeka. Here are the 8 a.m. conditions for the local area. At Topeka, it was mostly sunny. The temperature was 67 degrees, the dew point 63, and the relative humidity was 87%. The wind was calm.

pressure was 30.17 inches and rising. At Manhattan, it was sunny. The temperature was 68 degrees, the dew point 62, and the relative humidity was 81%. The wind was calm. Around the region, at Wichita, rain was falling, with a temperature of 69. It was sunny, with a temperature of 68 at Concordia, 66 at Beatrice, and 68 at Springfield. It was mostly sunny, with a temperature of 64 at Lawrence, 71 at Kansas City, and 69 at Omaha. At Emporia, it was partly sunny, with a temperature of 65. Once again, at Manhattan, it was 68 degrees under sunny skies. Once again, at Topeka, it was 67 degrees under mostly sunny skies. Now here is your National Weather Service forecast. West of tonight, partly cloudy. Near steady temperature in the middle 60s. Southeast winds around 5 miles per hour. Friday, sunny. Highs in the upper 80s. Southeast winds 5 to 10 miles per hour. Friday night, mostly clear in the evening, then becoming partly cloudy. Lows in the upper 60s. Southeast winds 5 to 10 miles per hour with gusts up to 20 miles per hour. Saturday, mostly sunny. Hot with highs in the middle 90s. South winds 15 to 20 miles per hour with gusts up to 30 miles per hour. Saturday night, mostly clear in the evening, then becoming partly cloudy. Lows in the middle 70s. South winds 10 to 15 miles per hour with gusts up to 30 miles per hour. Sunday, mostly sunny. Hot with highs in the upper 90s. Sunday night through Wednesday night, mostly clear. Hot. Lows in the upper 70s. Highs in the upper 90s. Thursday, mostly sunny. Hot with highs in the upper 90s. The Topeka, Kansas climate summary for yesterday, August 27, 2026. Yesterday's high temperature was 86 degrees. The record high is 108 degrees, which was set in 2000. Yesterday's low temperature was 61 degrees. The normal low is 65. The record low is 50 degrees, which was last set in 1967. No precipitation fell yesterday, which leaves the monthly total at 0.51 inches. This is 3.44 inches below the normal amount of 3.95 inches for August. The total precipitation for the year still stands at 29.37 inches, which is 3.08 inches above normal. Yesterday the maximum wind observed was 12 miles an hour from the north. The highest wind gust observed was 19 miles per hour from the north. The normal high temperature for today is 87 degrees, and the normal low is 64. The record high for today is 107, which occurred in 2000, and the record low is 43, which occurred in 1891. Sunrise today is at 6:48 a.m. and sunset is at 7:59 p.m. The Manhattan, Kansas climate summary for yesterday, August 27, 2026. Yesterday's high temperature was 87 degrees. The normal high is 88.

9. It was sunny, with a temperature of 68 at Concordia, 66 at Beatrice, and 68 at Springfield. It was mostly sunny, with a temperature of 64 at Lawrence, 71 at Kansas City, and 69 at Omaha. At Emporia, it was partly sunny, with a temperature at Manhattan, it was 68 degrees under sunny skies. Once again, at Topeka, it was 67 degrees under mostly sunny skies. Now here is your National Weather Service forecast. Rest of tonight, partly cloudy. Near steady temperature in the middle 60s. Southeast winds around 5 miles per hour. Friday, sunny. Highs in the upper 80s. Southeast winds 5 to 10 miles per hour. Friday night, mostly clear in the evening, then becoming partly cloudy. Lows in the upper 60s. Southeast winds 5 to 10 miles per hour with gusts up to 20 miles per hour. Saturday, mostly sunny. Hot with highs in the middle 90s. South winds 15 to 20 miles per hour with gusts up to 30 miles per hour. Saturday night, mostly clear in the evening, then becoming partly cloudy. Lows in the middle 70s. South winds 10 to 15 miles per hour with gusts up to 30 miles per hour. Sunday, mostly sunny. Hot with highs in the upper 90s. Sunday night through Wednesday night, mostly clear. Hot. Lows in the upper 70s. Highs in the upper 90s. Thursday, mostly sunny. Hot with highs in the upper 90s. The Topeka, Kansas climate summary for yesterday, August 27, 2026. Yesterday's high temperature was 86 degrees. The normal high is 87. The record high is 108 degrees, which was set in 2000. Yesterday's low temperature was 61 degrees. The normal low is 65. The record low is 50 degrees, which was last set in 1967. No precipitation fell yesterday, which leaves the monthly total at 0.51 inches. This is 3.44 inches below the normal amount of 3.95 inches for August. The total precipitation for the year still stands at 29.37 inches, which is 3.08 inches above normal. Yesterday the maximum wind observed was 12 miles an hour from the north. The highest wind gust observed was 19 miles per hour from the north. The normal high temperature for today is 87 degrees, and the normal low is 64. The record high for today is 107, which occurred in 2000, and the record low is 43, which occurred in 1891. Sunrise today is at 6:48 a.m. and sunset is at 7:59 p.m. The current time is 8:23 a.m. Central Daylight Time. The Manhattan, Kansas climate summary for yesterday, August 27, 2026. Yesterday's high temperature was 87 degrees. The normal high is 88. Yesterday's low temperature was 63 degrees. The normal low is 63. No precipitation fell yesterday, which leaves the monthly total at 3.87 inches. This is 0.17 inches below the normal amount of 4.04 inches for August. The total precipitation for the year still stands at 24.38 inches, which is 0.28 inches above normal. Yesterday the maximum wind observed was 12 miles an hour from the northeast. The highest wind gust observed was 16 miles per hour from the northeast. The normal high temperature for today is 87 degrees, and the normal low is 63. Sunrise today is at 6:52 a.m. and sunset is at 8:03 p.m. This is NOAA Weather Radio Station WXK91 in Topeka. Here are the 8 a.m. conditions for the local area. At Topeka, it was mostly sunny. The temperature was 67 degrees, the dew point 63, and the relative humidity was 87%. The wind was calm. The pressure was 30.17 inches and rising. At Manhattan, it was sunny. The temperature was 68 degrees, the dew point 62,
and the relative humidity

was 81%. The wind was calm. Around the region, at Wichita, rain was falling, with a temperature of 69. It was sunny, with a temperature of 68 at Concordia, 66 at Beatrice, and 68 at Springfield. It was mostly sunny, with a temperature of 64 at Lawrence, 71 at Kansas City, and 69 at Omaha. At Emporia, it was partly sunny, with a temperature of 65. Once again, at Manhattan, it was 68 degrees under sunny skies. Once again, at Topeka, it was 67 degrees under mostly sunny skies. Now here is your National Weather Service forecast. West of tonight, partly cloudy. Near steady temperature in the middle 60s. Southeast winds around 5 miles per hour. Friday, sunny. Highs in the upper 80s. Southeast winds 5 to 10 miles per hour. Friday night, mostly clear in the evening, then becoming partly cloudy. Lows in the upper 60s. Southeast winds 5 to 10 miles per hour with gusts up to 20 miles per hour. Saturday, mostly sunny. Hot with highs in the middle 90s. South winds 15 to 20 miles per hour with gusts up to 30 miles per hour. Saturday night, mostly clear in the evening, then becoming partly cloudy. Lows in the middle 70s. South winds 10 to 15 miles per hour with gusts up to 30 miles per hour. Sunday, mostly sunny. Hot with highs in the upper 90s. Sunday night through Wednesday night, mostly clear. Hot. Lows in the upper 70s. Highs in the upper 90s. Thursday, mostly sunny. Hot with highs in the upper 90s. The Topeka, Kansas climate summary for yesterday, August 27, 2026. Yesterday's high temperature was 86 degrees. The normal high is 87. The record high is 108 degrees, which was set in 2000. Yesterday's low temperature was 61 degrees. The normal low is 65. The record low is 50 degrees, which was last set in 1967. No precipitation fell yesterday, which leaves the monthly total at 0.51 inches. This is 3.44 inches below the normal amount of 3.95 inches for August. The total precipitation for the year still stands at 29.37 inches, which is 3.08 inches above normal. Yesterday the maximum wind observed was 12 miles an hour from the north. The highest wind gust observed was 19 miles per hour from the north. The normal high temperature for today is 87 degrees, and the normal low is 64. The record high for today is 107, which occurred in 2000, and the record low is 43, which occurred in 1891. Sunrise today is at 6:48 a.m. and sunset is at 7:59 p.m. Yesterday, August 27, 2026. Yesterday's high temperature was 87 degrees. The normal high is 88. Yesterday's low temperature was 63 degrees. The normal low is 63. No precipitation fell yesterday, which leaves the monthly total at 3.87 inches. This is 0.17 inches below the normal amount of 4.04 inches for August. The total precipitation for the year still stands at 24.38 inches, which is 0.28 inches above normal. Yesterday the maximum wind observed was 12 miles an hour from the northeast. The highest wind gust observed was 16 miles per hour from the northeast. The normal high temperature for today is 87 degrees, and the normal low is 63. Sunrise today is at 6:52 a.m. and sunset is at 8:03 p.m. This is NOAA Weather Radio Station WXK91 in Topeka. Here are the 8 a.m. conditions for the local area. At Topeka, it was mostly sunny. The temperature was 67 degrees, the dew point 63, and the relative humidity was 87%. The wind was calm. The pressure was 30.17 inches and rising. At Manhattan, it was sunny.
The temperature was 68 degrees, the dew point 62, and the relative humidity was 81%. The wind was calm. Around the region, at Wichita, rain was falling, with a temperature of 69. It was sunny, with a temperature of 68 at Concordia, 66 at Beatrice, and 68 at Springfield. It was mostly sunny, with a temperature of 64 at Lawrence, 71 at Kansas City, and 69 at Omaha. At Emporia, it was partly sunny, with a temperature of 65. Once again, at Manhattan, it was 68 degrees under sunny skies. Once again, at Topeka, it was 67 degrees under mostly sunny skies. Now here is your National Weather Service forecast. West of today, sunny. Highs in the upper 80s. South winds 5 to 10 miles per hour. Tonight, mostly clear in the evening, then becoming partly cloudy. Lows in the upper 60s. Southeast winds 5 to 10 miles per hour with gusts up to 20 miles per hour. Saturday, mostly sunny. Hot with highs in the middle 90s. South winds 15 to 20 miles per hour with gusts up to 30 miles per hour. Saturday night, mostly clear in the evening, then becoming partly cloudy. Lows in the middle 70s. South winds 10 to 15 miles per hour with gusts up to 30 miles per hour. Sunday, mostly sunny. Hot with highs in the upper 90s. South winds 15 to 20 miles per hour with gusts up to 30 miles per hour. Sunday night through Wednesday night, mostly clear. Hot. Lows in the upper 70s. Highs in the upper 90s. Thursday, mostly sunny. Hot with highs in the upper 90s. The Topeka, Kansas climate summary for yesterday, August 27, 2026. Yesterday's high temperature was 86 degrees. The normal high is 87. The record high is 108 degrees, which was set in 2000. Yesterday's low temperature was 61 degrees. The normal low is 65. The record low is 50 degrees, which was last set in 1967. No precipitation fell yesterday, which leaves the monthly total at 0.51 inches. This is 3.44 inches below the normal amount of 3.95 inches for August. The total precipitation for the year still stands at 29.37 inches, which is 3.08 inches above normal. Yesterday the maximum wind observed was 12 miles an hour from the north. The highest wind gust observed was 19 miles per hour from the north. The normal high temperature for today is 87 degrees, and the normal low is 64. The record high for today is 107, which occurred in 2000, and the record low is 43, which occurred in 1891. The record high for today is 107, which occurred in 2000, and the record low is 43, which occurred in 1891. Sunrise today is at 6:48 a.m. and sunset is at 7:59 p.m. The Manhattan, Kansas climate summary for yesterday, August 27, 2026. Yesterday's high temperature was 87 degrees. The normal high is 88. Yesterday's low temperature was 63 degrees. The normal low is 63. No precipitation fell yesterday, which leaves the monthly total at 3.87 inches. This is 0.17 inches below the normal amount of 4.04 inches for August. The total precipitation for the year still stands at 24.38 inches, which is 0.28 inches above normal. Yesterday the maximum wind observed was 12 miles an hour from the northeast. The highest wind gust observed was 16 miles per hour from the northeast. The normal high temperature for today is 87 degrees, and the normal low is 63. Sunrise today is at 6:52 a.m. and sunset is at 8:03 p.m. This is NOAA Weather Radio Station WXK91 in Topeka. Here are the 8 a.m. conditions for the local area. At Topeka, it was mostly sunny. The temperature was 67 degrees,
the dew point 63, and the relative humidity was 87%.

The wind was calm. The pressure was 30.17 inches and rising. At Manhattan, it was sunny. The temperature was 68 degrees, the dew point 62, and the relative humidity was 81%. The wind was calm. Around the region, at Wichita, rain was falling, with a temperature of 69. It was sunny, with a temperature of 68 at Concordia, 66 at Beatrice, and 68 at Springfield. It was mostly sunny, with a temperature of 64 at Lawrence, 71 at Kansas City, and 69 at Omaha. At Emporia, it was partly sunny, with a temperature of 65. Once again, at Manhattan, it was 68 degrees under sunny skies. Once again, at Topeka, it was 67 degrees under mostly sunny skies. Now here is your National Weather Service forecast. West of today, sunny. Highs in the upper 80s. South winds 5 to 10 miles per hour. Tonight, mostly clear in the evening, then becoming partly cloudy. Lows in the upper 60s. Southeast winds 5 to 10 miles per hour with gusts up to 20 miles per hour. Saturday, mostly sunny. Hot with highs in the middle 90s. South winds 15 to 20 miles per hour with gusts up to 30 miles per hour. Saturday night, mostly clear in the evening, then becoming partly cloudy. Lows in the middle 70s. South winds 10 to 15 miles per hour with gusts up to 30 miles per hour. Sunday, mostly sunny. Hot with highs in the upper 90s. South winds 15 to 20 miles per hour with gusts up to 30 miles per hour. Sunday night through Wednesday night, mostly clear. Hot. Lows in the upper 70s. Highs in the upper 90s. Thursday, mostly sunny. Hot with highs in the upper 90s. The Topeka, Kansas climate summary for yesterday, August 27, 2026. Yesterday's high temperature was 86 degrees. The normal high is 87. The record high is 108 degrees, which was set in 2000. Yesterday's low temperature was 61 degrees. The normal low is 65. The record low is 50 degrees, which was last set in 1967. No precipitation fell yesterday, which leaves the monthly total at 0.51 inches. This is 3.44 inches below the normal amount of 3.95 inches for August. The total precipitation for the year still stands at 29.37 inches, which is 3.08 inches above normal. Yesterday the maximum wind observed was 12 miles an hour from the north. The highest wind gust observed was 19 miles per hour from the north. The normal high temperature for today is 87 degrees, and the normal low is 64. The record high for today is 107, which occurred in 2000, and the record low is 43, which occurred in 1891. Sunrise today is at 6:48 a.m. and sunset is at 7:59 p.m. This is NOAA Weather Radio WXK91 in Topeka. The current time is 8:38 a.m. Central Daylight Time. The Manhattan, Kansas climate summary for yesterday, August 27, 2026. Yesterday's high temperature was 87 degrees. The normal high is 88. Yesterday's low temperature was 63 degrees. The normal low is 63. No precipitation fell yesterday, which leaves the monthly total at 3.87 inches. This is 0.17 inches below the normal amount of 4.04 inches for August. The total precipitation for the year still stands at 24.38 inches, which is 0.28 inches above normal. Yesterday the maximum wind observed was 12 miles an hour from the northeast. The highest wind gust observed was 16 miles per hour from the northeast. The normal high temperature for today is 87 degrees, and the normal low is 63. Sunrise today is at 6:52 a.m. and sunset is at 8:03 p.m. This is NOAA Weather Radio Station WXK91, in AM conditions for the local area.
At Topeka, it was mostly sunny. The temperature was 67 degrees, the dew point 63, and the relative humidity was 87%. The wind was calm. The pressure was 30.17 inches and rising. At Manhattan, it was sunny. The temperature was 68 degrees, the dew point 62, and the relative humidity was 81%. The wind was calm. Around the region, at Wichita, rain was falling, with a temperature of 69. It was sunny, with a temperature of 68 at Concordia, 66 at Beatrice, and 68 at Springfield. It was mostly sunny, with a temperature of 64 at Lawrence, 71 at Kansas City, and 69 at Omaha. At Emporia, it was partly sunny, with a temperature of 65. Once again, at Manhattan, it was 68 degrees under sunny skies. Once again, at Topeka, it was 67 degrees under mostly sunny skies. Now here is your National Weather Service forecast. West of today, sunny. Highs 5 to 10 miles per hour. Tonight, mostly clear in the evening, then becoming partly cloudy. Lows in the upper 60s. Southeast winds 5 to 10 miles per hour with gusts up to 20 miles per hour. Saturday, mostly sunny. Hot with highs in the middle 90s. South winds 15 to 20 miles per hour with gusts up to 30 miles per hour. Saturday night, mostly clear in the evening, then becoming partly cloudy. Lows in the middle 70s. South winds 10 to 15 miles per hour. Sunday, mostly sunny. Hot with highs in the upper 90s. Gusts up to 30 miles per hour. Sunday night through Wednesday night, mostly clear. Hot. Highs in the upper 90s. Thursday, mostly sunny. Hot with highs in the upper 90s. Climate summary for yesterday, August 27, 2026. Yesterday's high temperature was 86 degrees. The normal high is 87. The record high is 108 degrees, which was set in 2000. Yesterday's low temperature was 61 degrees. The normal low is 65. The record low is 50 degrees, which was last set in 1967. No precipitation fell yesterday, which leaves the monthly total at 0.51 inches. This is 3.44 inches below the normal amount of 3.95 inches for August. The total precipitation for the year still stands at 29.37 inches, which is 3.08 inches above normal. Yesterday the maximum wind observed was 12 miles an hour from the north. The highest wind gust observed was 19 miles per hour from the north. The normal high temperature for today is 87 degrees, and the normal low is 64. The record high for today is 107, which occurred in 2000, and the record low is 43, which occurred in 1891. Sunrise today is at 6:48 a.m. and sunset is at 7:59 p.m. The Manhattan, Kansas climate summary for yesterday, August 27, 2026. Yesterday's high temperature was 87 degrees. The normal high is 88. Yesterday's low temperature was 63 degrees. The normal low is 63. No precipitation fell yesterday, which leaves the monthly total at 3.87 inches. This is 0.17 inches below the normal amount of 4.04 inches for August. The total precipitation for the year still stands at 24.38 inches, which is 0.28 inches above normal. Yesterday the maximum wind observed was 12 miles an hour from the northeast. The highest wind gust observed was 16 miles per hour from the northeast. The normal high temperature for today is 87 degrees, and the normal low is 63. Sunrise today is at 6:52 a.m. and sunset is at 8:03 p.m. This is NOAA Weather Radio Station WXK91 in Topeka. Here are the 8 a.m. conditions for the local area. At Topeka, it was mostly sunny. The temperature was 67 degrees, the dew point 63, and the relative humidity was 87%.
The wind was calm.

pressure was 30.17 inches and rising. At Manhattan, it was sunny. The temperature was 68 degrees, the dew point 62, and the relative humidity was 81%. The wind was calm. Around the region, at Wichita, rain was falling, with a temperature of 69. It was sunny, with a temperature of 68 at Concordia, 66 at Beatrice, and 68 at Springfield. It was mostly sunny, with a temperature of 64 at Lawrence, 71 at Kansas City, and 69 at Omaha. At Emporia, it was partly sunny, with a temperature of 65. Once again, at Manhattan, it was 68 degrees under sunny skies. Once again, at Topeka, it was 67 degrees under mostly sunny skies. Now here is your National Weather Service forecast. West of today, sunny. Highs in the upper 80s. South winds 5 to 10 miles per hour. Tonight, mostly clear in the evening, then becoming partly cloudy. Lows in the upper 60s. Southeast winds 5 to 10 miles per hour with gusts up to 20 miles per hour. Saturday, mostly sunny. Hot with highs in the middle 90s. South winds 15 to 20 miles per hour with gusts up to 30 miles per hour. Saturday night, mostly clear in the evening, then becoming partly cloudy. Lows in the middle 70s. South winds 10 to 15 miles per hour with gusts up to 30 miles per hour. Sunday, mostly sunny. Hot with highs in the upper 90s. South winds 15 to 20 miles per hour with gusts up to 30 miles per hour. Sunday night through Wednesday night, mostly clear. Hot. Lows in the upper 70s. Highs in the upper 90s. Thursday, mostly sunny. Hot with highs in the upper 90s. The Topeka, Kansas climate summary for yesterday, August 27, 2026. Yesterday's high temperature was 86 degrees. The normal high is 87. The record high is 108 degrees, which was set in 2000. Yesterday's low temperature was 61 degrees. The normal low is 65. The record low is 50 degrees, which was last set in 1967. No precipitation fell yesterday, which leaves the monthly total at 0.51 inches. This is 3.44 inches below the normal amount of 3.95 inches for August. The total precipitation for the year still stands at 29.37 inches, which is 3.08 inches above normal. Yesterday the maximum wind observed was 12 miles an hour from the north. The highest wind gust observed was 19 miles per hour from the north. The normal high temperature for today is 87 degrees, and the normal low is 64. The record high for today is 107, which occurred in 2000, and the record low is 43, which occurred in 1891. Sunrise today is at 6:48 a.m. and sunset is at 7:59 p.m. The Manhattan, Kansas climate summary for yesterday, August 27, 2026. Yesterday's high temperature was 87 degrees. The normal high is 88. Yesterday's low temperature was 63 degrees. The normal low is 63. No precipitation fell yesterday, which leaves the monthly total at 3.87 inches. This is 0.17 inches below the normal amount of 4.04 inches for August. The total precipitation for the year still stands at 24.38 inches, which is 0.28 inches above normal. Yesterday the maximum wind observed was 12 miles an hour from the northeast. The highest wind gust observed was 16 miles per hour from the northeast. The normal high temperature for today is 87 degrees, and the normal low is 63. Sunrise today is at 6:52 a.m. and sunset is at 8:03 p.m. This is NOAA Weather Radio Station WXK91 in Topeka. Here are the 8 a.m. conditions for the local area. At Topeka, it was mostly sunny. The temperature was 67 degrees, the dew point 63, and the relative humidity was 87%.
The wind was calm. The pressure was 30.17 inches and rising. At Manhattan, it was sunny. The temperature was 68 degrees, the dew point 62, and the relative humidity was 81%. The wind was calm. Around the region, at Wichita, rain was falling, with a temperature of 69. It was sunny, with a temperature of 68 at Concordia, 66 at Beatrice, and 68 at Springfield. It was mostly sunny, with a temperature of 64 at Lawrence, 71 at Kansas City, and 69 at Omaha. At Emporia, it was partly sunny, with a temperature of 65. Once again, at Manhattan, it was 68 degrees under sunny skies. Once again, at Topeka, it was 67 degrees under mostly sunny skies. Now here is your National Weather Service forecast. Rest of today, sunny. Highs in the upper 80s. South winds 5 to 10 miles per hour. Tonight, mostly clear in the east, lows in the upper 60s. Southeast winds 5 to 10 miles per hour with gusts up to 20, mostly sunny. Hot with highs in the middle 90s. South winds 15 to 20 miles per hour with gusts up to 30 miles per hour. Saturday night, mostly clear in the evening, then becoming partly cloudy. Lows in the middle 70s. South winds 10 to 15 miles per hour with gusts up to 30 miles per hour. Sunday, mostly sunny. Hot with highs in the upper 90s. South winds 15 to 20 miles per hour with gusts up to 30 miles per hour. Sunday night through Wednesday night, mostly clear. Hot. Lows in the upper 70s. Highs in the upper 90s. Thursday, mostly sunny. Hot with highs in the upper 90s. The Topeka, Kansas climate summary for yesterday, August 27, 2026. Yesterday's high temperature was 86 degrees. The normal high is 87. The record high is 108 degrees, which was set in 2000. Yesterday's low temperature was 61 degrees. The normal low is 65. The record low is 50 degrees, which was last set in 1967. No precipitation fell yesterday, which leaves the monthly total at 0.51 inches. This is 3.44 inches below the normal amount of 3.95 inches for August. The total precipitation for the year still stands at 29.37 inches, which is 3.08 inches above normal. Yesterday the maximum wind observed was 12 miles an hour from the north. The highest wind gust observed was 19 miles per hour from the north. The normal high temperature for today is 87 degrees, and the normal low is 64. The record high for today is 107, which occurred in 2000, and the record low is 43, which occurred in 1891. Sunrise today is at 6:48 a.m. and sunset is at 7:59 p.m. The current time is 8:53 a.m. Central Daylight Time. The Manhattan, Kansas climate summary for yesterday, August 27, 2026. Yesterday's high temperature was 87 degrees. The normal high is 88. Yesterday's low temperature was 63 degrees. The normal low is 63. No precipitation fell yesterday, which leaves the monthly total at 3.87 inches. This is 0.17 inches below the normal amount of 4.04 inches for August. The total precipitation for the year still stands at 24.38 inches, which is 0.28 inches above normal. Yesterday the maximum wind observed was 12 miles an hour from the northeast. The highest wind gust observed was 16 miles per hour from the northeast. The normal high temperature for today is 87 degrees, and the normal low is 63. Sunrise today is at 6:52 a.m. and sunset is at 8:03 p.m. This is NOAA Weather Radio Station WXK91 in Topeka. Here are the 8 a.m. conditions for the local area. At Topeka, it was mostly sunny. The temperature was 67 degrees,
the dew point 63, and the relative humidity was 87%.

7%. The wind was calm. The pressure was 30.17 inches and rising. At Manhattan, it was sunny. The temperature was 68 degrees, the dew point 62, and the relative humidity was 81%. The wind was calm. Around the region, at Wichita, rain was falling, with a temperature of 69. It was sunny, with a temperature of 68 at Concordia, 66 at Beatrice, and 68 at Springfield. It was mostly sunny, with a temperature of 80, and 69 at Omaha. At Emporia, it was partly sunny, with a temperature of 65. Once again, at Manhattan, it was 68 degrees under sunny skies. Once again, at Topeka, it was 67 degrees under mostly sunny skies. Now here is your National Weather Service forecast. Rest of today, sunny. Highs in the upper 80s. South winds 5 to 10 miles per hour. Tonight, mostly clear in the evening, then becoming partly cloudy. Lows in the upper 60s. Southeast winds 5 to 10 miles per hour with gusts up to 20 miles per hour. Saturday, mostly sunny. Hot with highs in the middle 90s. South winds 15 to 20 miles per hour with gusts up to 30 miles per hour. Saturday night, mostly clear in the evening, then becoming partly cloudy. Lows in the middle 70s. South winds 10 to 15 miles per hour with gusts up to 30 miles per hour. Sunday, mostly sunny. Hot with highs in the upper 90s. South winds 15 to 20 miles per hour with gusts up to 30 miles per hour. Sunday night through Wednesday night, mostly clear. Hot. Lows in the upper 70s. Highs in the upper 90s. Thursday, mostly sunny. Hot with highs in the upper 90s. The Topeka, Kansas climate summary for yesterday, August 27, 2026. Yesterday's high temperature was 86 degrees. The normal high is 87. The record high is 108 degrees, which was set in 2000. Yesterday's low temperature was 61 degrees. The normal low is 65. The record low is 50 degrees, which was last set in 1967. No precipitation fell yesterday, which leaves the monthly total at 0.51 inches. This is 3.44 inches below the normal amount of 3.95 inches for August. The total precipitation for the year still stands at 29.37 inches, which is 3.08 inches above normal. Yesterday the maximum wind observed was 12 miles an hour from the north. The highest wind gust observed was 19 miles per hour from the north. The normal high temperature for today is 87 degrees, and the normal...

low is 65. The record low is 50 degrees, which was last set in 1967. No precipitation fell yesterday, which leaves the monthly total at 0.51 inches. This is 3.44 inches below the normal amount of 3.95 inches for August. The total precipitation for the year still stands at 29.37 inches, which is 3.08 inches above normal. Yesterday the maximum wind observed was 12 miles an hour from the north. The highest wind gust observed was 19 miles per hour from the north. The normal high temperature for today is 87 degrees, and the normal low is 64. The record high for today is 107, which occurred in 2000, and the record low is 43, which occurred in 1891. Sunrise today is at 6:48 a.m. and sunset is at 7:59 p.m. The Manhattan, Kansas climate summary for yesterday, August 27, 2026. Yesterday's high temperature was 87 degrees. The normal high is 88. Yesterday's low temperature was 63 degrees. The normal low is 63. No precipitation fell yesterday, which leaves the monthly total at 3.87 inches. This is 0.17 inches below the normal amount of 4.04 inches for August. The total precipitation for the year still stands at 24.38 inches, which is 0.28 inches above normal. Yesterday the maximum wind observed was 12 miles an hour from the northeast. The highest wind gust observed was 16 miles per hour from the northeast. The normal high temperature for today is 87 degrees, and the normal low is 63. Sunrise today is at 6:52 a.m. and sunset is at 8:03 p.m. This is NOAA Weather Radio Station WXK91 in Topeka. Now here is your National Weather Service forecast. West of today, sunny. Highs in the upper 80s. South winds 5 to 10 miles per hour. Tonight, mostly clear in the evening, then becoming partly cloudy. Lows in the upper 60s. Southeast winds 5 to 10 miles per hour with gusts up to 20 miles per hour. Saturday, mostly sunny. Hot with highs in the middle 90s. South winds 15 to 20 miles per hour with gusts up to 30 miles per hour. Saturday night, mostly clear in the evening, then becoming partly cloudy. Lows in the middle 70s. South winds 10 to 15 miles per hour with gusts up to 30 miles per hour. Sunday, mostly sunny. Hot with highs in the upper 90s. South winds 15 to 20 miles per hour with gusts up to 30 miles per hour. Sunday night through Wednesday night, mostly clear. Hot. Lows in the upper 70s. Highs in the upper 90s. Thursday, mostly sunny. Hot with highs in the upper 90s. The Topeka, Kansas climate summary for yesterday, August 27, 2026. Yesterday's high temperature was 86 degrees. The normal high is 87. The record high is 108 degrees, which was set in 2000. Yesterday's low temperature was 61 degrees. The normal low is 65. The record low is 50 degrees, which was last set in 1967. No precipitation fell yesterday, which leaves the monthly total at 0.51 inches. This is 3.44 inches below the normal amount of 3.95 inches for August. The total precipitation for the year still stands at 29.37 inches, which is 3.08 inches above normal. Yesterday the maximum wind observed was 12 miles an hour from the north. The highest wind gust observed was 19 miles per hour from the north. The normal high temperature for today is 87 degrees, and the normal low is 64. The record high for today is 107, which occurred in 2000, and the record low is 43, which occurred in 1891. Sunrise today is at 6:48 a.m. and sunset is at 7:59 p.m. The Manhattan, Kansas climate summary for yesterday, August 27, 2026.
Yesterday's high temperature was 87 degrees. The normal high is 88. Yesterday's low temperature was 63 degrees. The normal low is 63. No precipitation fell yesterday, which leaves the monthly total at 3.87 inches. This is 0.17 inches below the normal amount of 4.04 inches for August. The total precipitation for the year still stands at 24.38 inches, which is 0.28 inches above normal. Yesterday the maximum wind observed was 12 miles an hour from the northeast. The highest wind gust observed was 16 miles per hour from the northeast. The normal high temperature for today is 87 degrees, and the normal low is 63. Sunrise today is at 6:52 a.m. and sunset is at 8:03 p.m. The current time is 9:08 a.m. Central Daylight Time. 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Now here is your National Weather Service forecast. Rest of today, sunny. Highs in the upper 80s. South winds 5 to 10 miles per hour. Tonight, mostly clear in the evening, then becoming partly cloudy. Lows in the upper 60s. Southeast winds 5 to 10 miles per hour with gusts up to 20 miles per hour. Saturday, mostly sunny. Hot with highs in the middle 90s. South winds 15 to 20 miles per hour with gusts up to 30 miles per hour. Saturday night, mostly clear in the evening, then becoming partly cloudy. Lows in the middle 70s. South winds 10 to 15 miles per hour with gusts up to 30 miles per hour. Sunday, mostly sunny. Hot with highs in the upper 90s. South winds 15 to 20 miles per hour with gusts up to 30 miles per hour. Sunday night through Wednesday night, mostly clear. Hot. Lows in the upper 70s. Highs in the upper 90s. Thursday, mostly sunny.

highs in the upper 90s. The Topeka, Kansas climate summary for yesterday, August 27, 2026. Yesterday's high temperature was 86 degrees. The normal high is 87. The record high is 108 degrees, which was set in 2000. Yesterday's low temperature was 61 degrees. The normal low is 65. The record low is 50 degrees, which was last set in 1967. No precipitation fell yesterday, which leaves the monthly total at 0.51 inches. This is 3.44 inches below the normal amount of 3.95 inches for August. The total precipitation for the year still stands at 29.37 inches, which is 3.08 inches above normal. Yesterday the maximum wind observed was 12 miles an hour from the north. The highest wind gust observed was 19 miles per hour from the north. The normal high temperature for today is 87 degrees, and the normal low is 64. The record high for today is 107, which occurred in 2000, and the record low is 43, which occurred in 1891. Sunrise today is at 6:48 a.m. and sunset is at 7:59 p.m. The Manhattan, Kansas climate summary for yesterday, August 27, 2026. Yesterday's high temperature was 87 degrees. The normal high is 88. Yesterday's low temperature was 63 degrees. The normal low is 63. No precipitation fell yesterday, which leaves the monthly total at 3.87 inches. This is 0.17 inches below the normal amount of 4.04 inches for August. The total precipitation for the year still stands at 24.38 inches, which is 0.28 inches above normal. Yesterday the maximum wind observed was 12 miles an hour from the northeast. The highest wind gust observed was 16 miles per hour from the northeast. The normal high temperature for today is 87 degrees, and the normal low is 63. Sunrise today is at 6:52 a.m. and sunset is at 8:03 p.m. This is NOAA Weather Radio Station WXK91 in Topeka. Here are the 9 a.m. conditions for the local area. At Topeka, it was mostly sunny. The temperature was 70 degrees, the dew point 65, and the relative humidity was 84%. The wind was east at 7 miles an hour. The pressure was 30.16 inches and falling. At Manhattan, it was mostly sunny. The temperature was 72 degrees, the dew point 63, and the relative humidity was 73%. The wind was south at 3 miles an hour. Around the region, it was sunny, with a temperature of 72 at Kansas City, 72 at Concordia, 72 at Beatrice, and 74 at Springfield. It was mostly sunny, with a temperature of 70 at Lawrence, and 73 at Omaha. It was partly sunny, with a temperature of 69 at Emporia, and 71 at Wichita. Once again, at Manhattan, it was 72 degrees under mostly sunny skies. Once again, at Topeka, it was 70 degrees under mostly sunny skies. Now here is your National Weather Service forecast. West of today, sunny. Highs in the upper 80s. South winds 5 to 10 miles per hour. Tonight, mostly clear in the evening, then becoming partly cloudy. Lows in the upper 60s. Southeast wind 5 to 10 miles per hour with gusts up to 20 miles per hour. Saturday, mostly sunny. Hot with highs in the middle 90s. South winds 15 to 20 miles per hour with gusts up to 30 miles per hour. Saturday night, mostly clear in the evening, then becoming partly cloudy. Lows in the middle 70s. South winds 10 to 15 miles per hour with gusts up to 30 miles per hour. Sunday, mostly sunny. Hot with highs in the upper 90s. South winds 15 to 20 miles per hour with gusts up to 30 miles per hour. Sunday night through Wednesday night, mostly clear. Hot. Lows in the upper 70s. Highs in the upper 90s. Thursday, mostly sunny.

Sunny, hot with highs in the upper 90s. The Topeka, Kansas climate summary for yesterday, August 27, 2026. Yesterday's high temperature was 86 degrees. The normal high is 87. The record high is 108 degrees, which was set in 2000. Yesterday's low temperature was 61 degrees. The normal low is 65. The record low is 50 degrees, which was last set in 1967. No precipitation fell yesterday, which leaves the monthly total at 0.51 inches. This is 3.44 inches below the normal amount of 3.95 inches for August. The total precipitation for the year still stands at 29.37 inches, which is 3.08 inches above normal. Yesterday the maximum wind observed was 12 miles an hour from the north. The highest wind gust observed was 19 miles per hour from the north. The normal high temperature for today is 87 degrees, and the normal low is 64. The record high for today is 107, which occurred in 2000, and the record low is 43, which occurred in 1891. Sunrise today is at 6:48 a.m. and sunset is at 7:59 p.m. The Manhattan, Kansas climate summary for yesterday, August 27, 2026. Yesterday's high temperature was 87 degrees. The normal high is 88. Yesterday's low temperature was 63 degrees. The normal low is 63. No precipitation fell yesterday, which leaves the monthly total at 3.87 inches. This is 0.17 inches below the normal amount of 4.04 inches for August. The total precipitation for the year still stands at 24.38 inches, which is 0.28 inches above normal. Yesterday the maximum wind observed was 12 miles an hour from the northeast. The highest wind gust observed was 16 miles per hour from the northeast. The normal high temperature for today is 87 degrees, and the normal low is 63. Sunrise today is at 6:52 a.m. and sunset is at 8:03 p.m. This is NOAA Weather Radio Station WXK91 in Topeka. Here are the 9 a.m. conditions for the local area. At Topeka, it was mostly sunny. The temperature was 70 degrees, the dew point 65, and the relative humidity was 84%. The wind was east at 7 miles an hour. The pressure was 30.16 inches and falling. At Manhattan, it was mostly sunny. The temperature was 72 degrees, the dew point 63, and the relative humidity was 73%. The wind was south at 3 miles an hour. Around the region, it was sunny, with a temperature of 72 at Kansas City, 72 at Concordia, 72 at Beatrice, and 74 at Springfield. It was mostly sunny, with a temperature of 70 at Lawrence, and 73 at Omaha. It was partly sunny, with a temperature of 69 at Emporia, and 71 at Wichita. Once again, at Manhattan, it was 72 degrees under mostly sunny skies. Once again, at Topeka, it was 70 degrees under mostly sunny skies. Now here is your National Weather Service forecast. West of today, sunny. Highs in the upper 80s. South winds 5 to 10 miles per hour. Tonight, mostly clear in the evening, then becoming partly cloudy. Lows in the upper 60s. Southeast winds 5 to 10 miles per hour with gusts up to 20 miles per hour. Saturday, mostly sunny. Hot with highs in the middle 90s. South winds 15 to 20 miles per hour with gusts up to 30 miles per hour. Saturday night, mostly clear in the evening, then becoming partly cloudy. Lows in the middle 70s. South winds 10 to 15 miles per hour with gusts Sunday, mostly

degrees. The normal low is 65. The record low is 50 degrees, which was last set in 1967. No precipitation fell yesterday, which leaves the monthly total at 0.51 inches. This is 3.44 inches below the normal amount of 3.95 inches for August. The total precipitation for the year still stands at 29.37 inches, which is 3.08 inches above normal. Yesterday the maximum wind observed was 12 miles an hour from the north. The highest wind gust observed was 19 miles per hour from the north. The normal high temperature for today is 87 degrees, and the normal low is 64. The record high for today is 107, which occurred in 2000, and the record low is 43, which occurred in 1891. Sunrise today is at 6:48 a.m. and sunset is at 7:59 p.m. The Manhattan, Kansas climate summary for yesterday, August 27, 2026. Yesterday's high temperature was 87 degrees. The normal high is 88. Yesterday's low temperature was 63 degrees. The normal low is 63. No precipitation fell yesterday, which leaves the monthly total at 3.87 inches. This is 0.17 inches below the normal amount of 4.04 inches for August. The total precipitation for the year still stands at 24.38 inches, which is 0.28 inches above normal. Yesterday the maximum wind observed was 12 miles an hour from the northeast. The highest wind gust observed was 16 miles per hour from the northeast. The normal high temperature for today is 87 degrees, and the normal low is 63. Sunrise today is at 6:52 a.m. and sunset is at 8:03 p.m. This is NOAA Weather Radio Station WXK91 in Topeka. Here are the 9 a.m. conditions for the local area. At Topeka, it was mostly sunny. The temperature was 70 degrees, the dew point 65, and the relative humidity was 84%. The wind was east at 7 miles an hour. The pressure was 30.16 inches and falling. At Manhattan, it was mostly sunny. The temperature was 72 degrees, the dew point 63, and the relative humidity was 73%. The wind was south at 3 miles an hour. Around the region, it was sunny, with a temperature of 72 at Kansas City, 72 at Concordia, 72 at Beatrice, and 74 at Springfield. It was mostly sunny, with a temperature of 70 at Lawrence, and 73 at Omaha. It was partly sunny, with a temperature of 69 at Emporia, and 71 at Wichita. Once again, at Manhattan, it was 72 degrees under mostly sunny skies. Once again, at Topeka, it was 70 degrees under mostly sunny skies. The current time is 9:24 a.m. Central Daylight Time. Now here is your National Weather Service forecast. West of today, sunny. Highs in the upper 80s. South winds 5 to 10 miles per hour. Tonight, mostly clear in the evening, then becoming partly cloudy. Lows in the upper 60s. Southeast winds 5 to 10 miles per hour with gusts up to 20 miles per hour. Saturday, mostly sunny. Hot with highs in the middle 90s. South winds 15 to 20 miles per hour with gusts up to 30 miles per hour. Saturday night, mostly clear in the evening, then becoming partly cloudy. Lows in the middle 70s. South winds 10 to 15 miles per hour with gusts up to 30 miles per hour. Sunday, mostly sunny. Hot with highs in the upper 90s. South winds 15 to 20 miles per hour with gusts up to 30 miles per hour. Sunday night through Wednesday night, mostly clear. Hot. Lows in the upper 70s. Highs in the upper 90s. Thursday, mostly sunny. Hot with highs in the upper 90s. The Topeka, Kansas climate summary for yesterday, August 27, 2026. Yesterday's high temperature was 86 degrees. The normal high is 87.

The record high is 108 degrees, which was set in 2000. Yesterday's low temperature was 61 degrees. The normal low is 65. The record low is 50 degrees, which was last set in 1967. No precipitation fell yesterday, which leaves the monthly total at 0.51 inches. This is 3.44 inches below the normal amount of 3.95 inches for August. The total precipitation for the year still stands at 29.37 inches, which is 3.08 inches above normal. Yesterday the maximum wind observed was 12 miles an hour from the north. The highest wind gust observed was 19 miles per hour from the north. The normal high temperature for today is 87 degrees, and the normal low is 64. The record high for today is 107, which occurred in 2000, and the record low is 43, which occurred in 1891. Sunrise today is at 6:48 a.m. and sunset is at 7:59 p.m. The Manhattan, Kansas climate summary for yesterday, August 27, 2026. Yesterday's high temperature was 87 degrees. The low temperature was 63 degrees. The normal low is 63. No precipitation fell yesterday, which leaves the monthly total at 3.87 inches. This is 0.17 inches below the normal amount of 4.04 inches for August. The total precipitation for the year still stands at 24.38 inches, which is 0.28 inches above normal. Yesterday the maximum wind observed was 12 miles an hour from the northeast. The highest wind gust observed was 16 miles per hour from the northeast. The normal high temperature for today is 87 degrees, and the normal low is 63. Sunrise today is at 6:52 a.m. and sunset is at 8:03 p.m. This is NOAA Weather Radio Station WXK91 in Topeka. Here are the 9 a.m. conditions for the local area. At Topeka, it was mostly sunny. The temperature was 70 degrees, the dew point 65, and the relative humidity was 84%. The wind was east at 7 miles an hour. The pressure was 30.16 inches and falling. At Manhattan, it was mostly sunny. The temperature was 72 degrees, the dew point 63, and the relative humidity was 73%. The wind was south at 3 miles an hour. Around the region, it was sunny, with a temperature of 72 at Kansas City, 72 at Concordia, 72 at Beatrice, and 74 at Springfield. It was mostly sunny, with a temperature of 70 at Lawrence, and 73 at Omaha. It was partly sunny, with a temperature of 69 at Emporia, and 71 at Wichita. Once again, at Manhattan, it was 72 degrees under mostly sunny skies. Once again, at Topeka, it was 70 degrees under mostly sunny skies. Now here is your National Weather Service forecast. West of today, sunny. Highs in the upper 80s. South winds 5 to 10 miles per hour. Tonight, mostly clear in the evening, then becoming partly cloudy. Lows in the upper 60s. Southeast winds 5 to 10 miles per hour with gusts up to 20 miles per hour. Saturday, mostly sunny. Hot with highs in the middle 90s. South winds 15 to 20 miles per hour with gusts up to 30 miles per hour. Saturday night, mostly clear in the evening, then becoming partly cloudy. Lows in the middle 70s. South winds 10 to 15 miles per hour with gusts up to 30 miles per hour. Sunday, mostly sunny. Hot with highs in the upper 90s. South winds 15 to 20 miles per hour with gusts up to 30 miles per hour. Sunday night through Wednesday night, mostly clear. Hot. Lows in the upper 70s. Highs in the upper 90s. Thursday, mostly sunny. Hot with highs in the upper 90s. The Topeka, Kansas climate summary for yesterday, August 27, 2026. Yesterday's high temperature was 86 degrees. The normal high is 87.
The record high is 108 degrees, which was set in 2000. Yesterday's low temperature was 61 degrees. The normal low is 65. The record low is 50 degrees, which was last set in 1967. No precipitation fell yesterday, which leaves the monthly total at 0.51 inches. This is 3.44 inches below the normal amount of 3.95 inches for August. The total precipitation for the year still stands at 29.37 inches, which is 3.08 inches above normal. Yesterday the maximum wind observed was 12 miles an hour from the north. The highest wind gust observed was 19 miles per hour from the north. The normal high temperature for today is 87 degrees, and the normal low is 64. The record high for today is 107, which occurred in 2000, and the record low is 43, which occurred in 1891. Sunrise today is at 6:48 a.m. and sunset is at 7:59 p.m. The Manhattan, Kansas climate summary for yesterday, August 27, 2026. Yesterday's high temperature was 87 degrees. The normal high is 88. Yesterday's low temperature was 63 degrees. The normal low is 63. No precipitation fell yesterday, which leaves the monthly total at 3.87 inches. This is 0.17 inches below the normal amount of 4.04 inches for August. The total precipitation for the year still stands at 24.38 inches, which is 0.28 inches above normal. Yesterday the maximum wind observed was 12 miles an hour from the northeast. The highest wind gust observed was 16 miles per hour from the northeast. The normal high temperature for today is 87 degrees, and the normal low is 63. Sunrise today is at 6:52 a.m. and sunset is at 8:03 p.m. This is NOAA Weather Radio Station WXK91 in Topeka. Here are the 9 a.m. conditions for the local area. At Topeka, it was mostly sunny. The temperature was 70 degrees, the dew point 65, and the relative humidity was 84%. The wind was east at 7 miles an hour. The pressure was 30.16 inches and falling. At Manhattan, it was mostly sunny. The temperature was 7, the pressure was 30.16 inches and falling. At Manhattan, it was mostly sunny. The temperature was 72 degrees, the dew point 63, and the relative humidity was 73%. The wind was south at 3 miles an hour. Around the region, it was sunny, with a temperature of 72 at Kansas City, 72 at Concordia, 72 at Beatrice, and 74 at Springfield. It was mostly sunny, with a temperature of 70 at Lawrence, and 73 at Omaha. It was partly sunny, with a temperature of 69 at Emporia, and 71 at Wichita. Once again, at Manhattan, it was 72 degrees under mostly sunny skies. Once again, at Topeka, it was 70 degrees under mostly sunny skies. Now here is your National Weather Service forecast. West of today, sunny. Highs in the upper 80s. South winds 5 to 10 miles per hour. Tonight, mostly clear in the evening, then becoming partly cloudy. Lows in the upper 60s. Southeast winds 5 to 10 miles per hour with gusts up to 20 miles per hour. Saturday, mostly sunny. Hot with highs in the middle 90s. South winds 15 to 20 miles per hour with gusts up to 30 miles per hour. Saturday night, mostly clear in the evening, then becoming partly cloudy. Lows in the middle 70s. South winds 10 to 15 miles per hour with gusts up to 30 miles per hour. Sunday, mostly sunny. Hot with highs in the upper 90s. South winds 15 to 20 miles per hour with gusts up to 30 miles per hour. Sunday night through Wednesday night, mostly clear. Hot. Lows in the upper 70s. Highs in the upper 90s. Thursday, mostly sunny. Hot with highs in the upper 90s.
the Topeka, Kansas climate summary for yesterday.

August 27th, 2026. Yesterday's high temperature was 86 degrees. The normal high is 87. The record high is 108 degrees, which was set in 2000. Yesterday's low temperature was 61 degrees. The normal low is 65. The record low is 50 degrees, which was last set in 1967. No precipitation fell yesterday, which leaves the monthly total at 0.51 inches. This is 3.44 inches below the normal amount of 3.95 inches for August. The total precipitation for the year still stands at 29.37 inches, which is 3.08 inches above normal. Yesterday the maximum wind observed was 12 miles an hour from the north. The highest wind gust observed was 19 miles per hour from the north. The normal high temperature for today is 87 degrees, and the normal low is 64. The record high for today is 107, which occurred in 2000, and the record low is 43, which occurred in 1891. Sunrise today is at 6:48 a.m. and sunset is at 7:59 p.m. The Manhattan, Kansas climate summary for yesterday, August 27, 2026. Yesterday's high temperature was 87 degrees. The normal high is 88. Yesterday's low temperature was 63 degrees. The normal low is 63. No precipitation fell yesterday, which leaves the monthly total at 3.87 inches. This is 0.17 inches below the normal amount of 4.04 inches for August. The total precipitation for the year still stands at 24.38 inches, which is 0.28 inches above normal. Yesterday the maximum wind observed was 12 miles an hour from the northeast. The highest wind gust observed was 16 miles per hour from the northeast. The normal high temperature for today is 87 degrees. And the normal low is 63. Sunrise today is at 6:52 a.m. and sunset is at 8:03 p.m. This is NOAA Weather Radio Station WXK91 in Topeka. 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The current time is 9:38 a.m. Central Daylight Time. Here are the 9 a.m. conditions for the local area. At Topeka, it was mostly sunny. The temperature was 70 degrees, the dew point 65, and the relative humidity was 84%. The wind was east at 7 miles an hour. The pressure was 30.16 inches and falling. At Manhattan, it was mostly sunny. The temperature was 72 degrees, the dew point 63, and the relative humidity was 73%. The wind was south at 3 miles an hour. Around the region, it was sunny, with a temperature of 72 at Kansas City, 72 at Concordia, 72 at Beatrice, and 74 at Springfield. It was mostly sunny, with a temperature of 70 at Lawrence, and 73 at Omaha. It was partly sunny, with a temperature of 69 at Emporia, and 71 at Wichita. Once again, at Manhattan, it was 72 degrees under mostly sunny skies. Once again, at Topeka, it was 70 degrees under mostly sunny skies. Now here is your National Weather Service forecast. West of today, sunny. Highs in the upper 80s. South winds 5 to 10 miles per hour. Tonight, mostly clear in the evening, then becoming partly cloudy. Lows in the upper 60s. Southeast winds 5 to 10 miles per hour with gusts up to 20 miles per hour. Saturday, mostly sunny. Hot with highs in the middle 90s. South winds 15 to 20 miles per hour with gusts up to 30 miles per hour. Saturday night, mostly clear in the evening, then becoming partly cloudy. Lows in the middle 70s. South winds 10 to 15 miles per hour with gusts up to 30 miles per hour. Sunday, mostly sunny. Hot with highs in the upper 90s. South winds 15 to 20 miles per hour with gusts up to 30 miles per hour. Sunday night through Wednesday night, mostly clear. Hot. Lows in the upper 70s.
highs in the upper 90s. Thursday, mostly sunny. Hot with highs in the upper 90s. The Topeka, Kansas climate summary for yesterday, August 27, 2026. Yesterday's high temperature was 86 degrees. The normal high is 87. The record high is 108 degrees, which was set in 2000. Yesterday's low temperature was 61 degrees. The normal low is 65. The record low is 50 degrees, which was last set in 1967. No precipitation fell yesterday, which leaves the monthly total at 0.51 inches. This is 3.44 inches below the normal amount of 3.95 inches for August. The total precipitation for the year still stands at 29.37 inches, which is 3.08 inches above normal. Yesterday the maximum wind observed was 12 miles an hour from the north. The highest wind gust observed was 19 miles per hour from the north. The normal high temperature for today is 87 degrees, and the normal low is 64. The record high for today is 107, which occurred in 2000, and the record low is 43, which occurred in 1891. Sunrise today is at 6:48 a.m. and sunset is at 7:59 p.m. The Manhattan, Kansas climate summary for yesterday, August 27, 2026. Yesterday's high temperature was 87 degrees. The normal high is 88. Yesterday's low temperature was 63 degrees. The normal low is 63. No precipitation fell yesterday, which leaves the monthly total at 3.87 inches. This is 0.17 inches below the normal amount of 4.04 inches for August. The total precipitation for the year still stands at 24.38 inches, which is 0.28 inches above normal. Yesterday the maximum wind observed was 12 miles an hour from the northeast. The highest wind gust observed was 16 miles per hour from the northeast. The normal high temperature for today is 87 degrees, and the normal low is 63. Sunrise today is at 6:52 a.m. and sunset is at 8:03 p.m. This is NOAA Weather Radio Station WXK91 in Topeka. Here are the 9 a.m. conditions for the local area. At Topeka, it was mostly sunny. The temperature was 70 degrees, the dew point 65, and the relative humidity was 84%. The wind was east at 7 miles an hour. The pressure was 30.16 inches and falling. At Manhattan, it was mostly sunny. The temperature was 72 degrees, the dew point 63, and the relative humidity was 73%. The wind was south at 3 miles an hour. Around the region, it was sunny, with a temperature of 72 at Kansas City, 72 at Concordia, 72 at Beatrice, and 74 at Springfield. It was mostly sunny, with a temperature of 70 at Lawrence, and 73 at Omaha. It was partly sunny, with a temperature of 69 at Emporia, and 71 at Wichita. Once again, at Manhattan, it was 72 degrees under mostly sunny skies. Once again, at Topeka, it was 70 degrees under mostly sunny skies. Now here is your National Weather Service forecast. West of today, sunny. Highs in the upper 80s. South winds 5 to 10 miles per hour. Tonight, mostly clear in the evening, then becoming partly cloudy. Lows in the upper 60s. Southeast winds 5 to 10 miles per hour with gusts up to 20 miles per hour. Saturday, mostly sunny. Hot with highs in the middle 90s. South winds 15 to 20 miles per hour with gusts up to 30 miles per hour. Saturday night, mostly clear in the evening, then becoming partly cloudy. Lows in the middle 70s. South winds 10 to 15 miles per hour with gusts up to 30 miles per hour. Sunday, mostly sunny. Hot with highs in the upper 90s. South winds 15 to 20 miles per hour with gusts up to 30 miles per hour. Sunday night through Wednesday night, mostly clear. Hot. Lows in

upper 70s. Highs in the upper 90s. Thursday, mostly sunny. Hot with highs in the upper 90s. The Topeka, Kansas climate summary for yesterday, August 27, 2026. Yesterday's high temperature was 86 degrees. The normal high is 87. The record high is 108 degrees, which was set in 2000. Yesterday's low temperature was 61 degrees. The normal low is 65. The record low is 50 degrees, which was last set in 1967. No precipitation fell yesterday, which leaves the monthly total at 0.51 inches. This is 3.44 inches below the normal amount of 3.95 inches for August. The total precipitation for the year still stands at 29.37 inches, which is 3.08 inches above normal. Yesterday the maximum wind observed was 12 miles an hour from the north. The highest wind gust observed was 19 miles per hour from the north. The normal high temperature for today is 87 degrees, and the normal low is 64. The record high for today is 107, which occurred in 2000, and the record low is 43, which occurred in 1891. Sunrise today is at 6:48 a.m. and sunset is at 7:59 p.m. The Manhattan, Kansas climate summary for yesterday, August 27, 2026. Yesterday's high temperature was 87 degrees. The normal high is 88. Yesterday's low temperature was 63 degrees. The normal low is 63. No precipitation fell yesterday, which leaves the monthly total at 3.87 inches. This is 0.17 inches below the normal amount of 4.04 inches for August. The total precipitation for the year still stands at 24.38 inches, which is 0.28 inches above normal. Yesterday the maximum wind observed was 12 miles an hour from the northeast. The highest wind gust observed was 16 miles per hour from the northeast. The normal high temperature for today is 87 degrees, and the normal low is 63. Sunrise today is at 6:52 a.m. and sunset is at 8:03 p.m. This is NOAA Weather Radio Station WXK91 in Topeka. Here are the 9 a.m. conditions for the local area. At Topeka, it was mostly sunny. The temperature was 70 degrees, the dew point 65, and the relative humidity was 84%. The wind was east at 7 miles an hour. The pressure was 30.16 inches and falling. At Manhattan, it was mostly sunny. The temperature was 72 degrees, the dew point 63, and the relative humidity was 73%. The wind was south at 3 miles an hour. Around the region, it was sunny, with a temperature of 72 at Kansas City, 72 at Concordia, 72 at Beatrice, and 74 at Springfield. It was mostly sunny, with a temperature of 70 at Lawrence, and 73 at Omaha. It was partly sunny, with a temperature of 69 at Emporia, and 71 at Wichita. Once again, at Manhattan, it was 72 degrees under mostly sunny skies. Once again, at Topeka, it was 70 degrees under mostly sunny skies. Now here is your National Weather Service forecast. West of today, sunny. Highs in the upper 80s. South winds 5 to 10 miles per hour. Tonight, mostly clear in the evening, then becoming partly cloudy. Lows in the upper 60s. Southeast winds 5 to 10 miles per hour with gusts up to 20 miles per hour. Saturday, mostly sunny. Hot with highs in the middle 90s. South winds 15 to 20 miles per hour with gusts up to 30 miles per hour. Saturday night, mostly clear in the evening, then becoming partly cloudy. Lows in the middle 70s. South winds 10 to 15 miles per hour with gusts up to 30 miles per hour. Sunday, mostly sunny. Hot with highs in the upper 90s. South winds 15 to 20 miles per hour with gusts up to 30 miles per hour. Sunday night through Wednesday night, mostly clear. Hot,
Lows in the upper 70s. Highs in the upper 90s. Thursday, mostly sunny. Hot with highs in the upper 90s. The Topeka, Kansas climate summary for yesterday, August 27, 2026. Yesterday's high temperature was 86 degrees. The normal high is 87. The record high is 108 degrees, which was set in 2000. Yesterday's low temperature was 61 degrees. The normal low is 65. The record low is 50 degrees, which was last set in 1967. No precipitation fell yesterday, which leaves the monthly total at 0.51 inches. This is 3.44 inches below the normal amount of 3.95 inches for August. The total precipitation for the year still stands at 29.37 inches, which is 3.08 inches above normal. Yesterday the maximum wind observed was 12 miles an hour from the north. The highest wind gust observed was 19 miles per hour from the north. The normal high temperature for today is 87 degrees, and the normal low is 64. The record high for today is 107, which occurred in 2000, and the record low is 43, which occurred in 1891. Sunrise today is at 6:48 a.m. and sunset is at 7:59 p.m. The Manhattan, Kansas climate summary for yesterday, August 27, 2026. Yesterday's high temperature was 87 degrees. The normal high is 88. Yesterday's low temperature was 63 degrees. The normal low is 63. No precipitation fell yesterday, which leaves the monthly total at 3.87 inches. This is 0.17 inches below the normal amount of 4.04 inches for August. The total precipitation for the year still stands at 24.38 inches, which is 0.28 inches above normal. Yesterday the maximum wind observed was 12 miles an hour from the northeast. The highest wind gust observed was 16 miles per hour from the northeast. The normal high temperature for today is 87 degrees, and the normal low is 63. Sunrise today is at 6:52 a.m. and sunset is at 8:03 p.m. The current time is 9:53 a.m. Central Daylight Time. 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Here are the 9 a.m. conditions for the local area. At Topeka, it was mostly sunny. The temperature was 70 degrees, the dew point 65, and the relative humidity was 84%. The wind was east at 7 miles an hour. The pressure was 30.16 inches and falling. At Manhattan, it was mostly sunny. The temperature was 72 degrees, the dew point 63, and the relative humidity was 73%. The wind was south at 3 miles an hour. Around the region, it was sunny, with a temperature of 72 at Kansas City, 72 at Concordia, 72 at Beatrice, and 74 at Springfield. It was mostly sunny, with a temperature of 70 at Lawrence, and 73 at Omaha. It was partly sunny, with a temperature of 69 at Emporia, and 71 at Wichita. Once again, at Manhattan, it was 72 degrees under mostly sunny skies. Once again, at Topeka, it was 70 degrees under mostly sunny skies. Now here is your National Weather Service forecast. West of today, sunny. Highs in the upper 80s. South winds 5 to 10 miles per hour. Tonight, mostly clear in the evening, then becoming partly cloudy. Lows in the upper 60s. Southeast winds 5 to 10 miles per hour with gusts up to 20 miles per hour. Saturday, mostly sunny. Hot with highs in the middle 90s. South winds 15 to 20 miles per hour with gusts up to 30 miles per hour. Saturday night, mostly clear in the evening, then becoming partly cloudy. Lows in the middle 70s. South winds 10 to 15 miles per hour with gusts up to 30 miles per hour. Sunday, mostly sunny. Hot with highs in the upper 90s. South winds 15 to 20 miles per hour with

gusts up to 30 miles per hour. Sunday night through Wednesday night, mostly clear. Hot. Lows in the upper 70s. Highs in the upper 90s. Thursday, mostly sunny. Hot with highs in the upper 90s. The Topeka, Kansas climate summary for yesterday, August 27, 2026. Yesterday's high temperature was 86 degrees. The normal high is 87. The record high is 108 degrees, which was set in 2000. Yesterday's low temperature was 61 degrees. The normal low is 65. The record low is 50 degrees, which was last set in 1967. No precipitation fell yesterday, which leaves the monthly total at 0.51 inches. This is 3.44 inches below the normal amount of 3.95 inches for August. The total precipitation for the year still stands at 29.37 inches, which is 3.08 inches above normal. Yesterday the maximum wind observed was 12 miles an hour from the north. The highest wind gust observed was 19 miles per hour from the north. The normal high temperature for today is 87 degrees, and the normal low is 64. The record high for today is 107, which occurred in 2000, and the record low is 43, which occurred in 1891. Sunrise today is at 6:48 a.m. and sunset is at 7:59 p.m. The Manhattan, Kansas climate summary for yesterday, August 27, 2026. Yesterday's high temperature was 87 degrees. The normal high is 88. Yesterday's low temperature was 63 degrees. The normal low is 63. No precipitation fell yesterday, which leaves the monthly total at 3.87 inches. This is 0.17 inches below the normal amount of 4.04 inches for August. The total precipitation for the year still stands at 24.38 inches, which is 0.28 inches above normal. Yesterday the maximum wind observed was 12 miles an hour from the northeast. The highest wind gust observed was 16 miles per hour from the northeast. The normal high temperature for today is 87 degrees, and the normal low is 63. Sunrise today is at 6:52 a.m. and sunset is at 8:03 p.m. This is NOAA Weather Radio Station WXK91 in Topeka. Here are the 9 a.m. conditions for the local area. At Topeka, it was mostly sunny. The temperature was 70 degrees, the dew point 65, and the relative humidity was 84%. The wind was east at 7 miles an hour. The pressure was 30.16 inches and falling. At Manhattan, it was mostly sunny. The temperature was 72 degrees, the dew point 63, and the relative humidity was 73%. The wind was south at 3 miles an hour. Around the region, it was sunny, with a temperature of 72 at Kansas City, 72 at Concordia, 72 at Beatrice, and 74 at Springfield. It was mostly sunny, with a temperature of 70 at Lawrence, and 73 at Omaha. It was partly sunny, with a temperature of 69 at Emporia, and 71 at Wichita. Once again, these under mostly sunny skies. Once again, at Topeka, it was 70 degrees under mostly sunny skies. Now here is your National Weather Service forecast. West of today, sunny. Highs in the upper 80s. South winds 5 to 10 miles per hour. Tonight, mostly clear in the evening, then becoming partly cloudy. Lows in the upper 60s. Southeast winds 5 to 10 miles per hour with gusts up to 20 miles per hour. Saturday, mostly sunny. Hot with highs in the middle 90s. South winds 15 to 20 miles per hour with gusts up to 30 miles per hour. Saturday night, mostly clear in the evening, then becoming partly cloudy. Lows in the middle 70s. South winds 10 to 15 miles per hour with gusts up to 30 miles per hour. Sunday, mostly sunny. Hot with highs in the upper 90s.
south winds 15 to 20 miles per hour with gusts up to 30 miles.

miles per hour. Sunday night through Wednesday night, mostly clear. Hot. Lows in the upper 70s. Highs in the upper 90s. Thursday, mostly sunny. Hot with highs in the upper 90s. This is NOAA Weather Radio Station WXK 91 in Topeka. Here are the 9 a.m. conditions for the local area. At Topeka, it was mostly sunny. The temperature was 70 degrees, the dew point 65, and the relative humidity was 84%. The wind was east at 7 miles an hour. The pressure was 30.16 inches and falling. At Manhattan, it was mostly sunny. The temperature was 72 degrees, the dew point 63, and the relative humidity was 73%. The wind was south at 3 miles an hour. Around the region, it was sunny, with a temperature of 72 at Kansas City, 72 at Concordia, 72 at Beatrice, and 74 at Springfield. It was mostly sunny, with a temperature of 70 at Lawrence, and 73 at Omaha. It was partly sunny, with a temperature at Wichita. Once again, at Manhattan, it was 72 degrees under mostly sunny skies. Once again, at Topeka, it was 70 degrees under mostly sunny skies. Now here is your National Weather Service forecast. West of today, sunny. Highs in the upper 80s. South winds 5 to 10 miles per hour. Tonight, mostly clear in the evening, then becoming partly cloudy. Lows in the upper 60s. Southeast winds 5 to 10 miles per hour with gusts up to 20 miles per hour. Saturday, mostly sunny. Hot with highs in the middle 90s. South winds 15 to 20 miles per hour with gusts up to 30 miles per hour. Saturday night, mostly clear in the evening, then becoming partly cloudy. Lows in the middle 70s. South winds 10 to 15 miles per hour with gusts up to 30 miles per hour. Sunday, mostly sunny. Hot with highs in the upper 90s. South winds 15 to 20 miles per hour with gusts up to 30 miles per hour. Sunday night through Wednesday night, mostly clear. Hot. Lows in the upper 70s. Highs in the upper 90s. Thursday, mostly sunny. Hot with highs in the upper 90s. This is NOAA Weather Radio Station WXK 91 in Topeka. Here are the 9 a.m. conditions for the local area. At Topeka, it was mostly sunny. The temperature was 70 degrees, the dew point 65, and the relative humidity was 84%. The wind was east at 7 miles an hour. The pressure was 30.16 inches and falling. At Manhattan, it was mostly sunny. The temperature was 72 degrees, the dew point 63, and the relative humidity was 73%. The wind was south at 3 miles an hour. Around the region, it was sunny, with a temperature of 72 at Kansas City, 72 at Concordia, 72 at Beatrice, and 74 at Springfield. It was mostly sunny, with a temperature of 70 at Lawrence, and 73 at Omaha. It was partly sunny, with a temperature of 69 at Emporia, and 71 at Wichita. Once again, at Manhattan, it was 72 degrees under mostly sunny skies. Once again, at Topeka, it was 70 degrees under mostly sunny skies. Now here is your National Weather Service forecast. West of today, sunny. Highs in the upper 80s. South winds 5 to 10 miles per hour. Tonight, mostly clear in the evening, then becoming partly cloudy. Lows in the upper 60s. Southeast winds 5 to 10 miles per hour with gusts up to 20 miles per hour. Saturday, mostly sunny. Hot with highs in the middle 90s. South winds 15 to 20 miles per hour with gusts up to 30 miles per hour. Saturday night, mostly clear in the evening, then becoming partly cloudy. Lows in the middle 70s. South winds 10 to 15 miles per hour with gusts up to 30 miles per hour. Sunday, mostly sunny.

hot with highs in the upper 90s. South winds 15 to 20 miles per hour with gusts up to 30 miles per hour. Sunday night through Wednesday night, mostly clear. Hot. Lows in the upper 70s. Highs in the upper 90s. Thursday, mostly sunny. Hot with highs in the upper 90s. This is NOAA Weather Radio Station WXK91 in Topeka. Now here is your National Weather Service forecast. West of today, sunny. Highs in the upper 80s. South winds 5 to 10 miles per hour. Tonight, mostly clear in the evening, then becoming partly cloudy. Lows in the upper 60s. Southeast winds 5 to 10 miles per hour with gusts up to 20 miles per hour. Saturday, mostly sunny. Hot with highs in the middle 90s. South winds 15 to 20 miles per hour with gusts up to 30 miles per hour. Saturday night, mostly clear in the evening, then becoming partly cloudy. Lows in the middle 70s. South winds 10 to 15 miles per hour with gusts up to 30 miles per hour. Sunday, mostly sunny. Hot with highs in the upper 90s. South winds 15 to 20 miles per hour with gusts up to 30 miles per hour. Sunday night through Wednesday night, mostly clear. Hot. Lows in the upper 70s. Highs in the upper 90s. Thursday, mostly sunny. Hot with highs in the upper 90s. This is NOAA Weather Radio Station WXK91 in Topeka. Now here is your National Weather Service forecast. West of today, sunny. Highs in the upper 80s. South winds 5 to 10 miles per hour. Tonight, mostly clear in the evening, then becoming partly cloudy. Lows in the upper 60s. Southeast winds 5 to 10 miles per hour with gusts up to 20 miles per hour. Saturday, mostly sunny. Hot with highs in the middle 90s. South winds 15 to 20 miles per hour with gusts up to 30 miles per hour. Saturday night, mostly clear in the evening, then becoming partly cloudy. Lows in the middle 70s. South winds 10 to 15 miles per hour with gusts up to 30 miles per hour. Sunday, mostly sunny. Hot with highs in the upper 90s. South winds 15 to 20 miles per hour with gusts up to 30 miles per hour. Sunday night through Wednesday night, mostly clear. Hot. Lows in the upper 70s. Highs in the upper 90s. Thursday, mostly sunny. Hot with highs in the upper 90s. The current time is 10:08 a.m. Central Daylight Time. 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Now here is your National Weather Service forecast. West of today, sunny. Highs in the upper 80s. South winds 5 to 10 miles per hour. Tonight, mostly clear in the evening, then becoming partly cloudy. Lows in the upper 60s. Southeast winds 5 to 10 miles per hour with gusts up to 20 miles per hour. Saturday, mostly sunny. Hot with highs in the middle 90s. South winds 15 to 20 miles per hour with gusts up to 30 miles per hour. Saturday night, mostly clear in the evening, then becoming partly cloudy. Lows in the middle 70s. South winds 10 to 15 miles per hour with gusts up to 30 miles per hour. Sunday, mostly sunny. Hot with highs in the upper 90s. South winds 15 to 20 miles per hour with gusts up to 30 miles per hour. Sunday night through Wednesday night, mostly clear. Hot. Lows in the upper 70s. Highs in the upper 90s. Thursday, mostly sunny. Hot with highs in the upper 90s. This is NOAA Weather Radio Station WXK91 in Topeka. Now here is your National Weather Service forecast. West of today, sunny. Highs in the upper 80s. South winds 5 to 10 miles per hour.

Tonight, mostly clear in the evening, then becoming partly cloudy. Lows in the upper 60s. Southeast winds 5 to 10 miles per hour with gusts up to 20 miles per hour. Saturday, mostly sunny. South winds 15 to 20 miles per hour with gusts up to 30 miles per hour. Saturday night, mostly clear in the evening, then becoming partly cloudy. Lows in the middle 70s. South winds 10 to 15 miles per hour with gusts up to 30 miles per hour. Sunday, mostly sunny. Hot with highs in the upper 90s. South winds 15 to 20 miles per hour with gusts up to 30 miles per hour. Sunday night through Wednesday night, mostly clear. Hot. Lows in the upper 70s. Highs in the upper 90s. Thursday, mostly sunny. Hot with highs in the upper 90s. This is NOAA Weather Radio Station WXK91 in Topeka. Here are the 10 a.m. conditions for the local area. At Topeka, it was sunny. The temperature was 77 degrees, the dew point 63, and the relative humidity was 61%. The wind was variable at 5 miles an hour. The pressure was 30.17 inches and rising. At Manhattan, it was sunny. The temperature was 77 degrees, the dew point 63, and the relative humidity was 61%. The wind was south at 8 miles an hour. Around the region, it was sunny, with a temperature of 75 at Lawrence, 79 at Kansas City, and 77 at Concordia. Under sunny skies, Beatrice reported 76, Omaha reported 76, and Springfield reported 79. At Emporia, it was mostly sunny, with a temperature of 77. At Wichita, it was partly sunny, with a temperature of 77. Once again, it was under sunny skies. Once again, at Topeka, it was 77 degrees under sunny skies. Now here is your National Weather Service forecast. West of today, sunny. Highs in the upper 80s. South winds 5 to 10 miles per hour. Tonight, mostly clear in the evening, then becoming partly cloudy. Lows in the upper 60s. Southeast winds 5 to 10 miles per hour with gusts up to 20 miles per hour. Saturday, mostly sunny. Hot with highs in the middle 90s. South winds 15 to 20 miles per hour with gusts up to 30 miles per hour. Saturday night, mostly clear in the evening, then becoming partly cloudy. Lows in the middle 70s. South winds 10 to 15 miles per hour with gusts up to 30 miles per hour. Sunday, mostly sunny. Hot with highs in the upper 90s. South winds 15 to 20 miles per hour with gusts up to 30 miles per hour. Sunday night through Wednesday night, mostly clear. Hot. Lows in the upper 70s. Highs in the upper 90s. Thursday, mostly sunny. Hot with highs in the upper 90s. This is NOAA Weather Radio Station WXK91 in Topeka. Here are the 10 a.m. conditions for the local area. At Topeka, it was sunny. The temperature was 77 degrees, the dew point 63, and the relative humidity was 61%. The wind was variable at 5 miles an hour. The pressure was 30.17 inches and rising. At Manhattan, it was sunny. The temperature was 77 degrees, the dew point 63, and the relative humidity was 61%. The wind was south at 8 miles an hour. Around the region, it was sunny, with a temperature of 75 at Lawrence, 79 at Kansas City, and 77 at Concordia. Under sunny skies, Beatrice reported 76, Omaha reported 76, and Springfield reported 79. At Emporia, it was mostly sunny, with a temperature of 77. At Wichita, it was partly sunny, with a temperature of 77. Once again, at Manhattan, it was 77 degrees under sunny skies. Once again, at Topeka, it was 77 degrees under sunny skies.

Now here is your National Weather Service forecast. West of today, sunny. Highs in the upper 80s. South winds 5 to 10 miles per hour. Tonight, mostly clear in the evening, then becoming partly cloudy. Lows in the upper 60s. Southeast winds 5 to 10 miles per hour with gusts up to 20 miles per hour. Saturday, mostly sunny. Hot with highs in the middle 90s. South winds 15 to 20 miles per hour with gusts up to 30 miles per hour. Saturday night, mostly clear in the evening, then becoming partly cloudy. Lows in the middle 70s. South winds 10 to 15 miles per hour with gusts up to 30 miles per hour. Sunday, mostly sunny. Hot with highs in the upper 90s. South winds 15 to 20 miles per hour with gusts up to 30 miles per hour. Sunday night through Wednesday night, mostly clear. Hot. Lows in the upper 70s. Highs in the upper 90s. Thursday, mostly sunny. Hot with highs in the upper 90s. 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Here are the 10 a.m. conditions for the local area. At Topeka, it was sunny. The temperature was 77 degrees, the dew point 63, and the relative humidity was 61%. The wind was variable at 5 miles an hour. The pressure was 30.17 inches and rising. At Manhattan, it was sunny. The temperature was 77 degrees, the dew point 63, and the relative humidity was 61%. The wind was south at 8 miles an hour. Around the region, it was sunny, with a temperature of 75 at Lawrence, 79 at Kansas City, and 77 at Concordia. Under sunny skies, Beatrice reported 76, Omaha reported 76, and Springfield reported 79. At Emporia, it was mostly sunny, with a temperature of 77. At Wichita, it was partly sunny, with a temperature of 77. Once again, at Manhattan, it was 77 degrees under sunny skies. Once again, at Topeka, it was 77 degrees under sunny skies. Now here is your National Weather Service forecast. West of today, sunny. Highs in the upper 80s. South winds 5 to 10 miles per hour. Tonight, mostly clear in the evening, then becoming partly cloudy. Lows in the upper 60s. Southeast winds 5 to 10 miles per hour with gusts up to 20 miles per hour. Saturday, mostly sunny. Hot with highs in the middle 90s. South winds 15 to 20 miles per hour with gusts up to 30 miles per hour. Saturday night, mostly clear in the evening, then becoming partly cloudy. Lows in the middle 70s. South winds 10 to 15 miles per hour with gusts up to 30 miles per hour. Sunday, mostly sunny. Hot with highs in the upper 90s. South winds 15 to 20 miles per hour with gusts up to 30 miles per hour. Sunday night through Wednesday night, mostly clear. Hot. Lows in the upper 70s. Highs in the upper 90s. Thursday, mostly sunny. Hot with highs in the upper 90s. 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Here are the 10 a.m. conditions for the local area. At Topeka, it was sunny. The temperature was 77 degrees, the dew point 63, and the relative humidity was 61%. The wind was variable at 5 miles an hour. The pressure was 30.17 inches and rising. At Manhattan, it was sunny. The temperature was 77 degrees.

upper 60s. Southeast winds 5 to 10 miles per hour. Saturday, mostly sunny. Hot with highs in the middle 90s. South winds 15 to 20 miles per hour with gusts up to 30 miles per hour. Saturday night, mostly clear in the evening, then becoming partly cloudy. Lows in the middle 70s. South winds 10 to 15 miles per hour with gusts up to 30 miles per hour. Sunday, mostly sunny. Hot with highs in the upper 90s. South winds 15 to 20 miles per hour with gusts up to 30 miles per hour. Sunday night through Wednesday night, mostly clear. Hot. Lows in the upper 70s. Highs in the upper 90s. Thursday, mostly sunny. Hot with highs in the upper 90s. This is NOAA Weather Radio Station WXK91 in Topeka. Here are the 10 a.m. conditions for the local area. At Topeka, it was sunny. The temperature was 77 degrees, the dew point 63, and the relative humidity was 61%. The wind was variable at 5 miles an hour. The pressure was 30.17 inches and rising. At Manhattan, it was sunny. The temperature was 77 degrees, the dew point 63, and the relative humidity was 61%. The wind was south at 8 miles an hour. Around the region, it was sunny, with a temperature of 75 at Lawrence, 79 at Kansas City, and 77 at Concordia. Under sunny skies, Beatrice reported 76, Omaha reported 76, and Springfield reported 79. At Emporia, it was mostly sunny, with a temperature of 77. At Wichita, it was partly sunny, with a temperature of 77. Once again, at Manhattan, it was 77 degrees under sunny skies. Once again, at Topeka, it was 77 degrees under sunny skies. The current time is 10:23 a.m. Central Daylight Time. Now here is your National Weather Service forecast. West of today, sunny. Highs in the upper 80s. South winds 5 to 10 miles per hour. Tonight, mostly clear in the evening, then becoming partly cloudy. Lows in the upper 60s. Southeast winds 5 to 10 miles per hour with gusts up to 20 miles per hour. Saturday, mostly sunny. Hot with highs in the middle 90s. South winds 15 to 20 miles per hour with gusts up to 30 miles per hour. Saturday night, mostly clear in the evening, then becoming partly cloudy. Lows in the middle 70s. South winds 10 to 15 miles per hour with gusts up to 30 miles per hour. Sunday, mostly sunny. Hot with highs in the upper 90s. South winds 15 to 20 miles per hour with gusts up to 30 miles per hour. Sunday night through Wednesday night, mostly clear. Hot. Lows in the upper 70s. Highs in the upper 90s. Thursday, mostly sunny. Hot with highs in the upper 90s. This is NOAA Weather Radio Station WXK91 in Topeka. Here are the 10 a.m. conditions for the local area. At Topeka, it was sunny. The temperature was 77 degrees, the dew point 63, and the relative humidity was 61%. The wind was variable at 5 miles an hour. The pressure was 30.17 inches and rising. At Manhattan, it was sunny. The temperature was 77 degrees, the dew point 63, and the relative humidity was 61%. The wind was south at 8 miles an hour. Around the region, it was sunny, with a temperature of 75 at Lawrence, 79 at Kansas City, and 77 at Concordia. Under sunny skies, Beatrice reported 76, Omaha reported 76, and Springfield reported 79. At Emporia, it was mostly sunny, with a temperature of 77. At Wichita, it was partly sunny, with a temperature of 77. Once again, at Manhattan, it was 77 degrees under sunny skies. Once again, at Topeka, it was 77.

37 degrees under sunny skies. Now here is your National Weather Service forecast. Rest of today, sunny. Highs in the upper 80s. South winds 5 to 10 miles per hour. Tonight, mostly clear in the evening, then becoming partly cloudy. Lows in the upper 60s. Southeast winds 5 to 10 miles per hour with gusts up to 20 miles per hour. Saturday, mostly sunny. Hot with highs in the middle 90s. South winds 15 to 20 miles per hour with gusts up to 30 miles per hour. Saturday night, mostly clear in the evening, then becoming partly cloudy. Lows in the middle 70s. South winds 10 to 15 miles per hour with gusts up to 30 miles per hour. Sunday, mostly sunny. Hot with highs in the upper 90s. South winds 15 to 20 miles per hour with gusts up to 30 miles per hour. Sunday night through Wednesday night, mostly clear. Hot. Lows in the upper 70s. Highs in the upper 90s. Thursday, mostly sunny. Hot with highs in the upper 90s. This is NOAA Weather Radio Station WXK91 in Topeka. Here are the 10 a.m. conditions for the local area. At Topeka, it was sunny. The temperature was 77 degrees, the dew point 63, and the relative humidity was 61%. The wind was variable at 5 miles an hour. The pressure was 30.17 inches and rising. At Manhattan, it was sunny. The temperature was 77 degrees, the dew point 63, and the relative humidity was 61%. The wind was south at 8 miles an hour. Around the region, it was sunny, with a temperature of 75 at Lawrence, 79 at Kansas City, and 77 at Concordia. Under sunny skies, Beatrice reported 76, Omaha reported 76, and Springfield reported 79. At Emporia, it was mostly sunny, with a temperature of 77. At Wichita, it was partly sunny, with a temperature of 77. Once again, at Manhattan, it was 77 degrees under sunny skies. Once again, at Topeka, it was 77 degrees under sunny skies. Now here is your National Weather Service forecast. West of today, sunny. Highs in the upper 80s. South winds 5 to 10 miles per hour. Tonight, mostly clear in the evening, then becoming partly cloudy. Lows in the upper 60s. Southeast winds 5 to 10 miles per hour with gusts up to 20 miles per hour. Saturday, mostly sunny. Hot with highs in the middle 90s. South winds 15 to 20 miles per hour with gusts up to 30 miles per hour. Saturday night, mostly clear in the evening, then becoming partly cloudy. Lows in the middle 70s. South winds 10 to 15 miles per hour with gusts up to 30 miles per hour. Sunday, mostly sunny. Hot with highs in the upper 90s. South winds 15 to 20 miles per Sunday night through Wednesday night, mostly clear. Hot. Lows in the upper 70s. Highs in the upper 90s. Thursday, mostly sunny. Hot with highs in the upper 90s. This is NOAA Weather Radio Station WXK91 in Topeka. Here are the 10 a.m. conditions for the local area. At Topeka, it was sunny. The temperature was 77 degrees, the dew point 63, and the relative humidity was 61%. The wind was variable at 5 miles an hour. The pressure was 30.17 inches and rising. At Manhattan, it was sunny. The temperature was 77 degrees, the dew point 63, and the relative humidity was 61%. The wind was south at 8 miles an hour. Around the region, it was sunny, with a temperature of 75 at Lawrence, 79 at Kansas City, and 77 at Concordia. Under sunny skies, Beatrice reported 76, Omaha reported 76, and Springfield reported 79. At Emporia,
It was mostly sunny, with a temperature of 77. At Wichita, it was partly sunny, with a temperature of 77. Once again, at Manhattan, it was 77 degrees under sunny skies. Once again, at Topeka, it was 77 degrees under sunny skies. Now here is your National Weather Service forecast. Rest of today, sunny. Highs in the upper 80s. South winds 5 to 10 miles per hour. Tonight, mostly clear in the evening, then becoming partly cloudy. Lows in the upper 60s. Hour with gusts up to 20 miles per hour. Saturday, mostly sunny. Hot with highs in 15 to 20 miles per hour with gusts up to 30 miles per hour. Saturday night, mostly clear in the evening, then becoming partly cloudy. Lows in the middle 70s. South winds 10 to 15 miles per hour with gusts up to 30 miles per hour. Sunday, mostly sunny. Hot with highs in the upper 90s. South winds 15 to 20 miles per hour with gusts up to 30 miles per hour. Sunday night through Wednesday night, mostly clear. Hot. Lows in the upper 70s. Highs in the upper 90s. Thursday, mostly sunny. Hot with highs in the upper 90s. This is NOAA Weather Radio Station WXK91 in Topeka. Here are the 10 a.m. conditions for the local area. At Topeka, it was sunny. The temperature was 77 degrees. The temperature was 77 degrees. The dew point 63, and the relative humidity was 61%. The wind was variable at 5 miles an hour. The pressure was 30.17 inches and rising. At Manhattan, it was sunny. The temperature was 77 degrees. The dew point 63, and the relative humidity was 61%. The wind was south at 8 miles an hour. Around the region, it was sunny, with a temperature of 75 at Lawrence, 79 at Kansas City, and 77 at Concordia. Under sunny skies, Beatrice reported 76, Omaha reported 76, and Springfield reported 79. At Emporia, it was mostly sunny, with a temperature of 77. At Wichita, it was partly sunny, with a temperature of 77. Once again, at Manhattan, it was 77 degrees under sunny skies. Once again, at Topeka, it was 77 degrees under sunny skies. Now here is your National Weather Service forecast. Rest of today, sunny. Highs in the upper 80s. South winds 5 to 10 miles per hour. Tonight, mostly clear in the evening, then becoming partly cloudy. Lows in the upper 60s. Southeast winds 5 to 10 miles per hour with gusts up to 20 miles per hour. Saturday, mostly sunny. Hot with highs in the middle 90s. South winds 15 to 20 miles per hour with gusts up to 30 miles per hour. Saturday night, mostly clear in the evening, then becoming partly cloudy. Lows in the middle 70s. South winds 10 to 15 miles per hour with gusts up to 30 miles per hour. Sunday, mostly sunny. Hot with highs in the upper 90s. South winds 15 to 20 miles per hour with gusts up to 30 miles per hour. Sunday night through Wednesday night, mostly clear. Hot. Lows in the upper 70s. Highs in the upper 90s. Thursday, mostly sunny. Hot with highs in the upper 90s. 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Here are the 10 a.m. conditions for the local area. At Topeka, it was sunny. The temperature was 77 degrees, the dew point 63, and the relative humidity was 61%. The wind was variable at 5 miles an hour. The pressure was 30.17 inches and rising. At Manhattan, it was sunny. The temperature was 77 degrees, the dew point 63, and the relative humidity was 61%. The wind was south at 8 miles an hour.
Around the region, it was sunny with a temperature of 75 at Lawrence.

79 at Kansas City, and 77 at Concordia. Under sunny skies, Beatrice reported 76, Omaha reported 76, and Springfield reported 79. At Emporia, it was mostly sunny, with a temperature of 77. At Wichita, it was partly sunny, with a temperature of 77. Once again, at Manhattan, it was 77 degrees under sunny skies. Once again, at Topeka, it was 77 degrees under sunny skies. Now here is your National Weather Service forecast. West of today, sunny. Highs in the upper 80s. South winds 5 to 10 miles per hour. Tonight, mostly clear in the evening, then becoming partly cloudy. Lows in the upper 60s. Southeast winds 5 to 10 miles per hour with gusts up to 20 miles per hour. Saturday, mostly sunny. Hot with highs in the middle 90s. South winds 15 to 20 miles per hour with gusts up to 30 miles per hour. Saturday night, mostly clear in the evening, then becoming partly cloudy. Lows in the middle 70s. South winds 10 to 15 miles per hour with gusts up to 30 miles per hour. Sunday, mostly sunny. Hot with highs in the upper 90s. South winds 15 to 20 miles per hour with gusts up to 30 miles per hour. Sunday night through Wednesday night, mostly clear. Hot. Lows in the upper 70s. Highs in the upper 90s. Thursday, mostly sunny. Hot with highs in the upper 90s. 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The current time is 10:38 a.m. Central Daylight Time. 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Here are the 10 a.m. conditions for the local area. At Topeka, it was sunny. The temperature was 77 degrees, the dew point 63, and the relative humidity was 61%. The wind was variable at 5 miles an hour. The pressure was 30.17 inches and rising. At Manhattan, it was sunny. The temperature was 77 degrees, the dew point 63, and the relative humidity was 61%. The wind was south at 8 miles an hour. Around the region, it was sunny, with a temperature of 75 at Lawrence, 79 at Kansas City, and 77 at Concordia. Under sunny skies, Beatrice reported 76, Omaha reported 76, and Springfield reported 79. At Emporia, it was mostly sunny, with a temperature of 77. At Wichita, it was partly sunny, with a temperature of 77. Once again, at Manhattan, it was 77 degrees under sunny skies. Once again, at Topeka, it was 77 degrees under sunny skies. Now here is your National Weather Service forecast. West of today, sunny. Highs in the upper 80s. South winds 5 to 10 miles per hour. Tonight, mostly clear in the evening, then becoming partly cloudy. Lows in the upper 60s. Southeast winds 5 to 10 miles per hour with gusts up to 20 miles per hour. Saturday, mostly sunny. Hot with highs in the middle 90s. South winds 15 to 20 miles per hour with gusts up to 30 miles per hour. Saturday night, mostly clear in the evening, then becoming partly cloudy. Lows in the middle 70s. South winds 10 to 15 miles per hour with gusts up to 30 miles per hour. Sunday, mostly sunny. Hot with highs in the upper 90s. South winds 15 to 20 miles per hour with gusts up to 30 miles per hour. Sunday night through Wednesday night, mostly clear. Hot. Lows in the upper 70s. Highs in the upper 90s. Thursday, mostly sunny. Hot with highs in the upper 90s. 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Here are the 10 a.m. conditions for the local area. At Topeka, it was sunny. The temperature was 77 degrees,
the dew point 63, and the relative humidity was 61%. The wind was variable at 5 miles an hour. The pressure was 30.17 inches and rising. At Manhattan, it was sunny. The temperature was 77 degrees, the dew point 63, and the relative humidity was 61%. The wind was south at 8 miles an hour. Around the region, it was sunny, with a temperature of 75 at Lawrence, 79 at Kansas City, and 77 at Concordia. Under sunny skies, Beatrice reported 76, Omaha reported 76, and Springfield reported 79. At Emporia, it was mostly sunny, with a temperature of 77. At Water of 77. Once again, at Manhattan, it was 77 degrees under sunny skies. Once again, at Topeka, it was 77 degrees under sunny skies. Now here is your National Weather Service forecast. West of today, sunny. Highs in the upper 80s. South winds 5 to 10 miles per hour. Tonight, mostly clear in the evening, then becoming partly cloudy. Lows in the upper 60s. Southeast winds 5 to 10 miles per hour with gusts up to 20 miles per hour. Saturday, mostly sunny. Hot with highs in the middle 90s. South winds 15 to 20 miles per hour with gusts up to 30 miles per hour. Saturday night, mostly clear in the evening, then becoming partly cloudy. Lows in the middle 70s. South winds 10 to 15 miles per hour with gusts up to 30 miles per hour. Sunday, mostly sunny. Hot with highs in the upper 90s. South winds 15 to 20 miles per hour with gusts up to 30 miles per hour. Sunday night through Wednesday night, mostly clear. Hot. Lows in the upper 70s. Highs in the upper 90s. Thursday, mostly sunny. Hot with highs in the upper 90s. This is NOAA Weather Radio Station WXK91 in Topeka. Here are the 10 a.m. conditions for the local area. At Topeka, it was sunny. The temperature was 77 degrees, the dew point 63, and the relative humidity was 61%. The wind was variable at 5 miles an hour. The pressure was 30.17 inches and rising. At Manhattan, it was sunny. The temperature was 77 degrees, the dew point 63, and the relative humidity was 61%. The wind was south at 8 miles an hour. Around the region, it was sunny, with a temperature of 75 at Lawrence, 79 at Kansas City, and 77 at Concordia. Under sunny skies, Beatrice reported 76, Omaha reported 76. At Emporia, it was mostly sunny, with a temperature of 77. At Wichita, it was partly sunny, with a temperature of 77. Once again, at Manhattan, it was 77 degrees under sunny skies. Once again, at Topeka, it was 77 degrees under sunny skies. Now here is your National Weather Service forecast. West of today, sunny. Highs in the upper 80s. South winds 5 to 10 miles per hour. Tonight, mostly clear in the evening, then becoming partly cloudy. Lows in the upper 60s. Southeast winds 5 to 10 miles per hour with gusts up to 20 miles per hour. Saturday, mostly sunny. Hot with highs in the middle 90s. South winds 15 to 20 miles per hour with gusts up to 30 miles per hour. Saturday night, mostly clear in the evening, then becoming partly cloudy. Lows in the middle 70s. South winds 10 to 15 miles per hour with gusts up to 30 miles per hour. Sunday, mostly sunny. Hot with highs in the upper 90s. South winds 15 to 20 miles per hour with gusts up to 30 miles per hour. Sunday night through Wednesday night, mostly clear. Hot. Lows in the upper 70s. Highs in the upper 90s. Thursday, mostly sunny. Hot with highs in the upper 90s.
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31 in Topeka. Here are the 10 a.m. conditions for the local area. At Topeka, it was sunny. The temperature was 77 degrees, the dew point 63, and the relative humidity was 61%. The wind was variable at 5 miles an hour. The pressure was 30.17 inches and rising. At Manhattan, it was sunny. The temperature was 77 degrees, the dew point 63, and the relative humidity was 61%. The wind was south at 8 miles an hour. Around the region, it was sunny, with a temperature of 75 at Lawrence, 79 at Kansas City, and 77 at Concordia. Under sunny skies, Beatrice reported 76, Omaha reported 76, and Springfield reported 79. At Emporia, it was mostly sunny, with a temperature of 77. At Wichita, it was partly sunny, with a temperature of 77. Once again, at Manhattan, it was 77 degrees under sunny skies. Once again, at Topeka, it was 77 degrees under sunny skies. Now here is your National Weather Service forecast. West of today, sunny. Highs in the upper 80s. South winds 5 to 10 miles per hour. Tonight, mostly clear in the evening, then becoming partly cloudy. Lows in the upper 60s. Southeast winds 5 to 10 miles per hour with gusts up to 20 miles per hour. Saturday, mostly sunny. Hot with highs in the middle 90s. South winds 15 to 20 miles per hour with gusts up to 30 miles per hour. Saturday night, mostly clear in the evening, then becoming partly cloudy. Lows in the middle 70s. South winds 10 to 15 miles per hour with gusts up to 30 miles per hour. Sunday, mostly sunny. Hot with highs in the upper 90s. South winds 15 to 20 miles per hour with gusts up to 30 miles per hour. Sunday night through Wednesday night, mostly clear. Hot. Lows in the upper 70s. Highs in the upper 90s. Thursday, mostly sunny. Hot with highs in the upper 90s. This is NOAA Weather Radio Station WXK91 in Topeka. Here are the 10 a.m. conditions for the local area. At Topeka, it was sunny. The temperature was 77 degrees, the dew point 63, and the relative humidity was 61%. The wind was variable at 5 miles an hour. The pressure was 30.17 inches and rising. At Manhattan, it was sunny. The temperature was 77 degrees, the dew point 63, and the relative humidity was 61%. The wind was south at 8 miles an hour. Around the region, it was sunny, with a temperature of 75 at Lawrence, 79 at Kansas City, and 77 at Concordia. Under sunny skies, Beatrice reported 76, Omaha reported 76, and Springfield reported 79. At Emporia, it was mostly sunny, with a temperature of 77. At Wichita, it was partly sunny, with a temperature of 77. Once again, at Manhattan, it was 77 degrees under sunny skies. Once again, at Topeka, it was 77 degrees under sunny skies. Now here is your National Weather Service forecast. West of today, sunny. Highs in the upper 80s. South winds 5 to 10 miles per hour. Tonight, mostly clear in the evening, then becoming partly cloudy. Lows in the upper 60s. Southeast winds 5 to 10 miles per hour with gusts up to 20 miles per hour. Saturday, mostly sunny. Hot with highs in the middle 90s. South winds 15 to 20 miles per hour with gusts up to 30 miles per hour. Saturday night, mostly clear in the evening, then becoming partly cloudy. Lows in the middle 70s. South winds 10 to 15 miles per hour with gusts up to 30 miles per hour. Sunday, mostly sunny. Hot with highs in the upper 90s. South winds 15 to 20 miles per hour with gusts up to 30 miles per hour.
Sunday night through Wednesday night, mostly clear. Hot. Lows in the upper 70s. Highs in the upper 90s. Thursday, mostly sunny. Hot with highs in the upper 90s. This is NOAA Weather Radio Station WXK91 in Topeka. Here are the 10 a.m. conditions for the local area. At Topeka, it was sunny. The temperature was 77 degrees, the dew point 63, and the relative humidity was 61%. The wind was variable at 5 miles an hour. The pressure was 30.17 inches and rising. At Manhattan, it was sunny. The temperature was 77 degrees, the dew point 63, and the relative humidity was 61%. The wind was south at 8 miles an hour. Around the region, it was sunny, with a temperature of 75 at Lawrence, 79 at Kansas City, and 77 at Concordia. Under sunny skies, Beatrice reported 76, Omaha reported 76, and Springfield reported 79. At Emporia, it was mostly sunny, with a temperature of 77. At Wichita, it was partly sunny, with a temperature of 77. Once again, at Manhattan, it was 77 degrees under sunny skies. Once again, at Topeka, it was 77 degrees under sunny skies. The current time is 10:53 a.m. Central Daylight Time. Now here is your National Weather Service forecast. Rest of today, sunny. Highs in the upper 80s. South winds 5 to 10 miles per hour. Tonight, mostly clear in the evening, then becoming partly cloudy. Lows in the upper 60s. Southeast winds 5 to 10 miles per hour with gusts up to 20 miles per hour. Saturday, mostly sunny. Hot with highs in the middle 90s. South winds 15 to 20 miles per hour with gusts up to 30 miles per hour. Saturday night, mostly clear in the evening, then becoming partly cloudy. Lows in the middle 70s. South winds 10 to 15 miles per hour with gusts up to 30 miles per hour. Sunday, mostly sunny. Hot with highs in the upper 90s. South winds 15 to 20 miles per hour with gusts up to 30 miles per hour. Sunday night through Wednesday night, mostly clear. Hot. Lows in the upper 70s. Highs in the upper 90s. Thursday, mostly sunny. Hot with highs in the upper 90s. 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Here are the 10 a.m. conditions for the local area. At Topeka, it was sunny. The temperature was 77 degrees, the dew point 63, and the relative humidity was 61%. The wind was variable at 5 miles an hour. The pressure was 30.17 inches and rising. At Manhattan, it was sunny. The temperature was 77 degrees, the dew point 63, and the relative humidity was 61%. The wind was south at 8 miles an hour. Around the region, it was sunny, with a temperature at Kansas City, and 77 at Concordia. Under sunny skies, Beatrice reported 76, Omaha reported 76, and Springfield reported 79. At Emporia, it was mostly sunny, with a temperature of 77. At Wichita, it was partly sunny, with a temperature of 77. Once again, at Manhattan, it was 77 degrees under sunny skies. Once again, at Topeka, it was 77 degrees under sunny skies. Now here is your National Weather Service forecast. Rest of today, sunny. Highs in the upper 80s. South winds 5 to 10 miles per hour. Tonight, mostly clear in the evening, then becoming partly cloudy. Lows in the upper 60s. Southeast winds 5 to 10 miles per hour with gusts up to 20 miles per hour. Saturday, mostly sunny. Hot with highs in the middle 90s. South winds 15 to 20 miles per hour with gusts up to 30 miles per hour.
Saturday night, mostly clear in the evening, then becoming partly cloudy. Lows in the middle 70s. South winds 10 to 15 miles per hour with gusts up to 30 miles per hour. Sunday, mostly sunny. Hot with highs in the upper 90s. South winds 15 to 20 miles per hour with gusts up to 30 miles per hour. Sunday night through Wednesday night, mostly clear. Hot. Lows in the upper 70s. Highs in the upper 90s. Thursday, mostly sunny. Hot with highs in the upper 90s. This is NOAA Weather Radio Station WXK91 in Topeka. Here are the 10 a.m. conditions for the local area. At Topeka, it was sunny. The temperature was 77 degrees, the dew point 63, and the relative humidity was 61%. The wind was variable at 5 miles an hour. The pressure was 30.17 inches and rising. At Manhattan, it was sunny. The temperature was 77 degrees, the dew point 63, and the relative humidity was 61%. The wind was south at 8 miles an hour. Around the region, it was sunny, with a temperature of 75 at Lawrence, 79 at Kansas City, and 77 at Concordia. Under sunny skies, Beatrice reported 76, Omaha reported 76, and Springfield reported 79. At Emporia, it was mostly sunny, with a temperature of 77. At Wichita, it was partly sunny, with a temperature of 77. Once again, at Manhattan, it was 77 degrees under sunny skies. Once again, at Topeka, it was 77 degrees under sunny skies. Now here is your National Weather Service forecast. West of today, sunny. Highs in the upper 80s. South winds 5 to 10 miles per hour. Tonight, mostly clear in the evening, then becoming partly cloudy. Lows in the upper 60s. Southeast winds 5 to 10 miles per hour with gusts up to 20 miles per hour. Saturday, mostly sunny. Hot with highs in the middle 90s. South winds 15 to 20 miles per hour with gusts up to 30 miles per hour. Saturday night, mostly clear in the evening, then becoming partly cloudy. Lows in the middle 70s. South winds 10 to 15 miles per hour with gusts up to 30 miles per hour. Sunday, mostly sunny. Hot with highs in the upper 90s. South winds 15 to 20 miles per hour with gusts up to 30 miles per hour. Sunday night through Wednesday night, mostly clear. Hot. Lows in the upper 70s. Highs in the upper 90s. Thursday, mostly sunny. Hot with highs in the upper 90s. This is NOAA Weather Radio Station WXK91 in Topeka. Here are the 10 a.m. conditions for the local area. At Topeka, it was sunny. The temperature was 77 degrees, the dew point 63, and the relative humidity was 61%. The wind was variable at 5 miles an hour. The pressure was 30.17 inches and rising. At Manhattan, it was sunny. The temperature was 77 degrees, the dew point 63, and the relative humidity was 61%. The wind was south at 8 miles an hour. Around the region, it was sunny, with a temperature of 75 at Lawrence, 79 at Kansas City, and 77 at Concordia. Under sunny skies, Beatrice reported 76, Omaha reported 76, and Springfield reported 79. At Emporia, it was mostly sunny, with a temperature of 77. At Wichita, it was partly sunny, with a temperature of 77. Once again, at Manhattan, it was 77 degrees under sunny skies. Once again, at Topeka, it was 77 degrees under sunny skies. Now here is your National Weather Service forecast. West of today, sunny. Highs in the upper 80s. South winds 5 to 10 miles per hour. Tonight, mostly clear in the evening, then becoming partly cloudy.
lows in the upper 60s. Southeast winds 5 to 10 miles per hour with gusts up to 20 miles per hour. Saturday, mostly sunny. Hot with highs in the middle 90s. South winds 15 to 20 miles per hour with gusts up to 30 miles per hour. Saturday night, mostly clear in the evening, then becoming partly cloudy. Lows in the middle 70s. South winds 10 to 15 miles per hour with gusts up to 30 miles per hour. Sunday, mostly sunny. Hot with winds 15 to 20 miles per hour with gusts up to 30 miles per hour. Sunday night through Wednesday night, mostly clear. Hot. Lows in the upper 70s. Highs in the upper 90s. Thursday, mostly sunny. Hot with highs in the upper 90s. This is NOAA Weather Radio Station WXK91 in Topeka. Here are the 10 a.m. conditions for the local area. At Topeka, it was sunny. The temperature was 77 degrees, the dew point 63, and the relative humidity was 61%. The wind was variable at 5 miles an hour. The pressure was 30.17 inches and rising. At Manhattan, it was sunny. The temperature was 77 degrees, the dew point 63, and the relative humidity was 61%. The wind was south at 8 miles an hour. Around the region, it was sunny, with a temperature of 75 at Lawrence, 79 at Kansas City, and 77 at Concordia. Under sunny skies, Beatrice reported 76, Omaha reported 76, and Springfield reported 79. At Emporia, it was mostly sunny, with a temperature of 77. At Wichita, it was partly sunny, with a temperature of 77. Once again, at Manhattan, it was 77 degrees under sunny skies. Once again, at Topeka, it was 77 degrees under sunny skies. Now here is your National Weather Service forecast. West of today, south winds 5 to 10 miles per hour. Tonight, mostly clear in the evening, then becoming partly cloudy. Lows in the upper 60s. Southeast winds 5 to 10 miles per hour with gusts up to 20 miles per hour. Saturday, mostly sunny. Hot with highs in the middle 90s. South winds 15 to 20 miles per hour with gusts up to 30 miles per hour. Saturday night, mostly clear in the evening, then becoming partly cloudy. Lows in the middle 70s. South winds 10 to 15 miles per hour with gusts up to 30 miles per hour. Sunday, mostly sunny. Hot with highs in the upper 90s. South winds 15 to 20 miles per hour with gusts up to 30 miles per hour. Sunday night through Wednesday night, mostly clear. Hot. Lows in the upper 70s. Highs in the upper 90s. Thursday, mostly sunny. Hot with highs in the upper 90s. This is NOAA Weather Radio Station WXK91 in Topeka. Now here is your National Weather Service forecast. West of today, sunny. Highs in the upper 80s. South winds 5 to 10 miles per hour. Tonight, mostly clear in the evening, then becoming partly cloudy. Lows in the upper 60s. Southeast winds 5 to 10 miles per hour with gusts up to 20 miles per hour. Saturday, mostly sunny. Hot with highs in the middle 90s. South winds 15 to 20 miles per hour with gusts up to 30 miles per hour. Saturday night, mostly clear in the evening, then becoming partly cloudy. Lows in the middle 70s. South winds 10 to 15 miles per hour with gusts up to 30 miles per hour. Sunday, mostly sunny. Hot with highs in the upper 90s. South winds 15 to 20 miles per hour with gusts up to 30 miles per hour. Sunday night through Wednesday night, mostly clear. Hot. Lows in the upper 70s. Highs in the upper 90s. Thursday, mostly sunny. Hot with highs in the upper 90s.
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Now here is

is your National Weather Service forecast. Rest of today, sunny. Highs in the upper 80s. South winds 5 to 10 miles per hour. Tonight, mostly clear in the evening, then becoming partly cloudy. Lows in the upper 60s. Southeast winds 5 to 10 miles per hour with gusts up to 20 miles per hour. Saturday, mostly sunny. Hot with highs in the middle 90s. South winds 15 to 20 miles per hour with gusts up to 30 miles per hour. Saturday night, mostly clear in the evening, then becoming partly cloudy. Lows in the middle 70s. South winds 10 to 15 miles per hour with gusts up to 30 miles per hour. Sunday, mostly sunny. Hot with highs in the upper 90s. South winds 15 to 20 miles per hour with gusts up to 30 miles per hour. Sunday night through Wednesday night, mostly clear. Hot. Lows in the upper 70s. Highs in the upper 90s. Thursday, mostly sunny. Hot with highs in the upper 90s. The current time is 11:08 a.m. Central Daylight Time. 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Now here is your National Weather Service forecast. Rest of today, sunny. Highs in the upper 80s. South winds 5 to 10 miles per hour. Tonight, mostly clear in the evening, then becoming partly cloudy. Lows in the upper 60s. Southeast winds 5 to 10 miles per hour with gusts up to 20 miles per hour. Saturday, mostly sunny. Hot with highs in the middle 90s. South winds 15 to 20 miles per hour with gusts up to 30 miles per hour. Saturday night, mostly clear in the evening, then becoming partly cloudy. Lows in the middle 70s. South winds 10 to 15 miles per hour with gusts up to 30 miles per hour. Sunday, mostly sunny. Hot with highs in the upper 90s. South winds 15 to 20 miles per hour with gusts up to 30 miles per hour. Sunday night through Wednesday night, mostly clear. Hot. Lows in the upper 70s. Highs in the upper 90s. Thursday, mostly sunny. Hot with highs in the upper 90s. This is NOAA Weather Radio Station WXK91 in Topeka. Now here is your National Weather Service forecast. Rest of today, sunny. Highs in the upper 80s. South winds 5 to 10 miles per hour. Tonight, mostly clear in the evening, then becoming partly cloudy. Lows in the upper 60s. Southeast winds 5 to 10 miles per hour with gusts up to 20, mostly sunny. Hot with highs in the middle 90s. South winds 15 to 20 miles per hour with gusts up to 30 miles per hour. Saturday night, mostly clear in the evening, then becoming partly cloudy. Lows in the middle 70s. South winds 10 to 15 miles per hour with gusts up to 30 miles per hour. Sunday, sunny. Hot with highs in the upper 90s. South winds 15 to 20 miles per hour with gusts up to 30 miles per hour. Sunday night through Wednesday night, mostly clear. Hot. Lows in the upper 70s. Highs in the upper 90s. Thursday, mostly sunny. Hot with highs in the upper 90s. This is NOAA Weather Radio Station WXK91 in Topeka. Now here is your National Weather Service forecast. Rest of today, sunny. Highs in the upper 80s. South winds 5 to 10 miles per hour. Tonight, mostly clear in the evening, then becoming partly cloudy. Lows in the upper 60s. Southeast up to 20 miles per hour. Saturday, mostly sunny. Hot with highs in the middle 90s. South winds 15 to 20 miles per hour with gusts up to 30 miles per hour. Saturday night, mostly clear in the evening, then becoming partly cloudy. Lows in the middle 70s. South winds 10 to 15 miles per hour with gusts up to 30.

hot. Lows in the upper 70s. Highs in the upper 90s. Thursday, mostly sunny. Hot with highs in the upper 90s. This is NOAA Weather Radio Station WXK91 in Topeka. Here are the 11 a.m. conditions for the local area. At Topeka, it was sunny. The temperature was 80 degrees, the dew point 61, and the relative humidity was 52%. The wind was south at 9 miles an hour. The pressure was 30.16 inches and falling. At Manhattan, it was sunny. The temperature was 80 degrees, the dew point 63, and the relative humidity was 55%. The wind was south at 13 miles an hour. Around the region, it was sunny, with a temperature of 80 at Lawrence, 81 at Kansas City, and 81 at Emporia. Under sunny skies, Concordia reported 80, Beatrice reported 80, and Springfield reported 81. It was mostly sunny, with a temperature of 79 at Omaha, and 81 at Wichita. Once again, at Manhattan, it was 80 degrees under sunny skies. Once again, at Topeka, it was 80 degrees under sunny skies. The current time is 11:23 a.m. Central Daylight Time. Now here is your National Weather Service forecast. West of today, sunny. Highs in the upper 80s. South winds 5 to 10 miles per hour. Tonight, mostly clear in the evening, then becoming partly cloudy. Lows in the upper 60s. Southeast winds 5 to 10 miles per hour with gusts up to 20 miles per hour. Saturday, mostly sunny. Hot with highs in the middle 90s. South winds 15 to 20 miles per hour with gusts up to 30 miles per hour. Saturday night, mostly clear in the evening, then becoming partly cloudy. Lows in the middle 70s. South winds 10 to 15 miles per hour with gusts up to 30 miles per hour. Sunday, mostly sunny. Hot with highs in the upper 90s. South winds 15 to 20 miles per hour with gusts up to 30 miles per hour. Sunday night through Wednesday night, mostly clear. Hot. Lows in the upper 70s. Highs in the upper 90s. Thursday, mostly sunny. Hot with highs in the upper 90s. This is NOAA Weather Radio. Here are the 11 a.m. conditions for the local area. At Topeka, it was sunny. The temperature was 80 degrees, the dew point 61, and the relative humidity was 52%. The wind was south at 9 miles an hour. The pressure was 30.16 inches and falling. At Manhattan, it was sunny. The temperature was 80 degrees, the dew point 63, and the relative humidity was 55%. The wind was south at 13 miles an hour. Around the region, it was sunny, with a temperature of 80 at Lawrence, 81 at Kansas City, and 81 at Emporia. Under sunny skies, Concordia reported 80, Beatrice reported 80, and Springfield reported 81. It was mostly sunny, with a temperature of 79 at Omaha, and 81 at Wichita. Once again, at Manhattan, it was 80 degrees under sunny skies. Once again, at Topeka, it was 80 degrees under sunny skies. Now here is your National Weather Service forecast. West of today, sunny. Highs in the upper 80s. South winds 5 to 10 miles per hour. Tonight, mostly clear in the evening, then becoming partly cloudy. Lows in the upper 60s. Southeast winds 5 to 10 miles per hour with gusts up to 20 miles per hour. Saturday, mostly sunny. Hot with highs in the middle 90s. South winds 15 to 20 miles per hour with gusts up to 30 miles per hour. Saturday night, mostly clear in the evening, then becoming partly cloudy. Lows in the middle 70s. South winds 10 to 15 miles per hour with gusts up to 30 miles per hour. Sunday, mostly sunny. Hot with highs in the upper 90s. South winds 15 to 20 miles per hour with gusts

up to 30 miles per hour. Sunday night through Wednesday night, mostly clear. Hot. Lows in the upper 70s. Highs in the upper 90s. Thursday, mostly sunny. Hot with highs in the upper 90s. This is NOAA Weather Radio Station WXK91 in Topeka. Here are the 11 a.m. conditions for the local area. At Topeka, it was sunny. The temperature was 80 degrees, the dew point 61, and the relative humidity was 52%. The wind was south at 9 miles an hour. The pressure was 30.16 inches and falling. At Manhattan, it was sunny. The temperature was 80 degrees, the dew point 63, and the relative humidity was 55%. The wind was south at 13 miles an hour. Around the region, it was sunny, with a temperature of 80 at Lawrence, 81 at Kansas City, and 81 at Emporia. Under sunny skies, Concordia reported 80, Beatrice reported 80, and Springfield reported 81. It was mostly sunny, with a temperature of 79 at Omaha, and 81 at Wichita. Once again, at Manhattan, it was 80 degrees under sunny skies. Once again, at Topeka, it was 80 degrees under sunny skies. Now here is your National Weather Service forecast. West of today, sunny. Highs in the upper 80s. South winds 5 to 10 miles per hour. Tonight, mostly clear in the evening, then becoming partly cloudy. Lows in the upper 60s. Southeast winds 5 to 10 miles per hour with gusts up to 20 miles per hour. Saturday, mostly sunny. Hot with highs in the middle 90s. South winds 15 to 20 miles per hour with gusts up to 30 miles per hour. Then becoming partly cloudy. Lows in the middle 70s. South winds 10 to 15 miles per hour with gusts up to 30 miles per hour. Sunday, mostly sunny. Hot with highs in the upper 90s. South winds 15 to 20 miles per hour with gusts up to 30 miles per hour. Sunday night through Wednesday night, mostly clear. Hot. Lows in the upper 70s. Highs in the upper 90s. Thursday, mostly sunny. Hot with highs in the upper 90s. This is NOAA Weather Radio Station WXK91 in Topeka. Here are the 11 a.m. conditions for the local area. At Topeka, it was sunny. The temperature was 80 degrees, the dew point 61, and the relative humidity was 52%. The wind was south at 9 miles an hour. The pressure was 30.16 inches and falling. At Manhattan, it was sunny. The temperature was 80 degrees, the dew point 63, and the relative humidity was 55%. The wind was south at 13 miles an hour. Around the region, it was sunny, with a temperature of 80 at Lawrence, 81 at Kansas City, and 81 at Emporia. Under sunny skies, Concordia reported 80, Beatrice reported 80, and Springfield reported 81. It was mostly sunny, with a temperature of 79 at Omaha. Once again, at Manhattan, it was 80 degrees under sunny skies. Once again, at Topeka, it was 80 degrees under sunny skies. Now here is your National Weather Service forecast. West of today, sunny. Highs in the upper 80s. South winds 5 to 10 miles per hour. Tonight, mostly clear in the evening, then becoming partly cloudy. Lows in the upper 60s. Southeast winds 5 to 10 miles per hour with gusts up to 20 miles per hour. Saturday, mostly sunny. Hot with highs in the middle 90s. South winds 15 to 20 miles per hour with gusts up to 30 miles per hour. Saturday night, mostly clear in the evening, then becoming partly cloudy. Lows in the middle 70s. South winds 10 to 15 miles per hour with gusts up to 30 miles per hour. Sunday, mostly sunny. Hot with highs in the upper 90s. South winds 15 to 20 miles per hour with gusts up to 30 miles per hour.

Sunday night through Wednesday night, mostly clear. Hot. Lows in the upper 70s. Highs in the upper 90s. Thursday, mostly sunny. Hot with highs in the upper 90s. This is NOAA Weather Radio Station WXK91 in Topeka. Here are the 11 a.m. conditions for the low of sunny. The temperature was 80 degrees, the dew point 61, and the relative humidity was 52%. The wind was south at 9 miles an hour. The pressure was 30.16 inches and falling. At Manhattan, it was sunny. The temperature was 80 degrees, the dew point 63, and the relative humidity was 55%. The wind was south at 13 miles an hour. Around the region, it was sunny, with a temperature of 80 at Lawrence, 81 at Kansas City, and 81 at Emporia. Under CFS reported, around the region, it was sunny, with a temperature of 80 at Lawrence, 81 at Kansas City, and 81 at Emporia. Under CFS reported 80, and Springfield reported 81. It was mostly sunny, with a temperature of 79 at Omaha, and 81 at Wichita. Once again, at Manhattan, it was 80 degrees under sunny skies. Once again, sunny skies. Now here is your National Weather Service forecast. West of today, sunny. Highs in the upper 80s. South winds 5 to 10 miles per hour. Tonight, mostly clear in the evening, then becoming partly cloudy. Lows in the upper 60s. Southeast winds 5 to 10 miles per hour with gusts up to 20 miles per hour. Saturday, mostly sunny. Hot with highs in the middle 90s. South winds 15 to 20 miles per hour with gusts up to 30 miles per hour. Saturday night, mostly clear in the evening, then becoming partly cloudy. Lows in the middle 70s. South winds 10 to 15 miles per hour with gusts up to 30 miles per hour. Sunday, mostly sunny. Hot with highs in the upper 90s. South winds 15 to 20 miles per hour with gusts up to 30 miles per hour. Sunday night through Wednesday night, mostly clear. Hot. Lows in the upper 70s. Highs in the upper 90s. Thursday, mostly sunny. Hot with highs in the upper 90s. This is NOAA Weather Radio Station WXK91 in Topeka. Here are the 11 a.m. conditions for the local area. At Topeka, it was sunny. The temperature was 80 degrees, the dew point 61, and the relative humidity was 52%. The wind was south at 9 miles an hour. The pressure was 30.16 inches and falling. At Manhattan, it was sunny. The temperature was 80 degrees, the dew point 63, and the relative humidity was 55%. The wind was south at 13 miles an hour. Around the region, it was sunny, with a temperature of 80 at Lawrence, 81 at Kansas City, and 81 at Emporia. Under sunny skies, Concordia reported 80, Beatrice reported 80, and Springfield reported 81. It was mostly sunny, with a temperature of 79 at Omaha, and 81 at Wichita. Once again, at Manhattan, it was 80 degrees under sunny skies. Once again, at Topeka, it was 80 degrees under sunny skies. Now here is your National Weather Service forecast. West of today, sunny. Highs in the upper 80s. South winds 5 to 10 miles per hour. Tonight, mostly clear in the evening, then becoming partly cloudy. Lows in the upper 60s. Southeast winds 5 to 10 miles per hour with gusts up to 20 miles per hour. Saturday, mostly sunny. Hot with highs in the middle 90s. South winds 15 to 20 miles per hour. Saturday night, mostly clear in the evening, then becoming partly cloudy. Lows in the middle 70s. South winds 10 to 15 miles per hour with gusts up to 30 miles per hour. Sunday, mostly sunny. Hot with highs in the upper 90s.
South winds 15 to 20 miles per hour with gusts up to 30 miles per hour. Sunday night through Wednesday night, mostly clear. Hot. Lows in the upper 70s. Highs in the upper 90s. Thursday, mostly sunny. Hot with highs in the upper 90s. 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Here are the 11 a.m. conditions for the local area. At Topeka, it was sunny. The temperature was 80 degrees, the dew point 61, and the relative humidity was 52%. The wind was south at 9 miles an hour. The pressure was 30.16 inches and falling. At Manhattan, it was sunny. The temperature was 80 degrees, the dew point 63, and the relative humidity was 55%. The wind was south at 13 miles an hour. Around the region, it was sunny, with a temperature of 80 at Lawrence, 81 at Kansas City, and 81 at Emporia. Under sunny skies, Concordia reported 80, Beatrice reported 80, and Springfield reported 81. It was mostly sunny, with a temperature of 79 at Omaha, and 81 at Wichita. Once again, at Manhattan, it was 80 degrees under sunny skies. Once again, at Topeka, it was 80 degrees under sunny skies. This is NOAA Weather Radio WXK91 in Topeka. The current time is 11:38 a.m. Central Daylight Time. Now here is your National Weather Service forecast. West of today, sunny. Highs in the upper 80s. South winds 5 to 10 miles per hour. Tonight, mostly clear in the evening, then becoming partly cloudy. Lows in the upper 60s. Southeast winds 5 to 10 miles per hour with gusts up to 20 miles per hour. Saturday, mostly sunny. Hot with highs in the middle 90s. South winds 15 to 20 miles per hour with gusts up to 30 miles per hour. Saturday night, mostly clear in the evening, then becoming partly cloudy. Lows in the middle 70s. South winds 10 to 15 miles per hour with gusts up to 30 miles per hour. Sunday, mostly sunny. Hot with highs in the upper 90s. South winds 15 to 20 miles per hour with gusts up to 30 miles per hour. Sunday night through Wednesday night, mostly clear. Hot. Lows in the upper 70s. Highs in the upper 90s. Thursday, mostly sunny. Hot with highs in the upper 90s. This is NOAA Weather Radio Station WXK91 in Topeka. Here are the 11 a.m. conditions for the local area. At Topeka, it was sunny. The temperature was 80 degrees, the dew point 61, and the relative humidity was 52%. The wind was south at 9 miles an hour. The pressure was 30.16 inches and falling. At Manhattan, it was sunny. The temperature was 80 degrees, the dew point 63, and the relative humidity was 55%. The wind was south at 13 miles an hour. Around the region, it was sunny, with a temperature of 80 at Lawrence, 81 at Kansas City, and 81 at Emporia. Under sunny skies, Concordia reported 80, Beatrice reported 80, and Springfield reported 81. It was mostly sunny, with a temperature of 79 at Omaha, and 81 at Wichita. Once again, at Manhattan, it was 80 degrees under sunny skies. Once again, at Topeka, it was 80 degrees under sunny skies. Now here is your National Weather Service forecast. West of today, sunny. Highs in the upper 80s. South winds 5 to 10 miles per hour. Tonight, mostly clear in the evening, then becoming partly cloudy. Lows in the upper 60s. Southeast winds 5 to 10 miles per hour with gusts up to 20 miles per hour. Saturday, mostly sunny. Hot with highs in the middle 90s. South winds 15 to 20 miles per hour with gusts up to 30 miles per hour. Saturday night, mostly clear in the evening, then becoming partly cloudy.
lows in the middle 70s. South winds 10 to 15 miles per hour.

15 to 20 miles per hour with gusts up to 30 miles per hour. Sunday night through Wednesday night, mostly clear. Hot. Lows in the upper 70s. Highs in the upper 90s. Thursday, mostly sunny. Hot with highs in the upper 90s. This is NOAA Weather Radio Station WXK91 in Topeka. Here are the 11 a.m. conditions for the local area. At Topeka, it was sunny. The temperature was 80 degrees, the dew point 61, and the relative humidity was 52%. The wind was south at 9 miles an hour. The pressure was 30.16 inches and falling. At Manhattan, it was sunny. The temperature was 80 degrees, the dew point 63, and the relative humidity was 55%. The wind was south at 13 miles an hour. Around the region, it was sunny, with a temperature of 80 at Lawrence, 81 at Kansas City, and 81 at Emporia. Under sunny skies, Concordia reported 80, Beatrice reported 80, and Springfield reported 81. It was mostly sunny, with a temperature of 79 at Omaha, and 81 at Wichita. Once again, at Topeka, it was 80 degrees under sunny skies. Now here is your National Weather Service forecast. West of today, sunny. Highs in the upper 80s. South winds 5 to 10 miles per hour. Tonight, mostly clear in the evening, then becoming partly cloudy. Lows in the upper 60s. Southeast winds 5 to 10 miles per hour with gusts up to 20 miles per hour. Saturday, mostly sunny. Hot with highs in the middle 90s. South winds 15 to 20 miles per hour with gusts up to 30 miles per hour. Saturday night, mostly clear in the evening, then becoming partly cloudy. Lows in the middle 70s. South winds 10 to 15 miles per hour with gusts up to 30 miles per hour. Sunday, mostly sunny. Hot with highs in the upper 90s. South winds 15 to 20 miles per hour with gusts up to 30 miles per hour. Sunday night through Wednesday night, mostly clear. Hot. Lows in the upper 70s. Highs in the upper 90s. Thursday, mostly sunny. Hot with highs in the upper 90s. This is NOAA Weather Radio Station WXK91 in Topeka. Here are the 11 a.m. conditions for the local area. At Topeka, it was sunny. The temperature was 80 degrees, the dew point 61, and the relative humidity was 52%. The wind was south at 9 miles an hour. The pressure was 30.16 inches and falling. At Manhattan, it was sunny. The temperature was 80 degrees, the dew point 63, and the relative humidity was 55%. The wind was south at 13 miles an hour. Around the region, it was sunny, with a temperature of 80 at Lawrence, 81 at Kansas City, and 81 at Emporia. Under sunny skies, Concordia reported 80, Beatrice reported 80, and Springfield reported 81. It was mostly sunny, with a temperature of 79 at Omaha, and 81 at Wichita. Once again, at Manhattan, it was 80 degrees under sunny skies. Once again, at Topeka, it was 80 degrees under sunny skies. Now here is your National Weather Service forecast. West of today, sunny. Highs in the upper 80s. South winds 5 to 10 miles per hour. Tonight, mostly clear in the evening, then becoming partly cloudy. Lows in the upper 60s. Southeast winds 5 to 10 miles per hour with gusts up to 20 miles per hour. Saturday, mostly sunny. Hot with highs in the middle 90s. South winds 15 to 20 miles per hour with gusts up to 30 miles per hour. Saturday night, mostly clear in the evening, then becoming partly cloudy. Lows in the middle 70s. South winds 10 to 15 miles per hour with gusts up to 30 miles per hour. Sunday, mostly sunny. Hot with highs in the upper 90s. South winds

15 to 20 miles per hour with gusts up to 30 miles per hour. Sunday night through Wednesday night, mostly clear. Hot. Lows in the upper 70s. Highs in the upper 90s. Thursday, mostly sunny. Hot with highs in the upper 90s. This is NOAA Weather Radio Station WXK91 in Topeka. Here are the 11 a.m. conditions for the local area. At Topeka, it was sunny. The temperature was 80 degrees, the dew point 61, and the relative humidity was 52%. The wind was south at 9 miles an hour. The pressure was 30.16 inches and falling. At Manhattan, it was sunny. The temperature was 80 degrees, the dew point 63, and the relative humidity was 55%. The wind was south at 13 miles an hour. Around the region, it was sunny, with a temperature of 80 at Lawrence, 81 at Kansas City, and 81 at Emporia. Under sunny skies, Concordia reported 80, Beatrice reported 80, and Springfield reported 81. It was mostly sunny, with a temperature of 79 at Omaha, and 81 at Wichita. Once again, at Manhattan, it was 80 degrees under sunny skies. Once again, at Topeka, it was 80 degrees under sunny skies. Now here is your National Weather Service forecast. West of today, sunny. Highs in the upper 80s. South winds 5 to 10 miles per hour. Tonight, mostly clear in the evening, then becoming partly cloudy. Lows in the upper 60s. Southeast winds 5 to 10 miles per hour with gusts up to 20 miles per hour. Saturday, mostly sunny. Hot with highs in the middle 90s. South winds 15 to 20 miles per hour with gusts up to 30 miles per hour. Saturday night, mostly clear in the evening, then becoming partly cloudy. Lows in the middle 70s. South winds 10 to 15 miles per hour with gusts up to 30 miles per hour. Sunday, mostly sunny. Hot with highs in the upper 90s. South winds 15 to 20 miles per hour with gusts up to 30 miles per hour. Sunday night through Wednesday night, mostly clear. Hot. Lows in the 90s. Thursday, mostly sunny. Hot with highs in the upper 90s. This is NOAA Weather Radio Station WXK91 in Topeka. Here are the 11 a.m. conditions for the local area. At Topeka, it was sunny. The temperature was 80 degrees, the dew point 61, and the relative humidity was 52%. The wind was south at 9 miles an hour. The pressure was 30.16 inches and falling. At Manhattan, it was sunny. The temperature was 80 degrees, the dew point 63, and the relative humidity was 55%. The wind was south at 13 miles an hour. Around the region, it was sunny, with a temperature of 80 at Lawrence, 81 at Kansas City, and 81 at Emporia. Under sunny skies, Concordia reported 80, Beatrice reported 80, and Springfield reported 81. It was mostly sunny, with a temperature of 79 at Omaha, and 81 at Wichita. Once again, at Manhattan, it was 80 degrees under sunny skies. Once again, at Topeka, it was 80 degrees under sunny skies. Now here is your National Weather Service forecast. West of today, sunny. Highs in the upper 80s. South winds 5 to 10 miles per hour. Tonight, mostly clear in the evening, then becoming partly cloudy. Lows in the upper 60s. Southeast winds 5 to 10 miles per hour with gusts up to 20 miles per hour. Saturday, mostly sunny. Hot with highs in the middle 90s. South winds 15 to 20 miles per hour with gusts up to 30 miles per hour. Saturday night, mostly clear in the evening, then becoming partly cloudy. Lows in the middle 70s. South winds 10 to 15 miles per hour with gusts up to 30 miles per hour. Sunday, mostly sunny. Hot with highs in the upper 90s.
south winds 15 to 20 miles per hour with gusts up to 30 miles per hour. Sunday night through Wednesday night, mostly clear. Hot. Lows in the upper 70s. Highs in the upper 90s. Thursday, mostly sunny. Hot with highs in the upper 90s. 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The current time is 11:53 a.m. Central Daylight Time. Here are the 11 a.m. conditions for the local area. At Topeka, it was sunny. The temperature was 80 degrees, the dew point 61, and the relative humidity was 52%. The wind was south at 9 miles an hour. The pressure was 30.16 inches and falling. At Manhattan, it was sunny. The temperature was 80 degrees, the dew point 63, and the relative humidity was 55%. The wind was south at 13 miles an hour. Around the region, it was sunny, with a temperature of 80 at Lawrence, 81 at Kansas City, and 81 at Emporia. Under sunny skies, Concordia reported 80, Beatrice reported 80, and Springfield reported 81. It was mostly sunny, with a temperature of 79 at Omaha, and 81 at Wichita. Once again, at Manhattan, it was 80 degrees under sunny skies. Once again, at Topeka, it was 80 degrees under sunny skies. Now here is your National Weather Service forecast. West of today, sunny. Highs in the upper 80s. South winds 5 to 10 miles per hour. Tonight, mostly clear in the evening, then becoming partly cloudy. Lows in the upper 60s. Southeast winds 5 to 10 miles per hour with gusts up to 20 miles per hour. Saturday, mostly sunny. Hot with highs in the middle 90s. South winds 15 to 20 miles per hour with gusts up to 30 miles per hour. Saturday night, mostly clear in the evening, then becoming partly cloudy. Lows in the middle 70s. South winds 10 to 15 miles per hour with gusts up to 30 miles per hour. Sunday, mostly sunny. Hot with highs in the upper 90s. South winds 15 to 20 miles per hour with gusts up to 30 miles per hour. Sunday night through Wednesday night, mostly clear. Hot. Lows in the upper 70s. Highs in the upper 90s. Thursday, mostly sunny. Hot with highs in the upper 90s. This is NOAA Weather Radio Station WXK91 in Topeka. Here are the 11 a.m. conditions for the local area. At Topeka, it was sunny. The temperature was 80 degrees, the dew point 61, and the relative humidity was 52%. The wind was south at 9 miles an hour. The pressure was 30.16 inches and falling. At Manhattan, it was sunny. The temperature was 80 degrees, the dew point 63, and the relative humidity was 55%. The wind was south at 13 miles an hour. Around the region, it was sunny, with a temperature of 80 at Lawrence, 81 at Kansas City, and 81 at Emporia. Under sunny skies, Concordia reported 80, Beatrice reported 80, and Springfield reported 81. It was mostly sunny, with a temperature of 79 at Omaha, and 81 at Wichita. Once again, at Manhattan, it was 80 degrees under sunny skies. Once again, at Topeka, it was 80 degrees under sunny skies. Now here is your National Weather Service forecast. West of today, sunny. Highs in the upper 80s. South winds 5 to 10 miles per hour. Tonight, mostly clear in the evening, then becoming partly cloudy. Lows in the upper 60s. Southeast winds 5 to 10 miles per hour with gusts up to 20 miles per hour. Saturday, mostly sunny. Hot with highs in the middle 90s. South winds 15 to 20 miles per hour with gusts up to 30 miles per hour. Saturday night, mostly clear in the evening, then becoming partly cloudy. Lows in the middle 70s.
south winds 10 to 15 miles per hour with gusts up

clear in the evening, then becoming partly cloudy. Lows in the upper 60s. Southeast winds 5 to 10 miles per hour with gusts up to 20 miles per hour. Saturday, mostly sunny. Hot with highs in the middle 90s. South winds 15 to 20 miles per hour with gusts up to 30 miles per hour. Saturday night, mostly clear in the evening, then becoming partly cloudy. Lows in the middle 70s. South winds 10 to 15 miles per hour with gusts up to 30 miles per hour. Sunday, mostly sunny. Hot with highs in the upper 90s. South winds 15 to 20 miles per hour with gusts up to 30 miles per hour. Sunday night through Wednesday night, mostly clear. Hot. Lows in the upper 70s. Highs in the upper 90s. Thursday, mostly sunny. Hot with highs in the upper 90s. The current time is 12:08 p.m. Central Daylight Time. 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Now here is your National Weather Service forecast. West of today, sunny. Highs in the upper 80s. South winds 5 to 10 miles per hour. Tonight, mostly clear in the evening, then becoming partly cloudy. Lows in the upper 60s. Southeast winds 5 to 10 miles per hour with gusts up to 20 miles per hour. Saturday, mostly sunny. Hot with highs in the middle 90s. South winds 15 to 20 miles per hour with gusts up to 30 miles per hour. Saturday night, mostly clear in the evening, then becoming partly cloudy. Lows in the middle 70s. South winds 10 to 15 miles per hour with gusts up to 30 miles per hour. Sunday, mostly sunny. Hot with highs in the upper 90s. South winds 15 to 20 miles per hour with gusts up to 30 miles per hour. Sunday night through Wednesday night, mostly clear. Hot. Lows in the upper 70s. Highs in the upper 90s. Thursday, mostly sunny. Hot with highs in the upper 90s. This is NOAA Weather Radio Station WXK91 in Topeka. Now here is your National Weather Service forecast. West of today, sunny. Highs in the upper 80s. South winds 5 to 10 miles per hour. Tonight, mostly clear in the evening, then becoming partly cloudy. Lows in the upper 60s. Southeast winds 5 to 10 miles per hour with gusts up to 20 miles per hour. Saturday, mostly sunny. Hot with highs in the middle 90s. South winds 15 to 20 miles per hour with gusts up to 30 miles per hour. Saturday night, mostly clear in the evening, then becoming partly cloudy. Lows in the middle 70s. South winds 10 to 15 miles per hour with gusts up to 30 miles per hour. Sunday, mostly sunny. Hot with highs in the upper 90s. South winds 15 to 20 miles per hour with gusts up to 30 miles per hour. Sunday night through Wednesday night, mostly clear. Hot. Lows in the upper 70s. Highs in the upper 90s. Thursday, mostly sunny. Hot with highs in the upper 90s. This is NOAA Weather Radio Station WXK91 in Topeka. Here are the noon conditions for the local area. At Topeka, it was sunny. The temperature was 83 degrees, the dew point 61, and the relative humidity was 47%. The wind was south at 12 miles an hour. The pressure was 30.16 inches and steady. At Manhattan, it was sunny. The temperature was 83 degrees, the dew point 63, and the relative humidity was 50%. The wind was south at 10 miles an hour. Around the region, it was sunny, with a temperature of 83 at Lawrence, 83 at Kansas City, and 83 at Emporia. Under sunny skies, Concordia reported 83, Beatrice reported 82, and Springfield reported 84.
It was mostly sunny, with a temperature of 82 at Omaha and 87 at Wichita. Once again, at Manhattan, it was 83 degrees under sunny skies. Once again, at Topeka, it was 83 degrees under sunny skies. Now here is your National Weather Service forecast. West of today, sunny. Highs in the upper 80s. South winds 5 to 10 miles per hour. Tonight, mostly clear in the evening, then becoming partly cloudy. Lows in the upper 60s. Southeast winds 5 to 10 miles per hour with gusts up to 20 miles per hour. Saturday, mostly sunny. Hot with highs in the middle 90s. South winds 15 to 20 miles per hour with gusts up to 30 miles per hour. Saturday night, mostly clear in the evening, then becoming partly cloudy. South winds 10 to 15 miles per hour with gusts up to 30 miles per hour. Sunday, mostly sunny. Hot with highs in the upper 90s. South winds 15 to 20 miles per hour with gusts up to 30 miles per hour. Sunday night through Wednesday night, mostly clear. Hot. Lows in the upper 70s. Highs in the upper 90s. Thursday, mostly sunny. Hot with highs in the upper 90s. This is NOAA Weather Radio Station WXK91 in Topeka. Here are the noon conditions for the local area. At Topeka, it was sunny. The temperature was 83 degrees, the dew point 61, and the relative humidity was 47%. The wind was south at 12 miles an hour. The pressure was 30.16 inches and steady. At Manhattan, it was sunny. The temperature was 83 degrees, the dew point 63, and the relative humidity was 50%. The wind was south at 10 miles an hour. Around the region, it was sunny, with a temperature of 83 at Lawrence, 83 at Kansas City, and 83 at Emporia. Under sunny skies, Concordia reported 83, Beatrice reported 82, and Springfield reported 84. It was mostly sunny, with a temperature of 82 at Omaha, and 87 at Wichita. Once again, at Manhattan, it was 83 degrees under sunny skies. Once again, at Topeka, it was 83 degrees under sunny skies. Now here is your National Weather Service forecast. West of today, sunny. Highs in the upper 80s. South winds 5 to 10 miles per hour. Tonight, mostly clear in the evening, then becoming partly cloudy. Lows in the upper 60s. Southeast winds 5 to 10 miles per hour with gusts up to 20 miles per hour. Saturday, mostly sunny. Hot with highs in the middle 90s. South winds 15 to 20 miles per hour with gusts up to 30 miles per hour. Saturday night, mostly clear in the evening, then becoming partly cloudy. Lows in the middle 70s. South winds 10 to 15 miles per hour with gusts up to 30 miles per hour. Sunday, mostly sunny. Hot with highs in the upper 90s. South winds 15 to 20 miles per hour with gusts up to 30 miles per hour. Sunday night through Wednesday night, mostly clear. Hot. Lows in the upper 70s. Highs in the upper 90s. Thursday, mostly sunny. Hot with highs in the upper 90s. This is NOAA Weather Radio Station WXK91 in Topeka. Here are the noon conditions for the local area. At Topeka, it was sunny. The temperature was 83 degrees, the dew point 61, and the relative humidity was 47%. The wind was south at 12 miles an hour. The pressure was 30.16 inches and steady. At Manhattan, it was sunny. The temperature was 83 degrees, the dew point 63, and the relative humidity was 50%. The wind was south at 10 miles an hour. Around the region, it was sunny, with a temperature of 83 at Lawrence, 83 at Kansas City, and 83 at Emporia.
under sunny skies. Concordia reported 83, Beatrice reported 82, and Springfield reported 84. It was mostly sunny.

with a temperature of 82 at Omaha and 87 at Wichita. Once again, at Manhattan, it was 83 degrees under sunny skies. Once again, at Topeka, it was 83 degrees under sunny skies. Now here is your National Weather Service forecast. West of today, sunny. Highs in the upper 80s. South winds 5 to 10 miles per hour. Tonight, mostly clear in the evening, then becoming partly cloudy. Lows in the upper 60s. Southeast winds 5 to 10 miles per hour with gusts up to 20 miles per hour. Saturday, mostly sunny. Hot with highs in the middle 90s. South winds 15 to 20 miles per hour with gusts up to 30 miles per hour. Saturday night, mostly clear in the evening, then becoming partly cloudy. Lows in the middle 70s. South winds 10 to 15 miles per hour with gusts up to 30 miles per hour. Sunday, mostly sunny. Hot with highs in the upper 90s. South winds 15 to 20 miles per hour with gusts up to 30 miles per hour. Sunday night through Wednesday night, mostly clear. Hot. Lows in the upper 70s. Highs in the upper 90s. Thursday, mostly sunny. Hot with highs in the upper 90s. This is NOAA Weather Radio Station WXK91 in Topeka. Here are the noon conditions for the local area. At Topeka, it was sunny. The temperature was 83 degrees, the dew point 61, and the relative humidity was 47%. The wind was south at 12 miles an hour. The pressure was 30.16 inches and steady. At Manhattan, it was sunny. The temperature was 83 degrees, the dew point 63, and the relative humidity was 50%. The wind was south at 10 miles an hour. Around the region, it was sunny, with a temperature of 83 at Lawrence, 83 at Kansas City, and 83 at Emporia. Under sunny skies, Concordia reported 83, Beatrice reported 82, and Springfield reported 84. It was mostly sunny, with a temperature of 82 at Omaha and 87 at Wichita. Once again, at Manhattan, it was 83 degrees under sunny skies. Once again, at Topeka, it was 83 degrees under sunny skies. Now here is your National Weather Service forecast. West of today, sunny. Highs in the upper 80s. South winds 5 to 10 miles per hour. Tonight, mostly clear in the evening, then becoming partly cloudy. Lows in the upper 60s. Southeast winds 5 to 10 miles per hour with gusts up to 20 miles per hour. Saturday, mostly sunny. Hot with highs in the middle 90s. South winds 15 to 20 miles per hour with gusts up to 30 miles per hour. Saturday night, mostly clear in the evening, then becoming partly cloudy. Lows in the middle 70s. South winds 10 to 15 miles per hour with gusts up to 30 miles per hour. Sunday, mostly sunny. Hot with highs in the upper 90s. South winds 15 to 20 miles per hour with gusts up to 30 miles per hour. Sunday night through Wednesday night, mostly clear. Hot. Lows in the upper 70s. Highs in the upper 90s. Thursday, mostly sunny. Hot with highs in the upper 90s. This is NOAA Weather Radio Station WXK91 in Topeka. Here are the noon conditions for the local area. At Topeka, it was sunny. The temperature was 83 degrees, the dew point 61, and the relative humidity was 47%. The wind was south at 12 miles an hour. The pressure was 30.1.

highs in the upper 80s. South winds 5 to 10 miles per hour. Tonight, mostly clear in the evening, then becoming partly cloudy. Lows in the upper 60s. Southeast winds 5 to 10 miles per hour with gusts up to 20 miles per hour. Saturday, mostly sunny. Hot with highs in the middle 90s. South winds 15 to 20 miles per hour with gusts up to 30 miles per hour. Saturday night, mostly clear in the evening, then becoming partly cloudy. Lows in the middle 70s. South winds 10 to 15 miles per hour with gusts up to 30 miles per hour. Sunday, mostly sunny. Hot with highs in the upper 90s. South winds 15 to 20 miles per hour with gusts up to 30 miles per hour. Sunday night through Wednesday night, mostly clear. Hot. Lows in the upper 70s. Highs in the upper 90s. Thursday, mostly sunny. Hot with highs in the upper 90s. The current time is 12:24 p.m. Central Daylight Time. 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Here are the noon conditions for the local area. At Topeka, it was sunny. The temperature was 83 degrees, the dew point 61, and the relative humidity was 47%. The wind was south at 12 miles an hour. The pressure was 30.16 inches and steady. At temperature was 83 degrees, the dew point 63, and the relative humidity was 50%. The wind was south at 10 miles an hour. Around the region, it was sunny, with a temperature of 83 at Lawrence, 83 at Kansas City, and 83 at Emporia. Under sunny skies, Concordia reported 83, Beatrice reported 82, and Springfield reported 84. It was mostly sunny, with a temperature of 82 at Omaha, and 87 at Wichita. Once again, at Manhattan, it was 83 degrees under sunny skies. Once again, at Topeka, it was 83 degrees under sunny skies. Now here is your National Weather Service forecast. West of today, sunny. Highs in the upper 80s. South winds 5 to 10 miles per hour. Tonight, mostly clear in the evening, then becoming partly cloudy. Lows in the upper 60s. Southeast winds 5 to 10 miles per hour with gusts up to 20 miles per hour. Saturday, mostly sunny. Hot with highs in the middle 90s. South winds 15 to 20 miles per hour with gusts up to 30 miles per hour. Saturday night, mostly clear in the evening, then becoming partly cloudy. Lows in the middle 70s. South winds 10 to 15 miles per hour with gusts up to 30 miles per hour. Sunday, mostly sunny. Hot with highs in the upper 90s. South winds 15 to 20 miles per hour with gusts up to 30 miles per hour. Sunday night through Wednesday night, mostly clear. Hot. Lows in the upper 70s. Highs in the upper 90s. Thursday, mostly sunny. Hot with highs in the upper 90s. This is NOAA Weather Radio Station WXK91 in Topeka. Here are the noon conditions for the local area. At Topeka, it was sunny. The temperature was 83 degrees, the dew point 61, and the relative humidity was 47%. The wind was south at 12 miles an hour. The pressure was 30.16 inches and steady. At Manhattan, it was sunny. The temperature was 83 degrees, the dew point 63, and the relative humidity was 50%. The wind was south at 10 miles an hour. Around the region, it was sunny, with a temperature of 83 at Lawrence, 83 at Kansas City, and 83 at Emporia. Under sunny skies, Concordia reported 83, Beatrice reported 82, and Springfield reported 84. It was mostly sunny, with a temperature of 82 at Omaha, and 87 at Wichita. Once again, at Manhattan, it was 83 degrees under sunny skies. Once again, at Topeka, it was 83 degrees.

degrees under sunny skies. Now here is your National Weather Service forecast. West of today, sunny. Highs in the upper 80s. South winds 5 to 10 miles per hour. Tonight, mostly clear in the evening, then becoming partly cloudy. Lows in the upper 60s. Southeast winds 5 to 10 miles per hour with gusts up to 20 miles per hour. Saturday, mostly sunny. Hot with highs in the middle 90s. South winds 15 to 20 miles per hour with gusts up to 30 miles per hour. Saturday night, mostly clear in the evening, then becoming partly cloudy. Lows in the middle 70s. South winds 10 to 15 miles per hour with gusts up to 30 miles per hour. Sunday, mostly sunny. Hot with highs in the upper 90s. South winds 15 to 20 miles per hour with gusts up to 30 miles per hour. Sunday night through Wednesday night, mostly clear. Hot. Lows in the upper 70s. Highs in the upper 90s. Thursday, mostly sunny. Hot with highs in the upper 90s. This is NOAA Weather Radio Station WXK 91 in Topeka. Here are the noon conditions for the local area. At Topeka, it was sunny. The temperature was 83 degrees, the dew point 61, and the relative humidity was 47%. The wind was south at 12 miles an hour. The pressure was 30.16 inches and steady. At Manhattan, it was sunny. The temperature was 83 degrees, the dew point 63, and the relative humidity was 50%. The wind was south at 10 miles an hour. Around the region, it was sunny, with a temperature of 83 at Lawrence, 83 at Kansas City, and 83 at Emporia. Under sunny skies, Concordia reported 83, Beatrice reported 82, and Springfield reported 84. It was mostly sunny, with a temperature of 82 at Omaha, and 87 at Wichita. Once again, at Manhattan, it was 83 degrees under sunny skies. Once again, at Topeka, it was 83 degrees under sunny skies. Now here is your National Weather Service forecast. West of today, sunny. Highs in the upper 80s. South winds 5 to 10 miles per hour. Tonight, mostly clear in the evening, then becoming partly cloudy. Lows in the upper 60s. Southeast winds 5 to 10 miles per hour with gusts up to 20 miles per hour. Saturday, mostly sunny. Hot with highs in the middle 90s. South winds 15 to 20 miles per hour with gusts up to 30 miles per hour. Saturday night, mostly clear in the evening, then becoming partly cloudy. Lows in the middle 70s. South winds 10 to 15 miles per hour with gusts up to 30 miles per hour. Sunday, mostly sunny. Hot with highs in the upper 90s. South winds 15 to 20 miles per hour with gusts up to 30 miles per hour. Sunday night through Wednesday night, mostly clear. Hot. Lows in the upper 70s. Highs in the upper 90s. Thursday, mostly sunny. Hot with highs in the upper 90s. This is NOAA Weather Radio Station WXK 91 in Topeka. Here are the noon conditions for the local area. At Topeka, it was sunny. The temperature was 83 degrees, the dew point 61, and the relative humidity was 47%. The wind was south at 12 miles an hour. The pressure was 30.16 inches and steady. At Manhattan, it was sunny. The temperature was 83 degrees, the dew point 63, and the relative humidity was 50%. The wind was south at 10 miles an hour. Around the region, it was sunny, with a temperature of 83 at Lawrence, 83 at Kansas City, and 83 at Emporia. Under sunny skies, Concordia reported 83, Beatrice reported 82, and Springfield reported 84. It was mostly sunny, with a temperature of 82 at Omaha, and 87 at Wichita. Once again, at Manhattan,
it was 83 degrees under sunny skies. Once again, at Topeka, it was 83 degrees under sunny skies. Now here is your National Weather Service forecast. Rest of today, sunny. Highs in the upper 80s. South winds 5 to 10 miles per hour. Tonight, mostly clear in the evening, then becoming partly cloudy miles per hour. Tonight, mostly clear in the evening, then becoming partly cloudy. Lows in the upper 60s. Southeast winds 5 to 10 miles per hour with gusts up to 20 miles per hour. Saturday, mostly sunny. Hot with highs in the middle 90s. South winds 15 to 20 miles per hour with gusts up to 30 miles per hour. Saturday night, mostly clear in the evening, then becoming partly cloudy. Lows in the middle 70s. South winds 10 to 15 miles per hour with gusts up to 30 miles per hour. Sunday, mostly sunny. Hot with highs in the upper 90s. South winds 15 to 20 miles per hour with gusts up to 30 miles per hour. Sunday night through Wednesday night, mostly clear. Hot. Lows in the upper 70s. Highs in the upper 90s. Thursday, mostly sunny. Hot with highs in the upper 90s. This is NOAA Weather Radio Station WXK91 in Topeka. Here are the noon conditions for the local area. At Topeka, it was sunny. The temperature was 83 degrees, the dew point 61, and the relative humidity was 47%. The wind was south at 12 miles an hour. The pressure was 30.16 inches and steady. At Manhattan, it was sunny. The temperature was 83 degrees, the dew point 63, and the relative humidity was 50%. The wind was south at 10 miles an hour. Around the region, it was sunny, with a temperature of 83 at Lawrence, 83 at Kansas City, and 83 at Emporia. Under sunny skies, Concordia reported 83, Beatrice reported 82, and Springfield reported 84. It was mostly sunny, with a temperature of 82 at Omaha, and 87 at Wichita. Once again, at Manhattan, it was 83 degrees under sunny skies. Once again, at Topeka, it was 83 degrees under sunny skies. Now here is your National Weather Service forecast. Rest of today, sunny. Highs in the upper 80s. South winds 5 to 10 miles per hour. Tonight, mostly clear in the evening, then becoming partly cloudy. Lows in the upper 60s. Southeast winds 5 to 10 miles per hour with gusts up to 20 miles per hour. Saturday, mostly sunny. Hot with highs in the middle 90s. South winds 15 to 20 miles per hour with gusts up to 30 miles per hour. Saturday night, mostly clear in the evening, then becoming partly cloudy. Lows in the middle 70s. South winds 10 to 15 miles per hour with gusts up to 30 miles per hour. Sunday, mostly sunny. Hot with highs in the upper 90s. South winds 15 to 20 miles per hour with gusts up to 30 miles per hour. Sunday night through Wednesday night, mostly clear. Hot. Lows in the upper 70s. Highs in the upper 90s. Thursday, mostly sunny. Hot with highs in the upper 90s. This is NOAA Weather Radio Station WXK91 in Topeka. Here are the noon conditions for the local area. At Topeka, it was sunny. The temperature was 83 degrees, the dew point 61, and the relative humidity was 47%. The wind was south at 12 miles an hour. The pressure was 30.16 inches and steady. At Manhattan, it was sunny. The temperature was 83 degrees, the dew point 63, and the relative humidity was 50%. The wind was south at 10 miles an hour. Around the region, it was sunny, with a temperature of 83 at Lawrence, 83 at Kansas City, and 83 at Emporia.
under sunny skies. Concordia reported 83, Beatrice reported 82,

Springfield reported 84. It was mostly sunny, with a temperature of 82 at Omaha and 87 at Wichita. Once again, at Manhattan, it was 83 degrees under sunny skies. Once again, at Topeka, it was 83 degrees under sunny skies. This is NOAA Weather Radio WXK91 in Topeka. The current time is 12:38 p.m. Central Daylight Time. Now here is your National Weather Service forecast. West of today, sunny. Highs in the upper 80s. South winds 5 to 10 miles per hour. Tonight, mostly clear in the evening, then becoming partly cloudy. Lows in the upper 60s. Southeast winds 5 to 10 miles per hour with gusts up to 20 miles per hour. Saturday, mostly sunny. Hot with highs in the middle 90s. South winds 15 to 20 miles per hour with gusts up to 30 miles per hour. Saturday night, mostly clear in the evening, then becoming partly cloudy. Lows in the middle 70s. South winds 10 to 15 miles per hour with gusts up to 30 miles per hour. Sunday, mostly sunny. Hot with highs in the upper 90s. South winds 15 to 20 miles per hour with gusts up to 30 miles per hour. Sunday night through Wednesday night, mostly clear. Hot. Lows in the upper 70s. Highs in the upper 90s. Thursday, mostly sunny. Hot with highs in the upper 90s. This is NOAA Weather Radio Station WXK91 in Topeka. Here are the noon conditions for the local area. At Topeka, it was sunny. The temperature was 83 degrees, the dew point 61, and the relative humidity was 47%. The wind was south at 12 miles an hour. The pressure was 30.16 inches and steady. At Manhattan, it was sunny. The temperature was 83 degrees, the dew point 63, and the relative humidity was 50%. The wind was south at 10 miles an hour. Around the region, it was sunny, with a temperature of 83 at Lawrence, 83 at Kansas City, and 83 at Emporia. Under sunny skies, Concordia reported 83, Beatrice reported 82, and Springfield reported 84. It was mostly sunny, with a temperature of 82 at Omaha and 87 at Wichita. Once again, at Manhattan, it was 83 degrees under sunny skies. Once again, at Topeka, it was 83 degrees under sunny skies. Now here is your National Weather Service forecast. West of today, sunny. Highs in the upper 80s. South winds 5 to 10 miles per hour. Tonight, mostly clear in the evening, then becoming partly cloudy. Lows in the upper 60s. Southeast winds 5 to 10 miles per hour with gusts up to 20 miles per hour. Saturday, mostly sunny. Hot with highs in the middle 90s. South winds 15 to 20 miles per hour with gusts up to 30 miles per hour. Saturday night, mostly clear in the evening, then becoming partly cloudy. Lows in the middle 70s. South winds 10 to 15 miles per hour with gusts up to 30 miles per hour. Sunday, mostly sunny. Hot with highs in the upper 90s. South winds 15 to 20 miles per hour with gusts up to 30 miles per hour. Sunday night through Wednesday night, mostly clear. Hot. Lows in the upper 70s. Highs in the upper 90s. Thursday, mostly sunny. Hot with highs in the upper 90s. This is NOAA Weather Radio Station WXK91 in Topeka. Here are the noon conditions for the local area. At Topeka, it was sunny. The temperature was 83 degrees, the dew point 61, and the relative humidity was 47%. The wind was south at 12 miles an hour. The pressure was 30.16 inches and steady. At Manhattan, it was sunny. The temperature was 83 degrees, the dew point 63, and the relative humidity was 50%. The wind was south.

at 10 miles an hour. Around the region, it was sunny, with a temperature of 83 at Lawrence, 83 at Kansas City, under sunny skies. Concordia reported 83, Beatrice reported 82, and Springfield reported 84. It was mostly sunny, with a temperature of 82 at Omaha, and 87 at Wichita. Once again, at Manhattan, it was 83 degrees under sunny skies. Once again, at Topeka, it was 83 degrees under sunny skies. Now here is your National Weather Service forecast. West of today, sunny. Highs in the upper 80s. South winds 5 to 10 miles per hour. Tonight, mostly clear in the evening, then becoming partly cloudy. Lows in the upper 60s. Southeast winds 5 to 10 miles per hour with gusts up to 20 miles per hour. Saturday, mostly sunny. Hot with highs in the middle 90s. South winds 15 to 20 miles per hour with gusts up to 30 miles per hour. Saturday night, mostly clear in the evening, then becoming partly cloudy. Lows in the middle 70s. South winds 10 to 15 miles per hour with gusts up to 30 miles per hour. Hot with highs in the upper 90s. South winds 15 to 20 miles per hour with gusts up to 30 miles per hour. Sunday night through Wednesday night, mostly clear. Hot. Lows in the upper 70s. Highs in the upper 90s. Thursday, mostly sunny. Hot with highs in the upper 90s. This is NOAA Weather Radio Station WXK91 in Topeka. Here are the noon conditions for the local area. At Topeka, it was sunny. The temperature was 83 degrees, the dew point 61, and the relative humidity was 47%. The wind was south at 12 miles an hour. The pressure was 30.16 inches and steady. At Manhattan, it was sunny. The temperature was 83 degrees, the dew point 63, and the relative humidity was 50%. The wind was south at 10 miles an hour. Around the region, it was sunny, with a temperature of 83 at Lawrence, 83 at Kansas City, and 83 at Emporia. Under sunny skies, Concordia reported 83, Beatrice reported 82, and Springfield reported 84. It was mostly sunny, with a temperature of 82 at Omaha, and 87 at Wichita. Once again, at Manhattan, it was 83 degrees under sunny skies. Once again, at Topeka, it was 83 degrees under sunny skies. Now here is your National Weather Service forecast. West of today, sunny. Highs in the upper 80s. South winds 5 to 10 miles per hour. Tonight, mostly clear in the evening, then becoming partly cloudy. Lows in the upper 60s. Southeast winds 5 to 10 miles per hour with gusts up to 20 miles per hour. Saturday, mostly sunny. Hot with highs in the middle 90s. South winds 15 to 20 miles per hour with gusts up to 30 miles per hour. Saturday night, mostly clear in the evening, then becoming partly cloudy. Lows in the middle 70s. South winds 10 to 15 miles per hour with gusts up to 30 miles per hour. Sunday, mostly sunny. Hot with highs in the upper 90s. South winds 15 to 20 miles per hour with gusts up to 30 miles per hour. Sunday night through Wednesday night, mostly clear. Hot. Lows in the upper 70s. Highs in the upper 90s. Thursday, mostly sunny. Hot with highs in the upper 90s. This is NOAA Weather Radio Station WXK91 in Topeka. Here are the noon conditions for the local area. At Topeka, it was sunny. The temperature was 83 degrees, the dew point 61, and the relative humidity was 47%. The wind was south at 12 miles an hour. The pressure was 30.16 inches and steady. At Manhattan, it was sunny. The temperature was 83 degrees, the dew point 63, and the relative humidity was 50%.

The wind was south at 10 miles an hour. Around the region, it was sunny, with a temperature of 83 at Lawrence, 83 at Kansas City, and 83 at Emporia. Under sunny skies, Concordia reported 83, Beatrice reported 82, and Springfield reported 84. It was mostly sunny, with a temperature of 82 at Omaha, and 87 at Wichita. Once again, at Manhattan, it was 83 degrees under sunny skies. Once again, at Topeka, it was 83 degrees under sunny skies. Now here is your National Weather Service forecast. West of today, 80s. South winds 5 to 10 miles per hour. Tonight, mostly clear in the evening, then becoming partly cloudy. Lows in the upper 60s. Southeast winds 5 to 10 miles per hour with gusts up to 20 miles per hour. Saturday, mostly sunny. Hot with highs in the middle 90s. South winds 15 to 20 miles per hour with gusts Saturday night, mostly clear in the evening, then becoming partly cloudy. Lows in the middle 70s. South winds 10 to 15 miles per hour with gusts up to 30 miles per hour. Sunday, mostly sunny. Hot with highs in the upper 90s. South winds 15 to 20 miles per hour with gusts up to 30 miles per hour. Sunday night through Wednesday night, mostly clear. Hot. Lows in the upper 70s. Highs in the upper 90s. Thursday, mostly sunny. Hot with highs in the upper 90s. This is NOAA Weather Radio Station WXK91 in Topeka. Here are the noon conditions for the local area. At Topeka, it was sunny. The temperature was 83 degrees, the dew point 61, and the relative humidity was 47%. The wind was south at 12 miles an hour. The pressure was 30.16 inches and steady. At Manhattan, it was sunny. The temperature was 83 degrees, the dew point 63, and the relative humidity was 50%. The wind was south at 10 miles an hour. Around the region, it was sunny, with a temperature of 83 at Lawrence, 83 at Kansas City, and 83 at Emporia. Under sunny skies, Concordia reported 83, Beatrice reported 82, and Springfield reported 84. It was mostly sunny, with a temperature of 82 at Omaha, and 87 at Wichita. Once again, at Manhattan, it was 83 degrees under sunny skies. Once again, at Topeka, it was 83 degrees under sunny skies. Now here is your National Weather Service forecast. West of today, sunny. Highs in the upper 80s. South winds 5 to 10 miles per hour. Tonight, mostly clear in the evening, then becoming partly cloudy. Lows in the upper 60s. Southeast winds 5 to 10 miles per hour with gusts up to 20 miles per hour. Saturday, mostly sunny. Hot with highs in the middle 90s. South winds 15 to 20 miles per hour with gusts up to 30 miles per hour. Saturday night, mostly clear in the evening, then becoming partly cloudy. Lows in the middle 70s. South winds 10 to 15 miles per hour with gusts up to 30 miles per hour. Sunday, mostly sunny. Hot with highs in the upper 90s. South winds 15 to 20 miles per hour with gusts up to 30 miles per hour. Sunday night through Wednesday night, mostly clear. Hot. Lows in the upper 70s. Highs in the upper 90s. Thursday, mostly sunny. Hot with highs in the upper 90s. 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

0.61, and the relative humidity was 47%. The wind was south at 12 miles an hour. The pressure was 30.16 inches and steady. At Manhattan, it was sunny. The temperature was 83 degrees, the dew point 63, and the relative humidity was 50%. The wind was south at 10 miles an hour. Around the region, it was sunny, with a temperature of 83 at Lawrence, 83 at Kansas City, and 83 at Emporia. Under sunny skies, Concordia reported 83, Beatrice reported 82, and Springfield reported 84. It was mostly sunny, with a temperature of 82 at Omaha, and 87 at Wichita. Once again, at Manhattan, it was 83 degrees under sunny skies. Once again, at Topeka, it was 83 degrees under sunny skies. The current time is 12:53 p.m. Central Daylight Time. Now here is your National Weather Service forecast. West of today, sunny. Highs in the upper 80s. South winds 5 to 10 miles per hour. Tonight, mostly clear in the evening, then becoming partly cloudy. Lows in the upper 60s. Southeast winds 5 to 10 miles per hour with gusts. Saturday, mostly sunny. Hot with highs in the middle 90s. South winds 15 to 20 miles per hour with gusts up to 30 miles per hour. Saturday night, mostly clear in the evening, then becoming partly cloudy. Lows in the middle 70s. South winds 10 to 15 miles per hour with gusts up to 30 miles per hour. Sunday, mostly sunny. Hot with highs in the upper 90s. South winds 15 to 20 miles per hour with gusts up to 30 miles per hour. Sunday night through Wednesday night, mostly clear. Hot. Lows in the upper 70s. Highs in the upper 90s. Thursday, mostly sunny. Hot with highs in the upper 90s. This is NOAA Weather Radio Station WXK91 in Topeka. Here are the noon conditions for the local area. At Topeka, it was sunny. The temperature was 83 degrees, the dew point 61, and the relative humidity was 47%. The wind was south at 12 miles an hour. The pressure was 30.16 inches and steady. At Manhattan, it was sunny. The temperature was 83 degrees, the dew point 63, and the relative humidity was 50%. The wind was south at 10 miles an hour. Around the region, it was sunny, with a temperature of 83 at Lawrence, 83 at Kansas City, and 83 at Emporia. Under sunny skies, Concordia reported 83, Beatrice reported 82, and Springfield reported 84. It was mostly sunny, with a temperature of 82 at Omaha, and 87 at Wichita. Once again, at Manhattan, it was 83 degrees under sunny skies. Once again, at Topeka, it was 83 degrees under sunny skies. Now here is your National Weather Service forecast. West of today, sunny. Highs in the upper 80s. South winds 5 to 10 miles per hour. Tonight, mostly clear in the evening, then becoming partly cloudy. Lows in the upper 60s. Southeast winds 5 to 10 miles per hour with gusts up to 20 miles per hour. Saturday, mostly sunny. Hot with highs in the middle 90s. South winds 15 to 20 miles per hour with gusts up to 30 miles per hour. Saturday night, mostly clear in the evening, then becoming partly cloudy. Lows in the middle 70s. South winds 10 to 15 miles per hour with gusts up to 30 miles per hour. Sunday, mostly sunny. Hot with highs in the upper 90s. South winds 15 to 20 miles per hour with gusts up to 30 miles per hour. Sunday night through Wednesday night, mostly clear. Hot. Lows in the upper 70s. Highs in the upper 90s. Thursday, mostly sunny. Hot with highs in the upper 90s. 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

Here are the noon conditions for the local area. At Topeka, it was sunny. The temperature was 83 degrees, the dew point 61, and the relative humidity was 47%. The wind was south at 12 miles an hour. The pressure was 30.16 inches and steady. At Manhattan, it was sunny. The temperature was 83 degrees, the dew point 63, and the relative humidity was 50%. The wind was south at 10 miles an hour. Around the region, it was sunny, with a temperature of 83 at Lawrence, 83 at Kansas City, and 83 at Emporia. Under sunny skies, Concordia reported 83, Beatrice reported 82, and Springfield reported 84. It was mostly sunny, with a temperature of 82 at Omaha, and 87 at Wichita. Once again, at Manhattan, it was 83 degrees under sunny skies. Once again, at Topeka, it was 83 degrees under sunny skies. Now here is your National Weather Service forecast. West of today, sunny. Highs in the upper 80s. South winds 5 to 10 miles per hour. Tonight, mostly clear in the evening, then becoming partly cloudy. Lows in the upper 60s. Southeast winds 5 to 10 miles per hour with gusts up to 20 miles per hour. Saturday, mostly sunny. Hot with highs in the middle 90s. South winds 15 to 20 miles per hour with gusts up to 30 miles per hour. Saturday night, mostly clear in the evening, then becoming partly cloudy. Lows in the middle 70s. South winds 10 to 15 miles per hour with gusts up to 30 miles per hour. Sunday, mostly sunny. Hot with highs in the upper 90s. South winds 15 to 20 miles per hour with gusts up to 30 miles per hour. Sunday night through Wednesday night, mostly clear. Hot. Lows in the upper 70s. Highs in the upper 90s. Thursday, mostly sunny. Hot with highs in the upper 90s. WXK 91, in Topeka. Here are the noon conditions for the local area. At Topeka, it was sunny. The temperature was 83 degrees, the dew point 61, and the relative humidity was 47%. The wind was south at 12 miles an hour. The pressure was 30.16 inches and steady. At Manhattan, it was sunny. The temperature was 83 degrees, the dew point 63, and the relative humidity was 50%. The wind was south at 10 miles an hour. Around the region, it was sunny, with a temperature of 83 at Lawrence, 83 at Kansas City, and 83 at Emporia. Under sunny skies, Concordia reported 83, Beatrice reported 82, and Springfield reported 84. It was mostly sunny, with a temperature of 82 at Omaha, and 87 at Wichita. Once again, at Manhattan, it was 83 degrees under sunny skies. Once again, at Topeka, it was 83 degrees under sunny skies. Now here is your National Weather Service forecast. West of today, sunny. Highs in the upper 80s. South winds 5 to 10 miles per hour. Tonight, mostly clear in the evening, then becoming partly cloudy. Lows in the upper 60s. Southeast winds 5 to 10 miles per hour with gusts up to 20 miles per hour. Saturday, mostly sunny. Hot with highs in the middle 90s. South winds 15 to 20 miles per hour with gusts up to 30 miles per hour. Saturday night, mostly clear in the evening, then becoming partly cloudy. Lows in the middle 70s. South winds 10 to 15 miles per hour with gusts up to 30 miles per hour. Sunday, mostly sunny. Hot with highs in the upper 90s. South winds 15 to 20 miles per hour with gusts up to 30 miles per hour. Sunday night through Wednesday night, mostly clear. Hot. Lows in the upper 70s. Highs in the upper 90s. Thursday, mostly sunny. Hot with highs in the upper 90s.
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Here are the noon conditions for the local area. At Topeka, it was sunny. The temperature was 83 degrees, the dew point 61, and the relative humidity was 47%. The wind was south at 12 miles an hour. The pressure was 30.16 inches and steady. At Manhattan, it was sunny. The temperature was 83 degrees, the dew point 63, and the relative humidity was 50%. The wind was south at 10 miles an hour. Around the region, it was sunny, with a temperature of 83 at Lawrence, 83 at Kansas City, and 83 at Emporia. Under sunny skies, Concordia reported 83, Beatrice reported 82, and Springfield reported 84. It was mostly sunny, with a temperature of 82 at Omaha, and 87 at Wichita. Once again, at Manhattan, it was 83 degrees under sunny skies. Once again, at Topeka, it was 83 degrees under sunny skies. Now here is your National Weather Service forecast. West of today, sunny. Highs in the upper 80s. South winds 5 to 10 miles per hour. Tonight, mostly clear in the evening, then becoming partly cloudy. Lows in the upper 60s. Southeast winds 5 to 10 miles per hour with gusts up to 20 miles per hour. Saturday, mostly sunny. Hot with highs in the middle 90s. South winds 15 to 20 miles per hour with gusts up to 30 miles per hour. Saturday night, mostly clear in the evening, then becoming partly cloudy. Lows in the middle 70s. South winds 10 to 15 miles per hour with gusts up to 30 miles per hour. Sunday, mostly sunny. Hot with highs in the upper 90s. South winds 15 to 20 miles per hour with gusts up to 30 miles per hour. Sunday night through Wednesday night, mostly clear. Hot. Lows in the upper 70s. Highs in the upper 90s. Thursday, mostly sunny. Hot with highs in the upper 90s. This is NOAA Weather Radio Station WXK91 in Topeka. Now here is your National Weather Service forecast. West of today, sunny. Highs in the upper 80s. South winds 5 to 10 miles per hour. Tonight, mostly clear in the evening, then becoming partly cloudy. Lows in the upper 60s. Southeast winds 5 to 10 miles per hour with gusts up to 20 miles per hour. Saturday, mostly sunny. Hot with highs in the middle 90s. South winds 15 to 20 miles per hour with gusts up to 30 miles per hour. Saturday night, mostly clear in the evening, then becoming partly cloudy. Lows in the middle 70s. South winds 10 to 15 miles per hour with gusts up to 30 miles per hour. Sunday, mostly sunny. Hot with highs in the upper 90s. South winds 15 to 20 miles per hour with gusts up to 30 miles per hour. Sunday night through Wednesday night, mostly clear. Hot. Lows in the upper 70s. Highs in the upper 90s. Thursday, mostly sunny. Hot with highs in the upper 90s. This is NOAA Weather Radio Station WXK91 in Topeka. Now here is your National Weather Service forecast. West of today, sunny. Highs in the upper 80s. South winds 5 to 10 miles per hour. Tonight, mostly clear in the evening, then becoming partly cloudy. Lows in the upper 60s. Southeast winds 5 to 10 miles per hour with gusts up to 20 miles per hour. Saturday, mostly sunny. Hot with highs in the middle 90s. South winds 15 to 20 miles per hour with gusts up to 30 miles per hour. Saturday night, mostly clear in the evening, then becoming partly cloudy. Lows in the middle 70s. South winds 10 to 15 miles per hour with gusts up to 30 miles per hour. Sunday, mostly sunny. Hot with highs in the upper 90s.
South winds 15 to 20 miles.

0: at
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0: At Omaha,
1: it was partly sunny, with a temperature of 82. Once again, at Manhattan, it was 85 degrees under sunny skies. Once again, at Topeka, it was 85 degrees under sunny skies. The current time is 1:23 p.m. Central Daylight Time. Now here is your National Weather Service forecast. West of today, sunny. Highs in the upper 80s. South winds 5 to 10 miles per hour. Tonight, mostly clear in the evening, then becoming partly cloudy. Lows in the upper 60s. Southeast winds 5 to 10 miles per hour with gusts up to 20 miles per hour. Saturday, mostly sunny. Hot with highs in the middle 90s. South winds 15 to 20 miles per hour with gusts up to 30 miles per hour. Saturday night, mostly clear in the evening, then becoming partly cloudy. South winds 10 to 15 miles per hour with gusts up to 30 miles per hour. Sunday, mostly sunny. Hot with highs in the upper 90s. South winds 15 to 20 miles per hour with gusts up to 30 miles per hour. Sunday night through Wednesday night, mostly clear. Hot. Lows in the upper 70s. Highs in the upper 90s. Thursday, mostly sunny. Hot with highs in the upper 90s. This is NOAA Weather Radio Station WXK91 in Topeka. Here are the 1 p.m. conditions for the local area. At Topeka, it was sunny. The temperature was 85 degrees, the dew point 61, and the relative humidity was 44%. The wind was southeast at 9 miles an hour. The pressure was 30.14 inches and falling. At Manhattan, it was sunny. The temperature was 85 degrees, the dew point 65, and the relative humidity was 51%. The wind was southeast at 9 miles an hour. Around the region, it was sunny, with a temperature of 84 at Lawrence, 86 at Emporia, 85 at Concordia, and 83 at Beatrice. It was mostly sunny, with a temperature of 84 at Kansas City, 85 at Springfield, and 90 at Wichita. At Omaha, it was partly sunny, with a temperature of 82. Once again, at Manhattan, it was 85 degrees under sunny skies. Once again, at Topeka, it was 85 degrees under sunny skies. Now here is your National Weather Service forecast. West of today, sunny. Highs in the upper 80s. South winds 5 to 10 miles per hour. Tonight, mostly clear in the evening, then becoming partly cloudy. Lows in the upper 60s. Southeast winds 5 to 10 miles per hour with gusts up to 20 miles per hour. Saturday, mostly sunny. Hot with highs in the middle 90s. South winds 15 to 20 miles per hour with gusts up to 30 miles per hour. Saturday night, mostly clear in the evening, then becoming partly cloudy. Lows in the middle 70s. South winds 10 to 15 miles per hour with gusts up to 30 miles per hour. Sunday, mostly sunny. Hot with highs in the upper 90s. South winds 15 to 20 miles per hour with gusts up to 30 miles per hour. Sunday night through Wednesday night, mostly clear. Hot. Lows in the upper 70s. Highs in the upper 90s. Thursday, mostly sunny. Hot with highs in the upper 90s. This is NOAA Weather Radio Station WXK91 in Topeka. Here are the 1 p.m. conditions for the local area. At Topeka, it was sunny. The temperature was 85 degrees, the dew point 61, and the relative humidity was 44%. The wind was southeast at 9 miles an hour. The pressure was 30.14 inches and falling. At Manhattan, it was sunny. The temperature was 85 degrees, the dew point 65, and the relative humidity was 51%. The wind was southeast at 9 miles an hour. Sunny, with a temperature of 84 at Lawrence, 86 at Emporia, 85 at Concordia, and

83 at Me, with a temperature of 84 at Kansas City, 85 at Springfield, and 90 at Wichita. And all of 82. Once again, at Manhattan, it was 85 degrees under sunny skies. Once again, at Topeka, it was 85 degrees under sunny skies. Now here is your National Weather Service forecast. This afternoon, sunny. Highs in the upper 80s. Southeast winds 5 to 10 miles per hour. Tonight, mostly clear in the evening, then becoming partly cloudy. Lows in the upper 60s. Southeast winds 5 to 10 miles per hour with gusts up to 20 miles per hour. Saturday, mostly sunny. Hot with highs in the middle 90s. South winds 15 to 20 miles per hour with gusts up to 30 miles per hour. Saturday night, mostly clear. Lows in the middle 70s. South winds 10 to 15 miles per hour with gusts up to 30 miles per hour. Sunday, sunny, hot with highs in the upper 90s. South winds 15 to 20 miles per hour with gusts up to 30 miles per hour. Sunday night through Monday night, mostly clear. Hot. Lows in the upper 70s. Highs in the upper 90s. Tuesday, mostly sunny. Hot with highs in the upper 90s. Tuesday night through Thursday, mostly clear. Hot. Lows in the upper 70s. Highs in the middle 90s. 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Here are the 1 p.m. conditions for the local area. At Topeka, it was sunny. The temperature was 85 degrees, the dew point 61, and the relative humidity was 44%. The wind was southeast at 9 miles an hour. The pressure was 30.14 inches and falling. At Manhattan, it was sunny. The temperature was 85 degrees, the dew point 65, and the relative humidity was 51%. The wind was southeast at 9 miles an hour. Around the region, it was sunny, with a temperature of 84 at Lawrence, 86 at Emporia, 85 at Concordia, and 83 at Beatrice. It was mostly sunny, with a temperature of 84 at Kansas City, 85 at Springfield, and 90 at Wichita. At Omaha, it was partly sunny, with a temperature of 82. Once again, at Manhattan, it was 85 degrees under sunny skies. Once again, at Topeka, it was 85 degrees under sunny skies. Now here is your National Weather Service forecast. This afternoon, sunny. Highs in the upper 80s. Southeast winds 5 to 10 miles per hour. Tonight, mostly clear in the evening, then becoming partly cloudy. Lows in the upper 60s. Southeast winds 5 to 10 miles per hour with gusts up to 20 miles per hour. Saturday, mostly sunny. Hot with highs in the middle 90s. South winds 15 to 20 miles per hour with gusts up to 30 miles per hour. Saturday night, mostly clear. Lows in the middle 70s. South winds 10 to 15 miles per hour with gusts up to 30 miles per hour. Sunday, sunny, hot with highs in the upper 90s. South winds 15 to 20 miles per hour with gusts up to 30 miles per hour. Sunday night through Monday night, mostly clear. Hot. Lows in the upper 70s. Highs in the upper 90s. Tuesday, mostly sunny. Hot with highs in the upper 90s. Tuesday night through Thursday, mostly clear. Hot. Lows in the upper 70s. Highs in the middle 90s. 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Here are the 1 p.m. conditions for the local area. At highs in the middle 90s. This is NOAA Weather Radio Station WXK91 in Topeka. Here are the 1 p.m. conditions for the local area. At Topeka, it was sunny. The temperature was 85 degrees, the dew point 61, and the relative humidity was 44%. The wind was southeast at 9 miles.

miles an hour. The pressure was 30.14 inches and falling. At Manhattan, it was sunny. The temperature was 85 degrees, the dew point 65, and the relative humidity was 51%. The wind was southeast at 9 miles an hour. Around the region, it was sunny, with a temperature of 84 at Lawrence, 86 at Emporia, 85 at Concordia, and 83 at Beatrice. It was mostly sunny, with a temperature of 84 at Kansas City, 85 at Springfield, and 90 at Wichita. At Omaha, it was partly sunny, with a temperature of 82. Once again, at Manhattan, it was 85 degrees under sunny skies. Once again, at Topeka, it was 85 degrees under sunny skies. Now here is your National Weather Service forecast. This afternoon, sunny. Highs in the upper 80s. Southeast winds 5 to 10 miles per hour. Tonight, mostly clear in the evening, then becoming partly cloudy. Lows in the upper 60s. Southeast winds 5 to 10 miles per hour with gusts up to 20 miles per hour. Saturday, mostly sunny. Hot with highs in the middle 90s. South winds 15 to 20 miles per hour with gusts up to 30 miles per hour. Saturday night, mostly clear. Lows in the middle 70s.

lows in the upper 70s, highs in the middle 90s. This is NOAA Weather Radio Station WXK91 in Topeka. Here are the 1 p.m. conditions for the local area. At Topeka, it was sunny. The temperature was 85 degrees, the dew point 61, and the relative humidity was 44%. The wind was southeast at 9 miles an hour. The pressure was 30.14 inches and falling. At Manhattan, it was sunny. The temperature was 85 degrees, the dew point 65, and the relative humidity was 51%. The wind was southeast at 9 miles an hour. Around the region, it was sunny, with a temperature of 84 at Lawrence, 86 at Emporia, 85 at Concordia, and 83 at Beatrice. It was mostly sunny, with a temperature of 84 at Kansas City, 85 at Springfield, and 90 at Wichita. At Omaha, it was partly sunny, with a temperature of 82. Once again, at Manhattan, it was 85 degrees under sunny skies. Once again, at Topeka, it was 85 degrees under sunny skies. Now here is your National Weather Service forecast. This afternoon, sunny. Highs in the upper 80s. Southeast winds 5 to 10 miles per hour. Tonight, mostly clear in the evening, then becoming partly cloudy. Lows in the upper 60s. Southeast winds 5 to 10 miles per hour with gusts up to 20 miles per hour. Saturday, mostly sunny. Hot with highs in the middle 90s. South winds 15 to 20 miles per hour with gusts up to 30 miles per hour. Saturday night, mostly clear. Lows in the middle 70s. South winds 10 to 15 miles per hour with gusts up to 30 miles per hour. Sunday, sunny, hot with highs in the upper 90s. South winds 15 to 20 miles per hour with gusts up to 30 miles per hour. Sunday night through Monday night, mostly clear. Hot. Lows in the upper 70s. Highs in the upper 90s. Tuesday, mostly sunny. Hot with highs in the upper 90s. Mostly clear. Hot. Lows in the upper 70s. Highs in the middle 90s. 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The current time is 1:38 p.m. Central Daylight Time. 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Here are the 1 p.m. conditions for the local area. At Topeka, it was sunny. The temperature was 85 degrees, the dew point 61, and the relative humidity was 44%. The wind was southeast at 9 miles an hour. The pressure was 30.14 inches and falling. At Manhattan, it was sunny. The temperature was 85 degrees, the dew point 65, and the relative humidity was 51%. The wind was southeast at 9 miles an hour. Around the region, it was sunny, with a temperature of 84 at Lawrence, 86 at Emporia, 85 at Concordia, and 83 at Beatrice. It was mostly sunny, with a temperature of 84 at Kansas City, 85 at Springfield, and 90 at Wichita. At Omaha, it was partly sunny, with a temperature of 82. Once again, at Manhattan, it was 85 degrees under sunny skies. Once again, at Topeka, it was 85 degrees under sunny skies. Now here is your National Weather Service forecast. This afternoon, sunny. Highs in the upper 80s. Southeast winds 5 to 10 miles per hour. Tonight, mostly clear in the evening, then becoming partly cloudy. Lows in the upper 60s. Southeast winds 5 to 10 miles per hour with gusts up to 20 miles per hour. Saturday, mostly sunny. Hot with highs in the middle 90s. South winds 15 to 20 miles per hour with gusts up to 30 miles per hour. Saturday night, mostly clear. Lows in the middle 70s. South winds 10 to 15 miles per hour with gusts up to 30 miles per hour. Sunday, sunny,
hot with highs in the upper 90s. South winds 15 to 20 miles per hour with gusts up to 30 miles per hour. Sunday night through Monday night, mostly clear. Hot. Lows in the upper 70s. Highs in the upper 90s. Tuesday, mostly sunny. Hot with highs in the upper 90s. Tuesday night through Thursday, mostly clear. Hot. Lows in the upper 70s. Highs in the middle 90s. 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Here are the 1 p.m. conditions for the local area. At Topeka, it was sunny. The temperature was 85 degrees, the dew point 61, and the relative humidity was 44%. The wind was southeast at 9 miles an hour. The pressure was 30.14 inches and falling. At Manhattan, it was sunny. The temperature was 85 degrees, the dew point 65, and the relative humidity was 51%. The wind was southeast at 9 miles an hour. Around the region, it was sunny, with a temperature of 84 at Lawrence, 86 at Emporia, 85 at Concordia, and 83 at Beatrice. It was mostly sunny, with a temperature of 84 at Kansas City, 85 at Springfield, and 90 at Wichita. At Omaha, it was partly sunny, with a temperature of 82. Once again, at Manhattan, it was 85 degrees under sunny skies. Once again, at Topeka, it was 85 degrees under sunny skies. Now here is your National Weather Service forecast. This afternoon, sunny. Highs in the upper 80s. Southeast winds 5 to 10 miles per hour. Tonight, mostly clear in the evening, then becoming partly cloudy. Lows in the upper 60s. Southeast winds 5 to 10 miles per hour with gusts up to 20 miles per hour. Saturday, mostly sunny. Hot with highs in the middle 90s. South winds 15 to 20 miles per hour with gusts up to 30 miles per hour. Saturday night, mostly clear. Lows in the middle 70s. South winds 10 to 15 miles per hour with gusts up to 30 miles per hour. Sunday, sunny, hot with highs in the upper 90s. South winds 15 to 20 miles per hour with gusts up to 30 miles per hour. Sunday night through Monday night, mostly clear. Hot. Lows in the upper 70s. Highs in the upper 90s. Tuesday, mostly sunny. Hot with highs in the upper 90s. Tuesday night through Thursday, mostly clear. Hot. Lows in the upper 70s. Highs in the middle 90s. 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Here are the 1 p.m. conditions for the local area. At Topeka, it was sunny. The temperature was 85 degrees. The dew point 61, and the relative humidity was 44%. The wind was southeast at 9 miles an hour. The pressure was 30.14 inches and falling. At Manhattan, it was sunny. The temperature was 85 degrees, the dew point 65, and the relative humidity was 51%. The wind was southeast at 9 miles an hour. Around the region, it was sunny, with a temperature of 84 at Lawrence, 86 at Emporia, 85 at Concordia, and 83 at Beatrice. It was mostly sunny, with a temperature of 84 at Kansas City, 85 at Springfield, and 90 at Wichita. At Omaha, it was partly sunny, with a temperature of 82. Once again, at Manhattan, it was 85 degrees under sunny skies. Once again, at Topeka, it was 85 degrees under sunny skies. Now here is your National Weather Service forecast. This afternoon, sunny. Highs in the upper 80s. Southeast winds 5 to 10 miles per hour. Tonight, mostly clear in the evening, then becoming partly cloudy. Lows in the upper 60s. Southeast winds 5 to 10 miles per hour with gusts up to 20 miles per hour. Saturday, mostly sunny.
hot with highs in the middle 90s. South winds 15 to 20 miles per hour with gusts up to 30 miles per hour. Saturday night, mostly clear. Lows in the middle 70s. South winds 10 to 15 miles per hour with gusts up to 30 miles per hour. Sunday, sunny, hot with highs in the upper 90s. South winds 15 to 20 miles per hour with gusts up to 30 miles per hour. Sunday night through Monday night, mostly clear. Hot. Lows in the upper 70s. Highs in the upper 90s. Tuesday, mostly sunny. Hot with highs in the upper 90s. Tuesday night through Thursday, mostly clear. Hot. Lows in the upper 70s. Highs in the middle 90s. 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Here are the 1 p.m. conditions for the local area. At Topeka, it was sunny. The temperature was 85 degrees, the dew point 61, and the relative humidity was 44%. The wind was southeast at 9 miles an hour. The pressure was 30.14 inches and falling. At Manhattan, it was sunny. The temperature was 85 degrees, the dew point 65, and the relative humidity was 51%. The wind was southeast at 9 miles an hour. Around the region, it was sunny, with a temperature of 84 at Lawrence, 86 at Emporia, 85 at Concordia, and 83 at Beatrice. It was mostly sunny, with a temperature of 84 at Kansas City, 85 at Springfield, and 90 at Wichita. At Omaha, it was partly sunny, with a temperature of 82. Once again, at Manhattan, it was 85 degrees under sunny skies. Once again, at Topeka, it was 85 degrees under sunny skies. Now here is your National Weather Service forecast. This afternoon, sunny. Highs in the upper 80s. Southeast winds 5 to 10 miles per hour. Tonight, mostly clear in the evening, then becoming partly cloudy. Lows in the upper 60s. Southeast winds 5 to 10 miles per hour with gusts up to 20 miles per hour. Saturday, mostly sunny. Hot with highs in the middle 90s. South winds 15 to 20 miles per hour with gusts up to 30 miles per hour. Saturday night, mostly clear. Lows in the middle 70s. South winds 10 to 15 miles per hour with gusts up to 30 miles per hour. Sunday, sunny, hot with highs in the upper 90s. South winds 15 to 20 miles per hour with gusts up to 30 miles per hour. Sunday night through Monday night, mostly clear. Hot. Lows in the upper 70s. Highs in the upper 90s. Tuesday, mostly sunny. Hot with highs in the upper 90s. Tuesday night through Thursday, mostly clear. Hot. Lows in the upper 70s. Highs in the middle 90s. 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Here are the 1 p.m. conditions for the local area. At Topeka, it was sunny. The temperature was 85 degrees. The dew point 61, and the relative humidity was 44%. The wind was southeast at 9 miles an hour. The pressure was 30.14 inches and falling. At Manhattan, it was sunny. The temperature was 85 degrees, the dew point 65, and the relative humidity was 51%. The wind was southeast at 9 miles an hour. Around the region, it was sunny, with a temperature of 84 at Lawrence, 86 at Emporia, 85 at Concordia, and 83 at Beatrice. It was mostly sunny, with a temperature of 84 at Kansas City, 85 at Springfield, and 90 at Wichita. At Omaha, it was partly sunny, with a temperature of 82. Once again, at Manhattan, it was 85 degrees under sunny skies. Once again, at Topeka, it was 85 degrees under sunny skies. Now here is your National Weather Service forecast. This afternoon, sunny. Highs in the upper 80s.
southeast winds 5 to 10 miles per hour. Tonight, mostly clear in the evening, then becoming partly cloudy. Lows in the upper 60s. Southeast winds 5 to 10 miles per hour with gusts up to 20 miles per hour. Saturday, mostly sunny. Hot with highs in the middle 90s. South winds 15 to 20 miles per hour with gusts up to 30 miles per hour. Saturday night, mostly clear. Lows in the middle 70s. South winds 10 to 15 miles per hour with gusts up to 30 miles per hour. Sunday, sunny, hot with highs in the upper 90s. South winds 15 to 20 miles per hour with gusts up to 30 miles per hour. Sunday night through Monday night, mostly clear. Hot. Lows in the upper 70s. Highs in the upper 90s. Tuesday, mostly sunny. Hot with highs in the upper 90s. Tuesday night through Thursday, mostly clear. Hot. Lows in the upper 70s. Highs in the NOAA weather radio station WXK91 in Topeka. Here are the 1 p.m. conditions for the local area. At Topeka, it was sunny. The temperature was 85 degrees, the dew point 61, and the relative humidity was 44%. The wind was southeast at 9 miles an hour. The pressure was 30.14 inches and falling. At Manhattan, it was sunny. The temperature was 85 degrees, the dew point 65, and the relative humidity was 51%. The wind was southeast at 9 miles an hour. Around the region, it was sunny, with a temperature of 84 at Lawrence, 86 at Emporia, 85 at Concordia, and 83 at Beatrice. It was mostly sunny, with a temperature of 84 at Kansas City, 85 at Springfield, and 90 at Wichita. At Omaha, it was partly sunny, with a temperature of 82. Once again, at Manhattan, it was 85 degrees under sunny skies. Once again, at Topeka, it was 85 degrees under sunny skies. The current time is 1:53 p.m. Central Daylight Time. Now here is your National Weather Service forecast. This afternoon, sunny. Highs in the upper 80s. Southeast winds 5 to 10 miles per hour. Tonight, mostly clear in the evening, then becoming partly cloudy. Lows in the upper 60s. Southeast winds 5 to 10 miles per hour with gusts up to 20 miles per hour. Saturday, mostly sunny. Hot with highs in the middle 90s. South winds 15 to 20 miles per hour with gusts up to 30 miles per hour. Saturday night, mostly clear. Lows in the middle 70s. South winds 10 to 15 miles per hour with gusts up to 30 miles per hour. Sunday, sunny, hot with highs in the upper 90s. South winds 15 to 20 miles per hour with gusts up to 30 miles per hour. Sunday night through Monday night, mostly clear. Hot. Lows in the upper 70s. Day, mostly sunny. Hot with highs in the upper 90s. Tuesday night through Thursday, mostly clear. Hot. Lows in the upper 70s. Highs in the middle 90s. 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Here are the 1 p.m. conditions for the local area. At Topeka, it was sunny. The temperature was 85 degrees, the dew point 61, and the relative humidity was 44%. The wind was southeast at 9 miles an hour. The pressure was 30.14 inches and falling. At Manhattan, it was sunny. The temperature was 85 degrees, the dew point 65, and the relative humidity was 51%. The wind was southeast at 9 miles an hour. Around the region, it was sunny, with a temperature of 84 at Lawrence, 86 at Emporia, 85 at Concordia, and 83 at Beatrice. It was mostly sunny, with a temperature of 84 at Kansas City, 85 at Springfield, and 90 at Wichita. At Omaha, it was partly sunny, with a temperature of 82.

lows in the upper 60s. Southeast winds 5 to 10 miles per hour with gusts up to 20 miles per hour. Saturday, mostly sunny. Hot with highs in the middle 90s. South winds 15 to 20 miles per hour with gusts up to 30 miles per hour. Saturday night, mostly clear. Lows in the middle 70s. South winds 10 to 15 miles per hour with gusts up to 30 miles per hour. Sunday, sunny, hot with highs in the upper 90s. South winds 15 to 20 miles per hour with gusts up to 30 miles per hour. Sunday night through Monday night, mostly clear. Hot. Lows in the upper 70s. Highs in the upper 90s. Tuesday, mostly sunny. Hot with highs in the upper 90s. Tuesday night through Thursday, mostly clear. Hot. Lows in the upper 70s. Highs in the middle 90s. This is NOAA Weather Radio Station WXK91 in Topeka. Now here is your National Weather Service forecast. This afternoon, sunny. Highs in the upper 80s. Southeast winds 5 to 10 miles per hour. Tonight, mostly clear in the evening, then becoming partly cloudy. Lows in the upper 60s. Southeast winds 5 to 10 miles per hour with gusts up to 20 miles per hour. Saturday, mostly sunny. Hot with highs in the middle 90s. South winds 15 to 20 miles per hour with gusts up to 30 miles per hour. Saturday night, mostly clear. Lows in the middle 70s. South winds 10 to 15 miles per hour with gusts up to 30 miles per hour. Sunday, sunny, hot with highs in the upper 90s. South winds 15 to 20 miles per hour with gusts up to 30 miles per hour. Sunday night through Monday night, mostly clear. Hot. Lows in the upper 70s. Highs in the upper 90s. Tuesday, mostly sunny. Hot with highs in the upper 90s. Tuesday night through Thursday, mostly clear. Hot. Lows in the upper 70s. Highs in the middle 90s. The current time is 2:08 p.m. Central Daylight Time. 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Now here is your National Weather Service forecast. This afternoon, sunny. Highs in the upper 80s. Southeast winds 5 to 10 miles per hour. Tonight, mostly clear in the evening, then becoming partly cloudy. Lows in the upper 60s. Southeast winds 5 to 10 miles per hour with gusts up to 20 miles per hour. Saturday, mostly sunny. Hot with highs in the middle 90s. South winds 15 to 20 miles per hour with gusts up to 30 miles per hour. Saturday night, mostly clear. Lows in the middle 70s. South winds 10 to 15 miles per hour with gusts up to 30 miles per hour. Sunday, sunny, hot with highs in the upper 90s. South winds 15 to 20 miles per hour with gusts up to 30 miles per hour. Sunday night through Monday night, mostly clear. Hot. Lows in the upper 70s. Highs in the upper 90s. Tuesday, mostly sunny. Hot with highs in the upper 90s. Tuesday night through Thursday, mostly clear. Hot. Lows in the upper 70s. Highs in the middle 90s. This is NOAA Weather Radio Station WXK91 in Topeka. Now here is your National Weather Service forecast. This afternoon, sunny. Highs in the upper 80s. Southeast winds 5 to 10 miles per hour. Tonight, mostly clear in the evening, then becoming partly cloudy. Lows in the upper 60s. Southeast winds 5 to 10 miles per hour with gusts up to 20 miles per hour. Saturday, mostly sunny. Hot with highs in the middle 90s. South winds 15 to 20 miles per hour with gusts up to 30 miles per hour. Saturday night, mostly clear.

lows in the middle 70s. South winds 10 to 15 miles per hour with gusts up to 30 miles per hour. Sunday, sunny, hot with highs in the upper 90s. South winds 15 to 20 miles per hour with gusts up to 30 miles per hour. Sunday night through Monday night, mostly clear. Hot. Lows in the upper 70s. Highs in the upper 90s. Tuesday, mostly sunny. Hot with highs in the upper 90s. Tuesday night through Thursday, mostly clear. Hot. Lows in the upper 70s. Highs in the middle 90s. This is NOAA Weather Radio Station WXK91 in Topeka. Here are the 2 p.m. conditions for the local area. At Topeka, it was sunny. The temperature was 86 degrees, the dew point 61, and the relative humidity was 42%. The wind was south at 7 miles an hour, gusting to 20. The pressure was 30.1 Hatton. It was sunny. The temperature was 87 degrees, the dew point 64, and the relative humidity was 46%. The wind was south at 12 miles an hour. Around the region, it was sunny, with a temperature of 86 at Lawrence, 86 at Kansas City, and 87 at Emporia. Under sunny skies, Concordia reported 86, Beatrice reported 85, and Springfield reported 85. It was mostly sunny, with a temperature of 84 at Omaha, and 92 at Wichita. Once again, at Manhattan, it was 87 degrees under sunny skies. Once again, at Topeka, it was 86 degrees under sunny skies. Now here is your National Weather Service forecast. This afternoon, sunny. Highs in the upper 80s. Southeast winds 5 to 10 miles per hour. Tonight, mostly clear in the evening, then becoming partly cloudy. Lows in the upper 60s. Southeast winds 5 to 10 miles per hour with gusts up to 20 miles per hour. Saturday, mostly sunny. Hot with highs in the middle 90s. South winds 15 to 20 miles per hour with gusts up to 30 miles per hour. Saturday night, mostly clear. Lows in the middle 70s. South winds 10 to 15 miles per hour with gusts up to 30 miles per hour. Sunday, sunny, hot with highs in the upper 90s. South winds 15 to 20 miles per hour with gusts up to 30 miles per hour. Sunday night through Monday night, mostly clear. Hot. Lows in the upper 70s. Highs in the upper 90s. Tuesday, mostly sunny. Hot with highs in the upper 90s. Tuesday night through Thursday, mostly clear. Hot. Lows in the upper 70s. Highs in the middle 90s. 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Here are the 2 p.m. conditions for the local area. At Topeka, it was sunny. The temperature was 86 degrees, the dew point 61, and the relative humidity was 42%. The wind was south at 7 miles an hour, gusting to 20. The pressure was 30.11 inches and falling. At Manhattan, it was sunny. The temperature was 87 degrees, the dew point 64, and the relative humidity was 46%. The wind was south at 12 miles an hour. Around the region, it was sunny, with a temperature of 86 at Lawrence, 86 at Kansas City, and 87 at Emporia. Under sunny skies, Concordia reported 86, Beatrice reported 85, and Springfield reported 85. It was mostly sunny, with a temperature of 84 at Omaha, and 92 at Wichita. Once again, at Manhattan, it was 87 degrees under sunny skies. Once again, at Topeka, it was 86 degrees under sunny skies. Now here is your National Weather Service forecast. This afternoon, sunny. Highs in the upper 80s. Southeast winds 5 to 10 miles per hour. Tonight, mostly clear in the evening, then becoming partly cloudy. Lows in the upper 60s. Southeast winds

5 to 10 miles per hour with gusts up to 20 miles per hour. Saturday, mostly sunny. Hot with highs in the middle 90s. South winds 15 to 20 miles per hour with gusts up to 30 miles per hour. Saturday night, mostly clear. Lows in the middle 70s. South winds 10 to 15 miles per hour with gusts up to 30 miles per hour. Sunday, sunny, hot with highs in the upper 90s. South winds 15 to 20 miles per hour with gusts up to 30 miles per hour. Sunday night through Monday night, mostly clear. Hot. Lows in the upper 70s. Highs in the upper 90s. Tuesday, mostly sunny. Hot with highs in the upper 90s. Tuesday night through Thursday, mostly clear. Hot. Lows in the upper 70s. Highs in the middle 90s. 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Here are the 2 p.m. conditions for the local area. At Topeka, it was sunny. The temperature was 86 degrees, the dew point 61, and the relative humidity was 42%. The wind was south at 7 miles an hour, gusting to 20. The pressure. At Manhattan, it was sunny. The temperature was 87 degrees, the dew point 64, and the relative humidity was 46%. The wind was south at 12 miles an hour. Around the region, it was sunny, with a temperature of 86 at Lawrence, 86 at Kansas City, and 87 at Emporia. Under sunny skies, Concordia reported 86, Beatrice reported 85, and Springfield reported 85. It was mostly sunny, with a temperature of 84 at Omaha, and 92 at Wichita. Once again, at Manhattan, it was 87 degrees under sunny skies. Once again, at Topeka, it was 86 degrees under sunny skies. Now here is your National Weather Service forecast. This afternoon, sunny. Highs in the upper 80s. Southeast winds 5 to 10 miles per hour. Tonight, mostly clear in the evening, then becoming partly cloudy. Lows in the upper 60s. Southeast winds 5 to 10 miles per hour with gusts up to 20 miles per hour. Saturday, mostly sunny. Hot with highs in the middle 90s. South winds 15 to 20 miles per hour with gusts up to 30 miles per hour. Saturday night, mostly clear. Lows in the middle 70s. South winds 10 to 15 miles per hour with gusts up to 30 miles per hour. Sunday, sunny, hot with highs in the upper 90s. South winds 15 to 20 miles per hour with gusts up to 30 miles per hour. Sunday night through Monday night, mostly clear. Hot. Lows in the upper 70s. Highs in the upper 90s. Tuesday, mostly sunny. Hot with highs in the upper 90s. Tuesday night through Thursday, mostly clear. Hot. Lows in the upper 70s. Highs in the middle 90s. 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Here are the 2 p.m. conditions for the local area. At Topeka, it was sunny. The temperature was 86 degrees, the dew point 61, and the relative humidity was 42%. The wind was south at 7 miles an hour, gusting to 20. The pressure was 30.11 inches and falling. At Manhattan, it was sunny. The temperature was 87 degrees, the dew point 64, and the relative humidity was 46%. The wind was south at 12 miles an hour. Around the region, it was sunny, with a temperature of 86 at Lawrence, 86 at Kansas City, and 87 at Emporia. Under sunny skies, Concordia reported 86, Beatrice reported 85, and Springfield reported 85. It was mostly sunny, with a temperature of 84 at Omaha, and 92 at Wichita. Once again, at Manhattan, it was 87 degrees under sunny skies. Once again, at Topeka, it was 86 degrees under sunny skies. Now here is your National Weather Service.

forecast. This afternoon, sunny. Highs in the upper 80s. Southeast winds 5 to 10 miles per hour. Tonight, mostly clear in the evening, then becoming partly cloudy. Lows in the upper 60s. Southeast winds 5 to 10 miles per hour with gusts up to 20 miles per hour. Saturday, mostly sunny. Hot with highs in the middle 90s. South winds 15 to 20 miles per hour with gusts up to 30 miles per hour. Saturday night, mostly clear. Lows in the middle 70s. South winds 10 to 15 miles per hour with gusts up to 30 miles per hour. Sunday, sunny, hot with highs in the upper 90s. South winds 15 to 20 miles per hour with gusts up to 30 miles per hour. Sunday night through Monday night, mostly clear. Hot. Lows in the upper 70s. Highs in the upper 90s. Tuesday, mostly sunny. Hot with highs in the upper 90s. Tuesday night through Thursday, mostly clear. Hot. Lows in the upper 70s. Highs in the middle 90s. This is NOAA Weather Radio Station WXK91 in Topeka. Here are the 2 p.m. conditions for the local area. At Topeka, it was sunny. The temperature was 86 degrees, the dew point 61, and the relative humidity was 42%. The wind was south at 7 miles an hour, gusting to 20. The pressure was 30.11 inches and falling. At Manhattan, it was sunny. The temperature was 87 degrees, the dew point 64, and the relative humidity was 46%. The wind was south at 12 miles an hour. Around the region, it was sunny 86 at Kansas City, and 87 at Emporia. Under sunny skies, Concordia reported 86, Beatrice reported 85, and Springfield reported 85. It was most

Saturday night, mostly clear. Lows in the middle 70s. South winds 10 to 15 miles per hour with gusts up to 30 miles per hour. Sunday, sunny, hot with highs in the upper 90s. South winds 15 to 20 miles per hour with gusts up to 30 miles per hour. Sunday night through Monday night, mostly clear. Hot. Lows in the upper 70s. Highs in the upper 90s. Tuesday, mostly sunny. Hot with highs in the upper 90s. Tuesday night through Thursday, mostly clear. Hot. Lows in the upper 70s. Highs in the middle 90s. 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Here are the 2 p.m. conditions for the local area. At Topeka, it was sunny. The temperature was 86 degrees, the dew point 61, and the relative humidity was 42%. The wind was south at 7 miles an hour, gusting to 20. The pressure was 30.11 inches and falling. At Manhattan, it was sunny. The temperature was 87 degrees, the dew point 64, and the relative humidity was 46%. The wind was south at 12 miles an hour. Around the region, it was sunny, with a temperature of 86 at Lawrence, 86 at Camp. Under sunny skies, Concordia reported 86, Beatrice reported 85, and Springfield reported 85. It was mostly sunny, with a temperature of 84 at Omaha, and 92 at Wichita. Once again, at Manhattan, it was 87 degrees under sunny skies. Once again, at Topeka, it was 86 degrees under sunny skies. Now here is your National Weather Service forecast. This afternoon, sunny. Highs in the upper 80s. Southeast winds 5 to 10 miles per hour. Tonight, mostly clear in the evening, then becoming partly cloudy. Lows in the upper 60s. Southeast winds 5 to 10 miles per hour with gusts up to 20 miles per hour. Saturday, mostly sunny. Hot with highs in the middle 90s. South winds 15 to 20 miles per hour with gusts up to 30 miles per hour. Saturday night, mostly clear. Lows in the middle 70s. South winds 10 to 15 miles per hour with gusts up to 30 miles per hour. Sunday, sunny, hot with highs in the upper 90s. South winds 15 to 20 miles per hour with gusts up to 30 miles per hour. Sunday night through Monday night, mostly clear. Hot. Lows in the upper 70s. Highs in the upper 90s. Tuesday, mostly sunny. Hot with highs in the upper 90s. Tuesday night through Thursday, mostly clear. Hot. Lows in the upper 70s. Highs in the middle 90s. This is NOAA Weather Radio Station WXK 91 in Topeka. Here are the 2 p.m. conditions for the local area. At Topeka, it was sunny. The temperature was 86 degrees, the dew point 61, and the relative humidity was 42%. The wind was south at 7 miles an hour, gusting to 20. The pressure was 30.11 inches and falling. At Manhattan, it was sunny. The temperature was 87 degrees, the dew point 64, and the relative humidity was 46%. The wind was south at 12 miles an hour. Around the region, it was sunny, with a temperature of 86 at Lawrence, 86 at Kansas City, and 87 at Emporia. Under sunny skies, Concordia reported 86, Beatrice reported 85, and Springfield reported 85. It was mostly sunny, with a temperature of 84 at Omaha, and 92 at Wichita. Once again, at Manhattan, it was 87 degrees under sunny skies. Once again, at Topeka, it was 86 degrees under sunny skies. Now here is your National Weather Service forecast. This afternoon, sunny. Highs in the upper 80s. Southeast winds 5 to 10 miles per hour. Tonight, mostly clear in the evening, then becoming partly cloudy. Lows

the upper 60s. Southeast winds 5 to 10 miles per hour with gusts up to 20 miles per hour. Saturday, mostly sunny. Hot with highs in the middle 90s. South winds 15 to 20 miles per hour with gusts up to 30 miles per hour. Saturday night, mostly clear. Lows in the middle 70s. South winds 10 to 15 miles per hour with gusts up to 30 miles per hour. Sunday, sunny, hot with highs in the upper 90s. South winds 15 to 20 miles per hour with gusts up to 30 miles per hour. Sunday night through Monday night, mostly clear. Hot. Lows in the upper 70s. Highs in the upper 90s. Tuesday, mostly sunny. Hot with highs in the upper 90s. Tuesday night through Thursday, mostly clear. Hot. Lows in the upper 70s. Highs in the middle 90s. This is NOAA Weather Radio Station WXK91 in Topeka. Here are the 2 p.m. conditions for the local area. At Topeka, it was sunny. The temperature was 86 degrees, the dew point 61, and the relative humidity was 42%. The wind was south at 7 miles an hour, gusting to 20. The pressure was 30.11 inches and falling. At Manhattan, it was sunny. The temperature was 87 degrees, the dew point 64, and the relative humidity was 46%. The wind was south at 12 miles an hour. Around the region, it was sunny, with a temperature of 86 at Lawrence, 86 at Kansas City, and 87 at Emporia. Under sunny skies, Concordia reported 86, Beatrice reported 85, and Springfield reported 85. It was mostly sunny, with a temperature of 84 at Omaha, and 92 at Wichita. Once again, at Manhattan, it was 87 degrees under sunny skies. Once again, at Topeka, it was 86 degrees under sunny skies. Now here is your National Weather Service forecast. This afternoon, sunny. Highs in the upper 80s. Southeast winds 5 to 10 miles per hour. Tonight, mostly clear in the evening, then becoming partly cloudy. Lows in the upper 60s. Southeast winds 5 to 10 miles per hour with gusts up to 20 miles per hour. Saturday, mostly sunny. Hot with highs in the middle 90s. South winds 15 to 20 miles per hour with gusts up to 30 miles per hour. Saturday night, mostly clear. Lows in the middle 70s. South winds 10 to 15 miles per hour with gusts up to 30 miles per hour. Sunday, sunny, hot with highs in the upper 90s. South winds 15 to 20 miles per hour with gusts up to 30 miles per hour. Sunday night through Monday night, mostly clear. Hot. Lows in the upper 70s. Highs in the upper 90s. Tuesday, mostly sunny. Hot with highs in the upper 90s. Tuesday night through Thursday, mostly clear. Hot. Lows in the upper 70s. Highs in the middle 90s. 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Here are the 2 p.m. conditions for the local... 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Here are the 2 p.m. conditions for the local area. At Topeka, it was sunny. The temperature was 86 degrees, the dew point 61, and the relative humidity was 42%. The wind was south at 7 miles an hour, gusting to 20. The pressure was 30.11 inches and falling. At Manhattan, it was sunny. The temperature was 87 degrees, the dew point 64, and the relative humidity was 46%. The wind was south at 12 miles an hour. Around the region, it was sunny, with a temperature of 86 at Lawrence, 86 at Kansas City, and 87 at Emporia. Under sunny skies, Concordia reported 86, Beatrice reported 85, and Springfield reported 85. It was mostly sunny, with a temperature of 84 at Omaha, and 92 at Wichita.

again at Manhattan, it was 87 degrees under sunny skies. Once again, at Topeka, it was 86 degrees under sunny. Your National Weather Service forecast. This afternoon, sunny. Highs in the upper 80s. Southeast winds 5 to 10 miles per hour. Tonight, mostly clear in the evening, then becoming partly cloudy. Lows in the upper 60s. Southeast winds 5 to 10 miles per hour with gusts up to 20 miles per hour. Saturday, mostly sunny. Hot with highs in the middle 90s. South winds 15 to 20 miles per hour with gusts up to 30 miles per hour. Saturday night, mostly clear. Lows in the middle 70s. South winds 10 to 15 miles per hour with gusts up to 30 miles per hour. Sunday, sunny, hot with highs in the upper 90s. South winds 15 to 20 miles per hour with gusts up to 30 miles per hour. Sunday night through Monday night, mostly clear. Hot. Lows in the upper 70s. Highs in the upper 90s. Tuesday, mostly sunny. Hot with highs in the upper 90s. Tuesday night through Thursday, mostly clear. Hot. Lows in the upper 70s. Highs in the middle 90s. 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At Topeka, it was sunny. The temperature was 86 degrees, the dew point 61, and the relative humidity was 42%. The wind was south at 7 miles an hour, gusting to 20. The pressure was 30.11 inches and falling. At Manhattan, it was sunny. The temperature was 87 degrees, the dew point 64, and the relative humidity was 46%. The wind was south at 12 miles an hour. Around the region, it was sunny, with a temperature of 86 at Lawrence, 86 at Kansas City, and 87 at Emporia. Under sunny skies, Concordia reported 86, Beatrice reported 85, and Springfield reported 85. It was mostly sunny, with a temperature of 84 at Omaha, and 92 at Wichita. Once again, at Manhattan, it was 87 degrees under sunny skies. Once again, at Topeka, it was 86 degrees under sunny skies. Now here is your National Weather Service forecast. This afternoon, sunny. Highs in the upper 80s. Southeast winds 5 to 10 miles per hour. Tonight, mostly clear in the evening, then becoming partly cloudy. Lows in the upper 60s. Southeast winds 5 to 10 miles per hour with gusts up to 20 miles per hour. Saturday, mostly sunny. Hot with highs in the middle 90s. South winds 15 to 20 miles per hour with gusts up to 30 miles per hour. Saturday night, mostly clear. Lows in the middle 70s. South winds 10 to 15 miles per hour with gusts up to 30 miles per hour. Sunday, sunny, hot with highs in the upper 90s. South winds 15 to 20 miles per hour with gusts up to 30 miles per hour. Sunday night through Monday night, mostly clear. Hot. Lows in the upper 70s. Highs in the upper 90s. Tuesday, mostly sunny. Hot with highs in the upper 90s. Tuesday night through Thursday, mostly clear. Hot. Lows in the upper 70s. Highs in the middle 90s. 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The current time is 2:38 p.m. Central Daylight Time. 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Here are the 2 p.m. conditions for the local area. At Topeka, it was sunny. The temperature was 86 degrees, the dew point 61, and the relative humidity was 42%. The wind was south at 7 miles an hour, gusting to 20. The pressure was 30.11 inches and falling. At Manhattan, it was sunny. The temperature was 87 degrees.

86 at Kansas City, and 87 at Emporia. Under sunny skies, Concordia reported 86, Beatrice reported 85, and Springfield reported 85. It was mostly sunny, with a temperature of 84 at Omaha, and 92 at Wichita. Once again, at Manhattan, it was 87 degrees under sunny skies. Once again, at Topeka, it was 86 degrees under sunny skies. Now here is your National Weather Service forecast. This afternoon, sunny. Highs in the upper 80s. Southeast winds 5 to 10 miles per hour. Tonight, mostly clear in the evening, then becoming partly cloudy. Lows in the upper 60s. Southeast winds 5 to 10 miles per hour with gusts up to 20 miles per hour. Saturday, mostly sunny. Hot with highs in the middle 90s. South winds 15 to 20 miles per hour with gusts up to 30 miles per hour. Saturday night, mostly clear. Lows in the middle 70s. South winds 10 to 15 miles per hour with gusts up to 30 miles per hour. Sunday, sunny, hot with highs in the upper 90s. South winds 15 to 20 miles per hour with gusts up to 30 miles per hour. Sunday night through Monday night, mostly clear. Hot. Lows in the upper 70s. Highs in the upper 90s. Tuesday, mostly sunny. Hot with highs in the upper 90s. Tuesday night through Thursday, mostly clear. Hot. Lows in the upper 70s. Highs in the middle 90s. This is NOAA Weather Radio Station WXK91 in Topeka. Here are the 2 p.m. conditions for the local area. At Topeka, it was sunny. The temperature was 86 degrees, the dew point 61, and the relative humidity was 42%. The wind was south at 7 miles an hour, gusting to 20. The pressure was 30.11 inches and falling. At Manhattan, it was sunny. The temperature was 87 degrees, the dew point 64, and the relative humidity was 46%. The wind was south at 12 miles an hour. Around the region, it was sunny, with a temperature of 86 at Lawrence, 86 at Kansas City, and 87 at Emporia. Under sunny skies, Concordia reported 86, Beatrice reported 85, and Springfield reported 85. It was mostly sunny, with a temperature of 84 at Omaha, and 92 at Wichita. Once again, at Manhattan, it was 87 degrees under sunny skies. Once again, at Topeka, it was 86 degrees under sunny skies. Now here is your National Weather Service forecast. This afternoon, sunny. Highs in the upper 80s. Southeast winds 5 to 10 miles per hour. Tonight, mostly clear in the evening, then becoming partly cloudy. Lows in the upper 60s. Southeast winds 5 to 10 miles per hour with gusts up to 20 miles per hour. Saturday, mostly sunny. Hot with highs in the middle 90s. South winds 15 to 20 miles per hour with gusts up to 30 miles per hour. Saturday night, mostly clear. Lows in the middle 70s. South winds 10 to 15 miles per hour with gusts up to 30 miles per hour. Sunday, sunny, hot with highs in the upper 90s. South winds 15 to 20 miles per hour with gusts up to 30 miles per hour. Sunday night through Monday night, mostly clear. Hot. Lows in the upper 70s. Highs in the upper 90s. Tuesday, mostly sunny. Hot with highs in the upper 90s. Tuesday night through Thursday, mostly clear. Hot. Lows in the upper 70s. Highs in the middle 90s. 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Here are the 2 p.m. conditions for the local area. At Topeka, it was sunny. The temperature was 86 degrees, the dew point 61, and the relative humidity was 42%. The wind was south at 7 miles an hour, gusting to 20.

pressure was 30.11 inches and falling. At Manhattan, it was sunny. The temperature was 87 degrees, the dew point 64, and the relative humidity was 46%. The wind was south at 12 miles an hour. Around the region, it was sunny, with a temperature of 86 at Lawrence, 86 at Kansas City, and 87 at Emporia. Under sunny skies, Concordia reported 86, Beatrice reported 85, and Springfield reported 85. It was mostly sunny, with a temperature of 84 at Omaha, and 92 at Wichita. Once again, at Manhattan, it was 87 degrees under sunny skies. Once again, sunny skies. Now here is your National Weather Service forecast. This afternoon, sunny. Highs in the upper 80s. Southeast winds 5 to 10 miles per hour. Tonight, mostly clear in the evening, then becoming partly cloudy. Lows in the upper 60s. Southeast winds 5 to 10 miles per hour with gusts up to 20 miles per hour. Saturday, mostly sunny. Hot with highs in the middle 90s. South winds 15 to 20 miles per hour with gusts up to 30 miles per hour. Saturday night, mostly clear. Lows in the middle 70s. South winds 10 to 15 miles per hour. Sunday, sunny, hot with highs in the upper 90s. South winds 15 to 20 per hour. Sunday night through Monday night, mostly clear. Hot. Lows in the upper 70s. Highs in the upper 90s. Tuesday, mostly sunny. Hot with highs in the upper 90s. Tuesday night through Thursday, mostly clear. Hot. Lows in the upper 70s. Highs in the middle 90s. 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Here are the 2 p.m. conditions for the local area. At Topeka, it was sunny. The temperature was 86 degrees, the dew point 61, and the relative humidity was 42%. The wind was south at 7 miles an hour, gusting to 20. The pressure was 30.11 inches and falling. At Manhattan, it was sunny. The temperature was 87 degrees, the dew point 64, and the relative humidity was 46%. The wind was south at 12 miles an hour. Around the region, it was sunny, with a temperature of 86 at Lawrence, 86 at Kansas City, and 87 at Emporia. Under sunny skies, Concordia reported 86, Beatrice reported 85, and Springfield reported 85. It was mostly sunny, with a temperature of 84 at Omaha, and 92 at Wichita. Once again, at Manhattan, it was 87 degrees under sunny skies. 1 degrees under sunny skies. Now here is your National Weather Service forecast. This afternoon, sunny. Highs in the upper 80s. Southeast winds 5 to 10 miles per hour. Tonight, mostly clear in the evening, then becoming partly cloudy. Lows in the upper 60s. Southeast winds 5 to 10 miles per hour with gusts up to 20 miles per hour. Saturday, mostly sunny. Hot with highs in the middle 90s. South winds 15 to 20 miles per hour. Saturday night, mostly clear. Lows in the middle 70s. South winds 10 to 15 miles per hour with gusts up to 30 miles per hour. Sunday, sunny, hot with highs in the upper 90s. South winds 15 to 20 miles per hour with gusts up to 30 miles per hour. Sunday night through Monday night, mostly clear. Hot. Lows in the upper 70s. Highs in the upper 90s. Tuesday, mostly sunny. Hot with highs in the upper 90s. Hot. Lows in the upper 70s. Highs in the middle 90s. 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Here are the 2 p.m. conditions for the local area. At Topeka, it was sunny. The temperature was 86 degrees, the dew point 61, and the relative humidity was 42%.

The wind was south at 7 miles an hour, gusting to 20. The pressure was 30.11 inches and falling. At Manhattan, it was sunny. The temperature was 87 degrees, the dew point 64, and the relative humidity was 46%. The wind was south at 12 miles an hour. Around the region, it was sunny, with a temperature of 86 at Lawrence, 86 at Kansas City, and 87 at Emporia. Under sunny skies, Concordia reported 86, Beatrice reported 85, and Springfield reported 85. It was mostly sunny, with a temperature of 84 at Omaha, and 92 at Wichita. Once again, at Manhattan, it was 87 degrees under sunny skies. Once again, at Topeka, it was 86 degrees under sunny skies. Now here is your National Weather Service forecast. This afternoon, sunny. Highs in the upper 80s. Southeast winds 5 to 10 miles per hour. Tonight, mostly clear in the evening, then becoming partly cloudy. Lows in the upper 60s. Southeast winds 5 to 10 miles per hour with gusts up to 20 miles per hour. Saturday, mostly sunny. Hot with highs in the middle 90s. South winds 15 to 20 miles per hour with gusts up to 30 miles per hour. Saturday night, mostly clear. Lows in the middle 70s. South winds 10 to 15 miles per hour with gusts up to 30 miles per hour. Sunday, sunny, hot with highs in the upper 90s. South winds 15 to 20 miles per hour with gusts up to 30 miles per hour. Sunday night through Monday night, mostly clear. Hot. Lows in the upper 70s. Highs in the upper 90s. Tuesday, mostly sunny. Hot with highs in the upper 90s. Tuesday night through Thursday, mostly clear. Hot. Lows in the upper 70s. Highs in the middle 90s. 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Here are the 2 p.m. conditions for the local area. At Topeka, it was sunny. The temperature was 86 degrees, the dew point 61, and the relative humidity was 42%. The wind was south at 7 miles an hour, gusting to 20. The pressure was 30.11 inches and falling. At Manhattan, it was sunny. The temperature was 87 degrees, the dew point 64, and the relative humidity was 46%. The wind was south at 12 miles an hour. Around the region, it was sunny, with a temperature of 86 at Lawrence, 86 at Kansas City, and 87 at Emporia. Under sunny skies, Concordia reported 86, Beatrice reported 85, and Springfield reported 85. It was mostly sunny, with a temperature of 84 at Omaha, and 92 at Wichita. Once again, at Manhattan, it was 87 degrees under sunny skies. Once again, at Topeka, it was 86 degrees under sunny skies. The current time is 2:53 p.m. Central Daylight Time. Now here is your National Weather Service forecast. This afternoon, sunny. Highs in the upper 80s. Southeast winds 5 to 10 miles per hour. Tonight, mostly clear in the evening, then becoming partly cloudy. Lows in the upper 60s. Southeast winds 5 to 10 miles per hour with gusts up to 20 miles per hour. Saturday, mostly sunny. Hot with highs in the middle 90s. South winds 15 to 20 miles per hour with gusts up to 30 miles per hour. Saturday night, mostly clear. Lows in the middle 70s. South winds 10 to 15 miles per hour with gusts up to 30 miles per hour. Sunday, sunny, hot with highs in the upper 90s. South winds 15 to 20 miles per hour with gusts up to 30. Monday night, mostly clear. Hot. Lows in the upper 70s. Highs in the upper 90s. Tuesday, mostly sunny. Hot with highs in the upper 90s. Tuesday night through Thursday, mostly clear.

hot. Lows in the upper 70s. Highs in the middle 90s. This is NOAA Weather Radio Station WXK91 in Topeka. Here are the 2 p.m. conditions for the local area. At Topeka, it was sunny. The temperature was 86 degrees, the dew point 61, and the relative humidity was 42%. The wind was south at 7 miles an hour, gusting to 20. The pressure was 30.11 inches and falling. At Manhattan, it was sunny. The temperature was 87 degrees, the dew point 64, and the relative humidity was 46%. The wind was south at 12 miles an hour. Around the region, it was sunny, with a temperature of 86 at Lawrence, 86 at Kansas City, and 87 at Emporia. Under sunny skies, Concordia reported 86, Beatrice reported 85, and Springfield reported 85. It was mostly sunny, with a temperature of 84 at Omaha, and 92 at Wichita. Once again, at Manhattan, it was 87 degrees under sunny skies. Once again, at Topeka, it was 80. Now here is your National Weather Service forecast. This afternoon, sunny. Highs in the upper 80s. Southeast winds 5 to 10 miles per hour. Tonight, mostly clear in the evening, then becoming partly cloudy. Lows in the upper 60s. Southeast winds 5 to 10 miles per hour with gusts up to 20 miles per hour. Sun with highs in the middle 90s. South winds 15 to 20 miles per hour with gusts up to 30 miles per hour. Saturday night, mostly clear. Lows in the middle 70s. South winds 10 to 15 miles per hour with gusts up to 30 miles per hour. Sunday, sunny, hot with highs in the upper 90s. South winds 15 to 20 miles per hour with gusts Sunday night through Monday night, mostly clear. Hot. Lows in the upper 70s. Highs in the upper 90s. Tuesday, mostly sunny. Hot with highs in the upper 90s. Tuesday night through Thursday, mostly clear. Hot. Lows in the upper 70s. Highs in the middle 90s. 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Here are the 2 p.m. conditions for the local area. At Topeka, it was sunny. The temperature was 86 degrees, the dew point 61, and the relative humidity was 42%. The wind was south at 7 miles an hour, gusting to 20. The pressure was 30.11 inches and falling. At Manhattan, it was sunny. The temperature was 87 degrees, the dew point 64, and the relative humidity was 46%. The wind was south at 12 miles an hour. Around the region, it was sunny, with a temperature of 86 at Lawrence, 86 at Kansas City, and 87 at Emporia. Under sunny skies, Concordia reported 86, Beatrice reported 85, and Springfield reported 85. It was mostly sunny, with a temperature of 84 at Omaha, and 92 at Wichita. Once again, at Manhattan, it was 87 degrees under sunny skies. Once again, at Topeka, it was 86 degrees under sunny skies. Now here is your National Weather Service forecast. This afternoon, sunny. Southeast winds 5 to 10 miles per hour. Tonight, mostly clear in the evening, then becoming upper 60s. Southeast winds 5 to 10 miles per hour with gusts up to 20 miles per hour. Saturday, mostly sunny. Hot with highs in the middle 90s. South winds 15 to 20 miles per hour with gusts up to 30 miles per hour. Saturday night, mostly clear. Lows in the middle 70s. South winds 10 to 15 miles per hour. Sunday, sunny, hot with highs in the upper 90s. South winds 15 to 20 miles per hour with gusts up to 30 miles per hour. Sunday night through Monday night, mostly clear. Hot. Lows in the upper 70s. Highs in the upper 90s. Tuesday, mostly sunny. Hot with highs.

in the upper 90s. Tuesday night through Thursday, mostly clear. Hot. Lows in the upper 70s. Highs in the middle 90s. This is NOAA Weather Radio Station WXK91 in Topeka. Here are the 2 p.m. conditions for the local area. At Topeka, it was sunny. The temperature was 86 degrees, the dew point 61, and the relative humidity was 42%. The wind was south at 7 miles an hour, gusting to 20. The pressure was 30.11 inches and falling. At Manhattan, it was sunny. The temperature was 87 degrees, the dew point 64, and the relative humidity was 46%. The wind was south at 12 miles an hour. Around the region, it was sunny, with a temperature of 86 at Lawrence, 86 at Kansas City, and 87 at Emporia. Under sunny skies, Concordia reported 86, Beatrice reported 85, and Springfield reported 85. It was mostly sunny, with a temperature of 84 at Omaha, and 92 at Wichita. Once again, at Manhattan, it was 87 degrees under sunny skies. Once again, at Topeka, it was 86 degrees under sunny skies. Now here is your National Weather Service forecast. This afternoon, sunny. Highs in the upper 80s. Southeast winds 5 to 10 miles per hour. Tonight, mostly clear in the evening, then becoming partly cloudy. Lows in the upper 60s. Southeast winds 5 to 10 miles per hour with gusts up to 20 miles per hour. Saturday, mostly sunny. Hot with highs in the middle 90s. South winds 15 to 20 miles per hour with gusts up to 30 miles per hour. Saturday night, mostly clear. Lows in the middle 70s. South winds 10 to 15 miles per hour with gusts up to 30 miles per hour. Sunday, sunny, hot with highs in the upper 90s. South winds 15 to 20 miles per hour with gusts up to 30 miles per hour. Sunday night through Monday night, mostly clear. Hot. Lows in the upper 70s. Highs in the upper 90s. Tuesday, mostly sunny. Hot with highs in the upper 90s. Tuesday night through Thursday, mostly clear. Hot. Lows in the upper 70s. Highs in the middle 90s. This is NOAA Weather Radio Station WXK91 in Topeka. Here are the 2 p.m. conditions for the local area. At Topeka, it was sunny. The temperature was 86 degrees, the dew point 61, and the relative humidity was 42%. The wind was south at 7 miles an hour, gusting to 20. The pressure was 30.11 inches and falling. At Manhattan, it was sunny. The temperature was 87 degrees, the dew point 64, and the relative humidity was 46%. The wind was south at 12 miles an hour. Around the region, it was sunny, with a temperature of 86 at Lawrence, 86 at Kansas City, and 87 at Emporia. Under sunny skies, Concordia reported 86, Beatrice reported 85, and Springfield reported 85. It was mostly sunny, with a temperature of 84 at Omaha, and 92 at Wichita. Once again, at Manhattan, it was 87 degrees under sunny skies. Once again, at Topeka, it was 86 degrees under sunny skies. Now here is your National Weather Service forecast. This afternoon, sunny. Highs in the upper 80s. Southeast winds 5 to 10 miles per hour. Tonight, mostly clear in the evening, then becoming partly cloudy. Lows in the upper 60s. Southeast winds 5 to 10 miles per hour with gusts up to 20 miles per hour. Saturday, mostly sunny. Hot with highs in the middle 90s. South winds 15 to 20 miles per hour with gusts up to 30 miles per hour. Saturday night, mostly clear. Lows in the middle 70s. South winds 10 to 15 miles per hour with gusts up to 30 miles per hour.
Sunday, sunny, hot with highs in the upper 90s. South winds 15 to 20 miles per hour with gusts up to 30 miles per hour. Sunday night through Monday night, mostly clear. Hot. Lows in the upper 70s. Highs in the upper 90s. Tuesday, mostly sunny. Hot with highs in the upper 90s. Tuesday night through Thursday, mostly clear. Hot. Lows in the upper 70s. Highs in the middle 90s. This is NOAA Weather Radio Station WXK91 in Topeka. Now here is your National Weather Service forecast. This afternoon, sunny. Highs in the upper 80s. Southeast winds 5 to 10 miles per hour. Tonight, mostly clear in the evening, then becoming partly cloudy. Lows in the upper 60s. Southeast winds 5 to 10 miles per hour with gusts up to 20 miles per hour. Saturday, mostly sunny. Hot with highs in the middle 90s. South winds 15 to 20 mile hour. Saturday night, mostly clear. Lows in the middle 70s. South winds 10 to 15 miles per hour with gusts up to 30 miles per hour. Sunday, sunny, hot with highs in the upper 90s. South winds 15 to 20 miles per hour with gusts up to 30 miles per hour. Sunday night through Monday night, mostly clear. Hot. Lows in the upper 70s. Highs in the upper 90s. Tuesday, mostly sunny. Hot with highs in the upper 90s. Tuesday night through Thursday, mostly clear. Hot. Lows in the upper 70s. Highs in the middle 90s. This is NOAA Weather Radio Station WXK91 in Topeka. Now here is your National Weather Service forecast. This afternoon, sunny. Highs in the upper 80s. Southeast winds 5 to 10 miles per hour. Tonight, mostly clear in the evening, then becoming partly cloudy. Lows in the upper 60s. Southeast winds 5 to 10 miles per hour with gusts up to 20 miles per hour. Saturday, mostly sunny. Hot with highs in the middle 90s. South winds 15 to 20 miles per hour with gusts up to 30 miles per hour. Saturday night, mostly clear. Lows in the middle 70s. South winds up to 30 miles per hour. Sunday, sunny, hot with highs in the upper 90s. Souths up to 30 miles per hour. Sunday night through Monday night, mostly clear. Hot. Lows in the upper 70s. Highs in the upper 90s. Tuesday, mostly sunny. Hot with highs in the upper 90s. Tuesday night through Thursday, mostly clear. Hot. Lows in the upper 70s. Highs

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This afternoon, sunny. Highs in the upper 80s. Southeast winds 5 to 10 miles per hour. Tonight, mostly clear in the evening, then becoming partly cloudy. Low east winds 5 to 10 miles per hour with gusts up to 20 miles per hour. Saturday, mostly sunny. South winds 15 to 20 miles per hour with gusts up to 30 miles per hour. Saturday night, mostly clear. Lows in the middle 70s. South winds 10 to 15 miles per hour with gusts up to 30 miles per hour. Sunday, sunny, hot with highs in the upper 90s. South winds 15 to 20 miles per hour with gusts up to 30 miles per hour. Sunday night through Monday night, mostly clear. Hot. Lows in the upper 70s. Highs in the upper 90s. Tuesday, mostly sunny. Hot with highs in the upper 90s. Tuesday night through Thursday, mostly clear. Hot. Lows in the upper 70s. Highs in the middle 90s. This is NOAA Weather Radio Station WXK91 in Topeka. Now here is your National Weather Service forecast. This afternoon, sunny. Highs in the upper 80s. Southeast winds 5 to 10 miles per hour. Tonight, mostly clear in the evening, then becoming partly cloudy. Lows in the upper 60s. Southeast winds 5 to 10 miles per hour with gusts up to 20 miles per hour. Saturday, mostly sunny. Hot with highs in the middle 90s. South winds 15 to 20 miles per hour with gusts up to 30 miles per hour. Saturday night, mostly clear. Lows in the middle 70s. South winds 10 to 15 miles per hour with gusts up to 30 miles per hour. Sunday, sunny, hot with highs in the upper 90s. South winds 15 to 20 miles per hour with gusts up to 30 miles per hour. Sunday night through Monday night, mostly clear. Hot. Lows in the upper 70s. Highs in the upper 90s. Hot with highs in the upper 90s. Tuesday night through Thursday, mostly clear. Highs in the middle 90s. This is NOAA Weather Radio Station WXK91 in Topeka. Here are the 3 p.m. conditions for the local area. At Topeka, it was mostly sunny. The temperature was 88 degrees, the dew point 61, and the relative humidity was 40%. The wind was southeast at 10 miles an hour. The pressure was 30.09 inches and falling. At Manhattan, it was sunny. The temperature was 89 degrees, the dew point 64, and the relative humidity was 43%, producing a heat index of 90. The wind was south at 7 miles an hour. Around the region, it was sunny, with a temperature of 88 at Lawrence, 87 at Kansas City, and 89 at Emporia. Under sunny skies, Concordia reported 88, Beatrice reported 86, and Springfield reported 88. It was mostly sunny, with a temperature of 85 at Omaha, and 94 at Wichita. Once again, at Manhattan, it was 89 degrees under sunny skies. Once again, at Topeka, it was 88 degrees under mostly sunny skies. Now here is your National Weather Service forecast. This afternoon, sunny. Highs in the upper 80s. Southeast winds 5 to 10 miles per hour. Tonight, mostly clear in the evening, then becoming partly cloudy. Lows in the upper 60s. Southeast winds 5 to 10 miles per hour with gusts up to 20 miles per hour. Saturday, mostly sunny. Hot with highs in the middle 90s. South winds 15 to 20 miles per hour with gusts up to 30 miles per hour. Saturday night, mostly clear. Lows in the middle 70s. South winds 10 to 15 miles per hour with gusts up to 30 miles per hour. Sunday, sunny, hot with highs in the upper 90s.

South winds 15 to 20 miles per hour with gusts up to 30 miles per hour. Sunday night through Monday night, mostly clear. Hot. Lows in the upper 70s. Highs in the upper 90s. Tuesday, mostly sunny. Hot with highs in the upper 90s. Tuesday night through Thursday, mostly clear. Hot. Lows in the upper 70s. Highs in the middle 90s. 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Here are the 3 p.m. conditions for the local area. At Topeka, it was mostly sunny. The temperature was 88 degrees, the dew point 61, and the relative humidity was 40%. The wind was southeast at 10 miles an hour. The pressure was 30.09 inches and falling. At Manhattan, it was sunny. The temperature was 89 degrees, the dew point 64, and the relative humidity was 43%, producing a heat index of 90. The wind was south at 7 miles. It was sunny, with a temperature of 88 at Lawrence, 87 at Kansas City, and 89 at Emporia. Under sunny skies, Concordia reported 88, Beatrice reported 86, and Springfield reported 88. It was mostly sunny, with a temperature of 85 at Omaha, and 94 at Wichita. Once again, at Manhattan, it was 89 degrees under sunny skies. Once again, at Topeka, it was 88 degrees under mostly sunny skies. Now here is your National Weather Service forecast. This afternoon, sunny. Highs in the upper 80s. Southeast winds 5 to 10 miles per hour. Becoming partly cloudy. Lows in the upper 60s. Southeast winds 5 to 10 miles per hour with gusts up to 20 miles per hour. Saturday, mostly sunny. Hot with highs in the middle 90s. South winds 15 to 20 miles per hour with gusts up to 30 miles per hour. Saturday night, mostly clear. Lows in the middle 70s. South winds 10 to 15 miles per hour with gusts up to 30 miles per hour. Sunday, sunny, hot with highs in the upper 90s. South winds 15 to 20 miles per hour with gusts up to 30 miles per hour. Sunday night through Monday night, mostly clear. Hot. Lows in the upper 70s. Highs in the upper 90s. Tuesday, mostly sunny. Hot with highs in the upper 90s. Tuesday night through Thursday, mostly clear. Hot. Lows in the upper 70s. Highs in the middle 90s. 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Here are the 3 p.m. conditions for the local area. Mostly sunny. The temperature was 88 degrees, the dew point 61, and the relative humidity was 40%. The wind was southeast at 10 miles an hour. The pressure was 30.09 inches and falling. At Manhattan, it was sunny. The temperature was 89 degrees, the dew point 64, and the relative humidity was 43%, producing a heat index of 90. The wind was south at 7 miles an hour. Around the region, it was sunny, with a temperature of 88 at Lawrence, 87 at Kansas City, and 89 at Emporia. Under sunny skies, Concordia reported 88, Beatrice reported 86, and Springfield reported 88. It was mostly sunny, with a temperature of 85 at Omaha, and 94 at Wichita. Once again, at Manhattan, it was 89 degrees under sunny skies. Once again, at Topeka, it was 88 degrees under mostly sunny skies. Now here is your National Weather Service forecast. This afternoon, sunny. Highs in the upper 80s. Southeast winds 5, mostly clear in the evening, then becoming partly cloudy. Lows in the upper 60s. Southeast winds 5 to 10 miles per hour with gusts up to 20 miles per hour. Saturday, mostly sunny. Hot with highs in the middle 90s. South winds 15 to 20 miles per hour with gusts up to 30 miles per hour.
Saturday night.

mostly clear. Lows in the middle 70s. South winds 10 to 15 miles per hour with gusts up to 30 miles per hour. Sunday, sunny, hot with highs in the upper 90s. South winds 15 to 20 miles per hour with gusts up to 30 miles per hour. Sunday night through Monday night, mostly clear. Hot. Lows in the upper 70s. Highs in the upper 90s. Tuesday, mostly sunny. Hot with highs in the upper 90s. Tuesday night through Thursday, mostly clear. Hot. Lows in the upper 70s. Highs in the middle 90s. 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Here are the 3 p.m. conditions for the local area. At Topeka, it was mostly sunny. The temperature was 88 degrees, the dew point 61, and the relative humidity was 40%. The wind was southeast at 10 miles an hour. The pressure was 30.09 inches and falling. At Manhattan, it was sunny. The temperature was 89 degrees, the dew point 64, and the relative humidity was 43%, producing a heat index of 90. The wind was south at 7 miles an hour. Around the region, it was sunny, with a temperature of 88 at Lawrence, 87 at Kansas City, and 89 at Emporia. Under sunny skies, Concordia reported 88, Beatrice reported 86, and Springfield reported 88. It was mostly sunny, with a temperature of 85 at Omaha, and 94 at Wichita. Once again, at Manhattan, it was 89 degrees under sunny skies. Once again, at Topeka, it was 88 degrees under mostly sunny skies. Now here is your National Weather Service forecast. This afternoon, sunny. Highs in the upper 80s. Southeast winds 5 to 10 miles per hour. Tonight, mostly clear in the evening, then becoming partly cloudy. Lows in the upper 60s. Southeast winds 5 to 10 miles per hour with gusts up to 20 miles per hour. Saturday, mostly sunny. Hot with highs in the middle 90s. South winds 15 to 20 miles per hour with gusts up to 30 miles per hour. Saturday night, mostly clear. Lows in the middle 70s. South winds 10 to 15 miles per hour with gusts up to 30 miles per hour. Sunday, sunny, hot with highs in the upper 90s. South winds 15 to 20 miles per hour with gusts up to 30 miles per hour. Sunday night through Monday night, mostly clear. Hot. Lows in the upper 70s. Highs in the upper 90s. Tuesday, mostly sunny. Hot with highs in the upper 90s. Tuesday night through Thursday, mostly clear. Hot. Lows in the upper 70s. Highs in the middle 90s. 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Here are the 3 p.m. conditions for the local area. At Topeka, it was mostly sunny. The temperature was 88 degrees, the dew point 61, and the relative humidity was 40%. The wind was southeast at 10 miles an hour. The pressure was 30.09 inches and falling. At Manhattan, it was sunny. The temperature was 89 degrees, the dew point 64, and the relative humidity was 43%, producing a heat index of 90. The wind was south at 7 miles an hour. Around the region, it was sunny, with a temperature of 88 at Lawrence, 87 at Kansas City, and 89 at Emporia. Under sunny skies, Concordia reported 88, Beatrice reported 86, and Springfield reported 88. It was mostly sunny, with a temperature of 85 at Omaha, and 94 at Wichita. Once again, at Manhattan, it was 89 degrees under sunny skies. Once again, at Topeka, it was 88 degrees under mostly sunny skies. The current time is 3:23 p.m. Central Daylight Time. Now here is your National Weather Service forecast. This afternoon, sunny. Highs

highs in the upper 90s. Tuesday, mostly sunny. Hot with highs in the upper 90s. Tuesday night through Thursday, mostly clear. Hot. Lows in the upper 70s. Highs in the middle 90s. 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Here are the 3 p.m. conditions for the local area. At Topeka, it was mostly sunny. The temperature was 88 degrees, the dew point 61, and the relative humidity was 40%. The wind was southeast at 10 miles an hour. The pressure was 30.09 inches and falling. At Manhattan, it was sunny. The temperature was 89 degrees, the dew point 64, and the relative humidity was 43%, producing a heat index of 90. The wind was south at 7 miles an hour. Around the region, it was sunny, with a temperature of 88 at Lawrence, 87 at Kansas City, and 89 at Emporia. Under sunny skies, Concordia reported 88, Beatrice reported 86, and Springfield reported 88. It was mostly sunny, with a temperature of 85 at Omaha, and 94 at Wichita. Once again, at Manhattan, it was 89 degrees under sunny skies. Once again, at Topeka, it was 88 degrees under mostly sunny skies. Now here is your National Weather Service forecast. This afternoon, sunny. Highs in the upper 80s. Southeast winds 5 to 10 miles per hour. Tonight, mostly clear in the evening, then becoming partly cloudy. Lows in the upper 60s. Southeast winds 5 to 10 miles per hour with gusts up to 20 miles per hour. Saturday, mostly sunny. Hot with highs in the middle 90s. South winds 15 to 20 miles per hour with gusts up to 30 miles per hour. Saturday night, mostly clear. Lows in the middle 70s. South winds 10 to 15 miles per hour with gusts up to 30 miles per hour. Sunday, sunny, hot with highs in the upper 90s. South winds 15 to 20 miles per hour with gusts up to 30 miles per hour. Sunday night through Monday night, mostly clear. Hot. Lows in the upper 70s. Highs in the upper 90s. Tuesday, mostly sunny. Hot with highs in the upper 90s. Tuesday night through Thursday, mostly clear. Hot. Lows in the upper 70s. Highs in the middle 90s. 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Here are the 3 p.m. conditions for the local area. At Topeka, it was mostly sunny. The dew point 61, and the relative humidity was 40%. The wind was southeast at 10 miles an hour. The pressure was 30.09 inches and falling. At Manhattan, it was sunny. The temperature was 89 degrees, the dew point 64, and the relative humidity was 43%, producing a heat index of 90. The wind was south at 7 miles an hour. Around the region, it was sunny, with a temperature of 88 at Lawrence, 87 at Kansas City, and 89 at Emporia. Under sunny skies, Concordia reported 88, Beatrice reported 86, and Springfield reported 88. It was mostly sunny, with a temperature of 85 at Omaha, and 94 at Wichita. Once again, at Manhattan, it was 89 degrees under sunny skies. Once again, at Topeka, it was 88 degrees under mostly sunny skies. Now here is your National Weather Service forecast. This afternoon, sunny. Highs in the upper 80s. Southeast winds 5 to 10 miles per hour. Tonight, mostly clear in the evening, then becoming partly cloudy. Lows in the upper 60s. Southeast winds 5 to 10 miles per hour with gusts up to 20 miles per hour. Saturday, mostly sunny. Hot with highs in the middle 90s. South winds 15 to 20 miles per hour with gusts up to 30 miles per hour. Saturday night, mostly clear. Lows in the middle 70s.

south, winds 10 to 15 miles per hour with gusts up to 30 miles per hour. Sunday, sunny, hot with highs in the upper 90s. South winds 15 to 20 miles per hour with gusts up to 30 miles per hour. Sunday night through Monday night, mostly clear. Hot. Lows in the upper 70s. Highs in the upper 90s. Tuesday, mostly sunny. Hot with highs in the upper 90s. Tuesday night through Thursday, mostly clear. Hot. Lows in the upper 70s. Highs in the middle 90s. 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Here are the 3 p.m. conditions for the local area. At Topeka, it was mostly sunny. The temperature was 88 degrees, the dew point 61, and the relative humidity was 40%. The wind was southeast at 10 miles an hour. The pressure was 30.09 inches and falling. At Manhattan, it was sunny. The temperature was 89 degrees, the dew point 64, and the relative humidity was 43%, producing a heat index of 90. The wind was south at 7 miles an hour. Around the region, it was sunny, with a temperature of 88 at Lawrence, 87 at Kansas City, and 89 at Emporia. Under sunny skies, Concordia reported 88, Beatrice reported 86, and Springfield reported 88. It was mostly sunny, with a temperature of 85 at Omaha, and 94 at Wichita. Once again, at Manhattan, it was 89 degrees under sunny skies. Once again, at Topeka, it was 88 degrees under mostly sunny skies. Now here is your National Weather Service forecast. This afternoon, sunny. Highs in the upper 80s. Southeast winds 5 to 10 miles per hour. Tonight, mostly clear in the evening, then becoming partly cloudy. Lows in the upper 60s. Southeast winds 5 to 10 miles per hour with gusts up to 20 miles per hour. Saturday, mostly sunny. Hot with highs in the middle 90s. South winds 15 to 20 miles per hour with gusts up to 30 miles per hour. Saturday night, mostly clear. Lows in the middle 70s. South winds 10 to 15 miles per hour with gusts up to 30 miles per hour. Sunday, sunny, hot with highs in the upper 90s. South winds 15 to 20 miles per hour with gusts up to 30 miles per hour. Sunday night through Monday night, mostly clear. Hot. Lows in the upper 70s. Mostly clear. Hot. Lows in the upper 70s. Highs in the upper 90s. Tuesday, mostly sunny. Hot with highs in the upper 90s. Tuesday night through Thursday, mostly clear. Hot. Lows in the upper 70s. Highs in the middle 90s. 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Here are the 3 p.m. conditions for the local area. At Topeka, it was mostly sunny. The temperature was 88 degrees, the dew point 61, and the relative humidity was 40%. The wind was southeast at 10 miles an hour. The pressure was 30.09 inches and falling. At Manhattan, it was sunny. The temperature was 89 degrees, the dew point 64, and the relative humidity was 43%, producing a heat index of 90. The wind was south at 7 miles an hour. Around the region, it was sunny, with a temperature of 88 at Lawrence, 87 at Kansas City, and 89 at Emporia. Under sunny skies, Concordia reported 88, Beatrice reported 86, and Springfield reported 88. It was mostly sunny, with a temperature of 85 at Omaha, and 94 at Wichita. Once again, at Manhattan, it was 89 degrees under sunny skies. Once again, at Topeka, it was 88 degrees under mostly sunny skies. Now here is your National Weather Service forecast. This afternoon, sunny. Highs in the upper 80s. Southeast winds 5 to 10 miles per

night, mostly clear in the evening, then becoming partly cloudy. Lows in the upper 60s. Southeast winds 5 to 10 miles per hour with gusts up to 20 miles per hour. Saturday, mostly sunny. Hot with highs in the middle 90s. South winds 15 to 20 miles per hour with gusts up to 30 miles per hour. Saturday night, mostly clear. Lows in the middle 70s. South winds 10 to 15 miles per hour with gusts up to 30 miles per hour. Sunday, sunny, hot with highs in the upper 90s. South winds 15 to 20 miles per hour with gusts up to 30 miles per hour. Sunday night through Monday night, mostly clear. Hot. Lows in the upper 70s. Highs in the upper 90s. Tuesday, mostly sunny. Hot with highs in the upper 90s. Tuesday night through Thursday, mostly clear. Hot. Lows in the upper 70s. Highs in the middle 90s. 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Here are the 3 p.m. conditions for the local area. At Topeka, it was mostly sunny. The temperature was 88 degrees, the dew point 61, and the relative humidity was 40%. The wind was southeast at 10 miles an hour. The pressure was 30.09 inches and falling. At Manhattan, it was sunny. The temperature was 89 degrees, the dew point 64, and the relative humidity was 43%, producing a heat index of 90. The wind was south at 7 miles an hour. Around the region, it was sunny, with a temperature of 88 at Lawrence, 87 at Kansas City, and 89 at Emporia. Under sunny skies, Concordia reported 88, Beatrice reported 86, and Springfield reported 88. It was mostly sunny, with a temperature of 85 at Omaha, and 94 at Wichita. Once again, at Manhattan, it was 89 degrees under sunny skies. Once again, at Topeka, it was 88 degrees under mostly sunny skies. Now here is your National Weather Service forecast. This afternoon, sunny. Highs in the upper 80s. Southeast winds 5 to 10 miles per hour. Tonight, mostly clear in the evening, then becoming partly cloudy. Lows in the upper 60s. Southeast winds 5 to 10 miles per hour with gusts up to 20 miles per hour. Saturday, mostly sunny. Hot with highs in the middle 90s. South winds 15 to 20 miles per hour with gusts up to 30 miles per hour. Saturday night, mostly clear. Lows in the middle 70s. South winds 10 to 15 miles per hour with gusts up to 30 miles per hour. Sunday, sunny, hot with highs in the upper 90s. South winds 15 to 20 miles per hour with gusts up to 30 miles per hour. Sunday night through Monday night, mostly clear. Hot. Lows in the upper 70s. Highs in the upper 90s. Tuesday, mostly sunny. Hot with highs in the upper 90s. Tuesday night through Thursday, mostly clear. Hot. Lows in the upper 70s. Highs in the middle 90s. 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The current time is 3:39 p.m. Central Daylight Time. 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Here are the 3 p.m. conditions for the local area. At Topeka, it was mostly sunny. The temperature was 88 degrees, the dew point 61, and the relative humidity was 40%. The wind was southeast at 10 miles an hour. The pressure was 30.09 inches and falling. At Manhattan, it was sunny. The temperature was 89 degrees, the dew point 64, and the relative humidity was 43%, producing a heat index of 90. The wind was south at 7 miles an hour. Around the region, it was sunny, with a temperature of 88 at Lawrence, 87 at Kansas City, and 89 at Emporia. Under sunny skies, Concordia

Concordia reported 88, Beatrice reported 86, and Springfield reported 88. It was mostly sunny, with a temperature of 85 at Omaha, and 94 at Wichita. Once again, at Manhattan, it was 89 degrees under sunny skies. Once again, at Topeka, it was 88 degrees under mostly sunny skies. Now here is your National Weather Service forecast. This afternoon, sunny. Highs in the upper 80s. Southeast winds 5 to 10 miles per hour. Tonight, mostly clear in the evening, then becoming partly cloudy. Lows in the upper 60s. Southeast winds 5 to 10 miles per hour with gusts up to 20 miles per hour. Saturday, mostly sunny. Hot with highs in the middle 90s. South winds 15 to 20 miles per hour with gusts up to 30 miles per hour. Saturday night, mostly clear. Lows in the middle 70s. South winds 10 to 15 miles per hour with gusts up to 30 miles per hour. Sunday, sunny, hot with highs in the upper 90s. South winds 15 to 20 miles per hour with gusts up to 30 miles per hour. Sunday night through Monday night, mostly clear. Hot. Lows in the upper 70s. Highs in the upper 90s. Tuesday, mostly sunny. Hot with highs in the upper 90s. Tuesday night through Thursday, mostly clear. Hot. Lows in the upper 70s. Highs in the middle 90s. 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Here are the 3 p.m. conditions for the local area. At Topeka, it was mostly sunny. The temperature was 88 degrees, the dew point 61, and the relative humidity was 40%. The wind was southeast at 10 miles an hour. The pressure was 30.09 inches and falling. At Manhattan, it was sunny. The temperature was 89 degrees, the dew point 64, and the relative humidity was 43%, producing a heat index of 90. The wind was south at 7 miles an hour. Around the region, it was sunny, with a temperature of 88 at Lawrence, 87 at Kansas City, and 89 at Emporia. Under sunny skies, Concordia reported 88, Beatrice reported 86, and Springfield reported 88. It was mostly sunny, with a temperature of 85 at Omaha, and 94 at Wichita. Once again, at Manhattan, it was 89 degrees under sunny skies. Once again, at Topeka, it was 88 degrees under mostly sunny skies. Now here is your National Weather Service forecast. This afternoon, sunny. Highs in the upper 80s. Southeast winds fight, mostly clear in the evening, then becoming partly cloudy. Lows in the upper 60s. Southeast winds 5 to 10 miles per hour with gusts up to 20 miles per hour. Saturday, mostly sunny. Hot with highs in the middle 90s. South winds 15 to 20 miles per hour with gusts up to 30 miles per hour. Saturday night, mostly clear. Lows in the middle 70s. South winds 10 to 15 miles per hour with gusts up to 30 miles per hour. Sunday, sunny, hot with highs in the upper 90s. South winds 15 to 20 miles per hour with gusts up to 30 miles per hour. Sunday night through Monday night, mostly clear. Hot. Lows in the upper 70s. Highs in the upper 90s. Tuesday, mostly sunny. Hot with highs in the upper 90s. Tuesday night through Thursday, mostly clear. Hot. Lows in the upper 70s. Highs in the middle 90s. 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Here are the 3 p.m. conditions for the local area. At Topeka, it was mostly sunny. The temperature was 88 degrees, the dew point 61, and the relative humidity was 40%. The wind was southeast at 10 miles an hour. The pressure was 30.09 inches and falling. At Manhattan, it was sunny.
the temperature was 89 degrees, the dew point 64, and the relative humidity was 43%, producing a heat index of 90. The wind was south at 7 miles an hour. Around the region, it was sunny, with a temperature of 88 at Lawrence, 87 at Kansas City, and 89 at Emporia. Under sunny skies, Concordia reported 88, Beatrice reported 86, and Springfield reported 88. It was mostly sunny, with a temperature of 85 at Omaha, and 94 at Wichita. Once again, at Manhattan, it was 89 degrees under sunny skies. Once again, at Topeka, it was 88 degrees under mostly sunny skies. Now here is your National Weather Service forecast. This afternoon, sunny. Highs in the upper 80s. Southeast winds 5 to 10 miles per hour. Tonight, mostly clear in the evening, then becoming partly cloudy. Lows in the upper 60s. Southeast winds 5 to 10 miles per hour with gusts up to 20 miles per hour. Saturday, mostly sunny. Hot with highs in the middle 90s. South winds 15 to 20 miles per hour with gusts up to 30 miles per hour. Saturday night, mostly clear. Lows in the middle 70s. South winds 10 to 15 miles per hour with gusts up to 30 miles per hour. Sunday, sunny, hot with highs in the upper 90s. South winds 15 to 20 miles per hour with gusts up to 30 miles per hour. Sunday night through Monday night, mostly clear. Hot. Lows in the upper 70s. Highs in the upper 90s. Tuesday, mostly sunny. Hot with highs in the upper 90s. Tuesday night through Thursday, mostly clear. Hot. Lows in the upper 70s. Highs in the middle 90s. 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Here are the 3 p.m. conditions for the local area. At Topeka, it was mostly sunny. The temperature was 88 degrees, the dew point 61, and the relative humidity was 40%. The wind was southeast at 10 miles an hour. The pressure was 30.09 inches and falling. At Manhattan, it was sunny. The temperature was 89 degrees, the dew point 64, and the relative humidity was 43%, producing a heat index of 90. The wind was south at 7 miles an hour. Around the region, it was sunny, with a temperature of 88 at Lawrence, 87 at Kansas City, and 89 at Emporia. Under sunny skies, Concordia reported 88, Beatrice reported 86, and Springfield reported 88. It was mostly sunny, with a temperature of 85 at Omaha, and 94 at Wichita. Once again, at Manhattan, it was 89 degrees under sunny skies. Once again, at Topeka, it was 88 degrees under mostly sunny skies. Now here is your National Weather Service forecast. This afternoon, sunny. Highs in the upper 80s. Southeast winds 5 to 10 miles per hour. Tonight, mostly clear in the evening, then becoming partly cloudy. Lows in the upper 60s. Southeast winds 5 to 10 miles per hour with gusts up to 20 miles per hour. Saturday, mostly sunny. Hot with highs in the middle 90s. South winds 15 to 20 miles per hour with gusts up to 30 miles per hour. Saturday night, mostly clear. Lows in the middle 70s. South winds 10 to 15 miles per hour with gusts up to 30 miles per hour. Sunday, sunny, hot with highs in the upper 90s. South winds 15 to 20 miles per hour with gusts up to 30 miles per hour. Sunday night through Monday night, mostly clear. Hot. Lows in the upper 70s. Highs in the upper 90s. Tuesday, mostly sunny. Hot with highs in the upper 90s. Tuesday night through Thursday, mostly clear. Hot. Lows in the upper 70s. Highs in the middle 90s.
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Here are the 3 p.m. conditions for the local area. At Tatika, it was mostly sunny. The temperature was 88 degrees, the dew point 61, and the relative humidity was 40%. The wind was southeast at 10 miles an hour. The pressure was 30.09 inches and falling. At Manhattan, it was sunny. The temperature was 89 degrees, the dew point 64, and the relative humidity was 43%, producing a heat index of 90. The wind was south at 7 miles an hour. Around the region, it was sunny, with a temperature of 88 at Lawrence, 87 at Kansas City, and 89 at Emporia. Under sunny skies, Concordia reported 88, Beatrice reported 86, and Springfield reported 88. It was mostly sunny, with a temperature of 85 at Omaha, and 94 at Wichita. Once again, at Manhattan, it was 89 degrees under sunny skies. Once again, at Topeka, it was 88 degrees under mostly sunny skies. Now here is your National Weather Service forecast. This afternoon, sunny. Highs in the upper 80s. Southeast winds 5 to 10 miles per hour. Tonight, mostly clear in the evening, then becoming partly cloudy. Lows in the upper 60s. Southeast winds 5 to 10 miles per hour with gusts up to 20 miles per hour. Saturday, mostly sunny. Hot with highs in the middle 90s. South winds 15 to 20 miles per hour with gusts up to 30 miles per hour. Saturday night, mostly clear. Lows in the middle 70s. South winds 10 to 15 miles per hour with gusts up to 30 miles per hour. Sunday, sunny, hot with highs in the upper 90s. South winds 15 to 20 miles per hour with gusts up to 30 miles per hour. Sunday night through Monday night, mostly clear. Hot. Lows in the upper 70s. Highs in the upper 90s. Tuesday, mostly sunny. Hot with highs in the upper 90s. Tuesday night through Thursday, mostly clear. Hot. Lows in the upper 70s. Highs in the middle 90s. This is NOAA Weather Radio Station WXK91 in Topeka. Here are the 3 p.m. conditions for the local area. At Topeka, it was mostly sunny. The temperature was 88 degrees, the dew point 61, and the relative humidity was 40%. The wind was southeast at 10 miles an hour. The pressure was 30.09 inches and falling. At Manhattan, it was sunny. The temperature was 89 degrees, the dew point 64, and the relative humidity was 43%, producing a heat index of 90. The wind was south at 7 miles an hour. Around the region, it was sunny, with a temperature of 88 at Lawrence, 87 at Kansas City, and 89 at Emporia. Under sunny skies, Concordia reported 88, Beatrice reported 86, and Springfield reported 88. It was mostly sunny, with a temperature of 85 at Omaha, and 94 at Wichita. Once again, at Manhattan, it was 89 degrees under sunny skies. Once again, at Topeka, it was 88 degrees under mostly sunny skies. The current time is 3:54 p.m. Central Daylight Time. Now here is your National Weather Service forecast. This afternoon, sunny. Highs in the upper 80s. Southeast winds 5 to 10 miles per hour. Tonight, mostly clear in the evening, then becoming partly cloudy. Lows in the upper 60s. Southeast winds 5 to 10 miles per hour with gusts up to 20 miles per hour. Saturday, mostly sunny. Hot with highs in the middle 90s. South winds 15 to 20 miles per hour with gusts up to 30 miles per hour. Saturday night, mostly clear. Lows in the middle 70s. South winds 10 to 15 miles per hour with gusts up to 30 miles per hour. Sunday, sunny, hot with highs in the upper 90s. South winds 15 to 20 miles per hour with gusts up to 30.

miles per hour. Sunday night through Monday night, mostly clear. Hot. Lows in the upper 70s. Highs in the upper 90s. Tuesday, mostly sunny. Hot with highs in the upper 90s. Tuesday night through Thursday, mostly clear. Hot. Lows in the upper 70s. Highs in the middle 90s. WXK 91, in Topeka. Here are the 3 p.m. conditions for the local area. At Topeka, it was mostly sunny. The temperature was 88 degrees, the dew point 61, and the relative humidity was 40%. The wind was southeast at 10 miles an hour. The pressure was 30.09 inches and falling. At Manhattan, it was sunny. The temperature was 89 degrees, the dew point 64, and the relative humidity was 43%, producing a heat index of 90. The wind was south at 7 miles an hour. Around the region, it was sunny, with a temperature of 88 at Lawrence, 87 at Kansas City, and 89 at Emporia. Under sunny skies, Concordia reported 88, Beatrice reported 86, and Springfield reported 88. It was mostly sunny, with a temperature of 85 at Omaha, and 94 at Wichita. Once again, at Manhattan, it was 89 degrees under sunny skies. Once again, at Topeka, it was 88 degrees under mostly sunny skies. Now here is your National Weather Service forecast. This afternoon, sunny. Highs in the upper 80s. Southeast winds 5 to 10 miles per hour. Tonight, mostly clear in the evening, then becoming partly cloudy. Lows in the upper 60s. Southeast winds 5 to 10 miles per hour with gusts up to 20 miles per hour. Saturday, mostly sunny. Hot with highs in the middle 90s. South winds 15 to 20 miles per hour with gusts up to 30 miles per hour. Saturday night, mostly clear. Lows in the middle 70s. South winds 10 to 15 miles per hour with gusts up to 30 miles per hour. Sunday, sunny, hot with highs in the upper 90s. South winds 15 to 20 miles per hour with gusts up to 30 miles per hour. Sunday night through Monday night, mostly clear. Hot. Lows in the upper 70s. Highs in the upper 90s. Tuesday, mostly sunny. Tuesday night through Thursday, mostly clear. Hot. Lows in the upper 70s. Highs in the middle 90s. 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Here are the 3 p.m. conditions for the local area. At Topeka, it was mostly sunny. The temperature was 88 degrees, the dew point 61, and the relative humidity was 40%. The wind was southeast at 10 miles an hour. The pressure was 30.09 inches and falling. At Manhattan, it was sunny. The temperature was 89 degrees, the dew point 64, and the relative humidity was 43%, producing a heat index of 90. The wind was south at 7 miles an hour. Around the region, it was sunny, with a temperature of 88 at Lawrence, 87 at Kansas City, and 89 at Emporia. Under sunny skies, Concordia reported 88, Beatrice reported 86, and Springfield reported 88. It was mostly sunny, with a temperature of 85 at Omaha, and 94 at Wichita. Once again, at Manhattan, it was 89 degrees under sunny skies. Once again, at Topeka, it was 88 degrees under mostly sunny skies. Now here is your National Weather Service forecast. This afternoon, sunny. Highs in the upper 80s. Southeast winds 5 to 10 miles per hour. Tonight, mostly clear in the evening, then becoming partly cloudy. Lows in the upper 60s. Southeast winds 5 to 10 miles per hour with gusts up to 20 miles per hour. Saturday, mostly sunny. Hot with highs in the middle 90s. South winds 15 to 20 miles per hour with gusts up to 30 miles per hour.

Saturday night, mostly clear. Lows in the middle 70s. South winds 10 to 15 miles per hour with gusts up to 30 miles per hour. Sunday, sunny, hot with highs in the upper 90s. South winds 15 to 20 miles per hour with gusts up to 30 miles per hour. Sunday night through Monday night, mostly clear. Hot. Lows in the upper 70s. Highs in the upper 90s. Tuesday, mostly sunny. Hot with highs in the upper 90s. Tuesday night through Thursday, mostly clear. Hot. Lows in the upper 70s. Highs in the middle 90s. 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Here are the 3 p.m. conditions for the local area. At Topeka, it was mostly sunny. The temperature was 88 degrees, the dew point 61, and the relative humidity was 40%. The wind was southeast at 10 miles an hour. The pressure was 30.09 inches and falling. At Manhattan, it was sunny. The temperature was 89 degrees, the dew point 64, and the relative humidity was 43%, producing a heat index of 90. The wind was south at 7 miles an hour. Around the region, it was sunny, with a temperature of 88 at Lawrence, 87 at Kansas City, and 89 at Emporia. Under sunny skies, Concordia reported 88, Beatrice reported 86, and Springfield reported 88. It was mostly sunny, with a temperature of 85 at Omaha, and 94 at Wichita. Once again, at Manhattan, it was 89 degrees under sunny skies. Once again, at Topeka, it was 88 degrees under mostly sunny skies. Now here is your National Weather Service forecast. This afternoon, sunny. Highs in the upper 80s. Southeast winds 5 to 10 miles per hour. Tonight, mostly clear in the evening, then becoming partly cloudy. Lows in the upper 60s. Southeast winds 5 to 10 miles per hour with gusts up to 20 miles per hour. Saturday, mostly sunny. Hot with highs in the middle 90s. South winds 15 to 20 miles per hour with gusts up to 30 miles per hour. Saturday night, mostly clear. Lows in the middle 70s. South winds 10 to 15 miles per hour with gusts up to 30 miles per hour. Sunday, sunny, hot with highs in the upper 90s. South winds 15 to 20 miles per hour with gusts up to 30 miles per hour. Sunday night through Monday night, mostly clear. Hot. Lows in the upper 70s. Highs in the upper 90s. Tuesday, mostly sunny. Hot with highs in the upper 90s. Tuesday night through Thursday, mostly clear. Hot. Lows in the upper 70s. Highs in the middle 90s. 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Here are the 3 p.m. conditions for the local area. At Topeka, it was mostly sunny. The temperature was 88 degrees, the dew point 61, and the relative humidity was 40%. The wind was southeast at 10 miles an hour. The pressure was 30.09 inches and falling. At Manhattan, it was sunny. The temperature was 89 degrees, the dew point 64, and the relative humidity was 43%, producing a heat index of 90. The wind was south at 7 miles an hour. Around the region, it was sunny, with a temperature of 88 at Lawrence, 87 at Kansas City, and 89 at Emporia. Under sunny skies, Concordia reported 88, Beatrice reported 86, and Springfield reported 88. It was mostly sunny, with a temperature of 85 at Omaha, and 94 at Wichita. Once again, at Manhattan, it was 89 degrees under sunny skies. Once again, at Topeka, it was 88 degrees under mostly sunny skies. Now here is your National Weather Service forecast. This afternoon, sunny. Highs in the upper 80s. Southeast winds 5 to 10 miles per hour.
Tonight, mostly clear in the evening, then becoming partly cloudy. Lows in the upper 60s. Southeast winds 5 to 10 miles per hour with gusts up to 20 miles per hour. Saturday, mostly sunny. Hot with highs in the middle 90s. South winds 15 to 20 miles per hour with gusts up to 30 miles per hour. Saturday night, mostly clear. Lows in the middle 70s. South winds 10 to 15 miles per hour with gusts up to 30 miles per hour. Sunday, sunny, hot with highs in the upper 90s. South winds 15 to 20 miles per hour with gusts up to 30 miles per hour. Sunday night through Monday night, mostly clear. Hot. Lows in the upper 70s. Highs in the upper 90s. Tuesday, mostly sunny. Hot with highs in the upper 90s. Tuesday night through Thursday, mostly clear. Hot. Lows in the upper 70s. Highs in the middle 90s. This is NOAA Weather Radio Station WXK91 in Topeka. Now here is your National Weather Service forecast. This afternoon, sunny. Highs in the upper 80s. Southeast winds 5 to 10 miles per hour. Tonight, mostly clear in the evening, then becoming partly cloudy. Lows in the upper 60s. Southeast winds 5 to 10 miles per hour with gusts up to 20 miles per hour. Saturday, mostly sunny. Hot with highs in the middle 90s. South winds 15 to 20 miles per hour with gusts up to 30 miles per hour. Saturday night, mostly clear. Lows in the middle 70s. South winds 10 to 15 miles per hour with gusts up to 30 miles per hour. Sunday, sunny, hot with highs in the upper 90s. South winds 15 to 20 miles per hour with gusts up to 30 miles per hour. Sunday night through Monday night, mostly clear. Hot. Highs in the upper 90s. Tuesday, mostly sunny. Hot with highs in the upper 90s. Tuesday night through Thursday, mostly clear. Hot. Lows in the upper 70s. Highs in the middle 90s. 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The current time is 4:08 p.m. Central Daylight Time. Now here is your National Weather Service forecast. This afternoon, sunny. Highs in the upper 80s. Southeast winds 5 to 10 miles per hour. Tonight, mostly clear in the evening, then becoming partly cloudy. Lows in the upper 60s. Southeast winds 5 to 10 miles per hour with gusts up to 20 miles per hour. Saturday, low 90s. South winds 15 to 20 miles per hour with gusts up to 30 miles per hour. Saturday night, mostly clear. Lows in the middle 70s. South winds 10 to 15 miles per hour with gusts up to 30 miles per hour. Sunday, sunny, hot with highs in the upper 90s. South winds 15 to 20 miles per hour with gusts up to 30 miles per hour. Sunday night through Monday night, mostly clear. Hot. Lows in the upper 70s. Highs in the upper 90s. Tuesday, mostly sunny. Hot with highs in the upper 90s. Tuesday night through Thursday, mostly clear. 70s. Highs in the middle 90s. This is NOAA Weather Radio Station WXK91 in Topeka. Now here is your National Weather Service forecast. This afternoon, sunny. Highs in the upper 80s. Southeast winds 5 to 10 miles per hour. Tonight, mostly clear in the evening, then becoming partly cloudy. Lows in the upper 60s. Southeast winds 5 to 10 miles per hour with gusts up to 20 miles per hour. Saturday, mostly sunny. Hot with highs in the middle 90s. South winds 15 to 20 miles per hour with gusts up to 30 miles per hour. Saturday night, mostly clear. Lows in the middle 70s.

south, winds 10 to 15 miles per hour with gusts up to 30 miles per hour. Sunday, sunny, hot with highs in the upper 90s. South winds 15 to 20 miles per hour with gusts up to 30 miles per hour. Sunday night through Monday night, mostly clear. Hot. Lows in the upper 70s. Highs in the upper 90s. Tuesday, mostly sunny. Hot with highs in the upper 90s. Tuesday night through Thursday, mostly clear. 70s. Highs in the middle 90s. This is NOAA Weather Radio Station WXK91 in Topeka. Now here is your National Weather Service forecast. This afternoon, sunny. Highs in the upper 80s. Southeast winds 5 to 10 miles per hour. Tonight, mostly clear in the evening, then becoming partly cloudy. Southeast winds 5 to 10 miles per hour with gusts up to 20 miles per hour. Saturday, mostly sunny. Hot with highs in the middle 90s. South winds 15 to 20 miles per hour with gusts up to 30 miles per hour. Saturday night, mostly clear. Lows in the middle 70s. South winds 10 to 15 miles per hour with gusts up to 30 miles. Hot with highs in the upper 90s. South winds 15 to 20 miles per hour with gusts up to 30 Monday night, mostly clear. Hot. Lows in the upper 70s. Highs in the upper sunny. Hot with highs in the upper 90s. Tuesday night through Thursday, mostly clear. Hot. Lows in the upper 70s. Highs in the middle 90s. 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Here are the 4 p.m. conditions for the local area. At Topeka, it was mostly sunny. The temp 59, and the relative humidity was 36%. The wind was south at 8 miles an hour. The pressure was 30.07 inches and falling. At Manhattan, it was sunny. The temperature was 89 degrees, the dew point 64, and the relative humidity was 43%, producing a heat index of 90. The wind was south at 10 miles an hour. Around the region, it was sunny, with a temperature of 88 at Kansas City, 92 at Emporia, 90 at Concordia, 87 at Beatrice, and 89 at Springfield. It was mostly sunny, with a temperature of 88 at Lawrence, 86 at Omaha, and 97 at Wichita. Once again, at Manhattan, it was 89 degrees under sunny skies. Once again, at Topeka, it was 89 degrees under mostly sunny skies. Now here is your National Weather Service forecast. This afternoon, sunny. Highs in the upper 80s. Southeast winds 5 to 10 miles per hour. Tonight, mostly clear in the evening, then becoming partly cloudy. Lows in the upper 60s. Southeast winds 5 to 10 miles per hour with gusts up to 20 miles per hour. Saturday, mostly sunny. Hot with highs in the middle 90s. South winds 15 to 20 miles per hour with gusts up to 30 miles per hour. Saturday night, mostly clear. Lows in the middle 70s. South winds 10 to 15 miles per hour with gusts up to 30 miles per hour. Sunday, sunny, hot with highs in the upper 90s. South winds 15 to 20 miles per hour with gusts up to 30 miles per hour. Sunday night through Monday night, mostly clear. Hot. Lows in the upper 70s. Highs in the upper 90s. Tuesday, mostly sunny. Hot with highs in the upper 90s. Tuesday night through Thursday, mostly clear. Hot. Lows in the upper 70s. Highs in the middle 90s. 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Here are the 4 p.m. conditions for the local area. At Topeka, it was mostly sunny. The temperature was 89 degrees, the dew point 59, and the relative humidity was 36%. The wind was south at 8 miles an hour. The pressure was 30.07 inches.

and falling. At Manhattan, it was sunny. The temperature was 89 degrees, the dew point 64, and the relative humidity was 43%, producing a heat index of 90. The wind was south at 10 miles an hour. Around the region, it was sunny, with a temperature of 88 at Kansas City, 92 at Emporia, 90 at Concordia, 87 at Beatrice, and 89 at Springfield. It was mostly sunny, with a temperature of 88 at Lawrence, 86 at Omaha, and 97 at Wichita. Once again, at Manhattan, it was 89 degrees under sunny skies. Once again, at Topeka, it was 89 degrees under mostly sunny skies. Now here is your National Weather Service forecast. This afternoon, sunny. Highs in the upper 80s. Southeast winds 5 to 10 miles per hour. Tonight, mostly clear in the evening, then becoming partly cloudy. Lows in the upper 60s. Southeast winds 5 to 10 miles per hour with gusts up to 20 miles per hour. Saturday, mostly sunny. Hot with highs in the middle 90s. South winds 15 to 20 miles per hour with gusts up to 30 miles per hour. Saturday night, mostly clear. Lows in the middle 70s. South winds 10 to 15 miles per hour with gusts up to 30 miles per hour. Sunday, sunny, hot with highs in the upper 90s. South winds 15 to 20 miles per hour with gusts up to 30 miles per hour. Sunday night through Monday, hot. Lows in the upper 70s. Highs in the upper 90s. Tuesday, mostly sunny. Hot with highs in the upper 90s. Tuesday night through Thursday, mostly clear. Hot. Lows in the upper 70s. Highs in the middle 90s. 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Here are the 4 p.m. conditions for the local area. At Topeka, it was mostly sunny. The temperature was 89 degrees, the dew point 59, and the relative humidity was 36%. The wind was south at 8 miles an hour. The pressure was 30.07 inches and falling. At Manhattan, it was sunny. The temperature was 89 degrees, the dew point 64, and the relative humidity was 43%, producing a heat index of 90. The wind was south at 10 miles an hour. Around the region, it was sunny, with a temperature of 88 at Kansas City, 92 at Emporia, 90 at Concordia, 87 at Beatrice, and 89 at Springfield. It was mostly sunny, with a temperature of 88 at Lawrence, 86 at Omaha, and 97 at Wichita. Once again, at Manhattan, it was 89 degrees under sunny skies. Once again, at Topeka, it was 89 degrees under mostly sunny skies. Now here is your National Weather Service forecast. This afternoon, sunny. Highs in the upper 80s. Southeast winds 5 to 10 miles per hour. Tonight, mostly clear in the evening, then becoming partly cloudy. Lows in the upper 60s. Southeast winds 5 to 10 miles per hour with gusts up to 20 miles per hour. Saturday, mostly sunny. Hot with highs in the middle 90s. South winds 15 to 20 miles per hour with gusts up to 30 miles per hour. Saturday night, mostly clear. Lows in the middle 70s. South winds 10 to 15 miles per hour with gusts up to 30 miles per hour. Sunday, sunny, hot with highs in the upper 90s. South winds 15 to 20 miles per hour with gusts up to 30 miles per hour. Sunday night through Monday night, mostly clear. Hot. Lows in the upper 70s. Highs in the upper 90s. Tuesday, mostly sunny. Hot with highs in the upper 90s. Tuesday night through Thursday, mostly clear. Hot. Lows in the upper 70s. Highs in the middle 90s. This is NOAA Weather Radio Station WXK91 in Topeka. Here are the 4 p.m. Topeka, it was mostly sunny. The temperature was

pressure was 30.07 inches and falling. At Manhattan, it was sunny. The temperature was 89 degrees, the dew point 64, and the relative humidity was 43%, producing a heat index of 90. The wind was south at 10 miles an hour. Around the region, it was sunny, with a temperature of 88 at Kansas City, 92 at Emporia, 90 at Concordia, 87 at Beatrice, and 89 at Springfield. It was mostly sunny, with a temperature of 88 at Lawrence, 86 at Omaha, and 97 at Wichita. Once again, at Manhattan, it was 89 degrees under sunny skies. Once again, at Topeka, it was 89 degrees under mostly sunny skies. Now here is your National Weather Service forecast. This afternoon, sunny. Highs in the upper 80s. Southeast winds 5 to 10 miles per hour. Tonight, mostly clear in the evening, then becoming partly cloudy. Lows in the upper 60s. Southeast winds 5 to 10 miles per hour with gusts up to 20 miles per hour. Saturday, mostly sunny. Hot with highs in the middle 90s. South winds 15 to 20 miles per hour with gusts up to 30 miles per hour. Saturday night, mostly clear. Lows in the middle 70s. South winds 10 to 15 miles per hour with gusts up to 30 miles per hour. Sunday, sunny, hot with highs in the upper 90s. South winds 15 to 20 miles per hour with gusts up to 30 miles per hour. Sunday night through Monday night, mostly clear. Hot. Lows in the upper 70s. Highs in the upper 90s. Tuesday, mostly sunny. Hot with highs in the upper 90s. Tuesday night through Thursday, mostly clear. Hot. Lows in the upper 70s. Highs in the middle 90s. The current time is 4:23 p.m. Central Daylight Time. 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Here are the 4 p.m. conditions for the local area. At Topeka, it was mostly sunny. The temperature was 89 degrees, the dew point 59, and the relative humidity was 36%. The wind was south at 8 miles an hour. The pressure was 30.07 inches and falling. At Manhattan, it was sunny. The temperature was 89 degrees, the dew point 64, and the relative humidity was 43%, producing a heat index of 90. The wind was south at 10 miles an hour. Around the region, it was sunny, with a temperature of 88 at Kansas City, 92 at Emporia, 90 at Concordia, 87 at Beatrice, and 89 at Springfield. It was mostly sunny, with a temperature of 88 at Lawrence, 86 at Omaha, and 97 at Wichita. Once again, at Manhattan, it was 89 degrees under sunny skies. Once again, at Topeka, it was 89 degrees under mostly sunny skies. Now here is your National Weather Service forecast. This afternoon, sunny. Highs in the upper 80s. Southeast winds 5 to 10 miles per hour. Tonight, mostly

highs in the middle 90s. This is NOAA Weather Radio Station WXK91 in Topeka. Here are the 4 p.m. conditions for the local area. At Topeka, it was mostly sunny. The temperature was 89 degrees, the dew point 59, and the relative humidity was 36%. The wind was south at 8 miles an hour. The pressure was 30.07 inches and falling. At Manhattan, it was sunny. The temperature was 89 degrees, the dew point 64, and the relative humidity was 43%, producing a heat index of 90. The wind was south at 10 miles an hour. Around the region, in the city, 92 at Emporia, 90 at Concordia, 87 at Beatrice, and 89 at Springfield. It was mostly sunny, with a temperature of 88 at Lawrence, 86 at Omaha, and 97 at Wichita. Once again, at Manhattan, it was 89 degrees under sunny skies. Once again, at Topeka, it was 89 degrees under mostly sunny skies. Now here is your National Weather Service forecast. This afternoon, sunny. Highs in the upper 80s. Southeast winds 5 to 10 miles per hour. Tonight, mostly clear in the evening, then becoming partly cloudy. Lows in the upper 60s miles per hour with gusts up to 20 miles per hour. Saturday, mostly sunny. Hot with highs in the middle 90s. South winds 15 to 20 miles per hour with gusts up to 30 miles per hour. Saturday night, mostly clear. Lows in the middle 70s. South winds 10 to 15 miles per hour with gusts up to 30 miles per hour. Sunday, sunny, hot with highs in the upper 90s. South winds 15 to 20 miles per hour with gusts up to 30 miles per hour. Sunday night through Monday night, mostly clear. Hot. Lows in the upper 70s. Highs in the upper 90s. Tuesday, mostly sunny. Hot with highs in the upper 90s. Tuesday night through Thursday, mostly clear. Hot. Lows in the upper 70s. Highs in the middle 90s. This is NOAA Weather Radio Station WXK91 in Topeka. Here are the 4 p.m. conditions for the local area. At Topeka, it was mostly sunny. The temperature was 89 degrees, the dew point 59, and the relative humidity was 36%. The wind was south at 8 miles an hour. The pressure was 30.07 inches and falling. At Manhattan, it was sunny. The temperature was 89 degrees, the dew point 64, and the relative humidity was 43%, producing a heat index of 90. The wind was south at 10 miles an hour. Around the region, it was sunny, with a temperature of 88 at Kansas City, 92 at Emporia, 90 at Concordia, 87 at Beatrice, and 89 at Springfield. It was mostly sunny, with a temperature of 88 at Lawrence, 86 at Omaha, and 97 at Wichita. Once again, at Manhattan, it was 89. Once again, at Topeka, it was 89 degrees under mostly sunny skies. Now here is your National Weather Service forecast. This afternoon, sunny. Highs in the upper 80s. Southeast winds 5 to 10 miles per hour. Tonight, mostly clear in the evening, then becoming partly cloudy. Lows in the upper 60s. Southeast winds 5 to 10 miles per hour with gusts up to 20 miles per hour. Saturday, mostly sunny. Hot with highs in the middle 90s. South winds 15 to 20 miles per hour with gusts up to 30 miles per hour. Saturday night, mostly clear. Lows in the middle 70s. South winds 10 to 15 miles per hour with gusts up to 30 miles per hour. Sunday, sunny, hot with highs in the upper 90s. South winds 15 to 20 miles per hour with gusts up to 30 miles per hour. Sunday night through Monday night, mostly clear. Hot. Lows in the upper 70s. Highs in the upper 90s. Tuesday, mostly sunny.

hot with highs in the upper 90s. Tuesday night through Thursday, mostly clear. Hot. Lows in the upper 70s. Highs in the middle 90s. This is NOAA Weather Radio Station WXK91 in Topeka. Here are the 4 p.m. conditions for the local area. At Topeka, it was mostly sunny. The temperature was 89 degrees, the dew point 59, and the relative humidity was 36%. The wind was south at 8 miles an hour. The pressure was 30.07 inches and falling. At Manhattan, it was sunny. The temperature was 89 degrees, the dew point 64, and the relative humidity was 43%, producing a heat index of 90. The wind was south at 10 miles an hour. Around the region, it was sunny, with a temperature of 88 at Kansas City, 92 at Emporia, 90 at Concordia, 87 at Beatrice, and 89 at Springfield. It was mostly sunny, with a temperature of 88 at Lawrence, 86 at Omaha, and 97 at Wichita. Once again, at Manhattan, it was 89 degrees under sunny skies. Once again, at Topeka, it was 89 degrees under mostly sunny skies. Now here is your National Weather Service forecast. This afternoon, sunny. Highs in the upper 80s. Southeast winds 5 to 10 miles per hour. Tonight, mostly clear in the evening, then becoming partly cloudy. Lows in the upper 60s. Southeast winds 5 to 10 miles per hour with gusts up to 20 miles per hour. Saturday, mostly sunny. Hot with highs in the middle 90s. South winds 15 to 20 miles per hour with gusts up to 30 miles per hour. Saturday night, mostly clear. Lows in the middle 70s. South winds 10 to 15 miles per hour. Saturday night, mostly clear. Lows in the middle 70s. South winds 10 to 15 miles per hour with gusts up to 30 miles per hour. Sunday, sunny, hot with highs in the upper 90s. South winds 15 to 20 miles per hour with gusts up to 30 miles per hour. Sunday night through Monday night, mostly clear. Hot. Lows in the upper 70s. Highs in the upper 90s. Tuesday, mostly sunny. Hot with highs in the upper 90s. Tuesday night through Thursday, mostly clear. Hot. Lows in the upper 70s. Highs in the middle 90s. The Topeka, Kansas climate summary for this evening, as of 4 p.m., August 28, 2026. Today's high temperature was 89 degrees. The normal high is 87. The record high is 107 degrees, which was set in 2000. Today's low temperature was 62 degrees. The normal low is 64. The record low is 43 degrees, which was set in 1891. No precipitation fell today, which leaves the monthly total at 0.51 inches. The total precipitation for the year still stands at 29.37 inches. Today the maximum wind observed was 14 miles an hour from the south. The highest wind gust observed was 20 miles per hour from the south. Sunset tonight is at 7:59 p.m. Sunrise tomorrow is at 6:49 a.m. The Manhattan, Kansas climate summary for this evening, as of 4 p.m., August 28, 2026. Today's high temperature was 90 degrees. This high was 3 degrees above the normal high of 87. Today's low temperature was 63 degrees. This high the normal low of 63. No precipitation fell today, which leaves the monthly total at 3.87 inches. The total precipitation for the year still stands at 24.38 inches. Today the maximum wind observed was 15 miles an hour from the west. The highest wind gust observed was 20 miles per hour from the west. Sunset tonight is at 8:03 p.m. Sunrise tomorrow is at 6:53 a.m. This is NOAA Weather Radio Station WXK91 in Topeka. Here are the 4 p.m. conditions for the local area. At Topeka,

Alaska, it was mostly sunny. The temperature was 89 degrees, the dew point 59, and the relative humidity was 36%. The wind was south at 8 miles an hour. The pressure was 30.07 inches and falling. At Manhattan, it was sunny. The temperature was 89 degrees, the dew point 64, and the relative humidity was 43%, producing a heat index of 90. The wind was south at 10 miles an hour. Around the region, it was sunny, with a temperature of 88 at Kansas City, 92 at Emporia, 90 at Concordia, 87 at Beatrice, and 89 at Springfield. It was mostly sunny, with a temperature of 88 at Lawrence, 86 at Omaha, and 97 at Wichita. Once again, at Manhattan, it was 89 degrees under sunny skies. Once again, at Topeka, it was 89 degrees under mostly sunny skies. Now here is your National Weather Service forecast. This afternoon, sunny. Highs in the upper 80s. Southeast winds 5 to 10 miles per hour. Tonight, mostly clear in the evening, then becoming partly cloudy. Lows in the upper 60s. Southeast winds 5 to 10 miles per hour with gusts up to 20 miles per hour. Saturday, mostly sunny. Hot with highs in the middle 90s. South winds 15 to 20 miles per hour with gusts up to 30 miles per hour. Saturday night, mostly clear. Lows in the middle 70s. South winds 10 to 15 miles per hour with gusts up to 30 miles per hour. Sunday, sunny, hot with highs in the upper 90s. South winds 15 to 20 miles per hour with gusts up to 30 miles per hour. Sunday night through Monday night, mostly clear. Hot. Lows in the upper 70s. Highs in the upper 90s. Tuesday, mostly sunny. Hot with highs in the upper 90s. Tuesday night through Thursday, mostly clear. Hot. Lows in the upper 70s. Highs in the middle 90s. 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The current time is 4:38 p.m. Central Daylight Time. The Topeka, Kansas climate summary for this evening, as of 4 p.m., August 28, 2026. Today's high temperature was 89 degrees. The normal high is 87. The record high is 107 degrees, which was set in 2000. Today's low temperature was 62 degrees. The normal low is 64. The record low is 43 degrees, which was set in 1891. No precipitation fell today, which leaves the monthly total at 0.51 inches. The total precipitation for the year still stands at 29.37 inches. Today the maximum wind observed was 14 miles an hour from the south. The highest wind gust observed was 20 miles per hour from the south. Sunset tonight is at 7:59 p.m. Sunrise tomorrow is at 6:49 a.m. The Manhattan, Kansas climate summary for this evening, as of 4 p.m., August 28, 2026. Today's high temperature was 90 degrees. This high was 3 degrees above the normal high of 87. Today's low temperature was 63 degrees. This tied the normal low of 63. No precipitation fell today, which leaves the monthly total at 3.87 inches. The total precipitation inches. Today the maximum wind observed was 15 miles an hour from the west. The highest wind gust observed was 20 miles per hour from the west. Sunset tonight is at 8:03 p.m. Sunrise tomorrow is at 6:53 a.m. This is NOAA Weather Radio Station WXK91 in Topeka. Here are the 4 p.m. conditions for the local area. Sunny. The temperature was 89 degrees, the dew point 59, and the relative humidity was 36%. The wind was south at 8 miles an hour. The pressure was 30.07 inches and falling. At Manhattan, it was sunny. The temperature was 89 degrees, the dew point 64, and the relative humidity was 40%.

23%, producing a heat index of 90. The wind was south at 10 miles an hour. Around the region, it was sunny, with a temperature of 88 at Kansas City, 92 at Emporia, 90 at Concordia, 87 at Beatrice, and 89 at Springfield. It was mostly sunny, with a temperature of 88 at Lawrence, 86 at Omaha, and 97 at Wichita. Once again, at Manhattan, it was 89 degrees under sunny skies. Once again, at Topeka, it was 89 degrees under mostly sunny skies. Now here is your National Weather Service forecast. This afternoon, sunny. Highs in the upper 80s. Southeast winds 5 to 10 miles per hour. Tonight, mostly clear in the evening, then becoming partly cloudy. Lows in the upper 60s. Southeast winds 5 to 10 miles per hour with gusts up to 20 miles per hour. Saturday, mostly sunny. Hot with highs in the middle 90s. South winds 15 to 20 miles per hour with gusts up to 30 miles per hour. Saturday night, mostly clear. Lows in the middle 70s. South winds 10 to 15 miles per hour with gusts up to 30 miles per hour. Sunday, sunny, hot with highs in the upper 90s. South winds 15 to 20 miles per hour with gusts up to 30 miles per hour. Sunday night through Monday night, mostly clear. Hot. Lows in the upper 70s. Highs in the upper 90s. Tuesday, mostly sunny. Hot with highs in the upper 90s. Tuesday night through Thursday, mostly clear. Hot. Lows in the upper 70s. Highs in the middle 90s. The Topeka, Kansas climate summary for this evening, as of 4 p.m., August 28, 2026. Today's high temperature was 89 degrees. The normal high is 87. The record high is 107 degrees, which was set in 2000. Today's low temperature was 62 degrees. The normal low is 64. The record low is 43 degrees, which was set in 1891. No precipitation fell today, which leaves the monthly total at 0.51 inches. The total precipitation for the year still stands at 29.37 inches. Today the maximum wind observed was 14 miles an hour from the south. The highest wind gust observed was 20 miles per hour from the 7:59 p.m. Sunrise tomorrow is at 6:49 a.m. The Manhattan, Kansas climate summary for this evening, as of 4 p.m., August 28, 2026. Today's high temperature was 90 degrees. This high was 3 degrees above the normal high of 87. Today's low temperature was 63 degrees. This high the normal low of 63. No precipitation fell today, which leaves the monthly total at 3.87 inches. The total precipitation for the year still stands. Today the maximum wind observed was 15 miles an hour from the west. The highest wind gust observed was 20 miles per hour from the west. Sunset tonight is at 8:03 p.m. Sunrise tomorrow is at 6:53 a.m. This is NOAA Weather Radio Station WXK91 in Topeka. Here are the 4 p.m. conditions for the local area. At Topeka, it was mostly sunny. The temperature was 89 degrees, the dew point 59, and the relative humidity was 36%. The wind was south at 8 miles an hour. The pressure was 30.07 inches and falling. At Manhattan, it was sunny. The temperature was 89 degrees, the dew point 64, and the relative humidity was 43%, producing a heat index of 90. The wind was south at 10 miles an hour. Around the region, it was sunny, with a temperature of 88 at Kansas City, 92 at Emporia, 90 at Concordia, 87 at Beatrice, and 89 at Springfield. It was mostly sunny, with a temperature of 88 at Lawrence, 86 at Omaha, and 97 at Wichita. Once again, at Manhattan, it was 89 degrees under sunny skies. Once again,
At Topeka, it was 89 degrees under mostly

sunny skies. Now here is your National Weather Service forecast. This afternoon, sunny. Highs in the upper 80s. Southeast winds 5 to 10 miles per hour. Tonight, mostly clear in the evening, then becoming partly cloudy. Lows in the upper 60s. Southeast winds 5 to 10 miles per hour with gusts up to 20 miles per hour. Saturday, mostly sunny. Hot with highs in the middle 90s. South winds 15 to 20 miles per hour with gusts up to 30 miles per hour. Saturday night, mostly clear. Lows in the middle 70s. South winds 10 to 15 miles per hour with gusts up to 30 miles per hour. Sunday, sunny, hot with highs in the upper 90s. South winds 15 to 20 miles per hour with gusts up to 30 miles per hour. Sunday night through Monday night, mostly clear. Hot. Lows in the upper 70s. Highs in the upper 90s. Tuesday, mostly sunny. Hot with highs in the upper 90s. Tuesday night through Thursday, mostly clear. Hot. Lows in the upper 70s. Highs in the middle 90s. The Topeka, Kansas climate summary for this evening, as of 4 p.m., August 28, 2026. Today's high temperature was 89 degrees. The normal high is 87. The record high is 107 degrees, which was set in 2000. Today's low temperature was 62 degrees. The normal low is 64. The record low is 43 degrees, which was set in 1891. No precipitation fell today, which leaves the monthly total at 0.51 inches. The total precipitation for the year still stands at 29.37 inches. Today the maximum wind observed was 14 miles an hour from the south. The highest wind gust observed was 20 miles per hour from the south. Sunset tonight is at 7:59 p.m. Sunrise tomorrow is at 6:49 a.m. The Manhattan, Kansas climate summary for this evening, as of 4 p.m., August 28, 2026. Today's high temperature was 90 degrees. This high was 3 degrees above the normal high of 87. Today's low temperature was 63 degrees. This high the normal low of 63. No precipitation fell today, which leaves the monthly total at 3.87 inches. The total precipitation for the year still stands at 24.38 inches. Today the maximum wind observed was 15 miles an hour from the west. The highest wind gust observed was 20 miles per hour from the west. Sunset tonight is at 8:03 p.m. Sunrise tomorrow is at 6:53 a.m. This is NOAA Weather Radio Station WXK91 in Topeka. Here are the 4 p.m. conditions for the local area. At Topeka, it was mostly sunny. The temperature was 89 degrees, the dew point 59, and the relative humidity was 36%.

the relative humidity was 43%, producing a heat index of 90. The wind was south at 10 miles an hour. Around the region, it was sunny, with a temperature of 88 at Kansas City, 92 at Emporia, 90 at Concordia, 87 at Beatrice, and 89 at Springfield. It was mostly sunny, with a temperature of 88 at Lawrence, 86 at Omaha, and 97 at Wichita. Once again, at Manhattan, it was 89 degrees under sunny skies. Once again, at Topeka, it was 89 degrees under mostly sunny skies. Now here is your National Weather Service forecast. This afternoon, sunny. Highs in the upper 80s. Southeast winds 5 to 10 miles per hour. Tonight, mostly clear in the evening, then becoming partly cloudy. Lows in the upper 60s. Southeast winds 5 to 10 miles per hour with gusts up to 20 miles per hour. Saturday, mostly sunny. Hot with highs in the middle 90s. South winds 15 to 20 miles per hour with gusts up to 30 miles per hour. Saturday night, mostly clear. Lows in the middle 70s. South winds 10 to 15 miles per hour with gusts up to 30 miles per hour. Sunday, sunny, hot with highs in the upper 90s. South winds 15 to 20 miles per hour with gusts up to 30 miles per hour. Sunday night through Monday night, mostly clear. Hot. Lows in the upper 70s. Highs in the upper 90s. Tuesday, mostly sunny. Hot with highs in the upper 90s. Tuesday night through Thursday, mostly clear. Hot. Lows in the upper 70s. Highs in the middle 90s. The Topeka, Kansas climate summary for this evening, as of 4 p.m., August 28, 2026. Today's high temperature was 89 degrees. The normal high is 87. The record high is 107 degrees, which was set in 2000. Today's low temperature was 62 degrees. The normal low is 64. The record low is 43 degrees, which was set in 1891. No precipitation fell today, which leaves the monthly total at 0.51 inches. The total precipitation for the year still stands at 29.37 inches. Today the maximum wind. The highest wind gust observed was 20 miles per hour from the south. Sunset tonight is at 7:59 p.m. Sunrise tomorrow is at 6:49 a.m. The Manhattan, Kansas climate summary for this evening, as of 4 p.m., August 28, 2026. Today's high temperature was 90 degrees. This high was 3 degrees above the normal high of 87. Today's low temperature was 63 degrees. This high the normal low of 63. No precipitation fell today, which leaves the monthly total at 3.87 inches. The total precipitation for the year still stands at 24.38 inches. Today the maximum wind observed was 15 miles an hour from the west. The highest wind gust observed was 20 miles per hour from the west. Sunset tonight is at 8:03 p.m. Sunrise tomorrow is at 6:53 a.m. The current time is 4:53 p.m. Central Daylight Time. 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Here are the 4 p.m. conditions for the local area. At Topeka, it was mostly sunny. The temperature was 89 degrees, the dew point 59, and the relative humidity was 36%. The wind was south at 8 miles an hour. The pressure was 30.07 inches and falling. At Manhattan, it was sunny. The temperature was 89 degrees, the dew point 64, and the relative humidity was 43%, producing a heat index of 90. The wind was south at 10 miles an hour. Around the region, it was sunny, with a temperature of 88 at Kansas City, 92 at Emporia, 90 at Concordia, 87 at Beatrice, and 89 at Springfield. It was mostly sunny, with a temperature of 88 at Lawrence, 86 at Omaha, and 97 at Wichita.
Once again, at Manhattan, it was 89 degrees under sunny skies. Once again, at Topeka, it was 89 degrees under mostly sunny skies. Now here is your National Weather Service forecast. This afternoon, sunny. Highs in the upper 80s. Southeast winds 5 to 10 miles per hour. Tonight, mostly clear in the evening, then becoming partly cloudy. Lows in the upper 60s. Southeast winds 5 to 10 miles per hour with gusts up to 20 miles per hour. Saturday, mostly sunny. Hot with highs in the middle 90s. South winds 15 to 20 miles per hour with gusts up to 30 miles per hour. Saturday night, mostly clear. Lows in the middle 70s. South winds 10 to 15 miles per hour with gusts up to 30 miles per hour. Sunday, sunny, hot with highs in the upper 90s. South winds 15 to 20 miles per hour with gusts up to 30 miles per hour. Sunday night through Monday night, mostly clear. Hot. Lows in the upper 70s. Highs in the upper 90s. Tuesday, mostly sunny. Hot with highs in the upper 90s. Tuesday night through Thursday, mostly clear. Hot. Lows in the upper 70s. Highs in the middle 90s. The Topeka, Kansas climate summary for this evening, as of 4 p.m., August 28, 2026. Today's high temperature was 89 degrees. The normal high is 87. The record high is 107 degrees, which was set in 2000. Today's low temperature was 62 degrees. The normal low is 64. The record low is 43 degrees, which was set in 1891. No precipitation fell today, which leaves the monthly total at 0.51 inches. The total precipitation for the year still today, the maximum wind observed was 14 miles an hour from the south. The highest wind gust observed was 20 miles per hour from the south. Sunset tonight is at 7:59 p.m. Sunrise tomorrow is at 6:49 a.m. The Manhattan, Kansas climate summary for this evening, as of 4 p.m., August 28, 2026. Today's high temperature was 90 degrees. This high was 3 degrees above the normal high of 87. Today's low temperature was 63 degrees. This tied the normal low of 63. No precipitation fell today, which leaves the monthly total at 3.87 inches. The total per 0.38 inches. Today the maximum wind observed was 15 miles an hour from the west. The highest wind gust observed was 20 miles per hour from the west. Sunset tonight is at 8:03 p.m. Sunrise tomorrow is at 6:53 a.m. This is NOAA Weather Radio Station WXK91 in Topeka. Here are the 4 p.m. conditions for the local area. At Topeka, it was mostly sunny. The temperature was 89 degrees, the dew point 59, and the relative humidity was 36%. The wind was south at 8 miles an hour. The pressure was 30.07 inches and falling. At Manhattan, it was sunny. The temperature was 89 degrees, the dew point 64, and the relative humidity was 43%, producing a heat index of 90. The wind was south at 10 miles an hour. Around the region, it was sunny, with a temperature of 88 at Kansas City, 92 at Emporia, 90 at Concordia, 87 at Beatrice, and 89 at Springfield. It was mostly sunny, with a temperature of 88 at Lowell at Wichita. Once again, at Manhattan, it was 89 degrees under sunny skies. Once again, at Topeka, it was 89 degrees under mostly sunny skies. Now here is your National Weather Service forecast. This afternoon, sunny. Highs in the upper 80s. Southeast winds 5 to 10 miles per hour. Tonight, mostly cloudy. Lows in the upper 60s. Southeast winds 5 to 10 miles per hour with gusts. Saturday, mostly sunny. Hot with highs in the middle 90s.

south, winds 15 to 20 miles per hour with gusts up to 30 miles per hour. Saturday night, mostly clear. Lows in the middle 70s. South winds 10 to 15 miles per hour with gusts up to 30 miles per hour. Sunday, sunny, hot with highs in the upper 90s. South winds 15 to 20 miles per hour with gusts up to 30 miles per hour. Sunday night through Monday night, mostly clear. Hot. Lows in the upper 70s. Highs in the upper 90s. Tuesday, mostly sunny. Hot with highs in the upper 90s. Tuesday night through Thursday, mostly clear. Hot. Lows in the upper 70s. Highs in the middle 90s. The Topeka, Kansas climate summary for this evening, as of 4 p.m., August 28, 2026. Today's high temperature was 89 degrees. The normal high is 87. The record high is 107 degrees, which was set in 2000. Today's low temperature was 62 degrees. The normal low is 64. The record low is 43 degrees, which was set in 1891. No precipitation fell today, which leaves the monthly total at 0.51 inches. The total precipitation for the year still stands at 29.37 inches. Today the maximum wind observed was 14 miles an hour from the south. The highest wind gust observed was 20 miles per hour from the south. Sunset tonight is at 7:59 p.m. Sunrise tomorrow is at 6:49 a.m. The Manhattan, Kansas climate summary for this evening, as of 4 p.m., August 28, 2026. Today's high temperature was 90 degrees. This high was 3 degrees above the normal high of 87. Today's low temperature was 63 degrees. This high the normal low fell today, which leaves the monthly total at 3.87 inches. The total precipitation for the year still stands at 24.38 inches. Today the maximum wind observed was 15 miles an hour from the west. The highest wind gust observed was 20 miles per hour from the west. Sunset tonight is at 8:03 p.m. Sunrise tomorrow is at 6:53 a.m. This is NOAA Weather Radio Station WXK91 in Topeka. Here are the 4 p.m. conditions for the local area. At Topeka, it was mostly sunny. The temperature was 89 degrees, the dew point 59, and the relative humidity was 36%. The wind was south at 8 miles an hour. The pressure was 30.07 inches and falling. At Manhattan, it was sunny. The temperature was 89 degrees, the dew point 64, and the relative humidity was 43%, producing a heat index of 90. The wind was south at 10 miles an hour. Around the region, it was sunny, with a temperature of 88 at Kansas City, 92 at Emporia, 90 at Concordia, 87 at Beatrice, and 89 at Springfield. It was mostly sunny, with a temperature of 88 at Lawrence, 86 at Omaha, and 97 at Wichita. Once again, at Manhattan, it was 89 degrees under sunny skies. Once again, at Topeka, it was 89 degrees under mostly sunny skies. Now here is your National Weather Service forecast. This afternoon, sunny. Highs in the upper 80s. Southeast winds 5 to 10 miles per hour. Tonight, mostly clear in the evening, then becoming partly cloudy. Lows in the upper 60s. Southeast winds 5 to 10 miles per hour with gusts up to 20 miles per hour. Saturday, mostly sunny. Hot with highs in the middle 90s. South winds 15 to 20 miles per hour with gusts up to 30 miles per hour. Saturday night, mostly clear. Lows in the middle 70s. South winds 10 to 15 miles per hour with gusts up to 30 miles per hour. Sunday, sunny, hot with highs in the upper 90s. South winds 15 to 20 miles per hour with gusts up to 30 miles per hour. Sunday night through Monday night, mostly clear. Hot. Lows in the upper 70s.

70s. Highs in the upper 90s. Tuesday, mostly sunny. Hot with highs in the upper 90s. Tuesday night through Thursday, mostly clear. Hot. Lows in the upper 70s. Highs in the middle 90s. The Topeka, Kansas climate summary for this evening, as of 4 p.m., August 28, 2026. Today's high temperature was 89 degrees. The normal high is 87. The record high is 107 degrees, which was set in 2000. Today's low temperature was 62 degrees. The normal low is 64. The record low is 43 degrees, which was set in 1891. No precipitation fell today, which leaves the monthly total at 0.51 inches. The total precipitation for the year still stands at 29.37 inches. Today the maximum wind observed was 14 miles an hour from the south. The highest wind gust observed was 20 miles per hour from the south. Sunset tonight is at 7:59 p.m. Sunrise tomorrow is at 6:49 a.m. The Manhattan, Kansas climate summary for this evening, as of 4 p.m., August 28, 2026. Today's high temperature was 90 degrees. This high was 3 degrees above the normal high of 87. Today's low temperature was 63 degrees. This high the normal low of 63. No precipitation fell today, which leaves the monthly total at 3.87 inches. The total precipitation for the year still stands at 24.38 inches. Today the maximum wind observed was 15 miles an hour from the west. The highest wind gust observed was 20 miles per hour from the west. Sunset tonight is at 8:03 p.m. Sunrise tomorrow is at 6:53 a.m. This is NOAA Weather Radio Station WXK91 in Topeka. Now here is your National Weather Service forecast. This afternoon, sunny. Highs in the upper 80s. Southeast winds 5 to 10 miles per hour. Tonight, mostly clear in the evening, then becoming partly cloudy. Lows in the upper 60s. Southeast winds 5 to 10 miles per hour with gusts up to 20 miles per hour. Saturday, mostly sunny. Hot with highs in the middle 90s. South winds 15 to 20 miles per hour with gusts up to 30 miles per hour. Saturday night, mostly clear. Lows in the middle 70s. South winds 10 to 15 miles per hour with gusts up to 30 miles per hour. Sunday, sunny, hot with highs in the upper 90s. South winds 15 to 20 miles per hour with gusts up to 30 miles per hour. Sunday night through Monday night, mostly clear. Hot. Lows in the upper 70s. Highs in the upper 90s. Tuesday, mostly sunny. Hot with highs in the upper 90s. Tuesday night through Thursday, mostly clear. Hot. Lows in the upper 70s. Highs in the middle 90s. The current time is 5:08 p.m. Central Daylight Time. The Topeka, Kansas climate summary for this evening, as of 4 p.m., August 28, 2026. Today's high temperature was 89 degrees. The normal high is 87. The record high is 107 degrees, which was set in 2000. Today's low temperature was 62 degrees. The normal low is 64. The record low is 43 degrees, which was set in 1891. No precipitation fell today, which leaves the monthly total at 0.51 inches. The total precipitation for the year still stands at 29.37 inches. Today the maximum wind observed was 14 miles an hour from the south. The highest wind gust observed was 20 miles per hour from the south. Sunset tonight is at 7:59 p.m. Sunrise tomorrow is at 6:49 a.m. The Manhattan, Kansas climate summary for this evening, as of 4 p.m., August 28, 2026. Today's high temperature was 90 degrees. This high was 3 degrees above the normal high of 87.
today's this high the normal low of 63. No precipitation fell today, which leaves the monthly total at 3.87 inches. The total precipitation for the year still stands at 24.38 inches. Today the maximum wind observed was 15 miles an hour from the west. The highest wind gust observed was 20 miles per hour from the west. Sunset tonight is at 8.03 p.m. Sunrise tomorrow is at 6.53 a.m. This is NOAA Weather Radio Station WXK91 in Topeka. Now here is your National Weather Service forecast. This afternoon, sunny. Highs in the upper 80s. Southeast winds 5 to 10 miles per hour. Tonight, mostly clear in the evening, then becoming partly cloudy. Lows in the upper 60s. Southeast winds 5 to 10 miles per hour with gusts up to 20 miles per hour. Saturday, mostly sunny. Hot with highs in the middle 90s. South winds 15 to 20 miles per hour with gusts up to 30 miles per hour. Saturday night, mostly clear. Lows in the middle 70s. South winds 10 to 15 miles per hour with gusts up to 30 miles per hour. Sunday, sunny, hot with highs in the upper 90s. South winds 15 to 20 miles per hour with gusts up to 30 miles per hour. Sunday night through Monday night, mostly clear. Hot. Lows in the upper 70s. Highs in the upper 90s. Tuesday, mostly sunny. Hot with highs in the upper 90s. Tuesday night through Thursday, mostly clear. Hot. Highs in the middle 90s. The Topeka, Kansas climate summary for this evening, as of 4 p.m., August 28, 2026. Today's high temperature was 89 degrees. The normal high is 87. The record high is 107 degrees, which was set in 2000. Today's low temperature was 62 degrees. The normal low is 64. The record low is 43 degrees, which was set in 1891. No precipitation fell today, which leaves the monthly total at 0.51 inches. The total precipitation for the year still stands at 29.37 inches. Today the maximum wind observed was 14 miles an hour from the south. The highest wind gust observed was 20 miles per hour from the south. Sunset tonight is at 7:59 p.m. Sunrise tomorrow is at 6:49 a.m. The Manhattan, Kansas climate summary for this evening, as of 4 p.m., August 28, 2026. Today's high temperature was 90 degrees. This high was 3 degrees above the normal high of 87. Today's low temperature was 63 degrees. This high the normal low of 63. No precipitation fell today, which leaves the monthly total at 3.87 inches. The total precipitation for the year still stands at 24.38 inches. Today the maximum wind observed was 15 miles an hour from the west. The highest wind gust observed was 20 miles per hour from the west. Sunset tonight is at 8.03 p.m. Sunrise tomorrow is at 6.53 a.m. This is NOAA Weather Radio Station WXK91 in Topeka. Here are the 5 p.m. conditions for the local area. At Topeka, it was sunny. The temperature was 90 degrees, the dew point 61, and the relative humidity was 37%. The wind was southeast at 10 miles an hour. The pressure was 30.05 inches and falling. At Manhattan, it was sunny. The temperature was 90 degrees, the dew point 65, and the relative humidity was 43%, producing a heat index of 92. The wind was southeast at 8 miles an hour. Around the region, it was sunny, with a temperature of 89 at Lawrence, 88 at Kansas City, 91 at Concordia, 87 at Beatrice, and 88 at Springfield. It was mostly sunny, with a temperature of 86 at Omaha, and 97 at Wichita. At Emporia, it was partly sunny, with a temperature of 92. Once again, at Manhattan,
It was 90 degrees under sunny skies. Once again, at Topeka, it was 90 degrees under sunny skies. Now here is your National Weather Service forecast. This afternoon, sunny. Highs in the upper 80s. Southeast winds 5 to 10 miles per hour. Tonight, mostly clear in the evening, then becoming partly cloudy. Lows in the upper 60s. Southeast winds 5 to 10 miles per hour with gusts up to 20 miles per hour. Saturday, mostly sunny. Hot with highs in the middle 90s. South winds 15 to 20 miles per hour with gusts up to 30 miles per hour. Saturday night, mostly clear. Lows in the middle 70s. South winds 10 to 15 miles per hour with gusts up to 30 miles per hour. Sunday, sunny, hot with highs in the upper 90s. South winds 15 to 20 miles per hour with gusts up to 30 miles per hour. Sunday night through Monday night, mostly clear. Hot. Lows in the upper 70s. Highs in the upper 90s. Tuesday, mostly sunny. Hot with highs in the upper 90s. Tuesday night through Thursday, mostly clear. Hot. Lows in the upper 70s. Highs in the middle 90s. The Topeka, Kansas climate summary for this evening, as of 4 p.m., August 28, 2026. Today's high temperature was 89 degrees. The normal high is 87, which was set in 2000. Today's low temperature was 62 degrees. The normal low is 64. The record low is 43 degrees, which was set in 1891. No precipitation fell today, which leaves the monthly total at 0.51 inches. The total precipitation for the year still stands at 29.37 inches. Today the maximum wind observed was 14 miles an hour from the south. The highest wind gust observed was 20 miles per hour from the south. Sunset tonight is at 7:59 p.m. Sunrise tomorrow is at 6:49 a.m. The Manhattan, Kansas climate summary for this evening, as of 4 p.m., August 28, 2026. Today's high temperature was 90 degrees. This high was 3 degrees above the normal high of 87. Today's low temperature was 63 degrees. This high the normal low of 63. No precipitation fell today, which leaves the monthly total at 3.87 inches. The total precipitation for the year still stands at 24.38 inches. Today the maximum wind observed was 15 miles an hour from the west. The highest wind gust observed was 20 miles per hour from the west. Sunrise tomorrow is at 6:53 a.m. This is NOAA Weather Radio Station WXK91 in Topeka. Here are the 5 p.m. conditions for the local area. At Topeka, it was sunny. The temperature was and the relative humidity was 37%. The wind was southeast at 10 miles an hour. The pressure was 30.05 inches and falling. At Manhattan, it was sunny. The temperature was 90 degrees, the dew point 65, and the relative humidity was 43%, producing a heat index of 92. The wind was southeast at 8 miles an hour. Around the region, it was sunny, with a temperature of 89 at Lawrence, 88 at Kansas City, 91 at Concordia, 87 at Beatrice, and 88 at Springfield. It was mostly sunny, with a temperature of 86 at Omaha, and 97 at Wichita. At Emporia, it was partly sunny, with a temperature of 92. Once again, at Manhattan, it was 90 degrees under sunny skies. Once again, at Tobias. Now here is your National Weather Service forecast. This afternoon, sunny. Southeast winds 5 to 10 miles per hour. Tonight, mostly clear in the evening, then becoming partly cloudy. Lows in the upper 60s. Southeast winds 5 to 10 miles per hour with gusts up to 20 miles per hour. Saturday, mostly sunny. Hot with highs in the middle 90s.
south winds 15 to 20.

50 miles per hour with gusts up to 30 miles per hour. Saturday night, mostly clear. Lows in the middle 70s. South winds 10 to 15 miles per hour with gusts up to 30 miles per hour. Sunday, sunny, hot with highs in the upper 90s. South winds 15 to 20 miles per hour with gusts up to 30 miles per hour. Sunday night through Monday night, mostly clear. Hot. Lows in the upper 70s. Highs in the upper 90s. Tuesday, mostly sunny. Hot with highs in the upper 90s. Tuesday night through Thursday, mostly clear. Hot. Lows in the upper 70s. Highs in the middle 90s. The Topeka, Kansas climate summary for this evening, as of 4 p.m., August 28, 2026. Today's high temperature was 89 degrees. The normal high is 87. The record high is 107 degrees, which was set in 2000. Today's low temperature was 62 degrees. The normal low is 64. The record low is 43 degrees, which was set in 1891. No precipitation fell today, which leaves the monthly total at 0.51 inches. The total precipitation for the year still stands at 29.37 inches. Today the maximum wind observed was 14 miles an hour from the south. The highest wind gust observed was 20 miles per hour from the south. Sunset tonight is at 7:59 p.m. Sunrise tomorrow is at 6:49 a.m. The Manhattan, Kansas climate summary for this evening, as of 4 p.m., August 28, 2026. Today's high temperature was 90 degrees. This high was 3 degrees above the normal high of 87. Today's low temperature was 63 degrees. This high the normal low of 63. No precipitation fell today, which leaves the monthly total at 3.87 inches. The total precipitation for the year still stands at 24.38 inches. Today the maximum wind observed was 15 miles an hour from the west. The highest wind gust observed was 20 miles per hour from the west. Sunset tonight is at 8:03 p.m. Sunrise tomorrow is at 6:53 a.m. The current time is 5:23 p.m. Central Daylight Time. 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Here are the 5 p.m. conditions for the local area. At Topeka, it was sunny. The temperature was 90 degrees, the dew point 61, and the relative humidity was 37%. The wind was southeast at 10 miles an hour. The pressure was 30.05 inches and falling. Manhattan, it was sunny. The temperature was 90 degrees, the dew point 65, and the relative humidity was 43%, producing a heat index of 92. The wind was southeast at 8 miles an hour. Around the region, it was sunny, with a temperature of 89 at Lawrence, 88 at Kansas City, 91 at Concordia, 87 at Beatrice, and 88 at Springfield. It was mostly sunny, with a temperature of 86 at Omaha, and 97 at Wichita. At Emporia, it was partly sunny, with a temperature of 92. Once again, at Manhattan, it was 90 degrees under sunny skies. Once again, at Topeka, it was 90 degrees under sunny skies. Now here is your National Weather Service forecast. This afternoon, sunny. Highs in the upper 80s. Southeast winds 5 to 10 miles per hour. Tonight, mostly clear in the evening, then becoming partly cloudy. Lows in the upper 60s. Southeast winds 5 to 10 miles per hour with gusts up to 20 miles per hour. Saturday, mostly sunny. Hot with highs in the middle 90s. South winds 15 to 20 miles per hour with gusts up to 30 miles per hour. Saturday night, mostly clear. Lows in the middle 70s. South winds 10 to 15 miles per hour with gusts up to 30 miles per hour. Sunday, sunny, hot with highs in the upper 90s.
south winds 15 to 20 miles

inches. The total precipitation for the year still stands at 29.37 inches. Today the maximum wind observed was 14 miles an hour from the south. The highest wind gust observed was 20 miles per hour from the south. Sunset tonight is at 7:59 p.m. Sunrise tomorrow is at 6:49 a.m. The Manhattan, Kansas climate summary for this evening, as of 4 p.m., August 28, 2026. Today's high temperature was 90 degrees. This high was 3 degrees above the normal high of 87. Today's low temperature was 63 degrees. This high the normal low of 63. No precipitation fell today, which leaves the monthly total at 3.87 inches. The total precipitation for the year still stands at 24.38 inches. Today the maximum wind observed was 15 miles an hour from the west. The highest wind gust observed was 20 miles per hour from the west. Sunset tonight is at 8:03 p.m. Sunrise tomorrow is at 6:53 a.m. This is NOAA Weather Radio Station WXK91 in Topeka. Here are the 5 p.m. conditions for the local area. At Topeka, it was sunny. The temperature was 90 degrees, the dew point 61, and the relative humidity was 37%. The wind was southeast at 10 miles an hour. The pressure was 30.05 inches and falling. At Manhattan, it was sunny. The temperature was 90 degrees, the dew point 65, and the relative humidity was 43%, producing a heat index of 92. The wind was southeast at 8 miles an hour. Around the region, it was sunny, with a temperature of 89 at Lawrence, 88 at Kansas City, 91 at Concordia, 87 at Beatrice, and 88 at Springfield. It was mostly sunny, with a temperature of 86 at Omaha, and 97 at Wichita. At Emporia, it was partly sunny, with a temperature of 92. Once again, at Manhattan, it was 90 degrees under sunny skies. Once again, at Topeka, it was 90 degrees under sunny skies. Now here is your National Weather Service forecast. This afternoon, sunny. Highs in the upper 80s. Southeast winds 5 to 10 miles per hour. Tonight, mostly clear in the evening, then becoming par 60s. Southeast winds 5 to 10 miles per hour with gusts up to 20 miles per hour. Saturday, mostly sunny. Hot with highs in the middle 90s. South winds 15 to 20 miles per hour with gusts up to 30 miles per hour. Saturday night, mostly clear. Lows in the middle 70s. South winds 10 to 15 miles per hour with gusts up to 30 miles per hour. Sunday, sunny, hot with highs in the upper 90s. South winds 15 to 20 miles per hour with gusts up to 30 miles per hour. Sunday night through Monday night, mostly clear. Hot. Lows in the upper 70s. Highs in the upper 90s. Tuesday, mostly sunny. Hot with highs in the upper 90s. Tuesday night through Thursday, mostly clear. Hot. Lows in the upper 70s. Highs in the middle 90s. The Topeka, Kansas climate summary for this evening, as of 4 p.m., August 28, 2026. Today's high temperature was 89 degrees. The normal high is 87. The record high is 107 degrees, which was set in 2000. Today's low temperature was 62 degrees. The normal low is 64. The record low is 43 degrees, which was set in 1891. No precipitation fell today, which leaves the monthly total at 0.51 inches. The total precipitation for the year still stands at 29.37 inches. Today the maximum wind observed was 14 miles an hour from the south. The highest wind gust observed was 20 miles per hour from the south. Sunset tonight is at 7:59 p.m. Sunrise tomorrow is at 6:49 a.m. The Manhattan, Kansas climate summary for this evening, as of 4 p.m., August 20.

May 2026. Today's high temperature was 90 degrees. This high was 3 degrees above the normal high of 87. Today's low temperature was 63 degrees. This tied the normal low of 63. No precipitation fell today, which leaves the monthly total at 3.87 inches. The total precipitation for the year still stands at 24.38 inches. Today the maximum wind observed was 15 miles an hour from the west. The highest wind gust observed was 20 miles per hour from the west. Sunset tonight is at 8:03 p.m. Sunrise tomorrow is at 6:53 a.m. This is NOAA Weather Radio Station WXK91 in Topeka. Here are the 5 p.m. conditions for the local area. At Topeka, it was sunny. The temperature was 90 degrees, the dew point 61, and the relative humidity was 37%. The wind was southeast at 10 miles an hour. The pressure was 30.05 inches and falling. At Manhattan, it was sunny. The temperature was 90 degrees, the dew point 65, and the relative humidity was 43%, producing a heat index of 92. The wind was southeast at 8 miles an hour. Around the region, it was sunny, with a temperature of 89 at Lawrence, 88 at Kansas City, 91 at Concordia, 87 at Beatrice, and 88 at Springfield. Around the region, it was sunny, with a temperature of 89 at Lawrence, 88 at Kansas City, 91 at Concordia, 87 at Beatrice, and 88 at Springfield. It was mostly sunny, with a temperature of 86 at Omaha, and 97 at Wichita. At Emporia, it was partly sunny, with a temperature of 92. Once again, at Manhattan, it was 90 degrees under sunny skies. Once again, at Topeka, it was 90 degrees under sunny skies. Now here is your National Weather Service forecast. This afternoon, sunny. Highs in the upper 80s. Southeast winds 5 to 10 miles per hour. Tonight, mostly clear in the evening, then becoming partly cloudy. Lows in the upper 60s. Southeast winds 5 to 10 miles per hour with gusts up to 20 miles per hour. Saturday, mostly sunny. Hot with highs in the middle 90s. South winds 15 to 20 miles per hour with gusts up to 30 miles per hour. Saturday night, mostly clear. Lows in the middle 70s. South winds 10 to 15 miles per hour with gusts up to 30 miles per hour. Sunday, sunny, hot with highs in the upper 90s. South winds 15 to 20 miles per hour with gusts up to 30 miles per hour. Sunday night through Monday night, mostly clear. Hot. Lows in the upper 70s. Highs in the upper 90s. Tuesday, mostly sunny. Hot with highs in the upper 90s. Tuesday night through Thursday, mostly clear. Hot. Lows in the upper 70s. Highs in the middle 90s. The Topeka, Kansas climate summary for this evening, as of 4 p.m., August 28, 2026. Today's high temperature was 89 degrees. The normal high is 87. The record high is 107 degrees, which was set in 2000. Today's low temperature was 62 degrees. The normal low is 64. The record low is 43 degrees, which was set in 1891. No precipitation fell today, which leaves the monthly total at 0.51 inches. The total precipitation for the year still stands at 29.37 inches. Today the maximum wind observed was 14 miles an hour from the south. The highest wind gust observed was 20 miles per hour from the south. Sunset tonight is at 7:59 p.m. Sunrise tomorrow is at 6:49 a.m. The Manhattan, Kansas climate summary for this evening, as of 4 p.m., August 28, 2026. Today's high temperature was 90 degrees. This high was 3 degrees above the normal high of 87. Today's low temperature was 63 degrees. This tied the normal low of 60.

63. No precipitation fell today, which leaves the monthly total at 3.87 inches. The total precipitation for the year still stands at 24.38 inches. Today the maximum wind observed was 15 miles an hour from the west. The highest wind gust observed was 20 miles per hour from the west. Sunset tonight is at 8.03 p.m. Sunrise tomorrow is at 6.53 a.m. This is NOAA Weather Radio Station WXK 91 in Topeka. Here are the 5 p.m. conditions for the local area. At Topeka, it was sunny. The temperature was 90 degrees, the dew point 61, and the relative humidity was 37%. The wind was southeast at 10 miles an hour. The pressure was 30.05 inches and falling. At Manhattan, it was sunny. The temperature was 90 degrees, the dew point 65, and the relative humidity was 43%, producing a heat index of 92. The wind was southeast at 8 miles an hour. Around the region, it was sunny, with a temperature of 89 at Lawrence, 88 at Kansas City, 91 at Concordia, 87 at Beatrice, and 88 at Springfield. It was mostly sunny, with a temperature of 86 at Omaha, and 97 at Wichita. At Emporia, it was partly sunny, with a temperature of 92. Once again, at Manhattan, it was 90 degrees under sunny skies. Once again, at Topeka, it was 90 degrees under sunny skies. This is NOAA Weather Radio WXK 91 in Topeka. The current time is 5:38 p.m. Central Daylight Time. Now here is your National Weather Service forecast. This afternoon, sunny. Highs in the upper 80s. Southeast winds 5 to 10 miles per hour. Tonight, mostly clear in the evening, then becoming partly cloudy. Lows in the upper 60s. Southeast winds 5 to 10 miles per hour with gusts up to 20 miles per hour. Saturday, mostly sunny. Hot with highs in the middle 90s. South winds 15 to 20 miles per hour with gusts up to 30 miles per hour. Saturday night, mostly clear. Lows in the middle 70s. South winds 10 to 15 miles per hour with gusts up to 30 miles per hour. Sunday, sunny, hot with highs in the upper 90s. South winds 15 to 20 miles per hour with gusts up to 30 miles per hour. Sunday night through Monday night, mostly clear. Hot. Lows in the upper 70s. Highs in the upper 90s. Tuesday, mostly sunny. Hot with highs in the upper 90s. Tuesday night through Thursday, mostly clear. Hot. Lows in the upper 70s. Highs in the middle 90s. The Topeka, Kansas climate summary for this evening, as of 4 p.m., August 28, 2026. Today's high temperature was 89 degrees. The normal high is 87. The record high is 107 degrees, which was set in 2000. Today's low temperature was 62 degrees. The normal low is 64. The record low is 43 degrees, which was set in 1891. No precipitation fell today, which leaves the monthly total at 0.51 inches.

Sunset tonight is at 7:59 p.m. Sunrise tomorrow is at 6:49 a.m. The Manhattan, Kansas climate summary for this evening, as of 4 p.m., August 28, 2026. Today's high temperature was 90 degrees. This high was 3 degrees above the normal high of 87. Today's low temperature was 63 degrees. This tied the normal low of 63. No precipitation fell today, which leaves the monthly total at 3.87 inches. The total precipitation for the year still stands at 24.38 inches. Today the maximum wind observed was 15 miles an hour from the west. The highest wind gust observed was 20 miles per hour from the west. Sunset tonight is at 8:03 p.m. Sunrise tomorrow is at 6:53 a.m. This is NOAA Weather Radio Station WXK91 in Topeka. Here are the 5 p.m. conditions for the local area. At Topeka, it was sunny. The temperature was 90 degrees, the dew point 61, and the relative humidity was 37%. The wind was southeast at 10 miles an hour. The pressure was 30.05 inches and falling. At Manhattan, it was sunny. The temperature was 90 degrees, the dew point 65, and the relative humidity was 43%, producing a heat index of east at 8 miles an hour. Around the region, it was sunny, with a temperature of 89 at Lawrence, 88 at Kansas City, 91 at Concordia, 87 at Beatrice, and 88 at Springfield. It was mostly sunny, with a temperature of 80. At Emporia, it was partly sunny, with a temperature of 92. Once again, at Manhattan, it was 90 degrees under sunny skies. Once again, at Topeka, it was 90 degrees under sunny skies. Now here is your National Weather Service forecast. This afternoon, sunny. Highs in the upper 80s. Southeast winds 5 to 10 miles per hour. Tonight, mostly clear in the evening, then becoming partly cloudy. Lows in the upper 60s. Southeast winds 5 to 10 miles per hour with gusts up to 20 miles per hour. Saturday, mostly sunny. Hot with highs in the middle 90s. South winds 15 to 20 miles per hour with gusts up to 30 miles per hour. Saturday night, mostly clear. South winds 10 to 15 miles per hour with gusts up to 30 miles per hour. Sunday, sunny, hot with highs in the upper 90s. South winds 15 to 20 miles per hour with gusts up to 30 miles per hour. Sunday night through Monday night, mostly clear. Hot. Lows in the upper 70s. Highs in the upper 90s. Tuesday, mostly sunny. Hot with highs in the upper 90s. Tuesday night through Thursday, mostly clear. Hot. Lows in the upper 70s. Highs in the middle 90s. The Topeka, Kansas climate summary for this evening, as of 4 p.m., August 28, 2026. Today's high temperature was 89 degrees. The normal high is 87. The record high is 107 degrees, which was set in 2000. Today's low temperature was 62 degrees. The normal low is 64. The record low is 43 degrees, which was set in 1891. No precipitation fell today, which leaves the monthly total at 0.51 inches. The total precipitation for the year still stands at 29.37 inches. Today the maximum wind observed was 14 miles an hour from the south. The highest wind gust observed was 20 miles per hour from the south. Sunset tonight is at 7:59 p.m. Sunrise tomorrow is at 6:49 a.m. The Manhattan, Kansas climate summary for this evening, as of 4 p.m., August 28, 2026. Today's high temperature was 90 degrees. This high was 3 degrees above the normal high of 87. Today's low temperature was 63 degrees. This tied the normal low of 63. No precipitation fell today, which leaves the monthly total at 3.87 inches.

The total precipitation for the year still stands at 24.38 inches. Today, the maximum wind observed was 15 miles an hour from the west. The highest wind gust observed was 20 miles per hour from the west. Sunset tonight is at 8:03 p.m. Sunrise tomorrow is at 6:53 a.m. This is NOAA Weather Radio Station WXK91 in Topeka. Here are the 5 p.m. conditions for the local area. At Topeka, it was sunny. The temperature was 90 degrees, the dew point 61, and the relative humidity was 37%. The wind was southeast at 10 miles an hour. The pressure was 30.05 inches and falling. At Manhattan, it was sunny. The temperature was 90 degrees, the dew point 65, and the relative humidity was 43%, producing a heat index of 92. The wind was southeast at 8 miles an hour. Around the region, it was sunny, with a temperature of 89 at Lawrence, 88 at Kansas City, 91 at Concordia, 87 at Beatrice, and 88 at Springfield. It was mostly sunny, with a temperature of 86 at Omaha, and 97 at Wichita. At Emporia, it was partly sunny, with a temperature of 92. Once again, at Manhattan, it was 90 degrees under sunny skies. Once again, at Topeka, it was 90 degrees under sunny skies. Now here is your National Weather Service forecast. This afternoon, sunny. Highs in the upper 80s. Southeast winds 5 to 10 miles per hour. Tonight, mostly clear in the evening, then becoming partly cloudy. Lows in the upper 60s. Southeast winds 5 to 10 miles per hour with gusts up to 20 miles per hour. Saturday, mostly sunny. Hot with highs in the middle 90s. South winds 15 to 20 miles per hour with gusts up to 30 miles per hour. Saturday night, mostly clear. Lows in the middle 70s. South winds 10 to 15 miles per hour with gusts up to 30 miles per hour. Sunday, sunny, hot with highs in the upper 90s. South winds 15 to 20 miles per hour with gusts up to 30 miles per hour. Sunday night through Monday night, mostly clear. Hot. Lows in the upper 70s. Highs in the upper 90s. Tuesday, mostly sunny. Hot with highs in the upper 90s. Tuesday night through Thursday, mostly clear. Hot. Lows in the upper 70s. Highs in the middle 90s. The Topeka, Kansas climate summary for this evening, as of 4 p.m., August 28, 2026. Today's high temperature was 89 degrees. The normal high is 87. The record high is 107 degrees, which was set in 2000. Today's low temperature was 62 degrees. The normal low is 64. The record low is 43 degrees, which was set in 1891. No precipitation fell today, which leaves the monthly total at 0.5. Precipitation for the year still stands at 29.37 inches. Today the maximum wind observed was 14 miles an hour from the south. The highest wind gust observed was 20 miles per hour from the south. Sunset tonight is at 7:59 p.m. Sunrise tomorrow is at 6:49 a.m. The Manhattan, Kansas climate summary for this evening, as of 4 p.m., August 28, 2026. Today's high temperature was 90 degrees. This high was 3 degrees above the normal high of 87. Today's low temperature was 63 degrees. This high the normal low of 63. No precipitation fell today, which leaves the monthly total at 3.87 inches. The total precipitation for the year still stands at 24.38 inches. Today the maximum wind observed was 15 miles an hour from the west. The highest wind gust observed was 20 miles per hour from the west. Sunset tonight is at 8:03 p.m. Sunrise tomorrow is at 6:53 a.m. This is NOAA Weather Radio Station WXK91 in Topeka.
Here are the 5 p.m. conditions for the local area. At Topeka, it was sunny. The temperature was 90 degrees, the dew point 61, and the relative humidity was 37%. The wind was southeast at 10 miles an hour. The pressure was 30.05 inches and falling. At Manhattan, it was sunny. The temperature was 90 degrees, the dew point 65, and the relative humidity was 43%, producing a heat index of 92. The wind was southeast at 8 miles an hour. Around the region, Lawrence, 88 at Kansas City, 91 at Concordia, 87 at Beatrice, and 88 at Springfield. It was mostly sunny, with a temperature of 86 at Omaha, and 97 at Wichita. At Emporia, it was partly sunny, with a temperature of 92. Once again, at Manhattan, it was 90 degrees under sunny skies. Once again, at Topeka, it was 90 degrees under sunny skies. Now here is your National Weather Service forecast. This afternoon, sunny. Highs in the upper 80s. Southeast winds 5 to 10 miles per hour. Tonight, mostly clear in the evening, then becoming partly cloudy. Lows in the upper 60s. Southeast winds 5 to 10 miles per hour with gusts up to 20 miles per hour. Saturday, mostly sunny. Hot with highs in the middle 90s. South winds 15 to 20 miles per hour with gusts up to 30 miles per hour. Saturday night, mostly clear. Lows in the middle 70s. South winds 10 to 15 miles per hour with gusts up to 30 miles per hour. Sunday, sunny, hot with highs in the upper 90s. South winds 15 to 20 miles per hour with gusts up to 30 miles per hour. Sunday night through Monday night, mostly clear. Hot. Lows in the upper 70s. Highs in the upper 90s. Tuesday, mostly sunny. Hot with highs in the upper 90s. Tuesday night through Thursday, mostly clear. Hot. Lows in the upper 70s. Highs in the middle 90s. The current time is 5:53 p.m. Central Daylight Time. The Topeka, Kansas climate summary for this evening, as of 4 p.m., August 28, 2026. Today's high temperature was 89 degrees. The normal high is 87. The record high is 107 degrees, which was set in 2000. Today's low temperature was 62 degrees. The normal low is 64. The record low is 43 degrees, which was set in 1891. No precipitation fell today, which leaves the monthly total at 0.51 inches. The total precipitation for the year still stands at 29.37 inches. Today the maximum wind observed was 14 miles an hour from the south. The highest wind gust observed was 20 miles per hour from the south. Sunset tonight is at 7:59 p.m. Sunrise tomorrow is at 6:49 a.m. The Manhattan, Kansas climate summary for this evening, as of 4 p.m., August 28, 2026. Today's high temperature was 90 degrees. This high was 3 degrees above the normal high of 87. Today's low temperature was 63 degrees. This high the normal low of 63. No precipitation fell today, which leaves the monthly total at 3.87 inches. The total precipitation for the year still stands at 24.38 inches. Today the maximum wind observed was 15 miles an hour from the west. The highest wind gust observed was 20 miles per hour from the west. Sunset tonight is at 8:03 p.m. Sunrise tomorrow is at 6:53 a.m. This is NOAA Weather Radio Station WXK91 in Topeka. Here are the 5 p.m. conditions for the local area. At Topeka, it was sunny. The temperature was 90 degrees, the dew point 61, and the relative humidity was 37%. The wind was southeast at 10 miles an hour. The pressure was 30.05 inches and falling. At Manhattan, it was sunny.
The temperature was 90 degrees.

degrees, the dew point 65, and the relative humidity was 43%, producing a heat index of 92. The wind was southeast at 8 miles an hour. Around the region, it was sunny, with a temperature of 89 at Lawrence, 88 at Kansas City, 91 at Concordia, 87 at Beatrice, and 88 at Springfield. It was mostly sunny, with a temperature of 86 at Omaha, and 97 at Wichita. At Emporia, it was partly sunny, with a temperature of 92. Once again, at Manhattan, it was 90 degrees under sunny skies. Once again, at Topeka, it was 90 degrees under sunny skies. The Weather Service forecast. This afternoon, sunny. Highs in the upper 80s. Southeast winds 5 to 10 miles per hour. Tonight, mostly clear in the evening, then becoming partly cloudy. Lows in the upper 60s. Southeast winds 5 to 10 miles per hour with gusts up to 20 miles per hour. Saturday, mostly sunny. Hot with highs in the middle 90s. South winds 15 to 20 miles per hour with gusts up to 30 miles per hour. Saturday night, mostly clear. Lows in the middle 70s. South winds 10 to 15 miles per hour with gusts up to 30 miles per hour. Sunday, sunny, hot with highs in the upper 90s. South winds 15 to 20 miles per hour with gusts up to 30 miles per hour. Sunday night through Monday night, mostly clear. Hot. Lows in the upper 70s. Highs in the upper 90s. Tuesday, mostly sunny. Hot with highs in the upper 90s. Tuesday night through Thursday, mostly clear. Hot. Lows in the upper 70s. Highs in the middle 90s. The Topeka, Kansas climate summary for this evening, as of 4 p.m., August 28, 2026. Today's high temperature was 89 degrees. The normal high is 87. The record high is 107 degrees, which was set in 2000. Today's low temperature was 62 degrees. The normal low is 64. The record low is 43 degrees, which was set in 1891. No precipitation fell today, which leaves the monthly total at 0.51 inches. The total precipitation for the year still stands at 29.37 inches. Today the maximum wind observed was 14 miles an hour from the south. The highest wind gust observed was 20 miles per hour from the south. Sunset tonight is at 7:59 p.m. Sunrise tomorrow is at 6:49 a.m. The Manhattan, Kansas climate summary for this evening, as of 4 p.m., August 28, 2026. Today's high temperature was 90 degrees. This high was 3 degrees above the normal high of 87. Today's low temperature was 63 degrees. This high the normal low of 63. No precipitation fell today, which leaves the monthly total at 3.87 inches. The total precipitation for the year still stands at 24.38 inches. Today the maximum wind observed was 15 miles an hour from the west. The highest wind gust observed was 20 miles per hour from the west. Sunset tonight is at 8:03 p.m. Sunrise tomorrow is at 6:53 a.m. This is NOAA Weather Radio Station WXK91 in Topeka. Here are the 5 p.m. conditions for the local area. At Topeka, it was sunny. The temperature was 90 degrees, the dew point 61, and the relative humidity was 37%. The wind was southeast at 10 miles an hour. The pressure was 30.05 inches and falling. At Manhattan, it was sunny. The temperature was 90 degrees, the dew point 65, and the relative humidity was 43%, producing a heat index of 92. The wind was southeast at 8 miles an hour. Around the region, it was sunny, with a temperature of 89 at Lawrence, 88 at Kansas City, 91 at Concordia, 87 at Beatrice, and 88 at Springfield. It was mostly sunny, with a temperature of 86 at Omaha, and 97 at Wichita.
At Emporia, it was partly sunny, with a temperature of 92. Once again, at Manhattan, it was 90 degrees under sunny skies. Once again, at Topeka, it was 90 degrees under sunny skies. Now here is your National Weather Service forecast. Tonight, mostly clear this evening, then becoming partly cloudy. Lows in the upper 60s. Southeast winds 5 to 10 miles per hour with gusts up to 20 miles per hour. Saturday, mostly sunny. Hot with highs in the middle 90s. South winds 15 to 20 miles per hour with gusts up to 30 miles per hour. Saturday night, mostly clear. Lows in the middle 70s. South winds 10 to 15 miles per hour with gusts up to 30 miles per hour. Sunday, sunny, hot with highs in the upper 90s. South winds 15 to 20 miles per hour with gusts up to 30 miles per hour. Sunday night, mostly clear. Lows in the upper 70s. South winds 10 to 15 miles per hour with gusts up to 25 miles per hour. Monday and Monday night, mostly clear. Hot. Highs in the upper 90s. Lows in the upper 70s. Tuesday, mostly sunny. Hot with highs in the upper 90s. Tuesday night through Thursday night, mostly clear. Hot. Lows in the upper 70s. Highs in the middle 90s. Friday, mostly sunny. A slight chance of showers and thunderstorms in the morning. Hot with highs in the middle 90s. The Topeka, Kansas climate summary for this evening, as of 4 p.m., August 28, 2026. Today's high temperature was 89 degrees. The normal high is 87. The record high is 107 degrees, which was set in 2000. Today's low temperature was 62 degrees. The normal low is 64. The record low is 43 degrees, which was set in 1891. No precipitation fell today, which leaves the monthly total at 0.51 inches. The total precipitation for the year still stands at 29.37 inches. Today the maximum wind observed was 14 miles an hour from the south. The highest wind gust observed was 20 miles per hour from the south. Sunset tonight is at 7:59 p.m. Sunrise tomorrow is at 6:49 a.m. The Manhattan, Kansas climate summary for this evening, as of 4 p.m., August 28, 2026. Today's high temperature was 90 degrees. This high was 3 degrees above the normal high of 87. Today's low temperature was 63 degrees. This high the normal low of 63. No precipitation fell today, which leaves the monthly total at 3.87 inches. The total precipitation for the year still stands at 24.38 inches. Today the maximum wind observed was 15 miles an hour from the west. The highest wind gust observed was 20 miles per hour from the west. Sunset tonight is at 8:03 p.m. Sunrise tomorrow is at 6:53 a.m. This is NOAA Weather Radio Station WXK91 in Topeka. Here are the 5 p.m. conditions for the local area. At Topeka, it was sunny. The temperature was 90 degrees, the dew point 61, and the relative humidity was 37%. The wind was southeast at 10 miles an hour. The pressure was 30.05 inches and falling. At Manhattan, it was sunny.

60%, producing a heat index of 92. The wind was southeast at 8 miles an hour. Around the region, it was sunny, with a temperature of 89 at Lawrence, 88 at Kansas City, 91 at Concordia, 87 at Beatrice, and 88 at Springfield. It was mostly sunny, with a temperature of 86 at Omaha, and 97 at Wichita. At Emporia, it was partly sunny, with a temperature of 92. Once again, at Manhattan, it was 90 degrees under sunny skies. Once again, at Topeka, it was 90 degrees under sunny skies. Now here is your National Weather Service forecast. Tonight, mostly clear this evening, then becoming partly cloudy. Lows in the upper 60s. Southeast winds 5 to 10 miles per hour with gusts up to 20 miles per hour. Saturday, mostly sunny. Hot with highs in the middle 90s. South winds 15 to 20 miles per hour with gusts up to 30 miles per hour. Saturday night, mostly clear. Lows in the middle 70s. South winds 10 to 15 miles per hour with gusts up to 30 miles per hour. Sunday, sunny, hot with highs in the upper 90s. South winds 15 to 20 miles per hour with gusts up to 30 miles per hour. Sunday night, mostly clear. Lows in the upper 70s. South winds 10 to 15 miles per hour with gusts up to 25 miles per hour. Monday and Monday night, mostly clear. Hot. Highs in the upper 90s. Lows in the upper 70s. Tuesday, mostly sunny. Hot with highs in the upper 90s. Tuesday night through Thursday night, mostly clear. Hot. Lows in the upper 70s. Highs in the middle 90s. Friday, mostly sunny. A slight chance of showers and thunderstorms in the morning. Hot with highs in the middle 90s. The Topeka, Kansas climate summary for this evening, as of 4 p.m., August 28, 2026. Today's high temperature was 89 degrees. The normal high is 87. The record high is 107 degrees, which was set in 2000. Today's low temperature was 62 degrees. The normal low is 64. The record low is 43 degrees, which was set in 1891. No precipitation fell today, which leaves the monthly total at 0.51 inches. The total precipitation for the year still stands at 29.37 inches. Today the maximum wind observed was 14 miles an hour from the south. The highest wind gust observed was 20 miles per hour from the south. Sunset tonight is at 7:59 p.m. Sunrise tomorrow is at 6:49 a.m. The current time is 6:08 p.m. Central Daylight Time. The Manhattan, Kansas climate summary for this evening, as of 4 p.m., August 28, 2026. Today's high temperature was 90 degrees. This high was 3 degrees above the normal high of 87. Today's low temperature was 63 degrees. This high the normal low of 63. No precipitation fell today, which leaves the monthly total at 3.87 inches. The total precipitation for the year still stands at 24.38 inches. Today the maximum wind observed was 15 miles an hour from the west. The highest wind gust observed was 20 miles per hour from the west. Sunset tonight is at 8:03 p.m. Sunrise tomorrow is at 6:53 a.m. This is NOAA Weather Radio Station WXK91 in Topeka. Now here is your National Weather Service forecast. Tonight, mostly clear this evening, then becoming partly cloudy. Lows in the upper 60s. Southeast winds 5 to 10 miles per hour with gusts up to 20 miles per hour. Saturday, mostly sunny. Hot with highs in the middle 90s. South winds 15 to 20 miles per hour with gusts up to 30 miles per hour. Saturday night, mostly clear. Lows in the middle 70s. South winds 10 to 15 miles per hour with gusts up to 30 miles per hour.

Sunday, sunny, hot with highs in the upper 90s. South winds 15 to 20 miles per hour with gusts up to 30 miles per hour. Sunday night, mostly clear. Low upper 70s. South winds 10 to 15 miles per hour with gusts up to 25 miles per hour. Monday and Monday night, mostly clear. Hot. Highs in the upper 90s. Lows in the upper 70s. Tuesday, mostly sunny. Hot with highs in the upper 90s. Tuesday night through Thursday night, mostly clear. Hot. Lows in the upper 70s. Highs in the middle 90s. Friday, mostly sunny. A slight chance of showers and thunderstorms in the morning. Hot with highs in the middle 90s. The Topeka, Kansas climate summary for this evening, as of 4 p.m., August 28, 2026. Today's high temperature was 89 degrees. The normal high is 87. The record high is 107 degrees, which was set in 2000. Today's low temperature was 62 degrees. The normal low is 64. The record low is 43 degrees, which was set in 1891. No precipitation fell today, which leaves the monthly total at 0.51 inches. The total precipitation for the year still stands at 29.37 inches. Today the maximum wind observed was 14 miles an hour from the south. The highest wind gust observed was 20 miles per hour from the south. Sunset tonight is at 7:59 p.m. Sunrise tomorrow is at 6:49 a.m. The Manhattan, Kansas climate summary for this evening, as of 4 p.m., August 28, 2026. Today's high temperature was 90 degrees. This high was 3 degrees above the normal high of 87. Today's low temperature was 63 degrees. This high the normal low of 63. No precipitation fell today, which leaves the monthly total at 3.87 inches. The total precipitation for the year still stands at 24.38 inches. Today the maximum wind observed was 15 miles an hour from the west. The highest wind gust observed was 20 miles per hour from the west. Sunset tonight is at 8:03 p.m. Sunrise tomorrow is at 6:53 a.m. This is NOAA Weather Radio Station WXK91 in Topeka. Here are the 6 p.m. conditions for the local area. At Topeka, it was mostly sunny. The temperature was 89 degrees, the dew point 60, and the relative humidity was 37%. The wind was southeast at 9 miles an hour. The pressure was 30.04 inches and falling. At Manhattan, it was sunny. The temperature was 89 degrees, the dew point 65, and the relative humidity was 44%, producing a heat index of 91. The wind was southeast at 8 miles an hour. Around the region, it was sunny, with a temperature of 87 at Lawrence, 87 at Kansas City, and 92 at Emporia. Under sunny skies, Concordia reported 90, Beatrice reported 87, and Springfield reported 88. It was mostly sunny, with a temperature of 85 at Omaha, and 96 at Wichita. Once again, at Manhattan, it was 89 degrees under sunny skies. Once again, at Topeka, it was 89 degrees under mostly sunny skies. Now here is your National Weather Service forecast. Tonight, mostly clear this evening, then becoming partly cloudy. Lows in the upper 60s. Southeast winds 5 to 10 miles per hour with gusts up to 20 miles per hour. Saturday, mostly sunny. Hot with highs in the middle 90s. South winds 15 to 20 miles per hour with gusts up to 30 miles per hour. Saturday night, mostly clear. Lows in the middle 70s. South winds 10 to 15 miles per hour with gusts up to 30 miles per hour. Sunday, sunny, hot with highs in the upper 90s. South winds 15 to 20 miles per hour with gusts up to 30 miles per hour. Sunday night, mostly clear. Lows

in the upper 70s. South winds 10 to 15 miles per hour with gusts up to 25 miles per hour. Monday and Monday night, mostly clear. Hot. Highs in the upper 90s. Lows in the upper 70s. Tuesday, mostly sunny. Hot with highs in the upper 90s. Tuesday night through Thursday night, mostly clear. Hot. Lows in the upper 70s. Highs in the middle 90s. Friday, mostly sunny. A slight chance of showers and thunderstorms in the morning. Hot with highs in the middle 90s. The Topeka, Kansas climate summary for this evening, as of 4 p.m., August 28, 2026. Today's high temperature was 89 degrees. The normal high is 87. The record high is 107 degrees, which was set in 2000. Today's low temperature was 62 degrees. The normal low is 64. The record low is 43 degrees, which was set in 1891. No precipitation fell today, which leaves the monthly total at 0.51 inches. The total precipitation for the year still stands at 29.37 inches. Today the maximum wind observed was 14 miles an hour from the south. The highest wind gust observed was 20 miles per hour from the south. Sunset tonight is at 7:59 p.m. Sunrise tomorrow is at 6:49 a.m. The Manhattan, Kansas climate summary for this evening, as of 4 p.m., August 28, 2026. Today's high temperature was 90 degrees. This high was 3 degrees above the normal high of 87. Today's low temperature was 63 degrees. This high the normal low of 63. No precipitation fell today, which leaves the monthly total at 3.87 inches. The total precipitation for the year still stands at 24.38 inches. Today the maximum wind observed was 15 miles an hour from the west. The highest wind gust observed was 20 miles per hour from the west. Sunset tonight is at 8:03 p.m. Sunrise tomorrow is at 6:53 a.m. This is NOAA Weather Radio Station WXK91 in Topeka. Here are the 6 p.m. conditions for the local area. At Topeka, it was mostly sunny. The temperature was 89 degrees, the dew point 60, and the relative humidity was 37%. The wind was southeast at 9 miles an hour. The pressure was 30.04 inches and falling. At Manhattan, it was sunny. The temperature was 89 degrees, the dew point 65, and the relative humidity was 44%, producing a heat index of 91. The wind was southeast at 8 miles an hour. Around the region, it was sunny, with a temperature of 87 at Lawrence, 87 at Kansas City, and 92 at Emporia. Under sunny skies, Concordia reported 90, Beatrice reported 87, and Springfield reported 88. It was mostly sunny, with a temperature of 85 at Omaha, and 96 at Wichita. Once again, at Manhattan, it was 89 degrees under sunny skies. Once again, at Topeka, it was 89 degrees under mostly sunny skies. Now here is your National Weather Service forecast. Tonight, mostly clear this evening, then becoming partly cloudy. Lows in the upper 60s. Southeast winds 5 to 10 miles per hour with gusts up to 20 miles per hour. Saturday, mostly sunny. Hot with highs in the middle 90s. South winds 15 to 20 miles per hour with gusts up to 30 miles per hour. Saturday night, mostly clear. Lows in the middle 70s. South winds 10 to 15 miles per hour with gusts up to 30 miles per hour. Sunday, sunny, hot with highs in the upper 90s. South winds 15 to 20 miles per hour with gusts up to 30 miles per hour. Sunday night, mostly clear. Lows in the upper 70s. South winds 10 to 15 miles per hour with gusts up to 25 miles per hour. Monday and Monday night, mostly clear. Hot. Highs in the upper 90s.

90s. Lows in the upper 70s. Tuesday, mostly sunny. Hot with highs in the upper 90s. Tuesday night through Thursday night, mostly clear. Hot. Lows in the upper 70s. Highs in the middle 90s. Friday, mostly sunny. A slight chance of showers and thunderstorms in the morning. Hot with highs in the middle 90s. The Topeka, Kansas climate summary for this evening, as of 4 p.m., August 28, 2026. Today's high temperature was 89 degrees. The normal high is 87. The record high is 107 degrees, which was set in 2000. Today's low temperature was 62 degrees. The normal low is 64. The record low is 43 degrees, which was set in 1891. No precipitation fell today, which leaves the monthly total at 0.51 inches. The total precipitation for the year still stands at 29.37 inches. Today the maximum wind observed was 14 miles an hour from the south. The highest wind gust observed was 20 miles per hour from the south. Sunset tonight is at 7:59 p.m. Sunrise tomorrow is at 6:49 a.m. The Manhattan, Kansas climate summary for this evening, as of 4 p.m., August 28, 2026. Today's high temperature was 90 degrees. This high was 3 degrees above the normal high of 87. Today's low temperature was 63 degrees. This high the normal low of 63. No precipitation fell today, which leaves the monthly total at 3.87 inches. The total precipitation for the year still stands at 24.38 inches. Today the maximum wind observed was 15 miles an hour from the west. The highest wind gust observed was 20 miles per hour from the west. Sunset tonight is at 8:03 p.m. Sunrise tomorrow is at 6:53 a.m. This is NOAA Weather Radio Station WXK91 in Topeka. Here are the 6 p.m. conditions for the local area. At Topeka, it was mostly sunny. The temperature was 89 degrees, the dew point 60, and the relative humidity was 37%. The wind was southeast at 9 miles an hour. The pressure was 30.04 inches and falling. At Manhattan, it was sunny. The temperature was 89 degrees, the dew point 65, and the relative humidity was 44%, producing a heat index of 91. The wind was southeast at 8 miles an hour. Around the region, it was sunny, with a temperature of 87 at Lawrence, 87 at Kansas City, and 92 at Emporia. Under sunny skies, Concordia reported 90, Beatrice reported 87, and Springfield reported 88. It was mostly sunny, with a temperature of 85 at Omaha, and 96 at Wichita. Once again, at Manhattan, it was 89 degrees under sunny skies. Once again, at Topeka, it was 89 degrees under mostly sunny skies. The current time is 6:23 p.m. Central Daylight Time. Now here is your National Weather Service forecast. Tonight, mostly clear this evening, then becoming partly cloudy. Lows in the upper 60s. Southeast winds 5 to 10 miles per hour with gusts up to 20 miles per hour. Saturday, mostly sunny. Hot with highs in the middle 90s. South winds 15 to 20 miles per hour with gusts up to 30 miles per hour. Saturday night, mostly clear. Lows in the middle 70s. South winds 10 to 15 miles per hour with gusts up to 30 miles per hour. Sunday, sunny, hot with highs in the upper 90s. South winds 15 to 20 miles per hour with gusts up to 30 miles per hour. Sunday night, mostly clear. Lows in the upper 70s. South winds 10 to 15 miles per hour with gusts up to 25 miles per hour. Monday and Monday night, mostly clear. Hot. Highs in the upper 90s. Lows in the upper 70s. Tuesday, mostly sunny.
hot with highs in the upper

90s. Tuesday night through Thursday night, mostly clear. Hot. Lows in the upper 70s. Highs in the middle 90s. Friday, mostly sunny. A slight chance of showers and thunderstorms in the morning. Hot with highs in the middle 90s. The Topeka, Kansas climate summary for this evening, as of 4 p.m., August 28, 2026. Today's high temperature was 89 degrees. The normal high is 87. The record high is 107 degrees, which was set in 2000. Today's low temperature was 62 degrees. The normal low is 64. The record low is 43 degrees, which was set in 1891. No precipitation fell today, which leaves the monthly total at 0.51 inches. The total precipitation for the year still stands at 29.37 inches. Today the maximum wind observed was 14 miles an hour from the south. The highest wind gust observed was 20 miles per hour from the south. Sunset tonight is at 7:59 p.m. Sunrise tomorrow is at 6:49 a.m. The Manhattan, Kansas climate summary for this evening, as of 4 p.m., August 28, 2026. Today's high temperature was 90 degrees. This high was 3 degrees.

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Here are the 6 p.m. conditions for the local area. At Topeka, it was mostly sunny. The temperature was 89 degrees, the dew point 60, and the relative humidity was 37%. The wind was southeast at 9 miles an hour. The pressure was 30.04 inches and falling. At Manhattan, it was sunny. The temperature was 89 degrees, the dew point 65, and the relative humidity was 44%, producing a heat index of 91. The wind was southeast at 8 miles an hour. Around the region, it was sunny, with a temperature of 87 at Lawrence, 87 at Kansas City, and 92 at Emporia. Under sunny skies, Concordia reported 90, Beatrice reported 87, and Springfield reported 88. It was mostly sunny, with a temperature of 85 at Omaha, and 96 at Wichita. Once again, at Manhattan, it was 89 degrees under sunny skies. Once again, at Topeka, it was 89 degrees under mostly sunny skies. Now here is your National Weather Service forecast. Tonight, mostly clear this evening, then becoming partly cloudy. Lows in the upper 60s. Southeast winds 5 to 10 miles per hour with gusts up to 20 miles per hour. Saturday, mostly sunny. Hot with highs in the middle 90s. South winds 15 to 20 miles per hour with gusts up to 30 miles per hour. Saturday night, mostly clear. Lows in the middle 70s. South winds 10 to 15 miles per hour with gusts up to 30 miles per hour. Sunday, sunny, hot with highs in the upper 90s. South winds 15 to 20 miles per hour with gusts up to 30 miles per hour. Sunday night, mostly clear. Lows in the upper 70s. South winds 10 to 15 miles per hour with gusts up to 25 miles per hour. Monday and Monday night, mostly clear. Hot. Highs in the upper 90s. Lows in the upper 70s. Tuesday, mostly sunny. Hot with highs in the upper 90s. Tuesday night through Thursday night, mostly clear. Hot. Lows in the upper 70s. Highs in the middle 90s. Friday, mostly sunny. A slight chance of showers and thunderstorms in the morning. Hot with highs in the middle 90s. The Topeka, Kansas climate summary for this evening, as of 4 p.m., August 28, 2026. Today's high temperature was 89 degrees. The normal high is 87. The record high is 107 degrees, which was set in 2000. Today's low temperature was 62 degrees. The normal low is 64. The record low is 43 degrees, which was set in 1891. No precipitation fell today, which leaves the monthly total at 0.51 inches. The total precipitation for the year still stands at 29.37 inches. Today the maximum wind observed was 14 miles an hour from the south. The highest wind gust observed was 20 miles per hour from the south. Sunset tonight is at 7:59 p.m. Sunrise tomorrow is at 6:49 a.m. The Manhattan, Kansas climate summary for this evening, as of 4 p.m., August 28, 2026. Today's high temperature was 90 degrees. This high was 3 degrees above the normal high of 87. Today's low temperature was 63 degrees. This high the normal low of 63. No precipitation fell today, which leaves the monthly total at 3.87 inches. The total precipitation for the year still stands at 24.38 inches. Today the maximum wind observed was 15 miles an hour from the west. The highest wind gust observed was 20 miles per hour from the west. Sunset tonight is at 8:03 p.m. Sunrise tomorrow is at 6:53 a.m. This is NOAA Weather Radio Station WXK 91 in Topeka. Here are the 6 p.m. conditions for the local area. At Topeka, it was mostly sunny.
The temperature was 89 degrees.

the dew point 60, and the relative humidity was 37%. The wind was southeast at 9 miles an hour. The pressure was 30.04 inches and falling. At Manhattan, it was sunny. The temperature was 89 degrees, the dew point 65, and the relative humidity was 44%, producing a heat index of 91. The wind was southeast at 8 miles an hour. Around the region, it was sunny, with a temperature of 87 at Lawrence, 87 at Kansas City, and 92 at Emporia. Under sunny skies, Concordia reported 90, Beatrice reported 87, and Springfield reported 88. It was mostly sunny. Springfield reported 88. It was mostly sunny, with a temperature of 85 at Omaha, and 96 at Wichita. Once again, at Manhattan, it was 89 degrees under sunny skies. Once again, at Topeka, it was 89 degrees under mostly sunny skies. Now here is your National Weather Service forecast. Tonight, mostly clear this evening, then becoming partly cloudy. Lows in the upper 60s. Southeast winds 5 to 10 miles per hour with gusts up to 20 miles per hour. Saturday, mostly sunny. Hot with highs in the middle 90s. South winds 15 to 20 miles per hour with gusts up to 30 miles per hour. Saturday night, mostly clear. Lows in the middle 70s. South winds 10 to 15 miles per hour with gusts up to 30 miles per hour. Sunday, sunny, hot with highs in the upper 90s. South winds 15 to 20 miles per hour with gusts up to 30 miles per hour. Sunday night, mostly clear. Lows in the upper 70s. South winds 10 to 15 miles per hour with gusts up to 25 miles per hour. Monday and Monday night, mostly clear. Hot. Highs in the upper 90s. Lows in the upper 70s. Tuesday, mostly sunny. Hot with highs in the upper 90s. Tuesday night through Thursday night, mostly clear. Hot. Lows in the upper 70s. Highs in the middle 90s. Friday, mostly sunny. A slight chance of showers and thunderstorms in the morning. Hot with highs in the middle 90s. The Topeka, Kansas climate summary for this evening, as of 4 p.m., August 28, 2026. Today's high temperature was 89 degrees. The normal high is 87. The record high is 107 degrees, which was set in 2000. Today's low temperature was 62 degrees. The normal low is 64. The record low is 43 degrees, which was set in 1891. No precipitation fell today, which leaves the monthly total at 0.51 inches. The total precipitation for the year still stands at 29.37 inches. Today the maximum wind observed was 14 miles an hour from the south. The highest wind gust observed was 20 miles per hour from the south. Sunset tonight is at 7:59 p.m. Sunrise tomorrow is at 6:49 a.m. The Manhattan, Kansas climate summary for this evening, as of 4 p.m., August 28, 2026. Today's high temperature was 90 degrees. This high was 3 degrees above the normal high of 87. Today's low temperature was 63 degrees. This high the normal low of 63. No precipitation fell today, which leaves the monthly total at 3.87 inches. The total precipitation for the year still stands at 24.38 inches. Today the maximum wind observed was 15 miles an hour from the west. The highest wind gust observed was 20 miles per hour from the west. Sunset tonight is at 8:03 p.m. Sunrise tomorrow is at 6:53 a.m. This is NOAA Weather Radio Station WXK91 in Topeka. Here are the 6 p.m. conditions for the local area. At Topeka, it was mostly sunny. The temperature was 89 degrees, the dew point 60, and the relative humidity was 37%. The wind was southeast at 9 miles an hour. The pressure was 30.0.

87 at Kansas City, and 92 at Emporia. Under sunny skies, Concordia reported 90, Beatrice reported 87, and Springfield reported 88. It was mostly sunny, with a temperature of 85 at Omaha, and 96 at Wichita. Once again, at Manhattan, it was 89 degrees under sunny skies. Once again, at Topeka, it was 89 degrees under mostly sunny skies. This is NOAA Weather Radio WXK91 in Topeka. The current time is 6:38 p.m. Central Daylight Time. Now here is your National Weather Service forecast. Tonight, mostly clear this evening, then becoming partly cloudy. Lows in the upper 60s. Southeast winds 5 to 10 miles per hour with gusts up to 20 miles per hour. Saturday, mostly sunny. Hot with highs in the middle 90s. South winds 15 to 20 miles per hour with gusts up to 30 miles per hour. Saturday night, mostly clear. Lows in the middle 70s. South winds 10 to 15 miles per hour with gusts up to 30 miles per hour. Sunday, sunny, hot with highs in the upper 90s. South winds 15 to 20 miles per hour with gusts up to 30 miles per hour. Sunday night, mostly clear. Lows in the upper 70s. South winds 10 to 15 miles per hour with gusts up to 25 miles per hour. Monday and Monday night, mostly clear. Hot. Highs in the upper 90s. Lows in the upper 70s. Tuesday, mostly sunny. Hot with highs in the upper 90s. Tuesday night through Thursday night, mostly clear. Hot. Lows in the upper 70s. Highs in the middle 90s. Friday, mostly sunny. A slight chance of showers and thunderstorms in the morning. Hot with highs in the middle 90s. Climate summary for this evening, as of 4 p.m., August 28, 2026. Today's high temperature was 89 degrees. The normal high is 87. The record high is 107 degrees, which was set in 2000. Today's low temperature was 62 degrees. The normal low is 64. The record low is 43 degrees, which was set in 1891. No precipitation fell today, which leaves the monthly total at 0.51 inches. The total precipitation for the year still stands at 29.37 inches. Today the maximum wind observed was 14 miles an hour from the south. The highest wind gust observed was 20 miles per hour from the south. Sunset tonight is at 7:59 p.m. Sunrise tomorrow is at 6:49 a.m. The Manhattan, Kansas climate summary for this evening, as of 4 p.m., August 28, 2026. Today's high temperature was 90 degrees. This high was 3 degrees above the normal high of 87. Today's low temperature was 63 degrees. This high the normal low of 63. No precipitation fell today, which leaves the monthly total at 3.87 inches. The total precipitation for the year still stands at 24.38 inches. Today the maximum wind observed was 15 miles an hour from the west. The highest wind gust observed was 20 miles per hour from the west. Sunset tonight is at 8:03 p.m. Sunrise tomorrow is at 6:53 a.m. This is NOAA Weather Radio Station WXK91 in Topeka. Here are the 6 p.m. conditions for the local area. At Topeka, it was mostly sunny. The temperature was 89 degrees, the dew point 60, and the relative humidity was 37%. The wind was southeast at 9 miles an hour. The pressure was 30.04 inches and falling. At Manhattan, it was sunny. The temperature was 89 degrees, the dew point 65, and the relative humidity was 44%, producing a heat index of 91. The wind was southeast at 8 miles an hour. Around the region, it was sunny, with a temperature of 87 at Lawrence, 87 at Kansas City, and 92 at Emporia. Under sunny skies,

Concordia reported 90, Beatrice reported 87, and Springfield reported 88. It was mostly sunny, with a temperature of 85 at Omaha and 96 at Wichita. Once again, at Manhattan, it was 89 degrees under sunny skies. Once again, at Topeka, it was 89 degrees under mostly sunny skies. Now here is your National Weather Service forecast. Tonight, mostly clear this evening, then becoming partly cloudy. Lows in the upper 60s. Southeast winds 5 to 10 miles per hour with gusts up to 20 miles per hour. Saturday, mostly sunny. Hot with highs in the middle 90s. South winds 15 to 20 miles per hour with gusts up to 30 miles per hour. Saturday night, mostly clear. Lows in the middle 70s. South winds 10 to 15 miles per hour with gusts up to 30 miles per hour. Sunday, sunny, hot with highs in the upper 90s. South winds 15 to 20 miles per hour with gusts up to 30 miles per hour. Sunday night, mostly clear. Lows in the upper 70s. South winds 10 to 15 miles per hour with gusts up to 25 miles per hour. Monday and Monday night, mostly clear. Hot. Highs in the upper 90s. Lows in the upper 70s. Tuesday, mostly sunny. Hot with highs in the upper 90s. Tuesday night through Thursday night, mostly clear. Hot. Lows in the upper 70s. Highs in the middle 90s. Friday, mostly sunny. A slight chance of showers and thunderstorms in the morning. Hot with highs in the middle 90s. The Topeka, Kansas climate summary for this evening, as of 4 p.m., August 28, 2026. Today's high temperature was 89 degrees. The normal high is 87. The record high is 107 degrees, which was set in 2000. Today's low temperature was 62 degrees. The normal low is 64. The record low is 43 degrees, which was set in 1891. No precipitation fell today, which leaves the monthly total at 0.51 inches. The total precipitation for the year still stands at 29.37 inches. Today the maximum wind observed was 14 miles an hour from the south. The highest wind gust observed was 20 miles per hour from the south. Sunset tonight is at 7:59 p.m. Sunrise tomorrow is at 6:49 a.m. The Manhattan, Kansas climate summary for this evening, as of 4 p.m., August 28, 2026. Today's high temperature was 90 degrees. This high was 3 degrees above the normal high of 87. Today's low temperature was 63 degrees. This high the normal low of 63. No precipitation fell today, which leaves the monthly total at 3.87 inches. The total precipitation for the year still stands at 24.38 inches. Today the maximum wind observed was 15 miles an hour from the west. The highest wind gust observed was 20 miles per hour from the west. Sunset tonight is at 8:03 p.m. Sunrise tomorrow is at 6:53 a.m. This is NOAA Weather Radio Station WXK91 in Topeka. Here are the 6 p.m. conditions for the local area. At Topeka, it was mostly sunny. The temperature was 89 degrees, the dew point 60, and the relative humidity was 37%. The wind was southeast at 9 miles an hour. The pressure was 30.04 inches and falling. At Manhattan, it was sunny. The temperature was 89 degrees, the dew point 65, and the relative humidity was 44%, producing a heat index of 91. The wind was southeast at 8 miles an hour. Around the region, it was sunny, with a temperature of 87 at Lawrence, 87 at Kansas City, and 92 at Emporia. Under sunny skies, Concordia reported 90, Beatrice reported 87, and Springfield reported 88. It was mostly sunny, with a temperature of 85 at Omaha, and 96 at Wichita. Once again,
at Manhattan, it was 89 degrees under sunny skies. Once again, at Topeka, it was 89 degrees under mostly sunny skies. Now here is your National Weather Service forecast. Tonight, mostly clear this evening, then becoming partly cloudy. Lows in the upper 60s. Southeast winds 5 to 10 miles per hour with gusts up to 20 miles per hour. Saturday, mostly sunny. Hot with highs in the middle 90s. South winds 15 to 20 miles per hour with gusts up to 30 miles per hour. Saturday night, mostly clear. Lows in the middle 70s. South winds 10 to 15 miles per hour with gusts up to 30 miles per hour. Sunday, sunny, hot with highs in the upper 20 miles per hour with gusts up to 30 miles per hour. Sunday night, mostly clear. Lows in the upper 70s. South winds 10 to 15 miles per hour with gusts up to 25 miles per hour. Monday and Monday night, mostly clear. Hot. Highs in the upper 90s. Lows in the upper 70s. Tuesday, mostly sunny. Hot with highs in the upper 90s. Tuesday night through Thursday night, mostly clear. Hot. Lows in the upper 80s. Friday, mostly sunny. A slight chance of showers and thunderstorms in the morning. Hot with highs in the middle 90s. The Topeka, Kansas climate summary for this evening, as of 4 p.m., August 28, 2026, degrees. The normal high is 87. The record high is 107 degrees, which was set in 2000. Today's low temperature was 62 degrees. The normal low is 64. The record low is 43 degrees, which was set in 1891. No precipitation fell today, which leaves the monthly total at 0.51 inches. The total precipitation for the year still stands at 29.37 inches. Today the maximum wind observed was 14 miles an hour from the south. The highest wind gust observed was 20 miles per hour from the south. Sunset tonight is at 7:59 p.m. Sunrise tomorrow is at 6:49 a.m. The Manhattan, Kansas climate summary for this evening, as of 4 p.m., August 28, 2026. Today's high temperature was 90 degrees. This high was 3 degrees above the normal high of 87. Today's low temperature was 63 degrees. This high the normal low of 63. No precipitation fell today, which leaves the monthly total at 3.87 inches. The total precipitation for the year still stands at 24.38 inches. Today the maximum wind observed was 15 miles an hour from the west. The highest wind gust observed was 20 miles per hour from the west. Sunset tonight is at 8:03 p.m. Sunrise tomorrow is at 6:53 a.m. This is NOAA Weather Radio Station WXK91 in Topeka. Here are the 6 p.m. conditions for the local area. At Topeka, it was mostly sunny. The temperature was 89 degrees, the dew point 60, and the relative humidity was 37%. The wind was southeast at 9 miles an hour. The pressure was 30.04 inches and falling. At Manhattan, it was sunny. The temperature was 89 degrees, the dew point 65, and the relative humidity was 44%, producing a heat index of 91. The wind was southeast at 8 miles an hour. Around the region, it was sunny, with a temperature of 87 at Lawrence, 87 at Kansas City, and 92 at Emporia. Under sunny skies, Concordia reported 90, Beatrice reported 87, and Springfield reported 88. It was mostly sunny, with a temperature of 85 at Omaha, and 96 at Wichita. Once again, at Manhattan, it was 89 degrees under sunny skies. Once again, at Topeka, it was 89 degrees under mostly sunny skies. Now here is your National Weather Service forecast. Tonight, mostly clear this evening, then becoming partly cloudy. Lows in the upper 60s.

southeast winds 5 to 10 miles per hour with gusts up to 20 miles per hour. Saturday, mostly sunny. Hot with highs in the middle 90s. South winds 15 to 20 miles per hour with gusts up to 30 miles per hour. Saturday night, mostly clear. Lows in the middle 70s. South winds 10 to 15 miles per hour with gusts up to 30 miles per hour. Sunday, sunny, hot with highs in the upper 90s. South winds 15 to 20 miles per hour with gusts up to 30 miles per hour. Sunday night, mostly clear. Lows in the upper 70s. South winds 10 to 15 miles per hour with gusts up to 25 miles per hour. Monday and Monday night, mostly clear. Hot. Highs in the upper 90s. Lows in the upper 70s. Tuesday, mostly sunny. Hot with highs in the upper 90s. Tuesday night through Thursday night, mostly clear. Hot. Lows in the upper 70s. Highs in the middle 90s. Friday, mostly sunny. A slight chance of showers and thunderstorms in the morning. Hot with highs in the middle 90s. The current time is 6:54 p.m. Central Daylight Time. The Topeka, Kansas climate summary for this evening, as of 4 p.m., August 28, 2026. Today's high temperature was 89 degrees. The normal high is 87. The record high is 107 degrees, which was set in 2000. Today's low temperature was 62 degrees. The normal low is 64. The record low is 43 degrees, which was set in 1891. No precipitation fell today, which leaves the monthly total at 0.51 inches. The total precipitation for the year still stands at 29.37 inches. Today the maximum wind observed was 14 miles an hour from the south. The highest wind gust observed was 20 miles per hour from the south. Sunset tonight is at 7:59 p.m. Sunrise tomorrow is at 6:49 a.m. The Manhattan, Kansas climate summary for this evening, as of 4 p.m., August 28, 2026. Today's high temperature was 90 degrees. This high was 3 degrees above the normal high of 87. Today's low temperature was 63 degrees. This tied the normal low of 63. No precipitation fell today, which leaves the monthly total at 3.87 inches. The total precipitation for the year still stands at 24.38 inches. Today the maximum wind observed was the highest wind gust observed was 20 miles per hour from the west. Sunset tonight is at 8:03 p.m. Sunrise tomorrow is at 6:53 a.m. This is NOAA Weather Radio Station WXK91 in Topeka. Here are the 6 p.m. conditions for the local area. At Topeka, it was mostly sunny. The temperature was 89 degrees, the dew point 60, and the relative humidity was 37%. The wind was southeast at 9 miles an hour. The pressure was 30.04 inches and falling. At Manhattan, it was sunny. The temperature was 89 degrees, the dew point 65, and the relative humidity was 44%, producing a heat index of 91. The wind was southeast at 8 miles an hour. Around the region, it was sunny, with a temperature of 87 at Lawrence, 80, and 92 at Emporia. Under sunny skies, Concordia reported 90, Beatrice reported 87, and Springfield reported 88. It was mostly sunny, with a temperature of 85 at Omaha, and 96 at Wichita. Once again, at Manhattan, it was 89 degrees under sunny skies. Once again, at Topeka, it was 89 degrees under mostly sunny skies. Now here is your National Weather Service forecast. Tonight, mostly clear this evening, then becoming partly cloudy. Lows in the upper 60s. Southeast winds 5 to 10 miles per hour with gusts up to 20 miles per hour. Saturday, mostly sunny.
hot with highs in the middle 90s. South winds 15 to 20 miles per hour with gusts up to 30 miles per hour. Saturday night, mostly clear. Lows in the middle 70s. South winds 10 to 15 miles per hour with gusts up to 30 miles per hour. Sunday, sunny, hot with highs in the upper 90s. South winds 15 to 20 miles per hour with gusts up to 30 miles per hour. Sunday night, mostly clear. Lows in the upper 70s. South winds 10 to 15 miles per hour with gusts up to 25 miles per hour. Monday and Monday night, mostly clear. Hot. Highs in the upper 90s. Lows in the upper 70s. Tuesday, mostly sunny. Hot with highs in the upper 90s. Tuesday night through Thursday night, mostly clear. Hot. Lows in the upper 70s. Highs in the middle 90s. Friday, mostly sunny. A slight chance of showers and thunderstorms in the morning. Hot with highs in the middle 90s. Climate summary for this evening, as of 4 p.m., August 28, 2026. Today's high temperature was 89 degrees. The normal high is 87. The record high is 107 degrees, which was set in 2000. Today's low temperature was 62 degrees. The normal low is 64. The record low is 43 degrees, which was set in 1891. No precipitation fell today, which leaves the monthly total at 0.51 inches. The total precipitation for the year still stands at 29.37 inches. Today the maximum wind observed was 14 miles an hour from the south. The highest wind gust observed was 20. Sunset tonight is at 7:59 p.m. Sunrise tomorrow is at 6:49 a.m. The Manhattan, Kansas climate summary for this evening, as of 4 p.m., August 28, 2026. Today's high temperature was 90 degrees. This high was 3 degrees above the normal high of 87. Today's low temperature was 63 degrees. This high the normal low of 63. No precipitation fell today, which leaves the monthly total at 3.87 inches. The total precipitation for the year still stands at 24.38 inches. Today the maximum wind observed was 15 miles an hour from the west. The highest wind gust observed was 20 miles per hour from the west. Sunset tonight is at 8:03 p.m. Sunrise tomorrow is at 6:53 a.m. This is NOAA Weather Radio Station WXK91 in Topeka. Here are the 6 p.m. conditions for the local area. At Topeka, it was mostly sunny. The temperature was 89 degrees, the dew point 60, and the relative humidity was 37%. The wind was southeast at 9 miles an hour. The pressure was 30.04 inches and falling. At Manhattan, it was sunny. The temperature was 89 degrees, the dew point 65, and the relative humidity was 44%, producing a heat index of 91. The wind was southeast at 8 miles an hour. Around the region, it was sunny, with a temperature of 87 at Lawrence, 87 at Kansas City, and 92 at Emporia. Under sunny skies, Concordia reported 90, Beatrice reported 87, and Springfield reported 88. It was mostly sunny, with a temperature of 85 at Omaha, and 96 at Wichita. Once again, at Manhattan, it was 89 degrees under sunny skies. Once again, at Topeka, it was 89 degrees under mostly sunny skies. Now here is your National Weather Service forecast. Tonight, mostly clear this evening, then becoming partly cloudy. Lows in the upper 60s. Southeast winds 5 to 10 miles per hour with gusts up to 20 miles per hour. Saturday, mostly sunny. Hot with highs in the middle 90s. South winds 15 to 20 miles per hour with gusts up to 30 miles per hour. Saturday night, mostly clear. Lows in the middle 70s. South winds 10 to 15 miles per hour with gusts up to 30 miles per hour.